10 p.m. Central Daylight Time. Bismarck, mostly sunny. Temperature 58 degrees, relative humidity 35%. Wind northwest at 12 miles an hour, gusting to 17. Pressure 30.16 inches and falling. Mendon, cloudy. 55 degrees, relative humidity 50%. Wind north at 9 miles an hour. Hazen, sunny. 59 degrees, relative humidity 27%. Wind west at 10 miles an hour. Harvey, mostly sunny. 54 degrees, relative humidity 37%. Wind northwest at 13 miles an hour. Minot, mostly sunny. 56 degrees, relative humidity 42%. Wind west at 9 miles an hour. Dickinson, sunny. 57 degrees, relative humidity 31%. Wind west at 9 miles an hour. Elsewhere around North Dakota, it was 55 at Garrison. It was mostly sunny, with a temperature of 51 at Jamestown and 49 at Devil's Lake. It was cloudy, with a temperature of 58 at Williston, 46 at Fargo, and 49 at Grand Forks. In northern South Dakota, skies ranged from sunny to mostly sunny. It was 57 at Mobridge and 55 at Aberdeen. In eastern Montana, at Miles City, it was sunny, with a temperature of 64. At Glendive, it was mostly sunny, with a temperature of 62. Once again, at Bismarck, the temperature was 58 degrees under mostly sunny skies. Freeze warning for the following counties in North Dakota, Emmons, Kidder, and Wells. Freeze warning remains in effect from 1 a.m. to 9 a.m. Central Daylight Time Wednesday. What? Sub-freezing temperatures as low as 29 expected. Where? Portions of central and southeast North Dakota, including the James River Valley. When? From 1 a.m. to 9 a.m. Central Daylight Time Wednesday. The following impacts are expected. Freezing temperatures can kill tender crops and vegetation if protective measures are not taken. Take steps now to protect tender plants from the cold. Frost advisory for the following counties in North Dakota: Burley, Eastern McLean, Eastern Morton, Eastern Sioux, Grant, Mercer, Oliver, Sheridan, Western Morton, and Western Sioux. Frost advisory remains in effect from 1 a.m. Central Daylight Time or midnight Mountain Daylight Time to 9 a.m. Central Daylight Time or 8 a.m. Mountain Daylight Time Wednesday. What? Temperatures in the mid-30s will result in frost formation. Where? Portions of central and southwest North Dakota. When? From 1 a.m. Central Daylight Time or midnight Mountain Daylight Time to 9 a.m. Central Daylight Time or 8 a.m. Mountain Daylight Time Wednesday. The following impacts are expected. Frost can harm sensitive outdoor vegetation. Sensitive outdoor plants may be killed if left uncovered. Take steps now to protect tender plants from the cold. The regional weather forecast from your National Weather Service office in Bismarck. Expect decreasing clouds throughout the day today with some isolated light rain showers and sprinkles across the central and eastern Dakotas. Highs this afternoon will range from around 50 in the Red River Valley to the lower 60s in eastern Montana. Most of the Dakotas and western Minnesota will see near to below freezing temperatures tonight into early Wednesday morning. Temperatures return closer to normal for the second half of the work week, with highs in the 60s and 70s, lows above freezing, increasing chances for showers and occasional thunderstorms. Here is the forecast for the Bismarck Minden listening area. Frost advisory in effect from 1 a.m. to 9 a.m. Central Daylight Time Wednesday. Rest of today, sunny. Highs in the upper 50s. Northwest winds around 15 miles per hour with gusts up to 25 miles per hour. Tonight, increasing clouds. Areas of frost after midnight. Lows in the mid-30s. Northeast winds 5 to 10 miles per hour with gusts up to 20 miles per hour, becoming southeast after midnight. Wednesday, mostly sunny. Highs around 70. South winds 10 to 15 miles per hour, increasing to 20 to 25 miles per hour in the afternoon. Wednesday night, partly cloudy. Lows in the lower 40s. South winds 10 to 20 miles per hour with gusts up to 30 miles per hour. Thursday, mostly sunny. A slight chance of showers in the afternoon. Highs around 70. South winds 10 to 15 miles per hour with gusts up to

25 miles per hour. Chance of rain 20%. Thursday night, mostly cloudy. Showers likely and a slight chance of thunderstorms in the evening, then a chance of showers after midnight. Lows in the mid-40s. Chance of rain 60%. Friday, partly sunny with a chance of showers. A slight chance of thunderstorms in the afternoon. Highs in the mid-60s. Chance of rain 50%. Friday night, mostly cloudy. A slight chance of showers in the evening. Lows in the lower 40s. Chance of rain 20%. Saturday, partly sunny in the morning then clearing. Highs in the lower 70s. Saturday night, decreasing clouds. Lows in the mid-40s. Sunday, mostly sunny. Highs in the lower 80s. Sunday night, partly cloudy. Lows in the lower 50s. Memorial Day, sunny. Highs in the mid-80s. For Western Lake Sakakawea, tonight, southeast winds 10 to 20 miles per hour. Mostly clear in the evening, then becoming mostly cloudy. Lows in the upper 30s. Wednesday, breezy. South winds 15 to 25 miles per hour. Partly sunny. Highs in the lower 70s. For Eastern Lake Sakakawea, tonight, south winds 10 to 20 miles per hour. Mostly clear. Lows in the mid-30s. Wednesday, windy. South winds 20 to 30 miles per hour. Mostly sunny. Highs in the lower 70s. For Northern Lake Orahi, tonight, north winds around 10 miles per hour shifting to the southeast in the late evening and overnight. Areas of frost after midnight. Mostly clear. Lows in the mid-30s. Wednesday, windy. South winds 10 to 20 miles per hour increasing to 20 to 30 miles per hour in the late morning and afternoon. Sunny. Highs in the upper 60s. Here are the weather conditions at 7 p.m. Central Daylight Time. Bismarck, mostly sunny. Temperature 58 degrees, relative humidity 35%. Wind northwest at 12 miles an hour, gusting to 17. Pressure 30.16 inches and falling. Mendon, cloudy. 55 degrees, relative humidity 50%. Wind north at 9 miles an hour. Hazen, sunny. 59 degrees, relative humidity 27%. Wind west at 10 miles an hour. Harvey, mostly sunny. 54 degrees, relative humidity 37%. Wind northwest at 13 miles an hour. Minot, mostly sunny. 56 degrees, relative humidity 42%. Wind west at 9 miles an hour. Dickinson, sunny. 57 degrees, relative humidity 31%. Wind west at 9 miles an hour. Elsewhere around North Dakota, it was 55 at Garrison. It was mostly sunny, with a temperature of 51 at Jamestown and 49 at Devil's Lake. It was cloudy, with a temperature of 58 at Williston, 46 at Fargo, and 49 at Grand Forks. In northern South Dakota, skies ranged from sunny to mostly sunny. It was 57 at Mobridge and 55 at Aberdeen. In eastern Montana, it was mostly sunny, with a temperature of 64 at Miles City and 62 at Glendive. Once again, at Bismarck, the temperature was 58 degrees under mostly sunny skies. Freeze warning for the following counties in North Dakota, Emmons, Kidder, and Wells. Freeze warning remains in effect from 1 a.m. to 9 a.m. Central Daylight Time Wednesday. What? Sub-freezing temperatures as low as 29 expected. Where? Portions of central and southeast North Dakota, including the James River Valley. When? From 1 a.m. to 9 a.m. Central Daylight Time Wednesday. The following impacts are expected. Freezing temperatures can kill tender crops and vegetation if protective measures are not taken. Take steps now to protect tender plants from the cold. Frost advisory for the following counties in North Dakota: Burley, Eastern McLean, Eastern Morton, Eastern Sioux, Grant, Mercer, Oliver, Sheridan, Western Morton, and Western Sioux. Frost advisory remains in effect from 1 a.m. Central Daylight Time or midnight Mountain Daylight Time to 9 a.m. Central Daylight Time or 8 a.m. Mountain Daylight Time Wednesday. What? Temperatures in the mid-30s will result in frost formation. Where? Portions of central and

southwest North Dakota. When, from 1 a.m. Central Daylight Time, or midnight Mountain Daylight Time to 9 a.m. Central Daylight Time, or 8 a.m. Mountain Daylight Time Wednesday. The following impacts are expected. Frost can harm sensitive outdoor vegetation. Sensitive outdoor plants may be killed if left uncovered. Take steps now to protect tender plants from the cold. The regional weather forecast from your National Weather Service office in Bismarck. Expect decreasing clouds throughout the day today with some isolated light rain showers and sprinkles across the central and eastern Dakotas. Highs this afternoon will range from around 50 in the Red River Valley to the lower 60s in eastern Montana. Most of the Dakotas and western Minnesota will see near to below freezing temperatures tonight into early Wednesday morning. Temperatures return closer to normal for the second half of the work week, with highs in the 60s and 70s, lows above freezing, increasing chances for showers and occasional thunderstorms. Here is the forecast for the Bismarck, Minden listening area. Frost advisory in effect from 1 a.m. to 9 a.m. Central Daylight Time Wednesday. Rest of today, sunny. Highs in the upper 50s. Northwest winds around 15 miles per hour with gusts up to 25 miles per hour. Tonight, increasing clouds. Areas of frost after midnight. Lows in the mid-30s. Northeast winds 5 to 10 miles per hour with gusts up to 20 miles per hour, becoming southeast after midnight. Wednesday, mostly sunny. Highs around 70. South winds 10 to 15 miles per hour, increasing to 20 to 25 miles per hour in the afternoon. Wednesday night, partly cloudy. Lows in the lower 40s. South winds 10 to 20 miles per hour with gusts up to 30 miles per hour. Thursday, mostly sunny. A slight chance of showers in the afternoon. Highs around 70. South winds 10 to 15 miles per hour with gusts up to 25 miles per hour. Chance of rain 20%. Thursday night, mostly cloudy. Showers likely and a slight chance of thunderstorms in the evening, then a chance of showers after midnight. Lows in the mid-40s. Chance of rain 60%. Friday, partly sunny with a chance of showers. A slight chance of thunderstorms in the afternoon. Highs in the mid-60s. Chance of rain 50%. Friday night, mostly cloudy. A slight chance of showers in the evening. Lows in the lower 40s. Chance of rain 20%. Saturday, partly sunny in the morning then clearing. Highs in the lower 70s. Saturday night, decreasing clouds. Lows in the mid 40s. Sunday, mostly sunny. Highs in the lower 80s. Sunday night, partly cloudy. Lows in the lower 50s. Memorial Day, sunny. Highs in the mid-80s. For Western Lake Sakakawea, tonight, southeast winds 10 to 20 miles per hour. Mostly clear in the evening, then becoming mostly cloudy. Lows in the upper 30s. Wednesday, breezy. South winds 15 to 25 miles per hour. Partly sunny. Highs in the lower 70s. For Eastern Lake Sakakawea, tonight, south winds 10 to 20 miles per hour. Mostly clear. Lows in the mid-30s. Wednesday, windy. South winds 20 to 30 miles per hour. Mostly sunny. Highs in the lower 70s. For northern Lake Oahe, tonight, north winds around 10 miles per hour shifting to the southeast in the late evening and overnight. Areas of frost after midnight. Mostly clear. Lows in the mid-30s. Wednesday, windy. South winds 10 to 20 miles per hour, increasing to 20 to 30 miles per hour in the late morning and afternoon. Sunny. Highs in the upper 60s. Here are the weather conditions at 7 p.m. Central Daylight Time. Bismarck, mostly sunny. Temperature 58 degrees, relative humidity 35%. Wind northwest at 12 miles an hour, gusting to 17. Pressure 30.16 inches and falling. Minden, cloudy. 55 degrees, relative humidity 50%. Wind north at 9 miles an hour. Hazen, sunny. 59 degrees, relative humidity 27%. Wind west at 10 miles an hour. Harvey, mostly sunny. 54 degrees, relative humidity 37%.

10%. Wind northwest at 13 miles an hour. Minot, mostly sunny. 56 degrees, relative humidity 42%. Wind west at 9 miles an hour. Dickinson, sunny. 57 degrees, relative humidity 31%. Wind west at 9 miles an hour. Elsewhere around North Dakota, it was 55 at Garrison. It was mostly sunny, with a temperature of 51 at Jamestown and 49 at Devil's Lake. It was cloudy, with a temperature of 58 at Williston, 46 at Fargo, and 49 at Grand Forks. In northern South Dakota, skies ranged from sunny to mostly sunny. It was 57 at Mobridge and 55 at Aberdeen. In eastern Montana, it was mostly sunny, with a temperature of 64 at Miles City and 62 at Glendive. Once again, at Bismarck, the temperature was 58 degrees under mostly sunny skies. Freeze warning for the following counties in North Dakota, Emmons, Kidder, and Wells. Freeze warning remains in effect from 1 a.m. to 9 a.m. Central Daylight Time Wednesday. What? Sub-freezing temperatures as low as 29 expected. Where? Portions of central and southeast North Dakota, including the James River Valley. When? From 1 a.m. to 9 a.m. Central Daylight Time Wednesday. The following impacts are expected. Freezing temperatures can kill tender crops and vegetation if protective measures are not taken. Take steps now to protect tender plants from the cold. Frost advisory for the following counties in North Dakota: Burley, Eastern McLean, Eastern Morton, Eastern Sioux, Grant, Mercer, Oliver, Sheridan, Western Morton, and Western Sioux. Frost advisory remains in effect from 1 a.m. Central Daylight Time or midnight Mountain Daylight Time to 9 a.m. Central Daylight Time or 8 a.m. Mountain Daylight Time Wednesday. What? Temperatures in the mid-30s will result in frost formation. Where? Portions of central and southwest North Dakota. When? From 1 a.m. Central Daylight Time or midnight Mountain Daylight Time to 9 a.m. Central Daylight Time or 8 a.m. Mountain Daylight Time Wednesday. The following impacts are expected. Frost can harm sensitive outdoor vegetation. Sensitive outdoor plants may be killed if left uncovered. Take steps now to protect tender plants from the cold. The regional weather forecast from your National Weather Service office in Bismarck. Expect decreasing clouds throughout the day today with some isolated light rain showers and sprinkles across the central and eastern Dakotas. Highs this afternoon will range from around 50 in the Red River Valley to the lower 60s in eastern Montana. Most of the Dakotas and western Minnesota will see near to below freezing temperatures tonight into early Wednesday morning. Temperatures return closer to normal for the second half of the work week, with highs in the 60s and 70s, lows above freezing, increasing chances for showers and occasional thunderstorms. Here is the forecast for the Bismarck, Minden listening area. Frost advisory in effect from 1 a.m. to 9 a.m. Central Daylight Time Wednesday. Rest of today, sunny. Highs in the upper 50s. Northwest winds around 15 miles per hour with gusts up to 25 miles per hour. Tonight, increasing clouds. Areas of frost after midnight. Lows in the mid-30s. Northeast winds 5 to 10 miles per hour with gusts up to 20 miles per hour, becoming southeast after midnight. Wednesday, mostly sunny. Highs around 70. South winds 10 to 15 miles per hour, increasing to 20 to 25 miles per hour in the afternoon. Wednesday night, partly cloudy. Lows in the lower 40s. South winds 10 to 20 miles per hour with gusts up to 30 miles per hour. Thursday, mostly sunny. A slight chance of showers in the afternoon. Highs around 70. South winds 10 to 15 miles per hour with gusts up to 25 miles per hour. Chance of rain 20%. Thursday night, mostly cloudy. Showers likely and a slight chance of thunderstorms in the evening, then a chance of showers after midnight. Lows in the mid-40s. Chance of rain 60%. Friday, partly sunny with a chance of showers. A slight chance of thunderstorms in the afternoon. Highs in the mid-60s. Chance of rain 50%. Friday night, mostly cloudy. A slight chance of showers in the evening. Lows in the lower 40s. Chance of rain 20%. Saturday, partly sunny in the morning, then clearing. Highs in

lower 70s. Saturday night, decreasing clouds. Lows in the mid 40s. Sunday, mostly sunny. Highs in the lower 80s. Sunday night, partly cloudy. Lows in the lower 50s. Memorial Day, sunny. Highs in the mid 80s. For Western Lake Sakakawea, tonight, southeast winds 10 to 20 miles per hour. Mostly clear in the evening, then becoming mostly cloudy. Lows in the upper 30s. Wednesday, breezy. South winds 15 to 25 miles per hour. Partly sunny. Highs in the lower 70s. For Eastern Lake Sakakawea, tonight, south winds 10 to 20 miles per hour. Mostly clear. Lows in the mid-30s. Wednesday, windy. South winds 20 to 30 miles per hour. Mostly sunny. Highs in the lower 70s. For Northern Lake Orahi, tonight, north winds around 10 miles per hour, shifting to the southeast in the late evening and overnight. Areas of frost after midnight. Mostly clear. Lows in the mid-30s. Wednesday, windy. South winds 10 to 20 miles per hour, increasing to 20 to 30 miles per hour in the late morning and afternoon. Sunny. Highs in the upper 60s. Here are the weather conditions at 7 p.m. Central Daylight Time. Bismarck, mostly sunny. Temperature 58 degrees, relative humidity 35%. Wind northwest at 12 miles an hour, gusting to 17. Pressure 30.16 inches and falling. Mendan, cloudy. 55 degrees, relative humidity 50%. Wind north at 9 miles an hour. Hazen, sunny. 59 degrees, relative humidity 27%. Wind west at 10 miles an hour. Harvey, mostly sunny. 54 degrees, relative humidity 37%. Wind northwest at 13 miles an hour. Minot, mostly sunny. 56 degrees, relative humidity 42%. Wind west at 9 miles an hour. Dickinson, sunny. 57 degrees, relative humidity 31%. Wind west at 9 miles an hour. Elsewhere around North Dakota, it was 55 at Garrison. It was mostly sunny, with a temperature of 51 at Jamestown and 49 at Devil's Lake. It was cloudy, with a temperature of 58 at Williston, 46 at Fargo, and 49 at Grand Forks. In northern South Dakota, skies ranged from sunny to mostly sunny. It was 57 at Mobridge and 55 at Aberdeen. In eastern Montana, it was mostly sunny, with a temperature of 64 at Miles City and 62 at Glendive. Once again, at Bismarck, the temperature was 58 degrees under mostly sunny skies. Freeze warning for the following counties in North Dakota: Emmons, Kidder, and Wells. Freeze warning remains in effect from 1 a.m. to 9 a.m. Central Daylight Time Wednesday. What? Sub-freezing temperatures as low as 29 expected. Where? Portions of central and southeast North Dakota, including the James River Valley. When? From 1 a.m. to 9 a.m. Central Daylight Time Wednesday. The following impacts are expected. Freezing temperatures can kill tender crops and vegetation if protective measures are not taken. Take steps now to protect tender plants from the cold. Frost advisory for the following counties in North Dakota: Burley, Eastern McLean, Eastern Morton, Eastern Sioux, Grant, Mercer, Oliver, Sheridan, Western Morton, and Western Sioux. Frost advisory remains in effect from 1 a.m. Central Daylight Time or midnight Mountain Daylight Time to 9 a.m. Central Daylight Time or 8 a.m. Mountain Daylight Time Wednesday. What? Temperatures in the mid-30s will result in frost formation. Where? Portions of central and southwest North Dakota. When? From 1 a.m. Central Daylight Time or midnight Mountain Daylight Time to 9 a.m. Central Daylight Time or 8 a.m. Mountain Daylight Time Wednesday. The following impacts are expected. Frost can harm sensitive outdoor vegetation. Sensitive outdoor plants may be killed if left uncovered. Take steps now to protect tender plants from the cold. The regional weather forecast from your National Weather Service office in Bismarck. Expect decreasing clouds throughout the day today with some isolated light rain showers and sprinkles across the central and eastern Dakotas. Highs this afternoon will range from around 50 in the Red River Valley to the lower 60s in eastern

Montana. Most of the Dakotas and western Minnesota will see near to below freezing temperatures tonight into early Wednesday morning. Temperatures return closer to normal for the second half of the work week, with highs in the 60s and 70s, lows above freezing, increasing chances for showers and occasional thunderstorms. Here is the forecast for the Bismarck, Minden listening area. Frost advisory in effect from 1 a.m. to 9 a.m. Central Daylight Time Wednesday. Rest of today, sunny. Highs in the upper 50s. Northwest winds around 15 miles per hour with gusts up to 25 miles per hour. Tonight, increasing clouds. Areas of frost after midnight. Lows in the mid-30s. Northeast winds 5 to 10 miles per hour with gusts up to 20 miles per hour, becoming southeast after midnight. Wednesday, mostly sunny. Highs around 70. South winds 10 to 15 miles per hour, increasing to 20 to 25 miles per hour in the afternoon. Wednesday night, partly cloudy. Lows in the lower 40s. South winds 10 to 20 miles per hour with gusts up to 30 miles per hour. Thursday, mostly sunny. A slight chance of showers in the afternoon. Highs around 70. South winds 10 to 15 miles per hour with gusts up to 25 miles per hour. Chance of rain 20%. Thursday night, mostly cloudy. Showers likely and a slight chance of thunderstorms in the evening, then a chance of showers after midnight. Lows in the mid-40s. Chance of rain 60%. Friday, partly sunny with a chance of showers. A slight chance of thunderstorms in the afternoon. Highs in the mid-60s. Chance of rain 50%. Friday night, mostly cloudy. A slight chance of showers in the evening. Lows in the lower 40s. Chance of rain 20%. Saturday, partly sunny in the morning then clearing. Highs in the lower 70s. Saturday night, decreasing clouds. Lows in the mid 40s. Sunday, mostly sunny. Highs in the lower 80s. Sunday night, partly cloudy. Lows in the lower 50s. Memorial Day, sunny. Highs in the mid-80s. 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Providing weather information 24 hours a day from your National Weather Service office in Bismarck. For Western Lake Sakakawea, tonight, southeast winds 10 to 20 miles per hour. Mostly clear in the evening, then becoming mostly cloudy. Lows in the upper 30s. Wednesday, breezy. South winds 15 to 25 miles per hour. Partly sunny. Highs in the lower 70s. For Eastern Lake Sakakawea, tonight, south winds 10 to 20 miles per hour. Mostly clear. Lows in the mid-30s. Wednesday, windy. South winds 20 to 30 miles per hour. Mostly sunny. Highs in the lower 70s. For Northern Lake Oahe, tonight, north winds around 10 miles per hour shifting to the southeast in the late evening and overnight. Areas of frost after midnight. Mostly clear. Lows in the mid-30s. Wednesday, windy. South winds 10 to 20 miles per hour increasing to 20 to 30 miles per hour in the late morning and afternoon. Sunny. Highs in the upper 60s. Here are the weather conditions at 7 p.m. Central Daylight Time. Bismarck, mostly sunny. Temperature 58 degrees, relative humidity 35%. Wind northwest at 12 miles an hour, gusting to 17. Pressure 30.16 inches and falling. Minden, cloudy. 55 degrees, relative humidity 50%. Wind north at 9 miles an hour. Hazen, sunny. 59 degrees, relative humidity 27%. Wind west at 10 miles an hour. Harvey, mostly sunny. 54 degrees, relative humidity 27%. Wind west at 10 miles an hour. Harvey, mostly sunny. 54 degrees, relative humidity 37%. Wind northwest at 13 miles an hour. Minot, mostly sunny. 56 degrees, relative humidity 42%. Wind west at 9 miles an hour. Dickinson, sunny. 57 degrees.

Seas. Relative humidity 31%. Wind west at 9 miles an hour. Elsewhere around North Dakota, it was 55 at Garrison. It was mostly sunny, with a temperature of 51 at Jamestown and 49 at Devil's Lake. It was cloudy, with a temperature of 58 at Williston, 46 at Fargo, and 49 at Grand Forks. In northern South Dakota, skies ranged from sunny to mostly sunny. It was 57 at Mobridge and 55 at Aberdeen. In eastern Montana, it was mostly sunny, with a temperature of 64 at Miles City and 62 at Glendive. Once again, at Bismarck, the temperature was 58 degrees under mostly sunny skies. The Bismarck, North Dakota climate summary for this evening, as of 5 p.m., May 19, 2026. Today's high temperature of 58 degrees occurred at 5:55 p.m. The record high is 96 degrees, which was set in 1948. Today's low temperature of 41 degrees occurred at 7:02 a.m. The record low is 25 degrees, which was set in 2015. No precipitation fell today, which leaves the monthly total at 0.53 inches. The total precipitation for the year still stands at 3.40 inches. There were 15 heating degree days today. The yearly total since July 1st is 7,444. There were no cooling degree days today. The yearly total since January 1st is 3. The normal high temperature for tomorrow is 70 degrees, and the normal low is 44. The record high for tomorrow is 92, which occurred in 1886, and the record low is 23, which occurred in 1931. Sunset tonight is at 9:16 p.m. Sunrise tomorrow is at 6:03 a.m. Freeze warning for the following counties in North Dakota: Emmons, Kidder, and Wells. Freeze warning remains in effect from 1 a.m. to 9 a.m. Central Daylight Time Wednesday. What? Sub-freezing temperatures as low as 29 expected. Where? Portions of central and southeast North Dakota, including the James River Valley. When? From 1 a.m. to 9 a.m. Central Daylight Time Wednesday. The following impacts are expected. Freezing temperatures can kill tender crops and vegetation if protective measures are not taken. Take steps now to protect tender plants from the cold. Frost advisory for the following counties in North Dakota: Burley, Eastern McLean, Eastern Morton, Eastern Sioux, Grant, Mercer, Oliver, Sheridan, Western Morton, and Western Sioux. Frost advisory remains in effect from 1 a.m. Central Daylight Time or midnight Mountain Daylight Time to 9 a.m. Central Daylight Time or 8 a.m. Mountain Daylight Time Wednesday. What? Temperatures in the mid-30s will result in frost formation. Where? Portions of central and southwest North Dakota. When? From 1 a.m. Central Daylight Time or midnight Mountain Daylight Time to 9 a.m. Central Daylight Time or 8 a.m. Mountain Daylight Time Wednesday. The following impacts are expected. Frost can harm sensitive outdoor vegetation. Sensitive outdoor plants may be killed if left uncovered. Take steps now to protect tender plants from the cold. The regional weather forecast from your National Weather Service office in Bismarck. Expect decreasing clouds throughout the day today with some isolated light rain showers and sprinkles across the central and eastern Dakotas. Highs this afternoon will range from around 50 in the Red River Valley to the lower 60s in eastern Montana. Most of the Dakotas and western Minnesota will see near to below freezing temperatures tonight into early Wednesday morning. Temperatures return closer to normal for the second half of the work week, with highs in the 60s and 70s, lows above freezing, increasing chances for showers and occasional thunderstorms. Here is the forecast for the Bismarck Minden listening area. Frost advisory in effect from 1 a.m. to 9 a.m. Central Daylight Time Wednesday. Rest of today, sunny. Highs in the upper 50s. Northwest winds around 15 miles per hour with gusts up to 25 miles per hour. Tonight, increasing clouds. Areas of frost after midnight. Lows in the mid-30s. Northeast winds 5 to 10 miles per hour with gusts up to 20 miles per hour, becoming southeast after midnight. Wednesday, mostly sunny. Highs around 70. South winds 10 to 15 miles per hour, increasing to 20 to 25 miles per hour in the afternoon. Wednesday night, partly cloudy. Lows in the lower 40s. South winds 10 to 20 miles per hour with gusts up to 30.

miles per hour. Thursday, mostly sunny. A slight chance of showers in the afternoon. Highs around 70. South winds 10 to 15 miles per hour with gusts up to 25 miles per hour. Chance of rain 20%. Thursday night, mostly cloudy. Showers likely and a slight chance of thunderstorms in the evening, then a chance of showers after midnight. Lows in the mid-40s. Chance of rain 60%. Friday, partly sunny with a chance of showers. A slight chance of thunderstorms in the afternoon. Highs in the mid-60s. Chance of rain 50%. Friday night, mostly cloudy. A slight chance of showers in the evening. Lows in the lower 40s. Chance of rain 20%. Saturday, partly sunny in the morning then clearing. Highs in the lower 70s. Saturday night, decreasing clouds. Lows in the mid 40s. Sunday, mostly sunny. Highs in the lower 80s. Sunday night, partly cloudy. Lows in the lower 50s. Memorial Day, sunny. Highs in the mid-80s. Here is the forecast for the Bismarck Menden listening area. Frost advisory in effect from 1 a.m. to 9 a.m. Central Daylight Time Wednesday. Rest of today, mostly clear. Northwest winds 10 to 15 miles per hour. Tonight, increasing clouds. Areas of frost after midnight. Lows in the mid-30s. Northeast winds 5 to 10 miles per hour with gusts up to 20 miles per hour, becoming southeast after midnight. Wednesday, mostly sunny. Highs around 70. South winds 10 to 15 miles per hour, increasing to 20 to 25 miles per hour in the afternoon. Wednesday night, partly cloudy. Lows in the lower 40s. South winds 10 to 20 miles per hour with gusts up to 30 miles per hour. Thursday, mostly sunny. A slight chance of showers in the afternoon. Highs around 70. South winds 10 to 15 miles per hour with gusts up to 25 miles per hour. Chance of rain 20%. Thursday night, mostly cloudy. Showers likely and a slight chance of thunderstorms in the evening, then a chance of showers after midnight. Lows in the mid-40s. Chance of rain 60%. Friday, partly sunny with a chance of showers. A slight chance of thunderstorms in the afternoon. Highs in the mid-60s. Chance of rain 50%. Friday night, mostly cloudy. A slight chance of showers in the evening. Lows in the lower 40s. Chance of rain 20%. Saturday, partly sunny in the morning then clearing. Highs in the lower 70s. Saturday night, decreasing clouds. Lows in the mid-40s. Sunday, mostly sunny. Highs in the lower 80s. Sunday night, partly cloudy. Lows in the lower 50s. Memorial Day, sunny. Highs in the mid-80s. For Western Lake Sakakawea, tonight, southeast winds 10 to 20 miles per hour. Mostly clear in the evening, then becoming mostly cloudy. Lows in the upper 30s. Wednesday, breezy. South winds 15 to 25 miles per hour. Partly sunny. Highs in the lower 70s. For Eastern Lake Sakakawea, tonight, south winds 10 to 20 miles per hour. Mostly clear. Lows in the mid-30s. Wednesday, windy. South winds 20 to 30 miles per hour. Mostly sunny. Highs in the lower 70s. For Northern Lake Oahe, tonight, north winds around 10 miles per hour shifting to the southeast in the late evening and overnight. Areas of frost after midnight. Mostly clear. Lows in the mid-30s. Wednesday, windy. South winds 10 to 20 miles per hour increasing to 20 to 30 miles per hour in the late morning and afternoon. Sunny. Highs in the upper 60s. Here are the weather conditions at 7 p.m. Central Daylight Time. Bismarck, mostly sunny. Temperature 58 degrees, relative humidity 35%. Wind northwest at 12 miles an hour, gusting to 17. Pressure 30.16 inches and falling. Menden, cloudy. 55 degrees, relative humidity 50%. Wind north at 9 miles an hour. Hazen, sunny. 59 degrees, relative humidity 27%.

10%. Wind west at 10 miles an hour. Harvey, mostly sunny. 54 degrees, relative humidity 37%. Wind northwest at 13 miles an hour. Minot, mostly sunny. 56 degrees, relative humidity 42%. Wind west at 9 miles an hour. Dickinson, sunny. 57 degrees, relative humidity 31%. Wind west at 9 miles an hour. Elsewhere around North Dakota, it was 55 at Garrison. It was mostly sunny, with a temperature of 51 at Jamestown and 49 at Devil's Lake. It was cloudy, with a temperature of 58 at Williston, 46 at Fargo, and 49 at Grand Forks. In northern South Dakota, skies ranged from sunny to mostly sunny. It was 57 at Mobridge and 55 at Aberdeen. In eastern Montana, it was mostly sunny, with a temperature of 64 at Miles City and 62 at Glendive. Once again, at Bismarck, the temperature was 58 degrees under mostly sunny skies. The Bismarck, North Dakota climate summary for this evening, as of 5 p.m., May 19, 2026. Today's high temperature of 58 degrees occurred at 5:55 p.m. The record high is 96 degrees, which was set in 1948. Today's low temperature of 41 degrees occurred at 7:02 a.m. The record low is 25 degrees, which was set in 2015. No precipitation fell today, which leaves the monthly total at 0.53 inches. The total precipitation for the year still stands at 3.40 inches. There were 15 heating degree days today. The yearly total since July 1st is 7,444. There were no cooling degree days today. The yearly total since January 1st is 3. The normal high temperature for tomorrow is 70 degrees, and the normal low is 44. The record high for tomorrow is 92, which occurred in 1886, and the record low is 23, which occurred in 1931. Sunset tonight is at 9:16 p.m. Sunrise tomorrow is at 6:03 a.m. Freeze warning for the following counties in North Dakota: Emmons, Kidder, and Wells. Freeze warning remains in effect from 1 a.m. to 9 a.m. Central Daylight Time Wednesday. What? Sub-freezing temperatures as low as 29 expected. Where? Portions of central and southeast North Dakota, including the James River Valley. When? From 1 a.m. to 9 a.m. Central Daylight Time Wednesday. The following impacts are expected. Freezing temperatures can kill tender crops and vegetation if protective measures are not taken. Take steps now to protect tender plants from the cold. Frost advisory for the following counties in North Dakota: Burley, Eastern McLean, Eastern Morton, Eastern Sioux, Grant, Mercer, Oliver, Sheridan, Western Morton, and Western Sioux. Frost advisory remains in effect from 1 a.m. Central Daylight Time or midnight Mountain Daylight Time to 9 a.m. Central Daylight Time or 8 a.m. Mountain Daylight Time Wednesday. What? Temperatures in the mid-30s will result in frost formation. Where? Portions of central and southwest North Dakota. When? From 1 a.m. Central Daylight Time or midnight Mountain Daylight Time to 9 a.m. Central Daylight Time or 8 a.m. Mountain Daylight Time Wednesday. The following impacts are expected. Frost can harm sensitive outdoor vegetation. Sensitive outdoor plants may be killed if left uncovered. Take steps now to protect tender plants from the cold. The regional weather forecast from your National Weather Service office in Bismarck. Expect decreasing clouds throughout the day today with some isolated light rain showers and sprinkles across the central and eastern Dakotas. Highs this afternoon will range from around 50 in the Red River Valley to the lower 60s in eastern Montana. Most of the Dakotas and western Minnesota will see near to below freezing temperatures tonight into early Wednesday morning. Temperatures return closer to normal for the second half of the work week, with highs in the 60s and 70s, lows above freezing, increasing chances for showers and occasional thunderstorms. The regional weather forecast from your National Weather Service office in Bismarck. Expect partly cloudy skies tonight with a few evening showers over eastern Montana and northern North Dakota. Most of the Dakotas and western Minnesota will see near to below freezing temperatures tonight into early Wednesday morning. Lows across the region will range from the upper 20s to upper 30s. Temperatures return closer to normal for the second half of the work week, with highs in the 60s and 70s. Lows
temperatures above freezing and increasing chances for showers and occasional thunderstorms. Here is the forecast for the Bismarck Mainland listening area. Frost advisory in effect from 1 a.m. to 9 a.m. Central Daylight Time Wednesday. Rest of today, mostly clear. Northwest winds 10 to 15 miles per hour. Tonight, increasing clouds. Areas of frost after midnight. Lows in the mid-30s. Northeast winds 5 to 10 miles per hour with gusts up to 20 miles per hour, becoming southeast after midnight. Wednesday, mostly sunny. Highs around 70. South winds 10 to 15 miles per hour, increasing to 20 to 25 miles per hour in the afternoon. Wednesday night, partly cloudy. Lows in the lower 40s. South winds 10 to 20 miles per hour with gusts up to 30 miles per hour. Thursday, mostly sunny. A slight chance of showers in the afternoon. Highs around 70. South winds 10 to 15 miles per hour with gusts up to 25 miles per hour. Chance of rain 20%. Thursday night, mostly cloudy. Showers likely and a slight chance of thunderstorms in the evening, then a chance of showers after midnight. Lows in the mid-40s. Chance of rain 60%. Friday, partly sunny with a chance of showers. A slight chance of thunderstorms in the afternoon. Highs in the mid-60s. Chance of rain 50%. Friday night, mostly cloudy. A slight chance of showers in the evening. Lows in the lower 40s. Chance of rain 20%. Saturday, partly sunny in the morning then clearing. Highs in the lower 70s. Saturday night, decreasing clouds. Lows in the mid-40s. Sunday, mostly sunny. Highs in the lower 80s. Sunday night, partly cloudy. Lows in the lower 50s. Memorial Day, sunny. Highs in the mid-80s. For Western Lake Sakakawea, tonight, southeast winds 10 to 20 miles per hour. Mostly clear in the evening, then becoming mostly cloudy. Lows in the upper 30s. Wednesday, breezy. South winds 15 to 25 miles per hour. Partly sunny. Highs in the lower 70s. For Eastern Lake Sakakawea, tonight, south winds 10 to 20 miles per hour. Mostly clear. Lows in the mid-30s. Wednesday, windy. South winds 20 to 30 miles per hour. Mostly sunny. Highs in the lower 70s. For Northern Lake Oahe, tonight, north winds around 10 miles per hour shifting to the southeast in the late evening and overnight. Areas of frost after midnight. Mostly clear. Lows in the mid-30s. Wednesday, windy. South winds 10 to 20 miles per hour increasing to 20 to 30 miles per hour in the late morning and afternoon. Sunny. Highs in the upper 60s. Here are the weather conditions at 7 p.m. Central Daylight Time. Bismarck, mostly sunny. Temperature 58 degrees, relative humidity 35%. Wind northwest at 12 miles an hour, gusting to 17. Pressure 30.16 inches and falling. Mendham, cloudy. 55 degrees, relative humidity 50%. Wind north at 9 miles an hour. Hazen, sunny. 59 degrees, relative humidity 27%. Wind west at 10 miles an hour. Harvey, mostly sunny. 54 degrees, relative humidity 37%. Wind northwest at 13 miles an hour. Minot, mostly sunny. 56 degrees, relative humidity 42%. Wind west at 9 miles an hour. Dickinson, sunny. 57 degrees, relative humidity 31%. Wind west at 9 miles an hour. Elsewhere around North Dakota, it was 55 at Garrison. It was mostly sunny, with a temperature of 51 at Jamestown and 49 at Devil's Lake. It was cloudy, with a temperature of 58 at Williston, 46 at Fargo, and 49 at Grand Forks. In northern South Dakota, skies ranged from sunny to mostly sunny. It was 57 at Mobridge and 55 at Aberdeen. In eastern Montana, it was mostly sunny, with a temperature of 64 at Miles City and 62 at Glendive. Once again, at Bismarck, the temperature was 58 degrees under mostly sunny skies.

The Bismarck, North Dakota climate summary for this evening, as of 5 p.m., May 19, 2026. Today's high temperature of 58 degrees occurred at 5:55 p.m. The record high is 96 degrees, which was set in 1948. Today's low temperature of 41 degrees occurred at 7:02 a.m. The record low is 25 degrees, which was set in 2015. No precipitation fell today, which leaves the monthly total at 0.53 inches. The total precipitation for the year still stands at 3.40 inches. There were 15 heating degree days today. The yearly total since July 1st is 7,444. There were no cooling degree days today. The yearly total since January 1st is 3. The normal high temperature for tomorrow is 70 degrees, and the normal low is 44. The record high for tomorrow is 92, which occurred in 1886, and the record low is 23, which occurred in 1931. Sunset tonight is at 9:16 p.m. Sunrise tomorrow is at 6:03 a.m. Freeze warning for the following counties in North Dakota: Emmons, Kidder, and Wells. Freeze warning remains in effect from 1 a.m. to 9 a.m. Central Daylight Time Wednesday. What? Sub-freezing temperatures as low as 29 expected. Where? Portions of central and southeast North Dakota, including the James River Valley. When? From 1 a.m. to 9 a.m. Central Daylight Time Wednesday. The following impacts are expected. Freezing temperatures can kill tender crops and vegetation if protective measures are not taken. Take steps now to protect tender plants from the cold. Frost advisory for the following counties in North Dakota: Burley, Eastern McLean, Eastern Morton, Eastern Sioux, Grant, Mercer, Oliver, Sheridan, Western Morton, and Western Sioux. Frost advisory remains in effect from 1 a.m. Central Daylight Time or midnight Mountain Daylight Time to 9 a.m. Central Daylight Time or 8 a.m. Mountain Daylight Time Wednesday. What? Temperatures in the mid-30s will result in frost formation. Where? Portions of central and southwest North Dakota. When? From 1 a.m. Central Daylight Time or midnight Mountain Daylight Time to 9 a.m. Central Daylight Time or 8 a.m. Mountain Daylight Time Wednesday. The following impacts are expected. Frost can harm sensitive outdoor vegetation. Sensitive outdoor plants may be killed if left uncovered. Take steps now to protect tender plants from the cold. The regional weather forecast from your National Weather Service office in Bismarck. Expect partly cloudy skies tonight with a few evening showers over eastern Montana and northern North Dakota. Most of the Dakotas and western Minnesota will see near to below freezing temperatures tonight into early Wednesday morning. Lows across the region will range from the upper 20s to upper 30s. Temperatures return closer to normal for the second half of the work week, with highs in the 60s and 70s, lows above freezing and increasing chances for showers and occasional thunderstorms. Here is the forecast for the Bismarck, Minden listening area. Frost advisory in effect from 1 a.m. to 9 a.m. Central Daylight Time Wednesday. Rest of today, mostly clear. Northwest winds 10 to 15 miles per hour. Tonight, increasing clouds. Areas of frost after midnight. Lows in the mid-30s. Northeast winds 5 to 10 miles per hour with gusts up to 20 miles per hour, becoming southeast after midnight. Wednesday, mostly sunny. Highs around 70. South winds 10 to 15 miles per hour, increasing to 20 to 25 miles per hour in the afternoon. Wednesday night, partly cloudy. Lows in the lower 40s. South winds 10 to 20 miles per hour with gusts up to 30 miles per hour. Thursday, mostly sunny. A slight chance of showers in the afternoon. Highs around 70. South winds 10 to 15 miles per hour with gusts up to 25 miles per hour. Chance of rain 20%. Thursday night, mostly cloudy. Showers likely and a slight chance of thunderstorms in the evening, then a chance of showers after midnight. Lows in the mid-40s. Chance of rain 60%. Friday, partly sunny with a chance of showers. A slight chance of thunderstorms in the afternoon. Highs in the mid-60s. Chance of rain 50%. Friday night, mostly cloudy. A slight chance of showers in the evening. Lows in the lower 40s. Chance of rain 20%. Saturday, partly sunny.

Pacific Oea. Tonight, south winds 10 to 20 miles per hour. Mostly clear. Lows in the mid-30s. Wednesday, windy. South winds 20 to 30 miles per hour. Mostly sunny. Highs in the lower 70s. For northern Lake Oahe, tonight, north winds around 10 miles per hour, shifting to the southeast in the late evening and overnight. Areas of frost after midnight. Mostly clear. Lows in the mid-30s. Wednesday, windy. South winds 10 to 20 miles per hour, increasing to 20 to 30 miles per hour in the late morning and afternoon. Sunny. Highs in the upper 60s. Here are the weather conditions at 7 p.m. Central Daylight Time. Bismarck, mostly sunny. Temperature 58 degrees, relative humidity 35%. Wind northwest at 12 miles an hour, gusting to 17. Pressure 30.16 inches and falling. Mendon, cloudy. 55 degrees, relative humidity 50%. Wind north at 9 miles an hour. Hazen, sunny. 59 degrees, relative humidity 27%. Wind west at 10 miles an hour. Harvey, mostly sunny. 54 degrees, relative humidity 37%. Wind northwest at 13 miles an hour. Minot, mostly sunny. 56 degrees, relative humidity 42%. Wind west at 9 miles an hour. Dickinson, sunny. 57 degrees, relative humidity 31%. Wind west at 9 miles an hour. Elsewhere around North Dakota, it was 55 at Garrison. It was mostly sunny, with a temperature of 51 at Jamestown and 49 at Devil's Lake. It was cloudy, with a temperature of 58 at Williston, 46 at Fargo, and 49 at Grand Forks. In northern South Dakota, skies ranged from sunny to mostly sunny. It was 57 at Mobridge and 55 at Aberdeen. In eastern Montana, it was mostly sunny, with a temperature of 64 at Miles City and 62 at Glendive. Once again, at Bismarck, the temperature was 58 degrees under mostly sunny skies. 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Providing weather information 24 hours a day from your National Weather Service office in Bismarck. Here are the weather conditions at 8 p.m. Central Daylight Time. Bismarck, sunny. Temperature 57 degrees, relative humidity 37%. Wind northwest at 7 miles an hour. Pressure 30.16 inches and steady. Mendon, mostly sunny. 55 degrees, relative humidity 47%. Wind west at 7 miles an hour. Hazen, sunny. 57 degrees, relative humidity 26%. Wind northwest at 7 miles an hour. Harvey, mostly sunny. 54 degrees, relative humidity 40%. Wind north at 8 miles an hour. Minot, mostly sunny. 54 degrees, relative humidity 45%. Dickinson, sunny. 56 degrees, relative humidity 32%. Elsewhere around North Dakota, it was 56 at Garrison. It was sunny, with a temperature of 50 at Jamestown and 49 at Devil's Lake. At Williston, it was partly sunny, with a temperature of 57. It was cloudy, with a temperature of 48 at Fargo and 46 at Grand Forks. In northern South Dakota, skies ranged from clear to partly cloudy. It was 55 at Mobridge and 53 at Aberdeen. In eastern Montana, at Glendive, it was sunny, with a temperature of 62. At Miles City, it was partly sunny, with a temperature of 62. Once again, at Bismarck, the temperature was 57 degrees under sunny skies. The Bismarck, North Dakota climate summary for this evening, as of 5 p.m., May 19, 2026. Today's high temperature of 58 degrees occurred at 5:55 p.m. The record high is 96 degrees, which was set in 1948. Today's low temperature of 41 degrees occurred at 7:02 a.m. The record low is 25 degrees, which was set in 2015. No precipitation fell today, which leaves the monthly total at 0.53 inches. The total precipitation for the year still stands at 3.40 inches.

There were 15 heating degree days today. The yearly total since July 1st is 7,444. There were no cooling degree days today. The yearly total since January 1st is 3. The normal high temperature for tomorrow is 70 degrees, and the normal low is 44. The record high for tomorrow is 92, which occurred in 1886, and the record low is 23, which occurred in 1931. Sunset tonight is at 9:16 p.m. Sunrise tomorrow is at 6:03 a.m. Freeze warning for the following counties in North Dakota: Emmons, Kidder, and Wells. Freeze warning remains in effect from 1 a.m. to 9 a.m. Central Daylight Time Wednesday. What? Sub-freezing temperatures as low as 29 expected. Where? Portions of central and southeast North Dakota, including the James River Valley. When? From 1 a.m. to 9 a.m. Central Daylight Time Wednesday. The following impacts are expected. Freezing temperatures can kill tender crops and vegetation if protective measures are not taken. Take steps now to protect tender plants from the cold. Frost advisory for the following counties in North Dakota: Burley, Eastern McLean, Eastern Morton, Eastern Sioux, Grant, Mercer, Oliver, Sheridan, Western Morton, and Western Sioux. Frost advisory remains in effect from 1 a.m. Central Daylight Time or midnight Mountain Daylight Time to 9 a.m. Central Daylight Time or 8 a.m. Mountain Daylight Time Wednesday. What? Temperatures in the mid-30s will result in frost formation. Where? Portions of central and southwest North Dakota. When? From 1 a.m. Central Daylight Time or midnight Mountain Daylight Time to 9 a.m. Central Daylight Time or 8 a.m. Mountain Daylight Time Wednesday. The following impacts are expected. Frost can harm sensitive outdoor vegetation. Sensitive outdoor plants may be killed if left uncovered. Take steps now to protect tender plants from the cold. The regional weather forecast from your National Weather Service office in Bismarck. Most of the Dakotas and western Minnesota will see near to below freezing temperatures tonight into early Wednesday morning. Lows across the region will range from the upper 20s to upper 30s. Temperatures return closer to average for the second half of the work week, with highs in the 60s and 70s, lows above freezing, and increasing chances for showers and occasional thunderstorms. Here is the forecast for the Bismarck, Minden listening area. Frost advisory in effect from 1 a.m. to 9 a.m. Central Daylight Time Wednesday. Rest of today, mostly clear. Northwest winds 10 to 15 miles per hour. Tonight, increasing clouds. Areas of frost after midnight. Lows in the mid-30s. Northeast winds 5 to 10 miles per hour with gusts up to 20 miles per hour, becoming southeast after midnight. Wednesday, mostly sunny. Highs around 70. South winds 10 to 15 miles per hour, increasing to 20 to 25 miles per hour in the afternoon. Wednesday night, partly cloudy. Lows in the lower 40s. South winds 10 to 20 miles per hour with gusts up to 30 miles per hour. Thursday, mostly sunny. A slight chance of showers in the afternoon. Highs around 70. South winds 10 to 15 miles per hour with gusts up to 25 miles per hour. Chance of rain 20%. Thursday night, mostly cloudy. Showers likely and a slight chance of thunderstorms in the evening, then a chance of showers after midnight. Lows in the mid-40s. Chance of rain 60%. Friday, partly sunny with a chance of showers. A slight chance of thunderstorms in the afternoon. Highs in the mid-60s. Chance of rain 50%. Friday night, mostly cloudy. A slight chance of showers in the evening. Lows in the lower 40s. Chance of rain 20%. Saturday, partly sunny in the morning, then clearing. Highs in the lower 70s. Saturday night, decreasing clouds. Lows in the mid-40s. Sunday, mostly sunny. Highs in the lower 80s. Sunday night, partly cloudy. Lows in the lower 50s. Memorial Day, sunny. Highs in the mid-80s. For western Lake Sakakawea, tonight, southeast winds 10 to 20 miles per hour. Mostly clear in the evening, then becoming mostly cloudy. Lows in the upper 30s. Wednesday, breezy. South winds 15 to 25 miles per hour. Partly sunny.

is in the lower 70s. For Eastern Lake Sakakawea, tonight, south winds 10 to 20 miles per hour. Mostly clear. Lows in the mid-30s. Wednesday, windy. South winds 20 to 30 miles per hour. Mostly sunny. Highs in the lower 70s. For northern Lake Oahe, tonight, north winds around 10 miles per hour shifting to the southeast in the late evening and overnight. Areas of frost after midnight. Mostly clear. Lows in the mid-30s. Wednesday, windy. South winds 10 to 20 miles per hour increasing to 20 to 30 miles per hour in the late morning and afternoon. Sunny. Highs in the upper 60s. Here are the weather conditions at 8 p.m. Central Daylight Time. Bismarck, sunny. Temperature 57 degrees, relative humidity 37%. Wind northwest at 7 miles an hour. Pressure 30.16 inches and steady. Mendon, mostly sunny. 55 degrees, relative humidity 47%. Wind west at 7 miles an hour. Hazen, sunny. 57 degrees, relative humidity 26%. Wind northwest at 7 miles an hour. Harvey, mostly sunny. 54 degrees, relative humidity 40%. Wind north at 8 miles an hour. Minot, mostly sunny. 54 degrees, relative humidity 45%. Dickinson, sunny. 56 degrees, relative humidity 32%. Elsewhere around North Dakota, it was 56 at Garrison. It was sunny, with a temperature of 50 at Jamestown and 49 at Devil's Lake. At Williston, it was partly sunny, with a temperature of 57. It was cloudy, with a temperature of 48 at Fargo and 46 at Grand Forks. In northern South Dakota, skies ranged from clear to partly cloudy. It was 55 at Mobridge and 53 at Aberdeen. In eastern Montana, at Glendive, it was sunny, with a temperature of 62. At Miles City, it was partly sunny, with a temperature of 62. Once again, at Bismarck, the temperature was 57 degrees under sunny skies. Here are the weather conditions at 8 p.m. Central Daylight Time. Bismarck, sunny. Temperature 57 degrees, relative humidity 37%. Wind northwest at 7 miles an hour. Pressure 30.16 inches and steady. Mendon, mostly sunny. 55 degrees, relative humidity 47%. Wind west at 7 miles an hour. Hazen, sunny. 57 degrees, relative humidity 26%. Wind northwest at 7 miles an hour. Harvey, mostly sunny. 54 degrees, relative humidity 40%. Wind north at 8 miles an hour. Minot, mostly sunny. 54 degrees, relative humidity 45%. Dickinson, sunny. 56 degrees, relative humidity 32%. Elsewhere around North Dakota, it was 56 at Garrison. It was sunny, with a temperature of 50 at Jamestown and 49 at Devil's Lake. At Williston, it was partly sunny, with a temperature of 57. It was cloudy, with a temperature of 48 at Fargo and 46 at Grand Forks. In northern South Dakota, skies ranged from clear to partly cloudy. It was 55 at Mobridge and 53 at Aberdeen. In eastern Montana, at Glendive, it was sunny, with a temperature of 62. At Miles City, it was partly sunny, with a temperature of 62. Once again, at Bismarck, the temperature was 57 degrees under sunny skies. The Bismarck, North Dakota climate summary for this evening, as of 5 p.m., May 19, 2026. Today's high temperature of 58 degrees occurred at 5:55 p.m. The record high is 96 degrees, which was set in 1948. Today's low temperature of 41 degrees occurred at 7:02 a.m. The record low is 25 degrees, which was set in 2015. No precipitation fell today, which leaves the monthly total at 0.53 inches. The total precipitation for the year still stands at 3.40 inches. There were 15 heating degree days today. The yearly total since July 1st is 7,444. There were no cooling degree days today. The yearly total since January 1st is 3. The normal high temperature

tomorrow is 70 degrees, and the normal low is 44. The record high for tomorrow is 92, which occurred in 1886, and the record low is 23, which occurred in 1931. Sunset tonight is at 9:16 p.m. Sunrise tomorrow is at 6:03 a.m. Freeze warning for the following counties in North Dakota, Emmons, Kidder, and Wells. Freeze warning remains in effect from 1 a.m. to 9 a.m. Central Daylight Time Wednesday. What? Sub-freezing temperatures as low as 29 expected. Where? Portions of central and southeast North Dakota, including the James River Valley. When? From 1 a.m. to 9 a.m. Central Daylight Time Wednesday. The following impacts are expected. Freezing temperatures can kill tender crops and vegetation if protective measures are not taken. Take steps now to protect tender plants from the cold. Frost advisory for the following counties in North Dakota: Burley, Eastern McLean, Eastern Morton, Eastern Sioux, Grant, Mercer, Oliver, Sheridan, Western Morton, and Western Sioux. Frost advisory remains in effect from 1 a.m. Central Daylight Time or midnight Mountain Daylight Time to 9 a.m. Central Daylight Time or 8 a.m. Mountain Daylight Time Wednesday. What? Temperatures in the mid-30s will result in frost formation. Where? Portions of central and southwest North Dakota. When? From 1 a.m. Central Daylight Time or midnight Mountain Daylight Time to 9 a.m. Central Daylight Time or 8 a.m. Mountain Daylight Time Wednesday. The following impacts are expected. Frost can harm sensitive outdoor vegetation. Sensitive outdoor plants may be killed if left uncovered. Take steps now to protect tender plants from the cold. The regional weather forecast from your National Weather Service office in Bismarck. Most of the Dakotas and western Minnesota will see near to below freezing temperatures tonight into early Wednesday morning. Lows across the region will range from the upper 20s to upper 30s. Temperatures return closer to average for the second half of the work week with highs in the 60s and 70s, lows above freezing, and increasing chances for showers and occasional thunderstorms. Here is the forecast for the Bismarck Minden listening area. Frost advisory in effect from 1 a.m. to 9 a.m. Central Daylight Time Wednesday. Rest of today, mostly clear. Northwest winds 10 to 15 miles per hour. Tonight, increasing clouds. Areas of frost after midnight. Lows in the mid-30s. Northeast winds 5 to 10 miles per hour with gusts up to 20 miles per hour, becoming southeast after midnight. Wednesday, mostly sunny. Highs around 70. South winds 10 to 15 miles per hour, increasing to 20 to 25 miles per hour in the afternoon. Wednesday night, partly cloudy. Lows in the lower 40s. South winds 10 to 20 miles per hour with gusts up to 30 miles per hour. Thursday, mostly sunny. A slight chance of showers in the afternoon. Highs around 70. South winds 10 to 15 miles per hour with gusts up to 25 miles per hour. Chance of rain 20%. Thursday night, mostly cloudy. Showers likely and a slight chance of thunderstorms in the evening, then a chance of showers after midnight. Lows in the mid-40s. Chance of rain 60%. Friday, partly sunny with a chance of showers. A slight chance of thunderstorms in the afternoon. Highs in the mid-60s. Chance of rain 50%. Friday night, mostly cloudy. A slight chance of showers in the evening. Lows in the lower 40s. Chance of rain 20%. Saturday, partly sunny in the morning then clearing. Highs in the lower 70s. Saturday night, decreasing clouds. Lows in the mid 40s. Sunday, mostly sunny. Highs in the lower 80s. Sunday night, partly cloudy. Lows in the lower 50s. Memorial Day, sunny. Highs in the mid-80s. For Western Lake Sakakawea, tonight, southeast winds 10 to 20 miles per hour. Mostly clear in the evening, then becoming mostly cloudy. Lows in the upper 30s. Wednesday, breezy. South winds 15 to 25 miles per hour. Partly sunny. Highs in the lower 70s. For Eastern Lake Sakakawea, tonight, south winds 10 to 20 miles per hour. Mostly clear. Lows in the mid-30s. Wednesday, windy. South winds 20 to 30 miles per hour.
mostly sunny. Highs in the lower 70s. For northern Lake Oahe, tonight, north winds around 10 miles per hour shifting to the southeast in the late evening and overnight. Areas of frost after midnight. Mostly clear. Lows in the mid-30s. Wednesday, windy. South winds 10 to 20 miles per hour increasing to 20 to 30 miles per hour in the late morning and afternoon. Sunny. Highs in the upper 60s. Here are the weather conditions at 8 p.m. Central Daylight Time. Bismarck, sunny. Temperature 57 degrees, relative humidity 37%. Wind northwest at 7 miles an hour. Pressure 30.16 inches and steady. Mendham, mostly sunny. 55 degrees, relative humidity 47%. Wind west at 7 miles an hour. Hazen, sunny. 57 degrees, relative humidity 26%. Wind northwest at 7 miles an hour. Harvey, mostly sunny. 54 degrees, relative humidity 40%. Wind north at 8 miles an hour. Minot, mostly sunny. 54 degrees, relative humidity 45%. Dickinson, sunny. 56 degrees, relative humidity 32%. Elsewhere around North Dakota, it was 56 at Garrison. It was sunny, with a temperature of 50 at Jamestown and 49 at Devil's Lake. At Williston, it was partly sunny, with a temperature of 57. It was cloudy, with a temperature of 48 at Fargo and 46 at Grand Forks. In northern South Dakota, skies ranged from clear to partly cloudy. It was 55 at Mobridge and 53 at Aberdeen. In eastern Montana, at Glendive, it was sunny, with a temperature of 62. At Mile City, it was partly sunny, with a temperature of 62. Once again, at Bismarck, the temperature was 57 degrees under sunny skies. The Bismarck, North Dakota climate summary for this evening, as of 5 p.m., May 19, 2026. Today's high temperature of 58 degrees occurred at 5:55 p.m. The record high is 96 degrees, which was set in 1948. Today's low temperature of 41 degrees occurred at 7:02 a.m. The record low is 25 degrees, which was set in 2015. No precipitation fell today, which leaves the monthly total at 0.53 inches. The total precipitation for the year still stands at 3.40 inches. There were 15 heating degree days today. The yearly total since July 1st is 7,444. There were no cooling degree days today. The yearly total since January 1st is 3. The normal high temperature for tomorrow is 70 degrees, and the normal low is 44. The record high for tomorrow is 92, which occurred in 1886, and the record low is 23, which occurred in 1931. Sunset tonight is at 9:16 p.m. Sunrise tomorrow is at 6:03 a.m. Freeze warning for the following counties in North Dakota: Emmons, Kidder, and Wells. Freeze warning remains in effect from 1 a.m. to 9 a.m. Central Daylight Time Wednesday. What? Sub-freezing temperatures as low as 29 expected. Where? Portions of central and southeast North Dakota, including the James River Valley. When? From 1 a.m. to 9 a.m. Central Daylight Time Wednesday. The following impacts are expected. Freezing temperatures can kill tender crops and vegetation if protective measures are not taken. Take steps now to protect tender plants from the cold. Frost advisory for the following counties in North Dakota: Burley, Eastern McLean, Eastern Morton, Eastern Sioux, Grant, Mercer, Oliver, Sheridan, Western Morton, and Western Sioux. Frost advisory remains in effect from 1 a.m. Central Daylight Time or midnight Mountain Daylight Time to 9 a.m. Central Daylight Time or 8 a.m. Mountain Daylight Time Wednesday. What? Temperatures in the mid-30s will result in frost formation. Where? Portions of central and southwest North Dakota. When? From 1 a.m. Central Daylight Time or midnight Mountain Daylight Time to 9 a.m. Central Daylight Time or 8 a.m. Mountain Daylight Time Wednesday. The following impacts are expected. Frost can harm sensitive outdoor vegetation. Sensitive outdoor plants may be killed if left uncovered. Take steps now to protect tender plants from the cold. The regional weather forecast from your National Weather Service office in Bismarck.

The Dakotas and western Minnesota will see near to below freezing temperatures tonight into early Wednesday morning. Lows across the region will range from the upper 20s to upper 30s. Temperatures return closer to average for the second half of the work week with highs in the 60s and 70s, lows above freezing, and increasing chances for showers and occasional thunderstorms. Here is the forecast for the Bismarck, Minden listening area. Frost advisory in effect from 1 a.m. to 9 a.m. Central Daylight Time Wednesday. Rest of today, mostly clear. Northwest winds 10 to 15 miles per hour. Tonight, increasing clouds. Areas of frost after midnight. Lows in the mid-30s. Northeast winds 5 to 10 miles per hour with gusts up to 20 miles per hour, becoming southeast after midnight. Wednesday, mostly sunny. Highs around 70. South winds 10 to 15 miles per hour, increasing to 20 to 25 miles per hour in the afternoon. Wednesday night, partly cloudy. Lows in the lower 40s. South winds 10 to 20 miles per hour with gusts up to 30 miles per hour. Thursday, mostly sunny. A slight chance of showers in the afternoon. Highs around 70. South winds 10 to 15 miles per hour with gusts up to 25 miles per hour. Chance of rain 20%. Thursday night, mostly cloudy. Showers likely and a slight chance of thunderstorms in the evening, then a chance of showers after midnight. Lows in the mid-40s. Chance of rain 60%. Friday, partly sunny with a chance of showers. A slight chance of thunderstorms in the afternoon. Highs in the mid-60s. Chance of rain 50%. Friday night, mostly cloudy. A slight chance of showers in the evening. Lows in the lower 40s. Chance of rain 20%. Saturday, partly sunny in the morning then clearing. Highs in the lower 70s. Saturday night, decreasing clouds. Lows in the mid 40s. Sunday, mostly sunny. Highs in the lower 80s. Sunday night, partly cloudy. Lows in the lower 50s. Memorial Day, sunny. Highs in the mid-80s. For Western Lake Sakakawea, tonight, southeast winds 10 to 20 miles per hour. Mostly clear in the evening, then becoming mostly cloudy. Lows in the upper 30s. Wednesday, breezy. South winds 15 to 25 miles per hour. Partly sunny. Highs in the lower 70s. For Eastern Lake Sakakawea, tonight, south winds 10 to 20 miles per hour. Mostly clear. Lows in the mid-30s. Wednesday, windy. South winds 20 to 30 miles per hour. Mostly sunny. Highs in the lower 70s. For Northern Lake Oahe, tonight, north winds around 10 miles per hour shifting to the southeast in the late evening and overnight. Areas of frost after midnight. Mostly clear. Lows in the mid-30s. Wednesday, windy. South winds 10 to 20 miles per hour increasing to 20 to 30 miles per hour in the late morning and afternoon. Sunny. Highs in the upper 60s. Here are the weather conditions at 8 p.m. Central Daylight Time. Bismarck, sunny. Temperature 57 degrees, relative humidity 37%. Wind northwest at 7 miles an hour. Pressure 30.16 inches and steady. Minden, mostly sunny. 55 degrees, relative humidity 47%. Wind west at 7 miles an hour. Hazen, sunny. 57 degrees, relative humidity 26%. Wind northwest at 7 miles an hour. Harvey, mostly sunny. 54 degrees, relative humidity 40%. Wind north at 8 miles an hour. Minot, mostly sunny. 54 degrees, relative humidity 45%. Dickinson, sunny. 56 degrees, relative humidity 32%. Elsewhere around North Dakota, it was 56 at Garrison. It was sunny, with a temperature of 50 at Jamestown and 49 at Devil's Lake. At Williston, it was partly sunny, with a temperature of 57. It was cloudy, with a temperature of 48 at Fargo and 46 at Grand Forks. In northern South Dakota, skies ranged from clear to partly cloudy. It was 55 at Mobridge and 53 at Aberdeen.

southeastern Montana at Glendive, it was sunny with a temperature of 62. At Miles City, it was partly sunny with a temperature of 62. Once again, at Bismarck, the temperature was 57 degrees under sunny skies. The Bismarck, North Dakota climate summary for this evening, as of 5 p.m., May 19, 2026. Today's high temperature of 58 degrees occurred at 5:55 p.m. The record high is 96 degrees, which was set in 1948. Today's low temperature of 41 degrees occurred at 7:02 a.m. The record low is 25 degrees, which was set in 2015. No precipitation fell today, which leaves the monthly total at 0.53 inches. The total precipitation for the year still stands at 3.40 inches. There were 15 heating degree days today. The yearly total since July 1st is 7,444. There were no cooling degree days today. The yearly total since January 1st is 3. The normal high temperature for tomorrow is 70 degrees, and the normal low is 44. The record high for tomorrow is 92, which occurred in 1886, and the record low is 23, which occurred in 1931. Sunset tonight is at 9:16 p.m. Sunrise tomorrow is at 6:03 a.m. This is NOAA Weather Radio Station WXL78 in Bismarck, North Dakota, operating on a frequency of 162.475 MHz. Providing weather information 24 hours a day from your National Weather Service office in Bismarck. Freeze warning for the following counties in North Dakota: Emmons, Kidder, and Wells. Freeze warning remains in effect from 1 a.m. to 9 a.m. Central Daylight Time Wednesday. What? Sub-freezing temperatures as low as 29 expected. Where? Portions of central and southeast North Dakota, including the James River Valley. When? From 1 a.m. to 9 a.m. Central Daylight Time Wednesday. The following impacts are expected. Freezing temperatures can kill tender crops and vegetation if protective measures are not taken. Take steps now to protect tender plants from the cold. Frost advisory for the following counties in North Dakota: Burley, Eastern McLean, Eastern Morton, Eastern Sioux, Grant, Mercer, Oliver, Sheridan, Western Morton, and Western Sioux. Frost advisory remains in effect from 1 a.m. Central Daylight Time or midnight Mountain Daylight Time to 9 a.m. Central Daylight Time or 8 a.m. Mountain Daylight Time Wednesday. What? Temperatures in the mid-30s will result in frost formation. Where? Portions of central and southwest North Dakota. When? From 1 a.m. Central Daylight Time or midnight Mountain Daylight Time to 9 a.m. Central Daylight Time or 8 a.m. Mountain Daylight Time Wednesday. The following impacts are expected. Frost can harm sensitive outdoor vegetation. Sensitive outdoor plants may be killed if left uncovered. Take steps now to protect tender plants from the cold. The regional weather forecast from your National Weather Service office in Bismarck. Most of the Dakotas and western Minnesota will see near to below freezing temperatures tonight into early Wednesday morning. Lows across the region will range from the upper 20s to upper 30s. Temperatures return closer to average for the second half of the work week, with highs in the 60s and 70s, lows above freezing, and increasing chances for showers and occasional thunderstorms. Here is the forecast for the Bismarck, Minden listening area. Frost advisory in effect from 1 a.m. to 9 a.m. Central Daylight Time Wednesday. Rest of today, mostly clear. Northwest winds 10 to 15 miles per hour. Tonight, increasing clouds in effect from 1 a.m. to 9 a.m. Central Daylight Time Wednesday. Rest of today, mostly clear. Northwest winds 10 to 15 miles per hour. Tonight, increasing clouds. Areas of frost after midnight. Lows in the mid-30s. Northeast winds 5 to 10 miles per hour with gusts up to 20 miles per hour, becoming southeast after midnight. Wednesday, mostly sunny. Highs around 70. South winds 10 to 15 miles per hour, increasing to 20 to 25 miles per hour in the afternoon. Wednesday night, partly cloudy. Lows in the lower 40s. South winds 10 to 20 miles per hour with gusts up to 30 miles per hour. Thursday, mostly sunny. A slight chance of showers in the afternoon. Highs around 70. South winds 10 to 15 miles per hour with gusts up to 25 miles per hour. Chance of rain.

20%. Thursday night, mostly cloudy. Showers likely and a slight chance of thunderstorms in the evening, then a chance of showers after midnight. Lows in the mid-40s. Chance of rain 60%. Friday, partly sunny with a chance of showers. A slight chance of thunderstorms in the afternoon. Highs in the mid-60s. Chance of rain 50%. Friday night, mostly cloudy. A slight chance of showers in the evening. Lows in the lower 40s. Chance of rain 20%. Saturday, partly sunny in the morning then clearing. Highs in the lower 70s. Saturday night, decreasing clouds. Lows in the mid-40s. Sunday, mostly sunny. Highs in the lower 80s. Sunday night, partly cloudy. Lows in the lower 50s. Memorial Day, sunny. Highs in the mid-80s. For Western Lake Sakakawea, tonight, southeast winds 10 to 20 miles per hour. Mostly clear in the evening, then becoming mostly cloudy. Lows in the upper 30s. Wednesday, breezy. South winds 15 to 25 miles per hour. Partly sunny. Highs in the lower 70s. For Eastern Lake Sakakawea, tonight, south winds 10 to 20 miles per hour. Mostly clear. Lows in the mid-30s. Wednesday, windy. South winds 20 to 30 miles per hour. Mostly sunny. Highs in the lower 70s. For Northern Lake Orahi, tonight, north winds around 10 miles per hour shifting to the southeast in the late evening and overnight. Areas of frost after midnight. Mostly clear. Lows in the mid-30s. Wednesday, windy. South winds 10 to 20 miles per hour increasing to 20 to 30 miles per hour in the late morning and afternoon. Sunny. Highs in the upper 60s. Here are the weather conditions at 8 p.m. Central Daylight Time. Bismarck, sunny. Temperature 57 degrees, relative humidity 37%. Wind northwest at 7 miles an hour. Pressure 30.16 inches and steady. Mendon, mostly sunny. 55 degrees, relative humidity 47%. Wind west at 7 miles an hour. Hazen, sunny. 57 degrees, relative humidity 26%. Wind northwest at 7 miles an hour. Harvey, mostly sunny. 54 degrees, relative humidity 40%. Wind north at 8 miles an hour. Minot, mostly sunny. 54 degrees, relative humidity 45%. Dickinson, sunny. 56 degrees, relative humidity 32%. Elsewhere around North Dakota, it was 56 at Garrison. It was sunny, with a temperature of 50 at Jamestown and 49 at Devil's Lake. At Williston, it was partly sunny, with a temperature of 57. It was cloudy, with a temperature of 48 at Fargo and 46 at Grand Forks. In northern South Dakota, skies ranged from clear to partly cloudy. It was 55 at Mobridge and 53 at Aberdeen. In eastern Montana, at Glendive, it was sunny, with a temperature of 62. At Miles City, it was partly sunny, with a temperature of 62. Once again, at Bismarck, the temperature was 57 degrees under sunny skies. The Bismarck, North Dakota climate summary for this evening, as of 5 p.m., May 19, 2026. Today's high temperature of 58 degrees occurred at 5:55 p.m. The record high is 96 degrees, which was set in 1948. Today's low temperature of 41 degrees occurred at 7:02 a.m. The record low is 25 degrees, which was set in 2015. No precipitation fell today, which leaves the monthly total at 0.53 inches. The total precipitation for the year still stands at 3.40 inches. There were 15 heating degree days today. The yearly total since July 1st is 7,444. There were no cooling degree days today. The yearly total since January 1st is 3. The normal high temperature for tomorrow is 70 degrees, and the normal low is 44. The record high for tomorrow is 92, which occurred in 1886, and the record low is 23, which occurred in 1931. Sunset tonight is at 9:16 p.m. Sunrise tomorrow is at 6:03 a.m. Freeze warning.

Following counties in North Dakota, Emmons, Kidder, and Wells. Freeze warning remains in effect from 1 a.m. to 9 a.m. Central Daylight Time Wednesday. What? Sub-freezing temperatures as low as 29 expected. Where? Portions of central and southeast North Dakota, including the James River Valley. When? From 1 a.m. to 9 a.m. Central Daylight Time Wednesday. The following impacts are expected. Freezing temperatures can kill tender crops and vegetation if protective measures are not taken. Take steps now to protect tender plants from the cold. Frost advisory for the following counties in North Dakota: Burley, Eastern McLean, Eastern Morton, Eastern Sioux, Grant, Mercer, Oliver, Sheridan, Western Morton, and Western Sioux. Frost advisory remains in effect from 1 a.m. Central Daylight Time or midnight Mountain Daylight Time to 9 a.m. Central Daylight Time or 8 a.m. Mountain Daylight Time Wednesday. What? Temperatures in the mid-30s will result in frost formation. Where? Portions of central and southwest North Dakota. When? From 1 a.m. Central Daylight Time or midnight Mountain Daylight Time to 9 a.m. Central Daylight Time or 8 a.m. Mountain Daylight Time Wednesday. The following impacts are expected. Frost can harm sensitive outdoor vegetation. Sensitive outdoor plants may be killed if left uncovered. Take steps now to protect tender plants from the cold. The regional weather forecast from your National Weather Service office in Bismarck. Most of the Dakotas and western Minnesota will see near to below freezing temperatures tonight into early Wednesday morning. Lows across the region will range from the upper 20s to upper 30s. Temperatures return closer to average for the second half of the work week with highs in the 60s and 70s, lows above freezing, and increasing chances for showers and occasional thunderstorms. Here is the forecast for the Bismarck, Minden listening area. Frost advisory in effect from 1 a.m. to 9 a.m. Central Daylight Time Wednesday. Rest of today, mostly clear. Northwest winds 10 to 15 miles per hour. Tonight, increasing clouds. Areas of frost after midnight. Lows in the mid-30s. Northeast winds 5 to 10 miles per hour with gusts up to 20 miles per hour, becoming southeast after midnight. Wednesday, mostly sunny. Highs around 70. South winds 10 to 15 miles per hour, increasing to 20 to 25 miles per hour in the afternoon. Wednesday night, partly cloudy. Lows in the lower 40s. South winds 10 to 20 miles per hour with gusts up to 30 miles per hour. Thursday, mostly sunny. A slight chance of showers in the afternoon. Highs around 70. South winds 10 to 15 miles per hour with gusts up to 25 miles per hour. Chance of rain 20%. Thursday night, mostly cloudy. Showers likely and a slight chance of thunderstorms in the evening, then a chance of showers after midnight. Lows in the mid-40s. Chance of rain 60%. Friday, partly sunny with a chance of showers. A slight chance of thunderstorms in the afternoon. Highs in the mid-60s. Chance of rain 50%. Friday night, mostly cloudy. A slight chance of showers in the evening. Lows in the lower 40s. Chance of rain 20%. Saturday, partly sunny in the morning, then clearing. Highs in the lower 70s. Saturday night, decreasing clouds. Lows in the mid-40s. Sunday, mostly sunny. Highs in the lower 80s. Sunday night, partly cloudy. Lows in the lower 50s. Memorial Day, sunny. Highs in the mid-80s. Here is the forecast for the Bismarck, Minden listening area. Frost advisory in effect from 1 a.m. to 9 a.m. Central Daylight Time Wednesday. Rest of tonight, increasing clouds. Areas of frost after midnight. Lows in the mid-30s. Southeast winds 5 to 10 miles per hour. Wednesday, mostly sunny. Highs around 70. South winds 10 to 15 miles per hour, increasing to 20 to 25 miles per hour in the afternoon. Wednesday night, decreasing clouds. Lows in the lower 40s. South winds 10 to 20 miles per hour with gusts up to 30 miles per hour. Thursday, mostly sunny. A slight chance of showers in the afternoon. Highs around 70. South winds 10 to 15 miles per hour with gusts up to 25 miles per hour. Chance of rain 20%.

Thursday night, mostly cloudy. Showers likely and a slight chance of thunderstorms in the evening, then a chance of showers after midnight. Lows in the mid-40s. Southeast winds 5 to 15 miles per hour. Chance of rain 60%. Friday, partly sunny with a chance of showers. A slight chance of thunderstorms in the afternoon. Highs in the mid-60s. Chance of rain 50%. Friday night, mostly cloudy. A slight chance of showers in the evening. Lows in the lower 40s. Chance of rain 20%. Saturday, partly sunny in the morning then clearing. Highs in the lower 70s. Saturday night, decreasing clouds. Lows in the mid-40s. Sunday, mostly sunny. Highs in the lower 80s. Sunday night, partly cloudy. Lows in the lower 50s. Memorial Day, sunny. Highs in the mid-80s. Monday night, increasing clouds. Lows in the mid-50s. Tuesday, mostly sunny. Highs in the mid-80s. For Western Lake Sakakawea, tonight, southeast winds 10 to 20 miles per hour. Mostly clear in the evening, then becoming mostly cloudy. Lows in the upper 30s. Wednesday, breezy. South winds 15 to 25 miles per hour. Partly sunny. Highs in the lower 70s. For Eastern Lake Sakakawea, tonight, south winds 10 to 20 miles per hour. Mostly clear. Lows in the mid-30s. Wednesday, windy. South winds 20 to 30 miles per hour. Mostly sunny. Highs in the lower 70s. For Northern Lake Oahe, tonight, north winds around 10 miles per hour shifting to the southeast in the late evening and overnight. Areas of frost after midnight. Mostly clear. Lows in the mid-30s. Wednesday, windy. South winds 10 to 20 miles per hour increasing to 20 to 30 miles per hour in the late morning and afternoon. Sunny. Highs in the upper 60s. Here are the weather conditions at 8 p.m. Central Daylight Time. Bismarck, sunny. Temperature 57 degrees, relative humidity 37%. Wind northwest at 7 miles an hour. Pressure 30.16 inches and steady. Mendon, mostly sunny. 55 degrees, relative humidity 47%. Wind west at 7 miles an hour. Hazen, sunny. 57 degrees, relative humidity 26%. Wind northwest at 7 miles an hour. Harvey, mostly sunny. 54 degrees, relative humidity 40%. Wind north at 8 miles an hour. Minot, mostly sunny. 54 degrees, relative humidity 45%. Dickinson, sunny. 56 degrees, relative humidity 32%. Elsewhere around North Dakota, it was 56 at Garrison. It was sunny, with a temperature of 50 at Jamestown and 49 at Devil's Lake. At Williston, it was partly sunny, with a temperature of 57. It was cloudy, with a temperature of 48 at Fargo and 46 at Grand Forks. In northern South Dakota, skies ranged from clear to partly cloudy. It was 55 at Mobridge and 53 at Aberdeen. In eastern Montana, at Glendive, it was sunny, with a temperature of 62. At Miles City, it was partly sunny, with a temperature of 62. Once again, at Bismarck, the temperature was 57 degrees under sunny skies. The Bismarck, North Dakota climate summary for this evening, as of 5 p.m., May 19, 2026. Today's high temperature of 58 degrees occurred at 5:55 p.m. The record high is 96 degrees, which was set in 1948. Today's low temperature of 41 degrees occurred at 7:02 a.m. The record low is 25 degrees, which was set in 2015. No precipitation fell today, which leaves the monthly total at 0.53 inches. The total precipitation for the year still stands at 3.40 inches. There were 15 heating degree days today. The yearly total since July 1st is 7,444. There were no cooling degree days today. The yearly total since January 1st is 3. The normal high temperature for tomorrow is 70 degrees, and the normal low is 44.
The record high for tomorrow is 92, which occurred in 1886, and the record low is 23, which occurred in 1931. Sunset tonight is at 9:16 p.m. Sunrise tomorrow is at 6:03 a.m. Freeze warning for the following counties in North Dakota, Emmons, Kidder, and Wells. Freeze warning remains in effect from 1 a.m. to 9 a.m. Central Daylight Time Wednesday. What? Sub-freezing temperatures as low as 29 expected. Where? Portions of central and southeast North Dakota, including the James River Valley. When? From 1 a.m. to 9 a.m. Central Daylight Time Wednesday. The following impacts are expected. Freezing temperatures can kill tender crops and vegetation if protective measures are not taken. Take steps now to protect tender plants from the cold. Frost advisory for the following counties in North Dakota: Burley, Eastern McLean, Eastern Morton, Eastern Sioux, Grant, Mercer, Oliver, Sheridan, Western Morton, and Western Sioux. Frost advisory remains in effect from 1 a.m. Central Daylight Time or midnight Mountain Daylight Time to 9 a.m. Central Daylight Time or 8 a.m. Mountain Daylight Time Wednesday. What? Temperatures in the mid-30s will result in frost formation. Where? Portions of central and southwest North Dakota. When? From 1 a.m. Central Daylight Time or midnight Mountain Daylight Time to 9 a.m. Central Daylight Time or 8 a.m. Mountain Daylight Time Wednesday. The following impacts are expected. Frost can harm sensitive outdoor vegetation. Sensitive outdoor plants may be killed if left uncovered. Take steps now to protect tender plants from the cold. The regional weather forecast from your National Weather Service office in Bismarck. Most of the Dakotas and western Minnesota will see near to below freezing temperatures tonight into early Wednesday morning. Lows across the region will range from the upper 20s to upper 30s. Temperatures return closer to average for the second half of the work week with highs in the 60s and 70s, lows above freezing, and increasing chances for showers and occasional thunderstorms. Here is the forecast for the Bismarck, Minden listening area. Frost advisory in effect from 1 a.m. to 9 a.m. Central Daylight Time Wednesday. Rest of tonight, increasing clouds. Areas of frost after midnight. Lows in the mid-30s. Southeast winds 5 to 10 miles per hour. Wednesday, mostly sunny. Highs around 70. South winds 10 to 15 miles per hour, increasing to 20 to 25 miles per hour in the afternoon. Wednesday night, decreasing clouds. Lows in the lower 40s. South winds 10 to 20 miles per hour with gusts up to 30 miles per hour. Thursday, mostly sunny. A slight chance of showers in the afternoon. Highs around 70. South winds 10 to 15 miles per hour with gusts up to 25 miles per hour. Chance of rain 20%. Thursday night, mostly cloudy. Showers likely and a slight chance of thunderstorms in the evening, then a chance of showers after midnight. Lows in the mid-40s. Southeast winds 5 to 15 miles per hour. Chance of rain 60%. Friday, partly sunny with a chance of showers. A slight chance of thunderstorms in the afternoon. Highs in the mid-60s. Chance of rain 50%. Friday night, mostly cloudy. A slight chance of showers in the evening. Lows in the lower 40s. Chance of rain 20%. Saturday, partly sunny in the morning then clearing. Highs in the lower 70s. Saturday night, decreasing clouds. Lows in the mid 40s. Sunday, mostly sunny. Highs in the lower 80s. Sunday night, partly cloudy. Lows in the lower 50s. Memorial Day, sunny. Highs in the mid-80s. Monday night, increasing clouds. Lows in the mid-50s. Tuesday, mostly sunny. Highs in the mid-80s. For Western Lake Sakakawea, tonight, southeast winds 10 to 20 miles per hour. Mostly clear in the evening, then becoming mostly cloudy. Lows in the upper 30s. Wednesday, breezy. South winds 15 to 25 miles per hour. Partly sunny. Highs in the lower 70s. For Eastern Lake Sakakawea, tonight, south winds 10 to 20 miles per hour. Mostly clear. Lows in the mid-30s. Wednesday, windy. South winds 20 to 30 miles per hour.
mostly sunny. Highs in the lower 70s. For Northern Lake Oahe, tonight.

North winds around 10 miles per hour, shifting to the southeast in the late evening and overnight. Areas of frost after midnight. Mostly clear. Lows in the mid-30s. Wednesday, windy. South winds 10 to 20 miles per hour, increasing to 20 to 30 miles per hour in the late morning and afternoon. Sunny. Highs in the upper 60s. Here are the weather conditions at 8 p.m. Central Daylight Time. Bismarck, sunny. Temperature 57 degrees. Relative humidity 37%. Wind northwest at 7 miles an hour. Pressure 30.16 inches and steady. Mendham, mostly sunny. 55 degrees. Relative humidity 47%. Wind west at 7 miles an hour. Hazen, sunny. 57 degrees. Relative humidity 26%. Wind northwest at 7 miles an hour. Harvey, mostly sunny. 54 degrees, relative humidity 40%. Wind north at 8 miles an hour. Minot, mostly sunny. 54 degrees, relative humidity 45%. Dickinson, sunny. 56 degrees, relative humidity 32%. Elsewhere around North Dakota, it was 56 at Garrison. It was sunny, with a temperature of 50 at Jamestown and 49 at Devil's Lake. At Williston, it was partly sunny, with a temperature of 57. It was cloudy, with a temperature of 48 at Fargo and 46 at Grand Forks. In northern South Dakota, skies ranged from clear to partly cloudy. It was 55 at Mobridge and 53 at Aberdeen. In eastern Montana, at Glendive, it was sunny, with a temperature of 62. At Mile City, it was partly sunny, with a temperature of 62. Once again, at Bismarck, the temperature was 57 degrees under sunny skies. The Bismarck, North Dakota climate summary for this evening, as of 5 p.m., May 19, 2026. Today's high temperature of 58 degrees occurred at 5:55 p.m. The record high is 96 degrees, which was set in 1948. Today's low temperature of 41 degrees occurred at 7:02 a.m. The record low is 25 degrees, which was set in 2015. No precipitation fell today, which leaves the monthly total at 0.53 inches. The total precipitation for the year still stands at 3.40 inches. There were 15 heating degree days today. The yearly total since July 1st is 7,444. There were no cooling degree days today. The yearly total since January 1st is 3. The normal high temperature for tomorrow is 70 degrees, and the normal low is 44. The record high for tomorrow is 92, which occurred in 1886, and the record low is 23, which occurred in 1931. Sunset tonight is at 9:16 p.m. Sunrise tomorrow is at 6:03 a.m. Freeze warning for the following counties in North Dakota: Emmons, Kidder, and Wells. Freeze warning remains in effect from 1 a.m. to 9 a.m. Central Daylight Time Wednesday. What? Sub-freezing temperatures as low as 29 expected. Where? Portions of central and southeast North Dakota, including the James River Valley. When? From 1 a.m. to 9 a.m. Central Daylight Time Wednesday. The following impacts are expected. Freezing temperatures can kill tender crops and vegetation if protective measures are not taken. Take steps now to protect tender plants from the cold. Frost advisory for the following counties in North Dakota: Burley, Eastern McLean, Eastern Morton, Eastern Sioux, Grant, Mercer, Oliver, Sheridan, Western Morton, and Western Sioux. Frost advisory remains in effect from 1 a.m. Central Daylight Time or midnight Mountain Daylight Time to 9 a.m. Central Daylight Time or 8 a.m. Mountain Daylight Time Wednesday. What? Temperatures in the mid-30s will result in frost formation. Where? Portions of central and southwest North Dakota. When? From 1 a.m. Central Daylight Time or midnight Mountain Daylight Time to 9 a.m. Central Daylight Time or 8 a.m. Mountain Daylight Time Wednesday. The following impacts are expected. Frost can harm sensitive outdoor vegetation. Sensitive outdoor plants may be killed if left uncovered. Take steps now to protect tender plants from the cold. The regional weather forecast from your National Weather Service office in Bismarck. Most of the Dakotas and western Minnesota will see near to below freezing temperatures tonight into early Wednesday morning. Lows

Wednesday night, decreasing clouds. Lows in the lower 40s. South winds 10 to 20 miles per hour with gusts up to 30 miles per hour. Thursday, mostly sunny. A slight chance of showers in the afternoon. Highs around 70. South winds 10 to 15 miles per hour with gusts up to 25 miles per hour. Chance of rain 20%. Thursday night, mostly cloudy. Showers likely and a slight chance of thunderstorms in the evening, then a chance of showers after midnight. Lows in the mid-40s. Southeast winds 5 to 15 miles per hour. Chance of rain 60%. Friday, partly sunny with a chance of showers. A slight chance of thunderstorms in the afternoon. Highs in the mid-60s. Chance of rain 50%. Friday night, mostly cloudy. A slight chance of showers in the evening. Lows in the lower 40s. Chance of rain 20%. Saturday, partly sunny in the morning then clearing. Highs in the lower 70s. Saturday night, decreasing clouds. Lows in the mid 40s. Sunday, mostly sunny. Highs in the lower 80s. Sunday night, partly cloudy. Lows in the lower 50s. Memorial Day, sunny. Highs in the mid-80s. Monday night, increasing clouds. Lows in the mid-50s. Tuesday, mostly sunny. Highs in the mid-80s. 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Providing weather information 24 hours a day from your National Weather Service office in Bismarck. For Western Lake Sakakawea, tonight, southeast winds 10 to 20 miles per hour. Mostly clear in the evening, then becoming mostly cloudy. Lows in the upper 30s. Wednesday, breezy. South winds 15 to 25 miles per hour. Partly sunny. Highs in the lower 70s. For Eastern Lake Sakakawea, tonight, south winds 10 to 20 miles per hour. Mostly clear. Lows in the mid-30s. Wednesday, windy. South winds 20 to 30 miles per hour. Mostly sunny. Highs in the lower 70s. For northern Lake Oahe, tonight, north winds around 10 miles per hour shifting to the southeast in the late evening and overnight. Areas of frost after midnight. Mostly clear. Lows in the mid-30s. Wednesday, windy. South winds 10 to 20 miles per hour increasing to 20 to 30 miles per hour in the late morning and afternoon. Sunny. Highs in the upper 60s. Here are the weather conditions at 9 p.m. Central Daylight Time. Bismarck, clear. Temperature 55 degrees, relative humidity 38%. Pressure 30.17 inches and rising. Mendham, clear. 50 degrees, relative humidity 62%. Hazen, clear. 52 degrees, relative humidity 43%. Harvey, clear. 50 degrees, relative humidity 50%. Minot, clear. 53 degrees, relative humidity 50%. Dickinson, clear. 50 degrees, relative humidity 48%. Wind southeast at 8 miles an hour. Elsewhere around North Dakota, it was 51 at Garrison. It was clear, with a temperature of 47 at Jamestown and 45 at Devil's Lake. At Williston, it was partly cloudy, with a temperature of 54. At Grand Forks, it was mostly cloudy, with a temperature of 45. At Fargo, it was cloudy, with a temperature of 46. In northern South Dakota, it was clear. It was 48 at Mobridge, and 49 at Aberdeen. In eastern Montana, at Glendive, it was clear, with a temperature of 58. At Miles City, it was mostly cloudy, with a temperature of 60. Once again, at Bismarck, the temperature was 55 degrees under clear skies. The Bismarck, North Dakota climate summary for this evening, as of 5 p.m., May 19, 2026. Today's high temperature of 58 degrees occurred at 5:55 p.m. The record high is 96 degrees, which was set in 1948. Today's low temperature of 41 degrees occurred at 7:02 a.m. The record low is 25 degrees, which was set in 2015. No precipitation fell today, which leaves the monthly total at 0.

3.53 inches. The total precipitation for the year still stands at 3.40 inches. There were 15 heating degree days today. The yearly total since July 1st is 7,444. There were no cooling degree days today. The yearly total since January 1st is 3. The normal high temperature for tomorrow is 70 degrees, and the normal low is 44. The record high for tomorrow is 92, which occurred in 1886, and the record low is 23, which occurred in 1931. Sunset tonight is at 9:16 p.m. Sunrise tomorrow is at 6:03 a.m. Freeze warning for the following counties in North Dakota: Emmons, Kidder, and Wells. Freeze warning remains in effect from 1 a.m. to 9 a.m. Central Daylight Time Wednesday. What? Sub-freezing temperatures as low as 29 expected. Where? Portions of central and southeast North Dakota, including the James River Valley. When? From 1 a.m. to 9 a.m. Central Daylight Time Wednesday. The following impacts are expected. Freezing temperatures can kill tender crops and vegetation if protective measures are not taken. Take steps now to protect tender plants from the cold. Frost advisory for the following counties in North Dakota: Burley, Eastern McLean, Eastern Morton, Eastern Sioux, Grant, Mercer, Oliver, Sheridan, Western Morton, and Western Sioux. Frost advisory remains in effect from 1 a.m. Central Daylight Time or midnight Mountain Daylight Time to 9 a.m. Central Daylight Time or 8 a.m. Mountain Daylight Time Wednesday. What? Temperatures in the mid-30s will result in frost formation. Where? Portions of central and southwest North Dakota. When? From 1 a.m. Central Daylight Time or midnight Mountain Daylight Time to 9 a.m. Central Daylight Time or 8 a.m. Mountain Daylight Time Wednesday. The following impacts are expected. Frost can harm sensitive outdoor vegetation. Sensitive outdoor plants may be killed if left uncovered. Take steps now to protect tender plants from the cold. The regional weather forecast from your National Weather Service office in Bismarck. Most of the Dakotas and western Minnesota will see near to below freezing temperatures tonight into early Wednesday morning. Lows across the region will range from the upper 20s to upper 30s. Temperatures return closer to average for the second half of the work week, with highs in the 60s and 70s, lows above freezing, and increasing chances for showers and occasional thunderstorms. Here is the forecast for the Bismarck, Minden listening area. Frost advisory in effect from 1 a.m. to 9 a.m. Central Daylight Time Wednesday. Rest of tonight, increasing clouds. Areas of frost after midnight. Lows in the mid-30s. Southeast winds 5 to 10 miles per hour. Wednesday, mostly sunny. Highs around 70. South winds 10 to 15 miles per hour, increasing to 20 to 25 miles per hour in the afternoon. Wednesday night, decreasing clouds. Lows in the lower 40s. South winds 10 to 20 miles per hour with gusts up to 30 miles per hour. Thursday, mostly sunny. A slight chance of showers in the afternoon. Highs around 70. South winds 10 to 15 miles per hour with gusts up to 25 miles per hour. Chance of rain 20%. Thursday night, mostly cloudy. Showers likely and a slight chance of thunderstorms in the evening, then a chance of showers after midnight. Lows in the mid-40s. Southeast winds 5 to 15 miles per hour. Chance of rain 60%. Friday, partly sunny with a chance of showers. A slight chance of thunderstorms in the afternoon. Highs in the mid-60s. Chance of rain 50%. Friday night, mostly cloudy. A slight chance of showers in the evening. Lows in the lower 40s. Chance of rain 20%. Saturday, partly sunny in the morning, then clearing. Highs in the lower 70s. Saturday night, decreasing clouds. Lows in the mid-40s. Sunday, mostly sunny. Highs in the lower 80s. Sunday night, partly cloudy. Lows in the lower 50s. Memorial Day, sunny. Highs in the mid-80s. Monday night, increasing clouds. Lows in the mid-50s. Tuesday, mostly sunny. Highs in the mid-80s. For Western Lake Sakakawea, tonight, southeast winds 10 to 20 miles per hour. Mostly clear in the evening, then becoming mostly cloudy.

the upper 30s. Wednesday, breezy. South winds 15 to 25 miles per hour. Partly sunny. Highs in the lower 70s. For eastern Lake Sakakawea, tonight, south winds 10 to 20 miles per hour. Mostly clear. Lows in the mid-30s. Wednesday, windy. South winds 20 to 30 miles per hour. Mostly sunny. Highs in the lower 70s. For northern Lake Oahe, tonight, north winds around 10 miles per hour, shifting to the southeast in the late evening and overnight. Areas of frost after midnight. Mostly clear. Lows in the mid-30s. Wednesday, windy. South winds 10 to 20 miles per hour, increasing to 20 to 30 miles per hour in the late morning and afternoon. Sunny. Highs in the upper 60s. Here are the weather conditions at 9 p.m. Central Daylight Time. Bismarck, clear. Temperature 55 degrees, relative humidity 38%. Pressure 30.17 inches and rising. Mendham, clear. 50 degrees, relative humidity 62%. Hazen, clear. 52 degrees, relative humidity 43%. Harvey, clear. 50 degrees, relative humidity 50%. Minot, clear. 53 degrees, relative humidity 50%. Dickinson, clear. 50 degrees, relative humidity 48%. Wind southeast at 8 miles an hour. Elsewhere around North Dakota, it was 51 at Garrison. It was clear, with a temperature of 54 at Williston, 47 at Jamestown, and 45 at Devil's Lake. At Grand Forks, it was mostly cloudy, with a temperature of 45. At Fargo, it was cloudy, with a temperature of 46. In northern South Dakota, it was clear. It was 48 at Mobridge, and 49 at Aberdeen. In eastern Montana, at Glendive, it was clear, with a temperature of 58. At Miles City, it was mostly cloudy, with a temperature of 60. Once again, at Bismarck, the temperature was 55 degrees under clear skies. The Bismarck, North Dakota climate summary for this evening, as of 5 p.m., May 19, 2026. Today's high temperature of 58 degrees occurred at 5:55 p.m. The record high is 96 degrees, which was set in 1948. Today's low temperature of 41 degrees occurred at 7:02 a.m. The record low is 25 degrees, which was set in 2015. No precipitation fell today, which leaves the monthly total at 0.53 inches. The total precipitation for the year still stands at 3.40 inches. There were 15 heating degree days today. The yearly total since July 1st is 7,444. There were no cooling degree days today. The yearly total since January 1st is 3. The normal high temperature for tomorrow is 70 degrees, and the normal low is 44. The record high for tomorrow is 92, which occurred in 1886, and the record low is 23, which occurred in 1931. Sunset tonight is at 9:16 p.m. Sunrise tomorrow is at 6:03 a.m. Freeze warning for the following counties in North Dakota: Emmons, Kidder, and Wells. Freeze warning remains in effect from 1 a.m. to 9 a.m. Central Daylight Time Wednesday. What? Sub-freezing temperatures as low as 29 expected. Where? Portions of central and southeast North Dakota, including the James River Valley. When? From 1 a.m. to 9 a.m. Central Daylight Time Wednesday. The following impacts are expected. Freezing temperatures can kill tender crops and vegetation if protective measures are not taken. Take steps now to protect tender plants from the cold. Frost advisory for the following counties in North Dakota: Burley, Eastern McLean, Eastern Morton, Eastern Sioux, Grant, Mercer, Oliver, Sheridan, Western Morton, and Western Sioux. Frost advisory remains in effect from 1 a.m. Central Daylight Time or midnight Mountain Daylight Time to 9 a.m. Central Daylight Time or 8 a.m. Mountain Daylight Time Wednesday. What? Temperatures in the mid-30s will result in frost formation. Where? Portions of central and southwest North Dakota. When? From 1 a.m. Central Daylight Time or midnight Mountain Daylight Time to 9 a.m. Central Daylight Time or 8 a.m. Mountain Daylight Time Wednesday. The following impacts are expected. Frost can harm sensitive outdoor vegetation,

of outdoor plants may be killed if left uncovered. Take steps now to protect tender plants from the cold. The regional weather forecast from your National Weather Service office in Bismarck. Most of the Dakotas and western Minnesota will see near to below freezing temperatures tonight into early Wednesday morning. Lows across the region will range from the upper 20s to upper 30s. Temperatures return closer to average for the second half of the work week with highs in the 60s and 70s, lows above freezing, and increasing chances for showers and occasional thunderstorms. Here is the forecast for the Bismarck, Minden listening area. Frost advisory in effect from 1 a.m. to 9 a.m. Central Daylight Time Wednesday. Rest of tonight, increasing clouds. Areas of frost after midnight. Lows in the mid-30s. Southeast winds 5 to 10 miles per hour. Wednesday, mostly sunny. Highs around 70. South winds 10 to 15 miles per hour, increasing to 20 to 25 miles per hour in the afternoon. Wednesday night, decreasing clouds. Lows in the lower 40s. South winds 10 to 20 miles per hour with gusts up to 30 miles per hour. Thursday, mostly sunny. A slight chance of showers in the afternoon. Highs around 70. South winds 10 to 15 miles per hour with gusts up to 25 miles per hour. Chance of rain 20%. Thursday night, mostly cloudy. Showers likely and a slight chance of thunderstorms in the evening, then a chance of showers after midnight. Lows in the mid-40s. Southeast winds 5 to 15 miles per hour. Chance of rain 60%. Friday, partly sunny with a chance of showers. A slight chance of thunderstorms in the afternoon. Highs in the mid-60s. Chance of rain 50%. Friday night, mostly cloudy. A slight chance of showers in the evening. Lows in the lower 40s. Chance of rain 20%. Saturday, partly sunny in the morning then clearing. Highs in the lower 70s. Saturday night, decreasing clouds. Lows in the mid-40s. Sunday, mostly sunny. Highs in the lower 80s. Sunday night, partly cloudy. Lows in the lower 50s. Memorial Day, sunny. Highs in the mid-80s. Monday night, increasing clouds. Lows in the mid-50s. Tuesday, mostly sunny. Highs in the mid-80s. For Western Lake Sakakawea, tonight, southeast winds 10 to 20 miles per hour. Mostly clear in the evening, then becoming mostly cloudy. Lows in the upper 30s. Wednesday, breezy. South winds 15 to 25 miles per hour. Partly sunny. Highs in the lower 70s. For Eastern Lake Sakakawea, tonight, south winds 10 to 20 miles per hour. Mostly clear. Lows in the mid-30s. Wednesday, windy. South winds 20 to 30 miles per hour. Mostly sunny. Highs in the lower 70s. For Northern Lake Oahe, tonight, north winds around 10 miles per hour shifting to the southeast in the late evening and overnight. Areas of frost after midnight. Mostly clear. Lows in the mid-30s. Wednesday, windy. South winds 10 to 20 miles per hour increasing to 20 to 30 miles per hour in the late morning and afternoon. Sunny. Highs in the upper 60s. Here are the weather conditions at 9 p.m. Central Daylight Time. Bismarck, clear. Temperature 55 degrees, relative humidity 38%. Pressure 30.17 inches and rising. Minden, clear. 50 degrees, relative humidity 62%. Hazen, clear. 52 degrees, relative humidity 43%. Harvey, clear. 50 degrees, relative humidity 50%. Minot, clear. 53 degrees, relative humidity 50%. Dickinson, clear. 50 degrees, relative humidity 48%. Wind southeast at 8 miles an hour. Elsewhere around North Dakota, it was 51 at Garrison. It was clear, with a temperature of 54 at Williston, 47 at Jamestown, and 45 at Devil's Lake. At Grand Forks, it was mostly cloudy, with a temperature of 45. At Fargo, it was cloudy, with a temperature of 46. In northern South Dakota, it was clear.
It was 48 at Mobridge and 49 at Aberdeen. In eastern Montana, at Glendive, it was clear with a temperature of 58. At Miles City, it was mostly cloudy with a temperature of 60. Once again, at Bismarck, the temperature was 55 degrees under clear skies. The Bismarck, North Dakota climate summary for this evening, as of 5 p.m., May 19, 2026. Today's high temperature of 58 degrees occurred at 5:55 p.m. The record high is 96 degrees, which was set in 1948. Today's low temperature of 41 degrees occurred at 7:02 a.m. The record low is 25 degrees, which was set in 2015. No precipitation fell today, which leaves the monthly total at 0.53 inches. The total precipitation for the year still stands at 3.40 inches. There were 15 heating degree days today. The yearly total since July 1st is 7,444. There were no cooling degree days today. The yearly total since January 1st is 3. The normal high temperature for tomorrow is 70 degrees, and the normal low is 44. The record high for tomorrow is 92, which occurred in 1886, and the record low is 23, which occurred in 1931. Sunset tonight is at 9:16 p.m. Sunrise tomorrow is at 6:03 a.m. Freeze warning for the following counties in North Dakota: Emmons, Kidder, and Wells. Freeze warning remains in effect from 1 a.m. to 9 a.m. Central Daylight Time Wednesday. What? Sub-freezing temperatures as low as 29 expected. Where? Portions of central and southeast North Dakota, including the James River Valley. When? From 1 a.m. to 9 a.m. Central Daylight Time Wednesday. The following impacts are expected. Freezing temperatures can kill tender crops and vegetation if protective measures are not taken. Take steps now to protect tender plants from the cold. Frost advisory for the following counties in North Dakota: Burley, Eastern McLean, Eastern Morton, Eastern Sioux, Grant, Mercer, Oliver, Sheridan, Western Morton, and Western Sioux. Frost advisory remains in effect from 1 a.m. Central Daylight Time or midnight Mountain Daylight Time to 9 a.m. Central Daylight Time or 8 a.m. Mountain Daylight Time Wednesday. What? Temperatures in the mid-30s will result in frost formation. Where? Portions of central and southwest North Dakota. When? From 1 a.m. Central Daylight Time or midnight Mountain Daylight Time to 9 a.m. Central Daylight Time or 8 a.m. Mountain Daylight Time Wednesday. The following impacts are expected. Frost can harm sensitive outdoor vegetation. Sensitive outdoor plants may be killed if left uncovered. Take steps now to protect tender plants from the cold. The regional weather forecast from your National Weather Service office in Bismarck. Most of the Dakotas and western Minnesota will see near to below freezing temperatures tonight into early Wednesday morning. Lows across the region will range from the upper 20s to upper 30s. Temperatures return closer to average for the second half of the work week, with highs in the 60s and 70s, lows above freezing, and increasing chances for showers and occasional thunderstorms. Here is the forecast for the Bismarck, Minden listening area. Frost advisory in effect from 1 a.m. to 9 a.m. Central Daylight Time Wednesday. Rest of tonight, increasing clouds. Areas of frost after midnight. Lows in the mid-30s. Southeast winds 5 to 10 miles per hour. Wednesday, mostly sunny. Highs around 70. South winds 10 to 15 miles per hour, increasing to 20 to 25 miles per hour in the afternoon. Wednesday night, decreasing clouds. Lows in the lower 40s. South winds 10 to 20 miles per hour with gusts up to 30 miles per hour. Thursday, mostly sunny. A slight chance of showers in the afternoon. Highs around 70. South winds 10 to 15 miles per hour with gusts up to 25 miles per hour. Chance of rain 20%. Thursday night, mostly cloudy. Showers likely and a slight chance of thunderstorms in the evening, then a chance of showers after midnight. Lows in the mid-40s. Southeast winds 5 to 15 miles per hour. Chance of rain 60%. Friday, partly sunny with a chance of showers. A slight chance of thunderstorms in the afternoon. Highs in the mid-60s. Chance of rain 50%. Friday night, mostly cloudy. A slight chance of showers in the evening.

Lows in the lower 40s. Chance of rain 20%. Saturday, partly sunny in the morning, then clearing. Highs in the lower 70s. Saturday night, decreasing clouds. Lows in the mid 40s. Sunday, mostly sunny. Highs in the lower 80s. Sunday night, partly cloudy. Lows in the lower 50s. Memorial Day, sunny. Highs in the mid 80s. Monday night, increasing clouds. Lows in the mid 50s. Tuesday, mostly sunny. Highs in the mid 80s. For Western Lake Sakakawea, tonight, southeast winds 10 to 20 miles per hour. Mostly clear in the evening, then becoming mostly cloudy. Lows in the upper 30s. Wednesday, breezy. South winds 15 to 25 miles per hour. Partly sunny. Highs in the lower 70s. For Eastern Lake Sakakawea, tonight, south winds 10 to 20 miles per hour. Mostly clear. Lows in the mid-30s. Wednesday, windy. South winds 20 to 30 miles per hour. Mostly sunny. Highs in the lower 70s. For Northern Lake Oahe, tonight, north winds around 10 miles per hour, shifting to the southeast in the late evening and overnight. Areas of frost after midnight. Mostly clear. Lows in the mid-30s. Wednesday, windy. South winds 10 to 20 miles per hour, increasing to 20 to 30 miles per hour in the late morning and afternoon. Sunny. Highs in the upper 60s. Here are the weather conditions at 9 p.m. Central Daylight Time. Bismarck, clear. Temperature 55 degrees, relative humidity 38%. Pressure 30.17 inches and rising. Mendham, clear. 50 degrees, relative humidity 62%. Hazen, clear. 52 degrees, relative humidity 43%. Harvey, clear. 50 degrees, relative humidity 50%. Minot, clear. 53 degrees, relative humidity 50%. Dickinson, clear. 50 degrees, relative humidity 48%. Wind southeast at 8 miles an hour. Elsewhere around North Dakota, it was 51 at Garrison. It was clear, with a temperature of 54 at Williston, 47 at Jamestown, and 45 at Devil's Lake. At Grand Forks, it was mostly cloudy, with a temperature of 45. At Fargo, it was cloudy, with a temperature of 46. In northern South Dakota, it was clear. It was 48 at Mobridge, and 49 at Aberdeen. In eastern Montana, at Glendive, it was clear, with a temperature of 58. At Miles City, it was mostly cloudy, with a temperature of 60. Once again, at Bismarck, the temperature was 55 degrees under clear skies. The Bismarck, North Dakota climate summary for this evening, as of 5 p.m., May 19, 2026. Today's high temperature of 58 degrees occurred at 5:55 p.m. The record high is 96 degrees, which was set in 1948. Today's low temperature of 41 degrees occurred at 7:02 a.m. The record low is 25 degrees, which was set in 2015. No precipitation fell today, which leaves the monthly total at 0.53 inches. The total precipitation for the year still stands at 3.40 inches. There were 15 heating degree days today. The yearly total since July 1st is 7,444. There were no cooling degree days today. The yearly total since January 1st is 3. The normal high temperature for tomorrow is 70 degrees, and the normal low is 44. The record high for tomorrow is 92, which occurred in 1886, and the record low is 23, which occurred in 1931. Sunset tonight is at 9:16 p.m. Sunrise tomorrow is at 6:03 a.m. Freeze warning for the following counties in North Dakota: Emmons, Kidder, and Wells. Freeze warning remains in effect from 1 a.m. to 9 a.m. Central Daylight Time Wednesday. What? Sub-freezing temperatures as low as 29 expected. Where? Portions of central and southeast North Dakota, including the James River Valley. When? From 1 a.m. to 9 a.m. Central Daylight Time Wednesday. The following impacts are expected. Freezing temperatures can kill tender crops and vegetation if protective measures are not taken. Take steps now to

protect gender plants from the cold. Frost advisory for the following counties in North Dakota: Burley, Eastern McLean, Eastern Morton, Eastern Sioux, Grant, Mercer, Oliver, Sheridan, Western Morton, and Western Sioux. Frost advisory remains in effect from 1 a.m. Central Daylight Time or midnight Mountain Daylight Time to 9 a.m. Central Daylight Time or 8 a.m. Mountain Daylight Time Wednesday. What temperatures in the mid-30s will result in frost formation? Where portions of central and southwest North Dakota? When from 1 a.m. Central Daylight Time or midnight Mountain Daylight Time to 9 a.m. Central Daylight Time or 8 a.m. Mountain Daylight Time Wednesday? The following impacts are expected. Frost can harm sensitive outdoor vegetation. Sensitive outdoor plants may be killed if left uncovered. Take steps now to protect tender plants from the cold. 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Providing weather information 24 hours a day from your National Weather Service office in Bismarck. The regional weather forecast from your National Weather Service office in Bismarck. Most of the Dakotas and western Minnesota will see near to below freezing temperatures tonight into early Wednesday morning. Lows across the region will range from the upper 20s to upper 30s. Temperatures return closer to average for the second half of the work week with highs in the 60s and 70s, lows above freezing, and increasing chances for showers and occasional thunderstorms. Here is the forecast for the Bismarck, Minden listening area. Frost advisory in effect from 1 a.m. to 9 a.m. Central Daylight Time Wednesday. Rest of tonight, increasing clouds. Areas of frost after midnight. Lows in the mid-30s. Southeast winds 5 to 10 miles per hour. Wednesday, mostly sunny. Highs around 70. South winds 10 to 15 miles per hour, increasing to 20 to 25 miles per hour in the afternoon. Wednesday night, decreasing clouds. Lows in the lower 40s. South winds 10 to 20 miles per hour with gusts up to 30 miles per hour. Thursday, mostly sunny. A slight chance of showers in the afternoon. Highs around 70. South winds 10 to 15 miles per hour with gusts up to 25 miles per hour. Chance of rain 20%. Thursday night, mostly cloudy. Showers likely and a slight chance of thunderstorms in the evening, then a chance of showers after midnight. Lows in the mid-40s. Southeast winds 5 to 15 miles per hour. Chance of rain 60%. Friday, partly sunny with a chance of showers. A slight chance of thunderstorms in the afternoon. Highs in the mid-60s. Chance of rain 50%. Friday night, mostly cloudy. A slight chance of showers in the evening. Lows in the lower 40s. Chance of rain 20%. Saturday, partly sunny in the morning, then clearing. Highs in the lower 70s. Saturday night, decreasing clouds. Chance of rain 20%. Saturday, partly sunny in the morning, then clearing. Highs in the lower 70s. Saturday night, decreasing clouds. Lows in the mid-40s. Sunday, mostly sunny. Highs in the lower 80s. Sunday night, partly cloudy. Lows in the lower 50s. Memorial Day, sunny. Highs in the mid-80s. Monday night, increasing clouds. Lows in the mid-50s. Tuesday, mostly sunny. Highs in the mid-80s. For Western Lake Sakakawea, rest of tonight, southeast winds 10 to 20 miles per hour. Mostly clear in the evening, then becoming mostly cloudy. Lows in the upper 30s. Wednesday, breezy. South winds 15 to 25 miles per hour. Partly sunny. Highs in the lower 70s. For Eastern Lake Sakakawea, rest of tonight, south winds 10 to 20 miles per hour. Clear in the evening, then becoming partly cloudy. Lows in the mid-30s. Wednesday, windy. South winds 20 to 30 miles per hour. Partly sunny. Highs in the lower 70s. For Northern Lake Oahe, rest of tonight, northeast winds around 10 miles per hour, shifting to the southeast in the late evening and overnight. Areas of frost after midnight. Mostly clear. Lows in the mid-30s. Wednesday, windy. South winds 10 to 20 miles per hour.

increasing to 20 to 30 miles per hour in the late morning and afternoon. Sunny. Highs in the upper 60s. Here are the weather conditions at 9 p.m. Central Daylight Time. Bismarck, clear. Temperature 55 degrees. Relative humidity 38%. Pressure 30.17 inches and rising. Mendham, clear. 50 degrees. Relative humidity 62%. Hazen, clear. 52 degrees. Relative humidity 43%. Harvey, clear. 50 degrees. Relative humidity 50%. Minot, clear. 53 degrees. Relative humidity 50%. Dickinson, clear. 50 degrees. Relative humidity 48%. Wind southeast at 8 miles an hour. Elsewhere around North Dakota, it was 51 at Garrison. It was clear, with a temperature of 54 at Williston, 47 at Jamestown, and 45 at Devil's Lake. At Grand Forks, it was mostly cloudy, with a temperature of 45. At Fargo, it was cloudy, with a temperature of 46. In northern South Dakota, it was clear. It was 48 at Mobridge, and 49 at Aberdeen. In eastern Montana, at Glendive, it was clear, with a temperature of 58. At Miles City, it was mostly cloudy, with a temperature of 60. Once again, at Bismarck, the temperature was 55 degrees under clear skies. Freeze warning for the following counties in North Dakota, Emmons, Kidder, and Wells. Freeze warning remains in effect from 1 a.m. to 9 a.m. Central Daylight Time Wednesday. What? Sub-freezing temperatures as low as 29 expected. Where? Portions of central and southeast North Dakota, including the James River Valley. When? From 1 a.m. to 9 a.m. Central Daylight Time Wednesday. The following impacts are expected. Freezing temperatures can kill tender crops and vegetation if protective measures are not taken. Take steps now to protect tender plants from the cold. Frost advisory for the following counties in North Dakota: Burley, Eastern McLean, Eastern Morton, Eastern Sioux, Grant, Mercer, Oliver, Sheridan, Western Morton, and Western Sioux. Frost advisory remains in effect from 1 a.m. Central Daylight Time or midnight Mountain Daylight Time to 9 a.m. Central Daylight Time or 8 a.m. Mountain Daylight Time Wednesday. What? Temperatures in the mid-30s will result in frost formation. Where? Portions of central and southwest North Dakota. When? From 1 a.m. Central Daylight Time or midnight Mountain Daylight Time to 9 a.m. Central Daylight Time or 8 a.m. Mountain Daylight Time Wednesday. The following impacts are expected. Frost can harm sensitive outdoor vegetation. Sensitive outdoor plants may be killed if left uncovered. Take steps now to protect tender plants from the cold. The regional weather forecast from your National Weather Service office in Bismarck. Most of the Dakotas and western Minnesota will see near to below freezing temperatures tonight into early Wednesday morning. Lows across the region will range from the upper 20s to upper 30s. Temperatures return closer to average for the second half of the work week with highs in the 60s and 70s, lows above freezing, and increasing chances for showers and occasional thunderstorms. Here is the forecast for the Bismarck Minden listening area. Frost advisory in effect from 1 a.m. to 9 a.m. Central Daylight Time Wednesday. Rest of tonight, increasing clouds. Areas of frost after midnight. Lows in the mid-30s. Light and variable winds becoming southeast 5 to 10 miles per hour after midnight. Wednesday, mostly sunny. Highs around 70. South winds 10 to 15 miles per hour, increasing to 20 to 25 miles per hour in the afternoon. Wednesday night, decreasing clouds. Lows in the lower 40s. South winds 10 to 20 miles per hour with gusts up to 30 miles per hour. Thursday, mostly sunny. A slight chance of showers in the afternoon. Highs around 70. South winds 10 to 15 miles per hour with gusts up to 25 miles per hour. Chance of rain 20%. Thursday night, mostly cloudy. Showers likely and a slight chance of thunderstorms in the evening, then a chance of showers after midnight. Lows in the mid-40s. Southeast winds 5 to 15 miles per hour. Chance of rain 60%. Friday, partly sunny with a chance of showers. A slight chance of thunderstorms in the afternoon.

highs in the mid-60s. Chance of rain 50%. Friday night, mostly cloudy. A slight chance of showers in the evening. Lows in the lower 40s. Chance of rain 20%. Saturday, partly sunny in the morning, then clearing. Highs in the lower 70s. Saturday night, decreasing clouds. Lows in the mid-40s. Sunday, mostly sunny. Highs in the lower 80s. Sunday night, partly cloudy. Lows in the lower 50s. Memorial Day, sunny. Highs in the mid-80s. Monday night, increasing clouds. Lows in the mid-50s. Tuesday, mostly sunny. Highs in the mid-80s. For Western Lakes Akonkawea, rest of tonight, southeast winds 10 to 20 miles per hour. Mostly clear in the evening, then becoming mostly cloudy. Lows in the upper 30s. Wednesday, breezy. South winds 15 to 25 miles per hour. Partly sunny. Highs in the lower 70s. For Eastern Lakes Akonkawea, rest of tonight, south winds 10 to 20 miles per hour. Clear in the evening, then becoming partly cloudy. Lows in the mid-30s. Wednesday, windy. South winds 20 to 30 miles per hour. Partly sunny. Highs in the lower 70s. For Northern Lake Oahe, rest of tonight, northeast winds around 10 miles per hour, shifting to the southeast in the late evening and overnight. Areas of frost after midnight. Mostly clear. Lows in the mid-30s. Wednesday, windy. South winds 10 to 20 miles per hour, increasing to 20 to 30 miles per hour in the late morning and afternoon. Sunny. Highs in the upper 60s. Here are the weather conditions at 9 p.m. Central Daylight Time. Bismarck, clear. Temperature 55 degrees, relative humidity 38%. Pressure 30.17 inches and rising. Mendham, clear. 50 degrees, relative humidity 62%. Hazen, clear. 52 degrees, relative humidity 43%. Harvey, clear. 50 degrees, relative humidity 50%. Minot, clear. 53 degrees, relative humidity 50%. Dickinson, clear. 50 degrees, relative humidity 48%. Wind southeast at 8 miles an hour. Elsewhere around North Dakota, it was 51 at Garrison. It was clear, with a temperature of 54 at Williston, 47 at Jamestown, and 45 at Devil's Lake. At Grand Forks, it was mostly cloudy, with a temperature of 45. At Fargo, it was cloudy, with a temperature of 46. In northern South Dakota, it was clear. It was 48 at Mobridge, and 49 at Aberdeen. In eastern Montana, at Glendive, it was clear, with a temperature of 58. At Miles City, it was mostly cloudy, with a temperature of 60. Once again, at Bismarck, the temperature was 55 degrees under clear skies. Freeze warning for the following counties in North Dakota: Emmons, Kidder, and Wells. Freeze warning remains in effect from 1 a.m. to 9 a.m. Central Daylight Time Wednesday. What? Sub-freezing temperatures as low as 29 expected. Where? Portions of central and southeast North Dakota, including the James River Valley. When? From 1 a.m. to 9 a.m. Central Daylight Time Wednesday. The following impacts are expected. Freezing temperatures can kill tender crops and vegetation if protective measures are not taken. Take steps now to protect tender plants from the cold. Frost advisory for the following counties in North Dakota: Burley, Eastern McLean, Eastern Morton, Eastern Sioux, Grant, Mercer, Oliver, Sheridan, Western Morton, and Western Sioux. Frost advisory remains in effect from 1 a.m. Central Daylight Time or midnight Mountain Daylight Time to 9 a.m. Central Daylight Time or 8 a.m. Mountain Daylight Time Wednesday. What? Temperatures in the mid-30s will result in frost formation. Where? Portions of central and southwest North Dakota. When? From 1 a.m. Central Daylight Time or midnight Mountain Daylight Time to 9 a.m. Central Daylight Time or 8 a.m. Mountain Daylight Time Wednesday. The following impacts are expected. Frost can harm sensitive outdoor vegetation. Sensitive outdoor plants may be killed if left uncovered. Take steps now to protect tender plants from the cold. The regional weather forecast from your

National Weather Service Office in Bismarck. Most of the Dakotas and western Minnesota will see near to below freezing temperatures tonight into early Wednesday morning. Lows across the region will range from the upper 20s to upper 30s. Temperatures return closer to average for the second half of the work week with highs in the 60s and 70s, lows above freezing, and increasing chances for showers and occasional thunderstorms. Here is the forecast for the Bismarck, Minden listening area. Frost advisory in effect from 1 a.m. to 9 a.m. Central Daylight Time Wednesday. Rest of tonight, increasing clouds. Areas of frost after midnight. Lows in the mid-30s. Light and variable winds, becoming southeast 5 to 10 miles per hour after midnight. Wednesday, mostly sunny. Highs around 70. South winds 10 to 15 miles per hour, increasing to 20 to 25 miles per hour in the afternoon. Wednesday night, decreasing clouds. Lows in the lower 40s. South winds 10 to 20 miles per hour with gusts up to 30 miles per hour. Thursday, mostly sunny. A slight chance of showers in the afternoon. Highs around 70. South winds 10 to 15 miles per hour with gusts up to 25 miles per hour. Chance of rain 20%. Thursday night, mostly cloudy. Showers likely and a slight chance of thunderstorms in the evening, then a chance of showers after midnight. Lows in the mid-40s. Southeast winds 5 to 15 miles per hour. Chance of rain 60%. Friday, partly sunny with a chance of showers. A slight chance of thunderstorms in the afternoon. Highs in the mid-60s. Chance of rain 50%. Friday night, mostly cloudy. A slight chance of showers in the evening. Lows in the lower 40s. Chance of rain 20%. Saturday, partly sunny in the morning then clearing. Highs in the lower 70s. Saturday night, decreasing clouds. Lows in the mid-40s. Sunday, mostly sunny. Highs in the lower 80s. Sunday night, partly cloudy. Lows in the lower 50s. Memorial Day, sunny. Highs in the mid-80s. Monday night, increasing clouds. Lows in the mid-50s. Tuesday, mostly sunny. Highs in the mid-80s. For Western Lake Sakakawea, rest of tonight, southeast winds 10 to 20 miles per hour. Mostly clear in the evening, then becoming mostly cloudy. Lows in the upper 30s. Wednesday, breezy. South winds 15 to 25 miles per hour. Partly sunny. Highs in the lower 70s. For Eastern Lake Sakakawea, rest of tonight, south winds 10 to 20 miles per hour. Clear in the evening, then becoming partly cloudy. Lows in the mid-30s. Wednesday, windy. South winds 20 to 30 miles per hour. Partly sunny. Highs in the lower 70s. For Northern Lake Oahe, rest of tonight, northeast winds around 10 miles per hour shifting to the southeast in the late evening and overnight. Areas of frost after midnight. Mostly clear. Lows in the mid-30s. Wednesday, windy. South winds 10 to 20 miles per hour increasing to 20 to 30 miles per hour in the late morning and afternoon. Sunny. Highs in the upper 60s. Here are the weather conditions at 9 p.m. Central Daylight Time. Bismarck, clear. Temperature 55 degrees, relative humidity 38%. Pressure 30.17 inches and rising. Minden, clear. 50 degrees, relative humidity 62%. Hazen, clear. 52 degrees, relative humidity 43%. Harvey, clear. 50 degrees, relative humidity 50%. Minot, clear. 53 degrees, relative humidity 50%. Dickinson, clear. 50 degrees, relative humidity 48%. Wind southeast at 8 miles an hour. Elsewhere around North Dakota, it was 51 at Garrison. It was clear, with a temperature of 54 at Williston, 47 at Jamestown, and 45 at Devil's Lake. At Grand Forks, it was mostly cloudy, with a temperature of 45. At Fargo, it was cloudy, with a temperature of 46. In northern South Dakota, it was clear. It was 48 at Mobridge, and 49 at Aberdeen.
eastern Montana at Glendive, it was clear with a temperature of 58. At Miles City, it was mostly cloudy with a temperature of 60. Once again, at Bismarck, the temperature was 55 degrees under clear skies. Freeze warning for the following counties in North Dakota, Emmons, Kidder, and Wells. Freeze warning remains in effect from 1 a.m. to 9 a.m. Central Daylight Time Wednesday. What? Sub-freezing temperatures as low as 29 expected. Where? Portions of central and southeast North Dakota, including the James River Valley. When? From 1 a.m. to 9 a.m. Central Daylight Time Wednesday. The following impacts are expected. Freezing temperatures can kill tender crops and vegetation if protective measures are not taken. Take steps now to protect tender plants from the cold. Frost advisory for the following counties in North Dakota: Burley, Eastern McLean, Eastern Morton, Eastern Sioux, Grant, Mercer, Oliver, Sheridan, Western Morton, and Western Sioux. Frost advisory remains in effect from 1 a.m. Central Daylight Time or midnight Mountain Daylight Time to 9 a.m. Central Daylight Time or 8 a.m. Mountain Daylight Time Wednesday. What? Temperatures in the mid-30s will result in frost formation. Where? Portions of central and southwest North Dakota. When? From 1 a.m. Central Daylight Time or midnight Mountain Daylight Time to 9 a.m. Central Daylight Time or 8 a.m. Mountain Daylight Time Wednesday. The following impacts are expected. Frost can harm sensitive outdoor vegetation. Sensitive outdoor plants may be killed if left uncovered. Take steps now to protect tender plants from the cold. The regional weather forecast from your National Weather Service office in Bismarck. Most of the Dakotas and western Minnesota will see near to below freezing temperatures tonight into early Wednesday morning. Lows across the region will range from the upper 20s to upper 30s. Temperatures return closer to average for the second half of the work week with highs in the 60s and 70s, lows above freezing, and increasing chances for showers and occasional thunderstorms. Here is the forecast for the Bismarck, Minden listening area. Frost advisory in effect from 1 a.m. to 9 a.m. Central Daylight Time Wednesday. Rest of tonight, increasing clouds. Areas of frost after midnight. Lows in the mid-30s. Light and variable winds, becoming southeast 5 to 10 miles per hour after midnight. Wednesday, mostly sunny. Highs around 70. South winds 10 to 15 miles per hour, increasing to 20 to 25 miles per hour in the afternoon. Wednesday night, decreasing clouds. Lows in the lower 40s. South winds 10 to 20 miles per hour with gusts up to 30 miles per hour. Thursday, mostly sunny. A slight chance of showers in the afternoon. Highs around 70. South winds 10 to 15 miles per hour with gusts up to 25 miles per hour. Chance of rain 20%. Thursday night, mostly cloudy. Showers likely and a slight chance of thunderstorms in the evening, then a chance of showers after midnight. Lows in the mid-40s. Southeast winds 5 to 15 miles per hour. Chance of rain 60%. Friday, partly sunny with a chance of showers. A slight chance of thunderstorms in the afternoon. Highs in the mid-60s. Chance of rain 50%. Friday night, mostly cloudy. A slight chance of showers in the evening. Lows in the lower 40s. Chance of rain 20%. Saturday, partly sunny in the morning then clearing. Highs in the lower 70s. Saturday night, decreasing clouds. Lows in the mid-40s. Sunday, mostly sunny. Highs in the lower 80s. Sunday night, partly cloudy. Lows in the lower 50s. Memorial Day, sunny. Highs in the mid-80s. Monday night, increasing clouds. Lows in the mid-50s. Tuesday, mostly sunny. Highs in the mid-80s. For Western Lake Sakakawea, rest of tonight, southeast winds 10 to 20 miles per hour. Mostly clear in the evening, then becoming mostly cloudy. Lows in the upper 30s. Wednesday, breezy. South winds 15 to 25 miles per hour. Partly sunny. Highs in the lower 70s. For Eastern Lake Sakakawea, rest of tonight, south winds 10 to 20 miles per hour. Clear in the evening, then becoming partly cloudy. Lows in the mid-30s. Wednesday, windy.

south winds 20 to 30 miles per hour. Partly sunny. Highs in the lower 70s. For northern Lake Oahe, rest of tonight, northeast winds around 10 miles per hour shifting to the southeast in the late evening and overnight. Areas of frost after midnight. Mostly clear. Lows in the mid-30s. Wednesday, windy. South winds 10 to 20 miles per hour increasing to 20 to 30 miles per hour in the late morning and afternoon. Sunny. Highs in the upper 60s. Here are the weather conditions at 9 p.m. Central Daylight Time. Bismarck, clear. Temperature 55 degrees, relative humidity 38%. Pressure 30.17 inches and rising. Menden, clear. 50 degrees, relative humidity 62%. Hazen, clear. 52 degrees, relative humidity 43%. Harvey, clear. 50 degrees, relative humidity 50%. Minot, clear. 53 degrees, relative humidity 50%. Dickinson, clear. 50 degrees, relative humidity 48%. Wind southeast at 8 miles an hour. Elsewhere around North Dakota, it was 51 at Garrison. It was clear, with a temperature of 54 at Williston, 47 at Jamestown, and 45 at Devil's Lake. At Grand Forks, it was mostly cloudy, with a temperature of 45. At Fargo, it was cloudy, with a temperature of 46. In northern South Dakota, it was clear. It was 48 at Mobridge, and 49 at Aberdeen. In eastern Montana, at Glendive, it was clear, with a temperature of 58. At Miles City, it was mostly cloudy, with a temperature of 60. Once again, at Bismarck, the temperature was 55 degrees under clear skies. Freeze warning for the following counties in North Dakota, Emmons, Kidder, and Wells. Freeze warning remains in effect from 1 a.m. to 9 a.m. Central Daylight Time Wednesday. What? Sub-freezing temperatures as low as 29 expected. Where? Portions of central and southeast North Dakota, including the James River Valley. When? From 1 a.m. to 9 a.m. Central Daylight Time Wednesday. The following impacts are expected. Freezing temperatures can kill tender crops and vegetation if protective measures are not taken. Take steps now to protect tender plants from the cold. Frost advisory for the following counties in North Dakota: Burley, Eastern McLean, Eastern Morton, Eastern Sioux, Grant, Mercer, Oliver, Sheridan, Western Morton, and Western Sioux. Frost advisory remains in effect from 1 a.m. Central Daylight Time or midnight Mountain Daylight Time to 9 a.m. Central Daylight Time or 8 a.m. Mountain Daylight Time Wednesday. What? Temperatures in the mid-30s will result in frost formation. Where? Portions of central and southwest North Dakota. When? From 1 a.m. Central Daylight Time or midnight Mountain Daylight Time to 9 a.m. Central Daylight Time or 8 a.m. Mountain Daylight Time Wednesday. The following impacts are expected. Frost can harm sensitive outdoor vegetation. Sensitive outdoor plants may be killed if left uncovered. Take steps now to protect tender plants from the cold. The regional weather forecast from your National Weather Service office in Bismarck. Most of the Dakotas and western Minnesota will see near to below freezing temperatures tonight into early Wednesday morning. Lows across the region will range from the upper 20s to upper 30s. Temperatures return closer to average for the second half of the work week with highs in the 60s and the 70s, lows above freezing, and increasing chances for showers and occasional thunderstorms. Here is the forecast for the Bismarck, Minden listening area. Frost advisory in effect from 1 a.m. to 9 a.m. Central Daylight Time Wednesday. Rest of tonight, increasing clouds. Areas of frost after midnight. Lows in the mid-30s. Light and variable winds, becoming southeast 5 to 10 miles per hour after midnight. Wednesday, mostly sunny. Highs around 70. South winds 10 to 15 miles per hour, increasing to 20 to 25 miles per hour in the afternoon. Wednesday night, decreasing clouds. Lows in the lower 40s. South winds 10 to 20 miles per hour with gusts up to 30 miles per hour. Thursday, mostly sunny. A slight chance of showers in the afternoon. Highs around 70. South winds 10 to 15 miles per hour with gusts up to 25 miles per hour.

Saturday night, decreasing clouds. Lows in the mid-40s. Sunday, mostly sunny. Highs in the low 80s. Sunday night, partly cloudy. Lows in the lower 50s. Memorial Day, sunny. Highs in the mid-80s. Monday night, increasing clouds. Lows in the mid-50s. Tuesday, mostly sunny. Highs in the mid-80s. 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Providing weather information 24 hours a day from your National Weather Service office in Bismarck. For Western Lake Secaucawea, west of tonight, southeast winds 10 to 20 miles per hour. Mostly clear in the evening, then becoming mostly cloudy. Lows in the upper 30s. Wednesday, breezy. South winds 15 to 25 miles per hour. Partly sunny. Highs in the lower 70s. For Eastern Lake Secaucawea, west of tonight, south winds 10 to 20 miles per hour. Clear in the evening, then becoming partly cloudy. Lows in the mid-30s. Wednesday, windy. South winds 20 to 30 miles per hour. Partly sunny. Highs in the lower 70s. For Northern Lake Oahe, west of tonight, northeast winds around 10 miles per hour, shifting to the southeast in the late evening and overnight. Areas of frost after midnight. Mostly clear. Lows in the mid-30s. Wednesday, windy. South winds 10 to 20 miles per hour, increasing to 20 to 30 miles per hour in the late morning and afternoon. Sunny. Highs in the upper 60s. Here are the weather conditions at 10 p.m. Central Daylight Time. Bismarck, clear. Temperature 45 degrees, relative humidity 68%. Wind southeast at 6 miles an hour. Pressure 30.18 inches and rising. Mendham, clear. 50 degrees, relative humidity 57%. Wind south at 6 miles an hour. Hazen, clear. 41 degrees, relative humidity 65%. Wind southeast at 7 miles an hour. Harvey, clear. 46 degrees, relative humidity 53%. Minot, clear. 46 degrees, relative humidity 62%. Wind east at 6 miles an hour. Dickinson, clear. 43 degrees, relative humidity 60%. Wind south at 9 miles an hour. Elsewhere around North Dakota, it was 47 in Garrison. It was clear, with a temperature of 42 at Jamestown, 43 at Fargo, and 41 at Devil's Lake. It was partly cloudy, with a temperature of 45 at Williston, and 40 at Grand Forks. In northern South Dakota, it was clear. It was 40 at Mobridge, and 41 at Aberdeen. In eastern Montana, it was clear, with a temperature of 55 at Miles City, and 54 at Glendive. Once again, at Bismarck, the temperature was 45 degrees under clear skies. Freeze warning for the following counties in North Dakota: Emmons, Kidder, and Wells. Freeze warning remains in effect from 1 a.m. to 9 a.m. Central Daylight Time Wednesday. What? Sub-freezing temperatures as low as 29 expected. Where? Portions of central and southeast North Dakota, including the James River Valley. When? From 1 a.m. to 9 a.m. Central Daylight Time Wednesday. The following impacts are expected. Freezing temperatures can kill tender crops and vegetation if protective measures are not taken. Take steps now to protect tender plants from the cold. Frost advisory for the following counties in North Dakota: Burley, Eastern McLean, Eastern Morton, Eastern Sioux, Grant, Mercer, Oliver, Sheridan, Western Morton, and Western Sioux. Frost advisory remains in effect from 1 a.m. Central Daylight Time or midnight Mountain Daylight Time to 9 a.m. Central Daylight Time or 8 a.m. Mountain Daylight Time Wednesday. What? Temperatures in the mid-30s will result in frost formation. Where? Portions of central and southwest North Dakota. When? From 1 a.m. Central Daylight Time or midnight Mountain Daylight Time to 9 a.m. Central Daylight Time or 8 a.m. Mountain Daylight Time Wednesday. The following impacts are expected. Frost can harm sensitive outdoor vegetation. Sensitive outdoor plants may be killed if left uncovered. Take steps now to protect tender plants from the cold.

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Most of the Dakotas and western Minnesota will see near to below freezing temperatures tonight into early Wednesday morning. Lows across the region will range from the upper 20s to upper 30s. Temperatures return closer to average for the second half of the work week, with highs in the 60s and the 70s. Lows above freezing and increasing chances for showers and occasional thunderstorms. Here is the forecast for the Bismarck, Maine, and listening area. Frost advisory in effect from 1 a.m. to 9 a.m. Central Daylight Time Wednesday. West of tonight, increasing clouds. Areas of frost after midnight. Lows in the mid-30s. Light and variable winds, becoming southeast 5 to 10 miles per hour after midnight. Wednesday, mostly sunny. Highs around 70. South winds 10 to 15 miles per hour, increasing to 20 to 25 miles per hour in the afternoon. Wednesday night, decreasing clouds. Lows in the lower 40s. South winds 10 to 20 miles per hour with gusts up to 30 miles per hour. Thursday, mostly sunny. A slight chance of showers in the afternoon. Highs around 70. South winds 10 to 15 miles per hour with gusts up to 25 miles per hour. Chance of rain 20%. Thursday night, mostly cloudy. Showers likely and a slight chance of thunderstorms in the evening, then a chance of showers after midnight. Lows in the mid-40s. Southeast winds 5 to 15 miles per hour. Chance of rain 60%. Friday, partly sunny with a chance of showers. A slight chance of thunderstorms in the afternoon. Highs in the mid-60s. Chance of rain 50%. Friday night, mostly cloudy. A slight chance of showers in the evening. Lows in the lower 40s. Chance of rain 20%. Saturday, partly sunny in the morning and clearing. Highs in the lower 70s. Saturday night, decreasing clouds. Lows in the mid-40s. Sunday, mostly sunny. Highs in the lower 80s. Sunday night, partly cloudy. Lows in the lower 50s. Memorial Day, sunny. Highs in the mid-80s. Monday night, increasing clouds. Lows in the mid-50s. Tuesday, mostly sunny. Highs in the mid-80s. For Western Lake Sakakawea, west of tonight, southeast winds 10 to 20 miles per hour. Mostly clear in the evening, then becoming mostly cloudy. Lows in the upper 30s. Wednesday, breezy. South winds 15 to 25 miles per hour. Partly sunny. Highs in the lower 70s. For Eastern Lake Sakakawea, west of tonight, south winds 10 to 20 miles per hour. Clear in the evening, then becoming partly cloudy. Lows in the mid-30s. Wednesday, windy. South winds 20 to 30 miles per hour. Partly sunny. Highs in the lower 70s. For Northern Lake Oahe, west of tonight, northeast winds around 10 miles per hour, shifting to the southeast in the late evening and overnight. Areas of frost after midnight. Mostly clear. Lows in the mid-30s. Wednesday, windy. South winds 10 to 20 miles per hour, increasing to 20 to 30 miles per hour in the late morning and afternoon. Sunny. Highs in the upper 60s. Here are the weather conditions at 10 p.m. Central Daylight Time. Bismarck, clear. Temperature 45 degrees. Relative humidity 68%. Wind southeast at 6 miles an hour. Pressure 30.18 inches and rising. Mandan, clear. 50 degrees, relative humidity 57%. Wind south at 6 miles an hour. Hazel, clear. 41 degrees, relative humidity 65%. Wind southeast at 7 miles an hour. Harvey, clear. 46 degrees, relative humidity 53%. Minot, clear. 46 degrees, relative humidity 62%. Wind east at 6 miles an hour. Dickinson, clear. 43 degrees, relative humidity 60%. Wind south at 9 miles an hour. Elsewhere around North Dakota, it was 47 at Garrison. It was clear, with a temperature of 42 at Jamestown, 43 at Fargo, and 41 at Devil's Lake. It was partly cloudy, with a temperature of 45 at

Grand Forks. In northern South Dakota, it was clear. It was 40 at Mobridge and 41 at Aberdeen. In eastern Montana, it was clear, with a temperature of 55 at Miles City and 54 at Glendive. Once again, at Bismarck, the temperature was 45 degrees under clear skies. Here are the weather conditions at 10 p.m. Central Daylight Time. Bismarck, clear. Temperature 45 degrees, relative humidity 68%. Wind southeast at 6 miles an hour. Pressure 30.18 inches and rising. Mendon, clear. 50 degrees, relative humidity 57%. Wind south at 6 miles an hour. Hazel, clear. 41 degrees, relative humidity 65%. Wind southeast at 7 miles an hour. Harvey, clear. 46 degrees, relative humidity 53%. Minot, clear. 46 degrees, relative humidity 62%. Wind east at 6 miles an hour. Dickinson, partly cloudy. 43 degrees, relative humidity 60%. Wind south at 9 miles an hour. Elsewhere around North Dakota, it was 47 at Garrison. It was clear, with a temperature of 42 at Jamestown, 43 at Fargo, and 41 at Devil's Lake. It was partly cloudy, with a temperature of 45 at Williston and 40 at Grand Forks. In northern South Dakota, it was clear. It was 40 at Mobridge and 41 at Aberdeen. In eastern Montana, at Glendive, it was clear, with a temperature of 54. At Miles City, it was partly cloudy, with a temperature of 55. Once again, at Bismarck, the temperature was 45 degrees under clear skies. Freeze warning for the following counties in North Dakota, Emmons, Kidder, and Wells. Freeze warning remains in effect from 1 a.m. to 9 a.m. Central Daylight Time Wednesday. What? Sub-freezing temperatures as low as 29 expected. Where? Portions of central and southeast North Dakota, including the James River Valley. When? From 1 a.m. to 9 a.m. Central Daylight Time Wednesday. The following impacts are expected. Freezing temperatures can kill tender crops and vegetation if protective measures are not taken. Take steps now to protect tender plants from the cold. Frost advisory for the following counties in North Dakota: Burley, Eastern McLean, Eastern Morton, Eastern Sioux, Grant, Mercer, Oliver, Sheridan, Western Morton, and Western Sioux. Frost advisory remains in effect from 1 a.m. Central Daylight Time or midnight Mountain Daylight Time to 9 a.m. Central Daylight Time or 8 a.m. Mountain Daylight Time Wednesday. What? Temperatures in the mid-30s will result in frost formation. Where? Portions of central and southwest North Dakota. When? From 1 a.m. Central Daylight Time or midnight Mountain Daylight Time to 9 a.m. Central Daylight Time or 8 a.m. Mountain Daylight Time Wednesday. The following impacts are expected. Frost can harm sensitive outdoor vegetation. Sensitive outdoor plants may be killed if left uncovered. Take steps now to protect tender plants from the cold. The regional weather forecast from your National Weather Service office in Bismarck. Most of the Dakotas and western Minnesota will see near to below freezing temperatures tonight into early Wednesday morning. Lows across the region will range from the upper 20s to upper 30s. Temperatures return closer to average for the second half of the work week with highs in the 60s and the 70s, lows above freezing, and increasing chances for showers and occasional thunderstorms. Here is the forecast for the Bismarck and listening area. Frost advisory in effect until 9 a.m. Central Daylight Time Wednesday. Rest of tonight, increasing clouds. Areas of frost after midnight. Lows in the mid-30s. Light and variable winds, becoming southeast 5 to 10 miles per hour after midnight. Wednesday, mostly sunny. Highs around 70. South winds 10 to 15 miles per hour, increasing to 20 to 25 miles per hour in the afternoon. Wednesday night, decreasing clouds. Lows in the lower 40s. South winds 10 to 20 miles per hour with gusts up to 30 miles per hour. Thursday, mostly sunny. A slight chance of showers in the afternoon. Highs around 70. South winds 10 to 15 miles per hour with gusts up to 25 miles per hour. Chance of rain 20%. Thursday night.

partly cloudy. Showers likely and a slight chance of thunderstorms in the evening, then a chance of showers after midnight. Lows in the mid-40s. Southeast wind 5 to 15 miles per hour. Chance of rain 60%. Friday, partly sunny with a chance of showers. A slight chance of thunderstorms in the afternoon. Highs in the mid-60s. Chance of rain 50%. Friday night, mostly cloudy. A slight chance of showers in the evening. Lows in the lower 40s. Chance of rain 20%. Saturday, partly sunny in the morning then clearing. Highs in the lower 70s. Saturday night, decreasing clouds. Lows in the mid-40s. Sunday, mostly sunny. Highs in the lower 80s. Sunday night, partly cloudy. Lows in the lower 50s. Memorial Day, sunny. Highs in the mid-80s. Monday night, increasing clouds. Lows in the mid-50s. Tuesday, mostly sunny. Highs in the mid-80s. For Western Lake Sakakawea, west of tonight, southeast winds 10 to 20 miles per hour. Mostly clear in the evening, then becoming mostly cloudy. Lows in the upper 30s. Wednesday, breezy. South winds 15 to 25 miles per hour. Partly sunny. Highs in the lower 70s. For Eastern Lake Sakakawea, west of tonight, south winds 10 to 20 miles per hour. Clear in the evening, then becoming partly cloudy. Lows in the mid-30s. Wednesday, windy. South winds 20 to 30 miles per hour. Partly sunny. Highs in the lower 70s. For Northern Lake Oahe, west of tonight, northeast winds around 10 miles per hour shifting to the southeast in the late evening and overnight. Areas of frost after midnight. Mostly clear. Lows in the mid-30s. Wednesday, windy. South winds 10 to 20 miles per hour increasing to 20 to 30 miles per hour in the late morning and afternoon. Sunny. Highs in the upper 60s. Here are the weather conditions at 10 p.m. Central Daylight Time. Bismarck, clear. Temperature 45 degrees, relative humidity 68%. Wind southeast at 6 miles an hour. Pressure 30.18 inches and rising. Mendham, clear. 50 degrees, relative humidity 57%. Wind south at 6 miles an hour. Hazen, clear. 41 degrees, relative humidity 65%. Wind southeast at 7 miles an hour. Harvey, clear. 46 degrees, relative humidity 53%. Minot, clear. 46 degrees, relative humidity 62%. Wind east at 6 miles an hour. Dickinson, partly cloudy. 43 degrees, relative humidity 60%. Wind south at 9 miles an hour. Elsewhere around North Dakota, it was 47 at Garrison. It was clear, with a temperature of 42 at Jamestown, 43 at Fargo, and 41 at Devil's Lake. It was partly cloudy, with a temperature of 45 at Williston, and 40 at Grand Forks. In northern South Dakota, it was clear. It was 40 at Mobridge, and 41 at Aberdeen. In eastern Montana, at Glendive, it was clear, with a temperature of 54. At Miles City, it was partly cloudy, with a temperature of 55. Once again, at Bismarck, the temperature was 45 degrees under clear skies. Freeze warning for the following counties in North Dakota, Emmons, Kidder, and Wells. Freeze warning remains in effect from 1 a.m. to 9 a.m. Central Daylight Time Wednesday. What? Sub-freezing temperatures as low as 29 expected. Where? Portions of central and southeast North Dakota, including the James River Valley. When? From 1 a.m. to 9 a.m. Central Daylight Time Wednesday. The following impacts are expected. Freezing temperatures can kill tender crops and vegetation if protective measures are not taken. Take steps now to protect tender plants from the cold. Frost advisory for the following counties in North Dakota: Burley, Eastern McLean, Eastern Morton, Eastern Sioux, Grant, Mercer, Oliver, Sheridan, Western Morton, and Western Sioux. Frost advisory remains in effect from 1 a.m. Central Daylight Time or midnight Mountain Daylight Time to 9 a.m. Central Daylight Time or 8 a.m. Mountain Daylight Time Wednesday. What? Temperatures in the mid-30s.

these will result in frost formation. Where? Portions of central and southwest North Dakota. When? From 1 a.m. Central Daylight Time, or midnight Mountain Daylight Time to 9 a.m. Central Daylight Time, or 8 a.m. Mountain Daylight Time Wednesday. The following impacts are expected. Frost can harm sensitive outdoor vegetation. Sensitive outdoor plants may be killed if left uncovered. Take steps now to protect tender plants from the cold. The regional weather forecast from your National Weather Service office in Bismarck. Most of the Dakotas and western Minnesota will see near to below freezing temperatures tonight into early Wednesday morning. Lows across the region will range from the upper 20s to upper 30s. Temperatures return closer to average for the second half of the work week with highs in the 60s and 70s, lows above freezing, and increasing chances for showers and occasional thunderstorms. Here is the forecast for the Bismarck, Minden listening area. Frost advisory in effect until 9 a.m. Central Daylight Time Wednesday. Rest of tonight, increasing clouds. Areas of frost after midnight. Lows in the mid-30s. Light and variable winds, becoming southeast 5 to 10 miles per hour after midnight. Wednesday, mostly sunny. Highs around 70. South winds 10 to 15 miles per hour, increasing to 20 to 25 miles per hour in the afternoon. Wednesday night, decreasing clouds. Lows in the lower 40s. South winds 10 to 20 miles per hour with gusts up to 30 miles per hour. Thursday, mostly sunny. A slight chance of showers in the afternoon. Highs around 70. South winds 10 to 15 miles per hour with gusts up to 25 miles per hour. Chance of rain 20%. Thursday night, mostly cloudy. Showers likely and a slight chance of thunderstorms in the evening, then a chance of showers after midnight. Lows in the mid-40s. Southeast winds 5 to 15 miles per hour. Chance of rain 60%. Friday, partly sunny with a chance of showers. A slight chance of thunderstorms in the afternoon. Highs in the mid-60s. Chance of rain 50%. Friday night, mostly cloudy. A slight chance of showers in the evening. Lows in the lower 40s. Chance of rain 20%. Saturday, partly sunny in the morning then clearing. Highs in the lower 70s. Saturday night, decreasing clouds. Lows in the mid-40s. Sunday, mostly sunny. Highs in the lower 80s. Sunday night, partly cloudy. Lows in the lower 50s. Memorial Day, sunny. Highs in the mid-80s. Monday night, increasing clouds. Lows in the mid-50s. Tuesday, mostly sunny. Highs in the mid-80s. For Western Lake Sakakawea, rest of tonight, southeast winds 10 to 20 miles per hour. Mostly clear in the evening, then becoming mostly cloudy. Lows in the upper 30s. Wednesday, breezy. South winds 15 to 25 miles per hour. Partly sunny. Highs in the lower 70s. For Eastern Lake Sakakawea, rest of tonight, south winds 10 to 20 miles per hour. Clear in the evening, then becoming partly cloudy. Lows in the mid-30s. Wednesday, windy. South winds 20 to 30 miles per hour. Partly sunny. Highs in the lower 70s. For northern Lake Oahe, rest of tonight, northeast winds around 10 miles per hour shifting to the southeast in the late evening and overnight. Areas of frost after midnight. Mostly clear. Lows in the mid-30s. Wednesday, windy. South winds 10 to 20 miles per hour increasing to 20 to 30 miles per hour in the late morning and afternoon. Sunny. Highs in the upper 60s. Here are the weather conditions at 10 p.m. Central Daylight Time. Bismarck, clear. Temperature 45 degrees, relative humidity 68%. Wind southeast at 6 miles an hour. Pressure 30.18 inches and rising. Minden, clear. 50 degrees, relative humidity 57%. Wind south at 6 miles an hour. Hazen, clear. 41 degrees, relative humidity 65%. Wind southeast at 7 miles an hour. Harvey, clear. 46 degrees, relative humidity 53%. Minot, clear.

46 degrees, relative humidity 62%. Wind east at 6 miles an hour. Dickinson, partly cloudy. 43 degrees, relative humidity 60%. Wind south at 9 miles an hour. Elsewhere around North Dakota, it was 47 at Garrison. It was clear, with a temperature of 42 at Jamestown, 43 at Fargo, and 41 at Devil's Lake. It was partly cloudy, with a temperature of 45 at Williston, and 40 at Grand Forks. In northern South Dakota, it was clear. It was 40 at Mobridge, and 41 at Aberdeen. In eastern Montana, at Glendive, it was clear, with a temperature of 54. At Miles City, it was partly cloudy, with a temperature of 55. Once again, at Bismarck, the temperature was 45 degrees under clear skies. Freeze warning for the following counties in North Dakota, Emmons, Kidder, and Wells. Freeze warning remains in effect from 1 a.m. to 9 a.m. Central Daylight Time Wednesday. What? Sub-freezing temperatures as low as 29 expected. Where? Portions of central and southeast North Dakota, including the James River Valley. When? From 1 a.m. to 9 a.m. Central Daylight Time Wednesday. The following impacts are expected. Freezing temperatures can kill tender crops and vegetation if protective measures are not taken. Take steps now to protect tender plants from the cold. Frost advisory for the following counties in North Dakota: Burley, Eastern McLean, Eastern Morton, Eastern Sioux, Grant, Mercer, Oliver, Sheridan, Western Morton, and Western Sioux. Frost advisory remains in effect from 1 a.m. Central Daylight Time or midnight Mountain Daylight Time to 9 a.m. Central Daylight Time or 8 a.m. Mountain Daylight Time Wednesday. What? Temperatures in the mid-30s will result in frost formation. Where? Portions of central and southwest North Dakota. When? From 1 a.m. Central Daylight Time or midnight Mountain Daylight Time to 9 a.m. Central Daylight Time or 8 a.m. Mountain Daylight Time Wednesday. The following impacts are expected. Frost can harm sensitive outdoor vegetation. Sensitive outdoor plants may be killed if left uncovered. Take steps now to protect tender plants from the cold. The regional weather forecast from your National Weather Service office in Bismarck. Most of the Dakotas and western Minnesota will see near to below freezing temperatures tonight into early Wednesday morning. Lows across the region will range from the upper 20s to upper 30s. Temperatures return closer to average for the second half of the work week with highs in the 60s and 70s, lows above freezing, and increasing chances for showers and occasional thunderstorms. Here is the forecast for the Bismarck Minden listening area. Frost advisory in effect until 9 a.m. Central Daylight Time Wednesday. Rest of tonight, increasing clouds. Areas of frost after midnight. Lows in the mid-30s. Light and variable winds, becoming southeast 5 to 10 miles per hour after midnight. Wednesday, mostly sunny. Highs around 70. South winds 10 to 15 miles per hour, increasing to 20 to 25 miles per hour in the afternoon. Wednesday night, decreasing clouds. Lows in the lower 40s. South winds 10 to 20 miles per hour with gusts up to 30 miles per hour. Thursday, mostly sunny. A slight chance of showers in the afternoon. Highs around 70. South winds 10 to 15 miles per hour with gusts up to 25 miles per hour. Chance of rain 20%. Thursday night, mostly cloudy. Showers likely and a slight chance of thunderstorms in the evening, then a chance of showers after midnight. Lows in the mid-40s. Southeast winds 5 to 15 miles per hour. Chance of rain 60%. Friday, partly sunny with a chance of showers. A slight chance of thunderstorms in the afternoon. Highs in the mid-60s. Chance of rain 50%. Friday night, mostly cloudy. A slight chance of showers in the evening. Lows in the lower 40s. Chance of rain 20%. Saturday, partly sunny in the morning then clearing. Highs in the lower 70s. Saturday night, decreasing clouds. Lows in the mid-40s. Sunday, mostly sunny. Highs in the lower 80s. Sunday night, partly cloudy. Lows in the lower 50s. Memorial Day, sunny. Highs in the mid-80s. Monday night, increasing clouds. Lows in the mid-50s.

Tuesday, mostly sunny. Highs in the mid-80s. 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Providing weather information 24 hours a day from your National Weather Service office in Bismarck. For Western Lake Sakakawea, rest of tonight, southeast winds 10 to 20 miles per hour. Mostly clear in the evening, then becoming mostly cloudy. Lows in the upper 30s. Wednesday, breezy. South winds 15 to 25 miles per hour. Partly sunny. Highs in the lower 70s. For Eastern Lake Sakakawea, rest of tonight, south winds 10 to 20 miles per hour. Clear in the evening, then becoming partly cloudy. Lows in the mid-30s. Wednesday, windy. South winds 20 to 30 miles per hour. Partly sunny. Highs in the lower 70s. For Northern Lake Oahe, rest of tonight, northeast winds around 10 miles per hour, shifting to the southeast in the late evening and overnight. Areas of frost after midnight. Mostly clear. Lows in the mid-30s. Wednesday, windy. South winds 10 to 20 miles per hour, increasing to 20 to 30 miles per hour in the late morning and afternoon. Sunny. Highs in the upper 60s. Here are the weather conditions at 10 p.m. Central Daylight Time. Bismarck, clear. Temperature 45 degrees, relative humidity 68%. Wind southeast at 6 miles an hour. Pressure 30.18 inches and rising. Mendham, clear. 50 degrees, relative humidity 57%. Wind south at 6 miles an hour. Hazen, clear. 41 degrees, relative humidity 65%. Wind southeast at 7 miles an hour. Harvey, clear. 46 degrees, relative humidity 53%. Minot, clear. 46 degrees, relative humidity 62%. Wind east at 6 miles an hour. Dickinson, partly cloudy. 43 degrees, relative humidity 60%. Wind south at 9 miles an hour. Elsewhere around North Dakota, it was 47 at Garrison. It was clear, with a temperature of 42 at Jamestown, 43 at Fargo, and 41 at Devil's Lake. It was partly cloudy, with a temperature of 45 at Williston, and 40 at Grand Forks. In northern 43 at Fargo, and 41 at Devil's Lake. It was partly cloudy, with a temperature of 45 at Williston, and 40 at Grand Forks. In northern South Dakota, it was clear. It was 40 at Mobridge, and 41 at Aberdeen. In eastern Montana, at Glendive, it was clear, with a temperature of 54. At Miles City, it was partly cloudy, with a temperature of 55. Once again, at Bismarck, the temperature was 45 degrees under clear skies. Freeze warning for the following counties in North Dakota, Emmons, Kidder, and Wells. Freeze warning remains in effect from 1 a.m. to 9 a.m. Central Daylight Time Wednesday. What? Sub-freezing temperatures as low as 29 expected. Where? Portions of central and southeast North Dakota, including the James River Valley. When? From 1 a.m. to 9 a.m. Central Daylight Time Wednesday. The following impacts are expected. Freezing temperatures can kill tender crops and vegetation if protective measures are not taken. Take steps now to protect tender plants from the cold. Frost advisory for the following counties in North Dakota: Burley, Eastern McLean, Eastern Morton, Eastern Sioux, Grant, Mercer, Oliver, Sheridan, Western Morton, and Western Sioux. Frost advisory remains in effect from 1 a.m. Central Daylight Time or midnight Mountain Daylight Time to 9 a.m. Central Daylight Time or 8 a.m. Mountain Daylight Time Wednesday. What? Temperatures in the mid-30s will result in frost formation. Where? Portions of central and southwest North Dakota. When? From 1 a.m. Central Daylight Time or midnight Mountain Daylight Time to 9 a.m. Central Daylight Time or 8 a.m. Mountain Daylight Time Wednesday. The following impacts are expected. Frost can harm sensitive outdoor vegetation. Sensitive outdoor plants may be killed if left uncovered. Take steps now to protect tender plants from the cold. The regional weather forecast from your National Weather Service office in Bismarck. Most of the Dakotas and western Minnesota will see near to below freezing temperatures tonight into early Wednesday.

Lows across the region will range from the upper 20s to upper 30s. Temperatures return closer to average for the second half of the work week with highs in the 60s and 70s. Lows above freezing and increasing chances for showers and occasional thunderstorms. Here is the forecast for the Bismarck Minden listening area. Frost advisory in effect until 9 a.m. Central Daylight Time Wednesday. Rest of tonight, increasing clouds. Areas of frost after midnight. Lows in the mid-30s. Light and variable winds, becoming southeast 5 to 10 miles per hour after midnight. Wednesday, mostly sunny. Highs around 70. South winds 10 to 15 miles per hour, increasing to 20 to 25 miles per hour in the afternoon. Wednesday night, decreasing clouds. Lows in the lower 40s. South winds 10 to 20 miles per hour with gusts up to 30 miles per hour. Thursday, mostly sunny. A slight chance of showers in the afternoon. Highs around 70. South winds 10 to 15 miles per hour with gusts up to 25 miles per hour. Chance of rain 20%. Thursday night, mostly cloudy. Showers likely and a slight chance of thunderstorms in the evening, then a chance of showers after midnight. Lows in the mid-40s. Southeast winds 5 to 15 miles per hour. Chance of rain 60%. Friday, partly sunny with a chance of showers. A slight chance of thunderstorms in the afternoon. Highs in the mid-60s. Chance of rain 50%. Friday night, mostly cloudy. A slight chance of showers in the evening. Lows in the lower 40s. Chance of rain 20%. Saturday, partly sunny in the morning then clearing. Highs in the lower 70s. Saturday night, decreasing clouds. Lows in the mid-40s. Sunday, mostly sunny. Highs in the lower 80s. Sunday night, partly cloudy. Lows in the lower 50s. Memorial Day, sunny. Highs in the mid-80s. Monday night, increasing clouds. Lows in the mid-50s. Tuesday, mostly sunny. Highs in the mid-80s. For Western Lake Sakakawea, rest of tonight, southeast winds 10 to 20 miles per hour. Mostly clear in the evening, then becoming mostly cloudy. Lows in the upper 30s. Wednesday, breezy. South winds 15 to 25 miles per hour. Partly sunny. Highs in the lower 70s. For Eastern Lake Sakakawea, rest of tonight, south winds 10 to 20 miles per hour. Clear in the evening, then becoming partly cloudy. Lows in the mid-30s. Wednesday, windy. South winds 20 to 30 miles per hour. Partly sunny. Highs in the lower 70s. For Northern Lake Orahi, rest of tonight, northeast winds around 10 miles per hour shifting to the southeast in the late evening and overnight. Areas of frost after midnight. Mostly clear. Lows in the mid-30s. Wednesday, windy. South winds 10 to 20 miles per hour increasing to 20 to 30 miles per hour in the late morning and afternoon. Sunny. Highs in the upper 60s. Here are the weather conditions at 10 p.m. Central Daylight Time. Bismarck, clear. Temperature 45 degrees, relative humidity 68%. Wind southeast at 6 miles an hour. Pressure 30.18 inches and rising. Minden, clear. 50 degrees, relative humidity 57%. Wind south at 6 miles an hour. Hazen, clear. 41 degrees, relative humidity 65%. Wind southeast at 7 miles an hour. Harvey, clear. 46 degrees, relative humidity 53%. Minot, clear. 46 degrees, relative humidity 62%. Wind east at 6 miles an hour. Dickinson, partly cloudy. 43 degrees, relative humidity 60%. Wind south at 9 miles an hour. Elsewhere around North Dakota, it was 47 at Garrison. It was clear, with a temperature of 42 at Jamestown, 43 at Fargo, and 41 at Devil's Lake. It was partly cloudy, with a temperature of 45 at Williston, and 40 at Grand Forks. In northern South Dakota, it was clear. It was 40 at Mobridge, and 41 at Aberdeen.

Eastern Montana at Glendive, it was clear with a temperature of 54. At Miles City, it was partly cloudy with a temperature of 55. Once again, at Bismarck, the temperature was 45 degrees under clear skies. Freeze warning for the following counties in North Dakota, Emmons, Kidder, and Wells. Freeze warning remains in effect from 1 a.m. to 9 a.m. Central Daylight Time Wednesday. What? Sub-freezing temperatures as low as 29 expected. Where? Portions of central and southeast North Dakota, including the James River Valley. When? From 1 a.m. to 9 a.m. Central Daylight Time Wednesday. The following impacts are expected. Freezing temperatures can kill tender crops and vegetation if protective measures are not taken. Take steps now to protect tender plants from the cold. Frost advisory for the following counties in North Dakota: Burley, Eastern McLean, Eastern Morton, Eastern Sioux, Grant, Mercer, Oliver, Sheridan, Western Morton, and Western Sioux. Frost advisory remains in effect from 1 a.m. Central Daylight Time or midnight Mountain Daylight Time to 9 a.m. Central Daylight Time or 8 a.m. Mountain Daylight Time Wednesday. What? Temperatures in the mid-30s will result in frost formation. Where? Portions of central and southwest North Dakota. When? From 1 a.m. Central Daylight Time or midnight Mountain Daylight Time to 9 a.m. Central Daylight Time or 8 a.m. Mountain Daylight Time Wednesday. The following impacts are expected. Frost can harm sensitive outdoor vegetation. Sensitive outdoor plants may be killed if left uncovered. Take steps now to protect tender plants from the cold. The regional weather forecast from your National Weather Service office in Bismarck. Most of the Dakotas and western Minnesota will see near to below freezing temperatures tonight into early Wednesday morning. Lows across the region will range from the upper 20s to upper 30s. Temperatures return closer to average for the second half of the work week with highs in the 60s and 70s, lows above freezing, and increasing chances for showers and occasional thunderstorms. Here is the forecast for the Bismarck Minden listening area. Frost advisory in effect until 9 a.m. Central Daylight Time Wednesday. Rest of tonight, increasing clouds. Areas of frost after midnight. Lows in the mid-30s. Southeast winds 5 to 10 miles per hour. Wednesday, mostly sunny. Highs around 70. South winds 10 to 15 miles per hour, increasing to 20 to 25 miles per hour in the afternoon. Wednesday night, decreasing clouds. Lows in the lower 40s. South winds 10 to 20 miles per hour with gusts up to 30 miles per hour. Thursday, mostly sunny. A slight chance of showers in the afternoon. Highs around 70. South winds 10 to 15 miles per hour with gusts up to 25 miles per hour. Chance of rain 20%. Thursday night, mostly cloudy. Showers likely and a slight chance of thunderstorms in the evening, then a chance of showers after midnight. Lows in the mid-40s. Southeast winds 5 to 15 miles per hour. Chance of rain 60%. Friday, partly sunny with a chance of showers. A slight chance of thunderstorms in the afternoon. Highs in the mid-60s. Chance of rain 50%. Friday night, mostly cloudy. A slight chance of showers in the evening. Lows in the lower 40s. Chance of rain 20%. Saturday, partly sunny in the morning then clearing. Highs in the lower 70s. Saturday night, decreasing clouds. Lows in the mid 40s. Sunday, mostly sunny. Highs in the lower 80s. Sunday night, partly cloudy. Lows in the lower 50s. Memorial Day, sunny. Highs in the mid-80s. Monday night, increasing clouds. Lows in the mid-50s. Tuesday, mostly sunny. Highs in the mid-80s. For Western Lake Sakakawea, rest of tonight, southeast winds 10 to 20 miles per hour. Mostly clear in the evening, then becoming mostly cloudy. Lows in the upper 30s. Wednesday, breezy. South winds 15 to 25 miles per hour. Partly sunny. Highs in the lower 70s. For Eastern Lake Sakakawea, rest of tonight, south winds 10 to 20 miles per hour. Clear in the evening then becoming partly cloudy. Lows in the mid-30s. Wednesday, windy. South winds 20 to 30 miles per hour.

partly sunny. Highs in the lower 70s. For northern Lake Oahe, rest of tonight, northeast winds around 10 miles per hour shifting to the southeast in the late evening and overnight. Areas of frost after midnight. Mostly clear. Lows in the mid-30s. Wednesday, windy. South winds 10 to 20 miles per hour increasing to 20 to 30 miles per hour in the late morning and afternoon. Sunny. Highs in the upper 60s. Here are the weather conditions at 10 p.m. Central Daylight Time. Bismarck, clear. Temperature 45 degrees, relative humidity 68%. Wind southeast at 6 miles an hour. Pressure 30.18 inches and rising. Menden, clear. 50 degrees, relative humidity 57%. Wind south at 6 miles an hour. Hazen, clear. 41 degrees, relative humidity 65%. Wind southeast at 7 miles an hour. Harvey, clear. 46 degrees, relative humidity 53%. Minot, clear. 46 degrees, relative humidity 62%. Wind east at 6 miles an hour. Dickinson, partly cloudy. 43 degrees, relative humidity 60%. Wind south at 9 miles an hour. Elsewhere around North Dakota, it was 47 at Garrison. It was clear, with a temperature of 42 at Jamestown, 43 at Fargo, and 41 at Devil's Lake. It was partly cloudy, with a temperature of 45 at Williston, and 40 at Grand Forks. In northern South Dakota, it was clear. It was 40 at Mobridge, and 41 at Aberdeen. In eastern Montana, at Glendive, it was clear, with a temperature of 54. At Miles City, it was partly cloudy, with a temperature of 55. Once again, at Bismarck, the temperature was 45 degrees under clear skies. Freeze warning for the following counties in North Dakota, Emmons, Kidder, and Wells. Freeze warning remains in effect from 1 a.m. to 9 a.m. Central Daylight Time Wednesday. What? Sub-freezing temperatures as low as 29 expected. Where? Portions of central and southeast North Dakota, including the James River Valley. When? From 1 a.m. to 9 a.m. Central Daylight Time Wednesday. The following impacts are expected. Freezing temperatures can kill tender crops and vegetation if protective measures are not taken. Take steps now to protect tender plants from the cold. Frost advisory for the following counties in North Dakota: Burley, Eastern McLean, Eastern Morton, Eastern Sioux, Grant, Mercer, Oliver, Sheridan, Western Morton, and Western Sioux. Frost advisory remains in effect from 1 a.m. Central Daylight Time or midnight Mountain Daylight Time to 9 a.m. Central Daylight Time or 8 a.m. Mountain Daylight Time Wednesday. What? Temperatures in the mid-30s will result in frost formation. Where? Portions of central and southwest North Dakota. When? From 1 a.m. Central Daylight Time or midnight Mountain Daylight Time to 9 a.m. Central Daylight Time or 8 a.m. Mountain Daylight Time Wednesday. The following impacts are expected. Frost can harm sensitive outdoor vegetation. Sensitive outdoor plants may be killed if left uncovered. Take steps now to protect tender plants from the cold. The regional weather forecast from your National Weather Service office in Bismarck. Most of the Dakotas and western Minnesota will see near to below freezing temperatures tonight into early Wednesday morning. Lows across the region will range from the upper 20s to upper 30s. Temperatures return closer to average for the second half of the work week with highs in the 60s and 70s, lows above freezing, and increasing chances for showers and occasional thunderstorms. Here is the forecast for the Bismarck Minden listening area. Frost advisory in effect until 9 a.m. Central Daylight Time Wednesday. Rest of tonight, increasing clouds. Areas of frost after midnight. Lows in the mid-30s. Southeast winds 5 to 10 miles per hour. Wednesday, mostly sunny. Highs around 70. South winds 10 to 15 miles per hour, increasing to 20 to 25 miles per hour in the afternoon. Wednesday night, decreasing clouds. Lows in the lower 40s. South winds 10 to 20 miles per hour with gusts up to 30 miles per hour. Thursday, mostly sunny. A slight chance of showers in the afternoon. Highs around 70.
south winds 10 to 15 miles per hour with gusts up to 25 miles per hour. Chance of rain 20%. Thursday night, mostly cloudy. Showers likely and a slight chance of thunderstorms in the evening, then a chance of showers after midnight. Lows in the mid-40s. Southeast winds 5 to 15 miles per hour. Chance of rain 60%. Friday, partly sunny with a chance of showers. A slight chance of thunderstorms in the afternoon. Highs in the mid-60s. Chance of rain 50%. Friday night, mostly cloudy. A slight chance of showers in the evening. Lows in the lower 40s. Chance of rain 20%. Saturday, partly sunny in the morning then clearing. Highs in the lower 70s. Saturday night, decreasing clouds. Lows in the mid-40s. Sunday, mostly sunny. Highs in the lower 80s. Sunday night, partly cloudy. Lows in the lower 50s. Memorial Day, sunny. Highs in the mid-80s. Monday night, increasing clouds. Lows in the mid-50s. Tuesday, mostly sunny. Highs in the mid-80s. For Western Lake Sakakawea, rest of tonight, southeast winds 10 to 20 miles per hour. Mostly clear in the evening, then becoming mostly cloudy. Lows in the upper 30s. Wednesday, breezy. South winds 15 to 25 miles per hour. Partly sunny. Highs in the lower 70s. For Eastern Lake Sakakawea, rest of tonight, south winds 10 to 20 miles per hour. Clear in the evening, then becoming partly cloudy. Lows in the mid-30s. Wednesday, windy. South winds 20 to 30 miles per hour. Partly sunny. Highs in the lower 70s. For Northern Lake Oahe, rest of tonight, northeast winds around 10 miles per hour shifting to the southeast in the late evening and overnight. Areas of frost after midnight. Mostly clear. Lows in the mid-30s. Wednesday, windy. South winds 10 to 20 miles per hour increasing to 20 to 30 miles per hour in the late morning and afternoon. Sunny. Highs in the upper 60s. Here are the weather conditions at 10 p.m. Central Daylight Time. Bismarck, clear. Temperature 45 degrees, relative humidity 68%. Wind southeast at 6 miles an hour. Pressure 30.18 inches and rising. Mendham, clear. 50 degrees, relative humidity 57%. Wind south at 6 miles an hour. Hazen, clear. 41 degrees, relative humidity 65%. Wind southeast at 7 miles an hour. Harvey, clear. 46 degrees, relative humidity 53%. Minot, clear. 46 degrees, relative humidity 62%. Wind east at 6 miles an hour. Dickinson, partly cloudy. 43 degrees, relative humidity 60%. Wind south at 9 miles an hour. Elsewhere around North Dakota, it was 47 at Garrison. It was clear, with a temperature of 42 at Jamestown, 43 at Fargo, and 41 at Devil's Lake. It was partly cloudy, with a temperature of 45 at Williston, and 40 at Grand Forks. In northern South Dakota, it was clear. It was 40 at Mobridge, and 41 at Aberdeen. In eastern Montana, at Glendive, it was clear, with a temperature of 54. At Mile City, it was partly cloudy, with a temperature of 55. Once again, at Bismarck, the temperature was 45 degrees under clear skies. Freeze warning for the following counties in North Dakota, Emmons, Kidder, and Wells. Freeze warning remains in effect from 1 a.m. to 9 a.m. Central Daylight Time Wednesday. What? Sub-freezing temperatures as low as 29 expected. Where? Portions of central and southeast North Dakota, including the James River Valley. When? From 1 a.m. to 9 a.m. Central Daylight Time Wednesday. The following impacts are expected. Freezing temperatures can kill tender crops and vegetation if protective measures are not taken. Take steps now to protect tender plants from the cold. Frost advisory for the following counties in North Dakota: Burley, Eastern McLean, Eastern Morton, Eastern Sioux, Grant, Mercer, Oliver, Sheridan, Western Morton, and Western Sioux.
frost advisory remains in effect from 1 a.m. Central Daylight Time or midnight.

Mountain Daylight Time from 9 a.m. Central Daylight Time, or 8 a.m. Mountain Daylight Time Wednesday. What? Temperatures in the mid-30s will result in frost formation. Where? Portions of central and southwest North Dakota. When? From 1 a.m. Central Daylight Time, or midnight Mountain Daylight Time from 9 a.m. Central Daylight Time, or 8 a.m. Mountain Daylight Time Wednesday. The following impacts are expected. Frost can harm sensitive outdoor vegetation. Sensitive outdoor plants may be killed if left uncovered. Take steps now to protect tender plants from the cold. The regional weather forecast from your National Weather Service office in Bismarck. Most of the Dakotas and western Minnesota will see near to below freezing temperatures tonight into early Wednesday morning. Lows across the region will range from the upper 20s to upper 30s. Temperatures return closer to average for the second half of the work week with highs in the 60s and 70s, lows above freezing, and increasing chances for showers and occasional thunderstorms. Here is the forecast for the Bismarck, Minden listening area. Frost advisory in effect until 9 a.m. Central Daylight Time Wednesday. Rest of tonight, increasing clouds. Areas of frost after midnight. Lows in the mid-30s. Southeast winds 5 to 10 miles per hour. Wednesday, mostly sunny. Highs around 70. South winds 10 to 15 miles per hour, increasing to 20 to 25 miles per hour in the afternoon. Wednesday night, decreasing clouds. Lows in the lower 40s. South winds 10 to 20 miles per hour with gusts up to 30 miles per hour. Thursday, mostly sunny. A slight chance of showers in the afternoon. Highs around 70. South winds 10 to 15 miles per hour with gusts up to 25 miles per hour. Chance of rain 20%. Thursday night, mostly cloudy. Showers likely and a slight chance of thunderstorms in the evening, then a chance of showers after midnight. Lows in the mid-40s. Southeast winds 5 to 15 miles per hour. Chance of rain 60%. Friday, partly sunny with a chance of showers. A slight chance of thunderstorms in the afternoon. Highs in the mid-60s. Chance of rain 50%. Friday night, mostly cloudy. A slight chance of showers in the evening. Lows in the lower 40s. Chance of rain 20%. Saturday, partly sunny in the morning then clearing. Highs in the lower 70s. Saturday night, decreasing clouds. Lows in the mid 40s. Sunday, mostly sunny. Highs in the lower 80s. Sunday night, partly cloudy. Lows in the lower 50s. Memorial Day, sunny. Highs in the mid-80s. Monday night, increasing clouds. Lows in the mid-50s. Tuesday, mostly sunny. Highs in the mid-80s. For Western Lake Sakakawea, rest of tonight, southeast winds 10 to 20 miles per hour. Mostly clear in the evening, then becoming mostly cloudy. Lows in the upper 30s. Wednesday, breezy. South winds 15 to 25 miles per hour. Partly sunny. Highs in the lower 70s. For Eastern Lake Sakakawea, rest of tonight, south winds 10 to 20 miles per hour. Clear in the evening then becoming partly cloudy. Lows in the mid-30s. Wednesday, windy. South winds 20 to 30 miles per hour. Partly sunny. Highs in the lower 70s. For Northern Lake Oahe, rest of tonight, northeast winds around 10 miles per hour shifting to the southeast in the late evening and overnight. Areas of frost after midnight. Mostly clear. Lows in the mid-30s. Wednesday, windy. South winds 10 to 20 miles per hour increasing to 20 to 30 miles per hour in the late morning and afternoon. Sunny. Highs in the upper 60s. Here are the weather conditions at 10 p.m. Central Daylight Time. Bismarck, clear. Temperature 45 degrees, relative humidity 68%. Wind southeast at 6 miles an hour. Pressure 30.18 inches and rising. Minden, clear. 50 degrees, relative humidity 57%. Wind south at 6 miles an hour. Hazen, clear. 41 degrees. Relative humidity 65%. Wind southeast at 7 miles an hour. Harvey, clear. 46 degrees.

partly cloudy, with a temperature of 55. Once again, at Bismarck, the temperature was 45 degrees under clear skies. This is NOAA Weather Radio Station WXL78 in Bismarck, North Dakota, operating on a frequency of 162.475 MHz. Providing weather information 24 hours a day from your National Weather Service office in Bismarck. Freeze warning for the following counties in North Dakota, Emmons, Kidder, and Wells. Freeze warning remains in effect from 1 a.m. to 9 a.m. Central Daylight Time Wednesday. What? Sub-freezing temperatures as low as 29 expected. Where? Portions of central and southeast North Dakota, including the James River Valley. When? From 1 a.m. to 9 a.m. Central Daylight Time Wednesday. The following impacts are expected. Freezing temperatures can kill tender crops and vegetation if protective measures are not taken. Take steps now to protect tender plants from the cold. Frost advisory for the following counties in North Dakota: Burley, Eastern McLean, Eastern Morton, Eastern Sioux, Grant, Mercer, Oliver, Sheridan, Western Morton, and Western Sioux. Frost advisory remains in effect from 1 a.m. Central Daylight Time or midnight Mountain Daylight Time to 9 a.m. Central Daylight Time or 8 a.m. Mountain Daylight Time Wednesday. What? Temperatures in the mid-30s will result in frost formation. Where? Portions of central and southwest North Dakota. When? From 1 a.m. Central Daylight Time or midnight Mountain Daylight Time to 9 a.m. Central Daylight Time or 8 a.m. Mountain Daylight Time Wednesday. The following impacts are expected. Frost can harm sensitive outdoor vegetation. Sensitive outdoor plants may be killed if left uncovered. Take steps now to protect tender plants from the cold. The regional weather forecast from your National Weather Service office in Bismarck. Most of the Dakotas and western Minnesota will see near to below freezing temperatures tonight into early Wednesday morning. Lows across the region will range from the upper 20s to upper 30s. Temperatures return closer to average for the second half of the work week with highs in the 60s and 70s, lows above freezing, and increasing chances for showers and occasional thunderstorms. Here is the forecast for the Bismarck, Minden listening area. Frost advisory in effect until 9 a.m. Central Daylight Time Wednesday. Rest of tonight, increasing clouds. Areas of frost after midnight. Lows in the mid-30s. Southeast winds 5 to 10 miles per hour. Wednesday, mostly sunny. Highs around 70. South winds 10 to 15 miles per hour, increasing to 20 to 25 miles per hour in the afternoon. Wednesday night, decreasing clouds. Lows in the lower 40s. South winds 10 to 20 miles per hour with gusts up to 30 miles per hour. Thursday, mostly sunny. A slight chance of showers in the afternoon. Highs around 70. South winds 10 to 15 miles per hour with gusts up to 25 miles per hour. Chance of rain 20%. Thursday night, mostly cloudy. Showers likely and a slight chance of thunderstorms in the evening, then a chance of showers after midnight. Lows in the mid-40s. Southeast winds 5 to 15 miles per hour. Chance of rain 60%. Friday, partly sunny with a chance of showers. A slight chance of thunderstorms in the afternoon. Highs in the mid-60s. Chance of rain 50%. Friday night, mostly cloudy. A slight chance of showers in the evening. Lows in the lower 40s. Chance of rain 20%. Saturday, partly sunny in the morning then clearing. Highs in the lower 70s. Saturday night, decreasing clouds. Lows in the mid-40s. Sunday, mostly sunny. Highs in the lower 80s. Sunday night, partly cloudy. Lows in the lower 50s. Memorial Day, sunny. Highs in the mid-80s. Monday night, increasing clouds. Lows in the mid-50s. Tuesday, mostly sunny. Highs in the mid-80s. For Western Lake Sakakawea, rest of tonight, southeast winds 10 to 20 miles per hour. Mostly clear in the evening, then becoming mostly cloudy. Lows in the upper 30s. Wednesday, breezy. South winds 15 to 25 miles per hour. Partly sunny. Highs in the lower 70s. For Eastern Lake Sakakawea, rest of tonight, south winds 10 to 20 miles per hour.

And the evening then becoming partly cloudy. Lows in the mid-30s. Wednesday, windy. South winds 20 to 30 miles per hour. Partly sunny. Highs in the lower 70s. For northern Lake Oahe, rest of tonight, northeast winds around 10 miles per hour shifting to the southeast in the late evening and overnight. Areas of frost after midnight. Mostly clear. Lows in the mid-30s. Wednesday, windy. South winds 10 to 20 miles per hour increasing to 20 to 30 miles per hour in the late morning and afternoon. Sunny. Highs in the upper 60s. Here are the weather conditions at 11 p.m. Central Daylight Time. Bismarck, clear. Temperature 40 degrees. Relative humidity 79%. Wind southeast at 6 miles an hour. Pressure 30.20 inches and rising. Mendham, clear. 46 degrees. Relative humidity 66%. Wind south at 6 miles an hour. Dickinson, partly cloudy. 42 degrees, relative humidity 62%. Wind southeast at 12 miles an hour. Elsewhere around North Dakota, it was 44 at Garrison. It was clear, with a temperature of 45 at Williston, 40 at Jamestown, 41 at Fargo, 39 at Grand Forks, and 40 at Devil's Lake. In northern South Dakota, it was clear. It was 39 at Mobridge, and 38 at Aberdeen. In eastern Montana, at Glendive, it was clear, with a temperature of 50. At Miles City, it was partly cloudy, with a temperature of 52. Once again, at Bismarck, the temperature was 40 degrees under clear skies. Freeze warning for the following counties in North Dakota, Emmons, Kidder, and Wells. Freeze warning remains in effect from 1 a.m. to 9 a.m. Central Daylight Time Wednesday. What? Sub-freezing temperatures as low as 29 expected. Where, portions of central and southeast North Dakota, including the James River Valley. When, from 1 a.m. to 9 a.m. Central Daylight Time Wednesday. The following impacts are expected. Freezing temperatures can kill tender crops and vegetation if protective measures are not taken. Take steps now to protect tender plants from the cold. Frost advisory for the following counties in North Dakota: Burley, Eastern McLean, Eastern Morton, Eastern Sioux, Grant, Mercer, Oliver, Sheridan, Western Morton, and Western Sioux. Frost advisory remains in effect from 1 a.m. Central Daylight Time or midnight Mountain Daylight Time to 9 a.m. Central Daylight Time or 8 a.m. Mountain Daylight Time Wednesday. What? Temperatures in the mid-30s will result in frost formation. Where? Portions of central and southwest North Dakota. When? From 1 a.m. Central Daylight Time or midnight Mountain Daylight Time to 9 a.m. Central Daylight Time or 8 a.m. Mountain Daylight Time Wednesday. The following impacts are expected. Frost can harm sensitive outdoor vegetation. Sensitive outdoor plants may be killed if left uncovered. Take steps now to protect tender plants from the cold. The regional weather forecast from your National Weather Service office in Bismarck. Most of the Dakotas and western Minnesota will see near to below freezing temperatures tonight into early Wednesday morning. Lows across the region will range from the upper 20s to upper 30s. Temperatures return closer to average for the second half of the work week with highs in the 60s and 70s, lows above freezing, and increasing chances for showers and occasional thunderstorms. Here is the forecast for the Bismarck, Minden listening area. Frost advisory in effect until 9 a.m. Central Daylight Time Wednesday. Rest of tonight, increasing clouds. Areas of frost after midnight. Lows in the mid-30s. Southeast winds 5 to 10 miles per hour. Wednesday, mostly sunny. Highs around 70. South winds 10 to 15 miles per hour, increasing to 20 to 25 miles per hour in the afternoon. Wednesday night, decreasing clouds. Lows in the lower 40s. South winds 10 to 20 miles per hour with gusts up to 30 miles per hour. Thursday, mostly sunny. A slight chance of showers in the afternoon. Highs around 70. South winds 10 to 15 miles per hour with gusts up to 25 miles per hour. Chance of rain 20%. Thursday night, mostly cloudy. Showers likely and a slight chance of thunderstorms in the evening, then a chance of showers after midnight. Lows in the mid-40s.

southeast winds 5 to 15 miles per hour. Chance of rain 60%. Friday, partly sunny with a chance of showers. A slight chance of thunderstorms in the afternoon. Highs in the mid-60s. Chance of rain 50%. Friday night, mostly cloudy. A slight chance of showers in the evening. Lows in the lower 40s. Chance of rain 20%. Saturday, partly sunny in the morning then clearing. Highs in the lower 70s. Saturday night, decreasing clouds. Lows in the mid 40s. Sunday, mostly sunny. Highs in the lower 80s. Sunday night, partly cloudy. Lows in the lower 50s. Memorial Day, sunny. Highs in the mid-80s. Monday night, increasing clouds. Lows in the mid-50s. Tuesday, mostly sunny. Highs in the mid-80s. For Western Lake Sakakawea, rest of tonight, southeast winds 10 to 20 miles per hour. Mostly clear in the evening, then becoming mostly cloudy. Lows in the upper 30s. Wednesday, breezy. South winds 15 to 25 miles per hour. Partly sunny. Highs in the lower 70s. For Eastern Lake Sakakawea, rest of tonight, south winds 10 to 20 miles per hour. Clear in the evening, then becoming partly cloudy. Lows in the mid-30s. Wednesday, windy. South winds 20 to 30 miles per hour. Partly sunny. Highs in the lower 70s. For Northern Lake Oahe, rest of tonight, northeast winds around 10 miles per hour shifting to the southeast in the late evening and overnight. Areas of frost after midnight. Mostly clear. Lows in the mid-30s. Wednesday, windy. South winds 10 to 20 miles per hour increasing to 20 to 30 miles per hour in the late morning and afternoon. Sunny. Highs in the upper 60s. Here are the weather conditions at 11 p.m. Central Daylight Time. Bismarck, clear. Temperature 40 degrees, relative humidity 79%. Wind southeast at 6 miles an hour. Pressure 30.20 inches and rising. Mendham, clear. 46 degrees, relative humidity 66%. Wind south at 6 miles an hour. Dickinson, partly cloudy. 42 degrees, relative humidity 62%. Wind southeast at 12 miles an hour. Elsewhere around North Dakota, it was 44 at Garrison. It was clear, with a temperature of 45 at Williston, 40 at Jamestown, 41 at Fargo, 39 at Grand Forks, and 40 at Devil's Lake. In northern South Dakota, it was clear. It was 39 at Mobridge, and 38 at Aberdeen. In eastern Montana, at Glendive, it was clear, with a temperature of 50. At Miles City, it was partly cloudy, with a temperature of 52. Once again, at Bismarck, the temperature was 40 degrees under clear skies. Freeze warning for the following counties in North Dakota, Emmons, Kidder, and Wells. Freeze warning remains in effect from 1 a.m. to 9 a.m. Central Daylight Time Wednesday. What? Sub-freezing temperatures as low as 29 expected. Where? Portions of central and southeast North Dakota, including the James River Valley. When? From 1 a.m. to 9 a.m. Central Daylight Time Wednesday. The following impacts are expected. Freezing temperatures can kill tender crops and vegetation if protective measures are not taken. Take steps now to protect tender plants from the cold. Frost advisory for the following counties in North Dakota: Burley, Eastern McLean, Eastern Morton, Eastern Sioux, Grant, Mercer, Oliver, Sheridan, Western Morton, and Western Sioux. Frost advisory remains in effect from 1 a.m. Central Daylight Time or midnight Mountain Daylight Time to 9 a.m. Central Daylight Time or 8 a.m. Mountain Daylight Time Wednesday. What? Temperatures in the mid-30s will result in frost formation. Where? Portions of central and southwest North Dakota. When? From 1 a.m. Central Daylight Time or midnight Mountain Daylight Time to 9 a.m. Central Daylight Time or 8 a.m. Mountain Daylight Time Wednesday. The following impacts are expected. Frost can harm sensitive outdoor vegetation. Sensitive outdoor plants may be killed if left uncovered. Take steps now to protect tender plants from the cold. The regional weather forecast from your National Weather Service office in Bismarck. Most of the Dakotas and western Minnesota will see near

below freezing temperatures tonight into early Wednesday morning. Lows across the region will range from the upper 20s to upper 30s. Temperatures return closer to average for the second half of the work week with highs in the 60s and 70s. Lows above freezing and increasing chances for showers and occasional thunderstorms. Here is the forecast for the Bismarck Minden listening area. Frost advisory in effect until 9 a.m. Central Daylight Time Wednesday. Rest of tonight, increasing clouds. Areas of frost after midnight. Lows in the mid-30s. Southeast winds 5 to 10 miles per hour. Wednesday, mostly sunny. Highs around 70. South winds 10 to 15 miles per hour, increasing to 20 to 25 miles per hour in the afternoon. Wednesday night, decreasing clouds. Lows in the lower 40s. South winds 10 to 20 miles per hour with gusts up to 30 miles per hour. Thursday, mostly sunny. A slight chance of showers in the afternoon. Highs around 70. South winds 10 to 15 miles per hour with gusts up to 25 miles per hour. Chance of rain 20%. Thursday night, mostly cloudy. Showers likely and a slight chance of thunderstorms in the evening, then a chance of showers after midnight. Lows in the mid-40s. Southeast winds 5 to 15 miles per hour. Chance of rain 60%. Friday, partly sunny with a chance of showers. A slight chance of thunderstorms in the afternoon. Highs in the mid-60s. Chance of rain 50%. Friday night, mostly cloudy. A slight chance of showers in the evening. Lows in the lower 40s. Chance of rain 20%. Saturday, partly sunny in the morning then clearing. Highs in the lower 70s. Saturday night, decreasing clouds. Lows in the mid 40s. Sunday, mostly sunny. Highs in the lower 80s. Sunday night, partly cloudy. Lows in the lower 50s. Memorial Day, sunny. Highs in the mid-80s. Monday night, increasing clouds. Lows in the mid-50s. Tuesday, mostly sunny. Highs in the mid-80s. For Western Lake Sakakawea, rest of tonight, southeast winds 10 to 20 miles per hour. Mostly clear in the evening, then becoming mostly cloudy. Lows in the upper 30s. Wednesday, breezy. South winds 15 to 25 miles per hour. Partly sunny. Highs in the lower 70s. For Eastern Lake Sakakawea, rest of tonight, south winds 10 to 20 miles per hour. Clear in the evening then becoming partly cloudy. Lows in the mid-30s. Wednesday, windy. South winds 20 to 30 miles per hour. Partly sunny. Highs in the lower 70s. For Northern Lake Oahe, rest of tonight, northeast winds around 10 miles per hour shifting to the southeast in the late evening and overnight. Areas of frost after midnight. Mostly clear. Lows in the mid-30s. Wednesday, windy. South winds 10 to 20 miles per hour increasing to 20 to 30 miles per hour in the late morning and afternoon. Sunny. Highs in the upper 60s. Here are the weather conditions at 11 p.m. Central Daylight Time. Bismarck, clear. Temperature 40 degrees, relative humidity 79%. Wind southeast at 6 miles an hour. Pressure 30.20 inches and rising. Minden, clear. 46 degrees, relative humidity 66%. Wind south at 6 miles an hour. Dickinson, partly cloudy. 42 degrees, relative humidity 62%. Wind southeast at 12 miles an hour. Elsewhere around North Dakota, it was 44 at Garrison. It was clear, with a temperature of 45 at Williston, 40 at Jamestown, 41 at Fargo, 39 at Grand Forks, and 40 at Devil's Lake. In northern South Dakota, it was clear. It was 39 at Mobridge, and 38 at Aberdeen. In eastern Montana, at Glendive, it was clear, with a temperature of 50. At Mile City, it was partly cloudy, with a temperature of 52. Once again, at Bismarck, the temperature was 40 degrees under clear skies. Freeze warning for the following counties in North Dakota, Emmons, Kidder, and Wells. Freeze warning remains in effect from 1 a.m. to 9 a.m. Central Daylight Time Wednesday.

What? Sub-freezing temperatures as low as 29 expected. Where? Portions of central and southeast North Dakota, including the James River Valley. When? From 1 a.m. to 9 a.m. Central Daylight Time Wednesday. The following impacts are expected. Freezing temperatures can kill tender crops and vegetation if protective measures are not taken. Take steps now to protect tender plants from the cold. Frost advisory for the following counties in North Dakota: Burley, Eastern McLean, Eastern Morton, Eastern Sioux, Grant, Mercer, Oliver, Sheridan, Western Morton, and Western Sioux. Frost advisory remains in effect from 1 a.m. Central Daylight Time or midnight Mountain Daylight Time to 9 a.m. Central Daylight Time or 8 a.m. Mountain Daylight Time Wednesday. What? Temperatures in the mid-30s will result in frost formation. Where? Portions of central and southwest North Dakota. When? From 1 a.m. Central Daylight Time or midnight Mountain Daylight Time to 9 a.m. Central Daylight Time or 8 a.m. Mountain Daylight Time Wednesday. The following impacts are expected. Frost can harm sensitive outdoor vegetation. Sensitive outdoor plants may be killed if left uncovered. Take steps now to protect tender plants from the cold. The regional weather forecast from your National Weather Service office in Bismarck. Most of the Dakotas and western Minnesota will see near to below freezing temperatures tonight into early Wednesday morning. Lows across the region will range from the upper 20s to upper 30s. Temperatures return closer to average for the second half of the work week with highs in the 60s and 70s, lows above freezing, and increasing chances for showers and occasional thunderstorms. Here is the forecast for the Bismarck, Minden listening area. Frost advisory in effect until 9 a.m. Central Daylight Time Wednesday. Rest of tonight, increasing clouds. Areas of frost after midnight. Lows in the mid-30s. Southeast winds 5 to 10 miles per hour. Wednesday, mostly sunny. Highs around 70. South winds 10 to 15 miles per hour, increasing to 20 to 25 miles per hour in the afternoon. Wednesday night, decreasing clouds. Lows in the lower 40s. South winds 10 to 20 miles per hour with gusts up to 30 miles per hour. Thursday, mostly sunny. A slight chance of showers in the afternoon. Highs around 70. South winds 10 to 15 miles per hour with gusts up to 25 miles per hour. Chance of rain 20%. Thursday night, mostly cloudy. Showers likely and a slight chance of thunderstorms in the evening, then a chance of showers after midnight. Lows in the mid-40s. Southeast winds 5 to 15 miles per hour. Chance of rain 60%. Friday, partly sunny with a chance of showers. A slight chance of thunderstorms in the afternoon. Highs in the mid-60s. Chance of rain 50%. Friday night, mostly cloudy. A slight chance of showers in the evening. Lows in the lower 40s. Chance of rain 20%. Saturday, partly sunny in the morning then clearing. Highs in the lower 70s. Saturday night, decreasing clouds. Lows in the mid-40s. Sunday, mostly sunny. Highs in the lower 80s. Sunday night, partly cloudy. Lows in the lower 50s. Memorial Day, sunny. Highs in the mid-80s. Monday night, increasing clouds. Lows in the mid-50s. Tuesday, mostly sunny. Highs in the mid-80s. For Western Lake Sakakawea, rest of tonight, southeast winds 10 to 20 miles per hour. Mostly clear in the evening, then becoming mostly cloudy. Lows in the upper 30s. Wednesday, breezy. South winds 15 to 25 miles per hour. Partly sunny. Highs in the lower 70s. For Eastern Lake Sakakawea, rest of tonight, south winds 10 to 20 miles per hour. Clear in the evening, then becoming partly cloudy. Lows in the mid-30s. Wednesday, windy. South winds 20 to 30 miles per hour. Partly sunny. Highs in the lower 70s. For Northern Lake Oahe, rest of tonight, northeast winds around 10 miles per hour shifting to the southeast in the late evening and overnight. Areas of frost after midnight. Mostly clear. Lows in the mid-30s. Wednesday, windy. South winds 10 to 20 miles per hour increasing to 20 to 30 miles per hour in the

morning and afternoon. Sunny. Highs in the upper 60s. Here are the weather conditions at 11 p.m. Central Daylight Time. Bismarck, clear. Temperature 40 degrees. Relative humidity 79%. Wind southeast at 6 miles an hour. Pressure 30.20 inches and rising. Mendham, clear. 46 degrees. Relative humidity 66%. Wind south at 6 miles an hour. Dickinson, partly cloudy. 42 degrees, relative humidity 62%. Wind southeast at 12 miles an hour. Elsewhere around North Dakota, it was 44 at Garrison. It was clear, with a temperature of 45 at Williston, 40 at Jamestown, 41 at Fargo, 39 at Grand Forks, and 40 at Devil's Lake. In northern South Dakota, it was clear. It was 39 at Mobridge, and 38 at Aberdeen. In eastern Montana, at Glendive, it was clear, with a temperature of 50. At Miles City, it was partly cloudy, with a temperature of 52. Once again, at Bismarck, the temperature was 40 degrees under clear skies. Freeze warning for the following counties in North Dakota, Emmons, Kidder, and Wells. Freeze warning remains in effect from 1 a.m. to 9 a.m. Central Daylight Time Wednesday. What? Sub-freezing temperatures as low as 29 expected. Where? Portions of central and southeast North Dakota, including the James River Valley. When? From 1 a.m. to 9 a.m. Central Daylight Time Wednesday. The following impacts are expected. Freezing temperatures can kill tender crops and vegetation if protective measures are not taken. Take steps now to protect tender plants from the cold. Frost advisory for the following counties in North Dakota: Burley, Eastern McLean, Eastern Morton, Eastern Sioux, Grant, Mercer, Oliver, Sheridan, Western Morton, and Western Sioux. Frost advisory remains in effect from 1 a.m. Central Daylight Time or midnight Mountain Daylight Time to 9 a.m. Central Daylight Time or 8 a.m. Mountain Daylight Time Wednesday. What? Temperatures in the mid-30s will result in frost formation. Where? Portions of central and southwest North Dakota. When? From 1 a.m. Central Daylight Time or midnight Mountain Daylight Time to 9 a.m. Central Daylight Time or 8 a.m. Mountain Daylight Time Wednesday. The following impacts are expected. Frost can harm sensitive outdoor vegetation. Sensitive outdoor plants may be killed if left uncovered. Take steps now to protect tender plants from the cold. The regional weather forecast from your National Weather Service office in Bismarck. Most of the Dakotas and western Minnesota will see near to below freezing temperatures tonight into early Wednesday morning. Lows across the region will range from the upper 20s to upper 30s. Temperatures return closer to average for the second half of the work week with highs in the 60s and 70s, lows above freezing, and increasing chances for showers and occasional thunderstorms. Here is the forecast for the Bismarck Minden listening area. Frost advisory in effect until 9 a.m. Central Daylight Time Wednesday. Rest of tonight, increasing clouds. Areas of frost after midnight. Lows in the mid-30s. Southeast winds 5 to 10 miles per hour. Wednesday, mostly sunny. Highs around 70. South winds 10 to 15 miles per hour, increasing to 20 to 25 miles per hour in the afternoon. Wednesday night, decreasing clouds. Lows in the lower 40s. South winds 10 to 20 miles per hour with gusts up to 30 miles per hour. Thursday, mostly sunny. A slight chance of showers in the afternoon. Highs around 70. South winds 10 to 15 miles per hour with gusts up to 25 miles per hour. Chance of rain 20%. Thursday night, mostly cloudy. Showers likely and a slight chance of thunderstorms in the evening, then a chance of showers after midnight. Lows in the mid-40s. Southeast winds 5 to 15 miles per hour. Chance of rain 60%. Friday, partly sunny with a chance of showers. A slight chance of thunderstorms in the afternoon. Highs in the mid-60s. Chance of rain 50%. Friday night, mostly cloudy. A slight chance of showers in the evening. Lows in the lower 40s. Chance of rain 20%. Saturday, partly sunny in the morning then clearing. Highs in the lower 70s. Saturday night, decreasing clouds. Lows in

mid-40s. Sunday, mostly sunny. Highs in the lower 80s. Sunday night, partly cloudy. Lows in the lower 50s. Memorial Day, sunny. Highs in the mid-80s. Monday night, increasing clouds. Lows in the mid-50s. Tuesday, mostly sunny. Highs in the mid-80s. 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Providing weather information 24 hours a day from your National Weather Service office in Bismarck. For Western Lake Sakakawea, rest of tonight, southeast winds 10 to 20 miles per hour. Mostly clear in the evening, then becoming mostly cloudy. Lows in the upper 30s. Wednesday, breezy. South winds 15 to 25 miles per hour. Partly sunny. Highs in the lower 70s. For Eastern Lake Sakakawea, rest of tonight, south winds 10 to 20 miles per hour. Clear in the evening, then becoming partly cloudy. Lows in the mid-30s. Wednesday, windy. South winds 20 to 30 miles per hour. Partly sunny. Highs in the lower 70s. For northern Lake Oahe, rest of tonight, northeast winds around 10 miles per hour, shifting to the southeast in the late evening and overnight. Areas of frost after midnight. Mostly clear. Lows in the mid-30s. Wednesday, windy. South winds 10 to 20 miles per hour, increasing to 20 to 30 miles per hour in the late morning and afternoon. Sunny. Highs in the upper 60s. Here are the weather conditions at 11 p.m. Central Daylight Time. Bismarck, clear. Temperature 40 degrees, relative humidity 79%. Wind southeast at 6 miles an hour. Pressure 30.20 inch, temperature 40 degrees, relative humidity 79%. Wind southeast at 6 miles an hour. Pressure 30.20 inches and rising. Mendham, clear. 46 degrees, relative humidity 66%. Wind south at 6 miles an hour. Dickinson, partly cloudy. 42 degrees, relative humidity 62%. Wind southeast at 12 miles an hour. Elsewhere around North Dakota, it was 44 at Garrison. It was clear, with a temperature of 45 at Williston, 40 at Jamestown, 41 at Fargo, 39 at Grand Forks, and 40 at Devil's Lake. In northern South Dakota, it was clear. It was 39 at Mobridge, and 38 at Aberdeen. In eastern Montana, at Glendive, it was clear, with a temperature of 50. At Miles City, it was partly cloudy, with a temperature of 52. Once again, at Bismarck, the temperature was 40 degrees under clear skies. Freeze warning for the following counties in North Dakota: Emmons, Kidder, and Wells. Freeze warning remains in effect from 1 a.m. to 9 a.m. Central Daylight Time Wednesday. What? Sub-freezing temperatures as low as 29 expected. Where? Portions of central and southeast North Dakota, including the James River Valley. When? From 1 a.m. to 9 a.m. Central Daylight Time Wednesday. The following impacts are expected. Freezing temperatures can kill tender crops and vegetation if protective measures are not taken. Take steps now to protect tender plants from the cold. Frost advisory for the following counties in North Dakota: Burley, Eastern McLean, Eastern Morton, Eastern Sioux, Grant, Mercer, Oliver, Sheridan, Western Morton, and Western Sioux. Frost advisory remains in effect from 1 a.m. Central Daylight Time or midnight Mountain Daylight Time to 9 a.m. Central Daylight Time or 8 a.m. Mountain Daylight Time Wednesday. What? Temperatures in the mid-30s will result in frost formation. Where? Portions of central and southwest North Dakota. When? From 1 a.m. Central Daylight Time or midnight Mountain Daylight Time to 9 a.m. Central Daylight Time or 8 a.m. Mountain Daylight Time Wednesday. The following impacts are expected. Frost can harm sensitive outdoor vegetation. Sensitive outdoor plants may be killed if left uncovered. Take steps now to protect tender plants from the cold. The regional weather forecast from your National Weather Service office in Bismarck. Most of the Dakotas and western Minnesota will see near to below freezing temperatures tonight into early Wednesday morning. Lows across the region will range from the upper 20s to upper 30s. Temperatures return closer to average.

for the second half of the work week with highs in the 60s and 70s. Lows above freezing and increasing chances for showers and occasional thunderstorms. Here is the forecast for the Bismarck Minden listening area. Frost advisory in effect until 9 a.m. Central Daylight Time Wednesday. Rest of tonight, increasing clouds. Areas of frost after midnight. Lows in the mid-30s. Southeast winds 5 to 10 miles per hour. Wednesday, mostly sunny. Highs around 70. South winds 10 to 15 miles per hour, increasing to 20 to 25 miles per hour in the afternoon. Wednesday night, decreasing clouds. Lows in the lower 40s. South winds 10 to 20 miles per hour with gusts up to 30 miles per hour. Thursday, mostly sunny. A slight chance of showers in the afternoon. Highs around 70. South winds 10 to 15 miles per hour with gusts up to 25 miles per hour. Chance of rain 20%. Thursday night, mostly cloudy. Showers likely and a slight chance of thunderstorms in the evening, then a chance of showers after midnight. Lows in the mid-40s. Southeast winds 5 to 15 miles per hour. Chance of rain 60%. Friday, partly sunny with a chance of showers. A slight chance of thunderstorms in the afternoon. Highs in the mid-60s. Chance of rain 50%. Friday night, mostly cloudy. A slight chance of showers in the evening. Lows in the lower 40s. Chance of rain 20%. Saturday, partly sunny in the morning then clearing. Highs in the lower 70s. Saturday night, decreasing clouds. Lows in the mid 40s. Sunday, mostly sunny. Highs in the lower 80s. Sunday night, partly cloudy. Lows in the lower 50s. Memorial Day, sunny. Highs in the mid-80s. Monday night, increasing clouds. Lows in the mid-50s. Tuesday, mostly sunny. Highs in the mid-80s. For Western Lakes Aconcagua, rest of tonight, southeast winds 10 to 20 miles per hour. Mostly clear in the evening, then becoming mostly cloudy. Lows in the upper 30s. Wednesday, breezy. South winds 15 to 25 miles per hour. Partly sunny. Highs in the lower 70s. For Eastern Lakes Aconcagua, rest of tonight, south winds 10 to 20 miles per hour. Clear in the evening then becoming partly cloudy. Lows in the mid-30s. Wednesday, windy. South winds 20 to 30 miles per hour. Partly sunny. Highs in the lower 70s. For Northern Lake Oahe, rest of tonight, northeast winds around 10 miles per hour shifting to the southeast in the late evening and overnight. Areas of frost after midnight. Mostly clear. Lows in the mid-30s. Wednesday, windy. South winds 10 to 20 miles per hour increasing to 20 to 30 miles per hour in the late morning and afternoon. Sunny. Highs in the upper 60s. Here are the weather conditions at 11 p.m. Central Daylight Time. Bismarck, clear. Temperature 40 degrees, relative humidity 79%. Wind southeast at 6 miles an hour. Pressure 30.20 inches and rising. Minden, clear. 46 degrees, relative humidity 66%. Wind south at 6 miles an hour. Dickinson, partly cloudy. 42 degrees, relative humidity 62%. Wind southeast at 12 miles an hour. Elsewhere around North Dakota, it was 44 at Garrison. It was clear, with a temperature of 45 at Williston, 40 at Jamestown, 41 at Fargo, 39 at Grand Forks, and 40 at Devil's Lake. In northern South Dakota, it was clear. It was 39 at Mobridge, and 38 at Aberdeen. In eastern Montana, at Glendive, it was clear, with a temperature of 50. At Miles City, it was partly cloudy, with a temperature of 52. Once again, at Bismarck, the temperature was 40 degrees under clear skies. Freeze warning for the following counties in North Dakota, Emmons, Kidder, and Wells. Freeze warning remains in effect from 1 a.m. to 9 a.m. Central Daylight Time Wednesday. What? Sub-freezing temperatures as low as 29 expected. Where, portions of central and southeast North Dakota, including the James River Valley,

When, from 1 a.m. to 9 a.m. Central Daylight Time Wednesday. The following impacts are expected. Freezing temperatures can kill tender crops and vegetation if protective measures are not taken. Take steps now to protect tender plants from the cold. Frost advisory for the following counties in North Dakota: Burley, Eastern McLean, Eastern Morton, Eastern Sioux, Grant, Mercer, Oliver, Sheridan, Western Morton, and Western Sioux. Frost advisory remains in effect from 1 a.m. Central Daylight Time or midnight Mountain Daylight Time to 9 a.m. Central Daylight Time or 8 a.m. Mountain Daylight Time Wednesday. What? Temperatures in the mid-30s will result in frost formation. Where? Portions of central and southwest North Dakota. When? From 1 a.m. Central Daylight Time or midnight Mountain Daylight Time to 9 a.m. Central Daylight Time or 8 a.m. Mountain Daylight Time Wednesday. The following impacts are expected. Frost can harm sensitive outdoor vegetation. Sensitive outdoor plants may be killed if left uncovered. Take steps now to protect tender plants from the cold. The regional weather forecast from your National Weather Service office in Bismarck. Most of the Dakotas and western Minnesota will see near to below freezing temperatures tonight into early Wednesday morning. Lows across the region will range from the upper 20s to upper 30s. Temperatures return closer to average for the second half of the work week with highs in the 60s and the 70s, lows above freezing, and increasing chances for showers and occasional thunderstorms. Here is the forecast for the Bismarck, Mend, and listening area. Frost advisory in effect until 9 a.m. Central Daylight Time Wednesday. West of tonight, increasing clouds. Areas of frost after midnight. Lows in the mid-30s. Southeast winds 5 to 10 miles per hour. Wednesday, mostly sunny. Highs around 70. South winds 10 to 15 miles per hour, increasing to 20 to 25 miles per hour in the afternoon. Wednesday night, decreasing clouds. Lows in the lower 40s. South winds 10 to 20 miles per hour with gusts up to 30 miles per hour. Thursday, mostly sunny. A slight chance of showers in the afternoon. Highs around 70. South winds 10 to 15 miles per hour with gusts up to 25 miles per hour. Chance of rain 20%. Thursday night, mostly cloudy. Showers likely and a slight chance of thunderstorms in the evening, then a chance of showers after midnight. Lows in the mid-40s. Southeast winds 5 to 15 miles per hour. Chance of rain 60%. Friday, partly sunny with a chance of showers. A slight chance of thunderstorms in the afternoon. Highs in the mid-60s. Chance of rain 50%. Friday night, mostly cloudy. A slight chance of showers in the evening. Lows in the lower 40s. Chance of rain 20%. Saturday, partly sunny in the morning and clearing. Highs in the lower 70s. Saturday night, decreasing clouds. Lows in the mid 40s. Sunday, mostly sunny. Highs in the lower 80s. Sunday night, partly cloudy. Lows in the lower 50s. Memorial Day, sunny. Highs in the mid-80s. Monday night, increasing clouds. Lows in the mid-50s. Tuesday, mostly sunny. Highs in the mid-80s. For Western Lake Sakakawea, west of tonight, southeast winds 10 to 20 miles per hour. Mostly clear in the evening, then becoming mostly cloudy. Lows in the upper 30s. Wednesday, breezy. South winds 15 to 25 miles per hour. Partly sunny. Highs in the lower 70s. For Eastern Lake Sakakawea, west of tonight, south winds 10 to 20 miles per hour. Clear in the evening, then becoming partly cloudy. Lows in the mid-30s. Wednesday, windy. South winds 20 to 30 miles per hour. Partly sunny. Highs in the lower 70s. For Northern Lake Hawaii, west of tonight, northeast winds around 10 miles per hour, shifting to the southeast in the late evening and overnight. Areas of frost after midnight. Mostly clear. Lows in the mid-30s. Wednesday, windy. South winds 10 to 20 miles per hour, increasing to 20 to 30 miles per hour in the late morning and afternoon. Sunny. Highs in the upper 60s. Here are the weather conditions at 11 p.m. Central Daylight Time.

clear. Temperature 40 degrees. Relative humidity 79%. Wind southeast at 6 miles an hour. Pressure 30.20 inches and rising. Mangan, clear. 46 degrees. Relative humidity 66%. Wind south at 6 miles an hour. Dickinson, partly cloudy. 42 degrees. Relative humidity 62%. Wind southeast at 12 miles an hour. Elsewhere around North Dakota, it was 44 at Garrison. It was clear, with a temperature of 45 at Lewiston, 40 at Jamestown, 41 at Fargo, 39 at Grand Forks, and 40 at Devil's Lake. In northern South Dakota, it was clear. It was 39 at Mobridge, and 38 at Aberdeen. In eastern Montana, at Glenknife, it was clear, with a temperature of 50. At Miles City, it was partly cloudy, with a temperature of 52. Once again, at Bismarck, the temperature was 40 degrees under clear skies. Freeze warning for the following counties in North Dakota, Emmons, Kidder, and Wells. Freeze warning remains in effect from 1 a.m. to 9 a.m. Central Daylight Time Wednesday. What? Sub-freezing temperatures as low as 29 expected. Where? Portions of central and southeast North Dakota, including the James River Valley. When? From 1 a.m. to 9 a.m. Central Daylight Time Wednesday. The following impacts are expected. Freezing temperatures can kill tender crops and vegetation if protective measures are not taken. Take steps now to protect tender plants from the cold. Frost advisory for the following counties in North Dakota. Burley, Eastern McLean, Eastern Morton, Eastern Sioux, Grant, Mercer, Oliver, Sheridan, Western Morton, and Western Sioux. Frost advisory remains in effect from 1 a.m. Central Daylight Time or midnight Mountain Daylight Time to 9 a.m. Central Daylight Time or 8 a.m. Mountain Daylight Time Wednesday. What? Temperatures in the mid-30s will result in frost formation. Where? Portions of central and southwest North Dakota. When? From 1 a.m. Central Daylight Time or midnight Mountain Daylight Time to 9 a.m. Central Daylight Time or 8 a.m. Mountain Daylight Time Wednesday. The following impacts are expected. Frost can harm sensitive outdoor vegetation. Sensitive outdoor plants may be killed if left uncovered. Take steps now to protect tender plants from the cold. The regional weather forecast from your National Weather Service office in Bismarck. Most of the Dakotas and western Minnesota will see near to below freezing temperatures tonight into early Wednesday morning. Lows across the region will range from the upper 20s to upper 30s. Temperatures return closer to average for the second half of the work week with highs in the 60s and the 70s, lows above freezing, and increasing chances for showers and occasional thunderstorms. Here is the forecast for the Bismarck Mind and listening area. Frost advisory in effect until 9 a.m. Central Daylight Time Wednesday. West of tonight, increasing clouds. Areas of frost after midnight. Lows in the mid-30s. Southeast winds 5 to 10 miles per hour. Wednesday, mostly sunny. Highs around 70. South winds 10 to 15 miles per hour, increasing to 20 to 25 miles per hour in the afternoon. Wednesday night, decreasing clouds. Lows in the lower 40s. South winds 10 to 20 miles per hour with gusts up to 30 miles per hour. Thursday, mostly sunny. A slight chance of showers in the afternoon. Highs around 70. South winds 10 to 15 miles per hour with gusts up to 25 miles per hour. Chance of rain 20%. Thursday night, mostly cloudy. Showers likely and a slight chance of thunderstorms in the evening, then a chance of showers after midnight. Lows in the mid-40s. Southeast winds 5 to 15 miles per hour. Chance of rain 60%. Friday, partly sunny with a chance of showers. A slight chance of thunderstorms in the afternoon. Highs in the mid-60s. Chance of rain 50%. Friday night, mostly cloudy. A slight chance of showers in the evening. Lows in the lower 40s. Chance of rain 20%. Saturday, partly sunny in the morning then clearing. Highs in the lower 70s. Saturday night, decreasing clouds. Lows in the mid-40s. Sunday, mostly sunny. Highs in the lower 80s. Sunday night, partly cloudy. Lows in the lower 50s.

sunny. Highs in the mid-80s. Monday night, increasing clouds. Lows in the mid-50s. Tuesday, mostly sunny. Highs in the mid-80s. For Western Lakes Akonkawea, rest of tonight, southeast winds 10 to 20 miles per hour. Mostly clear in the evening, then becoming mostly cloudy. Lows in the upper 30s. Wednesday, breezy. South winds 15 to 25 miles per hour. Partly sunny. Highs in the lower 70s. For Eastern Lakes Akonkawea, rest of tonight, south winds 10 to 20 miles per hour. Clear in the evening, then becoming partly cloudy. Lows in the mid-30s. Wednesday, windy. South winds 20 to 30 miles per hour. Partly sunny. Highs in the lower 70s. For Northern Lake Oahe, rest of tonight, northeast winds around 10 miles per hour, shifting to the southeast in the late evening and overnight. Areas of frost after midnight. Mostly clear. Lows in the mid-30s. Wednesday, windy. South winds 10 to 20 miles per hour, increasing to 20 to 30 miles per hour in the late morning and afternoon. Sunny. Highs in the upper 60s. Here are the weather conditions at 11 p.m. Central Daylight Time. Bismarck, clear. Temperature 40 degrees, relative humidity 79%. Wind southeast at 6 miles an hour. Pressure 30.20 inches and rising. Mendham, clear. 46 degrees, relative humidity 66%. Wind south at 6 miles an hour. Dickinson, partly cloudy. 42 degrees, relative humidity 62%. Wind southeast at 12 miles an hour. Elsewhere around North Dakota, it was 44 at Garrison. It was clear, with a temperature of 45 at Williston, 40 at Jamestown, 41 at Fargo, 39 at Grand Forks, and 40 at Devil's Lake. In northern South Dakota, it was clear. It was 39 at Mobridge, and 38 at Aberdeen. In eastern Montana, at Glendive, it was clear, with a temperature of 50. At Mile City, it was partly cloudy, with a temperature of 52. Once again, at Bismarck, the temperature was 40 degrees under clear skies. Freeze warning for the following counties in North Dakota: Emmons, Kidder, and Wells. Freeze warning remains in effect from 1 a.m. to 9 a.m. Central Daylight Time Wednesday. What? Sub-freezing temperatures as low as 29 expected. Where? Portions of central and southeast North Dakota, including the James River Valley. When? From 1 a.m. to 9 a.m. Central Daylight Time Wednesday. The following impacts are expected. Freezing temperatures can kill tender crops and vegetation if protective measures are not taken. Take steps now to protect tender plants from the cold. Frost advisory for the following counties in North Dakota: Burley, Eastern McLean, Eastern Morton, Eastern Sioux, Grant, Mercer, Oliver, Sheridan, Western Morton, and Western Sioux. Frost advisory remains in effect from 1 a.m. Central Daylight Time or midnight Mountain Daylight Time to 9 a.m. Central Daylight Time or 8 a.m. Mountain Daylight Time Wednesday. What? Temperatures in the mid-30s will result in frost formation. Where? Portions of central and southwest North Dakota. When? From 1 a.m. Central Daylight Time or midnight Mountain Daylight Time to 9 a.m. Central Daylight Time or 8 a.m. Mountain Daylight Time Wednesday. The following impacts are expected. Frost can harm sensitive outdoor vegetation. Sensitive outdoor plants may be killed if left uncovered. Take steps now to protect tender plants from the cold. The regional weather forecast from your National Weather Service office in Bismarck. Most of the Dakotas and western Minnesota will see near to below freezing temperatures tonight into early Wednesday morning. Lows across the region will range from the upper 20s to upper 30s. Temperatures return closer to average for the second half of the work week, with highs in the 60s and 70s, lows above freezing, and increasing chances for showers and occasional thunderstorms. Here is the forecast for the Bismarck, Mendham listening area. Frost advisory in effect until 9 a.m. Central Daylight Time Wednesday. Rest of tonight, increasing clouds. Areas of frost after midnight. Lows in the mid-30s. Southeast winds 5 to 10 miles per hour. Wednesday, mostly sunny. Highs around 70. South winds 10 to

15 miles per hour, increasing to 20 to 25 miles per hour in the afternoon. Wednesday night, decreasing clouds. Lows in the lower 40s. South winds 10 to 20 miles per hour with gusts up to 30 miles per hour. Thursday, mostly sunny. A slight chance of showers in the afternoon. Highs around 70. South winds 10 to 15 miles per hour with gusts up to 25 miles per hour. Chance of rain 20%. Thursday night, mostly cloudy. Showers likely and a slight chance of thunderstorms in the evening, then a chance of showers after midnight. Lows in the mid-40s. Southeast winds 5 to 15 miles per hour. Chance of rain 60%. Friday, partly sunny with a chance of showers. A slight chance of thunderstorms in the afternoon. Highs in the mid-60s. Chance of rain 50%. Friday night, mostly cloudy. A slight chance of showers in the evening. Lows in the lower 40s. Chance of rain 20%. Saturday, partly sunny in the morning then clearing. Highs in the lower 70s. Saturday night, decreasing clouds. Lows in the mid-40s. Sunday, mostly sunny. Highs in the lower 80s. Sunday night, partly cloudy. Lows in the lower 50s. Memorial Day, sunny. Highs in the mid-80s. Monday night, increasing clouds. Lows in the mid-50s. Tuesday, mostly sunny. Highs in the mid-80s. For Western Lake Sakakawea, rest of tonight, southeast winds 10 to 20 miles per hour. Mostly clear in the evening, then becoming mostly cloudy. Lows in the upper 30s. Wednesday, breezy. South winds 15 to 25 miles per hour. Partly sunny. Highs in the lower 70s. For Eastern Lake Sakakawea, rest of tonight, south winds 10 to 20 miles per hour. Clear in the evening, then becoming partly cloudy. Lows in the mid-30s. Wednesday, windy. South winds 20 to 30 miles per hour. Partly sunny. Highs in the lower 70s. For Northern Lake Oahe, rest of tonight, northeast winds around 10 miles per hour shifting to the southeast in the late evening and overnight. Areas of frost after midnight. Mostly clear. Lows in the mid-30s. Wednesday, windy. South winds 10 to 20 miles per hour increasing to 20 to 30 miles per hour in the late morning and afternoon. Sunny. Highs in the upper 60s. Here are the weather conditions at 11 p.m. Central Daylight Time. Bismarck, clear. Temperature 40 degrees, relative humidity 79%. Wind southeast at 6 miles an hour. Pressure 30.20 inches and rising. Mendham, clear. 46 degrees, relative humidity 66%. Wind south at 6 miles an hour. Dickinson, partly cloudy. 42 degrees, relative humidity 62%. Wind southeast at 12 miles an hour. Elsewhere around North Dakota, it was 44 at Garrison. It was clear, with a temperature of 45 at Williston, 40 at Jamestown, 41 at Fargo, 39 at Grand Forks, and 40 at Devil's Lake. In northern South Dakota, it was clear. It was 39 at Mobridge, and 38 at Aberdeen. In eastern Montana, at Glendive, it was clear, with a temperature of 50. At Miles City, it was partly cloudy, with a temperature of 52. Once again, at Bismarck, the temperature was 40 degrees under clear skies. Freeze warning for the following counties in North Dakota, Emmons, Kidder, and Wells. Freeze warning remains in effect from 1 a.m. to 9 a.m. Central Daylight Time Wednesday. What? Sub-freezing temperatures as low as 29 expected. Where, portions of central and southeast North Dakota, including the James River Valley. When, from 1 a.m. to 9 a.m. Central Daylight Time Wednesday. The following impacts are expected. Freezing temperatures can kill tender crops and vegetation if protective measures are not taken. Take steps now to protect tender plants from the cold. 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Providing weather information 24 hours a day from your National Weather Service office in Bismarck. Frost advisory for the following counties in North Dakota.

Tender plants from the cold. The regional weather forecast from your National Weather Service office in Bismarck. Most of the Dakotas and western Minnesota will see near to below freezing temperatures tonight into early Wednesday morning. Lows across the region will range from the upper 20s to upper 30s. Temperatures return closer to average for the second half of the work week with highs in the 60s and 70s, lows above freezing, and increasing chances for showers and occasional thunderstorms. Here is the forecast for the Bismarck Minden listening area. Frost advisory in effect until 9 a.m. Central Daylight Time Wednesday. Rest of tonight, increasing clouds. Areas of frost after midnight. Lows in the mid-30s. Southeast winds 5 to 10 miles per hour. Wednesday, mostly sunny. Highs around 70. South winds 10 to 15 miles per hour, increasing to 20 to 25 miles per hour in the afternoon. Wednesday night, decreasing clouds. Lows in the lower 40s. South winds 10 to 20 miles per hour with gusts up to 30 miles per hour. Thursday, mostly sunny. A slight chance of showers in the afternoon. Highs around 70. South winds 10 to 15 miles per hour with gusts up to 25 miles per hour. Chance of rain 20%. Thursday night, mostly cloudy. Showers likely and a slight chance of thunderstorms in the evening, then a chance of showers after midnight. Lows in the mid-40s. Southeast winds 5 to 15 miles per hour. Chance of rain 60%. Friday, partly sunny with a chance of showers. A slight chance of thunderstorms in the afternoon. Highs in the mid-60s. Chance of rain 50%. Friday night, mostly cloudy. A slight chance of showers in the evening. Lows in the lower 40s. Chance of rain 20%. Saturday, partly sunny in the morning then clearing. Highs in the lower 70s. Saturday night, decreasing clouds. Lows in the mid 40s. Sunday, mostly sunny. Highs in the lower 80s. Sunday night, partly cloudy. Lows in the lower 50s. Memorial Day, sunny. Highs in the mid-80s. Monday night, increasing clouds. Lows in the mid-50s. Tuesday, mostly sunny. Highs in the mid-80s. For Western Lake Sakakawea, rest of tonight, southeast winds 10 to 20 miles per hour. Mostly clear in the evening, then becoming mostly cloudy. Lows in the upper 30s. Wednesday, breezy. South winds 15 to 25 miles per hour. Partly sunny. Highs in the lower 70s. For Eastern Lake Sakakawea, rest of tonight, south winds 10 to 20 miles per hour. Clear in the evening then becoming partly cloudy. Lows in the mid-30s. Wednesday, windy. South winds 20 to 30 miles per hour. Partly sunny. Highs in the lower 70s. For Northern Lake Oahe, rest of tonight, northeast winds around 10 miles per hour shifting to the southeast in the late evening and overnight. Areas of frost after midnight. Mostly clear. Lows in the mid-30s. Wednesday, windy. South winds 10 to 20 miles per hour increasing to 20 to 30 miles per hour in the late morning and afternoon. Sunny. Highs in the upper 60s. Here are the weather conditions at midnight Central Daylight Time. Bismarck, clear. Temperature 38 degrees, relative humidity 82%. Pressure 30.20 inches and steady. Minden, clear. 43 degrees, relative humidity 70%. Wind south at 6 miles an hour. Hazen, clear. 39 degrees, relative humidity 70%. Wind south at 7 miles an hour. Harvey, clear. 39 degrees, relative humidity 81%. Wind southeast at 6 miles an hour. Minot, clear. 42 degrees, relative humidity 73%. Dickinson, partly cloudy. 39 degrees, relative humidity 70%. Wind south at 9 miles an hour. Elsewhere around North Dakota, it was 40 at Garrison. It was clear, with a temperature of 44 at Williston, 37 at Jamestown, 36 at Fargo, 35 at Grand Forks, and 40 at Devil's Lake. In northern South Dakota, it was clear.

It was 38 at Mobridge and 35 at Aberdeen. In eastern Montana, at Glendive, it was clear with a temperature of 49. At Miles City, it was partly cloudy with a temperature of 50. Once again, at Bismarck, the temperature was 38 degrees under clear skies. Freeze warning for the following counties in North Dakota, Emmons, Kidder, and Wells. Freeze warning remains in effect from 1 a.m. to 9 a.m. Central Daylight Time Wednesday. What? Sub-freezing temperatures as low as 29 expected. Where? Portions of central and southeast North Dakota, including the James River Valley. When? From 1 a.m. to 9 a.m. Central Daylight Time Wednesday. The following impacts are expected. Freezing temperatures can kill tender crops and vegetation if protective measures are not taken. Take steps now to protect tender plants from the cold. Frost advisory for the following counties in North Dakota: Burley, Eastern McLean, Eastern Morton, Eastern Sioux, Grant, Mercer, Oliver, Sheridan, Western Morton, and Western Sioux. Frost advisory remains in effect from 1 a.m. Central Daylight Time or midnight Mountain Daylight Time to 9 a.m. Central Daylight Time or 8 a.m. Mountain Daylight Time Wednesday. What? Temperatures in the mid-30s will result in frost formation. Where? Portions of central and southwest North Dakota. When? From 1 a.m. Central Daylight Time or midnight Mountain Daylight Time to 9 a.m. Central Daylight Time or 8 a.m. Mountain Daylight Time Wednesday. The following impacts are expected. Frost can harm sensitive outdoor vegetation. Sensitive outdoor plants may be killed if left uncovered. Take steps now to protect tender plants from the cold. The regional weather forecast from your National Weather Service office in Bismarck. Most of the Dakotas and western Minnesota will see near to below freezing temperatures tonight into early Wednesday morning. Lows across the region will range from the upper 20s to upper 30s. Temperatures return closer to average for the second half of the work week with highs in the 60s and 70s, lows above freezing, and increasing chances for showers and occasional thunderstorms. Here is the forecast for the Bismarck Minden listening area. Frost advisory in effect until 9 a.m. Central Daylight Time Wednesday. Rest of tonight, increasing clouds. Areas of frost after midnight. Lows in the mid-30s. Southeast winds 5 to 10 miles per hour. Wednesday, mostly sunny. Highs around 70. South winds 10 to 15 miles per hour, increasing to 20 to 25 miles per hour in the afternoon. Wednesday night, decreasing clouds. Lows in the lower 40s. South winds 10 to 20 miles per hour with gusts up to 30 miles per hour. Thursday, mostly sunny. A slight chance of showers in the afternoon. Highs around 70. South winds 10 to 15 miles per hour with gusts up to 25 miles per hour. Chance of rain 20%. Thursday night, mostly cloudy. Showers likely and a slight chance of thunderstorms in the evening, then a chance of showers after midnight. Lows in the mid-40s. Southeast winds 5 to 15 miles per hour. Chance of rain 60%. Friday, partly sunny with a chance of showers. A slight chance of thunderstorms in the afternoon. Highs in the mid-60s. Chance of rain 50%. Friday night, mostly cloudy. A slight chance of showers in the evening. Lows in the lower 40s. Chance of rain 20%. Saturday, partly sunny in the morning then clearing. Highs in the lower 70s. Saturday night, decreasing clouds. Lows in the mid-40s. Sunday, mostly sunny. Highs in the lower 80s. Sunday night, partly cloudy. Lows in the lower 50s. Memorial Day, sunny. Highs in the mid-80s. Monday night, increasing clouds. Lows in the mid-50s. Tuesday, mostly sunny. Highs in the mid-80s. For Western Lake Sakakawea, rest of tonight, southeast winds 10 to 20 miles per hour. Mostly clear in the evening, then becoming mostly cloudy. Lows in the upper 30s. Wednesday, breezy. South winds 15 to 25 miles per hour. Partly sunny. Highs in the lower 70s. For Eastern Lake Sakakawea, rest of tonight, south winds 10 to 20 miles per hour. Clear in the evening, then becoming partly cloudy. Lows in the mid-30s.

Wednesday, windy. South winds 20 to 30 miles per hour. Partly sunny. Highs in the lower 70s. For northern Lake Oahe, rest of tonight, northeast winds around 10 miles per hour shifting to the southeast in the late evening and overnight. Areas of frost after midnight. Mostly clear. Lows in the mid-30s. Wednesday, windy. South winds 10 to 20 miles per hour increasing to 20 to 30 miles per hour in the late morning and afternoon. Sunny. Highs in the upper 60s. Here are the weather conditions at midnight Central Daylight Time. Bismarck, clear. Temperature 38 degrees, relative humidity 82%. Pressure 30.20 inches and steady. Mendham, clear. 43 degrees, relative humidity 70%. Wind south at 6 miles an hour. Hazen, clear. 39 degrees, relative humidity 70%. Wind south at 7 miles an hour. Harvey, clear. 39 degrees, relative humidity 81%. Wind southeast at 6 miles an hour. Minot, clear. 42 degrees, relative humidity 73%. Dickinson, clear. 39 degrees, relative humidity 70%. Wind south at 9 miles an hour. Elsewhere around North Dakota, it was 40 at Garrison. It was clear, with a temperature of 37 at Jamestown, 36 at Fargo, 35 at Grand Forks, and 40 at Devil's Lake. At Williston, it was partly cloudy, with a temperature of 44. In northern South Dakota, it was clear. It was 38 at Mobridge, and 35 at Aberdeen. In eastern Montana, at Glendive, it was clear, with a temperature of 49. At Miles City, it was partly cloudy, with a temperature of 50. Once again, at Bismarck, the temperature was 38 degrees under clear skies. Freeze warning for the following counties in North Dakota, Emmons, Kidder, and Wells. Freeze warning remains in effect from 1 a.m. to 9 a.m. Central Daylight Time Wednesday. What? Sub-freezing temperatures as low as 29 expected. Where? Portions of central and southeast North Dakota, including the James River Valley. When? From 1 a.m. to 9 a.m. Central Daylight Time Wednesday. The following impacts are expected. Freezing temperatures can kill tender crops and vegetation if protective measures are not taken. Take steps now to protect tender plants from the cold. Frost advisory for the following counties in North Dakota: Burley, Eastern McLean, Eastern Morton, Eastern Sioux, Grant, Mercer, Oliver, Sheridan, Western Morton, and Western Sioux. Frost advisory remains in effect from 1 a.m. Central Daylight Time or midnight Mountain Daylight Time to 9 a.m. Central Daylight Time or 8 a.m. Mountain Daylight Time Wednesday. What? Temperatures in the mid-30s will result in frost formation. Where? Portions of central and southwest North Dakota. When? From 1 a.m. Central Daylight Time or midnight Mountain Daylight Time to 9 a.m. Central Daylight Time or 8 a.m. Mountain Daylight Time Wednesday. The following impacts are expected. Frost can harm sensitive outdoor vegetation. Sensitive outdoor plants may be killed if left uncovered. Take steps now to protect tender plants from the cold. The regional weather forecast from your National Weather Service office in Bismarck. Most of the Dakotas and western Minnesota will see near to below freezing temperatures tonight into early Wednesday morning. Lows across the region will range from the upper 20s to upper 30s. Temperatures return closer to average for the second half of the work week with highs in the 60s and 70s, lows above freezing, and increasing chances for showers and occasional thunderstorms. Here is the forecast for the Bismarck Minden listening area. Frost advisory in effect until 9 a.m. Central Daylight Time Wednesday. Rest of tonight, increasing clouds. Areas of frost after midnight. Lows in the mid-30s. Southeast winds 5 to 10 miles per hour. Wednesday, mostly sunny. Highs around 70. South winds 10 to 15 miles per hour, increasing to 20 to 25 miles per hour in the afternoon. Wednesday night, decreasing clouds. Lows in the lower 40s. South winds 10 to 20 miles per hour with gusts up to 30 miles per hour. Thursday, mostly sunny. A slight chance of showers in the afternoon. Highs around 70. South winds

10 to 15 miles per hour with gusts up to 25 miles per hour. Chance of rain 20%. Thursday night, mostly cloudy. Showers likely and a slight chance of thunderstorms in the evening, then a chance of showers after midnight. Lows in the mid-40s. Southeast winds 5 to 15 miles per hour. Chance of rain 60%. Friday, partly sunny with a chance of showers. A slight chance of thunderstorms in the afternoon. Highs in the mid-60s. Chance of rain 50%. Friday night, mostly cloudy. A slight chance of showers in the evening. Lows in the lower 40s. Chance of rain 20%. Saturday, partly sunny in the morning then clearing. Highs in the lower 70s. Saturday night, decreasing clouds. Lows in the mid-40s. Sunday, mostly sunny. Highs in the lower 80s. Sunday night, partly cloudy. Lows in the lower 50s. Memorial Day, sunny. Highs in the mid-80s. Monday night, increasing clouds. Lows in the mid-50s. Tuesday, mostly sunny. Highs in the mid-80s. For Western Lake Sakakawea, rest of tonight, southeast winds 10 to 20 miles per hour. Mostly clear in the evening, then becoming mostly cloudy. Lows in the upper 30s. Wednesday, breezy. South winds 15 to 25 miles per hour. Partly sunny. Highs in the lower 70s. For Eastern Lake Sakakawea, rest of tonight, south winds 10 to 20 miles per hour. Clear in the evening, then becoming partly cloudy. Lows in the mid-30s. Wednesday, windy. South winds 20 to 30 miles per hour. Partly sunny. Highs in the lower 70s. For Northern Lake Oahe, rest of tonight, northeast winds around 10 miles per hour, shifting to the southeast in the late evening and overnight. Areas of frost after midnight. Mostly clear. Lows in the mid-30s. Wednesday, windy. South winds 10 to 20 miles per hour, increasing to 20 to 30 miles per hour in the late morning and afternoon. Sunny. Highs in the upper 60s. Here are the weather conditions at midnight Central Daylight Time. Bismarck, clear. Temperature 38 degrees, relative humidity 82%. Pressure 30.20 inches and steady. Mendham, clear. 43 degrees, relative humidity 70%. Wind south at 6 miles an hour. Hazen, clear. 39 degrees, relative humidity 70%. Wind south at 7 miles an hour. Harvey, clear. 39 degrees, relative humidity 81%. Wind southeast at 6 miles an hour. Minot, clear. 42 degrees, relative humidity 73%. Dickinson, clear. 39 degrees, relative humidity 70%. Wind south at 9 miles an hour. Elsewhere around North Dakota, it was 40 at Garrison. It was clear, with a temperature of 37 at Jamestown, 36 at Fargo, 35 at Grand Forks, and 40 at Devil's Lake. At Williston, it was partly cloudy, with a temperature of 44. In northern South Dakota, it was clear. It was 38 at Mobridge, and 35 at Aberdeen. In eastern Montana, at Glendive, it was clear, with a temperature of 49. At Miles City, it was partly cloudy, with a temperature of 50. Once again, at Bismarck, the temperature was 38 degrees under clear skies. Freeze warning for the following counties in North Dakota, Emmons, Kidder, and Wells. Freeze warning remains in effect from 1 a.m. to 9 a.m. Central Daylight Time Wednesday. What? Sub-freezing temperatures as low as 29 expected. Where? Portions of central and southeast North Dakota, including the James River Valley. When? From 1 a.m. to 9 a.m. Central Daylight Time Wednesday. The following impacts are expected. Freezing temperatures can kill tender crops and vegetation if protective measures are not taken. Take steps now to protect tender plants from the cold. Frost advisory for the following counties in North Dakota: Burley, Eastern McLean, Eastern Morton, Eastern Sioux, Grant, Mercer, Oliver, Sheridan, Western Morton, and Western Sioux. Frost advisory remains in effect from 1 a.m. Central Daylight Time or midnight Mountain Daylight Time to 9 a.m. Central Daylight Time or 8 a.m.

and Mountain Daylight Time Wednesday. What? Temperatures in the mid-30s will result in frost formation. Where? Portions of central and southwest North Dakota. When? From 1 a.m. Central Daylight Time, or midnight Mountain Daylight Time to 9 a.m. Central Daylight Time, or 8 a.m. Mountain Daylight Time Wednesday. The following impacts are expected. Frost can harm sensitive outdoor vegetation. Sensitive outdoor plants may be killed if left uncovered. Take steps now to protect tender plants from the cold. The regional weather forecast from your National Weather Service office in Bismarck. Most of the Dakotas and western Minnesota will see near to below freezing temperatures tonight into early Wednesday morning. Lows across the region will range from the upper 20s to upper 30s. Temperatures return closer to average for the second half of the work week, with highs in the 60s and 70s, lows above freezing, and increasing chances for showers and occasional thunderstorms. Here is the forecast for the Bismarck, Minden listening area. Frost advisory in effect until 9 a.m. Central Daylight Time Wednesday. Rest of tonight, increasing clouds. Areas of frost after midnight. Lows in the mid-30s. Southeast winds 5 to 10 miles per hour. Wednesday, mostly sunny. Highs around 70. South winds 10 to 15 miles per hour, increasing to 20 to 25 miles per hour in the afternoon. Wednesday night, decreasing clouds. Lows in the lower 40s. South winds 10 to 20 miles per hour with gusts up to 30 miles per hour. Thursday, mostly sunny. A slight chance of showers in the afternoon. Highs around 70. South winds 10 to 15 miles per hour with gusts up to 25 miles per hour. Chance of rain 20%. Thursday night, mostly cloudy. Showers likely and a slight chance of thunderstorms in the evening, then a chance of showers after midnight. Lows in the mid-40s. Southeast winds 5 to 15 miles per hour. Chance of rain 60%. Friday, partly sunny with a chance of showers. A slight chance of thunderstorms in the afternoon. Highs in the mid-60s. Chance of rain 50%. Friday night, mostly cloudy. A slight chance of showers in the evening. Lows in the lower 40s. Chance of rain 20%. Saturday, partly sunny in the morning, then clearing. Highs in the lower 70s. Saturday night, decreasing clouds. Lows in the mid-40s. Sunday, mostly sunny. Highs in the lower 80s. Sunday night, partly cloudy. Lows in the lower 50s. Memorial Day, sunny. Highs in the mid-80s. Monday night, increasing clouds. Lows in the mid-50s. Tuesday, mostly sunny. Highs in the mid-80s. For Western Lake Sakakawea, rest of tonight, southeast winds 10 to 20 miles per hour. Mostly clear in the evening, then becoming mostly cloudy. Lows in the upper 30s. Wednesday, breezy. South winds 15 to 25 miles per hour. Partly sunny. Highs in the lower 70s. For Eastern Lake Sakakawea, rest of tonight, south winds 10 to 20 miles per hour. Clear in the evening, then becoming partly cloudy. Lows in the mid-30s. Wednesday, windy. South winds 20 to 30 miles per hour. Partly sunny. Highs in the lower 70s. For Northern Lake Oahe, rest of tonight, northeast winds around 10 miles per hour, shifting to the southeast in the late evening and overnight. Areas of frost after midnight. Mostly clear. Lows in the mid-30s. Wednesday, windy. South winds 10 to 20 miles per hour, increasing to 20 to 30 miles per hour in the late morning and afternoon. Sunny. Highs in the upper 60s. Here are the weather conditions at midnight Central Daylight Time. Bismarck, clear. Temperature 38 degrees, relative humidity 82%. Pressure 30.20 inches and steady. Minden, clear. 43 degrees, relative humidity 70%. Wind south at 6 miles an hour. Hazen, clear. 39 degrees, relative humidity 70%. Wind south at 7 miles an hour. Harvey, clear. 39 degrees, relative humidity 81%. Wind southeast at 6 miles an hour. Minot, clear.

42 degrees, relative humidity 73%. Dickinson, clear. 39 degrees, relative humidity 70%. Wind south at 9 miles an hour. Elsewhere around North Dakota, it was 40 at Garrison. It was clear, with a temperature of 37 at Jamestown, 36 at Fargo, 35 at Grand Forks, and 40 at Devil's Lake. At Williston, it was partly cloudy, with a temperature of 44. In northern South Dakota, it was clear. It was 38 at Mobridge, and 35 at Aberdeen. In eastern Montana, at Glendive, it was clear, with a temperature of 49. At Mile City, it was partly cloudy, with a temperature of 50. Once again, at Bismarck, the temperature was 38 degrees under clear skies. Freeze warning for the following counties in North Dakota, Emmons, Kidder, and Wells. Freeze warning remains in effect from 1 a.m. to 9 a.m. Central Daylight Time Wednesday. What? Sub-freezing temperatures as low as 29 expected. Where? Portions of central and southeast North Dakota, including the James River Valley. When? From 1 a.m. to 9 a.m. Central Daylight Time Wednesday. The following impacts are expected. Freezing temperatures can kill tender crops and vegetation if protective measures are not taken. Take steps now to protect tender plants from the cold. Frost advisory for the following counties in North Dakota: Burley, Eastern McLean, Eastern Morton, Eastern Sioux, Grant, Mercer, Oliver, Sheridan, Western Morton, and Western Sioux. Frost advisory remains in effect from 1 a.m. Central Daylight Time or midnight Mountain Daylight Time to 9 a.m. Central Daylight Time or 8 a.m. Mountain Daylight Time Wednesday. What? Temperatures in the mid-30s will result in frost formation. Where? Portions of central and southwest North Dakota. When? From 1 a.m. Central Daylight Time or midnight Mountain Daylight Time to 9 a.m. Central Daylight Time or 8 a.m. Mountain Daylight Time Wednesday. The following impacts are expected. Frost can harm sensitive outdoor vegetation. Sensitive outdoor plants may be killed if left uncovered. Take steps now to protect tender plants from the cold. The regional weather forecast from your National Weather Service office in Bismarck. Most of the Dakotas and western Minnesota will see near to below freezing temperatures tonight into early Wednesday morning. Lows across the region will range from the upper 20s to upper 30s. Temperatures return closer to average for the second half of the work week with highs in the 60s and 70s, lows above freezing, and increasing chances for showers and occasional thunderstorms. Here is the forecast for the Bismarck, Minden listening area. Frost advisory in effect until 9 a.m. Central Daylight Time this morning. Rest of tonight, mostly clear. Areas of frost after midnight. Lows in the mid-30s. Southeast winds 5 to 10 miles per hour. Wednesday, mostly sunny. A slight chance of sprinkles in the afternoon. Highs around 70. South winds 10 to 15 miles per hour, increasing to 20 to 25 miles per hour in the afternoon. Wednesday night, mostly cloudy with a slight chance of showers in the evening, then partly cloudy after midnight. Lows in the mid-40s. South winds 10 to 20 miles per hour with gusts up to 30 miles per hour. Chance of rain 20%. Thursday, mostly sunny. A slight chance of showers in the afternoon. Highs around 70. South winds 10 to 15 miles per hour with gusts up to 25 miles per hour. Chance of rain 20%. Thursday night, mostly cloudy. Showers likely and a slight chance of thunderstorms in the evening, then a chance of showers after midnight. Lows in the mid-40s. Southeast winds 5 to 15 miles per hour. Chance of rain 60%. Friday, partly sunny with a chance of showers. A slight chance of thunderstorms in the afternoon. Highs in the mid-60s. Chance of rain 50%. Friday night, mostly cloudy. A slight chance of showers in the evening. Lows in the lower 40s. Chance of rain 20%. Saturday, partly sunny in the morning then clearing. Highs in the lower 70s. Saturday night, decreasing clouds. Lows in the mid-40s. Sunday, mostly sunny. Highs in the lower 80s. Sunday night, partly cloudy. Lows in the lower 50s. Memorial Day, sunny. Highs in the mid-80s. Monday night,

increasing clouds. Lows in the mid-50s. Tuesday, mostly sunny. Highs in the mid-80s. 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Providing weather information 24 hours a day from your National Weather Service office in Bismarck. For Western Lakes Akonkawea, rest of tonight, southeast winds 10 to 20 miles per hour. Mostly clear in the evening, then becoming mostly cloudy. Lows in the upper 30s. Wednesday, breezy. South winds 15 to 25 miles per hour. Partly sunny. Highs in the lower 70s. For Eastern Lakes Akonkawea, rest of tonight, south winds 10 to 20 miles per hour. Clear in the evening, then becoming partly cloudy. Lows in the mid-30s. Wednesday, windy. South winds 20 to 30 miles per hour. Partly sunny. Highs in the lower 70s. For Northern Lake Oahe, rest of tonight, northeast winds around 10 miles per hour, shifting to the southeast in the late evening and overnight. Areas of frost after midnight. Mostly clear. Lows in the mid-30s. Wednesday, windy. South winds 10 to 20 of frost after midnight. Mostly clear. Lows in the mid-30s. Wednesday, windy. South winds 10 to 20 miles per hour, increasing to 20 to 30 miles per hour in the late morning and afternoon. Sunny. Highs in the upper 60s. Here are the weather conditions at midnight Central Daylight Time. Bismarck, clear. Temperature 38 degrees, relative humidity 82%. Pressure 30.20 inches and steady. Mendham, clear. 43 degrees, relative humidity 70%. Wind south at 6 miles an hour. Hazen, clear. 39 degrees, relative humidity 70%. Wind south at 7 miles an hour. Harvey, clear. 39 degrees, relative humidity 81%. Wind southeast at 6 miles an hour. Minot, clear. 42 degrees, relative humidity 73%. Dickinson, clear. 39 degrees, relative humidity 70%. Wind south at 9 miles an hour. Elsewhere around North Dakota, it was 40 at Garrison. It was clear, with a temperature of 37 at Jamestown, 36 at Fargo, 35 at Grand Forks, and 40 at Devil's Lake. At Williston, it was partly cloudy, with a temperature of 44. In northern South Dakota, it was clear. It was 38 at Mobridge, and 35 at Aberdeen. In eastern Montana, at Glendive, it was clear, with a temperature of 49. At Miles City, it was partly cloudy, with a temperature of 50. Once again, at Bismarck, the temperature was 38 degrees under clear skies. Freeze warning for the following counties in North Dakota, Emmons, Kidder, and Wells. Freeze warning remains in effect from 1 a.m. to 9 a.m. Central Daylight Time Wednesday. What? Sub-freezing temperatures as low as 29 expected. Where? Portions of central and southeast North Dakota, including the James River Valley. When? From 1 a.m. to 9 a.m. Central Daylight Time Wednesday. The following impacts are expected. Freezing temperatures can kill tender crops and vegetation if protective measures are not taken. Take steps now to protect tender plants from the cold. Frost advisory for the following counties in North Dakota: Burley, Eastern McLean, Eastern Morton, Eastern Sioux, Grant, Mercer, Oliver, Sheridan, Western Morton, and Western Sioux. Frost advisory remains in effect from 1 a.m. Central Daylight Time or midnight Mountain Daylight Time to 9 a.m. Central Daylight Time or 8 a.m. Mountain Daylight Time Wednesday. What? Temperatures in the mid-30s will result in frost formation. Where? Portions of central and southwest North Dakota. When? From 1 a.m. Central Daylight Time or midnight Mountain Daylight Time to 9 a.m. Central Daylight Time or 8 a.m. Mountain Daylight Time Wednesday. The following impacts are expected. Frost can harm sensitive outdoor vegetation. Sensitive outdoor plants may be killed if left uncovered. Take steps now to protect tender plants from the cold. The regional weather forecast from your National Weather Service office in Bismarck. Most of the Dakotas and western Minnesota will see near to below freezing temperatures tonight into early Wednesday morning.

Lows across the region will range from the upper 20s to upper 30s. Temperatures return closer to average for the second half of the work week with highs in the 60s and 70s. Lows above freezing and increasing chances for showers and occasional thunderstorms. Here is the forecast for the Bismarck Minden listening area. Frost advisory in effect until 9 a.m. Central Daylight Time this morning. Rest of tonight, mostly clear. Areas of frost after midnight. Lows in the mid-30s. Southeast winds 5 to 10 miles per hour. Wednesday, mostly sunny. A slight chance of sprinkles in the afternoon. Highs around 70. South winds 10 to 15 miles per hour, increasing to 20 to 25 miles per hour in the afternoon. Wednesday night, mostly cloudy with a slight chance of showers in the evening, then partly cloudy after midnight. Lows in the mid-40s. South winds 10 to 20 miles per hour with gusts up to 30 miles per hour. Chance of rain 20%. Thursday, mostly sunny. A slight chance of showers in the afternoon. Highs around 70. South winds 10 to 15 miles per hour with gusts up to 25 miles per hour. Chance of rain 20%. Thursday night, mostly cloudy. Showers likely and a slight chance of thunderstorms in the evening, then a chance of showers after midnight. Lows in the mid-40s. Southeast winds 5 to 15 miles per hour. Chance of rain 60%. Friday, partly sunny with a chance of showers. A slight chance of thunderstorms in the afternoon. Highs in the mid-60s. Chance of rain 50%. Friday night, mostly cloudy. A slight chance of showers in the evening. Lows in the lower 40s. Chance of rain 20%. Saturday, partly sunny in the morning then clearing. Highs in the lower 70s. Saturday night, decreasing clouds. Lows in the mid-40s. Sunday, mostly sunny. Highs in the lower 80s. Sunday night, partly cloudy. Lows in the lower 50s. Memorial Day, sunny. Highs in the mid-80s. Monday night, increasing clouds. Lows in the mid-50s. Tuesday, mostly sunny. Highs in the mid-80s. For Western Lake Sakakawea, rest of tonight, southeast winds 10 to 20 miles per hour. Mostly clear in the evening, then becoming mostly cloudy. Lows in the upper 30s. Wednesday, breezy. South winds 15 to 25 miles per hour. Partly sunny. Highs in the lower 70s. For Eastern Lake Sakakawea, rest of tonight, south winds 10 to 20 miles per hour. Clear in the evening, then becoming partly cloudy. Lows in the mid-30s. Wednesday, windy. South winds 20 to 30 miles per hour. Partly sunny. Highs in the lower 70s. For Northern Lake Oahe, rest of tonight, northeast winds around 10 miles per hour shifting to the southeast in the late evening and overnight. Areas of frost after midnight. Mostly clear. Lows in the mid-30s. Wednesday, windy. South winds 10 to 20 miles per hour increasing to 20 to 30 miles per hour in the late morning and afternoon. Sunny. Highs in the upper 60s. Here are the weather conditions at midnight Central Daylight Time. Bismarck, clear. Temperature 38 degrees, relative humidity 82%. Pressure 30.20 inches and steady. Minden, clear. 43 degrees, relative humidity 70%. Wind south at 6 miles an hour. Hazen, clear. 39 degrees, relative humidity 70%. Wind south at 7 miles an hour. Harvey, clear. 39 degrees, relative humidity 81%. Wind southeast at 6 miles an hour. Minot, clear. 42 degrees, relative humidity 73%. Dickinson, clear. 39 degrees, relative humidity 70%. Wind south at 9 miles an hour. Elsewhere around North Dakota, it was 40 at Garrison. It was clear, with a temperature of 37 at Jamestown, 36 at Fargo, 35 at Grand Forks, and 40 at Devil's Lake. At Williston, it was partly cloudy, with a temperature of 44. In northern South Dakota, it was clear. It was 38 at Mobridge, and 35

Aberdeen. In eastern Montana, at Glendive, it was clear with a temperature of 49. At Miles City, it was partly cloudy with a temperature of 50. Once again, at Bismarck, the temperature was 38 degrees under clear skies. Freeze warning for the following counties in North Dakota, Emmons, Kidder, and Wells. Freeze warning remains in effect from 1 a.m. to 9 a.m. Central Daylight Time Wednesday. What? Sub-freezing temperatures as low as 29 expected. Where? Portions of central and southeast North Dakota, including the James River Valley. When? From 1 a.m. to 9 a.m. Central Daylight Time Wednesday. The following impacts are expected. Freezing temperatures can kill tender crops and vegetation if protective measures are not taken. Take steps now to protect tender plants from the cold. Frost advisory for the following counties in North Dakota: Burley, Eastern McLean, Eastern Morton, Eastern Sioux, Grant, Mercer, Oliver, Sheridan, Western Morton, and Western Sioux. Frost advisory remains in effect from 1 a.m. Central Daylight Time or midnight Mountain Daylight Time to 9 a.m. Central Daylight Time or 8 a.m. Mountain Daylight Time Wednesday. What? Temperatures in the mid-30s will result in frost formation. Where? Portions of central and southwest North Dakota. When? From 1 a.m. Central Daylight Time or midnight Mountain Daylight Time to 9 a.m. Central Daylight Time or 8 a.m. Mountain Daylight Time Wednesday. The following impacts are expected. Frost can harm sensitive outdoor vegetation. Sensitive outdoor plants may be killed if left uncovered. Take steps now to protect tender plants from the cold. The regional weather forecast from your National Weather Service office in Bismarck. Most of the Dakotas and western Minnesota will see near to below freezing temperatures tonight into early Wednesday morning. Lows across the region will range from the upper 20s to upper 30s. Temperatures return closer to average for the second half of the work week with highs in the 60s and 70s, lows above freezing, and increasing chances for showers and occasional thunderstorms. Here is the forecast for the Bismarck, Minden listening area. Frost advisory in effect until 9 a.m. Central Daylight Time this morning. Rest of tonight, mostly clear. Areas of frost after midnight. Lows in the mid-30s. Southeast winds 5 to 10 miles per hour. Wednesday, mostly sunny. A slight chance of sprinkles in the afternoon. Highs around 70. South winds 10 to 15 miles per hour, increasing to 20 to 25 miles per hour in the afternoon. Wednesday night, mostly cloudy with a slight chance of showers in the evening, then partly cloudy after midnight. Lows in the mid-40s. South winds 10 to 20 miles per hour with gusts up to 30 miles per hour. Chance of rain 20%. Thursday, mostly sunny. A slight chance of showers in the afternoon. Highs around 70. South winds 10 to 15 miles per hour with gusts up to 25 miles per hour. Chance of rain 20%. Thursday night, mostly cloudy. Showers likely and a slight chance of thunderstorms in the evening, then a chance of showers after midnight. Lows in the mid-40s. Southeast winds 5 to 15 miles per hour. Chance of rain 60%. Friday, partly sunny with a chance of showers. A slight chance of thunderstorms in the afternoon. Highs in the mid-60s. Chance of rain 50%. Friday night, mostly cloudy. A slight chance of showers in the evening. Lows in the lower 40s. Chance of rain 20%. Saturday, partly sunny in the morning then clearing. Highs in the lower 70s. Saturday night, decreasing clouds. Lows in the mid-40s. Sunday, mostly sunny. Highs in the lower 80s. Sunday night, partly cloudy. Lows in the lower 50s. Memorial Day, sunny. Highs in the mid-80s. Monday night, increasing clouds. Lows in the mid-50s. Tuesday, mostly sunny. Highs in the mid-80s. For Western Lake Sakakawea, rest of tonight, southeast winds 10 to 20 miles per hour. Mostly clear in the evening, then becoming mostly cloudy. Lows in the upper 30s. Wednesday, breezy. South winds 15 to 25 miles per hour. Partly sunny. Highs in the lower 70s. For Eastern Lake Sakakawea, rest of tonight, south winds 10 to 20 miles per hour.
clear in the evening, then becoming partly cloudy. Lows in the mid-30s. Wednesday, windy. South winds 20 to 30 miles per hour. Partly sunny. Highs in the lower 70s. For northern Lake Oahe, rest of tonight, northeast winds around 10 miles per hour, shifting to the southeast in the late evening and overnight. Areas of frost after midnight. Mostly clear. Lows in the mid-30s. Wednesday, windy. South winds 10 to 20 miles per hour, increasing to 20 to 30 miles per hour in the late morning and afternoon. Sunny. Highs in the upper 60s. Here are the weather conditions at midnight Central Daylight Time. Bismarck, clear. Temperature 38 degrees, relative humidity 82%. Pressure 30.20 inches and steady. Mendham, clear. 43 degrees, relative humidity 70%. Wind south at 6 miles an hour. Hazen, clear. 39 degrees, relative humidity 70%. Wind south at 7 miles an hour. Harvey, clear. 39 degrees, relative humidity 81%. Wind southeast at 6 miles an hour. Minot, clear. 42 degrees, relative humidity 73%. Dickinson, clear. 39 degrees, relative humidity 70%. Wind south at 9 miles an hour. Elsewhere around North Dakota, it was 40 at Garrison. It was clear, with a temperature of 37 at Jamestown, 36 at Fargo, 35 at Grand Forks, and 40 at Devil's Lake. At Williston, it was partly cloudy, with a temperature of 44. In northern South Dakota, it was clear. It was 38 at Mobridge, and 35 at Aberdeen. In eastern Montana, at Glendive, it was clear, with a temperature of 49. At Miles City, it was partly cloudy, with a temperature of 50. Once again, at Bismarck, the temperature was 38 degrees under clear skies. Freeze warning for the following counties in North Dakota, Emmons, Kidder, and Wells. Freeze warning remains in effect from 1 a.m. to 9 a.m. Central Daylight Time Wednesday. What? Sub-freezing temperatures as low as 29 expected. Where? Portions of central and southeast North Dakota, including the James River Valley. When? From 1 a.m. to 9 a.m. Central Daylight Time Wednesday. The following impacts are expected. Freezing temperatures can kill tender crops and vegetation if protective measures are not taken. Take steps now to protect tender plants from the cold. Frost advisory for the following counties in North Dakota: Burley, Eastern McLean, Eastern Morton, Eastern Sioux, Grant, Mercer, Oliver, Sheridan, Western Morton, and Western Sioux. Frost advisory remains in effect from 1 a.m. Central Daylight Time or midnight Mountain Daylight Time to 9 a.m. Central Daylight Time or 8 a.m. Mountain Daylight Time Wednesday. What? Temperatures in the mid-30s will result in frost formation. Where? Portions of central and southwest North Dakota. When? From 1 a.m. Central Daylight Time or midnight Mountain Daylight Time to 9 a.m. Central Daylight Time or 8 a.m. Mountain Daylight Time Wednesday. The following impacts are expected. Frost can harm sensitive outdoor vegetation. Sensitive outdoor plants may be killed if left uncovered. Take steps now to protect tender plants from the cold. The regional weather forecast from your National Weather Service office in Bismarck. Most of the Dakotas and western Minnesota will see near to below freezing temperatures tonight into early Wednesday morning. Lows across the region will range from the upper 20s to upper 30s. Temperatures return closer to average for the second half of the work week with highs in the 60s and 70s, lows above freezing, and increasing chances for showers and occasional thunderstorms. Here is the forecast for the Bismarck, Minden listening area. Frost advisory in effect until 9 a.m. Central Daylight Time this morning. Rest of tonight, mostly clear. Areas of frost after midnight. Lows in the mid-30s. Southeast winds 5 to 10 miles per hour. Wednesday, mostly sunny. A slight chance of sprinkles in the afternoon. Highs around 70. South winds 10 to 15 miles per hour, increasing to 20 to 25 miles per hour in the afternoon. Wednesday night, mostly cloudy with a slight chance of showers in the evening, then partly cloudy after midnight. Lows in the mid-40s. South winds 10 to 20.

miles per hour with gusts up to 30 miles per hour. Chance of rain 20%. Thursday, mostly sunny. A slight chance of showers in the afternoon. Highs around 70. South winds 10 to 15 miles per hour with gusts up to 25 miles per hour. Chance of rain 20%. Thursday night, mostly cloudy. Showers likely and a slight chance of thunderstorms in the evening, then a chance of showers after midnight. Lows in the mid-40s. Southeast winds 5 to 15 miles per hour. Chance of rain 60%. Friday, partly sunny with a chance of showers. A slight chance of thunderstorms in the afternoon. Highs in the mid-60s. Chance of rain 50%. Friday night, mostly cloudy. A slight chance of showers in the evening. Lows in the lower 40s. Chance of rain 20%. Saturday, partly sunny in the morning then clearing. Highs in the lower 70s. Saturday night, decreasing clouds. Lows in the mid-40s. Sunday, mostly sunny. Highs in the lower 80s. Sunday night, partly cloudy. Lows in the lower 50s. Memorial Day, sunny. Highs in the mid-80s. Monday night, increasing clouds. Lows in the mid-50s. Tuesday, mostly sunny. Highs in the mid-80s. For Western Lake Sakakawea, rest of tonight, southeast winds 10 to 20 miles per hour. Mostly clear in the evening, then becoming mostly cloudy. Lows in the upper 30s. Wednesday, breezy. South winds 15 to 25 miles per hour. Partly sunny. Highs in the lower 70s. For Eastern Lake Sakakawea, rest of tonight, south winds 10 to 20 miles per hour. Clear in the evening, then becoming partly cloudy. Lows in the mid-30s. Wednesday, windy. South winds 20 to 30 miles per hour. Partly sunny. Highs in the lower 70s. For Northern Lake Oahe, rest of tonight, northeast winds around 10 miles per hour shifting to the southeast in the late evening and overnight. Areas of frost after midnight. Mostly clear. Lows in the mid-30s. Wednesday, windy. South winds 10 to 20 miles per hour increasing to 20 to 30 miles per hour in the late morning and afternoon. Sunny. Highs in the upper 60s. Here are the weather conditions at midnight Central Daylight Time. Bismarck, clear. Temperature 38 degrees, relative humidity 82%. Pressure 30.20 inches and steady. Mendham, clear. 43 degrees, relative humidity 70%. Wind south at 6 miles an hour. Hazen, clear. 39 degrees, relative humidity 70%. Wind south at 7 miles an hour. Harvey, clear. 39 degrees, relative humidity 81%. Wind southeast at 6 miles an hour. Minot, clear. 42 degrees, relative humidity 73%. Dickinson, clear. 39 degrees, relative humidity 70%. Wind south at 9 miles an hour. Elsewhere around North Dakota, it was 40 at Garrison. It was clear, with a temperature of 37 at Jamestown, 36 at Fargo, 35 at Grand Forks, and 40 at Devil's Lake. At Williston, it was partly cloudy, with a temperature of 44. In northern South Dakota, it was clear. It was 38 at Mobridge, and 35 at Aberdeen. In eastern Montana, at Glendive, it was clear, with a temperature of 49. At Mile City, it was partly cloudy, with a temperature of 50. Once again, at Bismarck, the temperature was 38 degrees under clear skies. Freeze warning for the following counties in North Dakota, Emmons, Kidder, and Wells. Freeze warning remains in effect from 1 a.m. to 9 a.m. Central Daylight Time Wednesday. What? Sub-freezing temperatures as low as 29 expected. Where? Portions of central and southeast North Dakota, including the James River Valley. When? From 1 a.m. to 9 a.m. Central Daylight Time Wednesday. The following impacts are expected. Freezing temperatures can kill tender crops and vegetation if protective measures are not taken. Take steps now to protect tender plants from the cold. Frost advisory for the following counties in North Dakota: Burley, Eastern McLean, Eastern Morton.

Western Sioux, Grant, Mercer, Oliver, Sheridan, Western Morton, and Western Sioux. Frost advisory remains in effect from 1 a.m. Central Daylight Time or midnight Mountain Daylight Time to 9 a.m. Central Daylight Time or 8 a.m. Mountain Daylight Time Wednesday. What temperatures in the mid-30s will result in frost formation? Where? Portions of central and southwest North Dakota. When? From 1 a.m. Central Daylight Time or midnight Mountain Daylight Time to 9 a.m. Central Daylight Time or 8 a.m. Mountain Daylight Time Wednesday. The following impacts are expected. Frost can harm sensitive outdoor vegetation. Sensitive outdoor plants may be killed if left uncovered. Take steps now to protect tender plants from the cold. The regional weather forecast from your National Weather Service office in Bismarck. Most of the Dakotas and western Minnesota will see near to below freezing temperatures tonight into early Wednesday morning. Lows across the region will range from the upper 20s to upper 30s. Temperatures return closer to average for the second half of the work week with highs in the 60s and 70s, lows above freezing, and increasing chances for showers and occasional thunderstorms. Here is the forecast for the Bismarck Minden listening area. Frost advisory in effect until 9 a.m. Central Daylight Time this morning. Rest of tonight, mostly clear. Areas of frost after midnight. Lows in the mid-30s. Southeast winds 5 to 10 miles per hour. Wednesday, mostly sunny. A slight chance of sprinkles in the afternoon. Highs around 70. South winds 10 to 15 miles per hour, increasing to 20 to 25 miles per hour in the afternoon. Wednesday night, mostly cloudy with a slight chance of showers in the evening, then partly cloudy after midnight. Lows in the mid-40s. South winds 10 to 20 miles per hour with gusts up to 30 miles per hour. Chance of rain 20%. Thursday, mostly sunny. A slight chance of showers in the afternoon. Highs around 70. South winds 10 to 15 miles per hour with gusts up to 25 miles per hour. Chance of rain 20%. Thursday night, mostly cloudy. Showers likely and a slight chance of thunderstorms in the evening, then a chance of showers after midnight. Lows in the mid-40s. Southeast winds 5 to 15 miles per hour. Chance of rain 60%. Friday, partly sunny with a chance of showers. A slight chance of thunderstorms in the afternoon. Highs in the mid-60s. Chance of rain 50%. Friday night, mostly cloudy. A slight chance of showers in the evening. Lows in the lower 40s. Chance of rain 20%. Saturday, partly sunny in the morning then clearing. Highs in the lower 70s. Saturday night, decreasing clouds. Lows in the mid-40s. Sunday, mostly sunny. Highs in the lower 80s. Sunday night, partly cloudy. Lows in the lower 50s. Memorial Day, sunny. Highs in the mid-80s. Monday night, increasing clouds. Lows in the mid-50s. Tuesday, mostly sunny. Highs in the mid-80s. 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Providing weather information 24 hours a day from your National Weather Service office in Bismarck. For Western Lake Sakakawea, rest of tonight, southeast winds 10 to 20 miles per hour. Mostly clear in the evening, then becoming mostly cloudy. Lows in the upper 30s. Wednesday, breezy. South winds 15 to 25 miles per hour. Partly sunny. Highs in the lower 70s. For Eastern Lake Sakakawea, rest of tonight, south winds 10 to 20 miles per hour. Clear in the evening then becoming partly cloudy. Lows in the mid-30s. Wednesday, windy. South winds 20 to 30 miles per hour. Partly sunny. Highs in the lower 70s. For Northern Lake Oahe, rest of tonight, northeast winds around 10 miles per hour shifting to the southeast in the late evening and overnight. Areas of frost after midnight. Mostly clear. Lows in the mid-30s. Wednesday, windy. South winds 10 to 20 miles per hour increasing to 20 to 30 miles per hour in the late morning and afternoon. Sunny. Highs in the upper 60s. Here are the weather conditions at 1 a.m. Central Daylight.

Dickinson, clear. 38 degrees, relative humidity 70%. Wind south at 10 miles an hour. Elsewhere around North Dakota, at Fargo, fog was reported with a temperature of 35. It was 40 at Garrison. It was clear with a temperature of 35 at Jamestown and 35 at Grand Forks. It was partly cloudy with a temperature of 45 at Williston and 40 at Devil's Lake. In northern South Dakota, it was clear. It was 36 at Mobridge and 35 at Aberdeen. In eastern Montana, at Glendive, it was clear, with a temperature of 45. At Miles City, it was mostly cloudy, with a temperature of 49. Once again, at Bismarck, the temperature was 37 degrees under clear skies. Freeze warning for the following counties in North Dakota, Emmons, Kidder, and Wells. Freeze warning remains in effect from 1 a.m. to 9 a.m. Central Daylight Time Wednesday. What? Sub-freezing temperatures as low as 29 expected. Where? Portions of central and southeast North Dakota, including the James River Valley. When? From 1 a.m. to 9 a.m. Central Daylight Time Wednesday. The following impacts are expected. Freezing temperatures can kill tender crops and vegetation if protective measures are not taken. Take steps now to protect tender plants from the cold. Frost advisory for the following counties in North Dakota: Burley, Eastern McLean, Eastern Morton, Eastern Sioux, Grant, Mercer, Oliver, Sheridan, Western Morton, and Western Sioux. Frost advisory remains in effect from 1 a.m. Central Daylight Time or midnight Mountain Daylight Time to 9 a.m. Central Daylight Time or 8 a.m. Mountain Daylight Time Wednesday. What? Temperatures in the mid-30s will result in frost formation. Where? Portions of central and southwest North Dakota. When? From 1 a.m. Central Daylight Time or midnight Mountain Daylight Time to 9 a.m. Central Daylight Time or 8 a.m. Mountain Daylight Time Wednesday. The following impacts are expected. Frost can harm sensitive outdoor vegetation. Sensitive outdoor plants may be killed if left uncovered. Take steps now to protect tender plants from the cold. The regional weather forecast from your National Weather Service office in Bismarck. Most of the Dakotas and western Minnesota will see near to below freezing temperatures tonight into early Wednesday morning. Lows across the region will range from the upper 20s to upper 30s. Temperatures return closer to average for the second half of the work week with highs in the 60s and 70s, lows above freezing, and increasing chances for showers and occasional thunderstorms. Here is the forecast for the Bismarck Minden listening area. Frost advisory in effect until 9 a.m. Central Daylight Time this morning. Rest of tonight, mostly clear. Areas of frost after midnight. Lows in the mid-30s. Southeast winds 5 to 10 miles per hour. Wednesday, mostly sunny. A slight chance of sprinkles in the afternoon. Highs around 70. South winds 10 to 15 miles per hour, increasing to 20 to 25 miles per hour in the afternoon. Wednesday night, mostly cloudy with a slight chance of showers in the evening, then partly cloudy after midnight. Lows in the mid-40s. South winds 10 to 20 miles per hour with gusts up to 30 miles per hour. Chance of rain 20%. Thursday, mostly sunny. A slight chance of showers in the afternoon. Highs around 70. South winds 10 to 15 miles per hour with gusts up to 25 miles per hour. Chance of rain 20%. Thursday night, mostly cloudy. Showers likely and a slight chance of thunderstorms in the evening, then a chance of showers after midnight. Lows in the mid-40s. Southeast winds 5 to 15 miles per hour. Chance of rain 60%. Friday, partly sunny with a chance of showers. A slight chance of thunderstorms in the afternoon. Highs in the mid-60s. Chance of rain 50%. Friday night, mostly cloudy. A slight chance of showers in the evening. Lows in the lower 40s. Chance of rain 20%. Saturday, partly sunny in the morning then clearing. Highs in the lower 70s. Saturday night, decreasing clouds. Lows in the mid-40s. Sunday, mostly sunny. Highs in the lower 80s. Sunday night, partly cloudy. Lows in the lower 50s. Memorial Day, sunny. Highs in the mid-80s. Monday night, increasing

clouds. Lows in the mid-50s. Tuesday, mostly sunny. Highs in the mid-80s. For western Lake Sakakawea, rest of tonight, southeast winds 10 to 20 miles per hour. Mostly clear in the evening, then becoming mostly cloudy. Lows in the upper 30s. Wednesday, breezy. South winds 15 to 25 miles per hour. Partly sunny. Highs in the lower 70s. For eastern Lake Sakakawea, rest of tonight, south winds 10 to 20 miles per hour. Clear in the evening, then becoming partly cloudy. Lows in the mid-30s. Wednesday, windy. South winds 20 to 30 miles per hour. Partly sunny. Highs in the lower 70s. For northern Lake Oahu, rest of tonight, northeast winds around 10 miles per hour, shifting to the southeast in the late evening and overnight. Areas of frost after midnight. Mostly clear. Lows in the mid-30s. Wednesday, windy. South winds 10 to 20 miles per hour, increasing to 20 to 30 miles per hour in the late morning and afternoon. Sunny. Highs in the upper 60s. Here are the weather conditions at 1 a.m. Central Daylight Time. Bismarck, clear. Temperature 37 degrees. Relative humidity 85%. Pressure 30.19 inches and falling. Mendham, clear. 41 degrees. Relative humidity 81%. Wind south at 13 miles an hour. Hazen, clear. 43 degrees. Relative humidity 56%. Wind south at 12 miles an hour. Harvey, clear. 39 degrees, relative humidity 87%. Wind southeast at 7 miles an hour. Minot, clear. 40 degrees, relative humidity 79%. Wind southeast at 6 miles an hour. Dickinson, clear. 38 degrees, relative humidity 70%. Wind south at 10 miles an hour. Elsewhere around North Dakota, at Fargo, fog was reported with a temperature of 35. It was 40 at Garrison. It was clear with a temperature of 35 at Jamestown and 35 at Grand Forks. It was partly cloudy with a temperature of 45 at Williston and 40 at Devil's Lake. In northern South Dakota, it was clear. It was 36 at Mobridge and 35 at Aberdeen. In eastern Montana, at Glendive, it was clear, with a temperature of 45. At Miles City, it was mostly cloudy, with a temperature of 49. Once again, at Bismarck, the temperature was 37 degrees under clear skies. Here are the weather conditions at 1 a.m. Central Daylight Time. Bismarck, clear. Temperature 37 degrees, relative humidity 85%. Pressure 30.19 inches and falling. Mendham, clear. 41 degrees, relative humidity 81%. Wind south at 13 miles an hour. Hazen, clear. 43 degrees, relative humidity 56%. Wind south at 12 miles an hour. Harvey, clear. 39 degrees, relative humidity 87%. Wind southeast at 7 miles an hour. Minot, clear. 40 degrees. Relative humidity 79%. Wind southeast at 6 miles an hour. Dickinson, partly cloudy. 38 degrees. Relative humidity 70%. Wind south at 10 miles an hour. Elsewhere around North Dakota, at Fargo, fog was reported with a temperature of 35. It was 40 at Garrison. It was clear with a temperature of 35 at Jamestown and 35 at Grand Forks. It was partly cloudy, with a temperature of 45 at Williston and 40 at Devil's Lake. In northern South Dakota, it was clear. It was 36 at Mobridge and 35 at Aberdeen. In eastern Montana, at Glendive, it was clear, with a temperature of 45. At Miles City, it was mostly cloudy, with a temperature of 49. Once again, at Bismarck, the temperature was 37 degrees under clear skies. Freeze warning for the following counties in North Dakota, Emmons, Kidder, and Wells. Freeze warning remains in effect from 1 a.m. to 9 a.m. Central Daylight Time Wednesday. What? Sub-freezing temperatures as low as 29 expected. Where? Portions of central and southeast

North Dakota, including the James River Valley. When, from 1 a.m. to 9 a.m. Central Daylight Time Wednesday, the following impacts are expected. Freezing temperatures can kill tender crops and vegetation if protective measures are not taken. Take steps now to protect tender plants from the cold. Frost advisory for the following counties in North Dakota: Burley, Eastern McLean, Eastern Morton, Eastern Sioux, Grant, Mercer, Oliver, Sheridan, Western Morton, and Western Sioux. Frost advisory remains in effect from 1 a.m. Central Daylight Time or midnight Mountain Daylight Time to 9 a.m. Central Daylight Time or 8 a.m. Mountain Daylight Time Wednesday. What? Temperatures in the mid-30s will result in frost formation. Where? Portions of central and southwest North Dakota. When? From 1 a.m. Central Daylight Time or midnight Mountain Daylight Time to 9 a.m. Central Daylight Time or 8 a.m. Mountain Daylight Time Wednesday. The following impacts are expected. Frost can harm sensitive outdoor vegetation. Sensitive outdoor plants may be killed if left uncovered. Take steps now to protect tender plants from the cold. The regional weather forecast from your National Weather Service office in Bismarck. Most of the Dakotas and western Minnesota will see near to below freezing temperatures tonight into early Wednesday morning. Lows across the region will range from the upper 20s to upper 30s. Temperatures return closer to average for the second half of the work week with highs in the 60s and 70s, lows above freezing, and increasing chances for showers and occasional thunderstorms. Here is the forecast for the Bismarck, Minden listening area. Frost advisory in effect until 9 a.m. Central Daylight Time this morning. Rest of tonight, mostly clear. Areas of frost after midnight. Lows in the mid-30s. Southeast winds 5 to 10 miles per hour. Wednesday, mostly sunny. A slight chance of sprinkles in the afternoon. Highs around 70. South winds 10 to 15 miles per hour, increasing to 20 to 25 miles per hour in the afternoon. Wednesday night, mostly cloudy with a slight chance of showers in the evening, then partly cloudy after midnight. Lows in the mid-40s. South winds 10 to 20 miles per hour with gusts up to 30 miles per hour. Chance of rain 20%. Thursday, mostly sunny. A slight chance of showers in the afternoon. Highs around 70. South winds 10 to 15 miles per hour with gusts up to 25 miles per hour. Chance of rain 20%. Thursday night, mostly cloudy. Showers likely and a slight chance of thunderstorms in the evening, then a chance of showers after midnight. Lows in the mid-40s. Southeast winds 5 to 15 miles per hour. Chance of rain 60%. Friday, partly sunny with a chance of showers. A slight chance of thunderstorms in the afternoon. Highs in the mid-60s. Chance of rain 50%. Friday night, mostly cloudy. A slight chance of showers in the evening. Lows in the lower 40s. Chance of rain 20%. Saturday, partly sunny in the morning then clearing. Highs in the lower 70s. Saturday night, decreasing clouds. Lows in the mid-40s. Sunday, mostly sunny. Highs in the lower 80s. Sunday night, partly cloudy. Lows in the lower 50s. Memorial Day, sunny. Highs in the mid-80s. Monday night, increasing clouds. Lows in the mid-50s. Tuesday, mostly sunny. Highs in the mid-80s. For Western Lake Sakakawea, rest of tonight, southeast winds 10 to 20 miles per hour. Mostly clear in the evening, then becoming mostly cloudy. Lows in the upper 30s. Wednesday, breezy. South winds 15 to 25 miles per hour. Partly sunny. Highs in the lower 70s. For Eastern Lake Sakakawea, rest of tonight, south winds 10 to 20 miles per hour. Clear in the evening, then becoming partly cloudy. Lows in the mid-30s. Wednesday, windy. South winds 20 to 30 miles per hour. Partly sunny. Highs in the lower 70s. For Northern Lake Oahe, rest of tonight, northeast winds around 10 miles per hour shifting to the southeast in the late evening and overnight. Areas of frost after midnight. Mostly clear. Lows in the mid-30s. Wednesday, windy.
south winds 10 to 20 miles per hour, increasing to 20 to 30 miles.

per hour in the late morning and afternoon. Sunny. Highs in the upper 60s. Here are the weather conditions at 1 a.m. Central Daylight Time. Bismarck, clear. Temperature 37 degrees. Relative humidity 85%. Pressure 30.19 inches and falling. Mendham, clear. 41 degrees. Relative humidity 81%. Wind south at 13 miles an hour. Hazen, clear. 43 degrees. Relative humidity 56%. Wind south at 12 miles an hour. Harvey, clear. 39 degrees, relative humidity 87%. Wind southeast at 7 miles an hour. Minot, clear. 40 degrees, relative humidity 79%. Wind southeast at 6 miles an hour. Dickinson, partly cloudy. 38 degrees, relative humidity 70%. Wind south at 10 miles an hour. Elsewhere around North Dakota, at Fargo, fog was reported with a temperature of 35. It was 40 at Garrison. It was clear with a temperature of 35 at Jamestown and 35 at Grand Forks. It was partly cloudy with a temperature of 45 at Williston and 40 at Devil's Lake. In northern South Dakota, it was clear. It was 36 at Mobridge and 35 at Aberdeen. In eastern Montana, at Glendive, it was clear, with a temperature of 45. At Miles City, it was mostly cloudy, with a temperature of 49. Once again, at Bismarck, the temperature was 37 degrees under clear skies. Freeze warning for the following counties in North Dakota, Emmons, Kidder, and Wells. Freeze warning remains in effect from 1 a.m. to 9 a.m. Central Daylight Time Wednesday. What? Sub-freezing temperatures as low as 29 expected. Where? Portions of central and southeast North Dakota, including the James River Valley. When? From 1 a.m. to 9 a.m. Central Daylight Time Wednesday. The following impacts are expected. Freezing temperatures can kill tender crops and vegetation if protective measures are not taken. Take steps now to protect tender plants from the cold. Frost advisory for the following counties in North Dakota: Burley, Eastern McLean, Eastern Morton, Eastern Sioux, Grant, Mercer, Oliver, Sheridan, Western Morton, and Western Sioux. Frost advisory remains in effect from 1 a.m. Central Daylight Time or midnight Mountain Daylight Time to 9 a.m. Central Daylight Time or 8 a.m. Mountain Daylight Time Wednesday. What? Temperatures in the mid-30s will result in frost formation. Where? Portions of central and southwest North Dakota. When? From 1 a.m. Central Daylight Time or midnight Mountain Daylight Time to 9 a.m. Central Daylight Time or 8 a.m. Mountain Daylight Time Wednesday. The following impacts are expected. Frost can harm sensitive outdoor vegetation. Sensitive outdoor plants may be killed if left uncovered. Take steps now to protect tender plants from the cold. The regional weather forecast from your National Weather Service office in Bismarck. Most of the Dakotas and western Minnesota will see near to below freezing temperatures tonight into early Wednesday morning. Lows across the region will range from the upper 20s to upper 30s. Temperatures return closer to average for the second half of the work week with highs in the 60s and the 70s, lows above freezing, and increasing chances for showers and occasional thunderstorms. Here is the forecast for the Bismarck, Minn, and listening area. Frost advisory in effect until 9 a.m. Central Daylight Time this morning. West of tonight, mostly clear. Areas of frost after midnight. Lows in the mid-30s. Southeast wind 5 to 10 miles per hour. Wednesday, mostly sunny. A slight chance of sprinkles in the afternoon. Highs around 70. South winds 10 to 15 miles per hour, increasing to 20 to 25 miles per hour in the afternoon. Wednesday night, mostly cloudy with a slight chance of showers in the evening, then partly cloudy after midnight. Lows in the mid-40s. South winds 10 to 20 miles per hour with gusts up to 30 miles per hour. Chance of rain 20%. Thursday, mostly sunny. A slight chance of showers in the afternoon. Highs around 70. South winds 10 to 15 miles per hour with gusts up to 25 miles per hour. Chance of rain 20%. Thursday night, mostly cloudy. Showers likely and a slight chance of thunderstorms in the evening, then
chance of thunderstorms in the afternoon. Highs in the mid-60s. Chance of rain 50%. Friday night, mostly cloudy. A slight chance of showers in the evening. Lows in the lower 40s. Chance of rain 20%. Saturday, partly sunny in the morning and clearing. Highs in the lower 70s. Saturday night, decreasing clouds. Lows in the mid-40s. Sunday, mostly sunny. Highs in the lower 80s. Sunday night, partly cloudy. Lows in the lower 50s. Memorial Day, sunny. Highs in the mid-80s. Monday night, increasing clouds. Lows in the mid-50s. Tuesday, mostly sunny. Highs in the mid-80s. For Western Lakes across Louisa, west of tonight, southeast winds 10 to 20 miles per hour. Mostly clear in the evening, then becoming mostly cloudy. Lows in the upper 30s. Wednesday, breezy. South winds 15 to 25 miles per hour. Partly sunny. Highs in the lower 70s. For Eastern Lakes across Louisa, west of tonight, south winds 10 to 20 miles per hour. Clear in the evening, then becoming partly cloudy. Lows in the mid-30s. Wednesday, windy. South winds 20 to 30 miles per hour. Partly sunny. Highs in the lower 70s. For Northern Lake Oahe, west of tonight, northeast winds around 10 miles per hour, shifting to the southeast in the late evening and overnight. Areas of frost after midnight. Mostly clear. Lows in the mid-30s. Wednesday, windy. South winds 10 to 20 miles per hour, increasing to 20 to 30 miles per hour in the late morning and afternoon. Sunny. Highs in the upper 60s. Here are the weather conditions at 1 a.m. Central Daylight Time. Bismarck, clear. Temperature 37 degrees. Relative humidity 85%. Pressure 30.19 inches and falling. Mangan, clear. 41 degrees. Relative humidity 81%. Wind south at 13 miles an hour. Hazen, clear. 43 degrees. Relative humidity 56%. Wind south at 12 miles an hour. Harvey, clear. 39 degrees. Relative humidity 87%. Wind southeast at 7 miles an hour. Minot, clear. 40 degrees. Relative humidity 79%. Wind southeast at 6 miles an hour. Dickinson, partly cloudy. 38 degrees. Relative humidity 70%. Wind south at 10 miles an hour. Elsewhere around North Dakota, at Fargo, fog was reported with a temperature of 35. It was 40 at Garrison. It was clear with a temperature of 35 at Jamestown and 35 in Grand Forks. It was partly cloudy with a temperature of 45 at Williston and 40 at Devil's Lake. In northern South Dakota, it was clear. It was 36 at Mobridge and 35 at Aberdeen. In eastern Montana, at Glendive, it was clear, with a temperature of 45. At Miles City, it was mostly cloudy, with a temperature of 49. Once again, at Bismarck, the temperature was 37 degrees under clear skies. Freeze warning for the following counties in North Dakota, Emmons, Kidder, and Wells. Freeze warning remains in effect from 1 a.m. to 9 a.m. Central Daylight Time Wednesday. What? Sub-freezing temperatures as low as 29 expected. Where? Portions of central and southeast North Dakota, including the James River Valley. When? From 1 a.m. to 9 a.m. Central Daylight Time Wednesday. The following impacts are expected. Freezing temperatures can kill tender crops and vegetation if protective measures are not taken. Take steps now to protect tender plants from the cold. Frost advisory for the following counties in North Dakota: Burley, Eastern McLean, Eastern Morton, Eastern Sioux, Grant, Mercer, Oliver, Sheridan, Western Morton, and Western Sioux. Frost advisory remains in effect from 1 a.m. Central Daylight Time or midnight Mountain Daylight Time to 9 a.m. Central Daylight Time or 8 a.m. Mountain Daylight Time Wednesday.

portions of central and southwest North Dakota. When, from 1 a.m. Central Daylight Time, or midnight Mountain Daylight Time to 9 a.m. Central Daylight Time, or 8 a.m. Mountain Daylight Time Wednesday. The following impacts are expected. Frost can harm sensitive outdoor vegetation. Sensitive outdoor plants may be killed if left uncovered. Take steps now to protect tender plants from the cold. The regional weather forecast from your National Weather Service office in Bismarck. Most of the Dakotas and western Minnesota will see near to below freezing temperatures tonight into early Wednesday morning. Lows across the region will range from the upper 20s to upper 30s. Temperatures return closer to average for the second half of the work week with highs in the 60s and the 70s. Lows above freezing and increasing chances for showers and occasional thunderstorms. Here is the forecast for the Bismarck, Minden listening area. Frost advisory in effect until 9 a.m. Central Daylight Time this morning. Rest of tonight, mostly clear. Areas of frost after midnight. Lows in the mid-30s. Southeast winds 5 to 10 miles per hour. Wednesday, mostly sunny. A slight chance of sprinkles in the afternoon. Highs around 70. South winds 10 to 15 miles per hour, increasing to 20 to 25 miles per hour in the afternoon. Wednesday night, mostly cloudy with a slight chance of showers in the evening, then partly cloudy after midnight. Lows in the mid-40s. South winds 10 to 20 miles per hour with gusts up to 30 miles per hour. Chance of rain 20%. Thursday, mostly sunny. A slight chance of showers in the afternoon. Highs around 70. South winds 10 to 15 miles per hour with gusts up to 25 miles per hour. Chance of rain 20%. Thursday night, mostly cloudy. Showers likely and a slight chance of thunderstorms in the evening, then a chance of showers after midnight. Lows in the mid-40s. Southeast winds 5 to 15 miles per hour. Chance of rain 60%. Friday, partly sunny with a chance of showers. A slight chance of thunderstorms in the afternoon. Highs in the mid-60s. Chance of rain 50%. Friday night, mostly cloudy. A slight chance of showers in the evening. Lows in the lower 40s. Chance of rain 20%. Saturday, partly sunny in the morning then clearing. Highs in the lower 70s. Saturday night, decreasing clouds. Lows in the mid-40s. Sunday, mostly sunny. Highs in the lower 80s. Sunday night, partly cloudy. Lows in the lower 50s. Memorial Day, sunny. Highs in the mid-80s. Monday night, increasing clouds. Lows in the mid-50s. Tuesday, mostly sunny. Highs in the mid-80s. 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Providing weather information 24 hours a day from your National Weather Service office in Bismarck. For Western Lake Secaucawea, rest of tonight, southeast winds 10 to 20 miles per hour. Mostly clear in the evening, then becoming mostly cloudy. Lows in the upper 30s. Wednesday, breezy. South winds 15 to 25 miles per hour. Partly sunny. Highs in the lower 70s. For Eastern Lake Secaucawea, rest of tonight, south winds 10 to 20 miles per hour. Clear in the evening then becoming partly cloudy. Lows in the mid-30s. Wednesday, windy. South winds 20 to 30 miles per hour. Partly sunny. Highs in the lower 70s. For Northern Lake Oahe, rest of tonight, northeast winds around 10 miles per hour shifting to the southeast in the late evening and overnight. Areas of frost after midnight. Mostly clear. Lows in the mid-30s. Wednesday, windy. South winds 10 to 20 miles per hour increasing to 20 to 30 miles per hour in the late morning and afternoon. Sunny. Highs in the upper 60s. Here are the weather conditions at 1 a.m. Central Daylight Time. Bismarck, clear. Temperature 37 degrees. Relative humidity 85%. Pressure 30.19 inches and falling. Minden, clear. 41 degrees, relative humidity 81%. Wind south at 13 miles an hour.

hazel, clear. 43 degrees, relative humidity 56%. Wind south at 12 miles an hour. Harvey, clear. 39 degrees, relative humidity 87%. Wind southeast at 7 miles an hour. Minot, clear. 40 degrees, relative humidity 79%. Wind southeast at 6 miles an hour. Dickinson, partly cloudy. 38 degrees, relative humidity 70%. Wind south at 10 miles an hour. Elsewhere around North Dakota, at Fargo, fog was reported with a temperature of 35. It was 40 at Garrison. It was clear with a temperature of 35 at Gera. At Fargo, fog was reported with a temperature of 35. It was 40 at Garrison. It was clear with a temperature of 35 at Jamestown and 35 at Grand Forks. It was partly cloudy with a temperature of 45 at Williston and 40 at Devil's Lake. In northern South Dakota, it was clear. It was 36 at Mobridge and 35 at Aberdeen. In eastern Montana, at Glendive, it was clear with a temperature of 45. At Miles City, it was mostly cloudy with a temperature of 49. Once again, at Bismarck, the temperature was 37 degrees under clear skies. Freeze warning for the following counties in North Dakota, Emmons, Kidder, and Wells. Freeze warning remains in effect from 1 a.m. to 9 a.m. Central Daylight Time Wednesday. What? Sub-freezing temperatures as low as 29 expected. Where? Portions of central and southeast North Dakota, including the James River Valley. When? From 1 a.m. to 9 a.m. Central Daylight Time Wednesday. The following impacts are expected. Freezing temperatures can kill tender crops and vegetation if protective measures are not taken. Take steps now to protect tender plants from the cold. Frost advisory for the following counties in North Dakota: Burley, Eastern McLean, Eastern Morton, Eastern Sioux, Grant, Mercer, Oliver, Sheridan, Western Morton, and Western Sioux. Frost advisory remains in effect from 1 a.m. Central Daylight Time or midnight Mountain Daylight Time to 9 a.m. Central Daylight Time or 8 a.m. Mountain Daylight Time Wednesday. What? Temperatures in the mid-30s will result in frost formation. Where? Portions of central and southwest North Dakota. When? From 1 a.m. Central Daylight Time, or midnight Mountain Daylight Time to 9 a.m. Central Daylight Time, or 8 a.m. Mountain Daylight Time Wednesday. The following impacts are expected. Frost can harm sensitive outdoor vegetation. Sensitive outdoor plants may be killed if left uncovered. Take steps now to protect tender plants from the cold. The regional weather forecast from your National Weather Service office in Bismarck. Most of the Dakotas and western Minnesota will see near to below freezing temperatures tonight into early Wednesday morning. Lows across the region will range from the upper 20s to upper 30s. Temperatures return closer to average for the second half of the work week with highs in the 60s and 70s, lows above freezing, and increasing chances for showers and occasional thunderstorms. Here is the forecast for the Bismarck, Minden listening area. Frost advisory in effect until 9 a.m. Central Daylight Time this morning. Rest of tonight, mostly clear. Areas of frost. Lows in the mid-30s. South winds 5 to 10 miles per hour. Wednesday, mostly sunny. A slight chance of sprinkles in the afternoon. Highs around 70. South winds 10 to 15 miles per hour, increasing to 20 to 25 miles per hour in the afternoon. Wednesday night, mostly cloudy with a slight chance of showers in the evening, then partly cloudy after midnight. Lows in the mid-40s. South winds 10 to 20 miles per hour with gusts up to 30 miles per hour. Chance of rain 20%. Thursday, mostly sunny. Highs around 70. South winds 10 to 20 miles per hour with gusts up to 30 miles per hour. Thursday night, mostly cloudy. A chance of showers and a slight chance of thunderstorms in the evening, then a slight chance of showers after midnight. Lows in the mid-40s. Southeast winds 10 to 15 miles per hour. Chance of rain 40%. Friday, mostly cloudy. A chance of showers in the morning, then showers likely in the afternoon. Highs in the mid-60s. Chance of rain 60%. Friday night, mostly cloudy. A chance of showers.

and a slight chance of showers after midnight. Lows in the lower 40s. Chance of rain 30%. Saturday, mostly sunny. Highs in the lower 70s. Saturday night, mostly clear. Lows in the mid 40s. Sunday, sunny. Highs in the lower 80s. Sunday night, increasing clouds. Lows in the lower 50s. Memorial Day, sunny. Highs in the upper 80s. Monday night, increasing clouds. Lows in the mid 50s. Tuesday, sunny. Highs in the mid 80s. For Western Lake Sakakawea, rest of tonight, southeast winds 10 to 20 miles per hour. Mostly clear in the evening, then becoming mostly cloudy. Lows in the upper 30s. Wednesday, breezy. South winds 15 to 25 miles per hour. Partly sunny. Highs in the lower 70s. For Eastern Lake Sakakawea, rest of tonight, south winds 10 to 20 miles per hour. Clear in the evening, then becoming partly cloudy. Lows in the mid 30s. Wednesday, windy. South winds 20 to 30 miles per hour. Partly sunny. Highs in the lower 70s. For Northern Lake Orahi, rest of tonight, northeast winds around 10 miles per hour, shifting to the southeast in the late evening and overnight. Areas of frost after midnight. Mostly clear. Lows in the mid-30s. Wednesday, windy. South winds 10 to 20 miles per hour, increasing to 20 to 30 miles per hour in the late morning and afternoon. Sunny. Highs in the upper 60s. Here are the weather conditions at 1 a.m. Central Daylight Time. Bismarck, clear. Temperature 37 degrees, relative humidity 85%. Pressure 30.19 inches and falling. Mendham, clear. 41 degrees, relative humidity 81%. Wind south at 13 miles an hour. Hazen, clear. 43 degrees, relative humidity 56%. Wind south at 12 miles an hour. Harvey, clear. 39 degrees, relative humidity 87%. Wind southeast at 7 miles an hour. Minot, clear. 40 degrees, relative humidity 79%. Wind southeast at 6 miles an hour. Dickinson, partly cloudy. 38 degrees, relative humidity 70%. Wind south at 10 miles an hour. Elsewhere around North Dakota, at Fargo, fog was reported with a temperature of 35. It was 40 at Garrison. It was clear with a temperature of 35 at Jamestown and 35 at Grand Forks. It was partly cloudy with a temperature of 45 at Williston and 40 at Devil's Lake. In northern South Dakota, it was clear. It was 36 at Mobridge and 35 at Aberdeen. In eastern Montana, at Glendive, it was clear, with a temperature of 45. At Miles City, it was mostly cloudy, with a temperature of 49. Once again, at Bismarck, the temperature was 37 degrees under clear skies. Freeze warning for the following counties in North Dakota, Emmons, Kidder, and Wells. Freeze warning remains in effect from 1 a.m. to 9 a.m. Central Daylight Time Wednesday. What? Sub-freezing temperatures as low as 29 expected. Where, portions of central and southeast North Dakota, including the James River Valley. When, from 1 a.m. to 9 a.m. Central Daylight Time Wednesday. The following impacts are expected. Freezing temperatures can kill tender crops and vegetation if protective measures are not taken. Take steps now to protect tender plants from the cold. Frost advisory for the following counties in North Dakota: Burley, Eastern McLean, Eastern Morton, Eastern Sioux, Grant, Mercer, Oliver, Sheridan, Western Morton, and Western Sioux. Frost advisory remains in effect from 1 a.m. Central Daylight Time or midnight Mountain Daylight Time to 9 a.m. Central Daylight Time or 8 a.m. Mountain Daylight Time Wednesday. What? Temperatures in the mid-30s will result in frost formation. Where, portions of central and southwest North Dakota. When, from 1 a.m. Central Daylight Time, or midnight Mountain Daylight Time to 9 a.m. Central Daylight Time, or 8 a.m. Mountain Daylight Time Wednesday. The following impacts are expected. Frost can harm sensitive outdoor vegetation. Sensitive outdoor plants may be killed if left uncovered. Take steps now.

how to protect tender plants from the cold. The regional weather forecast from your National Weather Service office in Bismarck. Most of the Dakotas and western Minnesota will see near to below freezing temperatures tonight into early Wednesday morning. Lows across the region will range from the upper 20s to upper 30s. Temperatures return closer to average for the second half of the work week with highs in the 60s and 70s, lows above freezing, and increasing chances for showers and occasional thunderstorms. Here is the forecast for the Bismarck, Minden listening area. Frost advisory in effect until 9 a.m. Central Daylight Time this morning. Rest of tonight, mostly clear. Areas of frost. Lows in the mid-30s. South winds 5 to 10 miles per hour. Wednesday, mostly sunny. A slight chance of sprinkles in the afternoon. Highs around 70. South winds 10 to 15 miles per hour, increasing to 20 to 25 miles per hour in the afternoon. Wednesday night, mostly cloudy with a slight chance of showers in the evening, then partly cloudy after midnight. Lows in the mid-40s. South winds 10 to 20 miles per hour with gusts up to 30 miles per hour. Chance of rain 20%. Thursday, mostly sunny. Highs around 70. South winds 10 to 20 miles per hour with gusts up to 30 miles per hour. Thursday night, mostly cloudy. A chance of showers and a slight chance of thunderstorms in the evening, then a slight chance of showers after midnight. Lows in the mid-40s. Southeast winds 10 to 15 miles per hour. Chance of rain 40%. Friday, mostly cloudy. A chance of showers in the morning, then showers likely in the afternoon. Highs in the mid-60s. Chance of rain 60%. Friday night, mostly cloudy. A chance of showers in the evening, then a slight chance of showers after midnight. Lows in the lower 40s. Chance of rain 30%. Saturday, mostly sunny. Highs in the lower 70s. Saturday night, mostly clear. Lows in the mid-40s. Sunday, sunny. Highs in the lower 80s. Sunday night, increasing clouds. Lows in the lower 50s. Memorial Day, sunny. Highs in the upper 80s. Monday night, increasing clouds. Lows in the mid-50s. Tuesday, sunny. Highs in the mid-80s. For Western Lake Sakakawea, rest of tonight, southeast winds 10 to 20 miles per hour. Mostly clear in the evening, then becoming mostly cloudy. Lows in the upper 30s. Wednesday, breezy. South winds 15 to 25 miles per hour. Partly sunny. Highs in the lower 70s. For Eastern Lake Sakakawea, rest of tonight, south winds 10 to 20 miles per hour. Clear in the evening, then becoming partly cloudy. Lows in the mid-30s. Wednesday, windy. South winds 20 to 30 miles per hour. Partly sunny. Highs in the lower 70s. For Northern Lake Oahe, rest of tonight, northeast winds around 10 miles per hour, shifting to the southeast in the late evening and overnight. Areas of frost after midnight. Mostly clear. Lows in the mid-30s. Wednesday, windy. South winds 10 to 20 miles per hour, increasing to 20 to 30 miles per hour in the late morning and afternoon. Sunny. Highs in the upper 60s. Here are the weather conditions at 1 a.m. Central Daylight Time. Bismarck, clear. Temperature 37 degrees, relative humidity 85%. Pressure 30.19 inches and falling. Minden, clear. 41 degrees, relative humidity 81%. Wind south at 13 miles an hour. Hazen, clear. 43 degrees, relative humidity 56%. Wind south at 12 miles an hour. Harvey, clear. 39 degrees, relative humidity 87%. Wind southeast at 7 miles an hour. Minot, clear. 40 degrees, relative humidity 79%. Wind southeast at 6 miles an hour. Dickinson, partly cloudy. 38 degrees, relative humidity 70%. Wind south at 10 miles an hour. Elsewhere around North Dakota, at Fargo, fog was reported with a temperature of 35. It was 40 at Garrison.
was clear, with a temperature of 35 at Jamestown and 35 at Grand Forks. It was partly cloudy, with a temperature of 45 at Williston and 40 at Devil's Lake. In northern South Dakota, it was clear. It was 36 at Mobridge and 35 at Aberdeen. In eastern Montana, at Glendive, it was clear, with a temperature of 45. At Miles City, it was mostly cloudy, with a temperature of 49. Once again, at Bismarck, the temperature was 37 degrees under clear skies. Freeze warning for the following counties in North Dakota: Emmons, Kidder, and Wells. Freeze warning remains in effect from 1 a.m. to 9 a.m. Central Daylight Time Wednesday. What? Sub-freezing temperatures as low as 29 expected. Where? Portions of central and southeast North Dakota, including the James River Valley. When? From 1 a.m. to 9 a.m. Central Daylight Time Wednesday. The following impacts are expected. Freezing temperatures can kill tender crops and vegetation if protective measures are not taken. Take steps now to protect tender plants from the cold. Frost advisory for the following counties in North Dakota: Burley, Eastern McLean, Eastern Morton, Eastern Sioux, Grant, Mercer, Oliver, Sheridan, Western Morton, and Western Sioux. Frost advisory remains in effect from 1 a.m. Central Daylight Time or midnight Mountain Daylight Time to 9 a.m. Central Daylight Time or 8 a.m. Mountain Daylight Time Wednesday. What? Temperatures in the mid-30s will result in frost formation. Where? Portions of central and southwest North Dakota. When? From 1 a.m. Central Daylight Time or midnight Mountain Daylight Time to 9 a.m. Central Daylight Time or 8 a.m. Mountain Daylight Time Wednesday. The following impacts are expected. Frost can harm sensitive outdoor vegetation. Sensitive outdoor plants may be killed if left uncovered. Take steps now to protect tender plants from the cold. The regional weather forecast from your National Weather Service office in Bismarck. Most of the Dakotas and western Minnesota will see near to below freezing temperatures tonight into early Wednesday morning. Lows across the region will range from the upper 20s to upper 30s. Temperatures return closer to average for the second half of the work week, with highs in the 60s and 70s, lows above freezing, and increasing chances for showers and occasional thunderstorms. Here is the forecast for the Bismarck, Minden listening area. Frost advisory in effect until 9 a.m. Central Daylight Time this morning. Rest of tonight, mostly clear. Areas of frost. Lows in the mid-30s. South winds 5 to 10 miles per hour. Wednesday, mostly sunny. A slight chance of sprinkles in the afternoon. Highs around 70. South winds 10 to 15 miles per hour, increasing to 20 to 25 miles per hour in the afternoon. Wednesday night, mostly cloudy with a slight chance of showers in the evening, then partly cloudy after midnight. Lows in the mid-40s. South winds 10 to 20 miles per hour with gusts up to 30 miles per hour. Chance of rain 20%. Thursday, mostly sunny. Highs around 70. South winds 10 to 20 miles per hour with gusts up to 30 miles per hour. Thursday night, mostly cloudy. A chance of showers and a slight chance of thunderstorms in the evening, then a slight chance of showers after midnight. Lows in the mid-40s. Southeast winds 10 to 15 miles per hour. Chance of rain 40%. Friday, mostly cloudy. A chance of showers in the morning, then showers likely in the afternoon. Highs in the mid-60s. Chance of rain 60%. Friday night, mostly cloudy. A chance of showers in the evening, then a slight chance of showers after midnight. Lows in the lower 40s. Chance of rain 30%. Saturday, mostly sunny. Highs in the lower 70s. Saturday night, mostly clear. Lows in the mid-40s. Sunday, sunny. Highs in the lower 80s. Sunday night, increasing clouds. Lows in the lower 50s. Memorial Day, sunny. Highs in the upper 80s. Monday night, increasing clouds. Lows in the mid-50s. Tuesday, sunny. Highs in the mid-80s. For Western Lake Sakakawea, rest of tonight, southeast winds 10 to 20 miles per hour. Mostly clear in the evening, then becoming mostly cloudy. Lows in the upper 30s. Wednesday, breezy,

south winds 15 to 25 miles per hour. Partly sunny. Highs in the lower 70s. For eastern Lake Sakakawea, rest of tonight, south winds 10 to 20 miles per hour. Clear in the evening, then becoming partly cloudy. Lows in the mid-30s. Wednesday, windy. South winds 20 to 30 miles per hour. Partly sunny. Highs in the lower 70s. For northern Lake Oahe, rest of tonight, northeast winds around 10 miles per hour, shifting to the southeast in the late evening and overnight. Areas of frost after midnight. Mostly clear. Lows in the mid-30s. Wednesday, windy. South winds 10 to 20 miles per hour, increasing to 20 to 30 miles per hour in the late morning and afternoon. Sunny. Highs in the upper 60s. Here are the weather conditions at 1 a.m. Central Daylight Time. Bismarck, clear. Temperature 37 degrees. Relative humidity 85%. Pressure 30.19 inches and falling. Mendham, clear. 41 degrees. Relative humidity 81%. Wind south at 13 miles an hour. Hazen, clear. 43 degrees. Relative humidity 56%. Wind south at 12 miles an hour. Harvey, clear. 39 degrees, relative humidity 87%. Wind southeast at 7 miles an hour. Minot, clear. 40 degrees, relative humidity 79%. Wind southeast at 6 miles an hour. Dickinson, partly cloudy. 38 degrees, relative humidity 70%. Wind south at 10 miles an hour. Elsewhere around North Dakota, at Fargo, fog was reported with a temperature of 35. It was 40 at Garrison. It was clear with a temperature of 35 at Jamestown and 35 at Grand Forks. It was partly cloudy with a temperature of 45 at Williston and 40 at Devil's Lake. In northern South Dakota, it was clear. It was 36 at Mobridge and 35 at Aberdeen. In eastern Montana, at Glendive, it was clear, with a temperature of 45. At Miles City, it was mostly cloudy, with a temperature of 49. Once again, at Bismarck, the temperature was 37 degrees under clear skies. Freeze warning for the following counties in North Dakota, Emmons, Kidder, and Wells. Freeze warning remains in effect from 1 a.m. to 9 a.m. Central Daylight Time Wednesday. What? Sub-freezing temperatures as low as 29 expected. Where? Portions of central and southeast North Dakota, including the James River Valley. When? From 1 a.m. to 9 a.m. Central Daylight Time Wednesday. The following impacts are expected. Freezing temperatures can kill tender crops and vegetation if protective measures are not taken. Take steps now to protect tender plants from the cold. Frost advisory for the following counties in North Dakota: Burley, Eastern McLean, Eastern Morton, Eastern Sioux, Grant, Mercer, Oliver, Sheridan, Western Morton, and Western Sioux. Frost advisory remains in effect from 1 a.m. Central Daylight Time or midnight Mountain Daylight Time to 9 a.m. Central Daylight Time or 8 a.m. Mountain Daylight Time Wednesday. What? Temperatures in the mid-30s will result in frost formation. Where? Portions of central and southwest North Dakota. When? From 1 a.m. Central Daylight Time or midnight Mountain Daylight Time to 9 a.m. Central Daylight Time or 8 a.m. Mountain Daylight Time Wednesday. The following impacts are expected. Frost can harm sensitive outdoor vegetation. Sensitive outdoor plants may be killed if left uncovered. Take steps now to protect tender plants from the cold. The regional weather forecast from your National Weather Service office in Bismarck. Most of the Dakotas and western Minnesota will see near to below freezing temperatures tonight into early Wednesday morning. Lows across the region will range from the upper 20s to upper 30s. Temperatures return closer to average for the second half of the work week with highs in the 60s and 70s, lows above freezing, and increasing chances for showers and occasional thunderstorms. Here is the forecast for the Bismarck, Mendon listening area. Frost advisory in effect until 9 a.m. Central Daylight Time this morning. Rest of tonight, mostly clear. Areas of frost. Lows in the mid-30s. South winds 5 to 10 miles per hour. Wednesday, mostly sunny. A slight chance of sprinkles in the afternoon.

highs around 70. South winds 10 to 15 miles per hour, increasing to 20 to 25 miles per hour in the afternoon. Wednesday night, mostly cloudy with a slight chance of showers in the evening, then partly cloudy after midnight. Lows in the mid-40s. South winds 10 to 20 miles per hour with gusts up to 30 miles per hour. Chance of rain 20%. Thursday, mostly sunny. Highs around 70. South winds 10 to 20 miles per hour with gusts up to 30 miles per hour. Thursday night, mostly cloudy. A chance of showers and a slight chance of thunderstorms in the evening, then a slight chance of showers after midnight. Lows in the mid-40s. Southeast winds 10 to 15 miles per hour. Chance of rain 40%. Friday, mostly cloudy. A chance of showers in the morning, then showers likely in the afternoon. Highs in the mid-60s. Chance of rain 60%. Friday night, mostly cloudy. A chance of showers in the evening, then a slight chance of showers after midnight. Lows in the lower 40s. Chance of rain 30%. Saturday, mostly sunny. Highs in the lower 70s. Saturday night, mostly clear. Lows in the mid-40s. Sunday, sunny. Highs in the lower 80s. Sunday night, increasing clouds. Lows in the lower 50s. Memorial Day, sunny. Highs in the upper 80s. Monday night, increasing clouds. Lows in the mid-50s. Tuesday, sunny. Highs in the mid-80s. For Western Lake Sakakawea, rest of tonight, southeast winds 10 to 20 miles per hour. Mostly clear in the evening, then becoming mostly cloudy. Lows in the upper 30s. Wednesday, breezy. South winds 15 to 25 miles per hour. Partly sunny. Highs in the lower 70s. For Eastern Lake Sakakawea, rest of tonight, south winds 10 to 20 miles per hour. Clear in the evening, then becoming partly cloudy. Lows in the mid-30s. Wednesday, windy. South winds 20 to 30 miles per hour. Partly sunny. Highs in the lower 70s. For Northern Lake Oahe, rest of tonight, northeast winds around 10 miles per hour, shifting to the southeast in the late evening and overnight. Areas of frost after midnight. Mostly clear. Lows in the mid-30s. Wednesday, windy. South winds 10 to 20 miles per hour, increasing to 20 to 30 miles per hour in the late morning and afternoon. Sunny. Highs in the upper 60s. 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Providing weather information 24 hours a day from your National Weather Service office in Bismarck. Here are the weather conditions at 1 a.m. Central Daylight Time. Bismarck, clear. Temperature 37 degrees, relative humidity 85%. Pressure 30.19 inches and falling. Menden, clear. 41 degrees, relative humidity 81%. Wind south at 13 miles an hour. Hazen, clear. 43 degrees, relative humidity 56%. Wind south at 12 miles an hour. Harvey, clear. 39 degrees, relative humidity 87%. Wind southeast at 7 miles an hour. Minot, clear. 40 degrees, relative humidity 79%. Wind southeast at 6 miles an hour. Dickinson, partly cloudy. 38 degrees, relative humidity 70%. Wind south at 10 miles an hour. Elsewhere around North Dakota, at Fargo, fog was reported with a temperature of 35. It was 40 at Garrison. It was clear with a temperature of 35 at Jamestown and 35 at Grand Forks. It was partly cloudy with a temperature of 45 at Williston and 40 at Devil's Lake. In northern South Dakota, it was clear. It was 36 at Mobridge and 35 at Aberdeen. In eastern Montana, at Glendive, it was clear, with a temperature of 45. At Miles City, it was mostly cloudy, with a temperature of 49. Once again, at Bismarck, the temperature was 37 degrees under clear skies. Here are the weather conditions at 2 a.m. Central Daylight Time.

It was partly cloudy, with a temperature of 44. In northern South Dakota, it was clear. It was 37 at Mobridge, and 36 at Aberdeen. In eastern Montana, at Miles City, it was mostly cloudy, with a temperature of 51. Once again, at Bismarck, the temperature was 37 degrees under clear skies. Freeze warning for the following counties in North Dakota, Emmons, Kidder, and Wells. Freeze warning remains in effect from 1 a.m. to 9 a.m. Central Daylight Time Wednesday. What? Sub-freezing temperatures as low as 29 expected. Where? Portions of central and southeast North Dakota, including the James River Valley. When? From 1 a.m. to 9 a.m. Central Daylight Time Wednesday. The following impacts are expected. Freezing temperatures can kill tender crops and vegetation if protective measures are not taken. Take steps now to protect tender plants from the cold. Frost advisory for the following counties in North Dakota: Burley, Eastern McLean, Eastern Morton, Eastern Sioux, Grant, Mercer, Oliver, Sheridan, Western Morton, and Western Sioux. Frost advisory remains in effect from 1 a.m. Central Daylight Time or midnight Mountain Daylight Time to 9 a.m. Central Daylight Time or 8 a.m. Mountain Daylight Time Wednesday. What? Temperatures in the mid-30s will result in frost formation. Where? Portions of central and southwest North Dakota. When? From 1 a.m. Central Daylight Time or midnight Mountain Daylight Time to 9 a.m. Central Daylight Time or 8 a.m. Mountain Daylight Time Wednesday. The following impacts are expected. Frost can harm sensitive outdoor vegetation. Sensitive outdoor plants may be killed if left uncovered. Take steps now to protect tender plants from the cold. The regional weather forecast from your National Weather Service office in Bismarck. Most of the Dakotas and western Minnesota will see near to below freezing temperatures tonight into early Wednesday morning. Lows across the region will range from the upper 20s to upper 30s. Temperatures return closer to average for the second half of the work week, with highs in the 60s and 70s, lows above freezing, and increasing chances for showers and occasional thunderstorms. Here is the forecast for the Bismarck, Minden listening area. Frost advisory in effect until 9 a.m. Central Daylight Time this morning. Rest of tonight, mostly clear. Areas of frost. Lows in the mid-30s. South winds 5 to 10 miles per hour. Wednesday, mostly sunny. A slight chance of sprinkles in the afternoon. Highs around 70. South winds 10 to 15 miles per hour, increasing to 20 to 25 miles per hour in the afternoon. Wednesday night, mostly cloudy with a slight chance of showers in the evening, then partly cloudy after midnight. Lows in the mid-40s. South winds 10 to 20 miles per hour with gusts up to 30 miles per hour. Chance of rain 20%. Thursday, mostly sunny. Highs around 70. South winds 10 to 20 miles per hour with gusts up to 30 miles per hour. Thursday night, mostly cloudy. A chance of showers and a slight chance of thunderstorms in the evening, then a slight chance of showers after midnight. Lows in the mid-40s. Southeast winds 10 to 15 miles per hour. Chance of rain 40%. Friday, mostly cloudy. A chance of showers in the morning, then showers likely in the afternoon. Highs in the mid-60s. Chance of rain 60%. Friday night, mostly cloudy. A chance of showers in the evening, then a slight chance of showers after midnight. Lows in the lower 40s. Chance of rain 30%. Saturday, mostly sunny. Highs in the lower 70s. Saturday night, mostly clear. Lows in the mid-40s. Sunday, sunny. Highs in the lower 80s. Sunday night, increasing clouds. Lows in the lower 50s. Memorial Day, sunny. Highs in the upper 80s. Monday night, increasing clouds. Lows in the mid-50s. Tuesday, sunny. Highs in the mid-80s. For Western Lake Sakakawea, rest of tonight, southeast winds 10 to 20 miles per hour. Mostly clear in the evening, then becoming mostly cloudy. Lows in the upper 30s. Wednesday, breezy. South winds 15 to 25 miles per hour. Partly sunny. Highs in the lower 70s. For Eastern Lake Sakakawea, rest of tonight, south winds 10 to 20.

miles per hour. Clear in the evening, then becoming partly cloudy. Lows in the mid-30s. Wednesday, windy. South winds 20 to 30 miles per hour. Partly sunny. Highs in the lower 70s. For northern Lake Oahe, rest of tonight, northeast winds around 10 miles per hour shifting to the southeast in the late evening and overnight. Areas of frost after midnight. Mostly clear. Lows in the mid-30s. Wednesday, windy. South winds 10 to 20 miles per hour increasing to 20 to 30 miles per hour in the late morning and afternoon. Sunny. Highs in the upper 60s. Here are the weather conditions at 2 a.m. Central Daylight Time. Bismarck, clear. Temperature 37 degrees. Relative humidity 82%. Pressure 30.19 inches and steady. Mendham, clear. 41 degrees. Relative humidity 81%. Wind south at 10 miles an hour, gusting to 17. Hazen, clear. 41 degrees. Relative humidity 60%. Wind south at 10 miles an hour. Harvey, clear. 36 degrees, relative humidity 93%. Elsewhere around North Dakota, at Fargo, fog was reported with a temperature of 34. It was 39 at Garrison. At Grand Forks, it was clear with a temperature of 32. At Williston, it was partly cloudy with a temperature of 44. In northern South Dakota, it was clear. It was 37 at Mobridge and 36 at Aberdeen. In eastern Montana, at Miles City, it was mostly cloudy with a temperature of 51. Once again, at Bismarck, the temperature was 37 degrees under clear skies. Freeze warning for the following counties in North Dakota, Emmons, Kidder, and Wells. Freeze warning remains in effect from 1 a.m. to 9 a.m. Central Daylight Time Wednesday. What? Sub-freezing temperatures as low as 29 expected. Where, portions of central and southeast North Dakota, including the James River Valley. When, from 1 a.m. to 9 a.m. Central Daylight Time Wednesday. The following impacts are expected. Freezing temperatures can kill tender crops and vegetation if protective measures are not taken. Take steps now to protect tender plants from the cold. Frost advisory for the following counties in North Dakota: Burley, Eastern McLean, Eastern Morton, Eastern Sioux, Grant, Mercer, Oliver, Sheridan, Western Morton, and Western Sioux. Frost advisory remains in effect from 1 a.m. Central Daylight Time or midnight Mountain Daylight Time to 9 a.m. Central Daylight Time or 8 a.m. Mountain Daylight Time Wednesday. What? Temperatures in the mid-30s will result in frost formation. Where? Portions of central and southwest North Dakota. When? From 1 a.m. Central Daylight Time or midnight Mountain Daylight Time to 9 a.m. Central Daylight Time or 8 a.m. Mountain Daylight Time Wednesday. The following impacts are expected. Frost can harm sensitive outdoor vegetation. Sensitive outdoor plants may be killed if left uncovered. Take steps now to protect tender plants from the cold. The regional weather forecast from your National Weather Service office in Bismarck. Most of the Dakotas and western Minnesota will see near to below freezing temperatures tonight into early Wednesday morning. Lows across the region will range from the upper 20s to upper 30s. Temperatures return closer to average for the second half of the work week with highs in the 60s and 70s, lows above freezing, and increasing chances for showers and occasional thunderstorms. Here is the forecast for the Bismarck Minden listening area. Frost advisory in effect until 9 a.m. Central Daylight Time this morning. Today, partly cloudy. Areas of frost late. A slight chance of sprinkles in the afternoon. Highs around 70. South winds 5 to 15 miles per hour with gusts up to 30 miles per hour, increasing to 20 to 25 miles per hour in the afternoon. Tonight, mostly cloudy with a slight chance of showers in the evening, then partly cloudy after midnight. Lows in the mid-40s. South winds 10 to 20 miles per hour with gusts up to 30 miles per hour. Chance of rain 20%. Thursday, mostly sunny. Highs around 70. South winds 10 to 20 miles per hour with gusts up to 30 miles per hour. Thursday night, mostly cloudy. A chance of showers and a slight chance of thunderstorms in the evening, then a slight chance of showers after midnight.

lows in the mid-40s. Southeast winds 10 to 15 miles per hour. Chance of rain 40%. Friday, mostly cloudy. A chance of showers in the morning, then showers likely in the afternoon. Highs in the mid-60s. Southeast winds 10 to 15 miles per hour. Chance of rain 60%. Friday night, mostly cloudy. A chance of showers in the evening, then a slight chance of showers after midnight. Lows in the lower 40s. Chance of rain 30%. Saturday, mostly sunny. Highs in the lower 70s. Saturday night, mostly clear. Lows in the mid-40s. Sunday, sunny. Highs in the lower 80s. Sunday night, increasing clouds. Lows in the lower 50s. Memorial Day, sunny. Highs in the upper 80s. Monday night, increasing clouds. Lows in the mid-50s. Tuesday, sunny. Highs in the mid-80s. For Western Lake Sakakawea, rest of tonight, southeast winds 10 to 20 miles per hour. Mostly clear in the evening, then becoming mostly cloudy. Lows in the upper 30s. Wednesday, breezy. South winds 15 to 25 miles per hour. Partly sunny. Highs in the lower 70s. For Eastern Lake Sakakawea, rest of tonight, south winds 10 to 20 miles per hour. Clear in the evening, then becoming partly cloudy. Lows in the mid-30s. Wednesday, windy. South winds 20 to 30 miles per hour. Partly sunny. Highs in the lower 70s. For Northern Lake Oahe, rest of tonight, northeast winds around 10 miles per hour, shifting to the southeast in the late evening and overnight. Areas of frost after midnight. Mostly clear. Lows in the mid-30s. Wednesday, windy. South winds 10 to 20 miles per hour, increasing to 20 to 30 miles per hour in the late morning and afternoon. Sunny. Highs in the upper 60s. Here are the weather conditions at 2 a.m. Central Daylight Time. Bismarck, clear. Temperature 37 degrees. Relative humidity 82%. Pressure 30.19 inches and steady. Mendham, clear. 41 degrees, relative humidity 81%. Wind south at 10 miles an hour, gusting to 17. Hazen, clear. 41 degrees, relative humidity 60%. Wind south at 10 miles an hour. Harvey, clear. 36 degrees, relative humidity 93%. Minot, clear. 38 degrees, relative humidity 82%. Wind southeast at 7 miles an hour. Dickinson, partly cloudy. 37 degrees, relative humidity 75%. Wind south at 8 miles an hour. Elsewhere around North Dakota, at Fargo, fog was reported with a temperature of 34. It was 39 at Garrison. It was clear with a temperature of 34 at Jamestown and 32 at Grand Forks. At Devil's Lake, it was partly cloudy, with a temperature of 39. At Williston, it was mostly cloudy, with a temperature of 44. In northern South Dakota, it was clear. It was 37 at Mobridge, and 36 at Aberdeen. In eastern Montana, at Glendive, it was partly cloudy, with a temperature of 44. At Mile City, it was mostly cloudy, with a temperature of 51. Once again, at Bismarck, the temperature was 37 degrees under clear skies. Freeze warning for the following counties in North Dakota, Emmons, Kidder, and Wells. Freeze warning remains in effect from 1 a.m. to 9 a.m. Central Daylight Time Wednesday. What? Sub-freezing temperatures as low as 29 expected. Where? Portions of central and southeast North Dakota, including the James River Valley. When, from 1 a.m. to 9 a.m. Central Daylight Time Wednesday. The following impacts are expected. Freezing temperatures can kill tender crops and vegetation if protective measures are not taken. Take steps now to protect tender plants from the cold. Frost advisory for the following counties in North Dakota: Burley, Eastern McLean, Eastern Morton, Eastern Sioux, Grant, Mercer, Oliver, Sheridan, Western Morton, and Western Sioux. Frost advisory remains in effect from 1 a.m. Central Daylight Time or midnight Mountain Daylight Time to 9 a.m. Central Daylight Time or 8 a.m. Mountain Daylight Time.

Wednesday. What? Temperatures in the mid-30s will result in frost formation. Where? Portions of central and southwest North Dakota. When? From 1 a.m. Central Daylight Time, or midnight Mountain Daylight Time to 9 a.m. Central Daylight Time, or 8 a.m. Mountain Daylight Time Wednesday. The following impacts are expected. Frost can harm sensitive outdoor vegetation. Sensitive outdoor plants may be killed if left uncovered. Take steps now to protect tender plants from the cold. The regional weather forecast from your National Weather Service office in Bismarck. Most of the Dakotas and western Minnesota will see near to below freezing temperatures tonight into early Wednesday morning. Lows across the region will range from the upper 20s to upper 30s. Temperatures return closer to average for the second half of the work week with highs in the 60s and 70s, lows above freezing, and increasing chances for showers and occasional thunderstorms. Here is the forecast for the Bismarck, Minden listening area. Frost advisory in effect until 9 a.m. Central Daylight Time this morning. Today, partly cloudy. Areas of frost late. A slight chance of sprinkles in the afternoon. Highs around 70. South winds 5 to 15 miles per hour with gusts up to 30 miles per hour, increasing to 20 to 25 miles per hour in the afternoon. Tonight, mostly cloudy with a slight chance of showers in the evening, then partly cloudy after midnight. Lows in the mid-40s. South winds 10 to 20 miles per hour with gusts up to 30 miles per hour. Chance of rain 20%. Thursday, mostly sunny. Highs around 70. South winds 10 to 20 miles per hour with gusts up to 30 miles per hour. Thursday night, mostly cloudy. A chance of showers and a slight chance of thunderstorms in the evening, then a slight chance of showers after midnight. Lows in the mid-40s. Southeast winds 10 to 15 miles per hour. Chance of rain 40%. Friday, mostly cloudy. A chance of showers in the morning, then showers likely in the afternoon. Highs in the mid-60s. Southeast winds 10 to 15 miles per hour. Chance of rain 60%. Friday night, mostly cloudy. A chance of showers in the evening, then a slight chance of showers after midnight. Lows in the lower 40s. Chance of rain 30%. Saturday, mostly sunny. Highs in the lower 70s. Saturday night, mostly clear. Lows in the mid-40s. Sunday, sunny. Highs in the lower 80s. Sunday night, increasing clouds. Lows in the lower 50s. Memorial Day, sunny. Highs in the upper 80s. Monday night, increasing clouds. Lows in the mid-50s. Tuesday, sunny. Highs in the mid-80s. For Western Lake Sakakawea, rest of tonight, southeast winds 10 to 20 miles per hour. Mostly clear in the evening, then becoming mostly cloudy. Lows in the upper 30s. Wednesday, breezy. South winds 15 to 25 miles per hour. Partly sunny. Highs in the lower 70s. For Eastern Lake Sakakawea, rest of tonight, south winds 10 to 20 miles per hour. Clear in the evening, then becoming partly cloudy. Lows in the mid-30s. Wednesday, windy. South winds 20 to 30 miles per hour. Partly sunny. Highs in the lower 70s. For Northern Lake Oahe, rest of tonight, northeast winds around 10 miles per hour shifting to the southeast in the late evening and overnight. Areas of frost after midnight. Mostly clear. Lows in the mid-30s. Wednesday, windy. South winds 10 to 20 miles per hour increasing to 20 to 30 miles per hour in the late morning and afternoon. Sunny. Highs in the upper 60s. Here are the weather conditions at 2 a.m. Central Daylight Time. Bismarck, clear. Temperature 37 degrees. Relative humidity 82%. Pressure 30.19 inches and steady. Minden, clear. 41 degrees. Relative humidity 81%. Wind south at 10 miles an hour, gusting to 17. Hazen, clear. 41 degrees. Relative humidity 60%. Wind south at 10 miles an hour. Harvey, clear. 36 degrees, relative humidity 93%. Minot, clear. 38 degrees.

relative humidity 82%. Wind southeast at 7 miles an hour. Dickinson, partly cloudy. 37 degrees, relative humidity 75%. Wind south at 8 miles an hour. Elsewhere around North Dakota, at Fargo, fog was reported with a temperature of 34. It was 39 at Garrison. It was clear with a temperature of 34 at Jamestown and 32 at Grand Forks. At Devil's Lake, it was partly cloudy with a temperature of 39. At Williston, it was mostly cloudy with a temperature of 44. In northern South Dakota, it was clear. It was 37 at Mobridge and 36 at Aberdeen. In eastern Montana, at Glendive, it was partly cloudy with a temperature of 44. At Miles City, it was mostly cloudy with a temperature of 51. Once again, at Bismarck, the temperature was 37 degrees under clear skies. Freeze warning for the following counties in North Dakota, Emmons, Kidder, and Wells. Freeze warning remains in effect from 1 a.m. to 9 a.m. Central Daylight Time Wednesday. What? Sub-freezing temperatures as low as 29 expected. Where? Portions of central and southeast North Dakota, including the James River Valley. When? From 1 a.m. to 9 a.m. Central Daylight Time Wednesday. The following impacts are expected. Freezing temperatures can kill tender crops and vegetation if protective measures are not taken. Take steps now to protect tender plants from the cold. Frost advisory for the following counties in North Dakota: Burley, Eastern McLean, Eastern Morton, Eastern Sioux, Grant, Mercer, Oliver, Sheridan, Western Morton, and Western Sioux. Frost advisory remains in effect from 1 a.m. Central Daylight Time or midnight Mountain Daylight Time to 9 a.m. Central Daylight Time or 8 a.m. Mountain Daylight Time Wednesday. What? Temperatures in the mid-30s will result in frost formation. Where? Portions of central and southwest North Dakota. When? From 1 a.m. Central Daylight Time or midnight Mountain Daylight Time to 9 a.m. Central Daylight Time or 8 a.m. Mountain Daylight Time Wednesday. The following impacts are expected. Frost can harm sensitive outdoor vegetation. Sensitive outdoor plants may be killed if left uncovered. Take steps now to protect tender plants from the cold. The regional weather forecast from your National Weather Service office in Bismarck. Most of the Dakotas and western Minnesota will see near to below freezing temperatures tonight into early Wednesday morning. Lows across the region will range from the upper 20s to upper 30s. Temperatures return closer to average for the second half of the work week with highs in the 60s and 70s, lows above freezing, and increasing chances for showers and occasional thunderstorms. Here is the forecast for the Bismarck, Minden listening area. Frost advisory in effect until 9 a.m. Central Daylight Time this morning. Today, partly cloudy. Areas of frost late. A slight chance of sprinkles in the afternoon. Highs around 70. South winds 5 to 15 miles per hour with gusts up to 30 miles per hour, increasing to 20 to 25 miles per hour in the afternoon. Tonight, mostly cloudy with a slight chance of showers in the evening, then partly cloudy after midnight. Lows in the mid-40s. South winds 10 to 20 miles per hour with gusts up to 30 miles per hour. Chance of rain 20%. Thursday, mostly sunny. Highs around 70. South winds 10 to 20 miles per hour with gusts up to 30 miles per hour. Thursday night, mostly cloudy. A chance of showers and a slight chance of thunderstorms in the evening, then a slight chance of showers after midnight. Lows in the mid-40s. Southeast winds 10 to 15 miles per hour. Chance of rain 40%. Friday, mostly cloudy. A chance of showers in the morning, then showers likely in the afternoon. Highs in the mid-60s. Southeast winds 10 to 15 miles per hour. Chance of rain 60%. Friday night, mostly cloudy. A chance of showers in the evening, then a slight chance of showers after midnight. Lows in the lower 40s. Chance of rain 30%. Saturday, mostly sunny. Highs in the lower 70s. Saturday night, mostly clear. Lows in the mid-40s. Sunday, sunny. Highs in the lower 80s. Sunday night, increasing clouds. Lows in the lower 50s. Memorial Day, sunny.

the upper 80s. Monday night, increasing clouds. Lows in the mid-50s. Tuesday, sunny. Highs in the mid-80s. For Western Lake Sakakawea, rest of tonight, southeast winds 10 to 20 miles per hour. Mostly clear in the evening, then becoming mostly cloudy. Lows in the upper 30s. Wednesday, breezy. South winds 15 to 25 miles per hour. Partly sunny. Highs in the lower 70s. For Eastern Lake Sakakawea, rest of tonight, south winds 10 to 20 miles per hour. Clear in the evening, then becoming partly cloudy. Lows in the mid-30s. Wednesday, windy. South winds 20 to 30 miles per hour. Partly sunny. Highs in the lower 70s. For Northern Lake Oahe, rest of tonight, northeast winds around 10 miles per hour, shifting to the southeast in the late evening and overnight. Areas of frost after midnight. Mostly clear. Lows in the mid-30s. Wednesday, windy. South winds 10 to 20 miles per hour, increasing to 20 to 30 miles per hour in the late morning and afternoon. Sunny. Highs in the upper 60s. Here are the weather conditions at 2 a.m. Central Daylight Time. Bismarck, clear. Temperature 37 degrees, relative humidity 82%. Pressure 30.19 inches and steady. Mendham, clear. 41 degrees, relative humidity 81%. Wind south at 10 miles an hour, gusting to 17. Hazen, clear. 41 degrees, relative humidity 60%. Wind south at 10 miles an hour. Harvey, clear. 36 degrees, relative humidity 93%. Minot, clear. 38 degrees, relative humidity 82%. Wind southeast at 7 miles an hour. Dickinson, partly cloudy. 37 degrees, relative humidity 75%. Wind south at 8 miles an hour. Elsewhere around North Dakota, at Fargo, fog was reported with a temperature of 34. It was 39 at Garrison. It was clear with a temperature of 34 at Jamestown and 32 at Grand Forks. At Devil's Lake, it was partly cloudy, with a temperature of 39. At Williston, it was mostly cloudy, with a temperature of 44. In northern South Dakota, it was clear. It was 37 at Mobridge, and 36 at Aberdeen. In eastern Montana, at Glendive, it was partly cloudy, with a temperature of 44. At Miles City, it was mostly cloudy, with a temperature of 51. Once again, at Bismarck, the temperature was 37 degrees under clear skies. 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Providing weather information 24 hours a day from your National Weather Service office in Bismarck. The Bismarck, North Dakota climate summary for yesterday, May 19, 2026. Yesterday's high temperature was 58 degrees. This high was 12 degrees below the normal high of 70. The record high is 96 degrees, which was set in 1948. Yesterday's low temperature was 36 degrees. This low was 8 degrees below the normal low of 44. The record low is 25 degrees, which was set in 2015. No precipitation fell yesterday, which leaves the monthly total at 0.53 inches. The total precipitation for the year still stands at 3.40 inches. There were 18 heating degree days yesterday. The yearly total since July 1st is 7,447. There were no cooling degree days yesterday. The yearly total since January 1st is 3. The normal high temperature for today is 70 degrees, and the normal low is 44. The record high for today is 92, which occurred in 1886, and the record low is 23, which occurred in 1931. Sunrise today is at 6:03 a.m. and sunset is at 9:17 p.m. Freeze warning for the following counties in North Dakota: Emmons, Kidder, and Wells. Freeze warning remains in effect from 1 a.m. to 9 a.m. Central Daylight Time Wednesday. What? Sub-freezing temperatures as low as 29 expected. Where? Portions of central and southeast North Dakota, including the James River Valley. When? From 1 a.m. to 9 a.m. Central Daylight Time Wednesday.

Following impacts are expected. Freezing temperatures can kill tender crops and vegetation if protective measures are not taken. Take steps now to protect tender plants from the cold. Expected. Freezing temperatures can kill tender crops and vegetation if protective measures are not taken. Take steps now to protect tender plants from the cold. Frost advisory for the following counties in North Dakota: Burley, Eastern McLean, Eastern Morton, Eastern Sioux, Grant, Mercer, Oliver, Sheridan, Western Morton, and Western Sioux. Frost advisory remains in effect from 1 a.m. Central Daylight Time or midnight Mountain Daylight Time to 9 a.m. Central Daylight Time or 8 a.m. Mountain Daylight Time Wednesday. What? Temperatures in the mid-30s will result in frost formation. Where? Portions of central and southwest North Dakota. When? From 1 a.m. Central Daylight Time or midnight Mountain Daylight Time to 9 a.m. Central Daylight Time or 8 a.m. Mountain Daylight Time Wednesday. The following impacts are expected. Frost can harm sensitive outdoor vegetation. Sensitive outdoor plants may be killed if left uncovered. Take steps now to protect tender plants from the cold. The regional weather forecast from your National Weather Service office in Bismarck. Most of the Dakotas and western Minnesota will see near to below freezing temperatures tonight into early Wednesday morning. Lows across the region will range from the upper 20s to upper 30s. Temperatures return closer to average for the second half of the work week with highs in the 60s and 70s, lows above freezing, and increasing chances for showers and occasional thunderstorms. Here is the forecast for the Bismarck, Minden listening area. Frost advisory in effect until 9 a.m. Central Daylight Time this morning. Today, partly cloudy. Areas of frost late. A slight chance of sprinkles in the afternoon. Highs around 70. South winds 5 to 15 miles per hour with gusts up to 30 miles per hour, increasing to 20 to 25 miles per hour in the afternoon. Tonight, mostly cloudy with a slight chance of showers in the evening, then partly cloudy after midnight. Lows in the mid-40s. South winds 10 to 20 miles per hour with gusts up to 30 miles per hour. Chance of rain 20%. Thursday, mostly sunny. Highs around 70. South winds 10 to 20 miles per hour with gusts up to 30 miles per hour. Thursday night, mostly cloudy. A chance of showers and a slight chance of thunderstorms in the evening, then a slight chance of showers after midnight. Lows in the mid-40s. Southeast winds 10 to 15 miles per hour. Chance of rain 40%. Friday, mostly cloudy. A chance of showers in the morning, then showers likely in the afternoon. Highs in the mid-60s. Southeast winds 10 to 15 miles per hour. Chance of rain 60%. Friday night, mostly cloudy. A chance of showers in the evening, then a slight chance of showers after midnight. Lows in the lower 40s. Chance of rain 30%. Saturday, mostly sunny. Highs in the lower 70s. Saturday night, mostly clear. Lows in the mid-40s. Sunday, sunny. Highs in the lower 80s. Sunday night, increasing clouds. Lows in the lower 50s. Memorial Day, sunny. Highs in the upper 80s. Monday night, increasing clouds. Lows in the mid-50s. Tuesday, sunny. Highs in the mid-80s. For Western Lake Sakakawea, rest of tonight, southeast winds 10 to 20 miles per hour. Mostly clear in the evening, then becoming mostly cloudy. Lows in the upper 30s. Wednesday, breezy. South winds 15 to 25 miles per hour. Partly sunny. Highs in the lower 70s. For Eastern Lake Sakakawea, rest of tonight, south winds 10 to 20 miles per hour. Clear in the evening, then becoming partly cloudy. Lows in the mid-30s. Wednesday, windy. South winds 20 to 30 miles per hour. Partly sunny. Highs in the lower 70s. For Northern Lake Oahe, rest of tonight, northeast winds around 10 miles per hour shifting to the southeast in the late evening and overnight. Areas of frost after midnight. Mostly clear. Lows in the mid-30s. Wednesday, windy. South winds 10 to 20 miles per hour increasing to 20 to 30 miles per hour in the late morning and afternoon. Sunny. Highs in the upper 60s.

here are the weather conditions at 2 a.m. Central Daylight Time. Bismarck, clear. Temperature 37 degrees. Relative humidity 82%. Pressure 30.19 inches and steady. Menden, clear. 41 degrees. Relative humidity 81%. Wind south at 10 miles an hour, gusting to 17. Hazen, clear. 41 degrees, relative humidity 60%. Wind south at 10 miles an hour. Harvey, clear. 36 degrees, relative humidity 93%. Minot, clear. 38 degrees, relative humidity 82%. Wind southeast at 7 miles an hour. Dickinson, partly cloudy. 37 degrees, relative humidity 75%. Wind south at 8 miles an hour. Elsewhere around North Dakota, at Fargo, fog was reported with a temperature of 34. It was 39 at Garrison. It was clear with a temperature of 34 at Jamestown and 32 at Grand Forks. At Devil's Lake, it was partly cloudy with a temperature of 39. At Williston, it was mostly cloudy with a temperature of 44. In northern South Dakota, it was clear. It was 37 at Mobridge and 36 at Aberdeen. In eastern Montana, at Glendive, it was partly cloudy with a temperature of 44. At Miles City, it was mostly cloudy with a temperature of 51. Once again, at Bismarck, the temperature was 37 degrees under clear skies. The Bismarck, North Dakota climate summary for yesterday, May 19, 2026. Yesterday's high temperature was 58 degrees. This high was 12 degrees below the normal high of 70. The record high is 96 degrees, which was set in 1948. Yesterday's low temperature was 36 degrees. This low was 8 degrees below the normal low of 44. The record low is 25 degrees, which was set in 2015. No precipitation fell yesterday, which leaves the monthly total at 0.53 inches. The total precipitation for the year still stands at 3.40 inches. There were 18 heating degree days yesterday. The yearly total since July 1st is 7,447. There were no cooling degree days yesterday. The yearly total since January 1st is 3. The normal high temperature for today is 70 degrees, and the normal low is 44. The record high for today is 92, which occurred in 1886, and the record low is 23, which occurred in 1931. Sunrise today is at 6:03 a.m. and sunset is at 9:17 p.m. Freeze warning for the following counties in North Dakota: Emmons, Kidder, and Wells. Freeze warning remains in effect from 1 a.m. to 9 a.m. Central Daylight Time Wednesday. What? Sub-freezing temperatures as low as 29 expected. Where? Portions of central and southeast North Dakota, including the James River Valley. When? From 1 a.m. to 9 a.m. Central Daylight Time Wednesday. The following impacts are expected. Freezing temperatures can kill tender crops and vegetation if protective measures are not taken. Take steps now to protect tender plants from the cold. Frost advisory for the following counties in North Dakota: Burley, Eastern McLean, Eastern Morton, Eastern Sioux, Grant, Mercer, Oliver, Sheridan, Western Morton, and Western Sioux. Frost advisory remains in effect from 1 a.m. Central Daylight Time or midnight Mountain Daylight Time to 9 a.m. Central Daylight Time or 8 a.m. Mountain Daylight Time Wednesday. What? Temperatures in the mid-30s will result in frost formation. Where? Portions of central and southwest North Dakota. When? From 1 a.m. Central Daylight Time or midnight Mountain Daylight Time to 9 a.m. Central Daylight Time or 8 a.m. Mountain Daylight Time Wednesday. The following impacts are expected. Frost can harm sensitive outdoor vegetation. Sensitive outdoor plants may be killed if left uncovered. Take steps now to protect tender plants from the cold. The regional weather forecast from your National Weather Service office in Bismarck. Most of the Dakotas and western Minnesota will see near to below freezing temperatures tonight into early Wednesday morning. Lows across the region will range from the upper 20s to upper 30s. Temperatures return closer to average for the second half of the work week, with highs in the 60s and 70s, lows above freezing, and increasing chances for showers and occasional thunderstorms. Here is the forecast.

for the Bismarck Minden listening area. Frost advisory in effect until 9 a.m. Central Daylight Time this morning. Today, partly cloudy. Areas of frost late. A slight chance of sprinkles in the afternoon. Highs around 70. South winds 5 to 15 miles per hour with gusts up to 30 miles per hour, increasing to 20 to 25 miles per hour in the afternoon. Tonight, mostly cloudy with a slight chance of showers in the evening, then partly cloudy after midnight. Lows in the mid-40s. South winds 10 to 20 miles per hour with gusts up to 30 miles per hour. Chance of rain 20%. Thursday, mostly sunny. Highs around 70. South winds 10 to 20 miles per hour with gusts up to 30 miles per hour. Thursday night, mostly cloudy. A chance of showers and a slight chance of thunderstorms in the evening, then a slight chance of showers after midnight. Lows in the mid-40s. Southeast winds 10 to 15 miles per hour. Chance of rain 40%. Friday, mostly cloudy. A chance of showers in the morning, then showers likely in the afternoon. Highs in the mid-60s. Southeast winds 10 to 15 miles per hour. Chance of rain 60%. Friday night, mostly cloudy. A chance of showers in the evening, then a slight chance of showers after midnight. Lows in the lower 40s. Chance of rain 30%. Saturday, mostly sunny. Highs in the lower 70s. Saturday night, mostly clear. Lows in the mid-40s. Sunday, sunny. Highs in the lower 80s. Sunday night, increasing clouds. Lows in the lower 50s. Memorial Day, sunny. Highs in the upper 80s. Monday night, increasing clouds. Lows in the mid-50s. Tuesday, sunny. Highs in the mid-80s. For Western Lake Sakakawea, rest of tonight, southeast winds 10 to 20 miles per hour. Mostly clear in the evening, then becoming mostly cloudy. Lows in the upper 30s. Wednesday, breezy. South winds 15 to 25 miles per hour. Partly sunny. Highs in the lower 70s. For Eastern Lake Sakakawea, rest of tonight, south winds 10 to 20 miles per hour. Clear in the evening, then becoming partly cloudy. Lows in the mid-30s. Wednesday, windy. South winds 20 to 30 miles per hour. Partly sunny. Highs in the lower 70s. For Northern Lake Oahe, rest of tonight, northeast winds around 10 miles per hour, shifting to the southeast in the late evening and overnight. Areas of frost after midnight. Mostly clear. Lows in the mid-30s. Wednesday, windy. South winds 10 to 20 miles per hour, increasing to 20 to 30 miles per hour in the late morning and afternoon. Sunny. Highs in the upper 60s. Here are the weather conditions at 2 a.m. Central Daylight Time. Bismarck, clear. Temperature 37 degrees. Relative humidity 82%. Pressure 30.19 inches and steady. Minden, clear. 41 degrees. Relative humidity 81%. Wind south at 10 miles an hour, gusting to 17. Hazen, clear. 41 degrees, relative humidity 60%. Wind south at 10 miles an hour. Harvey, clear. 36 degrees, relative humidity 93%. Minot, clear. 38 degrees, relative humidity 82%. Wind southeast at 7 miles an hour. Dickinson, partly cloudy. 37 degrees, relative humidity 75%. Wind south at 8 miles an hour. Elsewhere around North Dakota, at Fargo, fog was reported with a temperature of 34. It was 39 at Garrison. It was clear with a temperature of 34 at Jamestown and 32 at Grand Forks. At Devil's Lake, it was partly cloudy with a temperature of 39. At Williston, it was mostly cloudy with a temperature of 44. In northern South Dakota, it was clear. It was 37 at Mobridge and 36 at Aberdeen. In eastern Montana, at Glendive, it was partly cloudy with a temperature of 44. At Miles City, it was mostly cloudy with a temperature of 51. Once again, at Bismarck, the temperature was 37 degrees under clear skies.
The Bismarck, North Dakota climate summary for yesterday, May 19, 2026. Yesterday's high temperature was 58 degrees. This high was 12 degrees below the normal high of 70. The record high is 96 degrees, which was set in 1948. Yesterday's low temperature was 36 degrees. This low was 8 degrees below the normal low of 44. The record low is 25 degrees, which was set in 2015. No precipitation fell yesterday, which leaves the monthly total at 0.53 inches. The total precipitation for the year still stands at 3.40 inches. There were 18 heating degree days yesterday. The yearly total since July 1st is 7,447. There were no cooling degree days yesterday. The yearly total since January 1st is 3. The normal high temperature for today is 70 degrees, and the normal low is 44. The record high for today is 92, which occurred in 1886, and the record low is 23, which occurred in 1931. Sunrise today is at 6:03 a.m. and sunset is at 9:17 p.m. Freeze warning for the following counties in North Dakota: Emmons, Kidder, and Wells. Freeze warning remains in effect from 1 a.m. to 9 a.m. Central Daylight Time Wednesday. What? Sub-freezing temperatures as low as 29 expected. Where? Portions of central and southeast North Dakota, including the James River Valley. When? From 1 a.m. to 9 a.m. Central Daylight Time Wednesday. The following impacts are expected. Freezing temperatures can kill tender crops and vegetation if protective measures are not taken. Take steps now to protect tender plants from the cold. Frost advisory for the following counties in North Dakota: Burley, Eastern McLean, Eastern Morton, Eastern Sioux, Grant, Mercer, Oliver, Sheridan, Western Morton, and Western Sioux. Frost advisory remains in effect from 1 a.m. Central Daylight Time or midnight Mountain Daylight Time to 9 a.m. Central Daylight Time or 8 a.m. Mountain Daylight Time Wednesday. What? Temperatures in the mid-30s will result in frost formation. Where? Portions of central and southwest North Dakota. When? From 1 a.m. Central Daylight Time or midnight Mountain Daylight Time to 9 a.m. Central Daylight Time or 8 a.m. Mountain Daylight Time Wednesday. The following impacts are expected. Frost can harm sensitive outdoor vegetation. Sensitive outdoor plants may be killed if left uncovered. Take steps now to protect tender plants from the cold. The regional weather forecast from your National Weather Service office in Bismarck. Most of the Dakotas and western Minnesota will see near to below freezing temperatures tonight into early Wednesday morning. Lows across the region will range from the upper 20s to upper 30s. Temperatures return closer to average for the second half of the work week, with highs in the 60s and 70s, lows above freezing, and increasing chances for showers and occasional thunderstorms. Here is the forecast for the Bismarck, Minden listening area. Frost advisory in effect until 9 a.m. Central Daylight Time this morning. Today, partly cloudy. Areas of frost late. A slight chance of sprinkles in the afternoon. Highs around 70. South winds 5 to 15 miles per hour with gusts up to 30 miles per hour, increasing to 20 to 25 miles per hour in the afternoon. Tonight, mostly cloudy with a slight chance of showers in the evening, then partly cloudy after midnight. Lows in the mid-40s. South winds 10 to 20 miles per hour with gusts up to 30 miles per hour. Chance of rain 20%. Thursday, mostly sunny. Highs around 70. South winds 10 to 20 miles per hour with gusts up to 30 miles per hour. Thursday night, mostly cloudy. A chance of showers and a slight chance of thunderstorms in the evening, then a slight chance of showers after midnight. Lows in the mid-40s. Southeast winds 10 to 15 miles per hour. Chance of rain 40%. Friday, mostly cloudy. A chance of showers in the morning, then showers likely in the afternoon. Highs in the mid-60s. Southeast winds 10 to 15 miles per hour. Chance of rain 60%. Friday night, mostly cloudy. A chance of showers in the evening, then a slight chance of showers after midnight. Lows in the lower 40s. Chance of rain 30%. Saturday, mostly sunny. Highs in the lower 70s. Saturday night, mostly clear. Lows in the mid 40s.

Sunday, sunny. Highs in the lower 80s. Sunday night, increasing clouds. Lows in the lower 50s. Memorial Day, sunny. Highs in the upper 80s. Monday night, increasing clouds. Lows in the mid-50s. Tuesday, sunny. Highs in the mid-80s. For Western Lake Sakakawea, rest of tonight, southeast winds 10 to 20 miles per hour. Mostly clear in the evening, then becoming mostly cloudy. Lows in the upper 30s. Wednesday, breezy. South winds 15 to 25 miles per hour. Partly sunny. Highs in the lower 70s. For Eastern Lake Sakakawea, rest of tonight, south winds 10 to 20 miles per hour. Clear in the evening, then becoming partly cloudy. Lows in the mid-30s. Wednesday, windy. South winds 20 to 30 miles per hour. Partly sunny. Highs in the lower 70s. For Northern Lake Oahe, rest of tonight, northeast winds around 10 miles per hour, shifting to the southeast in the late evening and overnight. Areas of frost after midnight. Mostly clear. Lows in the mid-30s. Wednesday, windy. South winds 10 to 20 miles per hour, increasing to 20 to 30 miles per hour in the late morning and afternoon. Sunny. Highs in the upper 60s. Here are the weather conditions at 2 a.m. Central Daylight Time. Bismarck, clear. Temperature 37 degrees. Relative humidity 82%. Pressure 30.19 inches and steady. Mendham, clear. 41 degrees. Relative humidity 81%. Wind south at 10 miles an hour, gusting to 17. Hazen, clear. 41 degrees. Relative humidity 60%. Wind south at 10 miles an hour. Harvey, clear. 36 degrees, relative humidity 93%. Minot, clear. 38 degrees, relative humidity 82%. Wind southeast at 7 miles an hour. Dickinson, partly cloudy. 37 degrees, relative humidity 75%. Wind south at 8 miles an hour. Elsewhere around North Dakota, at Fargo, fog was reported, with a temperature of 34. It was 39 at Garrison. It was clear, with a temperature of 34 at Jamestown, and 32 at Grand Forks. At Devil's Lake, it was partly cloudy, with a temperature of 39. At Williston, it was mostly cloudy, with a temperature of 44. In northern South Dakota, it was clear. It was 37 at Mobridge, and 36 at Aberdeen. In eastern Montana, at Glendive, it was partly cloudy, with a temperature of 44. At Miles City, it was mostly cloudy, with a temperature of 51. Once again, at Bismarck, the temperature was 37 degrees under clear skies. The Bismarck, North Dakota climate summary for yesterday, May 19, 2026. Yesterday's high temperature was 58 degrees. This high was 12 degrees below the normal high of 70. The record high is 96 degrees, which was set in 1948. Yesterday's low temperature was 36 degrees. This low was 8 degrees below the normal low of 44. The record low is 25 degrees, which was set in 2015. No precipitation fell yesterday, which leaves the monthly total at 0.53 inches. The total precipitation for the year still stands at 3.40 inches. There were 18 heating degree days yesterday. The yearly total since July 1st is 7,447. There were no cooling degree days yesterday. The yearly total since January 1st is 3. The normal high temperature for today is 70 degrees, and the normal low is 44. The record high for today is 92, which occurred in 1886, and the record low is 23, which occurred in 1931. Sunrise today is at 6:03 a.m. and sunset is at 9:17 p.m. Freeze warning for the following counties in North Dakota: Emmons, Kidder, and Wells. Freeze warning remains in effect from 1 a.m. to 9 a.m. Central Daylight Time Wednesday. What? Sub-freezing temperatures as low as 29 expected. Where? Portions of central and southeast North Dakota, including the James River Valley. When? From 1 a.m. to 9 a.m. Central Daylight Time Wednesday. The following impacts are expected: freezing temperatures can kill

crops and vegetation if protective measures are not taken. Take steps now to protect tender plants from the cold. Frost advisory for the following counties in North Dakota: Burley, Eastern McLean, Eastern Morton, Eastern Sioux, Grant, Mercer, Oliver, Sheridan, Western Morton, and Western Sioux. Frost advisory remains in effect from 1 a.m. Central Daylight Time or midnight Mountain Daylight Time to 9 a.m. Central Daylight Time or 8 a.m. Mountain Daylight Time Wednesday. What? Temperatures in the mid-30s will result in frost formation. Where? Portions of central and southwest North Dakota. When? From 1 a.m. Central Daylight Time or midnight Mountain Daylight Time to 9 a.m. Central Daylight Time or 8 a.m. Mountain Daylight Time Wednesday. The following impacts are expected. Frost can harm sensitive outdoor vegetation. Sensitive outdoor plants may be killed if left uncovered. Take steps now to protect tender plants from the cold. The regional weather forecast from your National Weather Service office in Bismarck. Most of the Dakotas and western Minnesota will see near to below freezing temperatures tonight into early Wednesday morning. Lows across the region will range from the upper 20s to upper 30s. Temperatures return closer to average for the second half of the work week with highs in the 60s and 70s, lows above freezing, and increasing chances for showers and occasional thunderstorms. Here is the forecast for the Bismarck, Minden listening area. Frost advisory in effect until 9 a.m. Central Daylight Time this morning. Today, partly cloudy. Areas of frost late. A slight chance of sprinkles in the afternoon. Highs around 70. South winds 5 to 15 miles per hour with gusts up to 30 miles per hour, increasing to 20 to 25 miles per hour in the afternoon. Tonight, mostly cloudy with a slight chance of showers in the evening, then partly cloudy after midnight. Lows in the mid-40s. South winds 10 to 20 miles per hour with gusts up to 30 miles per hour. Chance of rain 20%. Thursday, mostly sunny. Highs around 70. South winds 10 to 20 miles per hour with gusts up to 30 miles per hour. Thursday night, mostly cloudy. A chance of showers and a slight chance of thunderstorms in the evening, then a slight chance of showers after midnight. Lows in the mid-40s. Southeast winds 10 to 15 miles per hour. Chance of rain 40%. Friday, mostly cloudy. A chance of showers in the morning, then showers likely in the afternoon. Highs in the mid-60s. Southeast winds 10 to 15 miles per hour. Chance of rain 60%. Friday night, mostly cloudy. A chance of showers in the evening, then a slight chance of showers after midnight. Lows in the lower 40s. Chance of rain 30%. Saturday, mostly sunny. Highs in the lower 70s. Saturday night, mostly clear. Lows in the mid-40s. Sunday, sunny. Highs in the lower 80s. Sunday night, increasing clouds. Lows in the lower 50s. Memorial Day, sunny. Highs in the upper 80s. Monday night, increasing clouds. Lows in the mid-50s. Tuesday, sunny. Highs in the mid-80s. 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Providing weather information 24 hours a day from your National Weather Service office in Bismarck. For Western Lake Secaucawea, rest of tonight, southeast winds 10 to 20 miles per hour. Mostly clear in the evening, then becoming mostly cloudy. Lows in the upper 30s. Wednesday, breezy. South winds 15 to 25 miles per hour. Partly sunny. Highs in the lower 70s. For Eastern Lake Secaucawea, west of tonight, south winds 10 to 20 miles per hour. Clear in the evening, then becoming partly cloudy. Lows in the mid-30s. Wednesday, windy. South winds 20 to 30 miles per hour. Partly sunny. Highs in the lower 70s. For Northern Lake Oahe, west of tonight, northeast winds around 10 miles per hour, shifting to the southeast in the late evening and overnight. Areas of frost after midnight. Mostly clear. Lows in the mid-30s. Wednesday, windy. South winds 10 to 20 miles per hour, increasing to 20 to 30 miles per hour in the late morning and afternoon.

relative humidity 82%. Wind southeast at 6 miles an hour. Dickinson, partly cloudy. 38 degrees, relative humidity 76%. Wind south at 10 miles an hour. Elsewhere around North Dakota, at Fargo, fog was reported with a temperature of 34. It was 38 in Garrison. It was clear with a temperature of 34 at Jamestown and 39 at Devil's Lake. It was mostly cloudy with a temperature of 46 at Williston and 31 at Grand Forks. In northern South Dakota, it was clear. It was 37 at Mobridge and 34 at Aberdeen. In eastern Montana, at Glendive, it was partly cloudy, with a temperature of 45. At Miles City, it was mostly cloudy, with a temperature of 49. Once again, at Bismarck, the temperature was 37 degrees under clear skies. The Bismarck, North Dakota climate summary for yesterday, May 19, 2026. Yesterday's high temperature was 58 degrees. This high was 12 degrees below the normal high of 70. The record high is 96 degrees, which was set in 1948. Yesterday's low temperature was 36 degrees. This low was 8 degrees below the normal low of 44. The record low is 25 degrees, which was set in 2015. No precipitation fell yesterday, which leaves the monthly total at 0.53 inches. The total precipitation from the year still stands at 3.40 inches. There were 18 heating degree days yesterday. The yearly total since July 1st is 7,447. There were no cooling degree days yesterday. The yearly total since January 1st is 3. The normal high temperature for today is 70 degrees, and the normal low is 44. The record high for today is 92, which occurred in 1886. And the record low is 23, which occurred in 1931. Sunrise today is at 6:03 a.m. and sunset is at 9:17 p.m. Freeze warning for the following counties in North Dakota: Emmons, Kidder, and Wells. Freeze warning remains in effect from 1 a.m. to 9 a.m. Central Daylight Time Wednesday. What? Sub-freezing temperatures as low as 29 expected. Where? Portions of central and southeast North Dakota, including the James River Valley. When? From 1 a.m. to 9 a.m. Central Daylight Time Wednesday. The following impacts are expected. Freezing temperatures can kill tender crops and vegetation if protective measures are not taken. Take steps now to protect tender plants from the cold. Frost advisory for the following counties in North Dakota: Burley, Eastern McLean, Eastern Morton, Eastern Sioux, Grant, Mercer, Oliver, Sheridan, Western Morton, and Western Sioux. Frost advisory remains in effect from 1 a.m. Central Daylight Time or midnight Mountain Daylight Time to 9 a.m. Central Daylight Time or 8 a.m. Mountain Daylight Time Wednesday. What? Temperatures in the mid-30s will result in frost formation. Where? Portions of central and southwest North Dakota. When? From 1 a.m. Central Daylight Time or midnight Mountain Daylight Time to 9 a.m. Central Daylight Time or 8 a.m. Mountain Daylight Time Wednesday. The following impacts are expected. Frost can harm sensitive outdoor vegetation. Sensitive outdoor plants may be killed if left uncovered. Take steps now to protect tender plants from the cold. The regional weather forecast from your National Weather Service office in Bismarck. Most of the Dakotas and western Minnesota will see near to below freezing temperatures tonight into early Wednesday morning. Lows across the region will range from the upper 20s to upper 30s. Temperatures return closer to average for the second half of the work week, with highs in the 60s and 70s, lows above freezing, and increasing chances for showers and occasional thunderstorms. Here is the forecast for the Bismarck, Minn, and listening area. Frost advisory in effect until 9 a.m. Central Daylight Time this morning. Today, partly cloudy. Areas of frost late. A slight chance of sprinkles in the afternoon. Highs around 70. South winds 5 to 15 miles per hour with gusts up to 30 miles per hour, increasing to 20 to 25 miles per hour in the afternoon. Tonight, mostly cloudy with a slight chance of showers in the evening, then partly

70. South winds 10 to 20 miles per hour with gusts up to 30 miles per hour. Thursday night, mostly cloudy. A chance of showers and a slight chance of thunderstorms in the evening. Then a slight chance of showers after midnight. Lows in the mid-40s. Southeast winds 10 to 15 miles per hour. Chance of rain 40%. Friday, mostly cloudy. A chance of showers in the morning, then showers likely in the afternoon. Highs in the mid-60s. Southeast winds 10 to 15 miles per hour. Chance of rain 60%. Friday night, mostly cloudy. A chance of showers in the evening, then a slight chance of showers after midnight. Lows in the lower 40s. Chance of rain 30%. Saturday, mostly sunny. Highs in the lower 70s. Saturday night, mostly clear. Lows in the mid-40s. Sunday, sunny. Highs in the lower 80s. Sunday night, increasing clouds. Lows in the lower 50s. Memorial Day, sunny. Highs in the upper 80s. Monday night, increasing clouds. Lows in the mid-50s. Tuesday, sunny. Highs in the mid-80s. For Western Lake Sakakawea, west of tonight, southeast winds 10 to 20 miles per hour. Mostly clear in the evening, then becoming mostly cloudy. Lows in the upper 30s. Wednesday, breezy. South winds 15 to 25 miles per hour. Partly sunny. Highs in the lower 70s. For Eastern Lake Sakakawea, west of tonight, south winds 10 to 20 miles per hour. Clear in the evening, then becoming partly cloudy. Lows in the mid-30s. Wednesday, windy. South winds 20 to 30 miles per hour. Partly sunny. Highs in the lower 70s. For Northern Lake Oahe, west of tonight, northeast winds around 10 miles per hour, shifting to the southeast in the late evening and overnight. Areas of frost after midnight. Mostly clear. Lows in the mid-30s. Wednesday, windy. South winds 10 to 20 miles per hour, increasing to 20 to 30 miles per hour in the late morning and afternoon. Sunny. Highs in the upper 60s. Here are the weather conditions at 3 a.m. Central Daylight Time. Bismarck, clear. Temperature 37 degrees. Relative humidity 82%. Pressure 30.19 inches and steady. Mendham, clear. 41 degrees. Relative humidity 81%. Wind south at 9 miles an hour. Hazel, clear. 41 degrees. Relative humidity 60%. Wind south at 13 miles an hour. Harvey, clear. 37 degrees. Relative humidity 93%. Wind southeast at 6 miles an hour. Minot, clear. 38 degrees. Relative humidity 82%. Wind southeast at 6 miles an hour. Dickinson, partly cloudy. 38 degrees. Relative humidity 76%. Wind south at 10 miles an hour. Elsewhere around North Dakota, at Fargo, fog was reported with a temperature of 34. It was 38 at Garrison. It was clear with a temperature of 34 at Jamestown and 39 at Devil's Lake. It was mostly cloudy with a temperature of 46 at Williston and 31 at Grand Forks. In northern South Dakota, it was clear. It was 37 at Mobridge and 34 at Aberdeen. In eastern Montana, it was partly cloudy, with a temperature of 49 at Miles City and 45 at Glendive. Once again, at Bismarck, the temperature was 37 degrees under clear skies. The Bismarck, North Dakota climate summary for yesterday, May 19, 2026. Yesterday's high temperature was 58 degrees. This high was 12 degrees below the normal high of 70. The record high is 96 degrees, which was set in 1948. Yesterday's low temperature was 36 degrees. This low was 8 degrees below the normal low of 44. The record low is 25 degrees, which was set in 2015. No precipitation fell yesterday, which leaves the monthly total at 0.53 inches. The total precipitation for the year still stands at 3.40 inches. There were 18 heating degree days yesterday. The yearly total since July 1st is 7,447. There were no

degrees yesterday. The yearly total since January 1st is 3. The normal high temperature for today is 70 degrees, and the normal low is 44. The record high for today is 92, which occurred in 1886, and the record low is 23, which occurred in 1931. Sunrise today is at 6:03 a.m. and sunset is at 9:17 p.m. Freeze warning for the following counties in North Dakota: Emmons, Kidder, and Wells. Freeze warning remains in effect from 1 a.m. to 9 a.m. Central Daylight Time Wednesday. What? Sub-freezing temperatures as low as 29 expected. Where? Portions of central and southeast North Dakota, including the James River Valley. When? From 1 a.m. to 9 a.m. Central Daylight Time Wednesday. The following impacts are expected: freezing temperatures can kill tender crops and vegetation if protective measures are not taken. Take steps now to protect tender plants from the cold. Frost advisory for the following counties in North Dakota: Burley, Eastern McLean, Eastern Morton, Eastern Sioux, Grant, Mercer, Oliver, Sheridan, Western Morton, and Western Sioux. Frost advisory remains in effect from 1 a.m. Central Daylight Time or midnight Mountain Daylight Time to 9 a.m. Central Daylight Time or 8 a.m. Mountain Daylight Time Wednesday. What? Temperatures in the mid-30s will result in frost formation. Where? Portions of central and southwest North Dakota. When? From 1 a.m. Central Daylight Time or midnight Mountain Daylight Time to 9 a.m. Central Daylight Time or 8 a.m. Mountain Daylight Time Wednesday. The following impacts are expected: frost can harm sensitive outdoor vegetation. Sensitive outdoor plants may be killed if left uncovered. Take steps now to protect tender plants from the cold. The regional weather forecast from your National Weather Service office in Bismarck. Most of the Dakotas and western Minnesota will see near to below freezing temperatures tonight into early Wednesday morning. Lows across the region will range from the upper 20s to upper 30s. Temperatures return closer to average for the second half of the work week, with highs in the 60s and the 70s, lows above freezing, and increasing chances for showers and occasional thunderstorms. Here is the forecast for the Bismarck, Minden listening area. Frost advisory in effect until 9 a.m. Central Daylight Time this morning. Today, partly cloudy. Areas of frost late. A slight chance of sprinkles in the afternoon. Highs around 70. South winds 5 to 15 miles per hour with gusts up to 30 miles per hour, increasing to 20 to 25 miles per hour in the afternoon. Tonight, mostly cloudy with a slight chance of showers in the evening, then partly cloudy after midnight. Lows in the mid-40s. South winds 10 to 20 miles per hour with gusts up to 30 miles per hour. Chance of rain 20%. Thursday, mostly sunny. Highs around 70. South winds 10 to 20 miles per hour with gusts up to 30 miles per hour. Thursday night, mostly cloudy. A chance of showers and a slight chance of thunderstorms in the evening, then a slight chance of showers after midnight. Lows in the mid-40s. Southeast winds 10 to 15 miles per hour. Chance of rain 40%. Friday, mostly cloudy. A chance of showers in the morning, then showers likely in the afternoon. Highs in the mid-60s. Southeast winds 10 to 15 miles per hour. Chance of rain 60%. Friday night, mostly cloudy. A chance of showers in the evening, then a slight chance of showers after midnight. Lows in the lower 40s. Chance of rain 30%. Saturday, mostly sunny. Highs in the lower 70s. Saturday night, mostly clear. Lows in the mid-40s. Sunday, sunny. Highs in the lower 80s. Sunday night, increasing clouds. Lows in the lower 50s. Memorial Day, sunny. Highs in the upper 80s. Monday night, increasing clouds. Lows in the mid-50s. Tuesday, sunny. Highs in the mid-80s. For Western Lake Sakakawea, rest of tonight, southeast winds 10 to 20 miles per hour. Mostly clear in the evening, then becoming mostly cloudy. Lows in the upper 30s. Wednesday, breezy. South winds 15 to 25 miles per hour. Partly sunny. Highs in the lower 70s. For Eastern Lake Sakakawea, rest of tonight, south winds 10 to 20 miles

miles per hour. Clear in the evening, then becoming partly cloudy. Lows in the mid-30s. Wednesday, windy. South winds 20 to 30 miles per hour. Partly sunny. Highs in the lower 70s. For northern Lake Oahe, rest of tonight, northeast winds around 10 miles per hour shifting to the southeast in the late evening and overnight. Areas of frost after midnight. Mostly clear. Lows in the mid-30s. Wednesday, windy. South winds 10 to 20 miles per hour increasing to 20 to 30 miles per hour in the late morning and afternoon. Sunny. Highs in the upper 60s. Here are the weather conditions at 3 a.m. Central Daylight Time. Bismarck, clear. Temperature 37 degrees, relative humidity 82%. Pressure 30.19 inches and steady. Mendham, clear. 41 degrees, relative humidity 81%. Wind south at 9 miles an hour. Hazen, clear. 41 degrees, relative humidity 60%. Wind south at 13 miles an hour. Harvey, clear. 37 degrees, relative humidity 93%. Wind southeast at 6 miles an hour. Minot, clear. 38 degrees, relative humidity 82%. Wind southeast at 6 miles an hour. Dickinson, partly cloudy. 38 degrees, relative humidity 76%. Wind south at 10 miles an hour. Elsewhere around North Dakota, at Fargo, fog was reported, with a temperature of 34. It was 38 at Garrison. It was clear, with a temperature of 34 at Jamestown, and 39 at Devil's Lake. It was mostly cloudy, with a temperature of 46 at Williston, and 31 at Grand Forks. In northern South Dakota, it was clear. It was 37 at Mobridge, and 34 at Aberdeen. In eastern Montana, it was partly cloudy, with a temperature of 49 at Miles City, and 45 at Glendive. Once again, at Bismarck, the temperature was 37 degrees under clear skies. The Bismarck, North Dakota climate summary for yesterday, May 19, 2026. Yesterday's high temperature was 58 degrees. This high was 12 degrees below the normal high of 70. The record high is 96 degrees, which was set in 1948. Yesterday's low temperature was 36 degrees. This low was 8 degrees below the normal low of 44. The record low is 25 degrees, which was set in 2015. No precipitation fell yesterday, which leaves the monthly total at 0.53 inches. The total precipitation for the year still stands at 3.40 inches. There were 18 heating degree days yesterday. The yearly total since July 1st is 7,447. There were no cooling degree days yesterday. The yearly total since January 1st is 3. The normal high temperature for today is 70 degrees, and the normal low is 44. The record high for today is 92, which occurred in 1886, and the record low is 23, which occurred in 1931. Sunrise today is at 6:03 a.m. and sunset is at 9:17 p.m. Freeze warning for the following counties in North Dakota: Emmons, Kidder, and Wells. Freeze warning remains in effect from 1 a.m. to 9 a.m. Central Daylight Time Wednesday. What? Sub-freezing temperatures as low as 29 expected. Where? Portions of central and southeast North Dakota, including the James River Valley. When? From 1 a.m. to 9 a.m. Central Daylight Time Wednesday. The following impacts are expected. Freezing temperatures can kill tender crops and vegetation if protective measures are not taken. Take steps now to protect tender plants from the cold. Frost advisory for the following counties in North Dakota: Burley, Eastern McLean, Eastern Morton, Eastern Sioux, Grant, Mercer, Oliver, Sheridan, Western Morton, and Western Sioux. Frost advisory remains in effect from 1 a.m. Central Daylight Time or midnight Mountain Daylight Time to 9 a.m. Central Daylight Time or 8 a.m. Mountain Daylight Time Wednesday. What? Temperatures in the mid-30s will result in frost formation. Where? Portions of central and southwest North Dakota. When? From 1 a.m. Central Daylight Time or midnight Mountain Daylight Time to 9 a.m. Central Daylight Time or 8 a.m. Mountain Daylight Time Wednesday. The following impacts are expected. Frost can harm sensitive outdoor vegetation. Sensitive.
outdoor plants may be killed if left uncovered. Take steps now to protect tender plants from the cold. The regional weather forecast from your National Weather Service office in Bismarck. Most of the Dakotas and western Minnesota will see near to below freezing temperatures tonight into early Wednesday morning. Lows across the region will range from the upper 20s to upper 30s. Temperatures return closer to average for the second half of the work week with highs in the 60s and 70s, lows above freezing, and increasing chances for showers and occasional thunderstorms. Here is the forecast for the Bismarck, Minden listening area. Frost advisory in effect until 9 a.m. Central Daylight Time this morning. Today, partly cloudy. Areas of frost late. A slight chance of sprinkles in the afternoon. Highs around 70. South winds 5 to 15 miles per hour with gusts up to 30 miles per hour, increasing to 20 to 25 miles per hour in the afternoon. Tonight, mostly cloudy with a slight chance of showers in the evening, then partly cloudy after midnight. Lows in the mid-40s. South winds 10 to 20 miles per hour with gusts up to 30 miles per hour. Chance of rain 20%. Thursday, mostly sunny. Highs around 70. South winds 10 to 20 miles per hour with gusts up to 30 miles per hour. Thursday night, mostly cloudy. A chance of showers and a slight chance of thunderstorms in the evening, then a slight chance of showers after midnight. Lows in the mid-40s. Southeast winds 10 to 15 miles per hour. Chance of rain 40%. Friday, mostly cloudy. A chance of showers in the morning, then showers likely in the afternoon. Highs in the mid-60s. Southeast winds 10 to 15 miles per hour. Chance of rain 60%. Friday night, mostly cloudy. A chance of showers in the evening, then a slight chance of showers after midnight. Lows in the lower 40s. Chance of rain 30%. Saturday, mostly sunny. Highs in the lower 70s. Saturday night, mostly clear. Lows in the mid-40s. Sunday, sunny. Highs in the lower 80s. Sunday night, increasing clouds. Lows in the lower 50s. Memorial Day, sunny. Highs in the upper 80s. Monday night, increasing clouds. Lows in the mid-50s. Tuesday, sunny. Highs in the mid-80s. For Western Lake Sakakawea, rest of tonight, southeast winds 10 to 20 miles per hour. Mostly clear in the evening, then becoming mostly cloudy. Lows in the upper 30s. Wednesday, breezy. South winds 15 to 25 miles per hour. Partly sunny. Highs in the lower 70s. For Eastern Lake Sakakawea, rest of tonight, south winds 10 to 20 miles per hour. Clear in the evening, then becoming partly cloudy. Lows in the mid-30s. Wednesday, windy. South winds 20 to 30 miles per hour. Partly sunny. Highs in the lower 70s. For northern Lake Oahe, rest of tonight, northeast winds around 10 miles per hour shifting to the southeast in the late evening and overnight. Areas of frost after midnight. Mostly clear. Lows in the mid-30s. Wednesday, windy. South winds 10 to 20 miles per hour increasing to 20 to 30 miles per hour in the late morning and afternoon. Sunny. Highs in the upper 60s. Here are the weather conditions at 3 a.m. Central Daylight Time. Bismarck, clear. Temperature 37 degrees, relative humidity 82%. Pressure 30.19 inches and steady. Minden, clear. 41 degrees, relative humidity 81%. Wind south at 9 miles an hour. Hazen, clear. 41 degrees, relative humidity 60%. Wind south at 13 miles an hour. Harvey, clear. 37 degrees, relative humidity 93%. Wind southeast at 6 miles an hour. Minot, clear. 38 degrees, relative humidity 82%. Wind southeast at 6 miles an hour. Dickinson, partly cloudy. 38 degrees, relative humidity 76%. Wind south at 10 miles an hour. Elsewhere around North Dakota, at Fargo, fog was reported with a temperature of 34. It was

38 at Garrison. It was clear with a temperature of 34 at Jamestown and 39 at Devil's Lake. It was mostly cloudy with a temperature of 46 at Williston and 31 at Grand Forks. In northern South Dakota, it was clear. It was 37 at Mobridge and 34 at Aberdeen. In eastern Montana, it was partly cloudy with a temperature of 49 at Miles City and 45 at Glendive. Once again, at Bismarck, the temperature was 37 degrees under clear skies. The Bismarck, North Dakota climate summary for yesterday, May 19, 2026. Yesterday's high temperature was 58 degrees. This high was 12 degrees below the normal high of 70. The record high is 96 degrees, which was set in 1948. Yesterday's low temperature was 36 degrees. This low was 8 degrees below the normal low of 44. The record low is 25 degrees, which was set in 2015. No precipitation fell yesterday, which leaves the monthly total at 0.53 inches. The total precipitation for the year still stands at 3.40 inches. There were 18 heating degree days yesterday. The yearly total since July 1st is 7,447. There were no cooling degree days yesterday. The yearly total since January 1st is 3. The normal high temperature for today is 70 degrees, and the normal low is 44. The record high for today is 92, which occurred in 1886, and the record low is 23, which occurred in 1931. Sunrise today is at 6:03 a.m. and sunset is at 9:17 p.m. This is NOAA Weather Radio Station WXL78 in Bismarck, North Dakota, operating on a frequency of 162.475 MHz. Providing weather information 24 hours a day from your National Weather Service office in Bismarck. Freeze warning for the following counties in North Dakota: Emmons, Kidder, and Wells. Freeze warning remains in effect from 1 a.m. to 9 a.m. Central Daylight Time Wednesday. What? Sub-freezing temperatures as low as 29 expected. Where? Portions of central and southeast North Dakota, including the James River Valley. When? From 1 a.m. to 9 a.m. Central Daylight Time Wednesday. The following impacts are expected. Freezing temperatures can kill tender crops and vegetation if protective measures are not taken. Take steps now to protect tender plants from the cold. Frost advisory for the following counties in North Dakota: Burley, Eastern McLean, Eastern Morton, Eastern Sioux, Grant, Mercer, Oliver, Sheridan, Western Morton, and Western Sioux. Frost advisory remains in effect from 1 a.m. Central Daylight Time or midnight Mountain Daylight Time to 9 a.m. Central Daylight Time or 8 a.m. Mountain Daylight Time Wednesday. What? Temperatures in the mid-30s will result in frost formation. Where? Portions of central and southwest North Dakota. When? From 1 a.m. Central Daylight Time or midnight Mountain Daylight Time to 9 a.m. Central Daylight Time or 8 a.m. Mountain Daylight Time Wednesday. The following impacts are expected. Frost can harm sensitive outdoor vegetation. Sensitive outdoor plants may be killed if left uncovered. Take steps now to protect tender plants from the cold. The regional weather forecast from your National Weather Service office in Bismarck. Most of the Dakotas and western Minnesota will see near to below freezing temperatures tonight into early Wednesday morning. Lows across the region will range from the upper 20s to upper 30s. Temperatures return closer to average for the second half of the work week, with highs in the 60s and 70s, lows above freezing, and increasing chances for showers and occasional thunderstorms. Here is the forecast for the Bismarck, Minden listening area. Frost advisory in effect until 9 a.m. Central Daylight Time this morning. Today, partly cloudy. Areas of frost late. A slight chance of sprinkles in the afternoon. Highs around 70. South winds 5 to 15 miles per hour with gusts up to 30 miles per hour, increasing to 20 to 25 miles per hour in the afternoon. Tonight, mostly cloudy with a slight chance of showers in the evening. Miles per hour with gusts up to 30 miles per hour, increasing to 20 to 25 miles per hour in the afternoon. Tonight, mostly cloudy with a slight chance of showers in the evening, then partly cloudy after midnight. Lows in the mid-40s. South winds 10 to 20 miles per hour with gusts up to 30 miles per hour. Chance of rain 20%. Thursday, mostly sunny,

Highs around 70. South winds 10 to 20 miles per hour with gusts up to 30 miles per hour. Thursday night, mostly cloudy. A chance of showers and a slight chance of thunderstorms in the evening, then a slight chance of showers after midnight. Lows in the mid-40s. Southeast winds 10 to 15 miles per hour. Chance of rain 40%. Friday, mostly cloudy. A chance of showers in the morning, then showers likely in the afternoon. Highs in the mid-60s. Southeast winds 10 to 15 miles per hour. Chance of rain 60%. Friday night, mostly cloudy. A chance of showers in the evening, then a slight chance of showers after midnight. Lows in the lower 40s. Chance of rain 30%. Saturday, mostly sunny. Highs in the lower 70s. Saturday night, mostly clear. Lows in the mid-40s. Sunday, sunny. Highs in the lower 80s. Sunday night, increasing clouds. Lows in the lower 50s. Memorial Day, sunny. Highs in the upper 80s. Monday night, increasing clouds. Lows in the mid-50s. Tuesday, sunny. Highs in the mid-80s. For Western Lake Sakakawea, rest of tonight, southeast winds 10 to 20 miles per hour. Mostly clear in the evening, then becoming mostly cloudy. Lows in the upper 30s. Wednesday, breezy. South winds 15 to 25 miles per hour. Partly sunny. Highs in the lower 70s. For Eastern Lake Sakakawea, rest of tonight, south winds 10 to 20 miles per hour. Clear in the evening, then becoming partly cloudy. Lows in the mid-30s. Wednesday, windy. South winds 20 to 30 miles per hour. Partly sunny. Highs in the lower 70s. For northern Lake Oahe, rest of tonight, northeast winds around 10 miles per hour, shifting to the southeast in the late evening and overnight. Areas of frost after midnight. Mostly clear. Lows in the mid-30s. Wednesday, windy. South winds 10 to 20 miles per hour, increasing to 20 to 30 miles per hour in the late morning and afternoon. Sunny. Highs in the upper 60s. Here are the weather conditions at 3 a.m. Central Daylight Time. Bismarck, clear. Temperature 37 degrees. Relative humidity 82%. Pressure 30.19 inches and steady. Mendon, clear. 41 degrees, relative humidity 81%. Wind south at 9 miles an hour. Hazen, clear. 41 degrees, relative humidity 60%. Wind south at 13 miles an hour. Harvey, clear. 37 degrees, relative humidity 93%. Wind southeast at 6 miles an hour. Minot, clear. 38 degrees, relative humidity 82%. Wind southeast at 6 miles an hour. Dickinson, partly cloudy. 38 degrees, relative humidity 76%. Wind south at 10 miles an hour. Elsewhere around North Dakota, at Fargo, fog was reported with a temperature of 34. It was 38 at Garrison. It was clear with a temperature of 34 at Jamestown and 39 at Devil's Lake. It was mostly cloudy, with a temperature of 46 at Williston and 31 at Grand Forks. In northern South Dakota, it was clear. It was 37 at Mobridge and 34 at Aberdeen. In eastern Montana, it was partly cloudy, with a temperature of 49 at Miles City and 45 at Glendive. Once again, at Bismarck, the temperature was 37 degrees under clear skies. The Bismarck, North Dakota climate summary for yesterday, May 19, 2026. Yesterday's high temperature was 58 degrees. This high was 12 degrees below the normal high of 70. The record high is 96 degrees, which was set in 1948. Yesterday's low temperature was 36 degrees. This low was 8 degrees below the normal low of 44. The record low is 25 degrees, which was set in 2015. No precipitation fell yesterday, which leaves the monthly total at 0.53 inches. The total precipitation for the year still stands at 3.40 inches. There were 18 heating degree days yesterday. The yearly total since July 1st is 7,447.
there were no cooling degree days yesterday. The yearly total since January 1st is 3. The normal high temperature for today is 70 degrees, and the normal low is 44. The record high for today is 92, which occurred in 1886, and the record low is 23, which occurred in 1931. Sunrise today is at 6:03 a.m. and sunset is at 9:17 p.m. Freeze warning for the following counties in North Dakota: Emmons, Kidder, and Wells. Freeze warning remains in effect from 1 a.m. to 9 a.m. Central Daylight Time Wednesday. What? Sub-freezing temperatures as low as 29 expected. Where? Portions of central and southeast North Dakota, including the James River Valley. When? From 1 a.m. to 9 a.m. Central Daylight Time Wednesday. The following impacts are expected. Freezing temperatures can kill tender crops and vegetation if protective measures are not taken. Take steps now to protect tender plants from the cold. Frost advisory for the following counties in North Dakota: Burley, Eastern McLean, Eastern Morton, Eastern Sioux, Grant, Mercer, Oliver, Sheridan, Western Morton, and Western Sioux. Frost advisory remains in effect from 1 a.m. Central Daylight Time or midnight Mountain Daylight Time to 9 a.m. Central Daylight Time or 8 a.m. Mountain Daylight Time Wednesday. What? Temperatures in the mid-30s will result in frost formation. Where? Portions of central and southwest North Dakota. When? From 1 a.m. Central Daylight Time or midnight Mountain Daylight Time to 9 a.m. Central Daylight Time or 8 a.m. Mountain Daylight Time Wednesday. The following impacts are expected. Frost can harm sensitive outdoor vegetation. Sensitive outdoor plants may be killed if left uncovered. Take steps now to protect tender plants from the cold. The regional weather forecast from your National Weather Service office in Bismarck. Most of the Dakotas and western Minnesota will see near to below freezing temperatures tonight into early Wednesday morning. Lows across the region will range from the upper 20s to upper 30s. Temperatures return closer to average for the second half of the work week, with highs in the 60s and 70s, lows above freezing, and increasing chances for showers and occasional thunderstorms. Here is the forecast for the Bismarck, Minden listening area. Frost advisory in effect until 9 a.m. Central Daylight Time this morning. Today, partly cloudy. Areas of frost late. A slight chance of sprinkles in the afternoon. Highs around 70. South winds around 5 miles per hour, increasing to 20 to 25 miles per hour. Tonight, mostly cloudy with a slight chance of showers in the evening, then partly cloudy after midnight. Lows in the mid-40s. South winds 10 to 20 miles per hour with gusts up to 30 miles per hour. Chance of rain 20%. Thursday, mostly sunny. Highs around 70. South winds 10 to 20 miles per hour with gusts up to 30 miles per hour. Thursday night, mostly cloudy. A chance of showers and a slight chance of thunderstorms in the evening, then a slight chance of showers after midnight. Lows in the mid-40s. Southeast winds 10 to 15 miles per hour. Chance of rain 40%. Friday, mostly cloudy. A chance of showers in the morning, then showers likely in the afternoon. Highs in the mid-60s. Southeast winds 10 to 15 miles per hour. Chance of rain 60%. Friday night, mostly cloudy. A chance of showers in the evening, then a slight chance of showers after midnight. Lows in the lower 40s. Chance of rain 30%. Saturday, mostly sunny. Highs in the lower 70s. Saturday night, mostly clear. Lows in the mid-40s. Sunday, sunny. Highs in the lower 80s. Sunday night, increasing clouds. Lows in the lower 50s. Memorial Day, sunny. Highs in the upper 80s. Monday night, increasing clouds. Lows in the mid-50s. Tuesday, sunny. Highs in the mid-80s. For Western Lake Sakakawea, rest of tonight, southeast winds 10 to 20 miles per hour. Mostly clear in the evening, then becoming mostly cloudy. Lows in the upper 30s. Wednesday, breezy. South winds 15 to 25 miles per hour. Partly sunny. Highs in the lower 70s. For Eastern Lake Sakakawea, rest of tonight, south winds 10 to 20 miles per hour. Clear in the evening.

becoming partly cloudy. Lows in the mid-30s. Wednesday, windy. South winds 20 to 30 miles per hour. Partly sunny. Highs in the lower 70s. For northern Lake Oahe, rest of tonight, northeast winds around 10 miles per hour shifting to the southeast in the late evening and overnight. Areas of frost after midnight. Mostly clear. Lows in the mid-30s. Wednesday, windy. South winds 10 to 20 miles per hour increasing to 20 to 30 miles per hour in the late morning and afternoon. Sunny. Highs in the upper 60s. Here are the weather conditions at 3 a.m. Central Daylight Time. Bismarck, clear. Temperature 37 degrees. Relative humidity 82%. Pressure 30.19 inches and steady. Mendham, clear. 41 degrees. Relative humidity 81%. Wind south at 9 miles an hour. Hazen, clear. 41 degrees. Relative humidity 60%. Wind south at 13 miles an hour. Harvey, clear. 37 degrees. Relative humidity 93%. Wind southeast at 6 miles an hour. Minot, clear. 38 degrees. Relative humidity 82%. Wind southeast at 6 miles an hour. Dickinson, partly cloudy. 38 degrees. Relative humidity 76%. Wind south at 10 miles an hour. Elsewhere around North Dakota, at Fargo, fog was reported with a temperature of 34. It was 38 in Garrison. It was clear with a temperature of 34 in Jamestown and 39 in Devil's Lake. It was mostly cloudy with a temperature of 46 at Williston and 31 at Grand Forks. In northern South Dakota, it was clear. It was 37 at Mobridge and 34 at Aberdeen. In eastern Montana, it was partly cloudy, with a temperature of 49 at Miles City and 45 at Glendive. Once again, at Bismarck, the temperature was 37 degrees under clear skies. The Bismarck, North Dakota climate summary for yesterday, May 19, 2026. Yesterday's high temperature was 58 degrees. This high was 12 degrees below the normal high of 70. The record high is 96 degrees, which was set in 1948. Yesterday's low temperature was 36 degrees. This low was 8 degrees below the normal low of 44. The record low is 25 degrees, which was set in 2015. No precipitation fell yesterday, which leaves the monthly total at 0.53 inches. The total precipitation for the year still stands at 3.40 inches. There were 18 heating degree days yesterday. The yearly total since July 1st is 7,447. There were no cooling degree days yesterday. The yearly total since January 1st is 3. The normal high temperature for today is 70 degrees, and the normal low is 44. The record high for today is 92, which occurred in 1886, and the record low is 23, which occurred in 1931. Sunrise today is at 6:03 a.m. and sunset is at 9:17 p.m. Freeze warning for the following counties in North Dakota: Emmons, Kidder, and Wells. Freeze warning remains in effect from 1 a.m. to 9 a.m. Central Daylight Time Wednesday. What? Sub-freezing temperatures as low as 29 expected. Where? Portions of central and southeast North Dakota, including the James River Valley. When? From 1 a.m. to 9 a.m. Central Daylight Time Wednesday. The following impacts are expected. Freezing temperatures can kill tender crops and vegetation if protective measures are not taken. Take steps now to protect tender plants from the cold. Frost advisory for the following counties in North Dakota: Burley, Eastern McLean, Eastern Morton, Eastern Sioux, Grant, Mercer, Oliver, Sheridan, Western Morton, and Western Sioux. Frost advisory remains in effect from 1 a.m. Central Daylight Time or midnight Mountain Daylight Time to 9 a.m. Central Daylight Time or 8 a.m. Mountain Daylight Time Wednesday. What? Temperatures in the mid-30s will result in frost formation. Where? Portions of central and southwest North Dakota. When? From 1 a.m. Central Daylight Time or midnight Mountain Daylight Time to 9 a.m. Central Daylight Time or 8 a.m. Mountain Daylight Time Wednesday. The following impacts are expected. Frost can harm sensitive outdoor vegetation.
Sensitive outdoor plants may be killed if left uncovered. Take steps now to protect tender plants from the cold. The regional weather forecast from your National Weather Service office in Bismarck. Most of the Dakotas and western Minnesota will see near to below freezing temperatures tonight into early Wednesday morning. Lows across the region will range from the upper 20s to upper 30s. Temperatures return closer to average for the second half of the work week with highs in the 60s and 70s. Lows above freezing and increasing chances for showers and occasional thunderstorms. Here is the forecast for the Bismarck, Minden listening area. Frost advisory in effect until 9 a.m. Central Daylight Time this morning. Today, partly cloudy. Areas of frost late. A slight chance of sprinkles in the afternoon. Highs around 70. South winds around 5 miles per hour, increasing to 20 to 25 miles per hour. Tonight, mostly cloudy with a slight chance of showers in the evening, then partly cloudy after midnight. Lows in the mid-40s. South winds 10 to 20 miles per hour with gusts up to 30 miles per hour. Chance of rain 20%. Thursday, mostly sunny. Highs around 70. South winds 10 to 20 miles per hour with gusts up to 30 miles per hour. Thursday night, mostly cloudy. A chance of showers and a slight chance of thunderstorms in the evening, then a slight chance of showers after midnight. Lows in the mid-40s. Southeast winds 10 to 15 miles per hour. Chance of rain 40%. Friday, mostly cloudy. A chance of showers in the morning, then showers likely in the afternoon. Highs in the mid-60s. Southeast winds 10 to 15 miles per hour. Chance of rain 60%. Friday night, mostly cloudy. A chance of showers in the evening, then a slight chance of showers after midnight. Lows in the lower 40s. Chance of rain 30%. Saturday, mostly sunny. Highs in the lower 70s. Saturday night, mostly clear. Lows in the mid-40s. Sunday, sunny. Highs in the lower 80s. Sunday night, increasing clouds. Lows in the lower 50s. Memorial Day, sunny. Highs in the upper 80s. Monday night, increasing clouds. Lows in the mid-50s. Tuesday, sunny. Highs in the mid-80s. For Western Lake Sakakawea, rest of tonight, southeast winds 10 to 20 miles per hour. Mostly clear in the evening, then becoming mostly cloudy. Lows in the upper 30s. Wednesday, breezy. South winds 15 to 25 miles per hour. Partly sunny. Highs in the lower 70s. For Eastern Lake Sakakawea, rest of tonight, south winds 10 to 20 miles per hour. Clear in the evening, then becoming partly cloudy. Lows in the mid-30s. Wednesday, windy. South winds 20 to 30 miles per hour. Partly sunny. Highs in the lower 70s. For northern Lake Oahe, rest of tonight, northeast winds around 10 miles per hour, shifting to the southeast in the late evening and overnight. Areas of frost after midnight. Mostly clear. Lows in the mid-30s. Wednesday, windy. South winds 10 to 20 miles per hour, increasing to 20 to 30 miles per hour in the late morning and afternoon. Sunny. Highs in the upper 60s. Here are the weather conditions at 3 a.m. Central Daylight Time. Bismarck, clear. Temperature 37 degrees. Relative humidity 82%. Pressure 30.19 inches and steady. Minden, clear. 41 degrees, relative humidity 81%. Wind south at 9 miles an hour. Hazen, clear. 41 degrees, relative humidity 60%. Wind south at 13 miles an hour. Harvey, clear. 37 degrees, relative humidity 93%. Wind southeast at 6 miles an hour. Minot, clear. 38 degrees, relative humidity 82%. Wind southeast at 6 miles an hour. Dickinson, partly cloudy. 38 degrees, relative humidity 76%. Wind south at 10 miles an hour. Elsewhere around North Dakota, at Fargo, fog was reported with a temperature of 34. It was 38 at Garrison.
It was clear, with a temperature of 34 in Jamestown.

39 at Devil's Lake. It was mostly cloudy, with a temperature of 46 at Williston and 31 at Grand Forks. In northern South Dakota, it was clear. It was 37 at Mobridge and 34 at Aberdeen. In eastern Montana, it was partly cloudy, with a temperature of 49 at Miles City and 45 at Glendive. Once again, at Bismarck, the temperature was 37 degrees under clear skies. The Bismarck, North Dakota climate summary for yesterday, May 19, 2026. Yesterday's high temperature was 58 degrees. This high was 12 degrees below the normal high of 70. The record high is 96 degrees, which was set in 1948. Yesterday's low temperature was 36 degrees. This low was 8 degrees below the normal low of 44. The record low is 25 degrees, which was set in 2015. No precipitation fell yesterday, which leaves the monthly total at 0.53 inches. The total precipitation for the year still stands at 3.40 inches. There were 18 heating degree days yesterday. The yearly total since July 1st is 7,447. There were no cooling degree days yesterday. The yearly total since January 1st is 3. The normal high temperature for today is 70 degrees, and the normal low is 44. The record high for today is 92, which occurred in 1886, and the record low is 23, which occurred in 1931. Sunrise today is at 6:03 a.m. and sunset is at 9:17 p.m. Freeze warning for the following counties in North Dakota: Emmons, Kidder, and Wells. Freeze warning remains in effect from 1 a.m. to 9 a.m. Central Daylight Time Wednesday. What? Sub-freezing temperatures as low as 29 expected. Where? Portions of central and southeast North Dakota, including the James River Valley. When? From 1 a.m. to 9 a.m. Central Daylight Time Wednesday. The following impacts are expected. Freezing temperatures can kill tender crops and vegetation if protective measures are not taken. Take steps now to protect tender plants from the cold. Frost advisory for the following counties in North Dakota: Burley, Eastern McLean, Eastern Morton, Eastern Sioux, Grant, Mercer, Oliver, Sheridan, Western Morton, and Western Sioux. Frost advisory remains in effect from 1 a.m. Central Daylight Time or midnight Mountain Daylight Time to 9 a.m. Central Daylight Time or 8 a.m. Mountain Daylight Time Wednesday. What? Temperatures in the mid-30s will result in frost formation. Where? Portions of central and southwest North Dakota. When? From 1 a.m. Central Daylight Time or midnight Mountain Daylight Time to 9 a.m. Central Daylight Time or 8 a.m. Mountain Daylight Time Wednesday. The following impacts are expected. Frost can harm sensitive outdoor vegetation. Sensitive outdoor plants may be killed if left uncovered. Take steps now to protect tender plants from the cold. The regional weather forecast from your National Weather Service office in Bismarck. Most of the Dakotas and western Minnesota will see near to below freezing temperatures tonight into early Wednesday morning. Lows across the region will range from the upper 20s to upper 30s. Temperatures return closer to average for the second half of the work week, with highs in the 60s and 70s, lows above freezing, and increasing chances for showers and occasional thunderstorms. Here is the forecast for the Bismarck, Minden listening area. Frost advisory in effect until 9 a.m. Central Daylight Time this morning. Today, partly cloudy. Areas of frost late. A slight chance of sprinkles in the afternoon. Highs around 70. South winds around 5 miles per hour, increasing to 20 to 25 miles per hour. Tonight, mostly cloudy with a slight chance of showers in the evening, then partly cloudy after midnight. Lows in the mid-40s. South winds 10 to 20 miles per hour with gusts up to 30 miles per hour. Chance of rain 20%. Thursday, mostly sunny. Highs around 70. South winds 10 to 20 miles per hour with gusts up to 30 miles per hour. Thursday night, mostly cloudy. A chance of showers and a slight chance of thunderstorms in the evening, then a slight chance of showers after midnight. Lows in the mid-40s. Southeast winds 10 to 15 miles per hour. Chance of rain 40%. Friday, mostly cloudy. A chance of showers in the morning, then showers likely in the afternoon. Highs in the mid-60s. Southeast winds 10 to 15 miles.

chance of rain 60%. Friday night, mostly cloudy. A chance of showers in the evening, then a slight chance of showers after midnight. Lows in the lower 40s. Chance of rain 30%. Saturday, mostly sunny. Highs in the lower 70s. Saturday night, mostly clear. Lows in the mid 40s. Sunday, sunny. Highs in the lower 80s. Sunday night, increasing clouds. Lows in the lower 50s. Memorial Day, sunny. Highs in the upper 80s. Monday night, increasing clouds. Lows in the mid-50s. Tuesday, sunny. Highs in the mid-80s. For Western Lake Sakakawea, rest of tonight, southeast winds 10 to 20 miles per hour. Mostly clear in the evening, then becoming mostly cloudy. Lows in the upper 30s. Wednesday, breezy. South winds 15 to 25 miles per hour. Partly sunny. Highs in the lower 70s. For Eastern Lake Sakakawea, rest of tonight, south winds 10 to 20 miles per hour. Clear in the evening, then becoming partly cloudy. Lows in the mid-30s. Wednesday, windy. South winds 20 to 30 miles per hour. Partly sunny. Highs in the lower 70s. For Northern Lake Oahe, rest of tonight, northeast winds around 10 miles per hour, shifting to the southeast in the late evening and overnight. Areas of frost after midnight. Mostly clear. Lows in the mid-30s. Wednesday, windy. South winds 10 to 20 miles per hour, increasing to 20 to 30 miles per hour in the late morning and afternoon. Sunny. Highs in the upper 60s. 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Providing weather information 24 hours a day from your National Weather Service office in Bismarck. Here are the weather conditions at 3 a.m. Central Daylight Time. Bismarck, clear. Temperature 37 degrees, relative humidity 82%. Pressure 30.19 inches and steady. Mendham, clear. 41 degrees, relative humidity 81%. Wind south at 9 miles an hour. Hazen, clear. 41 degrees, relative humidity 60%. Wind south at 13 miles an hour. Harvey, clear. 37 degrees, relative humidity 93%. Wind southeast at 6 miles an hour. Minot, clear. 38 degrees, relative humidity 82%. Wind southeast at 6 miles an hour. Dickinson, partly cloudy. 38 degrees, relative humidity 76%. Wind south at 10 miles an hour. Elsewhere around North Dakota, at Fargo, fog was reported with a temperature of 34. It was 38 at Garrison. It was clear with a temperature of 34 at Jamestown and 39 at Devil's Lake. It was mostly cloudy with a temperature of 46 at Williston and 31 at Grand Forks. In northern South Dakota, it was clear. It was 37 at Mobridge and 34 at Aberdeen. In eastern Montana, it was partly cloudy, with a temperature of 49 at Miles City and 45 at Glendive. Once again, at Bismarck, the temperature was 37 degrees under clear skies. Here are the weather conditions at 4 a.m. Central Daylight Time. Bismarck, clear. Temperature 36 degrees, relative humidity 82%. Pressure 30.19 inches and steady. Mendham, clear. 39 degrees, relative humidity 87%. Wind southwest at 8 miles an hour. Hazen, clear. 45 degrees, relative humidity 49%. Wind south at 14 miles an hour, gusting to 21. Harvey, clear. 36 degrees, relative humidity 100%. Wind southeast at 7 miles an hour. Minot, clear. 36 degrees, relative humidity 85%. Wind east at 7 miles an hour. Dickinson, partly cloudy. 41 degrees, relative humidity 65%. Wind south at 17 miles an hour, gusting to 25. Elsewhere around North Dakota, it was 37 at Garrison. It was clear, with a temperature

degrees below the normal high of 70. The record high is 96 degrees, which was set in 1948. Yesterday's low temperature was 36 degrees. This low was 8 degrees below the normal low of 44. The record low is 25 degrees, which was set in 2015. No precipitation fell yesterday, which leaves the monthly total at 0.53 inches. The total precipitation for the year still stands at 3.40 inches. There were 18 heating degree days yesterday. The yearly total since July 1st is 7,447. There were no cooling degree days yesterday. The yearly total since January 1st is 3. The normal high temperature for today is 70 degrees, and the normal low is 44. The record high for today is 92, which occurred in 1886, and the record low is 23, which occurred in 1931. Sunrise today is at 6:03 a.m. and sunset is at 9:17 p.m. Freeze warning for the following counties in North Dakota: Emmons, Kidder, and Wells. Freeze warning remains in effect from 1 a.m. to 9 a.m. Central Daylight Time Wednesday. What? Sub-freezing temperatures as low as 29 expected. Where? Portions of central and southeast North Dakota, including the James River Valley. When? From 1 a.m. to 9 a.m. Central Daylight Time Wednesday. The following impacts are expected. Freezing temperatures can kill tender crops and vegetation if protective measures are not taken. Take steps now to protect tender plants from the cold. Frost advisory for the following counties in North Dakota: Burley, Eastern McLean, Eastern Morton, Eastern Sioux, Grant, Mercer, Oliver, Sheridan, Western Morton, and Western Sioux. Frost advisory remains in effect from 1 a.m. Central Daylight Time or midnight Mountain Daylight Time to 9 a.m. Central Daylight Time or 8 a.m. Mountain Daylight Time Wednesday. What? Temperatures in the mid-30s will result in frost formation. Where? Portions of central and southwest North Dakota. When? From 1 a.m. Central Daylight Time or midnight Mountain Daylight Time to 9 a.m. Central Daylight Time or 8 a.m. Mountain Daylight Time Wednesday. The following impacts are expected. Frost can harm sensitive outdoor vegetation. Sensitive outdoor plants may be killed if left uncovered. Take steps now to protect tender plants from the cold. The regional weather forecast from your National Weather Service office in Bismarck. Most of the Dakotas and western Minnesota will see near to below freezing temperatures tonight into early Wednesday morning. Lows across the region will range from the upper 20s to upper 30s. Temperatures return closer to average for the second half of the work week, with highs in the 60s and 70s, lows above freezing, and increasing chances for showers and occasional thunderstorms. Here is the forecast for the Bismarck, Minden listening area. Frost advisory in effect until 9 a.m. Central Daylight Time this morning. Today, partly cloudy. Areas of frost late. A slight chance of sprinkles in the afternoon. Highs around 70. South winds around 5 miles per hour, increasing to 20 to 25 miles per hour. Tonight, mostly cloudy with a slight chance of showers in the evening, then partly cloudy after midnight. Lows in the mid-40s. South winds 10 to 20 miles per hour with gusts up to 30 miles per hour. Chance of rain 20%. Thursday, mostly sunny. Highs around 70. South winds 10 to 20 miles per hour with gusts up to 30 miles per hour. Thursday night, mostly cloudy. A chance of showers and a slight chance of thunderstorms in the evening, then a slight chance of showers after midnight. Lows in the mid-40s. Southeast winds 10 to 15 miles per hour. Chance of rain 40%. Friday, mostly cloudy. A chance of showers in the morning, then showers likely in the afternoon. Highs in the mid-60s. Southeast winds 10 to 15 miles per hour. Chance of rain 60%. Friday night, mostly cloudy. A chance of showers in the evening, then a slight chance of showers after midnight. Lows in the lower 40s. Chance of rain 30%. Saturday, mostly sunny. Highs in the lower 70s. Saturday night, mostly clear. Lows in the mid-40s. Sunday, sunny. Highs in the lower 80s. Sunday night, increasing clouds. Lows in the lower 50s. Memorial Day, sunny. Highs in the upper 80s. Monday.

Night, increasing clouds. Lows in the mid-50s. Tuesday, sunny. Highs in the mid-80s. For Western Lake Sakakawea, rest of tonight, southeast winds 10 to 20 miles per hour. Mostly clear in the evening, then becoming mostly cloudy. Lows in the upper 30s. Wednesday, breezy. South winds 15 to 25 miles per hour. Partly sunny. Highs in the lower 70s. For Eastern Lake Sakakawea, rest of tonight, south winds 10 to 20 miles per hour. Clear in the evening, then becoming partly cloudy. Lows in the mid-30s. Wednesday, windy. South winds 20 to 30 miles per hour. Partly sunny. Highs in the lower 70s. For Northern Lake Oahe, rest of tonight, northeast winds around 10 miles per hour, shifting to the southeast in the late evening and overnight. Areas of frost after midnight. Mostly clear. Lows in the mid-30s. Wednesday, windy. South winds 10 to 20 miles per hour, increasing to 20 to 30 miles per hour in the late morning and afternoon. Sunny. Highs in the upper 60s. Here are the weather conditions at 4 a.m. Central Daylight Time. Bismarck, clear. Temperature 36 degrees, relative humidity 82%. Pressure 30.19 inches and steady. Mendham, clear. 39 degrees, relative humidity 87%. Wind southwest at 8 miles an hour. Hazen, clear. 45 degrees, relative humidity 49%. Wind south at 14 miles an hour, gusting to 21. Harvey, clear. 36 degrees, relative humidity 100%. Wind southeast at 7 miles an hour. Minot, clear. 36 degrees, relative humidity 85%. Wind east at 7 miles an hour. Dickinson, partly cloudy. 41 degrees, relative humidity 65%. Wind south at 17 miles an hour, gusting to 25. Elsewhere around North Dakota, it was 37 at Garrison. It was clear, with a temperature of 34 at Jamestown and 34 at Fargo. It was partly cloudy, with a temperature of 34 at Grand Forks and 38 at Devil's Lake. At Williston, it was cloudy, with a temperature of 47. In northern South Dakota, it was clear. It was 36 at Mobridge and 32 at Aberdeen. In eastern Montana, at Glendive, it was mostly cloudy, with a temperature of 45. At Miles City, it was cloudy, with a temperature of 47. Once again, at Bismarck, the temperature was 36 degrees under clear skies. The Bismarck, North Dakota climate summary for yesterday, May 19, 2026. Yesterday's high temperature was 58 degrees. This high was 12 degrees below the normal high of 70. The record high is 96 degrees, which was set in 1948. Yesterday's low temperature was 36 degrees. This low was 8 degrees below the normal low of 44. The record low is 25 degrees, which was set in 2015. No precipitation fell yesterday, which leaves the monthly total at 0.53 inches. The total precipitation for the year still stands at 3.40 inches. There were 18 heating degree days yesterday. The yearly total since July 1st is 7,447. There were no cooling degree days yesterday. The yearly total since January 1st is 3. The normal high temperature for today is 70 degrees, and the normal low is 44. The record high for today is 92, which occurred in 1886, and the record low is 23, which occurred in 1931. Sunrise today is at 6:03 a.m. and sunset is at 9:17 p.m. Freeze warning for the following counties in North Dakota: Emmons, Kidder, and Wells. Freeze warning remains in effect from 1 a.m. to 9 a.m. Central Daylight Time Wednesday. What? Sub-freezing temperatures as low as 29 expected. Where? Portions of central and southeast North Dakota, including the James River Valley. When? From 1 a.m. to 9 a.m. Central Daylight Time Wednesday. The following impacts are expected. Freezing temperatures can kill tender crops and vegetation if protective measures are not taken. Take steps now to protect tender plants from the cold. Frost advisory for the following counties in North Dakota: Burley, Eastern McLean,

Western Morton, Eastern Sioux, Grant, Mercer, Oliver, Sheridan, Western Morton, and Western Sioux. Frost advisory remains in effect from 1 a.m. Central Daylight Time or midnight Mountain Daylight Time to 9 a.m. Central Daylight Time or 8 a.m. Mountain Daylight Time Wednesday. What? Temperatures in the mid-30s will result in frost formation. Where? Portions of central and southwest North Dakota. When? From 1 a.m. Central Daylight Time or midnight Mountain Daylight Time to 9 a.m. Central Daylight Time or 8 a.m. Mountain Daylight Time Wednesday. The following impacts are expected. Frost can harm sensitive outdoor vegetation. Sensitive outdoor plants may be killed if left uncovered. Take steps now to protect tender plants from the cold. Here is the forecast for the Bismarck, Minden listening area. Frost advisory in effect until 9 a.m. Central Daylight Time this morning. Today, partly cloudy. Areas of frost late. A slight chance of sprinkles in the afternoon. Highs around 70. South winds around 5 miles per hour, increasing to 20 to 25 miles per hour. Tonight, mostly cloudy with a slight chance of showers in the evening, then partly cloudy after midnight. Lows in the mid-40s. South winds 10 to 20 miles per hour with gusts up to 30 miles per hour. Chance of rain 20%. Thursday, mostly sunny. Highs around 70. South winds 10 to 20 miles per hour with gusts up to 30 miles per hour. Thursday night, mostly cloudy. A chance of showers and a slight chance of thunderstorms in the evening, then a slight chance of showers after midnight. Lows in the mid-40s. Southeast winds 10 to 15 miles per hour. Chance of rain 40%. Friday, mostly cloudy. A chance of showers in the morning, then showers likely in the afternoon. Highs in the mid-60s. Southeast winds 10 to 15 miles per hour. Chance of rain 60%. Friday night, mostly cloudy. A chance of showers in the evening, then a slight chance of showers after midnight. Lows in the lower 40s. Chance of rain 30%. Saturday, mostly sunny. Highs in the lower 70s. Saturday night, mostly clear. Lows in the mid-40s. Sunday, sunny. Highs in the lower 80s. Sunday night, increasing clouds. Lows in the lower 50s. Memorial Day, sunny. Highs in the upper 80s. Monday night, increasing clouds. Lows in the mid-50s. Tuesday, sunny. Highs in the mid-80s. For Western Lake Sakakawea, rest of tonight, southeast winds 10 to 20 miles per hour. Mostly clear in the evening, then becoming mostly cloudy. Lows in the upper 30s. Wednesday, breezy. South winds 15 to 25 miles per hour. Partly sunny. Highs in the lower 70s. For Eastern Lake Sakakawea, rest of tonight, south winds 10 to 20 miles per hour. Clear in the evening, then becoming partly cloudy. Lows in the mid-30s. Wednesday, windy. South winds 20 to 30 miles per hour. Partly sunny. Highs in the lower 70s. For Northern Lake Oahe, rest of tonight, northeast winds around 10 miles per hour, shifting to the southeast in the late evening and overnight. Areas of frost after midnight. Mostly clear. Lows in the mid-30s. Wednesday, windy. South winds 10 to 20 miles per hour, increasing to 20 to 30 miles per hour in the late morning and afternoon. Sunny. Highs in the upper 60s. Here are the weather conditions at 4 a.m. Central Daylight Time. Bismarck, clear. Temperature 36 degrees, relative humidity 82%. Pressure 30.19 inches and steady. Minden, clear. 39 degrees, relative humidity 87%. Wind southwest at 8 miles an hour. Hazen, clear. 45 degrees, relative humidity 49%. Wind south at 14 miles an hour, gusting to 21. Harvey, clear. 36 degrees, relative humidity 100%. Wind southeast at 7 miles an hour. Minot, clear. 36 degrees, relative humidity 85%. Wind east at 7 miles an hour. Dickinson, partly cloudy. 41 degrees, relative humidity 65%.

Wind south at 17 miles an hour, gusting to 25. Elsewhere around North Dakota, it was 37 at Garrison. It was clear, with a temperature of 34 at Jamestown and 34 at Fargo. It was partly cloudy, with a temperature of 34 at Grand Forks and 38 at Devil's Lake. At Williston, it was cloudy, with a temperature of 47. In northern South Dakota, it was clear. It was 36 at Mobridge and 32 at Aberdeen. In eastern Montana, at Glendive, it was mostly cloudy, with a temperature of 45. At Miles City, it was cloudy, with a temperature of 47. Once again, at Bismarck, the temperature was 36 degrees under clear skies. The Bismarck, North Dakota climate summary for yesterday, May 19, 2026. Yesterday's high temperature was 58 degrees. This high was 12 degrees below the normal high of 70. The record high is 96 degrees, which was set in 1948. Yesterday's low temperature was 36 degrees. This low was 8 degrees below the normal low of 44. The record low is 25 degrees, which was set in 2015. No precipitation fell yesterday, which leaves the monthly total at 0.53 inches. The total precipitation for the year still stands at 3.40 inches. There were 18 heating degree days yesterday. The yearly total since July 1st is 7,447. There were no cooling degree days yesterday. The yearly total since January 1st is 3. The normal high temperature for today is 70 degrees, and the normal low is 44. The record high for today is 92, which occurred in 1886, and the record low is 23, which occurred in 1931. Sunrise today is at 6:03 a.m. and sunset is at 9:17 p.m. Freeze warning for the following counties in North Dakota: Emmons, Kidder, and Wells. Freeze warning remains in effect from 1 a.m. to 9 a.m. Central Daylight Time Wednesday. What? Sub-freezing temperatures as low as 29 expected. Where? Portions of central and southeast North Dakota, including the James River Valley. When? From 1 a.m. to 9 a.m. Central Daylight Time Wednesday. The following impacts are expected. Freezing temperatures can kill tender crops and vegetation if protective measures are not taken. Take steps now to protect tender plants from the cold. Frost advisory for the following counties in North Dakota: Burley, Eastern McLean, Eastern Morton, Eastern Sioux, Grant, Mercer, Oliver, Sheridan, Western Morton, and Western Sioux. Frost advisory remains in effect from 1 a.m. Central Daylight Time or midnight Mountain Daylight Time to 9 a.m. Central Daylight Time or 8 a.m. Mountain Daylight Time Wednesday. What? Temperatures in the mid-30s will result in frost formation. Where? Portions of central and southwest North Dakota. When? From 1 a.m. Central Daylight Time or midnight Mountain Daylight Time to 9 a.m. Central Daylight Time or 8 a.m. Mountain Daylight Time Wednesday. The following impacts are expected. Frost can harm sensitive outdoor vegetation. Sensitive outdoor plants may be killed if left uncovered. Take steps now to protect tender plants from the cold. Here is the forecast for the Bismarck, Minden listening area. Frost advisory in effect until 9 a.m. Central Daylight Time this morning. Today, partly cloudy. Areas of frost late. A slight chance of sprinkles in the afternoon. Highs around 70. South winds around 5 miles per hour, increasing to 20 to 25 miles per hour. Tonight, mostly cloudy with a slight chance of showers in the evening, then partly cloudy after midnight. Lows in the mid-40s. South winds 10 to 20 miles per hour with gusts up to 30 miles per hour. Chance of rain 20%. Thursday, mostly sunny. Highs around 70. South winds 10 to 20 miles per hour with gusts up to 30 miles per hour. Thursday night, mostly cloudy. A chance of showers and a slight chance of thunderstorms in the evening, then a slight chance of showers after midnight. Lows in the mid-40s. Southeast winds 10 to 15 miles per hour. Chance of rain 40%. Friday, mostly cloudy. A chance of showers in the morning, then showers likely in the afternoon. Highs in the mid-60s. Southeast winds 10 to 15 miles per hour. Chance of rain 60%. Friday night, mostly cloudy. A chance of showers in the evening, then a slight

chance of showers after midnight. Lows in the lower 40s. Chance of rain 30%. Saturday, mostly sunny. Highs in the lower 70s. Saturday night, mostly clear. Lows in the mid 40s. Sunday, sunny. Highs in the lower 80s. Sunday night, increasing clouds. Lows in the lower 50s. Memorial Day, sunny. Highs in the upper 80s. Monday night, increasing clouds. Lows in the mid-50s. Tuesday, sunny. Highs in the mid-80s. For Western Lake Sakakawea, rest of tonight, southeast winds 10 to 20 miles per hour. Mostly clear in the evening, then becoming mostly cloudy. Lows in the upper 30s. Wednesday, breezy. South winds 15 to 25 miles per hour. Partly sunny. Highs in the lower 70s. For Eastern Lake Sakakawea, rest of tonight, south winds 10 to 20 miles per hour. Clear in the evening, then becoming partly cloudy. Lows in the mid-30s. Wednesday, windy. South winds 20 to 30 miles per hour. Partly sunny. Highs in the lower 70s. For Northern Lake Oahe, rest of tonight, northeast winds around 10 miles per hour, shifting to the southeast in the late evening and overnight. Areas of frost after midnight. Mostly clear. Lows in the mid-30s. Wednesday, windy. South winds 10 to 20 miles per hour, increasing to 20 to 30 miles per hour in the late morning and afternoon. Sunny. Highs in the upper 60s. Here are the weather conditions at 4 a.m. Central Daylight Time. Bismarck, clear. Temperature 36 degrees, relative humidity 82%. Pressure 30.19 inches and steady. Menden, clear. 39 degrees, relative humidity 87%. Wind southwest at 8 miles an hour. Hazen, clear. 45 degrees, relative humidity 49%. Wind south at 14 miles an hour, gusting to 21. Harvey, clear. 36 degrees, relative humidity 100%. Wind southeast at 7 miles an hour. Minot, clear. 36 degrees, relative humidity 85%. Wind east at 7 miles an hour. Dickinson, partly cloudy. 41 degrees, relative humidity 65%. Wind south at 17 miles an hour, gusting to 25. Elsewhere around North Dakota, it was 37 at Garrison. It was clear, with a temperature of 34 at Jamestown and 34 at Fargo. It was partly cloudy, with a temperature of 34 at Grand Forks and 38 at Devil's Lake. At Williston, it was cloudy, with a temperature of 47. In northern South Dakota, it was clear. It was 36 at Mobridge and 32 at Aberdeen. In eastern Montana, at Glendive, it was mostly cloudy, with a temperature of 45. At Mile City, it was cloudy, with a temperature of 47. Once again, at Bismarck, the temperature was 36 degrees under clear skies. The Bismarck, North Dakota climate summary for yesterday, May 19, 2026. Yesterday's high temperature was 58 degrees. This high was 12 degrees below the normal high of 70. The record high is 96 degrees, which was set in 1948. Yesterday's low temperature was 36 degrees. This low was 8 degrees below the normal low of 44. The record low is 25 degrees, which was set in 2015. No precipitation fell yesterday, which leaves the monthly total at 0.53 inches. The total precipitation for the year still stands at 3.40 inches. There were 18 heating degree days yesterday. The yearly total since July 1st is 7,447. There were no cooling degree days yesterday. The yearly total since January 1st is 3. The normal high temperature for today is 70 degrees, and the normal low is 44. The record high for today is 92, which occurred in 1886, and the record low is 23, which occurred in 1931. Sunrise today is at 6:03 a.m. and sunset is at 9:17 p.m. Freeze warning for the following counties in North Dakota: Emmons, Kidder, and Wells. Freeze warning remains in effect until 9 a.m. Central Daylight Time this morning. What sub-freezing temperature?

temperatures as low as 29 degrees. Where? Portions of central and southeast North Dakota, including the James River Valley. When? Until 9 a.m. Central Daylight Time this morning. The following impacts are expected. Freezing temperatures could kill tender crops and vegetation if protective measures are not taken. Take steps now to protect tender plants from the cold. Frost advisory for the following counties in North Dakota: Burley, Eastern McLean, Eastern Morton, Eastern Sioux, Grant, Mercer, Oliver, Sheridan, Western Morton, and Western Sioux. Frost advisory remains in effect until 9 a.m. Central Daylight Time or 8 a.m. Mountain Daylight Time this morning. What? Temperatures in the lower to mid-30s will result in frost formation. Where? Portions of central and southwest North Dakota. When? Until 9 a.m. Central Daylight Time or 8 a.m. Mountain Daylight Time this morning. The following impacts are expected. Frost could harm sensitive outdoor vegetation. Sensitive outdoor plants may be killed if left uncovered. Take steps now to protect tender plants from the cold. 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Providing weather information 24 hours a day from your National Weather Service office in Bismarck. Here is the forecast for the Bismarck Minden listening area. Frost advisory in effect until 9 a.m. Central Daylight Time this morning. Today, partly cloudy. Areas of frost late. A slight chance of sprinkles in the afternoon. Highs around 70. South winds around 5 miles per hour, increasing to 20 to 25 miles per hour. Tonight, mostly cloudy with a slight chance of showers in the evening, then partly cloudy after midnight. Lows in the mid-40s. South winds 10 to 20 miles per hour with gusts up to 30 miles per hour. Chance of rain 20%. Thursday, mostly sunny. Highs around 70. South winds 10 to 20 miles per hour with gusts up to 30 miles per hour. Thursday night, mostly cloudy. A chance of showers and a slight chance of thunderstorms in the evening, then a slight chance of showers after midnight. Lows in the mid-40s. Southeast winds 10 to 15 miles per hour. Chance of rain 40%. Friday, mostly cloudy. A chance of showers in the morning, then showers likely in the afternoon. Highs in the mid-60s. Southeast winds 10 to 15 miles per hour. Chance of rain 60%. Friday night, mostly cloudy. A chance of showers in the evening, then a slight chance of showers after midnight. Lows in the lower 40s. Chance of rain 30%. Saturday, mostly sunny. Highs in the lower 70s. Saturday night, mostly clear. Lows in the mid-40s. Sunday, sunny. Highs in the lower 80s. Sunday night, increasing clouds. Lows in the lower 50s. Memorial Day, sunny. Highs in the upper 80s. Monday night, increasing clouds. Lows in the mid-50s. Tuesday, sunny. Highs in the mid-80s. For Western Lake Sakakawea, today, breezy. Southwest winds 15 to 25 miles per hour. Slight chance of sprinkles early in the morning. Mostly cloudy. Highs in the lower 70s. Tonight, southwest winds 10 to 15 miles per hour. Slight chance of thunderstorms early in the evening. Chance of showers through the night. Tonight, southwest winds 10 to 15 miles per hour. Slight chance of thunderstorms early in the evening. Chance of showers through the night. Slight chance of showers after midnight. Mostly cloudy. Lows in the lower 40s. For Eastern Lake Sakakawea, today, windy. South winds 10 to 20 miles per hour, increasing to 20 to 30 miles per hour. Slight chance of sprinkles early in the afternoon. Partly cloudy early in the morning, then becoming partly sunny. Highs in the lower 70s. Tonight, breezy. South winds 15 to 25 miles per hour. Chance of showers and slight chance of thunderstorms through the night. Slight chance of showers after midnight. Mostly cloudy. Lows in the mid-40s. For Northern Lake Oahe, today, windy. South winds 10 to 20 miles per hour, increasing to 20 to 30 miles per hour in the late morning and afternoon. Mostly

clear. Highs in the upper 60s. Tonight, windy. South winds 20 to 30 miles per hour, decreasing to 15 to 20 miles per hour early in the morning. Slight chance of showers through the night. Mostly cloudy in the evening, then clearing. Lows in the mid-40s. Here are the weather conditions at 4 a.m. Central Daylight Time. Bismarck, clear. Temperature 36 degrees, relative humidity 82%. Pressure 30.19 inches and steady. Mendham, clear. 39 degrees, relative humidity 87%. Wind southwest at 8 miles an hour. Hazen, clear. 45 degrees, relative humidity 49%. Wind south at 14 miles an hour, gusting to 21. Harvey, clear. 36 degrees, relative humidity 100%. Wind southeast at 7 miles an hour. Minot, clear. 36 degrees, relative humidity 85%. Wind east at 7 miles an hour. Dickinson, partly cloudy. 41 degrees, relative humidity 65%. Wind south at 17 miles an hour, gusting to 25. Elsewhere around North Dakota, it was 37 at Garrison. It was clear, with a temperature of 34 at Jamestown and 34 at Fargo. It was partly cloudy, with a temperature of 34 at Grand Forks and 38 at Devil's Lake. At Williston, it was cloudy, with a temperature of 47. In northern South Dakota, it was clear. It was 36 at Mobridge and 32 at Aberdeen. In eastern Montana, at Glendive, it was mostly cloudy, with a temperature of 45. At Miles City, it was cloudy, with a temperature of 47. Once again, at Bismarck, the temperature was 36 degrees under clear skies. The Bismarck, North Dakota climate summary for yesterday, May 19, 2026. Yesterday's high temperature was 58 degrees. This high was 12 degrees below the normal high of 70. The record high is 96 degrees, which was set in 1948. Yesterday's low temperature was 36 degrees. This low was 8 degrees below the normal low of 44. The record low is 25 degrees, which was set in 2015. No precipitation fell yesterday, which leaves the monthly total at 0.53 inches. The total precipitation for the year still stands at 3.40 inches. There were 18 heating degree days yesterday. The yearly total since July 1st is 7,447. There were no cooling degree days yesterday. The yearly total since January 1st is 3. The normal high temperature for today is 70 degrees, and the normal low is 44. The record high for today is 92, which occurred in 1886, and the record low is 23, which occurred in 1931. Sunrise today is at 6:03 a.m. and sunset is at 9:17 p.m. Freeze warning for the following counties in North Dakota: Emmons, Kidder, and Wells. Freeze warning remains in effect until 9 a.m. Central Daylight Time this morning. What? Sub-freezing temperatures as low as 29 degrees. Where? Portions of central and southeast North Dakota, including the James River Valley. When? Until 9 a.m. Central Daylight Time this morning. The following impacts are expected. Freezing temperatures could kill tender crops and vegetation if protective measures are not taken. Take steps now to protect tender plants from the cold. Frost advisory for the following counties in North Dakota: Burley, Eastern McLean, Eastern Morton, Eastern Sioux, Grant, Mercer, Oliver, Sheridan, Western Morton, and Western Sioux. Frost advisory remains in effect until 9 a.m. Central Daylight Time or 8 a.m. Mountain Daylight Time this morning. What? Temperatures in the lower to mid-30s will result in frost formation. Where? Portions of central and southwest North Dakota. When? Until 9 a.m. Central Daylight Time or 8 a.m. Mountain Daylight Time this morning. The following impacts are expected. Frost could harm sensitive outdoor vegetation. Sensitive outdoor plants may be killed if left uncovered. Take steps now to protect tender plants from the cold. Here is the forecast for the Bismarck, Mendham listening area. Frost advisory in effect until 9 a.m. Central Daylight Time this morning. Today, partly cloudy. Areas of frost late. A slight chance of sprinkles in the afternoon. Highs around 70.
south winds around 5 miles per hour, increasing to 20 to 25 miles per hour. Tonight, mostly cloudy with a slight chance of showers in the evening, then partly cloudy after midnight. Lows in the mid-40s. South winds 10 to 20 miles per hour with gusts up to 30 miles per hour. Chance of rain 20%. Thursday, mostly sunny. Highs around 70. South winds 10 to 20 miles per hour with gusts up to 30 miles per hour. Thursday night, mostly cloudy. A chance of showers and a slight chance of thunderstorms in the evening, then a slight chance of showers after midnight. Lows in the mid-40s. Southeast winds 10 to 15 miles per hour. Chance of rain 40%. Friday, mostly cloudy. A chance of showers in the morning, then showers likely in the afternoon. Highs in the mid-60s. Southeast winds 10 to 15 miles per hour. Chance of rain 60%. Friday night, mostly cloudy. A chance of showers in the evening, then a slight chance of showers after midnight. Lows in the lower 40s. Chance of rain 30%. Saturday, mostly sunny. Highs in the lower 70s. Saturday night, mostly clear. Lows in the mid-40s. Sunday, sunny. Highs in the lower 80s. Sunday night, increasing clouds. Lows in the lower 50s. Memorial Day, sunny. Highs in the upper 80s. Monday night, increasing clouds. Lows in the mid-50s. Tuesday, sunny. Highs in the mid-80s. For Western Lake Sakakawea, today, breezy. Southwest winds 15 to 25 miles per hour. Slight chance of sprinkles early in the morning. Mostly cloudy. Highs in the lower 70s. Tonight, southwest winds 10 to 15 miles per hour. Slight chance of thunderstorms early in the evening. Chance of showers through the night. Slight chance of showers after midnight. Mostly cloudy. Lows in the lower 40s. For Eastern Lake Sakakawea, today, windy. South winds 10 to 20 miles per hour, increasing to 20 to 30 miles per hour. Slight chance of sprinkles early in the afternoon. Partly cloudy early in the morning, then becoming partly sunny. Highs in the lower 70s. Tonight, breezy. South winds 15 to 25 miles per hour. Chance of showers and slight chance of thunderstorms through the night. Slight chance of showers after midnight. Mostly cloudy. Lows in the mid-40s. For Northern Lake Oahe, today, windy. South winds 10 to 20 miles per hour, increasing to 20 to 30 miles per hour in the late morning and afternoon. Mostly clear. Highs in the upper 60s. Tonight, windy. South winds 20 to 30 miles per hour, decreasing to 15 to 20 miles per hour early in the morning. Slight chance of showers through the night. Mostly cloudy in the evening, then clearing. Lows in the mid-40s. Here are the weather conditions at 4 a.m. Central Daylight Time. Bismarck, clear. Temperature 36 degrees, relative humidity 82%. Pressure 30.19 inches and steady. Mendham, clear. 39 degrees, relative humidity 87%. Wind southwest at 8 miles an hour. Hazen, clear. 45 degrees, relative humidity 49%. Wind south at 14 miles an hour, gusting to 21. Harvey, clear. 36 degrees, relative humidity 100%. Wind southeast at 7 miles an hour. Minot, clear. 36 degrees, relative humidity 85%. Wind east at 7 miles an hour. Dickinson, partly cloudy. 41 degrees, relative humidity 65%. Wind south at 17 miles an hour, gusting to 25. Elsewhere around North Dakota, it was 37 at Garrison. It was clear, with a temperature of 34 at Jamestown and 34 at Fargo. It was partly cloudy, with a temperature of 34 at Grand Forks and 38 at Devil's Lake. At Williston, it was cloudy, with a temperature of 47. In northern South Dakota, it was clear. It was 36 at Mobridge and 32 at Aberdeen. In eastern Montana, at Glendive, it was mostly cloudy, with a temperature of 45. At Miles City,

It was cloudy, with a temperature of 47. Once again, at Bismarck, the temperature was 36 degrees under clear skies. The Bismarck, North Dakota climate summary for yesterday, May 19, 2026. Yesterday's high temperature was 58 degrees. This high was 12 degrees below the normal high of 70. The record high is 96 degrees, which was set in 1948. Yesterday's low temperature was 36 degrees. This low was 8 degrees below the normal low of 44. The record low is 25 degrees, which was set in 2015. No precipitation fell yesterday, which leaves the monthly total at 0.53 inches. The total precipitation for the year still stands at 3.40 inches. There were 18 heating degree days yesterday. The yearly total since July 1st is 7,447. There were no cooling degree days yesterday. The yearly total since January 1st is 3. The normal high temperature for today is 70 degrees, and the normal low is 44. The record high for today is 92, which occurred in 1886, and the record low is 23, which occurred in 1931. Sunrise today is at 6:03 a.m. and sunset is at 9:17 p.m. Freeze warning for the following counties in North Dakota: Emmons, Kidder, and Wells. Freeze warning remains in effect until 9 a.m. Central Daylight Time this morning. What? Sub-freezing temperatures as low as 29 degrees. Where? Portions of central and southeast North Dakota, including the James River Valley. When? Until 9 a.m. Central Daylight Time this morning. The following impacts are expected. Freezing temperatures could kill tender crops and vegetation if protective measures are not taken. Take steps now to protect tender plants from the cold. Frost advisory for the following counties in North Dakota: Burley, Eastern McLean, Eastern Morton, Eastern Sioux, Grant, Mercer, Oliver, Sheridan, Western Morton, and Western Sioux. Frost advisory remains in effect until 9 a.m. Central Daylight Time or 8 a.m. Mountain Daylight Time this morning. What? Temperatures in the lower to mid-30s will result in frost formation. Where? Portions of central and southwest North Dakota. When? Until 9 a.m. Central Daylight Time or 8 a.m. Mountain Daylight Time this morning. The following impacts are expected. Frost could harm sensitive outdoor vegetation. Sensitive outdoor plants may be killed if left uncovered. Take steps now to protect tender plants from the cold. Here is the forecast for the Bismarck, Minden listening area. Frost advisory in effect until 9 a.m. Central Daylight Time this morning. Today, partly cloudy. Areas of frost late. A slight chance of sprinkles in the afternoon. Highs around 70. South winds around 5 miles per hour, increasing to 20 to 25 miles per hour. Tonight, mostly cloudy with a slight chance of showers in the evening, then partly cloudy after midnight. Lows in the mid-40s. South winds 10 to 20 miles per hour with gusts up to 30 miles per hour. Chance of rain 20%. Thursday, mostly sunny. Highs around 70. South winds 10 to 20 miles per hour with gusts up to 30 miles per hour. Thursday night, mostly cloudy. A chance of showers and a slight chance of thunderstorms in the evening, then a slight chance of showers after midnight. Lows in the mid-40s. Southeast winds 10 to 15 miles per hour. Chance of rain 40%. Friday, mostly cloudy. A chance of showers in the morning, then showers likely in the afternoon. Highs in the mid-60s. Southeast winds 10 to 15 miles per hour. Chance of rain 60%. Friday night, mostly cloudy. A chance of showers in the evening, then a slight chance of showers after midnight. Lows in the lower 40s. Chance of rain 30%. Saturday, mostly sunny. Highs in the lower 70s. Saturday night, mostly clear. Lows in the mid-40s. Sunday, sunny. Highs in the lower 80s. Sunday night, increasing clouds. Lows in the lower 50s. Memorial Day, sunny. Highs in the upper 80s. Monday night, increasing clouds. Lows in the mid-50s. Tuesday, sunny. Highs in the mid-80s. For Western Lake Sakakawea, today, breezy. Southwest winds 15 to 25 miles per hour.
slight chance of sprinkles early in the morning. Mostly cloudy. Highs in the lower 70s. Tonight, southwest winds 10 to 15 miles per hour. Slight chance of thunderstorms early in the evening. Chance of showers through the night. Slight chance of showers after midnight. Mostly cloudy. Lows in the lower 40s. For eastern Lake Sakakawea, today, windy. South winds 10 to 20 miles per hour, increasing to 20 to 30 miles per hour. Slight chance of sprinkles early in the afternoon. Partly cloudy early in the morning, then becoming partly sunny. Highs in the lower 70s. Tonight, breezy. South winds 15 to 25 miles per hour. Chance of showers and slight chance of thunderstorms through the night. Slight chance of showers after midnight. Mostly cloudy. Lows in the mid-40s. For northern Lake Oahe, today, windy. South winds 10 to 20 miles per hour, increasing to 20 to 30 miles per hour in the late morning and afternoon. Mostly clear. Highs in the upper 60s. Tonight, windy. South winds 20 to 30 miles per hour, decreasing to 15 to 20 miles per hour early in the morning. Slight chance of showers through the night. Mostly cloudy in the evening, then clearing. Lows in the mid-40s. Here are the weather conditions at 4 a.m. Central Daylight Time. Bismarck, clear. Temperature 36 degrees, relative humidity 82%. Pressure 30.19 inches and steady. Mendham, clear. 39 degrees, relative humidity 87%. Wind southwest at 8 miles an hour. Hazen, clear. 45 degrees, relative humidity 49%. Wind south at 14 miles an hour, gusting to 21. Harvey, clear. 36 degrees, relative humidity 100%. Wind southeast at 7 miles an hour. Minot, clear. 36 degrees, relative humidity 85%. Wind east at 7 miles an hour. Dickinson, partly cloudy. 41 degrees, relative humidity 65%. Wind south at 17 miles an hour, gusting to 25. Elsewhere around North Dakota, it was 37 at Garrison. It was clear, with a temperature of 34 at Jamestown and 34 at Fargo. It was partly cloudy, with a temperature of 34 at Grand Forks and 38 at Devil's Lake. At Williston, it was cloudy, with a temperature of 47. In northern South Dakota, it was clear. It was 36 at Mobridge and 32 at Aberdeen. In eastern Montana, at Glendive, it was mostly cloudy, with a temperature of 45. At Miles City, it was cloudy, with a temperature of 47. Once again, at Bismarck, the temperature was 36 degrees under clear skies. The Bismarck, North Dakota climate summary for yesterday, May 19, 2026. Yesterday's high temperature was 58 degrees. This high was 12 degrees below the normal high of 70. The record high is 96 degrees, which was set in 1948. Yesterday's low temperature was 36 degrees. This low was 8 degrees below the normal low of 44. The record low is 25 degrees, which was set in 2015. No precipitation fell yesterday, which leaves the monthly total at 0.53 inches. The total precipitation for the year still stands at 3.40 inches. There were 18 heating degree days yesterday. The yearly total since July 1st is 7,447. There were no cooling degree days yesterday. The yearly total since January 1st is 3. The normal high temperature for today is 70 degrees, and the normal low is 44. The record high for today is 92, which occurred in 1886, and the record low is 23, which occurred in 1931. Sunrise today is at 6:03 a.m. and sunset is at 9:17 p.m. Freeze warning for the following counties in North Dakota: Emmons, Kidder, and Wells. Freeze warning remains in effect until 9 a.m. Central Daylight Time this morning. What? Sub-freezing temperatures as low as 29 degrees. Where? Portions of central and southeast North Dakota, including the James River Valley. When? Until 9 a.m. Central Daylight Time this morning. The following impacts are expected. Freezing temperatures could kill tender crops and vegetation if protective measures are not taken.

steps now to protect tender plants from the cold. Frost advisory for the following counties in North Dakota: Burley, Eastern McLean, Eastern Morton, Eastern Sioux, Grant, Mercer, Oliver, Sheridan, Western Morton, and Western Sioux. Frost advisory remains in effect until 9 a.m. Central Daylight Time or 8 a.m. Mountain Daylight Time this morning. What temperatures in the lower to mid-30s will result in frost formation? Where portions of central and southwest North Dakota? When until 9 a.m. Central Daylight Time or 8 a.m. Mountain Daylight Time this morning? The following impacts are expected. Frost could harm sensitive outdoor vegetation. Sensitive outdoor plants may be killed if left uncovered. Take steps now to protect tender plants from the cold. The regional weather forecast from your National Weather Service office in Bismarck. After another chilly morning with temperatures near to below freezing across the eastern half of the region, a warm-up closer to normal is forecast for today, with highs in the 60s and 70s. It will also be windy across the Dakotas today. Scattered showers and thunderstorms are forecast to develop in eastern Montana this afternoon, spreading into western and central North Dakota through this evening. High temperatures will mostly remain in the 60s Thursday and Friday as western and southern parts of the region see high chances for showers and occasional thunderstorms. Another warm-up is then expected through the holiday weekend, with highs reaching well into the 80s on Memorial Day. Here is the forecast for the Bismarck, Minden listening area. Frost advisory in effect until 9 a.m. Central Daylight Time this morning. Today, partly cloudy. Areas of frost late. A slight chance of sprinkles in the afternoon. Highs around 70. South winds around 5 miles per hour, increasing to 20 to 25 miles per hour. Tonight, mostly cloudy with a slight chance of showers in the evening, then partly cloudy after midnight. Lows in the mid-40s. South winds 10 to 20 miles per hour with gusts up to 30 miles per hour. Chance of rain 20%. Thursday, mostly sunny. Highs around 70. South winds 10 to 20 miles per hour with gusts up to 30 miles per hour. Thursday night, mostly cloudy. A chance of showers and a slight chance of thunderstorms in the evening, then a slight chance of showers after midnight. Lows in the mid-40s. Southeast winds 10 to 15 miles per hour. Chance of rain 40%. Friday, mostly cloudy. A chance of showers in the morning, then showers likely in the afternoon. Highs in the mid-60s. Southeast winds 10 to 15 miles per hour. Chance of rain 60%. Friday night, mostly cloudy. A chance of showers in the evening, then a slight chance of showers after midnight. Lows in the lower 40s. Chance of rain 30%. Saturday, mostly sunny. Highs in the lower 70s. Saturday night, mostly clear. Lows in the mid-40s. Sunday, sunny. Highs in the lower 80s. Sunday night, increasing clouds. Lows in the lower 50s. Memorial Day, sunny. Highs in the upper 80s. Monday night, increasing clouds. Lows in the mid-50s. Tuesday, sunny. Highs in the mid-80s. For Western Lake Sakakawea, today, breezy. Southwest winds 15 to 25 miles per hour. Slight chance of sprinkles early in the morning. Mostly cloudy. Highs in the lower 70s. Tonight, southwest winds 10 to 15 miles per hour. Slight chance of thunderstorms early in the evening. Chance of showers through the night. Slight chance of showers after midnight. Mostly cloudy. Lows in the lower 40s. For Eastern Lake Sakakawea, today, windy. South winds 10 to 20 miles per hour, increasing to 20 to 30 miles per hour. Slight chance of sprinkles early in the afternoon. Partly cloudy early in the morning, then becoming partly sunny. Highs in the lower 70s. Tonight, breezy. South winds 15 to 25 miles per hour. Chance of showers and slight chance of thunderstorms through the night. Slight chance of showers after midnight. Mostly cloudy. Lows in the mid-40s. For Northern Lake Oahe, today, windy. South winds 10 to 20 miles per hour, increasing to 20 to 30 miles per hour in the late morning and afternoon. Mostly clear.

in the upper 60s. Tonight, windy. South winds 20 to 30 miles per hour, decreasing to 15 to 20 miles per hour early in the morning. Slight chance of showers through the night. Mostly cloudy in the evening, then clearing. Lows in the mid-40s. Here are the weather conditions at 4 a.m. Central Daylight Time. Bismarck, clear. Temperature 36 degrees, relative humidity 82%. Pressure 30.19 inches and steady. Mendham, clear. 39 degrees, relative humidity 87%. Wind southwest at 8 miles an hour. Hazen, clear. 45 degrees, relative humidity 49%. Wind south at 14 miles an hour, gusting to 21. Harvey, clear. 36 degrees, relative humidity 100%. Wind southeast at 7 miles an hour. Minot, clear. 36 degrees, relative humidity 85%. Wind east at 7 miles an hour. Dickinson, partly cloudy. 41 degrees, relative humidity 65%. Wind south at 17 miles an hour, gusting to 25. Elsewhere around North Dakota, it was 37 at Garrison. It was clear, with a temperature of 34 at Jamestown and 34 at Fargo. It was partly cloudy, with a temperature of 34 at Grand Forks and 38 at Devil's Lake. At Williston, it was cloudy, with a temperature of 47. In northern South Dakota, it was clear. It was 36 at Mobridge and 32 at Aberdeen. In eastern Montana, at Glendive, it was mostly cloudy, with a temperature of 45. At Miles City, it was cloudy, with a temperature of 47. Once again, at Bismarck, the temperature was 36 degrees under clear skies. 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Providing weather information 24 hours a day from your National Weather Service office in Bismarck. Here are the weather conditions at 5 a.m. Central Daylight Time. Bismarck, clear. Temperature 36 degrees, relative humidity 79%. Pressure 30.19 inches and steady. Mendham, clear. 37 degrees, relative humidity 93%. Wind south at 8 miles an hour. Hazen, partly cloudy. 43 degrees, relative humidity 52%. Wind south at 13 miles an hour. Harvey, clear. 37 degrees, relative humidity 93%. Wind south at 7 miles an hour. Minot, clear. 35 degrees, relative humidity 88%. Dickinson, partly cloudy. 41 degrees, relative humidity 65%. Wind south at 17 miles an hour. Elsewhere around North Dakota, it was 40 at Garrison. It was clear, with a temperature of 34 at Jamestown, 34 at Fargo, 34 at Grand Forks, and 37 at Devil's Lake. At Williston, it was cloudy, with a temperature of 47. In northern South Dakota, it was clear. It was 36 at Mobridge, and 29 at Aberdeen. In eastern Montana, at Miles City, it was mostly cloudy, with a temperature of 45. At Glendive, it was cloudy, with a temperature of 46. Once again, at Bismarck, the temperature was 36 degrees under clear skies. The Bismarck, North Dakota climate summary for yesterday, May 19, 2026. Yesterday's high temperature was 58 degrees. This high was 12 degrees below the normal high of 70. The record high is 96 degrees, which was set in 1948. Yesterday's low temperature was 36 degrees. This low was 8 degrees below the normal low of 44. The record low is 25 degrees, which was set in 2015. No precipitation fell yesterday, which leaves the monthly total at 0.53 inches. The total precipitation for the year still stands at 3.40 inches. There were 18 heating degree days yesterday. The yearly total since July 1st is 7,447. There were no cooling degree days yesterday. The yearly total since January 1st is 3. The normal high temperature for today is 70 degrees, and the normal low is 44. The record high for today is 92, which occurred in 1886, and the record low is

advisory for the following counties in North Dakota: Burley, Eastern McLean, Eastern Morton, Eastern Sioux, Grant, Mercer, Oliver, Sheridan, Western Morton, and Western Sioux. Frost advisory remains in effect until 9 a.m. Central Daylight Time or 8 a.m. Mountain Daylight Time this morning. What temperatures in the lower to mid-30s will result in frost formation? Where portions of central and southwest North Dakota? When until 9 a.m. Central Daylight Time or 8 a.m. Mountain Daylight Time this morning? The following impacts are expected. Frost could harm sensitive outdoor vegetation. Sensitive outdoor plants may be killed if left uncovered. Take steps now to protect tender plants from the cold. The regional weather forecast from your National Weather Service office in Bismarck. After another chilly morning with temperatures near to below freezing across the eastern half of the region, a warm-up closer to normal is forecast for today, with highs in the 60s and 70s. It will also be windy across the Dakotas today. Scattered showers and thunderstorms are forecast to develop in eastern Montana this afternoon, spreading into western and central North Dakota through this evening. High temperatures will mostly remain in the 60s Thursday and Friday as western and southern parts of the region see high chances for showers and occasional thunderstorms. Another warm-up is then expected through the holiday weekend, with highs reaching well into the 80s on Memorial Day. Here is the forecast for the Bismarck, Maine, and listening area. Frost advisory in effect until 9 a.m. Central Daylight Time this morning. Today, partly cloudy. Areas of frost late. A slight chance of sprinkles in the afternoon. Highs around 70. South winds around 5 miles per hour, increasing to 20 to 25 miles per hour. Tonight, mostly cloudy with a slight chance of showers in the evening, then partly cloudy after midnight. Lows in the mid-40s. South winds 10 to 20 miles per hour with gusts up to 30 miles per hour. Chance of rain 20%. Thursday, mostly sunny. Highs around 70. South winds 10 to 20 miles per hour with gusts up to 30 miles per hour. Thursday night, mostly cloudy. A chance of showers and a slight chance of thunderstorms in the evening. Then a slight chance of showers after midnight. Lows in the mid-40s. Southeast winds 10 to 15 miles per hour. Chance of rain 40%. Friday, mostly cloudy. A chance of showers in the morning, then showers likely in the afternoon. Highs in the mid-60s. Southeast winds 10 to 15 miles per hour. Chance of rain 60%. Friday night, mostly cloudy. A chance of showers in the evening, then a slight chance of showers after midnight. Lows in the lower 40s. Chance of rain 30%. Saturday, mostly sunny. Highs in the lower 70s. Saturday night, mostly clear. Lows in the mid-40s. Sunday, sunny. Highs in the lower 80s. Sunday night, increasing clouds. Lows in the lower 50s. Memorial Day, sunny. Highs in the upper 80s. Monday night, increasing clouds. Lows in the mid-50s. Tuesday, sunny. Highs in the mid-80s. Here is the forecast for the Bismarck, Maine, and listening area. Frost advisory in effect until 9 a.m. Central Daylight Time this morning. Today, mostly sunny. A slight chance of sprinkles in the afternoon. Highs around 70. South winds 10 to 15 miles per hour, increasing to 20 to 25 miles per hour in the afternoon. Tonight, mostly cloudy with a slight chance of showers in the evening, then partly cloudy after midnight. Lows in the mid-40s. South winds 10 to 20 miles per hour with gusts up to 30 miles per hour. Chance of rain 20%. Thursday, mostly sunny. Highs around 70. South winds 10 to 20 miles per hour with gusts up to 30 miles per hour. Thursday night, mostly cloudy. A chance of showers and a slight chance of thunderstorms in the evening, then a slight chance of showers after midnight. Lows in the mid-40s. Southeast winds 10 to 15 miles per hour. Chance of rain 40%. Friday, mostly cloudy. A chance of showers in the morning, then showers likely in the afternoon. Highs in the mid-60s.

cloudy, a chance of showers in the evening. Then a slight chance of showers after midnight. Lows in the lower 40s. Chance of rain 30%. Saturday, mostly sunny. Highs in the lower 70s. Saturday night, mostly clear. Lows in the mid-40s. Sunday, sunny. Highs in the lower 80s. Sunday night, increasing clouds. Lows in the lower 50s. Memorial Day, sunny. Highs in the upper 80s. Monday night, increasing clouds. Lows in the mid-50s. Tuesday, sunny. Highs in the mid-80s. For Western Lake Sakakawea, today, breezy. Southwest winds 15 to 25 miles per hour. Slight chance of sprinkles early in the morning. Mostly cloudy. Highs in the lower 70s. Tonight, southwest winds 10 to 15 miles per hour. Slight chance of thunderstorms early in the evening. Chance of showers through the night. Slight chance of showers after midnight. Mostly cloudy. Lows in the lower 40s. For Eastern Lake Sakakawea, today, windy. South winds 10 to 20 miles per hour, increasing to 20 to 30 miles per hour. Slight chance of sprinkles early in the afternoon. Partly cloudy early in the morning, then becoming partly sunny. Highs in the lower 70s. Tonight, breezy. South winds 15 to 25 miles per hour. Chance of showers and a slight chance of thunderstorms through the night. Slight chance of showers after midnight. Mostly cloudy. Lows in the mid-40s. For Northern Lake Oahe, today, windy. South winds 10 to 20 miles per hour, increasing to 20 to 30 miles per hour in the late morning and afternoon. Mostly clear. Highs in the upper 60s. Tonight, windy. South winds 20 to 30 miles per hour, decreasing to 15 to 20 miles per hour early in the morning. Slight chance of showers through the night. Mostly cloudy in the evening and clearing. Lows in the mid-40s. Here are the weather conditions at 5 a.m. Central Daylight Time. Bismarck, clear. Temperature 36 degrees. Relative humidity 79%. Pressure 30.19 inches and steady. Mendham, clear. 37 degrees. Relative humidity 93%. Wind south at 8 miles an hour. Hazel, partly cloudy. 43 degrees. Relative humidity 52%. Wind south at 13 miles an hour. Harvey, clear. 37 degrees. Relative humidity 93%. Wind south at 7 miles an hour. Minot, partly cloudy. 35 degrees. Relative humidity 88%. Dickinson, partly cloudy. 41 degrees. Relative humidity 65%. Wind south at 17 miles an hour. Elsewhere around North Dakota, it was 40 at Garrison. It was clear, with a temperature of 34 at Jamestown, 34 at Fargo, 34 at Grand Forks, and 37 at Devil's Lake. At Williston, it was cloudy, with a temperature of 47. In northern South Dakota, it was clear. It was 36 at Mobridge, and 29 at Aberdeen. In eastern Montana, at Miles City, it was mostly cloudy, with a temperature of 45. At Glendive, it was cloudy, with a temperature of 46. Once again, at Bismarck, the temperature was 36 degrees under clear skies. The Bismarck, North Dakota climate summary for yesterday, May 19, 2026. Yesterday's high temperature was 58 degrees. This high was 12 degrees below the normal high of 70. The record high is 96 degrees, which was set in 1948. Yesterday's low temperature was 36 degrees. This low was 8 degrees below the normal low of 44. The record low is 25 degrees, which was set in 2015. No precipitation fell yesterday, which leaves the monthly total at 0.53 inches. The total precipitation for the year still stands at 3.40 inches. There were 18 heating degree days yesterday. The yearly total since July 1st is 7,447. There were no cooling degree days yesterday. The yearly total since January 1st is 3. The normal high temperature for today is 70 degrees, and the normal low is 44. The record high for today is 92, which occurred in 1886, and the

record low is 23, which occurred in 1931. Sunrise today is at 6.03 a.m. and sunset is at 9.17 p.m. Freeze warning for the following counties in North Dakota, Emmons, Kidder, and Wells. Freeze warning remains in effect until 9 a.m. Central Daylight Time this morning. What? Sub-freezing temperatures as low as 29 degrees. Where? Portions of central and southeast North Dakota, including the James River Valley. When? Until 9 a.m. Central Daylight Time this morning. The following impacts are expected. Freezing temperatures could kill tender crops and vegetation if protective measures are not taken. Take steps now to protect tender plants from the cold. Frost advisory for the following counties in North Dakota: Burley, Eastern McLean, Eastern Morton, Eastern Sioux, Grant, Mercer, Oliver, Sheridan, Western Morton, and Western Sioux. Frost advisory remains in effect until 9 a.m. Central Daylight Time or 8 a.m. Mountain Daylight Time this morning. What? Temperatures in the lower to mid-30s will result in frost formation. Where? Portions of central and southwest North Dakota. When? Until 9 a.m. Central Daylight Time or 8 a.m. Mountain Daylight Time this morning. The following impacts are expected. Frost could harm sensitive outdoor vegetation. Sensitive outdoor plants may be killed if left uncovered. Take steps now to protect tender plants from the cold. The regional weather forecast from your National Weather Service office in Bismarck. After another chilly morning with temperatures near to below freezing across the eastern half of the region, a warm-up closer to normal is forecast for today, with highs in the 60s and 70s. It will also be windy across the Dakotas today. Scattered showers and thunderstorms are forecast to develop in eastern Montana this afternoon, spreading into western and central North Dakota through this evening. High temperatures will mostly remain in the 60s Thursday and Friday as western and southern parts of the region see high chances for showers and occasional thunderstorms. Another warm-up is then expected through the holiday weekend, with highs reaching well into the 80s on Memorial Day. Here is the forecast for the Bismarck, Minden listening area. Frost advisory in effect until 9 a.m. Central Daylight Time this morning. Today, mostly sunny. A slight chance of sprinkles in the afternoon. Highs around 70. South winds 10 to 15 miles per hour, increasing to 20 to 25 miles per hour in the afternoon. Tonight, mostly cloudy with a slight chance of showers in the evening, then partly cloudy after midnight. Lows in the mid-40s. South winds 10 to 20 miles per hour with gusts up to 30 miles per hour. Chance of rain 20%. Thursday, mostly sunny. Highs around 70. South winds 10 to 20 miles per hour with gusts up to 30 miles per hour. Thursday night, mostly cloudy. A chance of showers and a slight chance of thunderstorms in the evening, then a slight chance of showers after midnight. Lows in the mid-40s. Southeast winds 10 to 15 miles per hour. Chance of rain 40%. Friday, mostly cloudy. A chance of showers in the morning, then showers likely in the afternoon. Highs in the mid-60s. Southeast winds 10 to 15 miles per hour. Chance of rain 60%. Friday night, mostly cloudy. A chance of showers in the evening, then a slight chance of showers after midnight. Lows in the lower 40s. Chance of rain 30%. Saturday, mostly sunny. Highs in the lower 70s. Saturday night, mostly clear. Lows in the mid-40s. Sunday, sunny. Highs in the lower 80s. Sunday night, increasing clouds. Lows in the lower 50s. Memorial Day, sunny. Highs in the upper 80s. Monday night, increasing clouds. Lows in the mid-50s. Tuesday, sunny. Highs in the mid-80s. For Western Lake Sakakawea, today, breezy. Southwest winds 15 to 25 miles per hour. Slight chance of sprinkles early in the morning. Mostly cloudy. Highs in the lower 70s. Tonight, southwest winds 10 to 15 miles per hour. Slight chance of thunderstorms early in the evening. Chance of showers through the night. Slight chance of showers after midnight. Mostly cloudy. Lows in the lower 40s. For Eastern Lake Sakakawea, today, windy. South winds 10 to 20 miles per hour.

hour increasing to 20 to 30 miles per hour. Slight chance of sprinkles early in the afternoon. Partly cloudy early in the morning, then becoming partly sunny. Highs in the lower 70s. Tonight, breezy. South winds 15 to 25 miles per hour. Chance of showers and slight chance of thunderstorms through the night. Slight chance of showers after midnight. Mostly cloudy. Lows in the mid-40s. For northern Lake Oahe, today, windy. South winds 10 to 20 miles per hour, increasing to 20 to 30 miles per hour in the late morning and afternoon. Mostly clear. Highs in the upper 60s. Tonight, windy. South winds 20 to 30 miles per hour, decreasing to 15 to 20 miles per hour early in the morning. Slight chance of showers through the night. Mostly cloudy in the evening, then clearing. Lows in the mid-40s. Here are the weather conditions at 5 a.m. Central Daylight Time. Bismarck, clear. Temperature 36 degrees, relative humidity 79%. Pressure 30.19 inches and steady. Mendham, clear. 37 degrees, relative humidity 93%. Wind south at 8 miles an hour. Hazen, partly cloudy. 43 degrees, relative humidity 52%. Wind south at 13 miles an hour. Harvey, clear. 37 degrees, relative humidity 93%. Wind south at 7 miles an hour. Minot, partly cloudy. 35 degrees, relative humidity 88%. Dickinson, partly cloudy. 41 degrees, relative humidity 65%. Wind south at 17 miles an hour. Elsewhere around North Dakota, it was 40 at Garrison. It was clear, with a temperature of 34 at Jamestown, 34 at Fargo, 34 at Grand Forks, and 37 at Devil's Lake. At Williston, it was cloudy, with a temperature of 47. In northern South Dakota, it was clear. It was 36 at Mobridge, and 29 at Aberdeen. In eastern Montana, at Mile City, it was mostly cloudy, with a temperature of 45. At Glendive, it was cloudy, with a temperature of 46. Once again, at Bismarck, the temperature was 36 degrees under clear skies. The Bismarck, North Dakota climate summary for yesterday, May 19, 2026. Yesterday's high temperature was 58 degrees. This high was 12 degrees below the normal high of 70. The record high is 96 degrees, which was set in 1948. Yesterday's low temperature was 36 degrees. This low was 8 degrees below the normal low of 44. The record low is 25 degrees, which was set in 2015. No precipitation fell yesterday, which leaves the monthly total at 0.53 inches. The total precipitation for the year still stands at 3.40 inches. There were 18 heating degree days yesterday. The yearly total since July 1st is 7,447. There were no cooling degree days yesterday. The yearly total since January 1st is 3. The normal high temperature for today is 70 degrees, and the normal low is 44. The record high for today is 92, which occurred in 1886, and the record low is 23, which occurred in 1931. Sunrise today is at 6:03 a.m. and sunset is at 9:17 p.m. Freeze warning for the following counties in North Dakota: Emmons, Kidder, and Wells. Freeze warning remains in effect until 9 a.m. Central Daylight Time this morning. What? Sub-freezing temperatures as low as 29 degrees. Where? Portions of central and southeast North Dakota, including the James River Valley. When? Until 9 a.m. Central Daylight Time this morning. The following impacts are expected. Freezing temperatures could kill tender crops and vegetation if protective measures are not taken. Take steps now to protect tender plants from the cold. Frost advisory for the following counties in North Dakota: Burley, Eastern McLean, Eastern Morton, Eastern Sioux, Grant, Mercer, Oliver, Sheridan, Western Morton, and Western Sioux. Frost advisory remains in effect until 9 a.m. Central Daylight Time or 8 a.m. Mountain Daylight Time this morning. What? Temperatures in the lower to mid-30s will result in frost formation. Where? Portions of central and southwest North Dakota. When? Until 9 a.m. Central Daylight Time or 8 a.m. Mountain Daylight Time this morning.

the following impacts are expected. Frost could harm sensitive outdoor vegetation. Sensitive outdoor plants may be killed if left uncovered. Take steps now to protect tender plants from the cold. The regional weather forecast from your National Weather Service office in Bismarck. After another chilly morning with temperatures near to below freezing across the eastern half of the region, a warm-up closer to normal is forecast for today, with highs in the 60s and 70s. It will also be windy across the Dakotas today. Scattered showers and thunderstorms are forecast to develop in eastern Montana this afternoon, spreading into western and central North Dakota through this evening. High temperatures will mostly remain in the 60s Thursday and Friday as western and southern parts of the region see high chances for showers and occasional thunderstorms. Another warm-up is then expected through the holiday weekend, with highs reaching well into the 80s on Memorial Day. Here is the forecast for the Bismarck Minden listening area. Frost advisory in effect until 9 a.m. Central Daylight Time this morning. Today, mostly sunny. A slight chance of sprinkles in the afternoon. Highs around 70. South winds 10 to 15 miles per hour, increasing to 20 to 25 miles per hour in the afternoon. Tonight, mostly cloudy with a slight chance of showers in the evening, then partly cloudy after midnight. Lows in the mid-40s. South winds 10 to 20 miles per hour with gusts up to 30 miles per hour. Chance of rain 20%. Thursday, mostly sunny. Highs around 70. South winds 10 to 20 miles per hour with gusts up to 30 miles per hour. Thursday night, mostly cloudy. A chance of showers and a slight chance of thunderstorms in the evening, then a slight chance of showers after midnight. Lows in the mid-40s. Southeast winds 10 to 15 miles per hour. Chance of rain 40%. Friday, mostly cloudy. A chance of showers in the morning, then showers likely in the afternoon. Highs in the mid-60s. Southeast winds 10 to 15 miles per hour. Chance of rain 60%. Friday night, mostly cloudy. A chance of showers in the evening, then a slight chance of showers after midnight. Lows in the lower 40s. Chance of rain 30%. Saturday, mostly sunny. Highs in the lower 70s. Saturday night, mostly clear. Lows in the mid-40s. Sunday, sunny. Highs in the lower 80s. Sunday night, increasing clouds. Lows in the lower 50s. Memorial Day, sunny. Highs in the upper 80s. Monday night, increasing clouds. Lows in the mid-50s. Tuesday, sunny. Highs in the mid-80s. For western Lake Sakakawea, today, breezy. Southwest winds 15 to 25 miles per hour. Slight chance of sprinkles early in the morning. Mostly cloudy. Highs in the lower 70s. Tonight, southwest winds 10 to 15 miles per hour. Slight chance of thunderstorms early in the evening. Chance of showers through the night. Slight chance of showers after midnight. Mostly cloudy. Lows in the lower 40s. For eastern Lake Sakakawea, today, windy. South winds 10 to 20 miles per hour, increasing to 20 to 30 miles per hour. Slight chance of sprinkles early in the afternoon. Partly cloudy early in the morning, then becoming partly sunny. Highs in the lower 70s. Tonight, breezy. South winds 15 to 25 miles per hour. Chance of showers and slight chance of thunderstorms through the night. Slight chance of showers after midnight. Mostly cloudy. Lows in the mid-40s. For northern Lake Oahe, today, windy. South winds 10 to 20 miles per hour, increasing to 20 to 30 miles per hour in the late morning and afternoon. Mostly clear. Highs in the upper 60s. Tonight, windy. South winds 20 to 30 miles per hour, decreasing to 15 to 20 miles per hour early in the morning. Slight chance of showers through the night. Mostly cloudy in the evening, then clearing. Lows in the mid-40s. Here are the weather conditions at 5 a.m. Central Daylight Time. Bismarck, clear. Temperature 36 degrees, relative humidity 79%. Pressure 30.19 inches and steady. Minden, clear. 37 degrees, relative humidity 93%.

Wind south at 8 miles an hour. Hazen, partly cloudy. 43 degrees, relative humidity 52%. Wind south at 13 miles an hour. Harvey, clear. 37 degrees, relative humidity 93%. Wind south at 7 miles an hour. Minot, partly cloudy. 35 degrees, relative humidity 88%. Dickinson, partly cloudy. 41 degrees, relative humidity 65%. Wind south at 17 miles an hour. Elsewhere around North Dakota, it was 40 at Garrison. It was clear, with a temperature of 34 at Jamestown, 34 at Fargo, 34 at Grand Forks, and 37 at Devil's Lake. At Williston, it was cloudy, with a temperature of 47. In northern South Dakota, it was clear. It was 36 at Mobridge, and 29 at Aberdeen. In eastern Montana, at Miles City, it was mostly cloudy, with a temperature of 45. At Glendive, it was cloudy, with a temperature of 46. Once again, at Bismarck, the temperature was 36 degrees under clear skies. 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Providing weather information 24 hours a day from your National Weather Service office in Bismarck. The Bismarck, North Dakota climate summary for yesterday, May 19, 2026. Yesterday's high temperature was 58 degrees. This high was 12 degrees below the normal high of 70. The record high is 96 degrees, which was set in 1948. Yesterday's low temperature was 36 degrees. This low was 8 degrees below the normal low of 44. The record low is 25 degrees, which was set in 2015. No precipitation fell yesterday, which leaves the monthly total at 0.53 inches. The total precipitation for the year still stands at 3.40 inches. There were 18 heating degree days yesterday. The yearly total since July 1st is 7,447. There were no cooling degree days yesterday. The yearly total since January 1st is 3. The normal high temperature for today is 70 degrees, and the normal low is 44. The record high for today is 92, which occurred in 1886, and the record low is 23, which occurred in 1931. Sunrise today is at 6:03 a.m. and sunset is at 9:17 p.m. Freeze warning for the following counties in North Dakota: Emmons, Kidder, and Wells. Freeze warning remains in effect until 9 a.m. Central Daylight Time this morning. What? Sub-freezing temperatures as low as 29 degrees. Where? Portions of central and southeast North Dakota, including the James River Valley. When? Until 9 a.m. Central Daylight Time this morning. The following impacts are expected. Freezing temperatures could kill tender crops and vegetation if protective measures are not taken. Take steps now to protect tender plants from the cold. Frost advisory, could kill tender crops and vegetation if protective measures are not taken. Take steps now to protect tender plants from the cold. Frost advisory, for the following counties, in North Dakota: Burley, Eastern McLean, Eastern Morton, Eastern Sioux, Grant, Mercer, Oliver, Sheridan, Western Morton, and Western Sioux. Frost advisory remains in effect until 9 a.m. Central Daylight Time, or 8 a.m. Mountain Daylight Time this morning. What? Temperatures in the lower to mid-30s will result in frost formation. Where? Portions of central and southwest North Dakota. When? Until 9 a.m. Central Daylight Time, or 8 a.m. Mountain Daylight Time this morning. The following impacts are expected. Frost could harm sensitive outdoor vegetation. Sensitive outdoor plants may be killed if left uncovered. Take steps now to protect tender plants from the cold. The regional weather forecast from your National Weather Service office in Bismarck. After another chilly morning with temperatures near to below freezing across the eastern half of the region, a warm-up closer to normal is forecast for today, with highs in the 60s and 70s. It will also be windy across the Dakotas today. Scattered showers and thunderstorms are forecast to develop in eastern Montana this afternoon, spreading into western and central North Dakota through this evening. High temperatures will mostly remain in the 60s Thursday and Friday as western and southern parts of the region see high chances for showers and occasional thunderstorms. Another warm-up is then expected through the holidays.

weekend, with highs reaching well into the 80s on Memorial Day. Here is the forecast for the Bismarck Minden listening area. Frost advisory in effect until 9 a.m. Central Daylight Time this morning. Today, mostly sunny. A slight chance of sprinkles in the afternoon. Highs around 70. South winds 10 to 15 miles per hour, increasing to 20 to 25 miles per hour in the afternoon. Tonight, mostly cloudy with a slight chance of showers in the evening, then partly cloudy after midnight. Lows in the mid-40s. South winds 10 to 20 miles per hour with gusts up to 30 miles per hour. Chance of rain 20%. Thursday, mostly sunny. Highs around 70. South winds 10 to 20 miles per hour with gusts up to 30 miles per hour. Thursday night, mostly cloudy. A chance of showers and a slight chance of thunderstorms in the evening, then a slight chance of showers after midnight. Lows in the mid-40s. Southeast winds 10 to 15 miles per hour. Chance of rain 40%. Friday, mostly cloudy. A chance of showers in the morning, then showers likely in the afternoon. Highs in the mid-60s. Southeast winds 10 to 15 miles per hour. Chance of rain 60%. Friday night, mostly cloudy. A chance of showers in the evening, then a slight chance of showers after midnight. Lows in the lower 40s. Chance of rain 30%. Saturday, mostly sunny. Highs in the lower 70s. Saturday night, mostly clear. Lows in the mid-40s. Sunday, sunny. Highs in the lower 80s. Sunday night, increasing clouds. Lows in the lower 50s. Memorial Day, sunny. Highs in the upper 80s. Monday night, increasing clouds. Lows in the mid-50s. Tuesday, sunny. Highs in the mid-80s. For Western Lake Sakakawea, today, breezy. Southwest winds 15 to 25 miles per hour. Slight chance of sprinkles early in the morning. Mostly cloudy. Highs in the lower 70s. Tonight, southwest winds 10 to 15 miles per hour. Slight chance of thunderstorms early in the evening. Chance of showers through the night. Slight chance of showers after midnight. Mostly cloudy. Lows in the lower 40s. For Eastern Lake Sakakawea, today, windy. South winds 10 to 20 miles per hour, increasing to 20 to 30 miles per hour. Slight chance of sprinkles early in the afternoon. Partly cloudy early in the morning, then becoming partly sunny. Highs in the lower 70s. Tonight, breezy. South winds 15 to 25 miles per hour. Chance of showers and slight chance of thunderstorms through the night. Slight chance of showers after midnight. Mostly cloudy. Lows in the mid-40s. For Northern Lake Oahe, today, windy. South winds 10 to 20 miles per hour, increasing to 20 to 30 miles per hour in the late morning and afternoon. Mostly clear. Highs in the upper 60s. Tonight, windy. South winds 20 to 30 miles per hour, decreasing to 15 to 20 miles per hour early in the morning. Slight chance of showers through the night. Mostly cloudy in the evening, then clearing. Lows in the mid-40s. Here are the weather conditions at 5 a.m. Central Daylight Time. Bismarck, clear. Temperature 36 degrees, relative humidity 79%. Pressure 30.19 inches and steady. Minden, clear. 37 degrees, relative humidity 93%. Wind south at 8 miles an hour. Hazen, partly cloudy. 43 degrees, relative humidity 52%. Wind south at 13 miles an hour. Harvey, clear. 37 degrees, relative humidity 93%. Wind south at 7 miles an hour. Minot, partly cloudy. 35 degrees, relative humidity 88%. Dickinson, partly cloudy. 41 degrees, relative humidity 65%. Wind south at 17 miles an hour. Elsewhere around North Dakota, it was 40 at Garrison. It was clear, with a temperature of 34 at Jamestown, 34 at Fargo, 34 at Grand Forks, and 37 at Devil's Lake. At Williston, it was cloudy, with a temperature of 47.
northern South Dakota, it was clear. It was 36 at Mobridge and 29 at Aberdeen. In eastern Montana, at Miles City, it was mostly cloudy with a temperature of 45. At Glendive, it was cloudy with a temperature of 46. Once again, at Bismarck, the temperature was 36 degrees under clear skies. The Bismarck, North Dakota climate summary for yesterday, May 19, 2026. Yesterday's high temperature was 58 degrees. This high was 12 degrees below the normal high of 70. The record high is 96 degrees, which was set in 1948. Yesterday's low temperature was 36 degrees. This low was 8 degrees below the normal low of 44. The record low is 25 degrees, which was set in 2015. No precipitation fell yesterday, which leaves the monthly total at 0.53 inches. The total precipitation for the year still stands at 3.40 inches. There were 18 heating degree days yesterday. The yearly total since July 1st is 7,447. There were no cooling degree days yesterday. The yearly total since January 1st is 3. The normal high temperature for today is 70 degrees, and the normal low is 44. The record high for today is 92, which occurred in 1886, and the record low is 23, which occurred in 1931. Sunrise today is at 6:03 a.m. and sunset is at 9:17 p.m. Freeze warning for the following counties in North Dakota: Emmons, Kidder, and Wells. Freeze warning remains in effect until 9 a.m. Central Daylight Time this morning. What? Sub-freezing temperatures as low as 29 degrees. Where? Portions of central and southeast North Dakota, including the James River Valley. When? Until 9 a.m. Central Daylight Time this morning. The following impacts are expected. Freezing temperatures could kill tender crops and vegetation if protective measures are not taken. Take steps now to protect tender plants from the cold. Frost advisory for the following counties in North Dakota: Burley, Eastern McLean, Eastern Morton, Eastern Sioux, Grant, Mercer, Oliver, Sheridan, Western Morton, and Western Sioux. Frost advisory remains in effect until 9 a.m. Central Daylight Time or 8 a.m. Mountain Daylight Time this morning. What? Temperatures in the lower to mid-30s will result in frost formation. Where? Portions of central and southwest North Dakota. When? Until 9 a.m. Central Daylight Time or 8 a.m. Mountain Daylight Time this morning. The following impacts are expected. Frost could harm sensitive outdoor vegetation. Sensitive outdoor plants may be killed if left uncovered. Take steps now to protect tender plants from the cold. The regional weather forecast from your National Weather Service office in Bismarck. After another chilly morning with temperatures near to below freezing across the eastern half of the region, a warm-up closer to normal is forecast for today, with highs in the 60s and 70s. It will also be windy across the Dakotas today. Scattered showers and thunderstorms are forecast to develop in eastern Montana this afternoon, spreading into western and central North Dakota through this evening. High temperatures will mostly remain in the 60s Thursday and Friday as western and southern parts of the region see high chances for showers and occasional thunderstorms. Another warm-up is then expected through the holiday weekend, with highs reaching well into the 80s on Memorial Day. Here is the forecast for the Bismarck, Minden listening area. Frost advisory in effect until 9 a.m. Central Daylight Time this morning. Today, mostly sunny. A slight chance of sprinkles in the afternoon. Highs around 70. South winds 10 to 15 miles per hour, increasing to 20 to 25 miles per hour in the afternoon. Tonight, mostly cloudy with a slight chance of showers in the evening, then partly cloudy after midnight. Lows in the mid-40s. South winds 10 to 20 miles per hour with gusts up to 30 miles per hour. Chance of rain 20%. Thursday, mostly sunny. Highs around 70. South winds 10 to 20 miles per hour with gusts up to 30 miles per hour. Thursday night, mostly cloudy. A chance of showers and a slight chance of thunderstorms in the evening, then a slight chance of showers after midnight. Lows in the mid-40s. Southeast winds 10 to 15 miles per hour. Chance of rain 40%. Friday, mostly cloudy. A chance of showers in the morning, then showers likely in the afternoon. Highs in the mid-60s.

Southeast winds 10 to 15 miles per hour. Chance of rain 60%. Friday night, mostly cloudy. A chance of showers in the evening, then a slight chance of showers after midnight. Lows in the lower 40s. Chance of rain 30%. Saturday, mostly sunny. Highs in the lower 70s. Saturday night, mostly clear. Lows in the mid 40s. Sunday, sunny. Highs in the lower 80s. Sunday night, increasing clouds. Lows in the lower 50s. Memorial Day, sunny. Highs in the upper 80s. Monday night, increasing clouds. Lows in the mid 50s. Tuesday, sunny. Highs in the mid 80s. For Western Lake Sakakawea, today, breezy. Southwest winds 15 to 25 miles per hour. Slight chance of sprinkles early in the morning. Mostly cloudy. Highs in the lower 70s. Tonight, southwest winds 10 to 15 miles per hour. Slight chance of thunderstorms early in the evening. Chance of showers through the night. Slight chance of showers after midnight. Mostly cloudy. Lows in the lower 40s. For Eastern Lake Sakakawea, today, windy. South winds 10 to 20 miles per hour, increasing to 20 to 30 miles per hour. Slight chance of sprinkles early in the afternoon. Partly cloudy early in the morning, then becoming partly sunny. Highs in the lower 70s. Tonight, breezy. South winds 15 to 25 miles per hour. Chance of showers and slight chance of thunderstorms through the night. Slight chance of showers after midnight. Mostly cloudy. Lows in the mid-40s. For Northern Lake Oahe, today, windy. South winds 10 to 20 miles per hour, increasing to 20 to 30 miles per hour in the late morning and afternoon. Mostly clear. Highs in the upper 60s. Tonight, windy. South winds 20 to 30 miles per hour, decreasing to 15 to 20 miles per hour early in the morning. Slight chance of showers through the night. Mostly cloudy in the evening, then clearing. Lows in the mid-40s. Here are the weather conditions at 5 a.m. Central Daylight Time. Bismarck, clear. Temperature 36 degrees, relative humidity 79%. Pressure 30.19 inches and steady. Menden, clear. 37 degrees, relative humidity 93%. Wind south at 8 miles an hour. Hazen, partly cloudy. 43 degrees, relative humidity 52%. Wind south at 13 miles an hour. Harvey, clear. 37 degrees, relative humidity 93%. Wind south at 7 miles an hour. Minot, partly cloudy. 35 degrees, relative humidity 88%. Dickinson, partly cloudy. 41 degrees, relative humidity 65%. Wind south at 17 miles an hour. Elsewhere around North Dakota, it was 40 at Garrison. It was clear, with a temperature of 34 at Jamestown, 34 at Fargo, 34 at Grand Forks, and 37 at Devil's Lake. At Williston, it was cloudy, with a temperature of 47. In northern South Dakota, it was clear. It was 36 at Mobridge, and 29 at Aberdeen. In eastern Montana, at Mile City, it was mostly cloudy, with a temperature of 45. At Glendive, it was cloudy, with a temperature of 46. Once again, at Bismarck, the temperature was 36 degrees under clear skies. The Bismarck, North Dakota climate summary for yesterday, May 19, 2026. Yesterday's high temperature was 58 degrees. This high was 12 degrees below the normal high of 70. The record high is 96 degrees, which was set in 1948. Yesterday's low temperature was 36 degrees. This low was 8 degrees below the normal low of 44. The record low is 25 degrees, which was set in 2015. No precipitation fell yesterday, which leaves the monthly total at 0.53 inches. The total precipitation for the year still stands at 3.40 inches. There were 18 heating degree days yesterday. The yearly total since July 1st is 7,447. There were no cooling degree days yesterday. The yearly total since January 1st is 3.
The normal high temperature for today is 70 degrees, and the normal low is 44. The record high for today is 92, which occurred in 1886, and the record low is 23, which occurred in 1931. Sunrise today is at 6:03 a.m. and sunset is at 9:17 p.m. Freeze warning for the following counties in North Dakota: Emmons, Kidder, and Wells. Freeze warning remains in effect until 9 a.m. Central Daylight Time this morning. What? Sub-freezing temperatures as low as 29 degrees. Where? Portions of central and southeast North Dakota, including the James River Valley. When? Until 9 a.m. Central Daylight Time this morning. The following impacts are expected. Freezing temperatures could kill tender crops and vegetation if protective measures are not taken. Take steps now to protect tender plants from the cold. Frost advisory for the following counties in North Dakota: Burley, Eastern McLean, Eastern Morton, Eastern Sioux, Grant, Mercer, Oliver, Sheridan, Western Morton, and Western Sioux. Frost advisory remains in effect until 9 a.m. Central Daylight Time or 8 a.m. Mountain Daylight Time this morning. What? Temperatures in the lower to mid-30s will result in frost formation. Where? Portions of central and southwest North Dakota. When? Until 9 a.m. Central Daylight Time or 8 a.m. Mountain Daylight Time this morning. The following impacts are expected. Frost could harm sensitive outdoor vegetation. Sensitive outdoor plants may be killed if left uncovered. Take steps now to protect tender plants from the cold. The regional weather forecast from your National Weather Service office in Bismarck. After another chilly morning with temperatures near to below freezing across the eastern half of the region, a warm-up closer to normal is forecast for today, with highs in the 60s and 70s. It will also be windy across the Dakotas today. Scattered showers and thunderstorms are forecast to develop in eastern Montana this afternoon, spreading into western and central North Dakota through this evening. High temperatures will mostly remain in the 60s Thursday and Friday as western and southern parts of the region see high chances for showers and occasional thunderstorms. Another warm-up is then expected through the holiday weekend, with highs reaching well into the 80s on Memorial Day. Here is the forecast for the Bismarck, Minden listening area. Frost advisory in effect until 9 a.m. Central Daylight Time this morning. Today, mostly sunny. A slight chance of sprinkles in the afternoon. Highs around 70. South winds 10 to 15 miles per hour, increasing to 20 to 25 miles per hour in the afternoon. Tonight, mostly cloudy with a slight chance of showers in the evening, then partly cloudy after midnight. Lows in the mid-40s. South winds 10 to 20 miles per hour with gusts up to 30 miles per hour. Chance of rain 20%. Thursday, mostly sunny. Highs around 70. South winds 10 to 20 miles per hour with gusts up to 30 miles per hour. Thursday night, mostly cloudy. A chance of showers and a slight chance of thunderstorms in the evening, then a slight chance of showers after midnight. Lows in the mid-40s. Southeast winds 10 to 15 miles per hour. Chance of rain 40%. Friday, mostly cloudy. A chance of showers in the morning, then showers likely in the afternoon. Highs in the mid-60s. Southeast winds 10 to 15 miles per hour. Chance of rain 60%. Friday night, mostly cloudy. A chance of showers in the evening, then a slight chance of showers after midnight. Lows in the lower 40s. Chance of rain 30%. Saturday, mostly sunny. Highs in the lower 70s. Saturday night, mostly clear. Lows in the mid-40s. Sunday, sunny. Highs in the lower 80s. Sunday night, increasing clouds. Lows in the lower 50s. Memorial Day, sunny. Highs in the upper 80s. Monday night, increasing clouds. Lows in the mid-50s. Tuesday, sunny. Highs in the mid-80s. For Western Lake Sakakawea, today, breezy. Southwest winds 15 to 25 miles per hour. Slight chance of sprinkles early in the morning. Mostly cloudy. Highs in the lower 70s. Tonight, southwest winds 10 to 15 miles per hour. Slight chance of thunderstorms early in the evening. Chance of showers through the night. Slight chance of showers after midnight.
mostly cloudy. Lows in the

or 40s. For eastern Lake Sakakawea, today, windy. South winds 10 to 20 miles per hour, increasing to 20 to 30 miles per hour. Slight chance of sprinkles early in the afternoon. Partly cloudy early in the morning, then becoming partly sunny. Highs in the lower 70s. Tonight, breezy. South winds 15 to 25 miles per hour. Chance of showers and slight chance of thunderstorms through the night. Slight chance of showers after midnight. Mostly cloudy. Lows in the mid-40s. For northern Lake Oahe, today, windy. South winds 10 to 20 miles per hour, increasing to 20 to 30 miles per hour in the late morning and afternoon. Mostly clear. Highs in the upper 60s. Tonight, windy. South winds 20 to 30 miles per hour, decreasing to 15 to 20 miles per hour early in the morning. Slight chance of showers through the night. Mostly cloudy in the evening, then clearing. Lows in the mid-40s. Here are the weather conditions at 5 a.m. Central Daylight Time. Bismarck, clear. Temperature 36 degrees. Relative humidity 79%. Pressure 30.19 inches and steady. Mendham, clear. 37 degrees. Relative humidity 93%. Wind south at 8 miles an hour. Hazen, partly cloudy. 43 degrees. Relative humidity 52%. Wind south at 13 miles an hour. Harvey, clear. 37 degrees. Relative humidity 93%. Wind south at 7 miles an hour. Minot, partly cloudy. 35 degrees. Relative humidity 88%. Dickinson, partly cloudy. 41 degrees. Relative humidity 65%. Wind south at 17 miles an hour. Elsewhere around North Dakota, it was 40 at Garrison. It was clear, with a temperature of 34 at Jamestown, 34 at Fargo, 34 at Grand Forks, and 37 at Devil's Lake. At Williston, it was cloudy, with a temperature of 47. In northern South Dakota, it was clear. It was 36 at Mobridge, and 29 at Aberdeen. In eastern Montana, at Miles City, it was mostly cloudy, with a temperature of 45. At Glendive, it was cloudy, with a temperature of 46. Once again, at Bismarck, the temperature was 36 degrees under clear skies. The Bismarck, North Dakota climate summary for yesterday, May 19, 2026. Yesterday's high temperature was 58 degrees. This high was 12 degrees below the normal high of 70. The record high is 96 degrees, which was set in 1948. Yesterday's low temperature was 36 degrees. This low was 8 degrees below the normal low of 44. The record low is 25 degrees, which was set in 2015. No precipitation fell yesterday, which leaves the monthly total at 0.53 inches. The total precipitation for the year still stands at 3.40 inches. There were 18 heating degree days yesterday. The yearly total since July 1st is 7,447. There were no cooling degree days yesterday. The yearly total since January 1st is 3. The normal high temperature for today is 70 degrees, and the normal low is 44. The record high for today is 92, which occurred in 1886, and the record low is 23, which occurred in 1931. Sunrise today is at 6:03 a.m. and sunset is at 9:17 p.m. Freeze warning for the following counties in North Dakota: Emmons, Kidder, and Wells. Freeze warning remains in effect until 9 a.m. Central Daylight Time this morning. What? Sub-freezing temperatures as low as 29 degrees. Where? Portions of central and southeast North Dakota, including the James River Valley. When? Until 9 a.m. Central Daylight Time this morning. The following impacts are expected. Freezing temperatures could kill tender crops and vegetation if protective measures are not taken. Take steps now to protect tender plants from the cold. Frost advisory for the following counties in North Dakota: Burley, Eastern McLean, Eastern Morton, Eastern Sioux, Grant, Mercer, Oliver, Sheridan, Western Morton, and Western Sioux. Frost advisory remains in effect until 9 a.m. Central Daylight Time or 8 a.m. Mountain Daylight Time this morning. What? Temperatures in the lower to mid-30s will result in frost formation. Where? Portions of central

southwest North Dakota. When? Until 9 a.m. Central Daylight Time or 8 a.m. Mountain Daylight Time this morning. The following impacts are expected. Frost could harm sensitive outdoor vegetation. Sensitive outdoor plants may be killed if left uncovered. Take steps now to protect tender plants from the cold. The regional weather forecast from your National Weather Service office in Bismarck. After another chilly morning with temperatures near to below freezing across the eastern half of the region, a warm-up closer to normal is forecast for today, with highs in the 60s and 70s. It will also be windy across the Dakotas today. Scattered showers and thunderstorms are forecast to develop in eastern Montana this afternoon, spreading into western and central North Dakota through this evening. High temperatures will mostly remain in the 60s Thursday and Friday as western and southern parts of the region see high chances for showers and occasional thunderstorms. Another warm-up is then expected through the holiday weekend, with highs reaching well into the 80s on Memorial Day. 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Providing weather information 24 hours a day from your National Weather Service office in Bismarck. Here is the forecast for the Bismarck Minden listening area. Frost advisory in effect until 9 a.m. Central Daylight Time this morning. Today, mostly sunny. A slight chance of sprinkles in the afternoon. Highs around 70. South winds 10 to 15 miles per hour, increasing to 20 to 25 miles per hour in the afternoon. Tonight, mostly cloudy with a slight chance of showers in the evening, then partly cloudy after midnight. Lows in the mid-40s. South winds 10 to 20 miles per hour with gusts up to 30 miles per hour. Chance of rain 20%. Thursday, mostly sunny. Highs around 70. South winds 10 to 20 miles per hour with gusts up to 30 miles per hour. Thursday night, mostly cloudy. A chance of showers and a slight chance of thunderstorms in the evening, then a slight chance of showers after midnight. Lows in the mid-40s. Southeast winds 10 to 15 miles per hour. Chance of rain 40%. Friday, mostly cloudy. A chance of showers in the morning, then showers likely in the afternoon. Highs in the mid-60s. Southeast winds 10 to 15 miles per hour. Chance of rain 60%. Friday night, mostly cloudy. A chance of showers in the evening, then a slight chance of showers after midnight. Lows in the lower 40s. Chance of rain 30%. Saturday, mostly sunny. Highs in the lower 70s. Saturday night, mostly clear. Lows in the mid-40s. Sunday, sunny. Highs in the lower 80s. Sunday night, increasing clouds. Lows in the lower 50s. Memorial Day, sunny. Highs in the upper 80s. Monday night, increasing clouds. Lows in the mid-50s. Tuesday, sunny. Highs in the mid-80s. For Western Lake Sakakawea, today, breezy. Southwest winds 15 to 25 miles per hour. Slight chance of sprinkles early in the morning. Mostly cloudy. Highs in the lower 70s. Tonight, southwest winds 10 to 15 miles per hour. Slight chance of thunderstorms early in the evening. Chance of showers through the night. Slight chance of showers after midnight. Mostly cloudy. Lows in the lower 40s. For Eastern Lake Sakakawea, today, windy. South winds 10 to 20 miles per hour, increasing to 20 to 30 miles per hour. Slight chance of sprinkles early in the afternoon. Partly cloudy early in the morning, then becoming partly sunny. Highs in the lower 70s. Tonight, breezy. South winds 15 to 25 miles per hour. Chance of showers and slight chance of thunderstorms through the night. Slight chance of showers after midnight. Mostly cloudy. Lows in the mid-40s. For Northern Lake Oahe, today, windy. South winds 10 to 20 miles per hour, increasing to 20 to 30 miles per hour in the late morning and afternoon. Mostly clear. Highs in the upper 60s. Tonight, windy. South winds 20 to 30 miles per hour, decreasing to 15 to 20 miles per hour early in the morning. Slight chance of showers through the night. Mostly cloudy in the evening, then clearing.

cloudy. 43 degrees, relative humidity 60%. Wind south at 17 miles an hour. Elsewhere around North Dakota, at Grand Forks, fog was reported with a temperature of 33. It was 39 at Garrison. It was clear with a temperature of 33 at Jamestown, 34 at Fargo, and 36 at Devil's Lake. At Williston, it was cloudy with a temperature of 46. In northern South Dakota, at Aberdeen, fog was reported with a temperature of 30. At Mobridge, it was clear with a temperature of 38. In eastern Montana, it was cloudy with a temperature of 44 at Miles City and 47 at Glendive. Once again, at Bismarck, the temperature was 40 degrees under clear skies. The Bismarck, North Dakota climate summary for yesterday, May 19, 2026. Yesterday's high temperature was 58 degrees. This high was 12 degrees below the normal high of 70. The record high is 96 degrees, which was set in 1948. Yesterday's low temperature was 36 degrees. This low was 8 degrees below the normal low of 44. The record low is 25 degrees, which was set in 2015. No precipitation fell yesterday, which leaves the monthly total at 0.53 inches. The total precipitation for the year still stands at 3.40 inches. There were 18 heating degree days yesterday. The yearly total since July 1st is 7,447. There were no cooling degree days yesterday. The yearly total since January 1st is 3. The normal high temperature for today is 70 degrees, and the normal low is 44. The record high for today is 92, which occurred in 1886, and the record low is 23, which occurred in 1931. Sunrise today is at 6:03 a.m. and sunset is at 9:17 p.m. Freeze warning for the following counties in North Dakota: Emmons, Kidder, and Wells. Freeze warning remains in effect until 9 a.m. Central Daylight Time this morning. What? Sub-freezing temperatures as low as 29 degrees. Where? Portions of central and southeast North Dakota, including the James River Valley. When? Until 9 a.m. Central Daylight Time this morning. The following impacts are expected. Freezing temperatures could kill tender crops and vegetation if protective measures are not taken. Take steps now to protect tender plants from the cold. Frost advisory for the following counties in North Dakota: Burley, Eastern McLean, Eastern Morton, Eastern Sioux, Grant, Mercer, Oliver, Sheridan, Western Morton, and Western Sioux. Frost advisory remains in effect until 9 a.m. Central Daylight Time or 8 a.m. Mountain Daylight Time this morning. What? Temperatures in the lower to mid-30s will result in frost formation. Where? Portions of central and southwest North Dakota. When? Until 9 a.m. Central Daylight Time or 8 a.m. Mountain Daylight Time this morning. The following impacts are expected. Frost could harm sensitive outdoor vegetation. Sensitive outdoor plants may be killed if left uncovered. Take steps now to protect tender plants from the cold. The regional weather forecast from your National Weather Service office in Bismarck. After another chilly morning with temperatures near to below freezing across the eastern half of the region, a warm-up closer to normal is forecast for today, with highs in the 60s and 70s. It will also be windy across the Dakotas today. Scattered showers and thunderstorms are forecast to develop in eastern Montana this afternoon, spreading into western and central North Dakota through this evening. High temperatures will mostly remain in the 60s Thursday and Friday as western and southern parts of the region see high chances for showers and occasional thunderstorms. Another warm-up is then expected through the holiday weekend, with highs reaching well into the 80s on Memorial Day. Here is the forecast for the Bismarck, Minden listening area. Frost advisory in effect until 9 a.m. Central Daylight Time this morning. Today, mostly sunny. A slight chance of sprinkles in the afternoon. Highs around 70. South winds 10 to 15 miles per hour, increasing to 20 to 25 miles per hour in the afternoon. Tonight, mostly cloudy with a slight chance of showers in the evening, then partly cloudy after midnight. Lows in the mid-40s. South winds 10 to 20 miles per hour with gusts up to 30 miles per hour. Chance of rain 20%. Thursday, mostly sunny. Highs around 70. South winds 10 to 20 miles per hour with gusts up to

30 miles per hour. Thursday night, mostly cloudy. A chance of showers and a slight chance of thunderstorms in the evening, then a slight chance of showers after midnight. Lows in the mid-40s. Southeast winds 10 to 15 miles per hour. Chance of rain 40%. Friday, mostly cloudy. A chance of showers in the morning, then showers likely in the afternoon. Highs in the mid-60s. Southeast winds 10 to 15 miles per hour. Chance of rain 60%. Friday night, mostly cloudy. A chance of showers in the evening, then a slight chance of showers after midnight. Lows in the lower 40s. Chance of rain 30%. Saturday, mostly sunny. Highs in the lower 70s. Saturday night, mostly clear. Lows in the mid-40s. Sunday, sunny. Highs in the lower 80s. Sunday night, increasing clouds. Lows in the lower 50s. Memorial Day, sunny. Highs in the upper 80s. Monday night, increasing clouds. Lows in the mid-50s. Tuesday, sunny. Highs in the mid-80s. For Western Lake Sakakawea, today, breezy. Southwest winds 15 to 25 miles per hour. Slight chance of sprinkles early in the morning. Mostly cloudy. Highs in the lower 70s. Tonight, southwest winds 10 to 15 miles per hour. Slight chance of thunderstorms early in the evening. Chance of showers through the night. Slight chance of showers after midnight. Mostly cloudy. Lows in the lower 40s. For Eastern Lake Sakakawea, today, windy. South winds 10 to 20 miles per hour, increasing to 20 to 30 miles per hour. Slight chance of sprinkles early in the afternoon. Partly cloudy early in the morning, then becoming partly sunny. Highs in the lower 70s. Tonight, breezy. South winds 15 to 25 miles per hour. Chance of showers and slight chance of thunderstorms through the night. Slight chance of showers after midnight. Mostly cloudy. Lows in the mid-40s. For Northern Lake Oahe, today, windy. South winds 10 to 20 miles per hour, increasing to 20 to 30 miles per hour in the late morning and afternoon. Mostly clear. Highs in the upper 60s. Tonight, windy. South winds 20 to 30 miles per hour, decreasing to 15 to 20 miles per hour early in the morning. Slight chance of showers through the night. Mostly cloudy in the evening, then clearing. Lows in the mid-40s. Here are the weather conditions at 6 a.m. Central Daylight Time. Bismarck, clear. Temperature 40 degrees, relative humidity 70%. Pressure 30.19 inches and steady. Menden, clear. 41 degrees, relative humidity 81%. Wind southwest at 13 miles an hour. Hazen, partly cloudy. 45 degrees, relative humidity 49%. Wind south at 18 miles an hour. Harvey, clear. 34 degrees, relative humidity 100%. Minot, partly cloudy. 37 degrees, relative humidity 82%. Dickinson, cloudy. 43 degrees, relative humidity 60%. Wind south at 17 miles an hour. Elsewhere around North Dakota, at Grand Forks, fog was reported with a temperature of 33. It was 39 at Garrison. It was clear with a temperature of 33 at Jamestown, 34 at Fargo, and 36 at Devil's Lake. At Williston, it was cloudy with a temperature of 46. In northern South Dakota, at Aberdeen, fog was reported with a temperature of 30. At Mobridge, it was clear with a temperature of 38. In eastern Montana, it was cloudy with a temperature of 44 at Miles City and 47 at Glendive. Once again, at Bismarck, the temperature was 40 degrees under clear skies. The Bismarck, North Dakota climate summary for yesterday, May 19, 2026. Yesterday's high temperature was 58 degrees. This high was 12 degrees below the normal high of 70. The record high is 96 degrees, which was set in 1948. Yesterday's low temperature was 36 degrees. This low was 8 degrees below the normal low of 44. The record low is 25 degrees, which was set in 2015. No precipitation.

Station fail yesterday, which leaves the monthly total at 0.53 inches. The total precipitation for the year still stands at 3.40 inches. There were 18 heating degree days yesterday. The yearly total since July 1st is 7,447. There were no cooling degree days yesterday. The yearly total since January 1st is 3. The normal high temperature for today is 70 degrees, and the normal low is 44. The record high for today is 92, which occurred in 1886, and the record low is 23, which occurred in 1931. Sunrise today is at 6:03 a.m. and sunset is at 9:17 p.m. Freeze warning for the following counties in North Dakota: Emmons, Kidder, and Wells. Freeze warning remains in effect until 9 a.m. Central Daylight Time this morning. What? Sub-freezing temperatures as low as 29 degrees. Where? Portions of central and southeast North Dakota, including the James River Valley. When? Until 9 a.m. Central Daylight Time this morning. The following impacts are expected. Freezing temperatures could kill tender crops and vegetation if protective measures are not taken. Take steps now to protect tender plants from the cold. Frost advisory for the following counties in North Dakota: Burley, Eastern McLean, Eastern Morton, Eastern Sioux, Grant, Mercer, Oliver, Sheridan, Western Morton, and Western Sioux. Frost advisory remains in effect until 9 a.m. Central Daylight Time or 8 a.m. Mountain Daylight Time this morning. What? Temperatures in the lower to mid-30s will result in frost formation. Where? Portions of central and southwest North Dakota. When? Until 9 a.m. Central Daylight Time or 8 a.m. Mountain Daylight Time this morning. The following impacts are expected. Frost could harm sensitive outdoor vegetation. Sensitive outdoor plants may be killed if left uncovered. Take steps now to protect tender plants from the cold. The regional weather forecast from your National Weather Service office in Bismarck. After another chilly morning with temperatures near to below freezing across the eastern half of the region, a warm-up closer to normal is forecast for today, with highs in the 60s and 70s. It will also be windy across the Dakotas today. Scattered showers and thunderstorms are forecast to develop in eastern Montana this afternoon, spreading into western and central North Dakota through this evening. High temperatures will mostly remain in the 60s Thursday and Friday as western and southern parts of the region see high chances for showers and occasional thunderstorms. Another warm-up is then expected through the holiday weekend, with highs reaching well into the 80s on Memorial Day. Here is the forecast for the Bismarck, Minden listening area. Frost advisory in effect until 9 a.m. Central Daylight Time this morning. Today, mostly sunny. A slight chance of sprinkles in the afternoon. Highs around 70. South winds 10 to 15 miles per hour, increasing to 20 to 25 miles per hour in the afternoon. Tonight, mostly cloudy with a slight chance of showers in the evening, then partly cloudy after midnight. Lows in the mid-40s. South winds 10 to 20 miles per hour with gusts up to 30 miles per hour. Chance of rain 20%. Thursday, mostly sunny. Highs around 70. South winds 10 to 20 miles per hour with gusts up to 30 miles per hour. Thursday night, mostly cloudy. A chance of showers and a slight chance of thunderstorms in the evening, then a slight chance of showers after midnight. Lows in the mid-40s. Southeast winds 10 to 15 miles per hour. Chance of rain 40%. Friday, mostly cloudy. A chance of showers in the morning, then showers likely in the afternoon. Highs in the mid-60s. Southeast winds 10 to 15 miles per hour. Chance of rain 60%. Friday night, mostly cloudy. A chance of showers in the evening, then a slight chance of showers after midnight. Lows in the lower 40s. Chance of rain 30%. Saturday, mostly sunny. Highs in the lower 70s. Saturday night, mostly clear. Lows in the mid-40s. Sunday, sunny. Highs in the lower 80s. Sunday night, increasing clouds. Lows in the lower 50s. Memorial Day, sunny. Highs in the upper 80s. Monday night, increasing clouds. Lows in the mid-50s. Tuesday, sunny. Highs in the mid-80s. For Western Lake Sakakawea, today,

Busy. Southwest winds 15 to 25 miles per hour. Slight chance of sprinkles early in the morning. Mostly cloudy. Highs in the lower 70s. Tonight, southwest winds 10 to 15 miles per hour. Slight chance of thunderstorms early in the evening. Chance of showers through the night. Slight chance of showers after midnight. Mostly cloudy. Lows in the lower 40s. For eastern Lake Sakakawea, today, windy. South winds 10 to 20 miles per hour, increasing to 20 to 30 miles per hour. Slight chance of sprinkles early in the afternoon. Partly cloudy early in the morning, then becoming partly sunny. Highs in the lower 70s. Tonight, breezy. South winds 15 to 25 miles per hour. Chance of showers and slight chance of thunderstorms through the night. Slight chance of showers after midnight. Mostly cloudy. Lows in the mid-40s. For northern Lake Oahe, today, windy. South winds 10 to 20 miles per hour, increasing to 20 to 30 miles per hour in the late morning and afternoon. Mostly clear. Highs in the upper 60s. Tonight, windy. South winds 20 to 30 miles per hour, decreasing to 15 to 20 miles per hour early in the morning. Slight chance of showers through the night. Mostly cloudy in the evening, then clearing. Lows in the mid-40s. Here are the weather conditions at 6 a.m. Central Daylight Time. Bismarck, clear. Temperature 40 degrees, relative humidity 70%. Pressure 30.19 inches and steady. Mendham, clear. 41 degrees, relative humidity 81%. Wind southwest at 13 miles an hour. Hazen, partly cloudy. 45 degrees, relative humidity 49%. Wind south at 18 miles an hour. Harvey, clear. 34 degrees, relative humidity 100%. Minot, partly cloudy. 37 degrees, relative humidity 82%. Dickinson, cloudy. 43 degrees, relative humidity 60%. Wind south at 17 miles an hour. Elsewhere around North Dakota, at Grand Forks, fog was reported, with a temperature of 33. It was 39 at Garrison. It was clear, with a temperature of 33 at Jamestown, 34 at Fargo, and 36 at Devil's Lake. At Williston, it was cloudy, with a temperature of 46. In northern South Dakota, at Aberdeen, fog was reported, with a temperature of 30. At Mobridge, it was clear, with a temperature of 38. In eastern Montana, it was cloudy, with a temperature of 44 at Miles City, and 47 at Glendive. Once again, at Bismarck, the temperature was 40 degrees under clear skies. The Bismarck, North Dakota climate summary for yesterday, May 19, 2026. Yesterday's high temperature was 58 degrees. This high was 12 degrees below the normal high of 70. The record high is 96 degrees, which was set in 1948. Yesterday's low temperature was 36 degrees. This low was 8 degrees below the normal low of 44. The record low is 25 degrees, which was set in 2015. No precipitation fell yesterday, which leaves the monthly total at 0.53 inches. The total precipitation for the year still stands at 3.40 inches. There were 18 heating degree days yesterday. The yearly total since July 1st is 7,447. There were no cooling degree days yesterday. The yearly total since January 1st is 3. The normal high temperature for today is 70 degrees, and the normal low is 44. The record high for today is 92, which occurred in 1886, and the record low is 23, which occurred in 1931. Sunrise today is at 6:03 a.m. and sunset is at 9:17 p.m. Freeze warning for the following counties in North Dakota: Emmons, Kidder, and Wells. Freeze warning remains in effect until 9 a.m. Central Daylight Time this morning. What? Sub-freezing temperatures as low as 29 degrees. Where? Portions of central and southeast North Dakota, including the James River Valley. When? Until 9 a.m. Central Daylight Time this morning. The following impacts are expected. Freezing temperatures could kill tender crops and vegetation if protective measures are not taken. Take steps now to protect tender plants from the cold.
loss advisory for the following counties in North Dakota: Burley, Eastern McLean, Eastern Morton, Eastern Sioux, Grant, Mercer, Oliver, Sheridan, Western Morton, and Western Sioux. Frost advisory remains in effect until 9 a.m. Central Daylight Time or 8 a.m. Mountain Daylight Time this morning. What temperatures in the lower to mid-30s will result in frost formation? Where portions of central and southwest North Dakota? When until 9 a.m. Central Daylight Time or 8 a.m. Mountain Daylight Time this morning? The following impacts are expected. Frost could harm sensitive outdoor vegetation. Sensitive outdoor plants may be killed if left uncovered. Take steps now to protect tender plants from the cold. The regional weather forecast from your National Weather Service office in Bismarck. After another chilly morning with temperatures near to below freezing across the eastern half of the region, a warm-up closer to normal is forecast for today, with highs in the 60s and 70s. It will also be windy across the Dakotas today. Scattered showers and thunderstorms are forecast to develop in eastern Montana this afternoon, spreading into western and central North Dakota through this evening. High temperatures will mostly remain in the 60s Thursday and Friday as western and southern parts of the region see high chances for showers and occasional thunderstorms. Another warm-up is then expected through the holiday weekend, with highs reaching well into the 80s on Memorial Day. Here is the forecast for the Bismarck, Minden listening area. Frost advisory in effect until 9 a.m. Central Daylight Time this morning. Today, mostly sunny. A slight chance of sprinkles in the afternoon. Highs around 70. South winds 10 to 15 miles per hour, increasing to 20 to 25 miles per hour in the afternoon. Tonight, mostly cloudy with a slight chance of showers in the evening, then partly cloudy after midnight. Lows in the mid-40s. South winds 10 to 20 miles per hour with gusts up to 30 miles per hour. Chance of rain 20%. Thursday, mostly sunny. Highs around 70. South winds 10 to 20 miles per hour with gusts up to 30 miles per hour. Thursday night, mostly cloudy. A chance of showers and a slight chance of thunderstorms in the evening, then a slight chance of showers after midnight. Lows in the mid-40s. Southeast winds 10 to 15 miles per hour. Chance of rain 40%. Friday, mostly cloudy. A chance of showers in the morning, then showers likely in the afternoon. Highs in the mid-60s. Southeast winds 10 to 15 miles per hour. Chance of rain 60%. Friday night, mostly cloudy. A chance of showers in the evening, then a slight chance of showers after midnight. Lows in the lower 40s. Chance of rain 30%. Saturday, mostly sunny. Highs in the lower 70s. Saturday night, mostly clear. Lows in the mid-40s. Sunday, sunny. Highs in the lower 80s. Sunday night, increasing clouds. Lows in the lower 50s. Memorial Day, sunny. Highs in the upper 80s. Monday night, increasing clouds. Lows in the mid-50s. Tuesday, sunny. Highs in the mid-80s. For western Lake Sakakawea, today, breezy. Southwest winds 15 to 25 miles per hour. Slight chance of sprinkles early in the morning. Mostly cloudy. Highs in the lower 70s. Tonight, southwest winds 10 to 15 miles per hour. Slight chance of thunderstorms early in the evening. Chance of showers through the night. Slight chance of showers after midnight. Mostly cloudy. Lows in the lower 40s. For eastern Lake Sakakawea, today, windy. South winds 10 to 20 miles per hour, increasing to 20 to 30 miles per hour. Slight chance of sprinkles early in the afternoon. Partly cloudy early in the morning, then becoming partly sunny. Highs in the lower 70s. Tonight, breezy. South winds 15 to 25 miles per hour. Chance of showers and slight chance of thunderstorms through the night. Slight chance of showers after midnight. Mostly cloudy. Lows in the mid-40s. For northern Lake Oahe, today, windy. South winds 10 to 20 miles per hour, increasing to 20 to 30 miles per hour in the late morning and afternoon. Mostly clear. Highs in the upper 60s. Tonight, windy. South winds 20 to 30

miles per hour decreasing to 15 to 20 miles per hour early in the morning. Slight chance of showers through the night. Mostly cloudy in the evening, then clearing. Lows in the mid-40s. 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Providing weather information 24 hours a day from your National Weather Service office in Bismarck. Here are the weather conditions at 6 a.m. Central Daylight Time. Bismarck, clear. Temperature 40 degrees, relative humidity 70%. Pressure 30.19 inches and steady. Menden, clear. 41 degrees, relative humidity 81%. Wind southwest at 13 miles an hour. Hazen, partly cloudy. 45 degrees, relative humidity 49%. Wind south at 18 miles an hour. Harvey, clear. 34 degrees, relative humidity 100%. Minot, partly cloudy. 37 degrees, relative humidity 82%. Dickinson, cloudy. 43 degrees, relative humidity 60%. Wind south at 17 miles an hour. Elsewhere around North Dakota, at Grand Forks, fog was reported with a temperature of 33. It was 39 at Garrison. It was clear with a temperature of 33 at Jamestown, 34 at Fargo, and 36 at Devil's Lake. At Williston, it was cloudy with a temperature of 46. In northern South Dakota, at Aberdeen, fog was reported with a temperature of 30. At Mobridge, it was clear with a temperature of 38. In eastern Montana, it was cloudy with a temperature of 44 at Miles City and 47 at Glendive. Once again, at Bismarck, the temperature was 40 degrees under clear skies. The Bismarck, North Dakota climate summary for yesterday, May 19, 2026. Yesterday's high temperature was 58 degrees. This high was 12 degrees below the normal high of 70. The record high is 96 degrees, which was set in 1948. Yesterday's low temperature was 36 degrees. This low was 8 degrees below the normal low of 44. The record low is 25 degrees, which was set in 2015. No precipitation fell yesterday, which leaves the monthly total at 0.53 inches. The total precipitation for the year still stands at 3.40 inches. No precipitation fell yesterday, which leaves the monthly total at 0.53 inches. The total precipitation for the year still stands at 3.40 inches. There were 18 heating degree days yesterday. The yearly total since July 1st is 7,447. There were no cooling degree days yesterday. The yearly total since January 1st is 3. The normal high temperature for today is 70 degrees, and the normal low is 44. The record high for today is 92, which occurred in 1886, and the record low is 23, which occurred in 1931. Sunrise today is at 6:03 a.m. and sunset is at 9:17 p.m. Freeze warning for the following counties in North Dakota: Emmons, Kidder, and Wells. Freeze warning remains in effect until 9 a.m. Central Daylight Time this morning. What? Sub-freezing temperatures as low as 29 degrees. Where? Portions of central and southeast North Dakota, including the James River Valley. When? Until 9 a.m. Central Daylight Time this morning. The following impacts are expected. Freezing temperatures could kill tender crops and vegetation if protective measures are not taken. Take steps now to protect tender plants from the cold. Frost advisory for the following counties in North Dakota: Burley, Eastern McLean, Eastern Morton, Eastern Sioux, Grant, Mercer, Oliver, Sheridan, Western Morton, and Western Sioux. Frost advisory remains in effect until 9 a.m. Central Daylight Time or 8 a.m. Mountain Daylight Time this morning. What? Temperatures in the lower to mid-30s will result in frost formation. Where? Portions of central and southwest North Dakota. When? Until 9 a.m. Central Daylight Time or 8 a.m. Mountain Daylight Time this morning. The following impacts are expected. Frost could harm sensitive outdoor vegetation. Sensitive outdoor plants may be killed if left uncovered. Take steps now to protect tender plants from the cold. The regional weather forecast from your National Weather Service office in Bismarck. After another chilly morning with

Temperatures near to below freezing across the eastern half of the region. A warm-up closer to normal is forecast for today, with highs in the 60s and 70s. It will also be windy across the Dakotas today. Scattered showers and thunderstorms are forecast to develop in eastern Montana this afternoon, spreading into western and central North Dakota through this evening. High temperatures will mostly remain in the 60s Thursday and Friday as western and southern parts of the region see high chances for showers and occasional thunderstorms. Another warm-up is then expected through the holiday weekend, with highs reaching well into the 80s on Memorial Day. Here is the forecast for the Bismarck, Mend, and listening area. Frost advisory in effect until 9 a.m. Central Daylight Time this morning. Today, mostly sunny. A slight chance of sprinkles in the afternoon. Highs around 70. South winds 10 to 15 miles per hour, increasing to 20 to 25 miles per hour in the afternoon. Tonight, mostly cloudy with a slight chance of showers in the evening, then partly cloudy after midnight. Lows in the mid-40s. South winds 10 to 20 miles per hour with gusts up to 30 miles per hour. Chance of rain 20%. Thursday, mostly sunny. Highs around 70. South winds 10 to 20 miles per hour with gusts up to 30 miles per hour. Thursday night, mostly cloudy. A chance of showers and a slight chance of thunderstorms in the evening, then a slight chance of showers after midnight. Lows in the mid-40s. Southeast winds 10 to 15 miles per hour. Chance of rain 40%. Friday, mostly cloudy. A chance of showers in the morning, then showers likely in the afternoon. Highs in the mid-60s. Southeast winds 10 to 15 miles per hour. Chance of rain 60%. Friday night, mostly cloudy. A chance of showers in the evening, then a slight chance of showers after midnight. Lows in the lower 40s. Chance of rain 30%. Saturday, mostly sunny. Highs in the lower 70s. Saturday night, mostly clear. Lows in the mid-40s. Sunday, sunny. Highs in the lower 80s. Sunday night, increasing clouds. Lows in the lower 50s. Memorial Day, sunny. Highs in the upper 80s. Monday night, increasing clouds. Lows in the mid-50s. Tuesday, sunny. Highs in the mid-80s. Here is the forecast for the Bismarck, Mend, and listening area. Frost advisory in effect until 9 a.m. Central Daylight Time this morning. Today, mostly sunny. A slight chance of sprinkles in the afternoon. Highs around 70. South winds 5 to 15 miles per hour, increasing to 20 to 25 miles per hour in the afternoon. Tonight, mostly cloudy with a slight chance of showers in the evening, then partly cloudy after midnight. Lows in the mid-40s. South winds 10 to 20 miles per hour with gusts up to 30 miles per hour. Chance of rain 20%. Thursday, mostly sunny. Highs around 70. South winds 10 to 20 miles per hour with gusts up to 30 miles per hour. Thursday night, mostly cloudy. A chance of showers and a slight chance of thunderstorms in the evening, then a slight chance of showers after midnight. Lows in the mid-40s. Southeast winds 10 to 15 miles per hour. Chance of rain 40%. Friday, mostly cloudy. A chance of showers in the morning, then showers likely in the afternoon. Highs in the mid-60s. Southeast winds 10 to 15 miles per hour. Chance of rain 60%. Friday night, mostly cloudy. A chance of showers in the evening, then a slight chance of showers after midnight. Lows in the lower 40s. Chance of rain 30%. Saturday, mostly sunny. Highs in the lower 70s. Saturday night, mostly clear. Lows in the mid-40s. Sunday, sunny. Highs in the lower 80s. Sunday night, increasing clouds. Lows in the lower 50s. Memorial Day, sunny. Highs in the upper 80s. Monday night, increasing clouds. Lows in the mid-50s. Tuesday, sunny. Highs in the mid-80s. For western Lake Sakakawea, today, breezy. Southwest winds 15 to 25 miles per hour. Slight chance of sprinkles early in the morning. Mostly cloudy.
highs in the lower 70s. Tonight, southwest winds 10 to 15 miles per hour. Slight chance of thunderstorms early in the evening. Chance of showers through the night. Slight chance of showers after midnight. Mostly cloudy. Lows in the lower 40s. For eastern Lake Sakakawea, today, windy. South winds 10 to 20 miles per hour, increasing to 20 to 30 miles per hour. Slight chance of sprinkles early in the afternoon. Partly cloudy early in the morning, then becoming partly sunny. Highs in the lower 70s. Tonight, breezy. South winds 15 to 25 miles per hour. Chance of showers and slight chance of thunderstorms through the night. Slight chance of showers after midnight. Mostly cloudy. Lows in the mid-40s. For northern Lake Oahe, today, windy. South winds 10 to 20 miles per hour, increasing to 20 to 30 miles per hour in the late morning and afternoon. Mostly clear. Highs in the upper 60s. Tonight, windy. South winds 20 to 30 miles per hour, decreasing to 15 to 20 miles per hour early in the morning. Slight chance of showers through the night. Mostly cloudy in the evening, then clearing. Lows in the mid-40s. Here are the weather conditions at 6 a.m. Central Daylight Time. Bismarck, clear. Temperature 40 degrees, relative humidity 70%. Pressure 30.19 inches and steady. Mendon, clear. 41 degrees, relative humidity 81%. Wind southwest at 13 miles an hour. Hazen, partly cloudy. 45 degrees, relative humidity 49%. Wind south at 18 miles an hour. Harvey, clear. 34 degrees, relative humidity 100%. Minot, partly cloudy. 37 degrees, relative humidity 82%. Dickinson, cloudy. 43 degrees, relative humidity 60%. Wind south at 17 miles an hour. Elsewhere around North Dakota, at Grand Forks, fog was reported with a temperature of 33. It was 39 at Garrison. It was clear with a temperature of 33 at Jamestown, 34 at Fargo, and 36 at Devil's Lake. At Williston, it was cloudy with a temperature of 46. In northern South Dakota, at Aberdeen, fog was reported with a temperature of 30. At Mobridge, it was clear with a temperature of 38. In eastern Montana, it was cloudy with a temperature of 44 at Miles City and 47 at Glendive. Once again, at Bismarck, the temperature was 40 degrees under clear skies. The Bismarck, North Dakota climate summary for yesterday, May 19, 2026. Yesterday's high temperature was 58 degrees. This high was 12 degrees below the normal high of 70. The record high is 96 degrees, which was set in 1948. Yesterday's low temperature was 36 degrees. This low was 8 degrees below the normal low of 44. The record low is 25 degrees, which was set in 2015. No precipitation fell yesterday, which leaves the monthly total at 0.53 inches. The total precipitation for the year still stands at 3.40 inches. There were 18 heating degree days yesterday. The yearly total since July 1st is 7,447. There were no cooling degree days yesterday. The yearly total since January 1st is 3. The normal high temperature for today is 70 degrees, and the normal low is 44. The record high for today is 92, which occurred in 1886, and the record low is 23, which occurred in 1931. Sunrise today is at 6:03 a.m. and sunset is at 9:17 p.m. Freeze warning for the following counties in North Dakota: Emmons, Kidder, and Wells. Freeze warning remains in effect until 9 a.m. Central Daylight Time this morning. What? Sub-freezing temperatures as low as 29 degrees. Where? Portions of central and southeast North Dakota, including the James River Valley. When? Until 9 a.m. Central Daylight Time this morning. The following impacts are expected. Freezing temperatures could kill tender crops and vegetation if protective measures are not taken. Take steps now to protect tender plants from the cold. Frost advisory for the following counties in North Dakota: Burley, Eastern McLean, Eastern Morton, Eastern Sioux, Grant, Mercer, Oliver, Sheridan.

Western Morton and Western Sioux. Frost advisory remains in effect until 9 a.m. Central Daylight Time or 8 a.m. Mountain Daylight Time this morning. What temperatures in the lower to mid-30s will result in frost formation? Where portions of central and southwest North Dakota? When until 9 a.m. Central Daylight Time or 8 a.m. Mountain Daylight Time this morning? The following impacts are expected. Frost could harm sensitive outdoor vegetation. Sensitive outdoor plants may be killed if left uncovered. Take steps now to protect tender plants from the cold. The regional weather forecast from your National Weather Service office in Bismarck. After another chilly morning with temperatures near to below freezing across the eastern half of the region, a warm-up closer to normal is forecast for today, with highs in the 60s and 70s. It will also be windy across the Dakotas today. Scattered showers and thunderstorms are forecast to develop in eastern Montana this afternoon, spreading into western and central North Dakota through this evening. High temperatures will mostly remain in the 60s Thursday and Friday as western and southern parts of the region see high chances for showers and occasional thunderstorms. Another warm-up is then expected through the holiday weekend, with highs reaching well into the 80s on Memorial Day. Here is the forecast for the Bismarck, Minden listening area. Frost advisory in effect until 9 a.m. Central Daylight Time this morning. Today, mostly sunny. A slight chance of sprinkles in the afternoon. Highs around 70. South winds 5 to 15 miles per hour, increasing to 20 to 25 miles per hour in the afternoon. Tonight, mostly cloudy with a slight chance of showers in the evening, then partly cloudy after midnight. Lows in the mid-40s. South winds 10 to 20 miles per hour with gusts up to 30 miles per hour. Chance of rain 20%. Thursday, mostly sunny. Highs around 70. South winds 10 to 20 miles per hour with gusts up to 30 miles per hour. Thursday night, mostly cloudy. A chance of showers and a slight chance of thunderstorms in the evening, then a slight chance of showers after midnight. Lows in the mid-40s. Southeast winds 10 to 15 miles per hour. Chance of rain 40%. Friday, mostly cloudy. A chance of showers in the morning, then showers likely in the afternoon. Highs in the mid-60s. Southeast winds 10 to 15 miles per hour. Chance of rain 60%. Friday night, mostly cloudy. A chance of showers in the evening, then a slight chance of showers after midnight. Lows in the lower 40s. Chance of rain 30%. Saturday, mostly sunny. Highs in the lower 70s. Saturday night, mostly clear. Lows in the mid-40s. Sunday, sunny. Highs in the lower 80s. Sunday night, increasing clouds. Lows in the lower 50s. Memorial Day, sunny. Highs in the upper 80s. Monday night, increasing clouds. Lows in the mid-50s. Tuesday, sunny. Highs in the mid-80s. For Western Lake Sakakawea, today, breezy. Southwest winds 15 to 25 miles per hour. Slight chance of sprinkles early in the morning. Mostly cloudy. Highs in the lower 70s. Tonight, southwest winds 10 to 15 miles per hour. Slight chance of thunderstorms early in the evening. Chance of showers through the night. Slight chance of showers after midnight. Mostly cloudy. Lows in the lower 40s. For Eastern Lake Sakakawea, today, windy. South winds 10 to 20 miles per hour, increasing to 20 to 30 miles per hour. Slight chance of sprinkles early in the afternoon. Partly cloudy early in the morning, then becoming partly sunny. Highs in the lower 70s. Tonight, breezy. South winds 15 to 25 miles per hour. Chance of showers and slight chance of thunderstorms through the night. Slight chance of showers after midnight. Mostly cloudy. Lows in the mid-40s. For Northern Lake Oahe, today, windy. South winds 10 to 20 miles per hour, increasing to 20 to 30 miles per hour in the late morning and afternoon. Mostly clear. Highs in the upper 60s. Tonight, windy. South winds 20 to 30 miles per hour, decreasing to 15 to 20 miles per hour early in the morning. Slight chance of showers through the night. Mostly cloudy in the evening, then clearing.
lows in the mid-40s. Here are the weather conditions at 6 a.m. Central Daylight Time. Bismarck, clear. Temperature 40 degrees. Relative humidity 70%. Pressure 30.19 inches and steady. Mendon, clear. 41 degrees. Relative humidity 81%. Wind southwest at 13 miles an hour. Hazen, partly cloudy. 45 degrees. Relative humidity 49%. Wind south at 18 miles an hour. Harvey, clear. 34 degrees, relative humidity 100%. Minot, partly cloudy. 37 degrees, relative humidity 82%. Dickinson, cloudy. 43 degrees, relative humidity 60%. Wind south at 17 miles an hour. Elsewhere around North Dakota, at Grand Forks, fog was reported with a temperature of 33. It was 39 at Garrison. It was clear, with a temperature of 33 at Jamestown, 34 at Fargo, and 36 at Devil's Lake. At Williston, it was cloudy, with a temperature of 46. In northern South Dakota, at Aberdeen, fog was reported, with a temperature of 30. At Mobridge, it was clear, with a temperature of 38. In eastern Montana, it was cloudy, with a temperature of 44 at Miles City and 47 at Glendive. Once again, at Bismarck, the temperature was 40 degrees under clear skies. The Bismarck, North Dakota climate summary for yesterday, May 19, 2026. Yesterday's high temperature was 58 degrees. This high was 12 degrees below the normal high of 70. The record high is 96 degrees, which was set in 1948. Yesterday's low temperature was 36 degrees. This low was 8 degrees below the normal low of 44. The record low is 25 degrees, which was set in 2015. No precipitation fell yesterday, which leaves the monthly total at 0.53 inches. The total precipitation for the year still stands at 3.40 inches. There were 18 heating degree days yesterday. The yearly total since July 1st is 7,447. There were no cooling degree days yesterday. The yearly total since January 1st is 3. The normal high temperature for today is 70 degrees, and the normal low is 44. The record high for today is 92, which occurred in 1886, and the record low is 23, which occurred in 1931. Sunrise today is at 6:03 a.m. and sunset is at 9:17 p.m. Freeze warning for the following counties in North Dakota: Emmons, Kidder, and Wells. Freeze warning remains in effect until 9 a.m. Central Daylight Time this morning. What? Sub-freezing temperatures as low as 29 degrees. Where? Portions of central and southeast North Dakota, including the James River Valley. When? Until 9 a.m. Central Daylight Time this morning. The following impacts are expected. Freezing temperatures could kill tender crops and vegetation if protective measures are not taken. Take steps now to protect tender plants from the cold. Frost advisory for the following counties in North Dakota: Burley, Eastern McLean, Eastern Morton, Eastern Sioux, Grant, Mercer, Oliver, Sheridan, Western Morton, and Western Sioux. Frost advisory remains in effect until 9 a.m. Central Daylight Time or 8 a.m. Mountain Daylight Time this morning. What? Temperatures in the lower to mid-30s will result in frost formation. Where? Portions of central and southwest North Dakota. When? Until 9 a.m. Central Daylight Time or 8 a.m. Mountain Daylight Time this morning. The following impacts are expected. Frost could harm sensitive outdoor vegetation. Sensitive outdoor plants may be killed if left uncovered. Take steps now to protect tender plants from the cold. The regional weather forecast from your National Weather Service office in Bismarck. After another chilly morning with temperatures near to below freezing across the eastern half of the region, a warm-up closer to normal is forecast for today, with highs in the 60s and 70s. It will also be windy across the Dakotas today. Scattered showers and thunderstorms are forecast to develop in eastern Montana this afternoon, spreading into western and central North Dakota through this evening. High temperatures will mostly remain in the 60s Thursday and Friday as western and southern parts of the region see high chances for showers and occasional thunderstorms. Another warm-up is then expected through the holiday weekend, with highs reaching well into the 80s on Memorial Day.

Here is the forecast for the Bismarck Mainland listening area. Frost advisory in effect until 9 a.m. Central Daylight Time this morning. Today, mostly sunny. A slight chance of sprinkles in the afternoon. Highs around 70. South winds 5 to 15 miles per hour, increasing to 20 to 25 miles per hour in the afternoon. Tonight, mostly cloudy with a slight chance of showers in the evening, then partly cloudy after midnight. Lows in the mid-40s. South winds 10 to 20 miles per hour with gusts up to 30 miles per hour. Chance of rain 20%. Thursday, mostly sunny. Highs around 70. South winds 10 to 20 miles per hour with gusts up to 30 miles per hour. Thursday night, mostly cloudy. A chance of showers and a slight chance of thunderstorms in the evening, then a slight chance of showers after midnight. Lows in the mid-40s. Southeast winds 10 to 15 miles per hour. Chance of rain 40%. Friday, mostly cloudy. A chance of showers in the morning, then showers likely in the afternoon. Highs in the mid-60s. Southeast winds 10 to 15 miles per hour. Chance of rain 60%. Friday night, mostly cloudy. A chance of showers in the evening, then a slight chance of showers after midnight. Lows in the lower 40s. Chance of rain 30%. Saturday, mostly sunny. Highs in the lower 70s. Saturday night, mostly clear. Lows in the mid-40s. Sunday, sunny. Highs in the lower 80s. Sunday night, increasing clouds. Lows in the lower 50s. Memorial Day, sunny. Highs in the upper 80s. Monday night, increasing clouds. Lows in the mid-50s. Tuesday, sunny. Highs in the mid-80s. For Western Lake Sakakawea, today, breezy. Southwest winds 15 to 25 miles per hour. Slight chance of sprinkles early in the morning. Mostly cloudy. Highs in the lower 70s. Tonight, southwest winds 10 to 15 miles per hour. Slight chance of thunderstorms early in the evening. Chance of showers through the night. Slight chance of showers after midnight. Mostly cloudy. Lows in the lower 40s. For Eastern Lake Sakakawea, today, windy. South winds 10 to 20 miles per hour, increasing to 20 to 30 miles per hour. Slight chance of sprinkles early in the afternoon. Partly cloudy early in the morning, then becoming partly sunny. Highs in the lower 70s. Tonight, breezy. South winds 15 to 25 miles per hour. Chance of showers and slight chance of thunderstorms through the night. Slight chance of showers after midnight. Mostly cloudy. Lows in the mid-40s. For Northern Lake Oahe, today, windy. South winds 10 to 20 miles per hour, increasing to 20 to 30 miles per hour in the late morning and afternoon. Mostly clear. Highs in the upper 60s. Tonight, windy. South winds 20 to 30 miles per hour, decreasing to 15 to 20 miles per hour early in the morning. Slight chance of showers through the night. Mostly cloudy in the evening, then clearing. Lows in the mid-40s. Here are the weather conditions at 6 a.m. Central Daylight Time. Bismarck, clear. Temperature 40 degrees, relative humidity 70%. Pressure 30.19 inches and steady. Mainland, clear. 41 degrees, relative humidity 81%. Wind southwest at 13 miles an hour. Hazen, partly cloudy. 45 degrees, relative humidity 49%. Wind south at 18 miles an hour. Harvey, clear. 34 degrees, relative humidity 100%. Minot, partly cloudy. 37 degrees, relative humidity 82%. Dickinson, cloudy. 43 degrees, relative humidity 60%. Wind south at 17 miles an hour. Elsewhere around North Dakota, at Grand Forks, fog was reported with a temperature of 33. It was 39 at Garrison. It was clear with a temperature of 33 at Jamestown, 34 at Fargo, and 36 at Devil's Lake. At Williston, it was cloudy with a temperature of 46. In northern South Dakota, at Aberdeen, fog was reported.

a temperature of 30. At Mobridge, it was clear with a temperature of 38. In eastern Montana, it was cloudy with a temperature of 44 at Miles City and 47 at Glendive. Once again, at Bismarck, the temperature was 40 degrees under clear skies. 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Providing weather information 24 hours a day from your National Weather Service office in Bismarck. The Bismarck, North Dakota climate summary for yesterday, May 19, 2026. Yesterday's high temperature was 58 degrees. This high was 12 degrees below the normal high of 70. The record high is 96 degrees, which was set in 1948. Yesterday's low temperature was 36 degrees. This low was 8 degrees below the normal low of 44. The record low is 25 degrees, which was set in 2015. No precipitation fell yesterday, which leaves the monthly total at 0.53 inches. The total precipitation for the year still stands at 3.40 inches. There were 18 heating degree days yesterday. The yearly total since July 1st is 7,447. There were no cooling degree days yesterday. The yearly total since January 1st is 3. The normal high temperature for today is 70 degrees, and the normal low is 44. The record high for today is 92, which occurred in 1886, and the record low is 23, which occurred in 1931. Sunrise today is at 6:03 a.m. and sunset is at 9:17 p.m. Freeze warning for the following counties in North Dakota: Emmons, Kidder, and Wells. Freeze warning remains in effect until 9 a.m. Central Daylight Time this morning. What? Sub-freezing temperatures as low as 29 degrees. Where? Portions of central and southeast North Dakota, including the James River Valley. When? Until 9 a.m. Central Daylight Time this morning. The following impacts are expected. Freezing temperatures could kill tender crops and vegetation if protective measures are not taken. Take steps now to protect tender plants from the cold. Frost advisory for the following counties in North Dakota: Burley, Eastern McLean, Eastern Morton, Eastern Sioux, Grant, Mercer, Oliver, Sheridan, Western Morton, and Western Sioux. Frost advisory remains in effect until 9 a.m. Central Daylight Time or 8 a.m. Mountain Daylight Time this morning. What? Temperatures in the lower to mid-30s will result in frost formation. Where? Portions of central and southwest North Dakota. When? Until 9 a.m. Central Daylight Time or 8 a.m. Mountain Daylight Time this morning. The following impacts are expected. Frost could harm sensitive outdoor vegetation. Sensitive outdoor plants may be killed if left uncovered. Take steps now to protect tender plants from the cold. The regional weather forecast from your National Weather Service office in Bismarck. After another chilly morning with temperatures near to below freezing across the eastern half of the region, a warm-up closer to normal is forecast for today, with highs in the 60s and 70s. It will also be windy across the Dakotas today. Scattered showers and thunderstorms are forecast to develop in eastern Montana this afternoon, spreading into western and central North Dakota through this evening. High temperatures will mostly remain in the 60s Thursday and Friday as western and southern parts of the region see high chances for showers and occasional thunderstorms. Another warm-up is then expected through the holiday weekend, with highs reaching well into the 80s on Memorial Day. Here is the forecast for the Bismarck, Minden listening area. Frost advisory in effect until 9 a.m. Central Daylight Time this morning. Today, mostly sunny. A slight chance of sprinkles in the afternoon. Highs around 70. South winds 5 to 15 miles per hour, increasing to 20 to 25 miles per hour in the afternoon. Tonight, mostly cloudy with a slight chance of showers in the evening, then partly cloudy after midnight. Lows in the mid-40s. South winds 10 to 20 miles per hour with gusts up to 30 miles per hour. Chance of rain 20%. Thursday, mostly sunny. Highs around 70. South winds 10 to 20 miles per hour with gusts up to 30 miles per hour. Thursday night, mostly cloudy. A chance of showers and a slight chance of thunderstorms in the evening, then a slight chance of showers after midnight. Lows in the mid-40s. Southeast winds 10 to 15 miles per hour.

Memorial Day, sunny. Highs in the upper 80s. Monday night, increasing clouds. Lows in the mid-50s. Tuesday, sunny. Highs in the mid-80s. For Western Lake Sakakawea, today, breezy. Southwest winds 15 to 25 miles per hour. Slight chance of sprinkles early in the morning. Mostly cloudy. Highs in the lower 70s. Tonight, southwest winds 10 to 15 miles per hour. Slight chance of thunderstorms early in the evening. Chance of showers through the night. Slight chance of showers after midnight. Mostly cloudy. Lows in the lower 40s. For Eastern Lake Sakakawea, today, windy. South winds 10 to 20 miles per hour, increasing to 20 to 30 miles per hour. Slight chance of sprinkles early in the afternoon. Partly cloudy early in the morning, then becoming partly sunny. Highs in the lower 70s. Tonight, breezy. South winds 15 to 25 miles per hour. Chance of showers and slight chance of thunderstorms through the night. Slight chance of showers after midnight. Mostly cloudy. Lows in the mid-40s. For Northern Lake Oahe, today, windy. South winds 10 to 20 miles per hour, increasing to 20 to 30 miles per hour in the late morning and afternoon. Mostly clear. Highs in the upper 60s. Tonight, windy. South winds 20 to 30 miles per hour, decreasing to 15 to 20 miles per hour early in the morning. Slight chance of showers through the night. Mostly cloudy in the evening, then clearing. Lows in the mid-40s. Here are the weather conditions at 7 a.m. Central Daylight Time. Bismarck, partly cloudy. Temperature 44 degrees, relative humidity 62%. Wind south at 7 miles an hour. Pressure 30.19 inches and steady. Mendon, mostly cloudy. 39 degrees, relative humidity 87%. Wind southwest at 9 miles an hour. Hazen, mostly cloudy. 46 degrees, relative humidity 46%. Wind south at 18 miles an hour, gusting to 25. Harvey, clear. 36 degrees, relative humidity 100%. Minot, mostly cloudy. 45 degrees, relative humidity 63%. Wind south at 8 miles an hour. Dickinson, cloudy. 43 degrees, relative humidity 62%. Wind south at 18 miles an hour, gusting to 28. Elsewhere around North Dakota and Grand Forks, fog was reported with a temperature of 35. It was 43 at Garrison. It was clear with a temperature of 36 at Jamestown and 39 at Devil Flake. At Fargo, it was partly cloudy with a temperature of 37. At Williston, it was cloudy with a temperature of 46. In northern South Dakota, at Aberdeen, fog was reported with a temperature of 32. At Mobridge, it was clear with a temperature of 38. In eastern Montana, it was mostly cloudy with a temperature of 43 at Miles City and 45 at Glendive. Once again, at Bismarck, the temperature was 44 degrees under partly cloudy skies. The Bismarck, North Dakota climate summary for yesterday, May 19, 2026. Yesterday's high temperature was 58 degrees. This high was 12 degrees below the normal high of 70. The record high is 96 degrees, which was set in 1948. Yesterday's low temperature was 36 degrees. This low was 8 degrees below the normal low of 44. The record low is 25 degrees, which was set in 2015. No precipitation fell yesterday, which leaves the monthly total at 0.53 inches. The total precipitation for the year still stands at 3.40 inches. There were 18 heating degree days yesterday. The yearly total since July 1st is 7,447. There were no cooling degree days yesterday. The yearly total since January 1st is 3. The normal high temperature for today is 70 degrees.

9 a.m. Central Daylight Time this morning. What? Sub-freezing temperatures as low as 29 degrees. Where? Portions of central and southeast North Dakota, including the James River Valley. When? Until 9 a.m. Central Daylight Time this morning. The following impacts are expected. Freezing temperatures could kill tender crops and vegetation if protective measures are not taken. Take steps now to protect tender plants from the cold. Frost advisory for the following counties in North Dakota: Burley, Eastern McLean, Eastern Morton, Eastern Sioux, Grant, Mercer, Oliver, Sheridan, Western Morton, and Western Sioux. Frost advisory remains in effect until 9 a.m. Central Daylight Time or 8 a.m. Mountain Daylight Time this morning. What? Temperatures in the lower to mid-30s will result in frost formation. Where? Portions of central and southwest North Dakota. When? Until 9 a.m. Central Daylight Time or 8 a.m. Mountain Daylight Time this morning. The following impacts are expected. Frost could harm sensitive outdoor vegetation. Sensitive outdoor plants may be killed if left uncovered. Take steps now to protect tender plants from the cold. The regional weather forecast from your National Weather Service office in Bismarck. After another chilly morning with temperatures near to below freezing across the eastern half of the region, a warm-up closer to normal is forecast for today, with highs in the 60s and 70s. It will also be windy across the Dakotas today. Scattered showers and thunderstorms are forecast to develop in eastern Montana this afternoon, spreading into western and central North Dakota through this evening. High temperatures will mostly remain in the 60s Thursday and Friday as western and southern parts of the region see high chances for showers and occasional thunderstorms. Another warm-up is then expected through the holiday weekend, with highs reaching well into the 80s on Memorial Day. Here is the forecast for the Bismarck and listening area. Frost advisory in effect until 9 a.m. Central Daylight Time this morning. Today, mostly sunny. A slight chance of sprinkles in the afternoon. Highs around 70. South winds 5 to 15 miles per hour, increasing to 20 to 25 miles per hour in the afternoon. Tonight, mostly cloudy with a slight chance of showers in the evening, then partly cloudy after midnight. Lows in the mid-40s. South winds 10 to 20 miles per hour with gusts up to 30 miles per hour. Chance of rain 20%. Thursday, mostly sunny. Highs around 70. South winds 10 to 20 miles per hour with gusts up to 30 miles per hour. Thursday night, mostly cloudy. A chance of showers and a slight chance of thunderstorms in the evening, then a slight chance of showers after midnight. Lows in the mid-40s. Southeast winds 10 to 15 miles per hour. Chance of rain 40%. Friday, mostly cloudy. A chance of showers in the morning, then showers likely in the afternoon. Highs in the mid-60s. Southeast winds 10 to 15 miles per hour. Chance of rain 60%. Friday night, mostly cloudy. A chance of showers in the evening, then a slight chance of showers after midnight. Lows in the lower 40s. Chance of rain 30%. Saturday, mostly sunny. Highs in the lower 70s. Saturday night, mostly clear. Lows in the mid-40s. Sunday, sunny. Highs in the lower 80s. Sunday night, increasing clouds. Lows in the lower 50s. Memorial Day, sunny. Highs in the upper 80s. Monday night, increasing clouds. Lows in the mid-50s. Tuesday, sunny. Highs in the mid-80s. For Western Lake Secaucawea, today, breezy. Southwest winds 15 to 25 miles per hour. Slight chance of sprinkles early in the morning. Mostly cloudy. Highs in the lower 70s. Tonight, southwest winds 10 to 15 miles per hour. Slight chance of thunderstorms early in the evening. Chance of showers through the night. Slight chance of showers after midnight. Mostly cloudy. Lows in the lower 40s. For Eastern Lake Secaucawea, today, windy. South winds 10 to 20 miles per hour.

25 miles per hour. Chance of showers and a slight chance of thunderstorms through the night. Slight chance of showers after midnight. Mostly cloudy. Lows in the mid-40s. For northern Lake Oahe, today, windy. South winds 10 to 20 miles per hour, increasing to 20 to 30 miles per hour in the late morning and afternoon. Mostly clear. Highs in the upper 60s. Tonight, windy. South winds 20 to 30 miles per hour, decreasing to 15 to 20 miles per hour early in the morning. Slight chance of showers through the night. Mostly cloudy in the evening and clearing. Lows in the mid-40s. Here are the weather conditions at 7 a.m. Central Daylight Time. Bismarck, partly cloudy. Temperature 44 degrees, relative humidity 62%. Wind south at 7 miles an hour. Pressure 30.19 inches and steady. Mendham, mostly cloudy. 39 degrees, relative humidity 87%. Wind southwest at 9 miles an hour. Hazel, mostly cloudy. 46 degrees, relative humidity 46%. Wind south at 18 miles an hour, gusting to 25. Harvey, clear. 36 degrees, relative humidity 100%. Minot, mostly cloudy. 45 degrees, relative humidity 63%. Wind south at 8 miles an hour. Dickinson, cloudy. 43 degrees, relative humidity 62%. Wind south at 18 miles an hour, gusting to 28. Elsewhere around North Dakota, in Grand Forks, fog was reported with a temperature of 35. It was 43 at Garrison. It was clear with a temperature of 36 at Jamestown and 39 at Devil's Lake. At Fargo, it was partly cloudy with a temperature of 37. At Williston, it was cloudy with a temperature of 46. In northern South Dakota, at Aberdeen, fog was reported with a temperature of 32. At Mobridge, it was clear with a temperature of 38. In eastern Montana, it was mostly cloudy with a temperature of 43 at Miles City and 45 at Glendive. Once again, at Bismarck, the temperature was 44 degrees under partly cloudy skies. The Bismarck, North Dakota climate summary for yesterday, May 19, 2026. Yesterday's high temperature was 58 degrees. This high was 12 degrees below the normal high of 70. The record high is 96 degrees, which was set in 1948. Yesterday's low temperature was 36 degrees. This low was 8 degrees below the normal low of 44. The record low is 25 degrees, which was set in 2015. No precipitation fell yesterday, which leaves the monthly total at 0.53 inches. The total precipitation for the year still stands at 3.40 inches. There were 18 heating degree days yesterday. The yearly total since July 1st is 7,447. There were no cooling degree days yesterday. The yearly total since January 1st is 3. The normal high temperature for today is 70 degrees, and the normal low is 44. The record high for today is 92, which occurred in 1886. And the record low is 23, which occurred in 1931. Sunrise today is at 6.03 a.m. and sunset is at 9.17 p.m. Freeze warning for the following counties in North Dakota, Emmons, Kidder, and Wells. Freeze warning remains in effect until 9 a.m. Central Daylight Time this morning. What? Sub-freezing temperatures as low as 29 degrees. Where? Portions of central and southeast North Dakota, including the James River Valley. When? Until 9 a.m. Central Daylight Time this morning. The following impacts are expected. Freezing temperatures could kill tender crops and vegetation if protective measures are not taken. Take steps now to protect tender plants from the cold. Frost advisory for the following counties in North Dakota: Burley, Eastern McLean, Eastern Morton, Eastern Sioux, Grant, Mercer, Oliver, Sheridan, Western Morton, and Western Sioux. Frost advisory remains in effect until 9 a.m. Central Daylight Time or 8 a.m. Mountain Daylight Time this morning. What? Temperatures in the lower to mid-30s.

are expected, frost could harm sensitive outdoor vegetation. Sensitive outdoor plants may be killed if left uncovered. Take steps now to protect tender plants from the cold. The regional weather forecast from your National Weather Service office in Bismarck. After another chilly morning with temperatures near to below freezing across the eastern half of the region, a warm-up closer to normal is forecast for today, with highs in the 60s and 70s. It will also be windy across the Dakotas today. Scattered showers and thunderstorms are forecast to develop in eastern Montana this afternoon, spreading into western and central North Dakota through this evening. High temperatures will mostly remain in the 60s Thursday and Friday as western and southern parts of the region see high chances for showers and occasional thunderstorms. Another warm-up is then expected through the holiday weekend, with highs reaching well into the 80s on Memorial Day. Here is the forecast for the Bismarck, Linn, and listening area. Frost advisory in effect until 9 a.m. Central Daylight Time this morning. Today, mostly sunny. A slight chance of sprinkles in the afternoon. Highs around 70. South winds 5 to 15 miles per hour, increasing to 20 to 25 miles per hour in the afternoon. Tonight, mostly cloudy with a slight chance of showers in the evening, then partly cloudy after midnight. Lows in the mid-40s. South winds 10 to 20 miles per hour with gusts up to 30 miles per hour. Chance of rain 20%. Thursday, mostly sunny. Highs around 70. South winds 10 to 20 miles per hour with gusts up to 30 miles per hour. Thursday night, mostly cloudy. A chance of showers and a slight chance of thunderstorms in the evening, then a slight chance of showers after midnight. Lows in the mid-40s. Southeast winds 10 to 15 miles per hour. Chance of rain 40%. Friday, mostly cloudy. A chance of showers in the morning, then showers likely in the afternoon. Highs in the mid-60s. Southeast winds 10 to 15 miles per hour. Chance of rain 60%. Friday night, mostly cloudy. A chance of showers in the evening, then a slight chance of showers after midnight. Lows in the lower 40s. Chance of rain 30%. Saturday, mostly sunny. Highs in the lower 70s. Saturday night, mostly clear. Lows in the mid-40s. Sunday, sunny. Highs in the lower 80s. Sunday night, increasing clouds. Lows in the lower 50s. Memorial Day, sunny. Highs in the upper 80s. Monday night, increasing clouds. Lows in the mid-50s. Tuesday, sunny. Highs in the mid-80s. For Western Lake Sakakawea, today, breezy. Southwest winds 15 to 25 miles per hour. Slight chance of sprinkles early in the morning. Mostly cloudy. Highs in the lower 70s. Tonight, southwest winds 10 to 15 miles per hour. Slight chance of thunderstorms early in the evening. Chance of showers through the night. Slight chance of showers after midnight. Mostly cloudy. Lows in the lower 40s. For Eastern Lake Sakakawea, today, windy. South winds 10 to 20 miles per hour, increasing to 20 to 30 miles per hour. Slight chance of sprinkles early in the afternoon. Partly cloudy early in the morning, then becoming partly sunny. Highs in the lower 70s. Tonight, breezy. South winds 15 to 25 miles per hour. Chance of showers and slight chance of thunderstorms through the night. Slight chance of showers after midnight. Mostly cloudy. Lows in the mid-40s. For Northern Lake Oahe, today, windy. South winds 10 to 20 miles per hour, increasing to 20 to 30 miles per hour in the late morning and afternoon. Mostly clear. Highs in the upper 60s. Tonight, windy. South winds 20 to 30 miles per hour, decreasing to 15 to 20 miles per hour early in the morning. Slight chance of showers through the night. Mostly cloudy in the evening, then clearing. Lows in the mid-40s. Here are the weather conditions at 7 a.m. Central Daylight Time. Bismarck, partly cloudy. Temperature 44 degrees, relative humidity 62%. Wind south at 7 miles an hour. Pressure 30.19 inches and steady. Minimum, mostly cloudy. 39 degrees, relative
relative humidity 87%. Wind southwest at 9 miles an hour. Hazel, mostly cloudy. 46 degrees, relative humidity 46%. Wind south at 18 miles an hour, gusting to 25. Harvey, clear. 36 degrees, relative humidity 100%. Minot, mostly cloudy. 45 degrees, relative humidity 63%. Wind south at 8 miles an hour. Dickinson, cloudy. 43 degrees, relative humidity 62%. Wind south at 18 miles an hour, gusting to 28. Elsewhere around North Dakota, at Grand Forks, fog was reported with a temperature of 35. It was 43 at Garrison. It was clear with a temperature of 36 at Jamestown and 39 at Devil's Lake. At Fargo, it was partly cloudy with a temperature of 37. At Williston, it was cloudy with a temperature of 46. In northern South Dakota, at Aberdeen, fog was reported with a temperature of 32. At Mobridge, it was clear with a temperature of 38. In eastern Montana, it was mostly cloudy with a temperature of 43 at Miles City and 45 at Glendive. Once again, at Bismarck, the temperature was 44 degrees under partly cloudy skies. The Bismarck, North Dakota climate summary for yesterday, May 19, 2026. Yesterday's high temperature was 58 degrees. This high was 12 degrees below the normal high of 70. The record high is 96 degrees, which was set in 1948. Yesterday's low temperature was 36 degrees. This low was 8 degrees below the normal low of 44. The record low is 25 degrees, which was set in 2015. No precipitation fell yesterday, which leaves the monthly total at 0.53 inches. The total precipitation for the year still stands at 3.40 inches. There were 18 heating degree days yesterday. The yearly total since July 1st is 7,447. There were no cooling degree days yesterday. The yearly total since January 1st is 3. The normal high temperature for today is 70 degrees, and the normal low is 44. The record high for today is 92, which occurred in 1886, and the record low is 23, which occurred in 1931. Sunrise today is at 6:03 a.m. and sunset is at 9:17 p.m. Freeze warning for the following counties in North Dakota: Emmons, Kidder, and Wells. Freeze warning remains in effect until 9 a.m. Central Daylight Time this morning. What? Sub-freezing temperatures as low as 29 degrees. Where? Portions of central and southeast North Dakota, including the James River Valley. When? Until 9 a.m. Central Daylight Time this morning. The following impacts are expected. Freezing temperatures could kill tender crops and vegetation if protective measures are not taken. Take steps now to protect tender plants from the cold. Frost advisory for the following counties in North Dakota: Burley, Eastern McLean, Eastern Morton, Eastern Sioux, Grant, Mercer, Oliver, Sheridan, Western Morton, and Western Sioux. Frost advisory remains in effect until 9 a.m. Central Daylight Time or 8 a.m. Mountain Daylight Time this morning. What? Temperatures in the lower to mid-30s will result in frost formation. Where? Portions of central and southwest North Dakota. When? Until 9 a.m. Central Daylight Time or 8 a.m. Mountain Daylight Time this morning. The following impacts are expected. Frost could harm sensitive outdoor vegetation. Sensitive outdoor plants may be killed if left uncovered. Take steps now to protect tender plants from the cold. 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Providing weather information 24 hours a day from your National Weather Service office in Bismarck. The regional weather forecast from your National Weather Service office in Bismarck. After another chilly morning with temperatures near to below freezing across the eastern half of the region, a warm-up closer to normal is forecast for today, with highs in the 60s and 70s. It will also be windy across the Dakotas today. Scattered showers and thunderstorms are forecast to develop in eastern Montana this afternoon, spreading into western and central North Dakota through this evening. High temperatures will mostly remain in the 60s Thursday and Friday as western and southern parts of the region see high chances for showers and occasional thunderstorms.

Another warm-up is then expected through the holiday weekend, with highs reaching well into the 80s on Memorial Day. Here is the forecast for the Bismarck Mountain listening area. Frost advisory in effect until 9 a.m. Central Daylight Time this morning. Today, mostly sunny. A slight chance of sprinkles in the afternoon. Highs around 70. South winds 5 to 15 miles per hour, increasing to 20 to 25 miles per hour in the afternoon. Tonight, mostly cloudy with a slight chance of showers in the evening, then partly cloudy after midnight. Lows in the mid-40s. South winds 10 to 20 miles per hour with gusts up to 30 miles per hour. Chance of rain 20%. Thursday, mostly sunny. Highs around 70. South winds 10 to 20 miles per hour with gusts up to 30 miles per hour. Thursday night, mostly cloudy. A chance of showers and a slight chance of thunderstorms in the evening, then a slight chance of showers after midnight. Lows in the mid-40s. Southeast winds 10 to 15 miles per hour. Chance of rain 40%. Friday, mostly cloudy. A chance of showers in the morning, then showers likely in the afternoon. Highs in the mid-60s. Southeast winds 10 to 15 miles per hour. Chance of rain 60%. Friday night, mostly cloudy. A chance of showers in the evening, then a slight chance of showers after midnight. Lows in the lower 40s. Chance of rain 30%. Saturday, mostly sunny. Highs in the lower 70s. Saturday night, mostly clear. Lows in the mid-40s. Sunday, sunny. Highs in the lower 80s. Sunday night, increasing clouds. Lows in the lower 50s. Memorial Day, sunny. Highs in the upper 80s. Monday night, increasing clouds. Lows in the mid-50s. Memorial Day, sunny. Highs in the upper 80s. Monday night, increasing clouds. Lows in the mid-50s. Tuesday, sunny. Highs in the mid-80s. For Western Lake Sakakawea, today, breezy. Southwest winds 15 to 25 miles per hour. Slight chance of sprinkles early in the morning. Mostly cloudy. Highs in the lower 70s. Tonight, southwest winds 10 to 15 miles per hour. Slight chance of thunderstorms early in the evening. Chance of showers through the night. Slight chance of showers after midnight. Mostly cloudy. Lows in the lower 40s. For Eastern Lake Sakakawea, today, windy. South winds 10 to 20 miles per hour, increasing to 20 to 30 miles per hour. Slight chance of sprinkles early in the afternoon. Partly cloudy early in the morning, then becoming partly sunny. Highs in the lower 70s. Tonight, breezy. South winds 15 to 25 miles per hour. Chance of showers and slight chance of thunderstorms through the night. Slight chance of showers after midnight. Mostly cloudy. Lows in the mid-40s. For Northern Lake Oahe, today, windy. South winds 10 to 20 miles per hour, increasing to 20 to 30 miles per hour in the late morning and afternoon. Mostly clear. Highs in the upper 60s. Tonight, windy. South winds 20 to 30 miles per hour, decreasing to 15 to 20 miles per hour early in the morning. Slight chance of showers through the night. Mostly cloudy in the evening and clearing. Lows in the mid-40s. Here are the weather conditions at 7 a.m. Central Daylight Time. Bismarck, partly cloudy. Temperature 44 degrees, relative humidity 62%. Wind south at 7 miles an hour. Pressure 30.19 inches and steady. Mandan, mostly cloudy. 39 degrees, relative humidity 87%. Wind southwest at 9 miles an hour. Hazen, mostly cloudy. 46 degrees, relative humidity 46%. Wind south at 18 miles an hour, gusting to 25. Harvey, clear. 36 degrees, relative humidity 100%. Minot, mostly cloudy. 45 degrees, relative humidity 63%. Wind south at 8 miles an hour. Dickinson, cloudy. 43 degrees, relative humidity 62%. Wind south at 18 miles an hour, gusting to 28.

elsewhere around North Dakota. At Grand Forks, fog was reported with a temperature of 35. It was 43 at Garrison. It was clear with a temperature of 36 at Jamestown and 39 at Devil's Lake. At Fargo, it was partly cloudy with a temperature of 37. At Williston, it was cloudy with a temperature of 46. In northern South Dakota, at Aberdeen, fog was reported with a temperature of 32. At Mobridge, it was clear with a temperature of 38. In eastern Montana, it was mostly cloudy with a temperature of 43 at Mile City and 45 at Glendive. Once again, at Bismarck, the temperature was 44 degrees under partly cloudy skies. The Bismarck, North Dakota climate summary for yesterday, May 19, 2026. Yesterday's high temperature was 58 degrees. This high was 12 degrees below the normal high of 70. The record high is 96 degrees, which was set in 1948. Yesterday's low temperature was 36 degrees. This low was 8 degrees below the normal low of 44. The record low is 25 degrees, which was set in 2015. No precipitation fell yesterday, which leaves the monthly total at 0.53 inches. The total precipitation for the year still stands at 3.40 inches. There were 18 heating degree days yesterday. The yearly total since July 1st is 7,447. There were no cooling degree days yesterday. The yearly total since January 1st is 3. The normal high temperature for today is 70 degrees, and the normal low is 44. The record high for today is 92, which occurred in 1886, and the record low is 23, which occurred in 1931. Sunrise today is at 6:03 a.m. and sunset is at 9:17 p.m. Freeze warning for the following counties in North Dakota: Emmons, Kidder, and Wells. Freeze warning remains in effect until 9 a.m. Central Daylight Time this morning. What? Sub-freezing temperatures as low as 29 degrees. Where? Portions of central and southeast North Dakota, including the James River Valley. When? Until 9 a.m. Central Daylight Time this morning. The following impacts are expected. Freezing temperatures could kill tender crops and vegetation if protective measures are not taken. Take steps now to protect tender plants from the cold. Frost advisory for the following counties in North Dakota: Burley, Eastern McLean, Eastern Morton, Eastern Sioux, Grant, Mercer, Oliver, Sheridan, Western Morton, and Western Sioux. Frost advisory remains in effect until 9 a.m. Central Daylight Time or 8 a.m. Mountain Daylight Time this morning. What? Temperatures in the lower to mid-30s will result in frost formation. Where? Portions of central and southwest North Dakota. When? Until 9 a.m. Central Daylight Time or 8 a.m. Mountain Daylight Time this morning. The following impacts are expected. Frost could harm sensitive outdoor vegetation. Sensitive outdoor plants may be killed if left uncovered. Take steps now to protect tender plants from the cold. The regional weather forecast from your National Weather Service office in Bismarck. After another chilly morning with temperatures near to below freezing across the eastern half of the region, a warm-up closer to normal is forecast for today, with highs in the 60s and 70s. It will also be windy across the Dakotas today. Scattered showers and thunderstorms are forecast to develop in eastern Montana this afternoon, spreading into western and central North Dakota through this evening. High temperatures will mostly remain in the 60s Thursday and Friday as western and southern parts of the region see high chances for showers and occasional thunderstorms. Another warm-up is then expected through the holiday weekend, with highs reaching well into the 80s on Memorial Day. Here is the forecast for the Bismarck, Mend, and listening area. Frost advisory in effect until 9 a.m. Central Daylight Time this morning. Today, mostly sunny. A slight chance of sprinkles in the afternoon. Highs around 70. South winds 5 to 15 miles per hour, increasing to 20 to 25 miles per hour in the afternoon. Tonight, mostly cloudy with a slight chance of showers in the evening, then partly cloudy after midnight. Lows in the mid-40s. South winds 10 to 20 miles per hour with gusts up to 30 miles per hour. Chance of rain 20%. Thursday, mostly sunny. Highs around 70. South winds 10 to 20 miles per hour with gusts up to 30 miles per hour.
Thursday night, mostly cloudy. A chance of showers and a slight chance of thunderstorms in the evening, then a slight chance of showers after midnight. Lows in the mid-40s. Southeast winds 10 to 15 miles per hour. Chance of rain 40%. Here is the forecast for the Bismarck Minden listening area. Frost advisory in effect until 9 a.m. Central Daylight Time this morning. Today, mostly sunny. A slight chance of sprinkles in the afternoon. Highs around 70. South winds 5 to 15 miles per hour, increasing to 20 to 25 miles per hour in the afternoon. Tonight, mostly cloudy with a slight chance of showers in the evening, then partly cloudy after midnight. Lows in the mid-40s. South winds 10 to 20 miles per hour with gusts up to 30 miles per hour. Chance of rain 20%. Thursday, mostly sunny. Highs around 70. South winds 10 to 20 miles per hour with gusts up to 30 miles per hour. Thursday night, mostly cloudy. A chance of showers and a slight chance of thunderstorms in the evening, then a slight chance of showers after midnight. Lows in the mid-40s. Southeast winds 10 to 15 miles per hour. Chance of rain 40%. Friday, mostly cloudy. A chance of showers in the morning, then showers likely in the afternoon. Highs in the mid-60s. Southeast winds 10 to 15 miles per hour. Chance of rain 60%. Friday night, mostly cloudy. A chance of showers in the evening, then a slight chance of showers after midnight. Lows in the lower 40s. Chance of rain 30%. Saturday, mostly sunny. Highs in the lower 70s. Saturday night, mostly clear. Lows in the mid-40s. Sunday, sunny. Highs in the lower 80s. Sunday night, increasing clouds. Lows in the lower 50s. Memorial Day, sunny. Highs in the upper 80s. Monday night, increasing clouds. Lows in the mid-50s. Tuesday, sunny. Highs in the mid-80s. For Western Lake Sakakawea, today, breezy. Southwest winds 15 to 25 miles per hour. Slight chance of sprinkles early in the morning. Mostly cloudy. Highs in the lower 70s. Tonight, southwest winds 10 to 15 miles per hour. Slight chance of thunderstorms early in the evening. Chance of showers through the night. Slight chance of showers after midnight. Mostly cloudy. Lows in the lower 40s. For Eastern Lake Sakakawea, today, windy. South winds 10 to 20 miles per hour, increasing to 20 to 30 miles per hour. Slight chance of sprinkles early in the afternoon. Partly cloudy early in the morning, then becoming partly sunny. Highs in the lower 70s. Tonight, breezy. South winds 15 to 25 miles per hour. Chance of showers and slight chance of thunderstorms through the night. Slight chance of showers after midnight. Mostly cloudy. Lows in the mid-40s. For Northern Lake Oahe, today, windy. South winds 10 to 20 miles per hour, increasing to 20 to 30 miles per hour in the late morning and afternoon. Mostly clear. Highs in the upper 60s. Tonight, windy. South winds 20 to 30 miles per hour, decreasing to 15 to 20 miles per hour early in the morning. Slight chance of showers through the night. Mostly cloudy in the evening and clearing. Lows in the mid-40s. Here are the weather conditions at 7 a.m. Central Daylight Time. Bismarck, partly cloudy. Temperature 44 degrees, relative humidity 62%. Wind south at 7 miles an hour. Pressure 30.19 inches and steady. Minden, mostly cloudy. 39 degrees, relative humidity 87%. Wind southwest at 9 miles an hour. Hazen, mostly cloudy. 46 degrees, relative humidity 46%. Wind south at 18 miles an hour, gusting to 25. Harvey, clear. 36 degrees, relative humidity 100%. Minot, mostly cloudy. 45 degrees, relative humidity 63%. Wind south at 8 miles an hour. Dickinson, cloudy.
43 degrees.

relative humidity 62%. Wind south at 18 miles an hour, gusting to 28. Elsewhere around North Dakota, at Grand Forks, fog was reported with a temperature of 35. It was 43 at Garrison. It was clear with a temperature of 36 at Jamestown and 39 at Devil's Lake. At Fargo, it was partly cloudy with a temperature of 37. At Williston, it was cloudy with a temperature of 46. In northern South Dakota, at Aberdeen, fog was reported with a temperature of 32. At Mobridge, it was clear with a temperature of 38. In eastern Montana, it was mostly cloudy with a temperature of 43 at Miles City and 45 at Glendive. Once again, at Bismarck, the temperature was 44 degrees under partly cloudy skies. The Bismarck, North Dakota climate summary for yesterday, May 19, 2026. Yesterday's high temperature was 58 degrees. This high was 12 degrees below the normal high of 70. The record high is 96 degrees, which was set in 1948. Yesterday's low temperature was 36 degrees. This low was 8 degrees below the normal low of 44. The record low is 25 degrees, which was set in 2015. No precipitation fell yesterday, which leaves the monthly total at 0.53 inches. The total precipitation for the year still stands at 3.40 inches. There were 18 heating degree days yesterday. The yearly total since July 1st is 7,447. There were no cooling degree days yesterday. The yearly total since January 1st is 3. The normal high temperature for today is 70 degrees, and the normal low is 44. The record high for today is 92, which occurred in 1886, and the record low is 23, which occurred in 1931. Sunrise today is at 6:03 a.m. and sunset is at 9:17 p.m. Freeze warning for the following counties in North Dakota: Emmons, Kidder, and Wells. Freeze warning remains in effect until 9 a.m. Central Daylight Time this morning. What? Sub-freezing temperatures as low as 29 degrees. Where? Portions of central and southeast North Dakota, including the James River Valley. When? Until 9 a.m. Central Daylight Time this morning. The following impacts are expected. Freezing temperatures could kill tender crops and vegetation if protective measures are not taken. Take steps now to protect tender plants from the cold. Frost advisory for the following counties in North Dakota: Burley, Eastern McLean, Eastern Morton, Eastern Sioux, Grant, Mercer, Oliver, Sheridan, Western Morton, and Western Sioux. Frost advisory remains in effect until 9 a.m. Central Daylight Time or 8 a.m. Mountain Daylight Time this morning. What? Temperatures in the lower to mid-30s will result in frost formation. Where? Portions of central and southwest North Dakota. When? Until 9 a.m. Central Daylight Time or 8 a.m. Mountain Daylight Time this morning. The following impacts are expected. Frost could harm sensitive outdoor vegetation. Sensitive outdoor plants may be killed if left uncovered. Take steps now to protect tender plants from the cold. The regional weather forecast from your National Weather Service office in Bismarck. After another chilly morning with temperatures near to below freezing across the eastern half of the region, a warm-up closer to normal is forecast for today, with highs in the 60s and 70s. It will also be windy across the Dakotas today. Scattered showers and thunderstorms are forecast to develop in eastern Montana this afternoon, spreading into western and central North Dakota through this evening. High temperatures will mostly remain in the 60s Thursday and Friday as western and south. The regional weather forecast from your National Weather Service office in Bismarck. After another chilly morning with temperatures near to below freezing across the eastern half of the region, a warm-up closer to normal is forecast for today, with highs in the 60s and 70s. It will also be windy across the Dakotas today. Scattered showers and thunderstorms are forecast to develop in eastern Montana this afternoon, spreading into western and central North Dakota through this evening. High temperatures will mostly remain in the 60s Thursday and Friday as western and southern parts of the region see high chances for showers and occasional thunderstorms. Another warm-up is then expected through the holiday weekend, with highs reaching well into the 80s on Memorial Day. Here is the forecast for the Bismarck, Minden, and listening area. Frost advisory in effect.

until 9 a.m. Central Daylight Time this morning. Today, mostly sunny. A slight chance of sprinkles in the afternoon. Highs around 70. South winds 5 to 15 miles per hour, increasing to 20 to 25 miles per hour in the afternoon. Tonight, mostly cloudy with a slight chance of showers in the evening, then partly cloudy after midnight. Lows in the mid-40s. South winds 10 to 20 miles per hour with gusts up to 30 miles per hour. Chance of rain 20%. Thursday, mostly sunny. Highs around 70. South winds 10 to 20 miles per hour with gusts up to 30 miles per hour. Thursday night, mostly cloudy. A chance of showers and a slight chance of thunderstorms in the evening, then a slight chance of showers after midnight. Lows in the mid-40s. Southeast winds 10 to 15 miles per hour. Chance of rain 40%. Friday, mostly cloudy. A chance of showers in the morning, then showers likely in the afternoon. Highs in the mid-60s. Southeast winds 10 to 15 miles per hour. Chance of rain 60%. Friday night, mostly cloudy. A chance of showers in the evening, then a slight chance of showers after midnight. Lows in the lower 40s. Chance of rain 30%. Saturday, mostly sunny. Highs in the lower 70s. Saturday night, mostly clear. Lows in the mid-40s. Sunday, sunny. Highs in the lower 80s. Sunday night, increasing clouds. Lows in the lower 50s. Memorial Day, sunny. Highs in the upper 80s. Monday night, increasing clouds. Lows in the mid-50s. Tuesday, sunny. Highs in the mid-80s. For Western Lake Secaucalea, today, breezy. Southwest winds 15 to 25 miles per hour. Slight chance of sprinkles early in the morning. Mostly cloudy. Highs in the lower 70s. Tonight, southwest winds 10 to 15 miles per hour. Slight chance of thunderstorms early in the evening. Chance of showers through the night. Slight chance of showers after midnight. Mostly cloudy. Lows in the lower 40s. For Eastern Lake Secaucalea, today, windy. South winds 10 to 20 miles per hour, increasing to 20 to 30 miles per hour. Slight chance of sprinkles early in the afternoon. Partly cloudy early in the morning, then becoming partly sunny. Highs in the lower 70s. Tonight, breezy. South winds 15 to 25 miles per hour. Chance of showers and slight chance of thunderstorms through the night. Slight chance of showers after midnight. Mostly cloudy. Lows in the mid-40s. For Northern Lake Oahe, today, windy. South winds 10 to 20 miles per hour, increasing to 20 to 30 miles per hour in the late morning and afternoon. Mostly clear. Highs in the upper 60s. Tonight, windy. South winds 20 to 30 miles per hour, decreasing to 15 to 20 miles per hour early in the morning. Slight chance of showers through the night. Mostly cloudy in the evening, then clearing. Lows in the mid-40s. Here are the weather conditions at 7 a.m. Central Daylight Time. Bismarck, partly cloudy. Temperature 44 degrees, relative humidity 62%. Wind south at 7 miles an hour. Pressure 30.19 inches and steady. Mendham, mostly cloudy. 39 degrees, relative humidity 87%. Wind southwest at 9 miles an hour. Hazel, mostly cloudy. 46 degrees, relative humidity 46%. Wind south at 18 miles an hour, gusting to 25. Harvey, clear. 36 degrees, relative humidity 100%. Minot, mostly cloudy. 45 degrees, relative humidity 63%. Wind south at 8 miles an hour. Dickinson, cloudy. 43 degrees, relative humidity 62%. Wind south at 18 miles an hour, gusting to 28. Elsewhere around North Dakota, at Grand Forks, fog was reported with a temperature of 35. It was 43 at Garrison. It was clear with a temperature of 36 at Jamestown and 39 at Devil Flake. At Fargo, it was partly cloudy with a temperature of 37.
At Williston, it was cloudy with a temperature of 46. In northern South Dakota, at Aberdeen, fog was reported with a temperature of 32. At Mobridge, it was clear with a temperature of 38. In eastern Montana, it was mostly cloudy with a temperature of 43 at Miles City and 45 at Glengive. Once again, at Bismarck, the temperature was 44 degrees under partly cloudy skies. The Bismarck, North Dakota climate summary for yesterday, May 19, 2026. Yesterday's high temperature was 58 degrees. This high was 12 degrees below the normal high of 70. The record high is 96 degrees, which was set in 1948. Yesterday's low temperature was 36 degrees. This low was 8 degrees below the normal low of 44. The record low is 25 degrees, which was set in 2015. No precipitation fell yesterday, which leaves the monthly total at 0.53 inches. The total precipitation for the year still stands at 3.40 inches. There were 18 heating degree days yesterday. The yearly total since July 1st is 7,447. There were no cooling degree days yesterday. The yearly total since January 1st is 3. The normal high temperature for today is 70 degrees, and the normal low is 44. The record high for today is 92, which occurred in 1886, and the record low is 23, which occurred in 1931. Sunrise today is at 6:03 a.m. and sunset is at 9:17 p.m. Freeze warning for the following counties in North Dakota: Emmons, Kidder, and Wells. Freeze warning remains in effect until 9 a.m. Central Daylight Time this morning. What? Sub-freezing temperatures as low as 29 degrees. Where? Portions of central and southeast North Dakota, including the James River Valley. When? Until 9 a.m. Central Daylight Time this morning. The following impacts are expected: freezing temperatures could kill tender crops and vegetation if protective measures are not taken. Take steps now to protect tender plants from the cold. Frost advisory for the following counties in North Dakota: Burley, Eastern McLean, Eastern Morton, Eastern Sioux, Grant, Mercer, Oliver, Sheridan, Western Morton, and Western Sioux. Frost advisory remains in effect until 9 a.m. Central Daylight Time or 8 a.m. Mountain Daylight Time this morning. What? Temperatures in the lower to mid-30s will result in frost formation. Where? Portions of central and southwest North Dakota. When? Until 9 a.m. Central Daylight Time or 8 a.m. Mountain Daylight Time this morning. The following impacts are expected: frost could harm sensitive outdoor vegetation. Sensitive outdoor plants may be killed if left uncovered. Take steps now to protect tender plants from the cold. The regional weather forecast from your National Weather Service office in Bismarck. After another chilly morning with temperatures near to below freezing across the eastern half of the region, a warm-up closer to normal is forecast for today, with highs in the 60s and 70s. It will also be windy across the Dakotas today. Scattered showers and thunderstorms are forecast to develop in eastern Montana this afternoon, spreading into western and central North Dakota through this evening. High temperatures will mostly remain in the 60s Thursday and Friday as western and southern parts of the region see high chances for showers and occasional thunderstorms. Another warm-up is then expected through the holiday weekend, with highs reaching well into the 80s on Memorial Day. Here is the forecast for the Bismarck, Mims, and Lisbon area. Frost advisory in effect until 9 a.m. Central Daylight Time this morning. Today, mostly sunny. A slight chance of sprinkles in the afternoon. Highs around 70. South winds 5 to 15 miles per hour, increasing to 20 to 25 miles per hour in the afternoon. Tonight, mostly cloudy with a slight chance of showers in the evening, then partly cloudy after midnight. Lows in the mid-40s. South winds 10 to 20 miles per hour with gusts up to 30 miles per hour. Chance of rain 20%. Thursday, mostly sunny. Highs around 70. South winds 10 to 20 miles per hour with gusts up to 30 miles per hour. Thursday night, mostly cloudy. A chance of showers and a slight chance of thunderstorms in the evening, then a slight chance of showers after midnight. Lows in the mid-40s. Southeast winds 10 to 15 miles per hour. Chance of rain 40%. Friday, mostly cloudy.
A chance of showers in the morning, then showers likely.

afternoon. Highs in the mid-60s. Southeast winds 10 to 15 miles per hour. Chance of rain 60%. Friday night, mostly cloudy. A chance of showers in the evening, then a slight chance of showers after midnight. Lows in the lower 40s. Chance of rain 30%. Saturday, mostly sunny. Highs in the lower 70s. Saturday night, mostly clear. Lows in the mid-40s. Sunday, sunny. Highs in the lower 80s. Sunday night, increasing clouds. Lows in the lower 50s. Memorial Day, sunny. Highs in the upper 80s. Monday night, increasing clouds. Lows in the mid-50s. Tuesday, sunny. Highs in the mid-80s. 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Providing weather information 24 hours a day from your National Weather Service office in Bismarck. For Western Lake Sakakawea, today, breezy. Southwest winds 15 to 25 miles per hour. Slight chance of sprinkles early in the morning. Mostly cloudy. Highs in the lower 70s. Tonight, southwest winds 10 to 15 miles per hour. Slight chance of thunderstorms early in the evening. Chance of showers through the night. Slight chance of showers after midnight. Mostly cloudy. Lows in the lower 40s. For Eastern Lake Sakakawea, today, windy. South winds 10 to 20 miles per hour, increasing to 20 to 30 miles per hour. Slight chance of sprinkles early in the afternoon. Partly cloudy early in the morning, then becoming partly sunny. Highs in the lower 70s. Tonight, breezy. South winds 15 to 25 miles per hour. Chance of showers and slight chance of thunderstorms through the night. Slight chance of showers after midnight. Mostly cloudy. Lows in the mid-40s. For Northern Lake Oahe, today, windy. South winds 10 to 20 miles per hour, increasing to 20 to 30 miles per hour in the late morning and afternoon. Mostly clear. Highs in the upper 60s. Tonight, windy. South winds 20 to 30 miles per hour, decreasing to 15 to 20 miles per hour early in the morning. Slight chance of showers through the night. Mostly cloudy in the evening and clearing. Lows in the mid-40s. Here are the weather conditions at 8 a.m. Central Daylight Time. The report from Bismarck was not available. Elsewhere around North Dakota, in northern South Dakota, in eastern Montana, the report from Bismarck was not available. The Bismarck, North Dakota climate summary for yesterday, May 19, 2026. Yesterday's high temperature was 58 degrees. This high was 12 degrees below the normal high of 70. The record high is 96 degrees, which was set in 1948. Yesterday's low temperature was 36 degrees. This low was 8 degrees below the normal low of 44. The record low is 25 degrees, which was set in 2015. No precipitation fell yesterday, which leaves the monthly total at 0.53 inches. The total precipitation for the year still stands at 3.40 inches. There were 18 heating degree days yesterday. The yearly total since July 1st is 7,447. There were no cooling degree days yesterday. The yearly total since January 1st is 3. The normal high temperature for today is 70 degrees, and the normal low is 44. The record high for today is 92, which occurred in 1886, and the record low is 23, which occurred in 1931. Sunrise today is at 6:03 a.m. and sunset is at 9:17 p.m. Freeze warning for the following counties in North Dakota: Emmons, Kidder, and Wells. Freeze warning remains in effect until 9 a.m. Central Daylight Time this morning. What? Sub-freezing temperatures as low as 29 degrees. Where? Portions of central and southeast North Dakota, including the James River Valley. When? Until 9 a.m. Central Daylight Time this morning. The following impacts are expected. Freezing temperatures could kill tender crops and vegetation if protective measures are not taken. Take steps now to protect tender plants from the cold. Frost advisory for the following counties in North Dakota: Burley, Eastern McLean, Eastern Morton, Eastern Sioux, Grant, Mercer, Oliver.

be windy across the Dakotas today. Scattered showers and thunderstorms are forecast to develop in eastern Montana this afternoon, spreading into western and central North Dakota through this evening. High temperatures will mostly remain in the 60s Thursday and Friday as western and southern parts of the region see high chances for showers and occasional thunderstorms. Another warm-up is then expected through the holiday weekend, with highs reaching well into the 80s on Memorial Day. Here is the forecast for the Bismarck, Mend, and listening area. Frost advisory in effect until 9 a.m. Central Daylight Time this morning. Today, mostly sunny. A slight chance of sprinkles in the afternoon. Highs around 70. South winds 5 to 15 miles per hour, increasing to 20 to 25 miles per hour in the afternoon. Tonight, mostly cloudy with a slight chance of showers in the evening, then partly cloudy after midnight. Lows in the mid-40s. South winds 10 to 20 miles per hour with gusts up to 30 miles per hour. Chance of rain 20%. Thursday, mostly sunny. Highs around 70. South winds 10 to 20 miles per hour with gusts up to 30 miles per hour. Thursday night, mostly cloudy. A chance of showers and a slight chance of thunderstorms in the evening, then a slight chance of showers after midnight. Lows in the mid-40s. Southeast winds 10 to 15 miles per hour. Chance of rain 40%. Friday, mostly cloudy. A chance of showers in the morning, then showers likely in the afternoon. Highs in the mid-60s. Southeast winds 10 to 15 miles per hour. Chance of rain 60%. Friday night, mostly cloudy. A chance of showers in the evening, then a slight chance of showers after midnight. Lows in the lower 40s. Chance of rain 30%. Saturday, mostly sunny. Highs in the lower 70s. Saturday night, mostly clear. Lows in the mid-40s. Sunday, sunny. Highs in the lower 80s. Sunday night, increasing clouds. Lows in the lower 50s. Memorial Day, sunny. Highs in the upper 80s. Monday night, increasing clouds. Lows in the mid-50s. Tuesday, sunny. Highs in the mid-80s. For Western Lake Sakakawea, today, breezy. Southwest winds 15 to 25 miles per hour. Slight chance of sprinkles early in the morning. Mostly cloudy. Highs in the lower 70s. Tonight, southwest winds 10 to 15 miles per hour. Slight chance of thunderstorms early in the evening. Chance of showers through the night. Slight chance of showers after midnight. Mostly cloudy. Lows in the lower 40s. For Eastern Lake Sakakawea, today, windy. South winds 10 to 20 miles per hour, increasing to 20 to 30 miles per hour. Slight chance of sprinkles early in the afternoon. Partly cloudy early in the morning, then becoming partly sunny. Highs in the lower 70s. Tonight, breezy. South winds 15 to 25 miles per hour. Chance of showers and a slight chance of thunderstorms through the night. Slight chance of showers after midnight. Mostly cloudy. Lows in the mid-40s. For Northern Lake Oahe, today, windy. South winds 10 to 20 miles per hour, increasing to 20 to 30 miles per hour in the late morning and afternoon. Mostly clear. Highs in the upper 60s. Tonight, windy. South winds 20 to 30 miles per hour, decreasing to 15 to 20 miles per hour early in the morning. Slight chance of showers through the night. Mostly cloudy in the evening and clearing. Lows in the mid-40s. Here are the weather conditions at 8 a.m. Central Daylight Time. Bismarck, sunny. Temperature 47 degrees. Relative humidity 63%. Pressure 30.19 inches and steady. Mendham, sunny. 45 degrees. Relative humidity 76%. Wind south at 14 miles an hour, gusting to 23. Hazel, mostly sunny. 50 degrees, relative humidity 40%. Wind south at 22 miles an hour. Harvey, sunny. 46 degrees, relative humidity 71%.

south at 8 miles an hour. Dickinson, partly sunny. 44 degrees, relative humidity 65%. Wind south at 20 miles an hour, gusting to 28. Elsewhere around North Dakota, it was 47 at Garrison. It was sunny, with a temperature of 43 at Jamestown and 43 at Devil's Lake. At Grand Forks, it was mostly sunny, with a temperature of 42. It was partly sunny, with a temperature of 48 at Williston and 44 at Fargo. In northern South Dakota, it was sunny. It was 44 at Mobridge and 39 at Aberdeen. In eastern Montana, at Glenknife, it was mostly sunny, with a temperature of 48. At Miles City, it was partly sunny, with a temperature of 43. Once again, at Bismarck, the temperature was 47 degrees under sunny skies. The Bismarck, North Dakota climate summary for yesterday, May 19, 2026. Yesterday's high temperature was 58 degrees. This high was 12 degrees below the normal high of 70. The record high is 96 degrees, which was set in 1948. Yesterday's low temperature was 36 degrees. This low was 8 degrees below the normal low of 44. The record low is 25 degrees, which was set in 2015. No precipitation fell yesterday, which leaves the monthly total at 0.53 inches. The total precipitation for the year still stands at 3.40 inches. There were 18 heating degree days yesterday. The yearly total since July 1st is 7,447. There were no cooling degree days yesterday. The yearly total since January 1st is 3. The normal high temperature for today is 70 degrees, and the normal low is 44. The record high for today is 92, which occurred in 1886, and the record low is 23, which occurred in 1931. Sunrise today is at 6:03 a.m., and sunset is at 9:17 p.m. Freeze warning for the following counties in North Dakota: Emmons, Kidder, and Wells. Freeze warning remains in effect until 9 a.m. Central Daylight Time this morning. What? Sub-freezing temperatures as low as 29 degrees. Where? Portions of central and southeast North Dakota, including the James River Valley. When? Until 9 a.m. Central Daylight Time this morning. The following impacts are expected. Freezing temperatures could kill tender crops and vegetation if protective measures are not taken. Take steps now to protect tender plants from the cold. Frost advisory for the following counties in North Dakota: Burley, Eastern McLean, Eastern Morton, Eastern Sioux, Grant, Mercer, Oliver, Sheridan, Western Morton, and Western Sioux. Frost advisory remains in effect until 9 a.m. Central Daylight Time or 8 a.m. Mountain Daylight Time this morning. What? Temperatures in the lower to mid-30s will result in frost formation. Where? Portions of central and southwest North Dakota. When? Until 9 a.m. Central Daylight Time or 8 a.m. Mountain Daylight Time this morning. The following impacts are expected. Frost could harm sensitive outdoor vegetation. Sensitive outdoor plants may be killed if left uncovered. Take steps now to protect tender plants from the cold. The regional weather forecast from your National Weather Service office in Bismarck. After another chilly morning with temperatures near to below freezing across the eastern half of the region, a warm-up closer to normal is forecast for today, with highs in the 60s and 70s. It will also be windy across the Dakotas today. Scattered showers and thunderstorms are forecast to develop in eastern Montana this afternoon, spreading into western and central North Dakota through this evening. High temperatures will mostly remain in the 60s Thursday and Friday as western and southern parts of the region see high chances for showers and occasional thunderstorms. Another warm-up is then expected through the holiday weekend, with highs reaching well into the 80s on Memorial Day. Here is the forecast for the Bismarck, Minden, and Lucerne area. Frost advisory in effect until 9 a.m. Central Daylight Time this morning. Today, mostly sunny. A slight chance of sprinkles in the afternoon.

lows in the mid-40s. Sunday, sunny. Highs in the lower 80s. Sunday night, increasing clouds. Lows in the lower 50s. Memorial Day, sunny. Highs in the upper 80s. Monday night, increasing clouds. Lows in the mid-50s. Tuesday, sunny. Highs in the mid-80s. For Western Lake Sakakawea, today, breezy. Southwest winds 15 to 25 miles per hour. Slight chance of sprinkles early in the morning. Mostly cloudy. Highs in the lower 70s. Tonight, southwest winds 10 to 15 miles per hour. Slight chance of thunderstorms early in the evening. Chance of showers through the night. Slight chance of showers after midnight. Mostly cloudy. Lows in the lower 40s. For Eastern Lake Sakakawea, today, windy. South winds 10 to 20 miles per hour, increasing to 20 to 30 miles per hour. Slight chance of sprinkles early in the afternoon. Partly cloudy early in the morning, then becoming partly sunny. Highs in the lower 70s. Tonight, breezy. South winds 15 to 25 miles per hour. Chance of showers and slight chance of thunderstorms through the night. Slight chance of showers after midnight. Mostly cloudy. Lows in the mid-40s. For Northern Lake Oahe, today, windy. South winds 10 to 20 miles per hour, increasing to 20 to 30 miles per hour in the late morning and afternoon. Mostly clear. Highs in the upper 60s. Tonight, windy. South winds 20 to 30 miles per hour, decreasing to 15 to 20 miles per hour early in the morning. Slight chance of showers through the night. Mostly cloudy in the evening and clearing. Lows in the mid-40s. Here are the weather conditions at 8 a.m. Central Daylight Time. Bismarck, sunny. Temperature 47 degrees. Relative humidity 63%. Pressure 30.19 inches and steady. Mangan, sunny. 45 degrees. Relative humidity 76%. Wind south at 14 miles an hour. Gusting to 23. Hazel, mostly sunny. 50 degrees. Relative humidity 40%. Wind south at 22 miles an hour. Harvey, sunny. 46 degrees. Relative humidity 71%. Wind southwest at 12 miles an hour. Minot, cloudy. 47 degrees. Relative humidity 60%. Wind south at 8 miles an hour. Dickinson, partly sunny. 44 degrees. Relative humidity 65%. Wind south at 20 miles an hour, gusting to 28. Elsewhere around North Dakota, it was 47 at Garrison. It was sunny, with a temperature of 43 at Jamestown and 43 at Devil's Lake. At Grand Forks, it was mostly sunny, with a temperature of 42.

31st is 7,447. There were no cooling degree days yesterday. The yearly total since January 1st is 3. The normal high temperature for today is 70 degrees, and the normal low is 44. The record high for today is 92, which occurred in 1886, and the record low is 23, which occurred in 1931. Sunrise today is at 6:03 a.m., and sunset is at 9:17 p.m. Freeze warning for the following counties in North Dakota: Emmons, Kidder, and Wells. Freeze warning remains in effect until 9 a.m. Central Daylight Time this morning. What? Sub-freezing temperatures as low as 29 degrees. Where? Portions of central and southeast North Dakota, including the James River Valley. When? Until 9 a.m. Central Daylight Time this morning. The following impacts are expected. Freezing temperatures could kill tender crops and vegetation if protective measures are not taken. Take steps now to protect tender plants from the cold. Frost advisory for the following counties in North Dakota: Burley, Eastern McLean, Eastern Morton, Eastern Sioux, Grant, Mercer, Oliver, Sheridan, Western Morton, and Western Sioux. Frost advisory remains in effect until 9 a.m. Central Daylight Time or 8 a.m. Mountain Daylight Time this morning. What? Temperatures in the lower to mid-30s will result in frost formation. Where? Portions of central and southwest North Dakota. When? Until 9 a.m. Central Daylight Time or 8 a.m. Mountain Daylight Time this morning. The following impacts are expected. Frost could harm sensitive outdoor vegetation. Sensitive outdoor plants may be killed if left uncovered. Take steps now to protect tender plants from the cold. The regional weather forecast from your National Weather Service office in Bismarck. After another chilly morning with temperatures near to below freezing across the eastern half of the region, a warm-up closer to normal is forecast for today, with highs in the 60s and 70s. It will also be windy across the Dakotas today. Scattered showers and thunderstorms are forecast to develop in eastern Montana this afternoon, spreading into western and central North Dakota through this evening. High temperatures will mostly remain in the 60s Thursday and Friday as western and southern parts of the region see high chances for showers and occasional thunderstorms. Another warm-up is then expected through the holiday weekend, with highs reaching well into the 80s on Memorial Day. Here is the forecast for the Bismarck mainland listening area. Frost advisory in effect until 9 a.m. Central Daylight Time this morning. Today, mostly sunny. A slight chance of sprinkles in the afternoon. Highs around 70. South winds 5 to 15 miles per hour, increasing to 20 to 25 miles per hour in the afternoon. Tonight, mostly cloudy with a slight chance of showers in the evening, then partly cloudy after midnight. Lows in the mid-40s. South winds 10 to 20 miles per hour with gusts up to 30 miles per hour. Chance of rain 20%. Thursday, mostly sunny. Highs around 70. South winds 10 to 20 miles per hour with gusts up to 30 miles per hour. Thursday night, mostly cloudy. A chance of showers and a slight chance of thunderstorms in the evening, then a slight chance of showers after midnight. Lows in the mid-40s. Southeast winds 10 to 15 miles per hour. Chance of rain 40%. Friday, mostly cloudy. A chance of showers in the morning, then showers likely in the afternoon. Highs in the mid-60s. Southeast winds 10 to 15 miles per hour. Chance of rain 60%. Friday night, mostly cloudy. A chance of showers in the evening, then a slight chance of showers after midnight. Lows in the lower 40s. Chance of rain 30%. Saturday, mostly sunny. Highs in the lower 70s. Saturday night, mostly clear. Lows in the mid-40s. Sunday, sunny. Highs in the lower 80s. Sunday night, increasing clouds. Lows in the lower 50s.

upper 80s. Monday night, increasing clouds. Lows in the mid-50s. Tuesday, sunny. Highs in the mid-80s. For Western Lake Secaucalea, today, breezy. Southwest winds 15 to 25 miles per hour. Slight chance of sprinkles early in the morning. Mostly cloudy. Highs in the lower 70s. Tonight, southwest winds 10 to 15 miles per hour. Slight chance of thunderstorms early in the evening. Chance of showers through the night. Slight chance of showers after midnight. Mostly cloudy. Lows in the lower 40s. For Eastern Lake Secaucalea, today, windy. South winds 10 to 20 miles per hour, increasing to 20 to 30 miles per hour. Slight chance of sprinkles early in the afternoon. Partly cloudy early in the morning, then becoming partly sunny. Highs in the lower 70s. Tonight, breezy. South winds 15 to 25 miles per hour. Chance of showers and slight chance of thunderstorms through the night. Slight chance of showers after midnight. Mostly cloudy. Lows in the mid-40s. For Northern Lake Oahe, today, windy. South winds 10 to 20 miles per hour, increasing to 20 to 30 miles per hour in the late morning and afternoon. Mostly clear. Highs in the upper 60s. Tonight, windy. South winds 20 to 30 miles per hour, decreasing to 15 to 20 miles per hour early in the morning. Slight chance of showers through the night. Mostly cloudy in the evening and clearing. Lows in the mid-40s. Here are the weather conditions at 8 a.m. Central Daylight Time. Bismarck, sunny. Temperature 47 degrees. Relative humidity 63%. Pressure 30.19 inches and steady. Mendham, sunny. 45 degrees. Relative humidity 76%. Wind south at 14 miles an hour. Gusting to 23. Taisen, mostly sunny. 50 degrees. Relative humidity 40%. Wind south at 22 miles an hour. Harvey, sunny. 46 degrees. Relative humidity 71%. Wind southwest at 12 miles an hour. Minot, cloudy. 47 degrees. Relative humidity 60%. Wind south at 8 miles an hour. Dickinson, partly sunny. 44 degrees. Relative humidity 65%. Wind south at 20 miles an hour, gusting to 28. Elsewhere around North Dakota, it was 47 in Garrison. It was sunny, with a temperature of 43 at Jamestown and 43 at Devil's Lake. In Grand Forks, it was mostly sunny, with a temperature of 42. It was partly sunny, with a temperature of 48 at Williston and 44 at Fargo. In northern South Dakota, it was sunny. It was 44 at Mobridge and 39 at Aberdeen. In eastern Montana, at Glendive, it was mostly sunny, with a temperature of 48. At Mile City, it was partly sunny, with a temperature of 43. Once again, at Bismarck, the temperature was 47 degrees under sunny skies. 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Providing weather information 24 hours a day from your National Weather Service office in Bismarck. The Bismarck, North Dakota climate summary for yesterday, May 19, 2026. Yesterday's high temperature was 58 degrees. This high was 12 degrees below the normal high of 70. The record high was 96 degrees, which was set in 1948. Yesterday's low temperature was 36 degrees. This low was 8 degrees below the normal low of 44. The record low is 25 degrees, which was set in 2015. No precipitation fell yesterday, which leaves the monthly total at 0.53 inches. The total precipitation for the year still stands at 3.40 inches. There were 18 heating degree days yesterday. The yearly total since July 1st is 7,447. There were no cooling degree days yesterday. The yearly total since January 1st is 3. The normal high temperature for today is 70 degrees, and the normal low is 44. The record high for today is 92, which occurred in 1886, and the record low is 23, which occurred in 1931.

today is at 6:03 a.m. and sunset is at 9:17 p.m. Please, warning, for the following counties in North Dakota, Emmons, Kidder, and Wells. Freeze warning remains in effect until 9 a.m. Central Daylight Time this morning. What? Sub-freezing temperatures as low as 29 degrees. Where? Portions of central and southeast North Dakota, including the James River Valley. When? Until 9 a.m. Central Daylight Time this morning. The following impacts are expected. Freezing temperatures could kill tender crops and vegetation if protective measures are not taken. Take steps now to protect tender plants from the cold. Frost advisory for the following counties in North Dakota: Burley, Eastern McLean, Eastern Morton, Eastern Sioux, Grant, Mercer, Oliver, Sheridan, Western Morton, and Western Sioux. Frost advisory remains in effect until 9 a.m. Central Daylight Time or 8 a.m. Mountain Daylight Time this morning. What? Temperatures in the lower to mid-30s will result in frost formation. Where? Portions of central and southwest North Dakota. When? Until 9 a.m. Central Daylight Time or 8 a.m. Mountain Daylight Time this morning. The following impacts are expected. Frost could harm sensitive outdoor vegetation. Sensitive outdoor plants may be killed if left uncovered. Take steps now. The following impacts are expected. Frost could harm sensitive outdoor vegetation. Sensitive outdoor plants may be killed if left uncovered. Take steps now to protect tender plants from the cold. The regional weather forecast from your National Weather Service office in Bismarck. After another chilly morning with temperatures near to below freezing across the eastern half of the region, a warm-up closer to normal is forecast for today, with highs in the 60s and 70s. It will also be windy across the Dakotas today. Scattered showers and thunderstorms are forecast to develop in eastern Montana this afternoon, spreading into western and central North Dakota through this evening. High temperatures will mostly remain in the 60s Thursday and Friday as western and southern parts of the region see high chances for showers and occasional thunderstorms. Another warm-up is then expected through the holiday weekend, with highs reaching well into the 80s on Memorial Day. Here is the forecast for the Bismarck, Minden, and listening area. Frost advisory in effect until 9 a.m. Central Daylight Time this morning. Today, mostly sunny. A slight chance of sprinkles in the afternoon. Highs around 70. South winds 5 to 15 miles per hour, increasing to 20 to 25 miles per hour in the afternoon. Tonight, mostly cloudy with a slight chance of showers in the evening, then partly cloudy after midnight. Lows in the mid-40s. South winds 10 to 20 miles per hour with gusts up to 30 miles per hour. Chance of rain 20%. Thursday, mostly sunny. Highs around 70. South winds 10 to 20 miles per hour with gusts up to 30 miles per hour. Thursday night, mostly cloudy. A chance of showers and a slight chance of thunderstorms in the evening, then a slight chance of showers after midnight. Lows in the mid-40s. Southeast winds 10 to 15 miles per hour. Chance of rain 40%. Friday, mostly cloudy. A chance of showers in the morning, then showers likely in the afternoon. Highs in the mid-60s. Southeast winds 10 to 15 miles per hour. Chance of rain 60%. Friday night, mostly cloudy. A chance of showers in the evening, then a slight chance of showers after midnight. Lows in the lower 40s. Chance of rain 30%. Saturday, mostly sunny. Highs in the lower 70s. Saturday night, mostly clear. Lows in the mid-40s. Sunday, sunny. Highs in the lower 80s. Sunday night, increasing clouds. Lows in the lower 50s. Memorial Day, sunny. Highs in the upper 80s. Monday night, increasing clouds. Lows in the mid-50s. Tuesday, sunny. Highs in the mid-80s. For Western Lake Sakakawea, today, breezy. Southwest winds 15 to 25 miles per hour. Slight chance of sprinkles early in the morning. Mostly cloudy. Highs in the lower 70s. Tonight, southwest winds 10 to 15 miles per hour. Slight chance of thunderstorms early in the evening. Chance of showers through the night. Slight chance of showers after midnight. Mostly cloudy. Lows in the lower 40s.

eastern Lake Sakakawea. Today, windy. South winds 10 to 20 miles per hour, increasing to 20 to 30 miles per hour. Slight chance of sprinkles early in the afternoon. Partly cloudy early in the morning, then becoming partly sunny. Highs in the lower 70s. Tonight, breezy. South winds 15 to 25 miles per hour. Chance of showers and slight chance of thunderstorms through the night. Slight chance of showers after midnight. Mostly cloudy. Lows in the mid-40s. For northern Lake Oahe, today, windy. South winds 10 to 20 miles per hour, increasing to 20 to 30 miles per hour in the late morning and afternoon. Mostly clear. Highs in the upper 60s. Tonight, windy. South winds 20 to 30 miles per hour, decreasing to 15 to 20 miles per hour early in the morning. Slight chance of showers through the night. Mostly cloudy in the evening and clearing. Lows in the mid-40s. Here are the weather conditions at 8 a.m. Central Daylight Time. Bismarck, sunny. Temperature 47 degrees, relative humidity 63%. Pressure 30.19 inches and steady. Mandan, sunny. 45 degrees, relative humidity 76%. Wind south at 14 miles an hour, gusting to 23. Hazen, mostly sunny. 50 degrees, relative humidity 40%. Wind south at 22 miles an hour. Harvey, sunny. 46 degrees, relative humidity 71%. Wind southwest at 12 miles an hour. Minot, cloudy. 47 degrees, relative humidity 60%. Wind south at 8 miles an hour. Dickinson, partly sunny. 44 degrees, relative humidity 65%. Wind south at 20 miles an hour, gusting to 28. Elsewhere around North Dakota, it was 47 at Garrison. It was sunny, with a temperature of 43 at Jamestown, and 43 at Devil's Lake. At Grand Forks, it was mostly sunny, with a temperature of 42. It was partly sunny, with a temperature of 48 at Williston, and 44 at Fargo. In northern South Dakota, it was sunny. It was 44 at Mobridge, and 39 at Aberdeen. In eastern Montana, at Glendive, it was mostly sunny, with a temperature of 48. At Miles City, it was partly sunny, with a temperature of 43. Once again, at Bismarck, the temperature was 47 degrees under sunny skies. The Bismarck, North Dakota climate summary for yesterday, May 19, 2026. Yesterday's high temperature was 58 degrees. This high was 12 degrees below the normal high of 70. The record high is 96 degrees, which was set in 1948. Yesterday's low temperature was 36 degrees. This low was 8 degrees below the normal low of 44. The record low is 25 degrees, which was set in 2015. No precipitation fell yesterday, which leaves the monthly total at 0.53 inches. The total precipitation for the year still stands at 3.40 inches. There were 18 heating degree days yesterday. The yearly total since July 1st is 7,447. There were no cooling degree days yesterday. The yearly total since January 1st is 3. The normal high temperature for today is 70 degrees, and the normal low is 44. The record high for today is 92, which occurred in 1886, and the record low is 23, which occurred in 1931. Sunrise today is at 6:03 a.m. and sunset is at 9:17 p.m. Freeze warning for the following counties in North Dakota: Emmons, Kidder, and Wells. Freeze warning remains in effect until 9 a.m. Central Daylight Time this morning. What? Sub-freezing temperatures as low as 29 degrees. Where? Portions of central and southeast North Dakota, including the James River Valley. When? Until 9 a.m. Central Daylight Time this morning. The following impacts are expected. Freezing temperatures could kill tender crops and vegetation if protective measures are not taken. Take steps now to protect tender plants from the cold. Frost advisory for the following counties in North Dakota: Burley, Eastern McLean, Eastern Morton, Eastern Sioux, Grant, Mercer, Oliver, Sheridan, Western Morton, and Western Sioux. Frost advisory remains in effect until 9 a.m. Central Daylight Time or 8 a.m. Mountain Daylight Time this morning.
What temperatures in the lower to mid-30s will result in frost formation? Where portions of central and southwest North Dakota? When until 9 a.m. Central Daylight Time or 8 a.m. Mountain Daylight Time this morning? The following impacts are expected. Frost could harm sensitive outdoor vegetation. Sensitive outdoor plants may be killed if left uncovered. Take steps now to protect tender plants from the cold. The regional weather forecast from your National Weather Service office in Bismarck. After another chilly morning with temperatures near to below freezing across the eastern half of the region, a warm-up closer to normal is forecast for today, with highs in the 60s and 70s. It will also be windy across the Dakotas today. Scattered showers and thunderstorms are forecast to develop in eastern Montana this afternoon, spreading into western and central North Dakota through this evening. High temperatures will mostly remain in the 60s Thursday and Friday as western and southern parts of the region see high chances for showers and occasional thunderstorms. Another warm-up is then expected through the holiday weekend, with highs reaching well into the 80s on Memorial Day. Here is the forecast for the Bismarck, Minden listening area. Frost advisory in effect until 9 a.m. Central Daylight Time this morning. Today, mostly sunny. A slight chance of sprinkles in the afternoon. Highs around 70. South winds 5 to 15 miles per hour, increasing to 20 to 25 miles per hour in the afternoon. Tonight, mostly cloudy with a slight chance of showers in the evening, then partly cloudy after midnight. Lows in the mid-40s. South winds 10 to 20 miles per hour with gusts up to 30 miles per hour. Chance of rain 20%. Thursday, mostly sunny. Highs around 70. South winds 10 to 20 miles per hour with gusts up to 30 miles per hour. Thursday night, mostly cloudy. A chance of showers and a slight chance of thunderstorms in the evening, then a slight chance of showers after midnight. Lows in the mid-40s. Southeast winds 10 to 15 miles per hour. Chance of rain 40%. Friday, mostly cloudy. A chance of showers in the morning, then showers likely in the afternoon. Highs in the mid-60s. Southeast winds 10 to 15 miles per hour. Chance of rain 60%. Friday night, mostly cloudy. A chance of showers in the evening, then a slight chance of showers after midnight. Lows in the lower 40s. Chance of rain 30%. Saturday, mostly sunny. Highs in the lower 70s. Saturday night, mostly clear. Lows in the mid-40s. Sunday, sunny. Highs in the lower 80s. Sunday night, increasing clouds. Lows in the lower 50s. Memorial Day, sunny. Highs in the upper 80s. Monday night, increasing clouds. Lows in the mid-50s. Tuesday, sunny. Highs in the mid-80s. For western Lake Sakakawea, today, breezy. Southwest winds 15 to 25 miles per hour. Slight chance of sprinkles early in the morning. Mostly cloudy. Highs in the lower 70s. Tonight, southwest winds 10 to 15 miles per hour. Slight chance of thunderstorms early in the evening. Chance of showers through the night. Slight chance of showers after midnight. Mostly cloudy. Lows in the lower 40s. For eastern Lake Sakakawea, today, windy. South winds 10 to 20 miles per hour, increasing to 20 to 30 miles per hour. Slight chance of sprinkles early in the afternoon. Partly cloudy early in the morning, then becoming partly sunny. Highs in the lower 70s. Tonight, breezy. South winds 15 to 25 miles per hour. Chance of showers and slight chance of thunderstorms through the night. Slight chance of showers after midnight. Mostly cloudy. Lows in the mid-40s. For northern Lake Oahe, today, windy. South winds 10 to 20 miles per hour, increasing to 20 to 30 miles per hour in the late morning and afternoon. Mostly clear. Highs in the upper 60s. Tonight, windy. South winds 20 to 30 miles per hour, decreasing to 15 to 20 miles per hour early in the morning. Slight chance of showers through the night. Mostly cloudy in the evening, then clearing. Lows in the mid-40s. Here are the weather conditions at 8 a.m. Central Daylight Time. Bismarck, sunny.

Temperature 47 degrees. Relative humidity 63%. Pressure 30.19 inches and steady. Mangan, sunny. 45 degrees. Relative humidity 76%. Wind south at 14 miles an hour, gusting to 23. Hazen, mostly sunny. 50 degrees. Relative humidity 40%. Wind south at 22 miles an hour. Harvey, sunny. 46 degrees. Relative humidity 71%. Wind southwest at 12 miles an hour. Minot, cloudy. 47 degrees. Relative humidity 60%. Wind south at 8 miles an hour. Dickinson, partly sunny. 44 degrees. Relative humidity 65%. Wind south at 20 miles an hour, gusting to 28. Elsewhere around North Dakota, it was 47 in Garrison. It was sunny, with a temperature of 43 at Jamestown and 43 at Devil's Lake. At Grand Forks, it was mostly sunny, with a temperature of 42. It was partly sunny, with a temperature of 48 at Williston and 44 at Fargo. In northern South Dakota, it was sunny. It was 44 at Mobridge and 39 at Aberdeen. In eastern Montana, at Glenknife, it was mostly sunny, with a temperature of 48. At Mile City, it was partly sunny, with a temperature of 43. Once again, at Bismarck, the temperature was 47 degrees under sunny skies. The Bismarck, North Dakota climate summary for yesterday, May 19, 2026. Yesterday's high temperature was 58 degrees. This high was 12 degrees below the normal high of 70. The record high is 96 degrees, which was set in 1948. Yesterday's low temperature was 36 degrees. This low was 8 degrees below the normal low of 44. The record low is 25 degrees, which was set in 2015. No precipitation fell yesterday, which leaves the monthly total at 0.53 inches. The total precipitation for the year still stands at 3.40 inches. There were 18 heating degree days yesterday. The yearly total since July 1st is 7,447. There were no cooling degree days yesterday. The yearly total since January 1st is 3. The normal high temperature for today is 70 degrees, and the normal low is 44. The record high for today is 92, which occurred in 1886, and the record low is 23, which occurred in 1931. Sunrise today is at 6:03 a.m. and sunset is at 9:17 p.m. Freeze warning for the following counties in North Dakota: Emmons, Kidder, and Wells. Freeze warning remains in effect until 9 a.m. Central Daylight Time this morning. What? Sub-freezing temperatures as low as 29 degrees. Where? Portions of central and southeast North Dakota, including the James River Valley. When? Until 9 a.m. Central Daylight Time this morning. The following impacts are expected. Freezing temperatures could kill tender crops and vegetation if protective measures are not taken. Take steps now to protect tender plants from the cold. Frost advisory for the following counties in North Dakota: Burley, Eastern McLean, Eastern Morton, Eastern Sioux, Grant, Mercer, Oliver, Sheridan, Western Morton, and Western Sioux. Frost advisory remains in effect until 9 a.m. Central Daylight Time or 8 a.m. Mountain Daylight Time this morning. What? Temperatures in the lower to mid-30s will result in frost formation. Where? Portions of central and southwest North Dakota. When? Until 9 a.m. Central Daylight Time or 8 a.m. Mountain Daylight Time this morning. The following impacts are expected. Frost could harm sensitive outdoor vegetation. Sensitive outdoor plants may be killed if left uncovered. Take steps now to protect tender plants from the cold. The regional weather forecast from your National Weather Service office in Bismarck. After another chilly morning with temperatures near to below freezing across the eastern half of the region, a warm-up closer to normal is forecast for today, with highs in the 60s and 70s. It will also be windy across the Dakotas today. Scattered showers and thunderstorms are forecast to develop in eastern Montana this afternoon, spreading into western and central North Dakota through this evening. High temperatures will mostly remain in the 60s Thursday and Friday as western and southern parts of the region see high chances for showers and occasional thunderstorms. Another warm-up is then expected through the holiday weekend, with highs reaching well into the 80s.

Memorial Day. Here is the forecast for the Bismarck Minden listening area. Frost advisory in effect until 9 a.m. Central Daylight Time this morning. Today, mostly sunny. A slight chance of sprinkles in the afternoon. Highs around 70. South winds 5 to 15 miles per hour, increasing to 20 to 25 miles per hour in the afternoon. Tonight, mostly cloudy with a slight chance of showers in the evening, then partly cloudy after midnight. Lows in the mid-40s. South winds 10 to 20 miles per hour with gusts up to 30 miles per hour. Chance of rain 20%. Thursday, mostly sunny. Highs around 70. South winds 10 to 20 miles per hour with gusts up to 30 miles per hour. Thursday night, mostly cloudy. A chance of showers and a slight chance of thunderstorms in the evening, then a slight chance of showers after midnight. Lows in the mid-40s. Southeast winds 10 to 15 miles per hour. Chance of rain 40%. Friday, mostly cloudy. A chance of showers in the morning, then showers likely in the afternoon. Highs in the mid-60s. Southeast winds 10 to 15 miles per hour. Chance of rain 60%. Friday night, mostly cloudy. A chance of showers in the evening, then a slight chance of showers after midnight. Lows in the lower 40s. Chance of rain 30%. Saturday, mostly sunny. Highs in the lower 70s. Saturday night, mostly clear. Lows in the mid-40s. Sunday, sunny. Highs in the lower 80s. Sunday night, increasing clouds. Lows in the lower 50s. Memorial Day, sunny. Highs in the upper 80s. Monday night, increasing clouds. Lows in the mid-50s. Tuesday, sunny. Highs in the mid-80s. For Western Lake Sakakawea, today, breezy. Southwest winds 15 to 25 miles per hour. Slight chance of sprinkles early in the morning. Mostly cloudy. Highs in the lower 70s. Tonight, southwest winds 10 to 15 miles per hour. Slight chance of thunderstorms early in the evening. Chance of showers through the night. Slight chance of showers after midnight. Mostly cloudy. Lows in the lower 40s. For Eastern Lake Sakakawea, today, windy. South winds 10 to 20 miles per hour, increasing to 20 to 30 miles per hour. Slight chance of sprinkles early in the afternoon. Partly cloudy early in the morning, then becoming partly sunny. Highs in the lower 70s. Tonight, breezy. South winds 15 to 25 miles per hour. Chance of showers and slight chance of thunderstorms through the night. Slight chance of showers after midnight. Mostly cloudy. Lows in the mid-40s. For Northern Lake Oahe, today, windy. South winds 10 to 20 miles per hour, increasing to 20 to 30 miles per hour in the late morning and afternoon. Mostly clear. Highs in the upper 60s. Tonight, windy. South winds 20 to 30 miles per hour, decreasing to 15 to 20 miles per hour early in the morning. Slight chance of showers through the night. Mostly cloudy in the evening, then clearing. Lows in the mid-40s. Here are the weather conditions at 8 a.m. Central Daylight Time. Bismarck, sunny. Temperature 47 degrees, relative humidity 63%. Pressure 30.19 inches and steady. Minden, sunny. 45 degrees, relative humidity 76%. Wind south at 14 miles an hour, gusting to 23. Hazen, mostly sunny. 50 degrees, relative humidity 40%. Wind south at 22 miles an hour. Harvey, sunny. 46 degrees, relative humidity 71%. Wind southwest at 12 miles an hour. Minot, cloudy. 47 degrees, relative humidity 60%. Wind south at 8 miles an hour. Dickinson, partly sunny. 44 degrees, relative humidity 65%. Wind south at 20 miles an hour, gusting to 28. Elsewhere around North Dakota, it was 47 at Garrison. It was sunny, with a temperature of 43 at Jamestown and 43 at Devil's Lake. At Grand Forks, it was mostly sunny, with a temperature of 42.
It was partly sunny, with a temperature of 48 at Williston and 44 at Fargo. In northern South Dakota, it was sunny. It was 44 at Mobridge and 39 at Aberdeen. In eastern Montana, at Glenknife, it was mostly sunny, with a temperature of 48. At Mile City, it was partly sunny, with a temperature of 43. Once again, at Bismarck, the temperature was 47 degrees under sunny skies. The Bismarck, North Dakota climate summary for yesterday, May 19, 2026. Yesterday's high temperature was 58 degrees. This high was 12 degrees below the normal high of 70. The record high is 96 degrees, which was set in 1948. Yesterday's low temperature was 36 degrees. This low was 8 degrees below the normal low of 44. The record low is 25 degrees, which was set in 2015. No precipitation fell yesterday, which leaves the monthly total at 0.53 inches. The total precipitation for the year still stands at 3.40 inches. There were 18 heating degree days yesterday. The yearly total since July 1st is 7,447. There were no cooling degree days yesterday. The yearly total since January 1st is 3. The normal high temperature for today is 70 degrees, and the normal low is 44. The record high for today is 92, which occurred in 1886, and the record low is 23, which occurred in 1931. Sunrise today is at 6:03 a.m. and sunset is at 9:17 p.m. Freeze warning for the following counties in North Dakota: Emmons, Kidder, and Wells. Freeze warning remains in effect until 9 a.m. Central Daylight Time this morning. What? Sub-freezing temperatures as low as 29 degrees. Where? Portions of central and southeast North Dakota, including the James River Valley. When? Until 9 a.m. Central Daylight Time this morning. The following impacts are expected. Freezing temperatures could kill tender crops and vegetation if protective measures are not taken. Take steps now to protect tender plants from the cold. Frost advisory for the following counties in North Dakota: Burley, Eastern McLean, Eastern Morton, Eastern Sioux, Grant, Mercer, Oliver, Sheridan, Western Morton, and Western Sioux. Frost advisory remains in effect until 9 a.m. Central Daylight Time or 8 a.m. Mountain Daylight Time this morning. What? Temperatures in the lower to mid-30s will result in frost formation. Where? Portions of central and southwest North Dakota. When? Until 9 a.m. Central Daylight Time or 8 a.m. Mountain Daylight Time this morning. The following impacts are expected. Frost could harm sensitive outdoor vegetation. Sensitive outdoor plants may be killed if left uncovered. Take steps now to protect tender plants from the cold. The regional weather forecast from your National Weather Service office in Bismarck. After another chilly morning with temperatures near to below freezing across the eastern half of the region, a warm-up closer to normal is forecast for today, with highs in the 60s and 70s. It will also be windy across the Dakotas today. Scattered showers and thunderstorms are forecast to develop in eastern Montana this afternoon, spreading into western and central North Dakota through this evening. High temperatures will mostly remain in the 60s Thursday and Friday as western and southern parts of the region see high chances for showers and occasional thunderstorms. Another warm-up is then expected through the holiday weekend, with highs reaching well into the 80s on Memorial Day. 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Providing weather information 24 hours a day from your National Weather Service office in Bismarck. Here is the forecast for the Bismarck Mend and listening area. Frost advisory in effect until 9 a.m. Central Daylight Time this morning. Today, mostly sunny. A slight chance of sprinkles in the afternoon. Highs around 70. South winds 5 to 15 miles per hour, increasing to 20 to 25 miles per hour in the afternoon. Tonight, mostly cloudy with a slight chance of showers in the evening, then partly cloudy after midnight. Lows in the mid-40s. South winds 10 to 20 miles per hour with gusts up to 30 miles per hour. Chance of rain 20%. Thursday, mostly sunny. Highs around 70. South winds 10 to 20 miles per hour with gusts up to 30 miles per hour. Thursday night, mostly cloudy. A chance of showers and

slight chance of thunderstorms in the evening, then a slight chance of showers after midnight. Lows in the mid-40s. Southeast winds 10 to 15 miles per hour. Chance of rain 40%. Friday, mostly cloudy. A chance of showers in the morning, then showers likely in the afternoon. Highs in the mid-60s. Southeast winds 10 to 15 miles per hour. Chance of rain 60%. Friday night, mostly cloudy. A chance of showers in the evening, then a slight chance of showers after midnight. Lows in the lower 40s. Chance of rain 30%. Saturday, mostly sunny. Highs in the lower 70s. Saturday night, mostly clear. Lows in the mid-40s. Sunday, sunny. Highs in the lower 80s. Sunday night, increasing clouds. Lows in the lower 50s. Memorial Day, sunny. Highs in the upper 80s. Monday night, increasing clouds. Lows in the mid-50s. Tuesday, sunny. Highs in the mid-80s. For Western Lake Sakakawea, today, breezy. Southwest winds 15 to 25 miles per hour. Slight chance of sprinkles early in the morning. Mostly cloudy. Highs in the lower 70s. Tonight, southwest winds 10 to 15 miles per hour. Slight chance of thunderstorms early in the evening. Chance of showers through the night. Slight chance of showers after midnight. Mostly cloudy. Lows in the lower 40s. For Eastern Lake Sakakawea, today, windy. South winds 10 to 20 miles per hour, increasing to 20 to 30 miles per hour. Slight chance of sprinkles early in the afternoon. Partly cloudy early in the morning, then becoming partly sunny. Highs in the lower 70s. Tonight, breezy. South winds 15 to 25 miles per hour. Chance of showers and slight chance of thunderstorms through the night. Slight chance of showers after midnight. Mostly cloudy. Lows in the mid-40s. For Northern Lake Oahe, today, windy. South winds 10 to 20 miles per hour, increasing to 20 to 30 miles per hour in the late morning and afternoon. Mostly clear. Highs in the upper 60s. Tonight, windy. South winds 20 to 30 miles per hour, decreasing to 15 to 20 miles per hour early in the morning. Slight chance of showers through the night. Mostly cloudy in the evening, then clearing. Lows in the mid-40s. Here are the weather conditions at 9 a.m. Central Daylight Time. Bismarck, sunny. Temperature 52 degrees, relative humidity 56%. Wind southeast at 10 miles an hour. Pressure 30.16 inches and falling. Mendham, mostly sunny. 50 degrees, relative humidity 62%. Wind south at 21 miles an hour. Hazen, mostly sunny. 54 degrees, relative humidity 35%. Wind south at 22 miles an hour, gusting to 29. Harvey, sunny. 54 degrees, relative humidity 54%. Wind southwest at 20 miles an hour. Minot, cloudy. 49 degrees, relative humidity 54%. Wind south at 10 miles an hour, gusting to 22. Dickinson, partly sunny. 47 degrees, relative humidity 58%. Wind south at 23 miles an hour, gusting to 30. Elsewhere around North Dakota, it was 50 at Garrison. It was sunny, with a temperature of 48 at Jamestown, 47 at Fargo, and 49 at Devil's Lake. At Grand Forks, it was partly sunny, with a temperature of 47. At Williston, it was cloudy, with a temperature of 51. In northern South Dakota, it was sunny. It was 49 at Mobridge, and 47 at Aberdeen. In eastern Montana, at Miles City, it was mostly sunny, with a temperature of 49. At Glendive, it was partly sunny, with a temperature of 51. Once again, at Bismarck, the temperature was 52 degrees under sunny skies. The Bismarck, North Dakota climate summary for yesterday, May 19, 2026. Yesterday's high temperature was 58 degrees. This high was 12 degrees below the normal high of 70. The record high is 96 degrees, which was set in 1948. Yesterday's low temperature was 36 degrees. This low was 8 degrees.

and sunset is at 9:17 p.m. The regional weather forecast from your National Weather Service office in Bismarck. After another chilly morning with temperatures near to below freezing across the eastern half of the region, a warm-up closer to normal is forecast for today, with highs in the 60s and 70s. It will also be windy across the Dakotas today. Scattered showers and thunderstorms are forecast to develop in eastern Montana this afternoon, spreading into western and central North Dakota through this evening. High temperatures will mostly remain in the 60s Thursday and Friday as western and southern parts of the region see high chances for showers and occasional thunderstorms. Another warm-up is then expected through the holiday weekend, with highs reaching well into the 80s on Memorial Day. Here is the forecast for the Bismarck, Minden listening area. Frost advisory in effect until 9 a.m. Central Daylight Time this morning. Today, mostly sunny. A slight chance of sprinkles in the afternoon. Highs around 70. South winds 5 to 15 miles per hour, increasing to 20 to 25 miles per hour in the afternoon. Tonight, mostly cloudy with a slight chance of showers in the evening, then partly cloudy after midnight. Lows in the mid-40s. South winds 10 to 20 miles per hour with gusts up to 30 miles per hour. Chance of rain 20%. Thursday, mostly sunny. Highs around 70. South winds 10 to 20 miles per hour with gusts up to 30 miles per hour. Thursday night, mostly cloudy. A chance of showers and a slight chance of thunderstorms in the evening, then a slight chance of showers after midnight. Lows in the mid-40s. Southeast winds 10 to 15 miles per hour. Chance of rain 40%. Friday, mostly cloudy. A chance of showers in the morning, then showers likely in the afternoon. Highs in the mid-60s. Southeast winds 10 to 15 miles per hour. Chance of rain 60%. Friday night, mostly cloudy. A chance of showers in the evening, then a slight chance of showers after midnight. Lows in the lower 40s. Chance of rain 30%. Saturday, mostly sunny. Highs in the lower 70s. Saturday night, mostly clear. Lows in the mid-40s. Sunday, sunny. Highs in the lower 80s. Sunday night, increasing clouds. Lows in the lower 50s. Memorial Day, sunny. Highs in the upper 80s. Monday night, increasing clouds. Lows in the mid-50s. Tuesday, sunny. Highs in the mid-80s. For western Lake Sakakawea, today, breezy. Southwest winds 15 to 25 miles per hour. Slight chance of sprinkles early in the morning. Mostly cloudy. Highs in the lower 70s. Tonight, southwest winds 10 to 15 miles per hour. Slight chance of thunderstorms early in the evening. Chance of showers through the night. Slight chance of showers after midnight. Mostly cloudy. Lows in the lower 40s. For eastern Lake Sakakawea, today, windy. South winds 10 to 20 miles per hour, increasing to 20 to 30 miles per hour. Slight chance of sprinkles early in the afternoon. Partly cloudy early in the morning, then becoming partly sunny. Highs in the lower 70s. Tonight, breezy. South winds 15 to 25 miles per hour. Chance of showers and slight chance of thunderstorms through the night. Slight chance of showers after midnight. Mostly cloudy. Lows in the mid-40s. For northern Lake Oahe, today, windy. South winds 10 to 20 miles per hour, increasing to 20 to 30 miles per hour in the late morning and afternoon. Mostly clear. Highs in the upper 60s. Tonight, windy. South winds 20 to 30 miles per hour, decreasing to 15 to 20 miles per hour early in the morning. Slight chance of showers through the night. Mostly cloudy in the evening, then clearing. Lows in the mid-40s. Here are the weather conditions at 9 a.m. Central Daylight Time. Bismarck, sunny. Temperature 52 degrees, relative humidity 56%. Wind southeast at 10 miles an hour. Pressure 30.16 inches and falling. Minden, mostly sunny. 50 degrees, relative humidity 62%. Wind south at 21 miles an hour. Hazen, partly sunny. 54 degrees, relative humidity.

35%. Wind south at 22 miles an hour, gusting to 29. Harvey, sunny. 54 degrees, relative humidity 54%. Wind southwest at 20 miles an hour. Minot, cloudy. 49 degrees, relative humidity 54%. Wind south at 10 miles an hour, gusting to 22. Dickinson, partly sunny. 47 degrees, relative humidity 58%. Wind south at 23 miles an hour, gusting to 30. Elsewhere around North Dakota, it was 50 at Garrison. It was sunny, with a temperature of 48 at Jamestown, 47 at Fargo, and 49 at Devil's Lake. At Grand Forks, it was partly sunny, with a temperature of 47. At Williston, it was cloudy, with a temperature of 51. In northern South Dakota, it was sunny. It was 49 at Mobridge, and 47 at Aberdeen. In eastern Montana, at Miles City, it was mostly sunny, with a temperature of 49. At Glendive, it was partly sunny, with a temperature of 51. Once again, at Bismarck, the temperature was 52 degrees under sunny skies. The Bismarck, North Dakota climate summary for yesterday, May 19, 2026. Yesterday's high temperature was 58 degrees. This high was 12 degrees below the normal high of 70. The record high is 96 degrees, which was set in 1948. Yesterday's low temperature was 36 degrees. This low was 8 degrees below the normal low of 44. The record low is 25 degrees, which was set in 2015. No precipitation fell yesterday, which leaves the monthly total at 0.53 inches. The total precipitation for the year still stands at 3.40 inches. There were 18 heating degree days yesterday. The yearly total since July 1st is 7,447. There were no cooling degree days yesterday. The yearly total since January 1st is 3. The normal high temperature for today is 70 degrees, and the normal low is 44. The record high for today is 92, which occurred in 1886, and the record low is 23, which occurred in 1931. Sunrise today is at 6:03 a.m. and sunset is at 9:17 p.m. The regional weather forecast from your National Weather Service office in Bismarck. After another chilly morning with temperatures near to below freezing across the eastern half of the region, a warm-up closer to normal is forecast for today, with highs in the 60s and 70s. It will also be windy across the Dakotas today. Scattered showers and thunderstorms are forecast to develop in eastern Montana this afternoon, spreading into western and central North Dakota through this evening. High temperatures will mostly remain in the 60s Thursday and Friday as western and southern parts of the region see high chances for showers and occasional thunderstorms. Another warm-up is then expected through the holiday weekend, with highs reaching well into the 80s on Memorial Day. Here is the forecast for the Bismarck, Minden listening area. Frost advisory in effect until 9 a.m. Central Daylight Time this morning. Today, mostly sunny. A slight chance of sprinkles in the afternoon. Highs around 70. South winds 5 to 15 miles per hour, increasing to 20 to 25 miles per hour in the afternoon. Tonight, mostly cloudy with a slight chance of showers in the evening, then partly cloudy after midnight. Lows in the mid-40s. South winds 10 to 20 miles per hour with gusts up to 30 miles per hour. Chance of rain 20%. Thursday, mostly sunny. Highs around 70. South winds 10 to 20 miles per hour with gusts up to 30 miles per hour. Thursday night, mostly cloudy. A chance of showers and a slight chance of thunderstorms in the evening, then a slight chance of showers after midnight. Lows in the mid-40s. Southeast winds 10 to 15 miles per hour. Chance of rain 40%. Friday, mostly cloudy. A chance of showers in the morning, then showers likely in the afternoon. Highs in the mid-60s. Southeast winds 10 to 15 miles per hour. Chance of rain 60%. Friday night, mostly cloudy. A chance of showers in the evening, then a slight chance of showers after midnight. Lows in the lower 40s. Chance of rain 30%. Saturday, mostly sunny. Highs in the lower 70s. Saturday night, mostly clear. Lows in the mid-40s.

sunny. Highs in the lower 80s. Sunday night, increasing clouds. Lows in the lower 50s. Memorial Day, sunny. Highs in the upper 80s. Monday night, increasing clouds. Lows in the mid-50s. Tuesday, sunny. Highs in the mid-80s. For Western Lake Sakakawea, today, breezy. Southwest winds 15 to 25 miles per hour. Slight chance of sprinkles early in the morning. Mostly cloudy. Highs in the lower 70s. Tonight, southwest winds 10 to 15 miles per hour. Slight chance of thunderstorms early in the evening. Chance of showers through the night. Slight chance of showers after midnight. Mostly cloudy. Lows in the lower 40s. For Eastern Lake Sakakawea, today, windy. South winds 10 to 20 miles per hour, increasing to 20 to 30 miles per hour. Slight chance of sprinkles early in the afternoon. Partly cloudy early in the morning, then becoming partly sunny. Highs in the lower 70s. Tonight, breezy. South winds 15 to 25 miles per hour. Chance of showers and slight chance of thunderstorms through the night. Slight chance of showers after midnight. Mostly cloudy. Lows in the mid-40s. For Northern Lake Oahe, today, windy. South winds 10 to 20 miles per hour, increasing to 20 to 30 miles per hour in the late morning and afternoon. Mostly clear. Highs in the upper 60s. Tonight, windy. South winds 20 to 30 miles per hour, decreasing to 15 to 20 miles per hour early in the morning. Slight chance of showers through the night. Mostly cloudy in the evening, then clearing. Lows in the mid-40s. Here are the weather conditions at 9 a.m. Central Daylight Time. Bismarck, sunny. Temperature 52 degrees, relative humidity 56%. Wind southeast at 10 miles an hour. Pressure 30.16 inches and falling. Mendham, mostly sunny. 50 degrees, relative humidity 62%. Wind south at 21 miles an hour. Hazen, partly sunny. 54 degrees, relative humidity 35%. Wind south at 22 miles an hour, gusting to 29. Harvey, sunny. 54 degrees, relative humidity 54%. Wind southwest at 20 miles an hour. Minot, cloudy. 49 degrees, relative humidity 54%. Wind south at 10 miles an hour, gusting to 22. Dickinson, partly sunny. 47 degrees, relative humidity 58%. Wind south at 23 miles an hour, gusting to 30. Elsewhere around North Dakota, it was 50 at Garrison. It was sunny, with a temperature of 48 at Jamestown, 47 at Fargo, and 49 at Devil's Lake. At Grand Forks, it was partly sunny, with a temperature of 47. At Williston, it was cloudy, with a temperature of 51. In northern South Dakota, it was sunny. It was 49 at Mobridge, and 47 at Aberdeen. In eastern Montana, at Miles City, it was mostly sunny, with a temperature of 49. At Glendive, it was partly sunny, with a temperature of 51. Once again, at Bismarck, the temperature was 52 degrees under sunny skies. The Bismarck, North Dakota climate summary for yesterday, May 19, 2026. Yesterday's high temperature was 58 degrees. This high was 12 degrees below the normal high of 70. The record high is 96 degrees, which was set in 1948. Yesterday's low temperature was 36 degrees. This low was 8 degrees below the normal low of 44. The record low is 25 degrees, which was set in 2015. No precipitation fell yesterday, which leaves the monthly total at 0.53 inches. The total precipitation for the year still stands at 3.40 inches. There were 18 heating degree days yesterday. The yearly total since July 1st is 7,447. There were no cooling degree days yesterday. The yearly total since January 1st is 3. The normal high temperature for today is 70 degrees, and the normal low is 44. The record high for today is 92, which occurred in 1886, and the record low is 23, which occurred in 1931. Sunrise today is at 6:03 a.m. and sunset is at 9.

17 p.m. The regional weather forecast from your National Weather Service office in Bismarck. After another chilly morning with temperatures near to below freezing across the eastern half of the region, a warm-up closer to normal is forecast for today, with highs in the 60s and 70s. It will also be windy across the Dakotas today. Scattered showers and thunderstorms are forecast to develop in eastern Montana this afternoon, spreading into western and central North Dakota through this evening. High temperatures will mostly remain in the 60s Thursday and Friday as western and southern parts of the region see high chances for showers and occasional thunderstorms. Another warm-up is then expected through the holiday weekend, with highs reaching well into the 80s on Memorial Day. Here is the forecast for the Bismarck, Minden listening area. Frost advisory in effect until 9 a.m. Central Daylight Time this morning. Today, mostly sunny. A slight chance of sprinkles in the afternoon. Highs around 70. South winds 5 to 15 miles per hour, increasing to 20 to 25 miles per hour in the afternoon. Tonight, mostly cloudy with a slight chance of showers in the evening, then partly cloudy after midnight. Lows in the mid-40s. South winds 10 to 20 miles per hour with gusts up to 30 miles per hour. Chance of rain 20%. Thursday, mostly sunny. Highs around 70. South winds 10 to 20 miles per hour with gusts up to 30 miles per hour. Thursday night, mostly cloudy. A chance of showers and a slight chance of thunderstorms in the evening, then a slight chance of showers after midnight. Lows in the mid-40s. Southeast winds 10 to 15 miles per hour. Chance of rain 40%. Friday, mostly cloudy. A chance of showers in the morning, then showers likely in the afternoon. Highs in the mid-60s. Southeast winds 10 to 15 miles per hour. Chance of rain 60%. Friday night, mostly cloudy. A chance of showers in the evening, then a slight chance of showers after midnight. Lows in the lower 40s. Chance of rain 30%. Saturday, mostly sunny. Highs in the lower 70s. Saturday night, mostly clear. Lows in the mid-40s. Sunday, sunny. Highs in the lower 80s. Sunday night, increasing clouds. Lows in the lower 50s. Memorial Day, sunny. Highs in the upper 80s. Monday night, increasing clouds. Lows in the mid-50s. Tuesday, sunny. Highs in the mid-80s. For Western Lake Sakakawea, today, breezy. Southwest winds 15 to 25 miles per hour. Slight chance of sprinkles early in the morning. Mostly cloudy. Highs in the lower 70s. Tonight, southwest winds 10 to 15 miles per hour. Slight chance of thunderstorms early in the evening. Chance of showers through the night. Slight chance of showers after midnight. Mostly cloudy. Lows in the lower 40s. For Eastern Lake Sakakawea, today, windy. South winds 10 to 20 miles per hour, increasing to 20 to 30 miles per hour. Slight chance of sprinkles early in the afternoon. Partly cloudy early in the morning, then becoming partly sunny. Highs in the lower 70s. Tonight, breezy. South winds 15 to 25 miles per hour. Chance of showers and slight chance of thunderstorms through the night. Slight chance of showers after midnight. Mostly cloudy. Lows in the mid-40s. For Northern Lake Oahe, today, windy. South winds 10 to 20 miles per hour, increasing to 20 to 30 miles per hour in the late morning and afternoon. Mostly clear. Highs in the upper 60s. Tonight, windy. South winds 20 to 30 miles per hour, decreasing to 15 to 20 miles per hour early in the morning. Slight chance of showers through the night. Mostly cloudy in the evening, then clearing. Lows in the mid-40s. Here are the weather conditions at 9 a.m. Central Daylight Time. Bismarck, sunny. Temperature 52 degrees, relative humidity 56%. Wind southeast at 10 miles an hour. Pressure 30.16 inches and falling. Minden, mostly sunny. 50 degrees, relative humidity 62%. Wind south at 21 miles an hour. Hazen, partly sunny. 54 degrees, relative humidity 35%.

wind south at 22 miles an hour, gusting to 29. Harvey, sunny. 54 degrees, relative humidity 54%. Wind southwest at 20 miles an hour. Minot, cloudy. 49 degrees, relative humidity 54%. Wind south at 10 miles an hour, gusting to 22. Dickinson, partly sunny. 47 degrees, relative humidity 58%. Wind south at 23 miles an hour, gusting to 30. Elsewhere around North Dakota, it was 50 at Garrison. It was sunny, with a temperature of 48 at Jamestown, 47 at Fargo, and 49 at Devil's Lake. At Grand Forks, it was partly sunny, with a temperature of 47. At Williston, it was cloudy, with a temperature of 51. In northern South Dakota, it was sunny. It was 49 at Mobridge, and 47 at Aberdeen. In eastern Montana, at Miles City, it was mostly sunny, with a temperature of 49. At Glendive, it was partly sunny, with a temperature of 51. Once again, at Bismarck, the temperature was 52 degrees under sunny skies. The Bismarck, North Dakota climate summary for yesterday, May 19, 2026. Yesterday's high temperature was 58 degrees. This high was 12 degrees below the normal high of 70. The record high is 96 degrees, which was set in 1948. Yesterday's low temperature was 36 degrees. This low was 8 degrees below the normal low of 44. The record low is 25 degrees, which was set in 2015. No precipitation fell yesterday, which leaves the monthly total at 0.53 inches. The total precipitation for the year still stands at 3.40 inches. There were 18 heating degree days yesterday. The yearly total since July 1st is 7,447. There were no cooling degree days yesterday. The yearly total since January 1st is 3. The normal high temperature for today is 70 degrees, and the normal low is 44. The record high for today is 92, which occurred in 1886, and the record low is 23, which occurred in 1931. Sunrise today is at 6:03 a.m. and sunset is at 9:17 p.m. The regional weather forecast from your National Weather Service office in Bismarck. After another chilly morning with temperatures near to below freezing across the eastern half of the region, a warm-up closer to normal is forecast for today, with highs in the 60s and 70s. It will also be windy across the Dakotas today. Scattered showers and thunderstorms are forecast to develop in eastern Montana this afternoon, spreading into western and central North Dakota through this evening. High temperatures will mostly remain in the 60s Thursday and Friday as western and southern parts of the region see high chances for showers and occasional thunderstorms. Another warm-up is then expected through the holiday weekend, with highs reaching well into the 80s on Memorial Day. 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Providing weather information 24 hours a day from your National Weather Service office in Bismarck. Here is the forecast for the Bismarck Minden listening area. Frost advisory in effect until 9 a.m. Central Daylight Time this morning. Today, mostly sunny. A slight chance of sprinkles in the afternoon. Highs around 70. South winds 5 to 15 miles per hour, increasing to 20 to 25 miles per hour in the afternoon. Tonight, mostly cloudy with a slight chance of showers in the evening, then partly cloudy after midnight. Lows in the mid-40s. South winds 10 to 20 miles per hour with gusts up to 30 miles per hour. Chance of rain 20%. Thursday, mostly sunny. Highs around 70. South winds 10 to 20 miles per hour with gusts up to 30 miles per hour. Thursday night, mostly cloudy. A chance of showers and a slight chance of thunderstorms in the evening, then a slight chance of showers after midnight. Lows in the mid-40s. Southeast winds 10 to 15 miles per hour. Chance of rain 40%. Friday, mostly cloudy. A chance of showers in the morning, then showers likely in the afternoon. Highs in the mid-60s. Southeast winds 10 to 15 miles per hour. Chance of rain 60%. Friday night, mostly cloudy. A chance of showers in the evening, then a slight chance of showers after midnight.

the lower 40s. Chance of rain 30%. Saturday, mostly sunny. Highs in the lower 70s. Saturday night, mostly clear. Lows in the mid-40s. Sunday, sunny. Highs in the lower 80s. Sunday night, increasing clouds. Lows in the lower 50s. Memorial Day, sunny. Highs in the upper 80s. Monday night, increasing clouds. Lows in the mid-50s. Tuesday, sunny. Highs in the mid-80s. For Western Lake Sakakawea, today, breezy. Southwest winds 15 to 25 miles per hour. Slight chance of sprinkles early in the morning. Mostly cloudy. 15 to 25 miles per hour. Slight chance of sprinkles early in the morning. Mostly cloudy. Highs in the lower 70s. Tonight, southwest winds 10 to 15 miles per hour. Slight chance of thunderstorms early in the evening. Chance of showers through the night. Slight chance of showers after midnight. Mostly cloudy. Lows in the lower 40s. For Eastern Lake Sakakawea, today, windy. South winds 10 to 20 miles per hour, increasing to 20 to 30 miles per hour. Slight chance of sprinkles early in the afternoon. Partly cloudy early in the morning, then becoming partly sunny. Highs in the lower 70s. Tonight, breezy. South winds 15 to 25 miles per hour. Chance of showers and slight chance of thunderstorms through the night. Slight chance of showers after midnight. Mostly cloudy. Lows in the mid-40s. For Northern Lake Oahe, today, windy. South winds 10 to 20 miles per hour, increasing to 20 to 30 miles per hour in the late morning and afternoon. Mostly clear. Highs in the upper 60s. Tonight, windy. South winds 20 to 30 miles per hour, decreasing to 15 to 20 miles per hour early in the morning. Slight chance of showers through the night. Mostly cloudy in the evening, then clearing. Lows in the mid-40s. Here are the weather conditions at 9 a.m. Central Daylight Time. Bismarck, sunny. Temperature 52 degrees, relative humidity 56%. Wind southeast at 10 miles an hour. Pressure 30.16 inches and falling. Mendon, mostly sunny. 50 degrees, relative humidity 62%. Wind south at 21 miles an hour. Hazen, partly sunny. 54 degrees, relative humidity 35%. Wind south at 22 miles an hour, gusting to 29. Harvey, sunny. 54 degrees, relative humidity 54%. Wind southwest at 20 miles an hour. Minot, cloudy. 49 degrees, relative humidity 54%. Wind south at 10 miles an hour, gusting to 22. Dickinson, partly sunny. 47 degrees, relative humidity 58%. Wind south at 23 miles an hour, gusting to 30. Elsewhere around North Dakota, it was 50 at Garrison. It was sunny, with a temperature of 48 at Jamestown, 47 at Fargo, and 49 at Devil's Lake. At Grand Forks, it was partly sunny, with a temperature of 47. At Williston, it was cloudy, with a temperature of 51. In northern South Dakota, it was sunny. It was 49 at Mobridge, and 47 at Aberdeen. In eastern Montana, at Miles City, it was mostly sunny, with a temperature of 49. At Glendive, it was partly sunny, with a temperature of 51. Once again, at Bismarck, the temperature was 52 degrees under sunny skies. The regional weather forecast from your National Weather Service office in Bismarck. After another chilly morning with temperatures near to below freezing across the eastern half of the region, a warm-up closer to normal is forecast for today, with highs in the 60s and 70s. It will also be windy across the Dakotas today. Scattered showers and thunderstorms are forecast to develop in eastern Montana this afternoon, spreading into western and central North Dakota through this evening. High temperatures will mostly remain in the 60s Thursday and Friday as western and southern parts of the region see high chances for showers and occasional thunderstorms. Another warm-up is then expected through the holiday weekend, with highs reaching well into the 80s on Memorial Day. Here is the forecast for the Bismarck-Mendon listening area. Frost advisory.

in effect until 9 a.m. Central Daylight Time this morning. Today, mostly sunny. A slight chance of sprinkles in the afternoon. Highs around 70. South winds 5 to 15 miles per hour, increasing to 20 to 25 miles per hour in the afternoon. Tonight, mostly cloudy with a slight chance of showers in the evening, then partly cloudy after midnight. Lows in the mid-40s. South winds 10 to 20 miles per hour with gusts up to 30 miles per hour. Chance of rain 20%. Thursday, mostly sunny. Highs around 70. South winds 10 to 20 miles per hour with gusts up to 30 miles per hour. Thursday night, mostly cloudy. A chance of showers and a slight chance of thunderstorms in the evening, then a slight chance of showers after midnight. Lows in the mid-40s. Southeast winds 10 to 15 miles per hour. Chance of rain 40%. Friday, mostly cloudy. A chance of showers in the morning, then showers likely in the afternoon. Highs in the mid-60s. Southeast winds 10 to 15 miles per hour. Chance of rain 60%. Friday night, mostly cloudy. A chance of showers in the evening, then a slight chance of showers after midnight. Lows in the lower 40s. Chance of rain 30%. Saturday, mostly sunny. Highs in the lower 70s. Saturday night, mostly clear. Lows in the mid-40s. Sunday, sunny. Highs in the lower 80s. Sunday night, increasing clouds. Lows in the lower 50s. Memorial Day, sunny. Highs in the upper 80s. Monday night, increasing clouds. Lows in the mid-50s. Tuesday, sunny. Highs in the mid-80s. For Western Lake Sakakawea, today, breezy. Southwest winds 15 to 25 miles per hour. Slight chance of sprinkles early in the morning. Mostly cloudy. Highs in the lower 70s. Tonight, southwest winds 10 to 15 miles per hour. Slight chance of thunderstorms early in the evening. Chance of showers through the night. Slight chance of showers after midnight. Mostly cloudy. Lows in the lower 40s. For Eastern Lake Sakakawea, today, windy. South winds 10 to 20 miles per hour, increasing to 20 to 30 miles per hour. Slight chance of sprinkles early in the afternoon. Partly cloudy early in the morning, then becoming partly sunny. Highs in the lower 70s. Tonight, breezy. South winds 15 to 25 miles per hour. Chance of showers and slight chance of thunderstorms through the night. Slight chance of showers after midnight. Mostly cloudy. Lows in the mid-40s. For Northern Lake Oahe, today, windy. South winds 10 to 20 miles per hour, increasing to 20 to 30 miles per hour in the late morning and afternoon. Mostly clear. Highs in the upper 60s. Tonight, windy. South winds 20 to 30 miles per hour, decreasing to 15 to 20 miles per hour early in the morning. Slight chance of showers through the night. Mostly cloudy in the evening, then clearing. Lows in the mid-40s. Here are the weather conditions at 9 a.m. Central Daylight Time. Bismarck, sunny. Temperature 52 degrees, relative humidity 56%. Wind southeast at 10 miles an hour. Pressure 30.16 inches and falling. Mendham, mostly sunny. 50 degrees, relative humidity 62%. Wind south at 21 miles an hour. Hazen, partly sunny. 54 degrees, relative humidity 35%. Wind south at 22 miles an hour, gusting to 29. Harvey, sunny. 54 degrees, relative humidity 54%. Wind southwest at 20 miles an hour. Minot, cloudy. 49 degrees, relative humidity 54%. Wind south at 10 miles an hour, gusting to 22. Dickinson, partly sunny. 47 degrees, relative humidity 58%. Wind south at 23 miles an hour, gusting to 30. Elsewhere around North Dakota, it was 50 at Garrison. It was sunny, with a temperature of 48 at Jamestown, 47 at Fargo, and 49 at Devil's Lake. At Grand Forks, it was partly sunny, with a temperature of 47. At Williston, it was cloudy.

with a temperature of 51. In northern South Dakota, it was sunny. It was 49 at Mobridge and 47 at Aberdeen. In eastern Montana, at Mile City, it was mostly sunny with a temperature of 49. At Glendive, it was partly sunny with a temperature of 51. Once again, at Bismarck, the temperature was 52 degrees under sunny skies. The regional weather forecast from your National Weather Service office in Bismarck. After another chilly morning with temperatures near to below freezing across the eastern half of the region, a warm-up closer to normal is forecast for today, with highs in the 60s and 70s. It will also be windy across the Dakotas today. Scattered showers and thunderstorms are forecast to develop in eastern Montana this afternoon, spreading into western and central North Dakota through this evening. High temperatures will mostly remain in the 60s Thursday and Friday as western and southern parts of the region see high chances for showers and occasional thunderstorms. Another warm-up is then expected through the holiday weekend, with highs reaching well into the 80s on Memorial Day. Here is the forecast for the Bismarck, Minden listening area. Frost advisory in effect until 9 a.m. Central Daylight Time this morning. Today, mostly sunny. A slight chance of sprinkles in the afternoon. Highs around 70.

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Here is the forecast for the Bismarck Minden listening area. Frost advisory in effect until 9 a.m. Central Daylight Time this morning. Today, mostly sunny. A slight chance of sprinkles in the afternoon. Highs around 70. South winds 5 to 15 miles per hour, increasing to 20 to 25 miles per hour in the afternoon. Tonight, mostly cloudy with a slight chance of showers in the evening, then partly cloudy after midnight. Lows in the mid-40s. South winds 10 to 20 miles per hour with gusts up to 30 miles per hour. Chance of rain 20%. Thursday, mostly sunny. Highs around 70. South winds 10 to 20 miles per hour with gusts up to 30 miles per hour. Thursday night, mostly cloudy. A chance of showers and a slight chance of thunderstorms in the evening, then a slight chance of showers after midnight. Lows in the mid-40s. Southeast winds 10 to 15 miles per hour. Chance of rain 40%. Friday, mostly cloudy. A chance of showers in the morning, then showers likely in the afternoon. Highs in the mid-60s. Southeast winds 10 to 15 miles per hour.

rain 60%. Friday night, mostly cloudy. A chance of showers in the evening, then a slight chance of showers after midnight. Lows in the lower 40s. Chance of rain 30%. Saturday, mostly sunny. Highs in the lower 70s. Saturday night, mostly clear. Lows in the mid 40s. Sunday, sunny. Highs in the lower 80s. Sunday night, increasing clouds. Lows in the lower 50s. Memorial Day, sunny. Highs in the upper 80s. Monday night, increasing clouds. Lows in the mid 50s. Tuesday, sunny. Highs in the mid 80s. For Western Lake Sakakawea, today, breezy. Southwest winds 15 to 25 miles per hour. Slight chance of sprinkles early in the morning. Mostly cloudy. Highs in the lower 70s. Tonight, southwest winds 10 to 15 miles per hour. Slight chance of thunderstorms early in the evening. Chance of showers through the night. Slight chance of showers after midnight. Mostly cloudy. Lows in the lower 40s. For Eastern Lake Sakakawea, today, windy. South winds 10 to 20 miles per hour, increasing to 20 to 30 miles per hour. Slight chance of sprinkles early in the afternoon. Partly cloudy early in the morning, then becoming partly sunny. Highs in the lower 70s. Tonight, breezy. South winds 15 to 25 miles per hour. Chance of showers and slight chance of thunderstorms through the night. Slight chance of showers after midnight. Mostly cloudy. Lows in the mid 40s. For Northern Lake Oahe, today, windy. South winds 10 to 20 miles per hour, increasing to 20 to 30 miles per hour in the late morning and afternoon. Mostly clear. Highs in the upper 60s. Tonight, windy. South winds 20 to 30 miles per hour, decreasing to 15 to 20 miles per hour early in the morning. Slight chance of showers through the night. Mostly cloudy in the evening, then clearing. Lows in the mid 40s. Here are the weather conditions at 9 a.m. Central Daylight Time. Bismarck, sunny. Temperature 52 degrees, relative humidity 56%. Wind southeast at 10 miles an hour. Pressure 30.16 inches and falling. Mendham, mostly sunny. 50 degrees, relative humidity 62%. Wind south at 21 miles an hour. Hazen, partly sunny. 54 degrees, relative humidity 35%. Wind south at 22 miles an hour, gusting to 29. Harvey, sunny. 54 degrees, relative humidity 54%. Wind southwest at 20 miles an hour. Minot, cloudy. 49 degrees, relative humidity 54%. Wind south at 10 miles an hour, gusting to 22. Dickinson, partly sunny. 47 degrees, relative humidity 58%. Wind south at 23 miles an hour, gusting to 30. Elsewhere around North Dakota, it was 50 at Garrison. It was sunny, with a temperature of 48 at Jamestown, 47 at Fargo, and 49 at Devil's Lake. At Grand Forks, it was partly sunny, with a temperature of 47. At Williston, it was cloudy, with a temperature of 51. In northern South Dakota, it was sunny. It was 49 at Mobridge, and 47 at Aberdeen. In eastern Montana, at Miles City, it was mostly sunny, with a temperature of 49. At Glendive, it was partly sunny, with a temperature of 51. Once again, at Bismarck, the temperature was 52 degrees under sunny skies. The regional weather forecast from your National Weather Service office in Bismarck. After another chilly morning with temperatures near to below freezing across the eastern half of the region, a warm-up closer to normal is forecast for today, with highs in the 60s and 70s. It will also be windy across the Dakotas today. Scattered showers and thunderstorms are forecast to develop in eastern Montana this afternoon, spreading into western and central North Dakota through this evening. High temperatures will mostly remain in the 60s Thursday and Friday as western and southern parts of the region see high chances for showers and occasional thunderstorms. Another warm-up is then expected through the holiday weekend, with highs reaching well into the 80s on Memorial Day. Here is the forecast for the Bismarck Mendham Listener.

area. Frost advisory in effect until 9 a.m. Central Daylight Time this morning. Today, mostly sunny. A slight chance of sprinkles in the afternoon. Highs around 70. South winds 5 to 15 miles per hour, increasing to 20 to 25 miles per hour in the afternoon. Tonight, mostly cloudy with a slight chance of showers in the evening, then partly cloudy after midnight. Lows in the mid-40s. South winds 10 to 20 miles per hour with gusts up to 30 miles per hour. Chance of rain 20%. Thursday, mostly sunny. Highs around 70. South winds 10 to 20 miles per hour with gusts up to 30 miles per hour. Thursday night, mostly cloudy. A chance of showers and a slight chance of thunderstorms in the evening, then a slight chance of showers after midnight. Lows in the mid-40s. Southeast winds 10 to 15 miles per hour. Chance of rain 40%. Friday, mostly cloudy. A chance of showers in the morning, then showers likely in the afternoon. Highs in the mid-60s. Southeast winds 10 to 15 miles per hour. Chance of rain 60%. Friday night, mostly cloudy. A chance of showers in the evening, then a slight chance of showers after midnight. Lows in the lower 40s. Chance of rain 30%. Saturday, mostly sunny. Highs in the lower 70s. Saturday night, mostly clear. Lows in the mid-40s. Sunday, sunny. Highs in the lower 80s. Sunday night, increasing clouds. Lows in the lower 50s. Memorial Day, sunny. Highs in the upper 80s. Monday night, increasing clouds. Lows in the mid-50s. Tuesday, sunny. Highs in the mid-80s. For Western Lake Sakakawea, today, breezy. Southwest winds 15 to 25 miles per hour. Slight chance of sprinkles early in the morning. Mostly cloudy. Highs in the lower 70s. Tonight, southwest winds 10 to 15 miles per hour. Slight chance of thunderstorms early in the evening. Chance of showers through the night. Slight chance of showers after midnight. Mostly cloudy. Lows in the lower 40s. For Eastern Lake Sakakawea, today, windy. South winds 10 to 20 miles per hour, increasing to 20 to 30 miles per hour. Slight chance of sprinkles early in the afternoon. Partly cloudy early in the morning, then becoming partly sunny. Highs in the lower 70s. Tonight, breezy. South winds 15 to 25 miles per hour. Chance of showers and slight chance of thunderstorms through the night. Slight chance of showers after midnight. Mostly cloudy. Lows in the mid-40s. For Northern Lake Oahe, today, windy. South winds 10 to 20 miles per hour, increasing to 20 to 30 miles per hour in the late morning and afternoon. Mostly clear. Highs in the upper 60s. Tonight, windy. South winds 20 to 30 miles per hour, decreasing to 15 to 20 miles per hour early in the morning. Slight chance of showers through the night. Mostly cloudy in the evening, then clearing. Lows in the mid-40s. Here are the weather conditions at 9 a.m. Central Daylight Time. Bismarck, sunny. Temperature 52 degrees, relative humidity 56%. Wind southeast at 10 miles an hour. Pressure 30.16 inches and falling. Mendham, mostly sunny. 50 degrees, relative humidity 62%. Wind south at 21 miles an hour. Hazen, partly sunny. 54 degrees, relative humidity 35%. Wind south at 22 miles an hour, gusting to 29. Harvey, sunny. 54 degrees, relative humidity 54%. Wind southwest at 20 miles an hour. Minot, cloudy. 49 degrees, relative humidity 54%. Wind south at 10 miles an hour, gusting to 22. Dickinson, partly sunny. 47 degrees, relative humidity 58%. Wind south at 23 miles an hour, gusting to 30. Elsewhere around North Dakota, it was 50 at Garrison. It was sunny, with a temperature of 48 at Jamestown, 47 at Fargo, and 49 at Devil's Lake. At Grand Forks, it was partly sunny, with a temperature of 47.
At Williston, it was cloudy with a temperature of 51. In northern South Dakota, it was sunny. It was 49 at Mobridge and 47 at Aberdeen. In eastern Montana, at Miles City, it was mostly sunny with a temperature of 49. At Glendive, it was partly sunny with a temperature of 51. Once again, at Bismarck, the temperature was 52 degrees under sunny skies. The regional weather forecast from your National Weather Service office in Bismarck. After another chilly morning with temperatures near to below freezing across the eastern half of the region, a warm-up closer to normal is forecast for today, with highs in the 60s and 70s. It will also be windy across the Dakotas today. Scattered showers and thunderstorms are forecast to develop in eastern Montana this afternoon, spreading into western and central North Dakota through this evening. High temperatures will mostly remain in the 60s Thursday and Friday as western and southern parts of the region see high chances for showers and occasional thunderstorms. Another warm-up is then expected through the holiday weekend, with highs reaching well into the 80s on Memorial Day. Here is the forecast for the Bismarck, Menden listening area. Frost advisory in effect until 9 a.m. Central Daylight Time this morning. Today, mostly sunny. A slight chance of sprinkles in the afternoon. Highs around 70. South winds 5 to 15 miles per hour, increasing to 20 to 25 miles per hour in the afternoon. Tonight, mostly cloudy with a slight chance of showers in the evening, then partly cloudy after midnight. Lows in the mid-40s. South winds 10 to 20 miles per hour with gusts up to 30 miles per hour. Chance of rain 20%. Thursday, mostly sunny. Highs around 70. South winds 10 to 20 miles per hour with gusts up to 30 miles per hour. Thursday night, mostly cloudy. A chance of showers and a slight chance of thunderstorms in the evening, then a slight chance of showers after midnight. Lows in the mid-40s. Southeast winds 10 to 15 miles per hour. Chance of rain 40%. Friday, mostly cloudy. A chance of showers in the morning, then showers likely in the afternoon. Highs in the mid-60s. Southeast winds 10 to 15 miles per hour. Chance of rain 60%. Friday night, mostly cloudy. A chance of showers in the evening, then a slight chance of showers after midnight. Lows in the lower 40s. Chance of rain 30%. Saturday, mostly sunny. Highs in the lower 70s. Saturday night, mostly clear. Lows in the mid-40s. Sunday, sunny. Highs in the lower 80s. Sunday night, increasing clouds. Lows in the lower 50s. Memorial Day, sunny. Highs in the upper 80s. Monday night, increasing clouds. Lows in the mid-50s. Tuesday, sunny. Highs in the mid-80s. 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Providing weather information 24 hours a day from your National Weather Service office in Bismarck. For Western Lake Sakakawea, today, breezy. Southwest winds 15 to 25 miles per hour. Slight chance of sprinkles early in the morning. Mostly cloudy. Highs in the lower 70s. Tonight, southwest winds 10 to 15 miles per hour. Slight chance of thunderstorms early in the evening. Chance of showers through the night. Slight chance of showers after midnight. Mostly cloudy. Lows in the lower 40s. For eastern Lake Sakakawea, today, windy. South winds 10 to 20 miles per hour, increasing to 20 to 30 miles per hour. Slight chance of sprinkles early in the afternoon. Partly cloudy early in the morning, then becoming partly sunny. Highs in the lower 70s. Tonight, breezy. South winds 15 to 25 miles per hour. Chance of showers and slight chance of thunderstorms through the night. Slight chance of showers after midnight. Mostly cloudy. Lows in the mid-40s. For northern Lake Oahe, today, windy. South winds 10 to 20 miles per hour, increasing to 20 to 30 miles per hour in the late morning and afternoon. Mostly clear. Highs in the upper 60s. Tonight, windy. South winds 20 to 30 miles per hour, decreasing to 15 to 20 miles per hour.

early in the morning. Slight chance of showers through the night. Mostly cloudy in the evening, then clearing. Lows in the mid-40s. Here are the weather conditions at 10 a.m. Central Daylight Time. Bismarck, sunny. Temperature 57 degrees, relative humidity 43%. Wind south at 17 miles an hour. Pressure 30.15 inches and falling. Mendham, sunny. 55 degrees, relative humidity 54%. Wind south at 18 miles an hour, gusting to 25. Hazen, partly sunny. 57 degrees, relative humidity 30%. Wind south at 24 miles an hour, gusting to 37. Harvey, sunny. 59 degrees, relative humidity 36%. Wind south at 16 miles an hour, gusting to 26. Minot, cloudy. 52 degrees, relative humidity 48%. Wind south at 15 miles an hour. Dickinson, partly sunny. 50 degrees, relative humidity 54%. Wind south at 24 miles an hour, gusting to 33. Elsewhere around North Dakota, it was 52 at Garrison. It was sunny, with a temperature of 55 at Jamestown and 53 at Devil's Lake. It was mostly sunny, with a temperature of 55 at Williston, 52 at Fargo, and 50 at Grand Forks. In northern South Dakota, it was sunny. It was 55 at Mobridge and 54 at Aberdeen. In eastern Montana, it was mostly sunny, with a temperature of 55 at Miles City and 57 at Glendive. Once again, at Bismarck, the temperature was 57 degrees under sunny skies. The regional weather forecast from your National Weather Service office in Bismarck. After another chilly morning with temperatures near to below freezing across the eastern half of the region, a warm-up closer to normal is forecast for today, with highs in the 60s and 70s. It will also be windy across the Dakotas today. Scattered showers and thunderstorms are forecast to develop in eastern Montana this afternoon, spreading into western and central North Dakota through this evening. High temperatures will mostly remain in the 60s Thursday and Friday as western and southern parts of the region see high chances for showers and occasional thunderstorms. Another warm-up is then expected through the holiday weekend, with highs reaching well into the 80s on Memorial Day. Here is the forecast for the Bismarck Mendham listening area. Frost advisory in effect until 9 a.m. Central Daylight Time this morning. Today, mostly sunny. A slight chance of sprinkles in the afternoon. Highs around 70. South winds 5 to 15 miles per hour, increasing to 20 to 25 miles per hour in the afternoon. Tonight, mostly cloudy with a slight chance of showers in the evening, then partly cloudy after midnight. Lows in the mid-40s. South winds 10 to 20 miles per hour with gusts up to 30 miles per hour. Chance of rain 20%. Thursday, mostly sunny. Highs around 70. South winds 10 to 20 miles per hour with gusts up to 30 miles per hour. Thursday night, mostly cloudy. A chance of showers and a slight chance of thunderstorms in the evening, then a slight chance of showers after midnight. Lows in the mid-40s. Southeast winds 10 to 15 miles per hour. Chance of rain 40%. Friday, mostly cloudy. A chance of showers in the morning, then showers likely in the afternoon. Highs in the mid-60s. Southeast winds 10 to 15 miles per hour. Chance of rain 60%. Friday night, mostly cloudy. A chance of showers in the evening, then a slight chance of showers after midnight. Lows in the lower 40s. Chance of rain 30%. Saturday, mostly sunny. Highs in the lower 70s. Saturday night, mostly clear. Lows in the mid-40s. Sunday, sunny. Highs in the lower 80s. Sunday night, increasing clouds. Lows in the lower 50s. Memorial Day, sunny. Highs in the upper 80s. Monday night, increasing clouds. Lows in the mid-50s. Tuesday, sunny. Highs in the mid-80s. For Western Lake Sakakawea, today, breezy. Southwest winds 15 to 25 miles per hour. Slight chance of sprinkles early in the morning. Mostly cloudy. Highs in the lower 70s. Tonight.

in the mid-40s for northern Lake Oahe. Today, windy. South winds 10 to 20 miles per hour, increasing to 20 to 30 miles per hour in the late morning and afternoon. Mostly clear. Highs in the upper 60s. Tonight, windy. South winds 20 to 30 miles per hour, decreasing to 15 to 20 miles per hour early in the morning. Slight chance of showers through the night. Mostly cloudy in the evening, then clearing. Lows in the mid-40s. Here are the weather conditions at 10 a.m. Central Daylight Time. Bismarck, sunny. Temperature 57 degrees, relative humidity 43%. Wind south at 17 miles an hour. Pressure 30.15 inches and falling. Mendham, sunny. 55 degrees, relative humidity 54%. Wind south at 18 miles an hour, gusting to 25. Hazen, partly sunny. 57 degrees, relative humidity 30%. Wind south at 24 miles an hour, gusting to 37. Harvey, sunny. 59 degrees, relative humidity 36%. Wind south at 16 miles an hour, gusting to 26. Minot, cloudy. 52 degrees, relative humidity 48%. Wind south at 15 miles an hour. Dickinson, partly sunny. 50 degrees, relative humidity 54%. Wind south at 24 miles an hour, gusting to 33. Elsewhere around North Dakota, it was 52 at Garrison. It was sunny, with a temperature of 55 at Jamestown and 53 at Devil's Lake. It was mostly sunny, with a temperature of 55 at Williston, 52 at Fargo, and 50 at Grand Forks. In northern South Dakota, it was sunny. It was 55 at Mobridge and 54 at Aberdeen. In eastern Montana, it was mostly sunny, with a temperature of 55 at Miles City and 57 at Glendive. Once again, at Bismarck, the temperature was 57 degrees under sunny skies. Here are the weather conditions at 10 a.m. Central Daylight Time. Bismarck, sunny. Temperature 57 degrees, relative humidity 43%. Wind south at 17 miles an hour. Pressure 30.15 inches and falling. Mendham, sunny. 55 degrees, relative humidity 54%. Wind south at 18 miles an hour, gusting to 25. Hazen, partly sunny. 57 degrees, relative humidity 30%. Wind south at 24 miles an hour, gusting to 37. Harvey, sunny. 59 degrees, relative humidity 36%. Wind south at 16 miles an hour, gusting to 26. Minot, cloudy. 52 degrees, relative humidity 48%. Wind south at 15 miles an hour. Dickinson, partly sunny. 50 degrees, relative humidity 54%. Wind south at 24 miles an hour, gusting to 33. Elsewhere around North Dakota, it was 52 at Garrison. It was sunny, with a temperature of 55 at Jamestown and 53 at Devil's Lake. It was mostly sunny, with a temperature of 55 at Williston, 52 at Fargo, and 50 at Grand Forks. In northern South Dakota, it was sunny. It was 55 at Mobridge and 54 at Aberdeen. In eastern Montana, it was sunny, with a temperature of 55 at Miles City and 57 at Glendive. Once again, at Bismarck, the temperature was 57 degrees under sunny skies. The regional weather forecast from your National Weather Service office in Bismarck. After another chilly morning with temperatures near to below freezing across the eastern half of the region, a warm-up closer to normal is forecast for today, with highs in the 60s and 70s. It will also be windy across the Dakotas today. Scattered showers and thunderstorms are forecast to develop in eastern Montana this afternoon, spreading into western and central North Dakota through this evening. High temperatures will mostly remain in the 60s Thursday and Friday as western and southern parts of the region see high chances for showers and occasional thunderstorms. Another warm-up is then expected through the holiday weekend, with highs reaching well into the 80s on Memorial Day. Here is the forecast for the Bismarck Mendham listening area. Frost advisory in effect until 9 a.m. Central Daylight Time this morning. Today, mostly sunny. A slight chance of

sprinkles in the afternoon. Highs around 70. South winds 5 to 15 miles per hour, increasing to 20 to 25 miles per hour in the afternoon. Tonight, mostly cloudy with a slight chance of showers in the evening, then partly cloudy after midnight. Lows in the mid-40s. South winds 10 to 20 miles per hour with gusts up to 30 miles per hour. Chance of rain 20%. Thursday, mostly sunny. Highs around 70. South winds 10 to 20 miles per hour with gusts up to 30 miles per hour. Thursday night, mostly cloudy. A chance of showers and a slight chance of thunderstorms in the evening, then a slight chance of showers after midnight. Lows in the mid-40s. Southeast winds 10 to 15 miles per hour. Chance of rain 40%. Friday, mostly cloudy. A chance of showers in the morning, then showers likely in the afternoon. Highs in the mid-60s. Southeast winds 10 to 15 miles per hour. Chance of rain 60%. Friday night, mostly cloudy. A chance of showers in the evening, then a slight chance of showers after midnight. Lows in the lower 40s. Chance of rain 30%. Saturday, mostly sunny. Highs in the lower 70s. Saturday night, mostly clear. Lows in the mid-40s. Sunday, sunny. Highs in the lower 80s. Sunday night, increasing clouds. Lows in the lower 50s. Memorial Day, sunny. Highs in the upper 80s. Monday night, increasing clouds. Lows in the mid-50s. Tuesday, sunny. Highs in the mid-80s. For Western Lake Sakakawea, today, breezy. Southwest winds 15 to 25 miles per hour. Slight chance of sprinkles early in the morning. Mostly cloudy. Highs in the lower 70s. Tonight, southwest winds 10 to 15 miles per hour. Slight chance of thunderstorms early in the evening. Chance of showers through the night. Slight chance of showers after midnight. Mostly cloudy. Lows in the lower 40s. For Eastern Lake Sakakawea, today, windy. South winds 10 to 20 miles per hour, increasing to 20 to 30 miles per hour. Slight chance of sprinkles early in the afternoon. Partly cloudy early in the morning, then becoming partly sunny. Highs in the lower 70s. Tonight, breezy. South winds 15 to 25 miles per hour. Chance of showers and slight chance of thunderstorms through the night. Slight chance of showers after midnight. Mostly cloudy. Lows in the mid-40s. For Northern Lake Oahe, today, windy. South winds 10 to 20 miles per hour, increasing to 20 to 30 miles per hour in the late morning and afternoon. Mostly clear. Highs in the upper 60s. Tonight, windy. South winds 20 to 30 miles per hour, decreasing to 15 to 20 miles per hour early in the morning. Slight chance of showers through the night. Mostly cloudy in the evening, then clearing. Lows in the mid-40s. Here are the weather conditions at 10 a.m. Central Daylight Time. Bismarck, sunny. Temperature 57 degrees, relative humidity 43%. Wind south at 17 miles an hour. Pressure 30.15 inches and falling. Mendham, sunny. 55 degrees, relative humidity 54%. Wind south at 18 miles an hour, gusting to 25. Hazen, partly sunny. 57 degrees, relative humidity 30%. Wind south at 24 miles an hour, gusting to 37. Harvey, sunny. 59 degrees, relative humidity 36%. Wind south at 16 miles an hour, gusting to 26. Minot, cloudy. 52 degrees, relative humidity 48%. Wind south at 15 miles an hour. Dickinson, partly sunny. 50 degrees, relative humidity 54%. Wind south at 24 miles an hour, gusting to 33. Elsewhere around North Dakota, it was 52 at Garrison. It was sunny, with a temperature of 55 at Jamestown and 53 at Devil's Lake. It was mostly sunny, with a temperature of 55 at Williston, 52 at Fargo, and 50 at Grand Forks. In northern South Dakota, it was sunny. It was 55 at Mobridge and 54 at Aberdeen.

eastern Montana, it was sunny with a temperature of 55 at Miles City and 57 at Glendive. Once again, at Bismarck, the temperature was 57 degrees under sunny skies. The regional weather forecast from your National Weather Service office in Bismarck. After another chilly morning with temperatures near to below freezing across the eastern half of the region, a warm-up closer to normal is forecast for today, with highs in the 60s and 70s. It will also be windy across the Dakotas today. Scattered showers and thunderstorms are forecast to develop in eastern Montana this afternoon, spreading into western and central North Dakota through this evening. High temperatures will mostly remain in the 60s Thursday and Friday as western and southern parts of the region see high chances for showers and occasional thunderstorms. Another warm-up is then expected through the holiday weekend, with highs reaching well into the 80s on Memorial Day. Here is the forecast for the Bismarck Menden listening area. Frost advisory in effect until 9 a.m. Central Daylight Time this morning. Today, mostly sunny. A slight chance of sprinkles in the afternoon. Highs around 70. South winds 5 to 15 miles per hour, increasing to 20 to 25 miles per hour in the afternoon. Tonight, mostly cloudy with a slight chance of showers in the evening, then partly cloudy after midnight. Lows in the mid-40s. South winds 10 to 20 miles per hour with gusts up to 30 miles per hour. Chance of rain 20%. Thursday, mostly sunny. Highs around 70. South winds 10 to 20 miles per hour with gusts up to 30 miles per hour. Thursday night, mostly cloudy. A chance of showers and a slight chance of thunderstorms in the evening, then a slight chance of showers after midnight. Lows in the mid-40s. Southeast winds 10 to 15 miles per hour. Chance of rain 40%. Friday, mostly cloudy. A chance of showers in the morning, then showers likely in the afternoon. Highs in the mid-60s. Southeast winds 10 to 15 miles per hour. Chance of rain 60%. Friday night, mostly cloudy. A chance of showers in the evening, then a slight chance of showers after midnight. Lows in the lower 40s. Chance of rain 30%. Saturday, mostly sunny. Highs in the lower 70s. Saturday night, mostly clear. Lows in the mid-40s. Sunday, sunny. Highs in the lower 80s. Sunday night, increasing clouds. Lows in the lower 50s. Memorial Day, sunny. Highs in the upper 80s. Monday night, increasing clouds. Lows in the mid-50s. Tuesday, sunny. Highs in the mid-80s. For Western Lake Sakakawea, today, breezy. Southwest winds 15 to 25 miles per hour. Slight chance of sprinkles early in the morning. Mostly cloudy. Highs in the lower 70s. Tonight, southwest winds 10 to 15 miles per hour. Slight chance of thunderstorms early in the evening. Chance of showers through the night. Slight chance of showers after midnight. Mostly cloudy. Lows in the lower 40s. For Eastern Lake Sakakawea, today, windy. South winds 10 to 20 miles per hour, increasing to 20 to 30 miles per hour. Slight chance of sprinkles early in the afternoon. Partly cloudy early in the morning, then becoming partly sunny. Highs in the lower 70s. Tonight, breezy. South winds 15 to 25 miles per hour. Chance of showers and slight chance of thunderstorms through the night. Slight chance of showers after midnight. Mostly cloudy. Lows in the mid-40s. For Northern Lake Olahi, today, windy. South winds 10 to 20 miles per hour, increasing to 20 to 30 miles per hour in the late morning and afternoon. Mostly clear. Highs in the upper 60s. Tonight, windy. South winds 20 to 30 miles per hour, decreasing to 15 to 20 miles per hour early in the morning. Slight chance of showers through the night. Mostly cloudy in the evening, then clearing. Lows in the mid-40s. Here are the weather conditions at 10 a.m. Central Daylight Time. Bismarck, sunny. Temperature 57 degrees, relative humidity 43%. Wind south at 17 miles an hour. Pressure 30.15 inches and falling. Menden, sunny. 55 degrees.

Relative humidity 54%. Wind south at 18 miles an hour, gusting to 25. Hazen, partly sunny. 57 degrees, relative humidity 30%. Wind south at 24 miles an hour, gusting to 37. Harvey, sunny. 59 degrees, relative humidity 36%. Wind south at 16 miles an hour, gusting to 26. Minot, cloudy. 52 degrees, relative humidity 48%. Wind south at 15 miles an hour. Dickinson, partly sunny. 50 degrees, relative humidity 54%. Wind south at 24 miles an hour, gusting to 33. Elsewhere around North Dakota, it was 52 at Garrison. It was sunny, with a temperature of 55 at Jamestown and 53 at Devil's Lake. It was mostly sunny, with a temperature of 55 at Williston, 52 at Fargo, and 50 at Grand Forks. In northern South Dakota, it was sunny. It was 55 at Mobridge and 54 at Aberdeen. In eastern Montana, it was sunny, with a temperature of 55 at Miles City and 57 at Glendive. Once again, at Bismarck, the temperature was 57 degrees under sunny skies. The regional weather forecast from your National Weather Service office in Bismarck. After another chilly morning with temperatures near to below freezing across the eastern half of the region, a warm-up closer to normal is forecast for today, with highs in the 60s and 70s. It will also be windy across the Dakotas today. Scattered showers and thunderstorms are forecast to develop in eastern Montana this afternoon, spreading into western and central North Dakota through this evening. High temperatures will mostly remain in the 60s Thursday and Friday as western and southern parts of the region see high chances for showers and occasional thunderstorms. Another warm-up is then expected through the holiday weekend, with highs reaching well into the 80s on Memorial Day. Here is the forecast for the Bismarck, Minden listening area. Frost advisory in effect until 9 a.m. Central Daylight Time this morning. Today, mostly sunny. A slight chance of sprinkles in the afternoon. Highs around 70. South winds 5 to 15 miles per hour, increasing to 20 to 25 miles per hour in the afternoon. Tonight, mostly cloudy with a slight chance of showers in the evening, then partly cloudy after midnight. Lows in the mid-40s. South winds 10 to 20 miles per hour with gusts up to 30 miles per hour. Chance of rain 20%. Thursday, mostly sunny. Highs around 70. South winds 10 to 20 miles per hour with gusts up to 30 miles per hour. Thursday night, mostly cloudy. A chance of showers and a slight chance of thunderstorms in the evening, then a slight chance of showers after midnight. Lows in the mid-40s. Southeast winds 10 to 15 miles per hour. Chance of rain 40%. Friday, mostly cloudy. A chance of showers in the morning, then showers likely in the afternoon. Highs in the mid-60s. Southeast winds 10 to 15 miles per hour. Chance of rain 60%. Friday night, mostly cloudy. A chance of showers in the evening, then a slight chance of showers after midnight. Lows in the lower 40s. Chance of rain 30%. Saturday, mostly sunny. Highs in the lower 70s. Saturday night, mostly clear. Lows in the mid-40s. Sunday, sunny. Highs in the lower 80s. Sunday night, increasing clouds. Lows in the lower 50s. Memorial Day, sunny. Highs in the upper 80s. Monday night, increasing clouds. Lows in the mid-50s. Tuesday, sunny. Highs in the mid-80s. For western Lake Sakakawea, today, breezy. Southwest winds 15 to 25 miles per hour. Slight chance of sprinkles early in the morning. Mostly cloudy. Highs in the lower 70s. Tonight, southwest winds 10 to 15 miles per hour. Slight chance of thunderstorms early in the evening. Chance of showers through the night. Slight chance of showers after midnight. Mostly cloudy. Lows in the lower 40s. For eastern Lake Sakakawea, today, windy. South winds 10 to 20 miles per hour, increasing to 20 to 30 miles per hour. Slight chance of sprinkles early in the afternoon. Partly cloudy early in the morning, then

becoming partly sunny. Highs in the lower 70s. Tonight, breezy. South winds 15 to 25 miles per hour. Chance of showers and slight chance of thunderstorms through the night. Slight chance of showers after midnight. Mostly cloudy. Lows in the mid-40s. For northern Lake Oahe, today, windy. South winds 10 to 20 miles per hour, increasing to 20 to 30 miles per hour in the late morning and afternoon. Mostly clear. Highs in the upper 60s. Tonight, windy. South winds 20 to 30 miles per hour, decreasing to 15 to 20 miles per hour early in the morning. Slight chance of showers through the night. Mostly cloudy in the evening, then clearing. Lows in the mid-40s. Here are the weather conditions at 10 a.m. Central Daylight Time. Bismarck, sunny. Temperature 57 degrees, relative humidity 43%. Wind south at 17 miles an hour. Pressure 30.15 inches and falling. Mendham, sunny. 55 degrees, relative humidity 54%. Wind south at 18 miles an hour, gusting to 25. Hazen, partly sunny. 57 degrees, relative humidity 30%. Wind south at 24 miles an hour, gusting to 37. Harvey, sunny. 59 degrees, relative humidity 36%. Wind south at 16 miles an hour, gusting to 26. Minot, cloudy. 52 degrees, relative humidity 48%. Wind south at 15 miles an hour. Dickinson, partly sunny. 50 degrees, relative humidity 54%. Wind south at 24 miles an hour, gusting to 33. Elsewhere around North Dakota, it was 52 at Garrison. It was sunny, with a temperature of 55 at Jamestown and 53 at Devil's Lake. It was mostly sunny, with a temperature of 55 at Williston, 52 at Fargo, and 50 at Grand Forks. In northern South Dakota, it was sunny. It was 55 at Mobridge and 54 at Aberdeen. In eastern Montana, it was sunny, with a temperature of 55 at Miles City and 57 at Glendive. Once again, at Bismarck, the temperature was 57 degrees under sunny skies. 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Providing weather information 24 hours a day from your National Weather Service office in Bismarck. The regional weather forecast from your National Weather Service office in Bismarck. After another chilly morning with temperatures near to below freezing across the eastern half of the region, a warm-up closer to normal is forecast for today, with highs in the 60s and 70s. It will also be windy across the Dakotas today. Scattered showers and thunderstorms are forecast to develop in eastern Montana this afternoon, spreading into western and central North Dakota through this evening. High temperatures will mostly remain in the 60s Thursday and Friday as western and southern parts of the region see high chances for showers and occasional thunderstorms. Another warm-up is then expected through the holiday weekend, with highs reaching well into the 80s on Memorial Day. Here is the forecast for the Bismarck, Mendham listening area. Frost advisory in effect until 9 a.m. Central Daylight Time this morning. Today, mostly sunny. A slight chance of sprinkles in the afternoon. Highs around 70. South winds 5 to 15 miles per hour, increasing to 20 to 25 miles per hour in the afternoon. Tonight, mostly cloudy with a slight chance of showers in the evening, then partly cloudy after midnight. Lows in the mid-40s. South winds 10 to 20 miles per hour with gusts up to 30 miles per hour. Chance of rain 20%. Thursday, mostly sunny. Highs around 70. South winds 10 to 20 miles per hour with gusts up to 30 miles per hour. Thursday night, mostly cloudy. A chance of showers and a slight chance of thunderstorms in the evening, then a slight chance of showers after midnight. Lows in the mid-40s. Southeast winds 10 to 15 miles per hour. Chance of rain 40%. Friday, mostly cloudy. A chance of showers in the morning, then showers likely in the afternoon. Highs in the mid-60s. Southeast winds 10 to 15 miles per hour. Chance of rain 60%. Friday night, mostly cloudy. A chance of

Showers in the evening. Then a slight chance of showers after midnight. Chance of rain 60%. Friday night, mostly cloudy. A chance of showers in the evening. Then a slight chance of showers after midnight. Lows in the lower 40s. Chance of rain 30%. Saturday, mostly sunny. Highs in the lower 70s. Saturday night, mostly clear. Lows in the mid 40s. Sunday, sunny. Highs in the lower 80s. Sunday night, increasing clouds. Lows in the lower 50s. Memorial Day, sunny. Highs in the upper 80s. Monday night, increasing clouds. Lows in the mid 50s. Tuesday, sunny. Highs in the mid 80s. For Western Lake Sakakawea, today, breezy. Southwest winds 15 to 25 miles per hour. Slight chance of sprinkles early in the morning. Mostly cloudy. Highs in the lower 70s. Tonight, southwest winds 10 to 15 miles per hour. Slight chance of thunderstorms early in the evening. Chance of showers through the night. Slight chance of showers after midnight. Mostly cloudy. Lows in the lower 40s. For Eastern Lake Sakakawea, today, windy. South winds 10 to 20 miles per hour, increasing to 20 to 30 miles per hour. Slight chance of sprinkles early in the afternoon. Partly cloudy early in the morning, then becoming partly sunny. Highs in the lower 70s. Tonight, breezy. South winds 15 to 25 miles per hour. Chance of showers and slight chance of thunderstorms through the night. Slight chance of showers after midnight. Mostly cloudy. Lows in the mid 40s. For Northern Lake Oahe, today, windy. South winds 10 to 20 miles per hour, increasing to 20 to 30 miles per hour in the late morning and afternoon. Mostly clear. Highs in the upper 60s. Tonight, windy. South winds 20 to 30 miles per hour, decreasing to 15 to 20 miles per hour early in the morning. Slight chance of showers through the night. Mostly cloudy in the evening, then clearing. Lows in the mid-40s. Here are the weather conditions at 10 a.m. Central Daylight Time. Bismarck, sunny. Temperature 57 degrees, relative humidity 43%. Wind south at 17 miles an hour. Pressure 30.15 inches and falling. Mendham, sunny. 55 degrees, relative humidity 54%. Wind south at 18 miles an hour, gusting to 25. Hazen, partly sunny. 57 degrees, relative humidity 30%. Wind south at 24 miles an hour, gusting to 37. Harvey, sunny. 59 degrees, relative humidity 36%. Wind south at 16 miles an hour, gusting to 26. Minot, cloudy. 52 degrees, relative humidity 48%. Wind south at 15 miles an hour. Dickinson, partly sunny. 50 degrees, relative humidity 54%. Wind south at 24 miles an hour, gusting to 33. Elsewhere around North Dakota, it was 52 at Garrison. It was sunny, with a temperature of 55 at Jamestown and 53 at Devil's Lake. It was mostly sunny, with a temperature of 55 at Williston, 52 at Fargo, and 50 at Grand Forks. In northern South Dakota, it was sunny. It was 55 at Mobridge, and 54 at Aberdeen. In eastern Montana, it was sunny, with a temperature of 55 at Miles City, and 57 at Glendive. Once again, at Bismarck, the temperature was 57 degrees under sunny skies. The regional weather forecast from your National Weather Service office in Bismarck. After another chilly morning with temperatures near to below freezing across the eastern half of the region, a warm-up closer to normal is forecast for today, with highs in the 60s and 70s. It will also be windy across the Dakotas today. Scattered showers and thunderstorms are forecast to develop in eastern Montana this afternoon, spreading into western and central North Dakota through this evening. High temperatures will mostly remain in the 60s Thursday and Friday as western and southern parts of the region see high chances for showers and occasional thunderstorms. Another warm-up is then expected through the holiday weekend, with highs reaching well into the 80s on Memorial Day. Here is the forecast for the Bismarck Mendham listening area.

Area. Rest of today, mostly sunny. A slight chance of sprinkles in the afternoon. Highs around 70. South winds 15 to 25 miles per hour. Tonight, mostly cloudy with a slight chance of showers in the evening, then partly cloudy after midnight. Lows in the mid-40s. South winds 10 to 20 miles per hour with gusts up to 30 miles per hour. Chance of rain 20%. Thursday, mostly sunny. Highs around 70. South winds 10 to 20 miles per hour with gusts up to 30 miles per hour. Thursday night, mostly cloudy. A chance of showers and a slight chance of thunderstorms in the evening, then a slight chance of showers after midnight. Lows in the mid-40s. Southeast winds 10 to 15 miles per hour. Chance of rain 40%. Friday, mostly cloudy. A chance of showers in the morning, then showers likely in the afternoon. Highs in the mid-60s. Southeast winds 10 to 15 miles per hour. Chance of rain 60%. Friday night, mostly cloudy. A chance of showers in the evening, then a slight chance of showers after midnight. Lows in the lower 40s. Chance of rain 30%. Saturday, mostly sunny. Highs in the lower 70s. Saturday night, mostly clear. Lows in the mid-40s. Sunday, sunny. Highs in the lower 80s. Sunday night, increasing clouds. Lows in the lower 50s. Memorial Day, sunny. Highs in the upper 80s. Monday night, increasing clouds. Lows in the mid-50s. Tuesday, sunny. Highs in the mid-80s. For Western Lake Sakakawea, today, breezy. Southwest winds 15 to 25 miles per hour. Slight chance of sprinkles early in the morning. Mostly cloudy. Highs in the lower 70s. Tonight, southwest winds 10 to 15 miles per hour. Slight chance of thunderstorms early in the evening. Chance of showers through the night. Slight chance of showers after midnight. Mostly cloudy. Lows in the lower 40s. For Eastern Lake Sakakawea, today, windy. South winds 10 to 20 miles per hour, increasing to 20 to 30 miles per hour. Slight chance of sprinkles early in the afternoon. Partly cloudy early in the morning, then becoming partly sunny. Highs in the lower 70s. Tonight, breezy. South winds 15 to 25 miles per hour. Chance of showers and slight chance of thunderstorms through the night. Slight chance of showers after midnight. Mostly cloudy. Lows in the mid-40s. For Northern Lake Oahe, today, windy. South winds 10 to 20 miles per hour, increasing to 20 to 30 miles per hour in the late morning and afternoon. Mostly clear. Highs in the upper 60s. Tonight, windy. South winds 20 to 30 miles per hour, decreasing to 15 to 20 miles per hour early in the morning. Slight chance of showers through the night. Mostly cloudy in the evening, then clearing. Lows in the mid-40s. Here are the weather conditions at 10 a.m. Central Daylight Time. Bismarck, sunny. Temperature 57 degrees, relative humidity 43%. Wind south at 17 miles an hour. Pressure 30.15 inches and falling. Mendon, sunny. 55 degrees, relative humidity 54%. Wind south at 18 miles an hour, gusting to 25. Hazel, partly sunny. 57 degrees, relative humidity 30%. Wind south at 24 miles an hour, gusting to 37. Harvey, sunny. 59 degrees, relative humidity 36%. Wind south at 16 miles an hour, gusting to 26. Minot, cloudy. 52 degrees, relative humidity 48%. Wind south at 15 miles an hour. Dickinson, partly sunny. 50 degrees, relative humidity 54%. Wind south at 24 miles an hour, gusting to 33. Elsewhere around North Dakota, it was 52 at Garrison. It was sunny, with a temperature of 55 at Jamestown and 53 at Devil's Lake. It was mostly sunny, with a temperature of 55 at Williston, 52 at Fargo, and 50 at Grand Forks. In northern South Dakota, it was sunny. It was 55 at Mobridge.

and 54 at Aberdeen. In eastern Montana, it was sunny with a temperature of 55 at Miles City and 57 at Glendive. Once again, at Bismarck, the temperature was 57 degrees under sunny skies. The regional weather forecast from your National Weather Service office in Bismarck. After another chilly morning with temperatures near to below freezing across the eastern half of the region, a warm-up closer to normal is forecast for today, with highs in the 60s and 70s. It will also be windy across the Dakotas today. Scattered showers and thunderstorms are forecast to develop in eastern Montana this afternoon, spreading into western and central North Dakota through this evening. High temperatures will mostly remain in the 60s Thursday and Friday as western and southern parts of the region see high chances for showers and occasional thunderstorms. Another warm-up is then expected through the holiday weekend, with highs reaching well into the 80s on Memorial Day. Here is the forecast for the Bismarck, Minden listening area. Rest of today, mostly sunny. A slight chance of sprinkles in the afternoon. Highs around 70. South winds 15 to 25 miles per hour. Tonight, mostly cloudy with a slight chance of showers in the evening, then partly cloudy after midnight. Lows in the mid-40s. South winds 10 to 20 miles per hour with gusts up to 30 miles per hour. Chance of rain 20%. Thursday, mostly sunny. Highs around 70. South winds 10 to 20 miles per hour with gusts up to 30 miles per hour. Thursday night, mostly cloudy. A chance of showers and a slight chance of thunderstorms in the evening, then a slight chance of showers after midnight. Lows in the mid-40s. Southeast winds 10 to 15 miles per hour. Chance of rain 40%. Friday, mostly cloudy. A chance of showers in the morning, then showers likely in the afternoon. Highs in the mid-60s. Southeast winds 10 to 15 miles per hour. Chance of rain 60%. Friday night, mostly cloudy. A chance of showers in the evening, then a slight chance of showers after midnight. Lows in the lower 40s. Chance of rain 30%. Saturday, mostly sunny. Highs in the lower 70s. Saturday night, mostly clear. Lows in the mid-40s. Sunday, sunny. Highs in the lower 80s. Sunday night, increasing clouds. Lows in the lower 50s. Memorial Day, sunny. Highs in the upper 80s. Monday night, increasing clouds. Lows in the mid-50s. Tuesday, sunny. Highs in the mid-80s. For Western Lake Sakakawea, today, breezy. Southwest winds 15 to 25 miles per hour. Slight chance of sprinkles early in the morning. Mostly cloudy. Highs in the lower 70s. Tonight, southwest winds 10 to 15 miles per hour. Slight chance of thunderstorms early in the evening. Chance of showers through the night. Slight chance of showers after midnight. Mostly cloudy. Lows in the lower 40s. For eastern Lake Sakakawea, today, windy. South winds 10 to 20 miles per hour, increasing to 20 to 30 miles per hour. Slight chance of sprinkles early in the afternoon. Partly cloudy early in the morning, then becoming partly sunny. Highs in the lower 70s. Tonight, breezy. South winds 15 to 25 miles per hour. Chance of showers and slight chance of thunderstorms through the night. Slight chance of showers after midnight. Mostly cloudy. Lows in the mid-40s. For northern Lake Oahe, today, windy. South winds 10 to 20 miles per hour, increasing to 20 to 30 miles per hour in the late morning and afternoon. Mostly clear. Highs in the upper 60s. Tonight, windy. South winds 20 to 30 miles per hour, decreasing to 15 to 20 miles per hour early in the morning. Slight chance of showers through the night. Mostly cloudy in the evening, then clearing. Lows in the mid-40s. Here are the weather conditions at 10 a.m. Central Daylight Time. Bismarck, sunny. Temperature 57 degrees, relative humidity 43%. Wind south at 17 miles an hour. Pressure 30.15 inches and falling. Minden, sunny. 55 degrees, relative humidity 54%. Wind south at 18 miles an hour, gusting to 25.

Haven, partly sunny. 57 degrees, relative humidity 30%. Wind south at 24 miles an hour, gusting to 37. Harvey, sunny. 59 degrees, relative humidity 36%. Wind south at 16 miles an hour, gusting to 26. Minot, cloudy. 52 degrees, relative humidity 48%. Wind south at 15 miles an hour. Dickinson, partly sunny. 50 degrees, relative humidity 54%. Wind south at 24 miles an hour, gusting to 33. Elsewhere around North Dakota, it was 52 at Garrison. It was sunny, with a temperature of 55 at Jamestown and 53 at Devil's Lake. It was mostly sunny, with a temperature of 55 at Williston, 52 at Fargo, and 50 at Grand Forks. In northern South Dakota, it was sunny. It was 55 at Mobridge and 54 at Aberdeen. In eastern Montana, it was sunny, with a temperature of 55 at Miles City and 57 at Glendive. Once again, at Bismarck, the temperature was 57 degrees under sunny skies. The regional weather forecast from your National Weather Service office in Bismarck. After another chilly morning with temperatures near to below freezing across the eastern half of the region, a warm-up closer to normal is forecast for today, with highs in the 60s and 70s. It will also be windy across the Dakotas today. Scattered showers and thunderstorms are forecast to develop in eastern Montana this afternoon, spreading into western and central North Dakota through this evening. High temperatures will mostly remain in the 60s Thursday and Friday as western and southern parts of the region see high chances for showers and occasional thunderstorms. Another warm-up is then expected through the holiday weekend, with highs reaching well into the 80s on Memorial Day. Here is the forecast for the Bismarck, Menden listening area. Rest of today, mostly sunny. A slight chance of sprinkles in the afternoon. Highs around 70. South winds 15 to 25 miles per hour. Tonight, mostly cloudy with a slight chance of showers in the evening, then partly cloudy after midnight. Lows in the mid-40s. South winds 10 to 20 miles per hour with gusts up to 30 miles per hour. Chance of rain 20%. Thursday, mostly sunny. Highs around 70. South winds 10 to 20 miles per hour with gusts up to 30 miles per hour. Thursday night, mostly cloudy. A chance of showers and a slight chance of thunderstorms in the evening, then a slight chance of showers after midnight. Lows in the mid-40s. Southeast winds 10 to 15 miles per hour. Chance of rain 40%. Friday, mostly cloudy. A chance of showers in the morning, then showers likely in the afternoon. Highs in the mid-60s. Southeast winds 10 to 15 miles per hour. Chance of rain 60%. Friday night, mostly cloudy. A chance of showers in the evening, then a slight chance of showers after midnight. Lows in the lower 40s. Chance of rain 30%. Saturday, mostly sunny. Highs in the lower 70s. Saturday night, mostly clear. Lows in the mid-40s. Sunday, sunny. Highs in the lower 80s. Sunday night, increasing clouds. Lows in the lower 50s. Memorial Day, sunny. Highs in the upper 80s. Monday night, increasing clouds. Lows in the mid-50s. Tuesday, sunny. Highs in the mid-80s. For Western Lake Sakakawea, today, breezy. Southwest winds 15 to 25 miles per hour. Slight chance of sprinkles early in the morning. Mostly cloudy. Highs in the lower 70s. Tonight, southwest winds 10 to 15 miles per hour. Slight chance of thunderstorms early in the evening. Chance of showers through the night. Slight chance of showers after midnight. Mostly cloudy. Lows in the lower 40s. For Eastern Lake Sakakawea, today, windy. South winds 10 to 20 miles per hour, increasing to 20 to 30 miles per hour. Slight chance of sprinkles early in the afternoon. Partly cloudy early in the morning, then becoming partly sunny. Highs in the lower 70s. Tonight, breezy. South winds 15 to 25 miles per hour. Chance of showers and slight chance of thunderstorms through the night. Slight chance of

showers after midnight. Mostly cloudy. Lows in the mid-40s. For northern Lake Oahe, today, windy. South winds 10 to 20 miles per hour, increasing to 20 to 30 miles per hour in the late morning and afternoon. Mostly clear. Highs in the upper 60s. Tonight, windy. South winds 20 to 30 miles per hour, decreasing to 15 to 20 miles per hour early in the morning. Slight chance of showers through the night. Mostly cloudy in the evening, then clearing. Lows in the mid-40s. Here are the weather conditions at 10 a.m. Central Daylight Time. Bismarck, sunny. Temperature 57 degrees, relative humidity 43%. Wind south at 17 miles an hour. Pressure 30.15 inches and falling. Mendham, sunny. 55 degrees, relative humidity 54%. Wind south at 18 miles an hour, gusting to 25. Hazen, partly sunny. 57 degrees, relative humidity 30%. Wind south at 24 miles an hour, gusting to 37. Harvey, sunny. 59 degrees, relative humidity 36%. Wind south at 16 miles an hour, gusting to 26. Minot, cloudy. 52 degrees, relative humidity 48%. Wind south at 15 miles an hour. Dickinson, partly sunny. 50 degrees, relative humidity 54%. Wind south at 24 miles an hour, gusting to 33. Elsewhere around North Dakota, it was 52 at Garrison. It was sunny, with a temperature of 55 at Jamestown and 53 at Devil's Lake. It was mostly sunny, with a temperature of 55 at Williston, 52 at Fargo, and 50 at Grand Forks. In northern South Dakota, it was sunny. It was 55 at Mobridge and 54 at Aberdeen. In eastern Montana, it was sunny, with a temperature of 55 at Miles City and 57 at Glendive. Once again, at Bismarck, the temperature was 57 degrees under sunny skies. The regional weather forecast from your National Weather Service office in Bismarck. After another chilly morning with temperatures near to below freezing across the eastern half of the region, a warm-up closer to normal is forecast for today, with highs in the 60s and 70s. It will also be windy across the Dakotas today. Scattered showers and thunderstorms are forecast to develop in eastern Montana this afternoon, spreading into western and central North Dakota through this evening. High temperatures will mostly remain in the 60s Thursday and Friday as western and southern parts of the region see high chances for showers and occasional thunderstorms. Another warm-up is then expected through the holiday weekend, with highs reaching well into the 80s on Memorial Day. Here is the forecast for the Bismarck Mendham listening area. Rest of today, mostly sunny. A slight chance of sprinkles in the afternoon. Highs around 70. South winds 15 to 25 miles per hour. Tonight, mostly cloudy with a slight chance of showers in the evening, then partly cloudy after midnight. Lows in the mid-40s. South winds 10 to 20 miles per hour with gusts up to 30 miles per hour. Chance of rain 20%. Thursday, mostly sunny. Highs around 70. South winds 10 to 20 miles per hour with gusts up to 30 miles per hour. Thursday night, mostly cloudy. A chance of showers and a slight chance of thunderstorms in the evening, then a slight chance of showers after midnight. Lows in the mid-40s. Southeast winds 10 to 15 miles per hour. Chance of rain 40%. Friday, mostly cloudy. A chance of showers in the morning, then showers likely in the afternoon. Highs in the mid-60s. Southeast winds 10 to 15 miles per hour. Chance of rain 60%. Friday night, mostly cloudy. A chance of showers in the evening, then a slight chance of showers after midnight. Lows in the lower 40s. Chance of rain 30%. Saturday, mostly sunny. Highs in the lower 70s. Saturday night, mostly clear. Lows in the mid-40s. Sunday, sunny. Highs in the lower 80s. Sunday night, increasing clouds. Lows in the lower 50s. Memorial Day, sunny. Highs in the upper 80s. Monday night, increasing clouds. Lows in the mid-50s. Tuesday,
sunny. Highs in the mid-80s. For Western Lake Sakakawea, today, breezy. Southwest winds 15 to 25 miles per hour. Slight chance of sprinkles early in the morning. Mostly cloudy. Highs in the lower 70s. Tonight, southwest winds 10 to 15 miles per hour. Slight chance of thunderstorms early in the evening. Chance of showers through the night. Slight chance of showers after midnight. Mostly cloudy. Lows in the lower 40s. For Eastern Lake Sakakawea, today, windy. South winds 10 to 20 miles per hour, increasing to 20 to 30 miles per hour. Slight chance of sprinkles early in the afternoon. Partly cloudy early in the morning, then becoming partly sunny. Highs in the lower 70s. Tonight, breezy. South winds 15 to 25 miles per hour. Chance of showers and slight chance of thunderstorms through the night. Slight chance of showers after midnight. Mostly cloudy. Lows in the mid-40s. For Northern Lake Orahi, today, windy. South winds 10 to 20 miles per hour, increasing to 20 to 30 miles per hour in the late morning and afternoon. Mostly clear. Highs in the upper 60s. Tonight, windy. South winds 20 to 30 miles per hour, decreasing to 15 to 20 miles per hour early in the morning. Slight chance of showers through the night. Mostly cloudy in the evening, then clearing. Lows in the mid-40s. Here are the weather conditions at 10 a.m. Central Daylight Time. Bismarck, sunny. Temperature 57 degrees, relative humidity 43%. Wind south at 17 miles an hour. Pressure 30.15 inches and falling. Mendham, sunny. 55 degrees, relative humidity 54%. Wind south at 18 miles an hour, gusting to 25. Hazen, partly sunny. 57 degrees, relative humidity 30%. Wind south at 24 miles an hour, gusting to 37. Harvey, sunny. 59 degrees, relative humidity 36%. Wind south at 16 miles an hour, gusting to 26. Minot, cloudy. 52 degrees, relative humidity 48%. Wind south at 15 miles an hour. Dickinson, partly sunny. 50 degrees, relative humidity 54%. Wind south at 24 miles an hour, gusting to 33. Elsewhere around North Dakota, it was 52 at Garrison. It was sunny, with a temperature of 55 at Jamestown and 53 at Devil's Lake. It was mostly sunny, with a temperature of 55 at Williston, 52 at Fargo, and 50 at Grand Forks. In northern South Dakota, it was sunny. It was 55 at Mobridge and 54 at Aberdeen. In eastern Montana, it was sunny, with a temperature of 55 at Miles City and 57 at Glendive. Once again, at Bismarck, the temperature was 57 degrees under sunny skies. 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Providing weather information 24 hours a day from your National Weather Service office in Bismarck. The regional weather forecast from your National Weather Service office in Bismarck. After another chilly morning with temperatures near to below freezing across the eastern half of the region, a warm-up closer to normal is forecast for today, with highs in the 60s and 70s. It will also be windy across the Dakotas today. Scattered showers and thunderstorms are forecast to develop in eastern Montana this afternoon, spreading into western and central North Dakota through this evening. High temperatures will mostly remain in the 60s Thursday and Friday as western and southern parts of the region see high chances for showers and occasional thunderstorms. Another warm-up is then expected through the holiday weekend, with highs reaching well into the 80s on Memorial Day. Here is the forecast for the Bismarck-Mendham listening area. Rest of today, mostly sunny. A slight chance of sprinkles in the afternoon. Highs around 70. South winds 15 to 25 miles per hour. Tonight, mostly cloudy with a slight chance of showers in the evening, then partly cloudy after midnight. Lows in the mid-40s. South winds 10 to 20 miles per hour with gusts up to 30 miles per hour. Chance of rain 20%. Thursday, mostly sunny.
Highs around

south winds 10 to 20 miles per hour with gusts up to 30 miles per hour. Thursday night, mostly cloudy. A chance of showers and a slight chance of thunderstorms in the evening, then a slight chance of showers after midnight. Lows in the mid-40s. Southeast winds 10 to 15 miles per hour. Chance of rain 40%. Friday, mostly cloudy. A chance of showers in the morning, then showers likely in the afternoon. Highs in the mid-60s. Southeast winds 10 to 15 miles per hour. Chance of rain 60%. Friday night, mostly cloudy. A chance of showers in the evening, then a slight chance of showers after midnight. Lows in the lower 40s. Chance of rain 30%. Saturday, mostly sunny. Highs in the lower 70s. Saturday night, mostly clear. Lows in the mid-40s. Sunday, sunny. Highs in the lower 80s. Sunday night, increasing clouds. Lows in the lower 50s. Memorial Day, sunny. Highs in the upper 80s. Monday night, increasing clouds. Lows in the mid-50s. Tuesday, sunny. Highs in the mid-80s. For Western Lake Sakakawea, today, breezy. Southwest winds 15 to 25 miles per hour. Slight chance of sprinkles early in the morning. Mostly cloudy. Highs in the lower 70s. Tonight, southwest winds 10 to 15 miles per hour. Slight chance of thunderstorms early in the evening. Chance of showers through the night. Slight chance of showers after midnight. Mostly cloudy. Lows in the lower 40s. For Eastern Lake Sakakawea, today, windy. South winds 10 to 20 miles per hour, increasing to 20 to 30 miles per hour. Slight chance of sprinkles early in the afternoon. Partly cloudy early in the morning, then becoming partly sunny. Highs in the lower 70s. Tonight, breezy. South winds 15 to 25 miles per hour. Chance of showers and slight chance of thunderstorms through the night. Slight chance of showers after midnight. Mostly cloudy. Lows in the mid-40s. For Northern Lake Oahe, today, windy. South winds 10 to 20 miles per hour, increasing to 20 to 30 miles per hour in the late morning and afternoon. Mostly clear. Highs in the upper 60s. Tonight, windy. South winds 20 to 30 miles per hour, decreasing to 15 to 20 miles per hour early in the morning. Slight chance of showers through the night. Mostly cloudy in the evening, then clearing. Lows in the mid-40s. Here are the weather conditions at 11 a.m. Central Daylight Time. Bismarck, sunny. Temperature 60 degrees, relative humidity 40%. Wind south at 18 miles an hour, gusting to 28. Pressure 30.13 inches and falling. Mendham, sunny. 59 degrees, relative humidity 51%. Wind southeast at 23 miles an hour. Hazen, partly sunny. 61 degrees, relative humidity 29%. Wind south at 20 miles an hour, gusting to 33. Harvey, sunny. 63 degrees, relative humidity 29%. Wind south at 21 miles an hour, gusting to 30. Minot, partly sunny. 56 degrees, relative humidity 40%. Wind south at 21 miles an hour, gusting to 32. Dickinson, partly sunny. 55 degrees, relative humidity 45%. Wind south at 18 miles an hour, gusting to 30. Elsewhere around North Dakota, it was 57 at Garrison. It was sunny, with a temperature of 61 at Jamestown, 56 at Fargo, and 57 at Devil's Lake. It was mostly sunny, with a temperature of 58 at Williston and 55 at Grand Forks. In northern South Dakota, it was sunny. It was 58 at Mobridge and 59 at Aberdeen. In eastern Montana, it was sunny, with a temperature of 63 at Miles City and 63 at Glendive. Once again, at Bismarck, the temperature was 60 degrees under sunny skies. The regional weather forecast from your National Weather Service office in Bismarck. After another chilly morning with temperatures near to below freezing across the eastern half of the region, a warm-up closer to normal is forecast for today, with highs in the 60s and 70s.

15 to 25 miles per hour. Tonight, mostly cloudy with a slight chance of showers in the evening, then partly cloudy after midnight. Lows in the mid-40s. South winds 10 to 20 miles per hour with gusts up to 30 miles per hour. Chance of rain 20%. Thursday, mostly sunny. Highs around 70. South winds 10 to 20 miles per hour with gusts up to 30 miles per hour. Thursday night, mostly cloudy. A chance of showers and a slight chance of thunderstorms in the evening, then a slight chance of showers after midnight. Lows in the mid-40s. Southeast winds 10 to 15 miles per hour. Chance of rain 40%. Friday, mostly cloudy. A chance of showers in the morning, then showers likely in the afternoon. Highs in the mid-60s. Southeast winds 10 to 15 miles per hour. Chance of rain 60%. Friday night, mostly cloudy. A chance of showers in the evening, then a slight chance of showers after midnight. Lows in the lower 40s. Chance of rain 30%. Saturday, mostly sunny. Highs in the lower 70s. Saturday night, mostly clear. Lows in the mid-40s. Sunday, sunny. Highs in the lower 80s. Sunday night, increasing clouds. Lows in the lower 50s. Memorial Day, sunny. Highs in the upper 80s. Monday night, increasing clouds. Lows in the mid-50s. Tuesday, sunny. Highs in the mid-80s. For Western Lake Sakakawea, today, breezy. Southwest winds 15 to 25 miles per hour. Slight chance of sprinkles early in the morning. Mostly cloudy. Highs in the lower 70s. Tonight, southwest winds 10 to 15 miles per hour. Slight chance of thunderstorms early in the evening. Chance of showers through the night. Slight chance of showers after midnight. Mostly cloudy. Lows in the lower 40s. For Eastern Lake Sakakawea, today, windy. South winds 10 to 20 miles per hour, increasing to 20 to 30 miles per hour. Slight chance of sprinkles early in the afternoon. Partly cloudy early in the morning, then becoming partly sunny. Highs in the lower 70s. Tonight, breezy. South winds 15 to 25 miles per hour. Chance of showers and slight chance of thunderstorms through the night. Slight chance of showers after midnight. Mostly cloudy. Lows in the mid-40s. For Northern Lake Oahe, today, windy. South winds 10 to 20 miles per hour, increasing to 20 to 30 miles per hour in the late morning and afternoon. Mostly clear. Highs in the upper 60s. Tonight, windy. South winds 20 to 30 miles per hour, decreasing to 15 to 20 miles per hour early in the morning. Slight chance of showers through the night. Mostly cloudy in the evening, then clearing. Lows in the mid-40s. Here are the weather conditions at 11 a.m. Central Daylight Time. Bismarck, sunny. Temperature 60 degrees, relative humidity 40%. Wind south at 18 miles an hour, gusting to 28. Pressure 30.13 inches and falling. Mendham, sunny. 59 degrees, relative humidity 51%. Wind southeast at 23 miles an hour. Hazen, partly sunny. 61 degrees, relative humidity 29%. Wind south at 20 miles an hour, gusting to 33. Harvey, mostly sunny. 63 degrees, relative humidity 29%. Wind south at 21 miles an hour, gusting to 30. Minot, partly sunny. 56 degrees, relative humidity 40%. Wind south at 21 miles an hour, gusting to 32. Dickinson, partly sunny. 55 degrees, relative humidity 45%. Wind south at 18 miles an hour, gusting to 30. Elsewhere around North Dakota, it was 57 at Garrison. It was sunny, with a temperature of 58 at Williston, 61 at Jamestown, 56 at Fargo, and 57 at Devil's Lake. At Grand Forks, it was mostly sunny, with a temperature of 55. In northern South Dakota, it was sunny. It was 58 at Mobridge, and 59 at Aberdeen. In eastern Montana, it was sunny, with a temperature of 63 at Miles City, and 63.

and Glendive. Once again, at Bismarck, the temperature was 60 degrees under sunny skies. The regional weather forecast from your National Weather Service office in Bismarck. After another chilly morning with temperatures near to below freezing across the eastern half of the region, a warm-up closer to normal is forecast for today, with highs in the 60s and 70s. It will also be windy across the Dakotas today. Scattered showers and thunderstorms are forecast to develop in eastern Montana this afternoon, spreading into western and central North Dakota through this evening. High temperatures will mostly remain in the 60s Thursday and Friday as western and southern parts of the region see high chances for showers and occasional thunderstorms. Another warm-up is then expected through the holiday weekend, with highs reaching well into the 80s on Memorial Day. Here is the forecast for the Bismarck, Minden listening area. Rest of today, mostly sunny. A slight chance of sprinkles in the afternoon. Highs around 70. South winds 15 to 25 miles per hour. Tonight, mostly cloudy with a slight chance of showers in the evening, then partly cloudy after midnight. Lows in the mid-40s. South winds 10 to 20 miles per hour with gusts up to 30 miles per hour. Chance of rain 20%. Thursday, mostly sunny. Highs around 70. South winds 10 to 20 miles per hour with gusts up to 30 miles per hour. Thursday night, mostly cloudy. A chance of showers and a slight chance of thunderstorms in the evening, then a slight chance of showers after midnight. Lows in the mid-40s. Southeast winds 10 to 15 miles per hour. Chance of rain 40%. Friday, mostly cloudy. A chance of showers in the morning, then showers likely in the afternoon. Highs in the mid-60s. Southeast winds 10 to 15 miles per hour. Chance of rain 60%. Friday night, mostly cloudy. A chance of showers in the evening, then a slight chance of showers after midnight. Lows in the lower 40s. Chance of rain 30%. Saturday, mostly sunny. Highs in the lower 70s. Saturday night, mostly clear. Lows in the mid-40s. Sunday, sunny. Highs in the lower 80s. Sunday night, increasing clouds. Lows in the lower 50s. Memorial Day, sunny.

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The preceding audio signals contain emergency alert system counter codes and the warning alarm tone to test the NOAA Weather Radio Public Warning System. Tests of these codes and the warning alarm tone are conducted every Wednesday between 11 a.m. and noon Central Time or between 10 a.m. and 11 a.m. Mountain Time. If there is a threat of severe weather, the test will be postponed to the next available non-severe weather day. The alarm tone causes weather radio receivers with the alarm tone feature to be turned on automatically. This alerts you that an emergency broadcast is about to be made. Weather radios with the alarm tone feature are available commercially. These counter code and alarm tones will normally be used for weather warnings and emergency messages for 38 counties in western and central North Dakota, Harding and Perkins counties in northwestern South Dakota, and Sheridan, Richland, and Roosevelt counties in northeastern Montana. Once again, this was a weekly test of the alarm tone and county code tones. This concludes the weekly test. We now return to regular programming. Here is the forecast for the Bismarck, Minden listening area. Rest of today, mostly sunny. A slight chance of sprinkles in the afternoon. Highs around 70. South winds 15 to 25 miles per hour. Tonight, mostly cloudy with a slight chance of showers in the evening, then partly cloudy after midnight. Lows in the mid-40s. South winds 10 to 20 miles per hour with gusts up to 30 miles per hour. Chance of rain 20%. Thursday, mostly sunny. Highs around 70. South winds 10 to 20 miles per hour with gusts up to 30 miles per hour. Thursday night, mostly cloudy. A chance of showers and a slight chance of thunderstorms in the evening.

then a slight chance of showers after midnight. Lows in the mid-40s. Southeast winds 10 to 15 miles per hour. Chance of rain 40%. Friday, mostly cloudy. A chance of showers in the morning, then showers likely in the afternoon. Highs in the mid-60s. Southeast winds 10 to 15 miles per hour. Chance of rain 60%. Friday night, mostly cloudy. A chance of showers in the evening, then a slight chance of showers after midnight. Lows in the lower 40s. Chance of rain 30%. Saturday, mostly sunny. Highs in the lower 70s. Saturday night, mostly clear. Lows in the mid-40s. Sunday, sunny. Highs in the lower 80s. Sunday night, increasing clouds. Lows in the lower 50s. Memorial Day, sunny. Highs in the upper 80s. Monday night, increasing clouds. Lows in the mid-50s. Tuesday, sunny. Highs in the mid-80s. For Western Lake Sakakawea, today, breezy. Southwest winds 15 to 25 miles per hour. Slight chance of sprinkles early in the morning. Mostly cloudy. Highs in the lower 70s. Tonight, southwest winds 10 to 15 miles per hour. Slight chance of thunderstorms early in the evening. Chance of showers through the night. Slight chance of showers after midnight. Mostly cloudy. Lows in the lower 40s. For Eastern Lake Sakakawea, today, windy. South winds 10 to 20 miles per hour, increasing to 20 to 30 miles per hour. Slight chance of sprinkles early in the afternoon. Partly cloudy early in the morning, then becoming partly sunny. Highs in the lower 70s. Tonight, breezy. South winds 15 to 25 miles per hour. Chance of showers and slight chance of thunderstorms through the night. Slight chance of showers after midnight. Mostly cloudy. Lows in the mid-40s. For Northern Lake Oahe, today, windy. South winds 10 to 20 miles per hour, increasing to 20 to 30 miles per hour in the late morning and afternoon. Mostly clear. Highs in the upper 60s. Tonight, windy. South winds 20 to 30 miles per hour, decreasing to 15 to 20 miles per hour early in the morning. Slight chance of showers through the night. Mostly cloudy in the evening, then clearing. Lows in the mid-40s. Here are the weather conditions at 11 a.m. Central Daylight Time. Bismarck, sunny. Temperature 60 degrees, relative humidity 40%. Wind south at 18 miles an hour, gusting to 28. Pressure 30.13 inches and falling. Mendon, sunny. 59 degrees, relative humidity 51%. Wind southeast at 23 miles an hour. Hazen, partly sunny. 61 degrees, relative humidity 29%. Wind south at 20 miles an hour, gusting to 33. Harvey, mostly sunny. 63 degrees, relative humidity 29%. Wind south at 21 miles an hour, gusting to 30. Minot, partly sunny. 56 degrees, relative humidity 40%. Wind south at 21 miles an hour, gusting to 32. Dickinson, partly sunny. 55 degrees, relative humidity 45%. Wind south at 18 miles an hour, gusting to 30. Elsewhere around North Dakota, it was 57 at Garrison. It was sunny, with a temperature of 58 at Williston, 61 at Jamestown, 56 at Fargo, and 57 at Devil's Lake. At Grand Forks, it was mostly sunny, with a temperature of 55. In northern South Dakota, it was sunny. It was 58 at Mobridge, and 59 at Aberdeen. In eastern Montana, it was sunny, with a temperature of 63 at Miles City, and 63 at Glendive. Once again, at Bismarck, the temperature was 60 degrees under sunny skies. The regional weather forecast from your National Weather Service office in Bismarck. After another chilly morning with temperatures near to below freezing across the eastern half of the region, a warm-up closer to normal is forecast for today, with highs in the 60s and 70s. It will also be windy across the Dakotas today. Scattered showers and thunderstorms are forecast to develop in eastern Montana this afternoon, spreading into western and central North Dakota through the

evening. High temperatures will mostly remain in the 60s Thursday and Friday as western and southern parts of the region see high chances for showers and occasional thunderstorms. Another warm-up is then expected through the holiday weekend, with highs reaching well into the 80s on Memorial Day. Here is the forecast for the Bismarck Minden listening area. Rest of today, mostly sunny. A slight chance of sprinkles in the afternoon. Highs around 70. South winds 15 to 25 miles per hour. Tonight, mostly cloudy with a slight chance of showers in the evening, then partly cloudy after midnight. Lows in the mid-40s. South winds 10 to 20 miles per hour with gusts up to 30 miles per hour. Chance of rain 20%. Thursday, mostly sunny. Highs around 70. South winds 10 to 20 miles per hour with gusts up to 30 miles per hour. Thursday night, mostly cloudy. A chance of showers and a slight chance of thunderstorms in the evening, then a slight chance of showers after midnight. Lows in the mid-40s. Southeast winds 10 to 15 miles per hour. Chance of rain 40%. Friday, mostly cloudy. A chance of showers in the morning, then showers likely in the afternoon. Highs in the mid-60s. Southeast winds 10 to 15 miles per hour. Chance of rain 60%. Friday night, mostly cloudy. A chance of showers in the evening, then a slight chance of showers after midnight. Lows in the lower 40s. Chance of rain 30%. Saturday, mostly sunny. Highs in the lower 70s. Saturday night, mostly clear. Lows in the mid-40s. Sunday, sunny. Highs in the lower 80s. Sunday night, increasing clouds. Lows in the lower 50s. Memorial Day, sunny. Highs in the upper 80s. Monday night, increasing clouds. Lows in the mid-50s. Tuesday, sunny. Highs in the mid-80s. For Western Lake Secaucawea, today, breezy. Southwest winds 15 to 25 miles per hour. Slight chance of sprinkles early in the morning. Mostly cloudy. Highs in the lower 70s. Tonight, southwest winds 10 to 15 miles per hour. Slight chance of thunderstorms early in the evening. Chance of showers through the night. Slight chance of showers after midnight. Mostly cloudy. Lows in the lower 40s. For Eastern Lake Secaucawea, today, windy. South winds 10 to 20 miles per hour, increasing to 20 to 30 miles per hour. Slight chance of sprinkles early in the afternoon. Partly cloudy early in the morning, then becoming partly sunny. Highs in the lower 70s. Tonight, breezy. South winds 15 to 25 miles per hour. Chance of showers and slight chance of thunderstorms through the night. Slight chance of showers after midnight. Mostly cloudy. Lows in the mid-40s. For Northern Lake Oahe, today, windy. South winds 10 to 20 miles per hour, increasing to 20 to 30 miles per hour in the late morning and afternoon. Mostly clear. Highs in the upper 60s. Windy. South winds 20 to 30 miles per hour, decreasing to 15 to 20 miles per hour early in the morning. Slight chance of showers through the night. Mostly cloudy in the evening, then clearing. Lows in the mid-40s. Here are the weather conditions at 11 a.m. Central Daylight Time. Bismarck, sunny. Temperature 60 degrees, relative humidity 40%. Wind south at 18 miles an hour, gusting to 28. Pressure 30.13 inches and falling. Minden, sunny. 59 degrees, relative humidity 51%. Wind southeast at 23 miles an hour. Hazen, partly sunny. 61 degrees, relative humidity 29%. Wind south at 20 miles an hour, gusting to 33. Harvey, mostly sunny. 63 degrees, relative humidity 29%. Wind south at 21 miles an hour, gusting to 30. Minot, partly sunny. 56 degrees, relative humidity 40%. Wind south at 21 miles an hour, gusting to 32. Dickinson, partly sunny. 55 degrees, relative humidity 45%. Wind south at 18 miles an hour, gusting to 30.

elsewhere around North Dakota. It was 57 at Garrison. It was sunny, with a temperature of 58 at Williston, 61 at Jamestown, 56 at Fargo, and 57 at Devil's Lake. At Grand Forks, it was mostly sunny, with a temperature of 55. In northern South Dakota, it was sunny. It was 58 at Mobridge, and 59 at Aberdeen. In eastern Montana, it was sunny, with a temperature of 63 at Miles City, and 63 at Glendive. Once again, at Bismarck, the temperature was 60 degrees under sunny skies. The regional weather forecast from your National Weather Service office in Bismarck. A warm-up closer to normal is forecast for today, with highs in the 60s and 70s. It will also be windy across the Dakotas today. Scattered showers and thunderstorms are forecast to develop in eastern Montana this afternoon, spreading into western and central North Dakota through this evening. High temperatures will mostly remain in the 60s Thursday and Friday as western and southern parts of the region see high chances for showers and occasional thunderstorms. Another warm-up is then expected through the holiday weekend, with highs reaching well into the 80s on Memorial Day. Here is the forecast for the Bismarck, Minden listening area. Rest of today, mostly sunny. A slight chance of sprinkles in the afternoon. Highs around 70. South winds 15 to 25 miles per hour. Tonight, mostly cloudy with a slight chance of showers in the evening, then partly cloudy after midnight. Lows in the mid-40s. South winds 10 to 20 miles per hour with gusts up to 30 miles per hour. Chance of rain 20%. Thursday, mostly sunny. Highs around 70. South winds 10 to 20 miles per hour with gusts up to 30 miles per hour. Thursday night, mostly cloudy. A chance of showers and a slight chance of thunderstorms in the evening, then a slight chance of showers after midnight. Lows in the mid-40s. Southeast winds 10 to 15 miles per hour. Chance of rain 40%. Friday, mostly cloudy. A chance of showers in the morning, then showers likely in the afternoon. Highs in the mid-60s. Southeast winds 10 to 15 miles per hour. Chance of rain 60%. Friday night, mostly cloudy. A chance of showers in the evening, then a slight chance of showers after midnight. Lows in the lower 40s. Chance of rain 30%. Saturday, mostly sunny. Highs in the lower 70s. Saturday night, mostly clear. Lows in the mid-40s. Sunday, sunny. Highs in the lower 80s. Sunday night, increasing clouds. Lows in the lower 50s. Memorial Day, sunny. Highs in the upper 80s. Monday night, increasing clouds. Lows in the mid-50s. Tuesday, sunny. Highs in the mid-80s. 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Providing weather information 24 hours a day from your National Weather Service office in Bismarck. For Western Lake Sakakawea, today, breezy. Southwest winds 15 to 25 miles per hour. Slight chance of sprinkles early in the morning. Mostly cloudy. Highs in the lower 70s. Tonight, southwest winds 10 to 15 miles per hour. Slight chance of thunderstorms early in the evening. Chance of showers through the night. Slight chance of showers after midnight. Mostly cloudy. Lows in the lower 40s. For eastern Lake Sakakawea, today, windy. South winds 10 to 20 miles per hour, increasing to 20 to 30 miles per hour. Slight chance of sprinkles early in the afternoon. Partly cloudy early in the morning, then becoming partly sunny. Highs in the lower 70s. Tonight, breezy. South winds 15 to 25 miles per hour. Chance of showers and slight chance of thunderstorms through the night. Slight chance of showers after midnight. Tonight, breezy. South winds 15 to 25 miles per hour. Chance of showers and slight chance of thunderstorms through the night. Slight chance of showers after midnight. Mostly cloudy. Lows in the mid-40s. For northern Lake Oahe, today, windy. South winds 10 to 20 miles per hour, increasing to 20 to 30 miles per hour in the late morning and afternoon. Mostly clear.

highs in the upper 60s. Tonight, windy. South winds 20 to 30 miles per hour, decreasing to 15 to 20 miles per hour early in the morning. Slight chance of showers through the night. Mostly cloudy in the evening, then clearing. Lows in the mid-40s. Here are the weather conditions at 11 a.m. Central Daylight Time. Bismarck, sunny. Temperature 60 degrees, relative humidity 40%. Wind south at 18 miles an hour, gusting to 28. Pressure 30.13 inches and falling. Mendham, sunny. 59 degrees, relative humidity 51%. Wind southeast at 23 miles an hour. Hazen, partly sunny. 61 degrees, relative humidity 29%. Wind south at 20 miles an hour, gusting to 33. Harvey, mostly sunny. 63 degrees, relative humidity 29%. Wind south at 21 miles an hour, gusting to 30. Minot, partly sunny. 56 degrees, relative humidity 40%. Wind south at 21 miles an hour, gusting to 32. Dickinson, partly sunny. 55 degrees, relative humidity 45%. Wind south at 18 miles an hour, gusting to 30. Elsewhere around North Dakota, it was 57 at Garrison. It was sunny, with a temperature of 58 at Williston, 61 at Jamestown, 56 at Fargo, and 57 at Devil's Lake. At Grand Forks, it was mostly sunny, with a temperature of 55. In northern South Dakota, it was sunny. It was 58 at Mobridge, and 59 at Aberdeen. In eastern Montana, it was sunny, with a temperature of 63 at Miles City, and 63 at Glendive. Once again, at Bismarck, the temperature was 60 degrees under sunny skies. The regional weather forecast from your National Weather Service office in Bismarck. A warm-up closer to normal is forecast for today, with highs in the 60s and 70s. It will also be windy across the Dakotas today. Scattered showers and thunderstorms are forecast to develop in eastern Montana this afternoon, spreading into western and central North Dakota through this evening. High temperatures will mostly remain in the 60s Thursday and Friday as western and southern parts of the region see high chances for showers and occasional thunderstorms. Another warm-up is then expected through the holiday weekend, with highs reaching well into the 80s on Memorial Day. Here is the forecast for the Bismarck, Minden listening area. Rest of today, mostly sunny. A slight chance of sprinkles in the afternoon. Highs around 70. South winds 15 to 25 miles per hour. Tonight, mostly cloudy with a slight chance of showers in the evening, then partly cloudy after midnight. Lows in the mid-40s. South winds 10 to 20 miles per hour with gusts up to 30 miles per hour. Chance of rain 20%. Thursday, mostly sunny. Highs around 70. South winds 10 to 20 miles per hour with gusts up to 30 miles per hour. Thursday night, mostly cloudy. A chance of showers and a slight chance of thunderstorms in the evening, then a slight chance of showers after midnight. Lows in the mid-40s. Southeast winds 10 to 15 miles per hour. Chance of rain 40%. Friday, mostly cloudy. A chance of showers in the morning, then showers likely in the afternoon. Highs in the mid-60s. Southeast winds 10 to 15 miles per hour. Chance of rain 60%. Friday night, mostly cloudy. A chance of showers in the evening, then a slight chance of showers after midnight. Lows in the lower 40s. Chance of rain 30%. Saturday, mostly sunny. Highs in the lower 70s. Saturday night, mostly clear. Lows in the mid-40s. Sunday, sunny. Highs in the lower 80s. Sunday night, increasing clouds. Lows in the lower 50s. Memorial Day, sunny. Highs in the upper 80s. Monday night, increasing clouds. Lows in the mid-50s. Tuesday, sunny. Highs in the mid-80s. For western Lake Sakakawea, today, breezy. Southwest winds 15 to 25 miles per hour. Slight chance of sprinkles early in the morning. Mostly cloudy. Highs in the lower 70s. Tonight,
southwest winds 10 to 15 miles per hour. Slight chance of thunderstorms early in the evening. Chance of showers through the night. Slight chance of showers after midnight. Mostly cloudy. Lows in the lower 40s. For eastern Lake Sakakawea, today, windy. South winds 10 to 20 miles per hour, increasing to 20 to 30 miles per hour. Slight chance of sprinkles early in the afternoon. Partly cloudy early in the morning, then becoming partly sunny. Highs in the lower 70s. Tonight, breezy. South winds 15 to 25 miles per hour. Chance of showers and slight chance of thunderstorms through the night. Slight chance of showers after midnight. Mostly cloudy. Lows in the mid-40s. For northern Lake Oahe, today, windy. South winds 10 to 20 miles per hour, increasing to 20 to 30 miles per hour in the late morning and afternoon. Mostly clear. Highs in the upper 60s. Tonight, windy. South winds 20 to 30 miles per hour, decreasing to 15 to 20 miles per hour early in the morning. Slight chance of showers through the night. Mostly cloudy in the evening, then clearing. Lows in the mid-40s. Here are the weather conditions at 11 a.m. Central Daylight Time. Bismarck, sunny. Temperature 60 degrees, relative humidity 40%. Wind south at 18 miles an hour, gusting to 28. Pressure 30.13 inches and falling. Mendham, sunny. 59 degrees, relative humidity 51%. Wind southeast at 23 miles an hour. Hazen, partly sunny. 61 degrees, relative humidity 29%. Wind south at 20 miles an hour, gusting to 33. Harvey, mostly sunny. 63 degrees, relative humidity 29%. Wind south at 21 miles an hour, gusting to 30. Minot, partly sunny. 56 degrees, relative humidity 40%. Wind south at 21 miles an hour, gusting to 32. Dickinson, partly sunny. 55 degrees, relative humidity 45%. Wind south at 18 miles an hour, gusting to 30. Elsewhere around North Dakota, it was 57 at Garrison. It was sunny, with a temperature of 58 at Williston, 61 at Jamestown, 56 at Fargo, and 57 at Devil's Lake. At Grand Forks, it was mostly sunny, with a temperature of 55. In northern South Dakota, it was sunny. It was 58 at Mobridge, and 59 at Aberdeen. In eastern Montana, it was sunny, with a temperature of 63 at Miles City, and 63 at Glendive. Once again, at Bismarck, the temperature was 60 degrees under sunny skies. The regional weather forecast from your National Weather Service office in Bismarck. A warm-up closer to normal is forecast for today, with highs in the 60s and 70s. It will also be windy across the Dakotas today. Scattered showers and thunderstorms are forecast to develop in eastern Montana this afternoon, spreading into western and central North Dakota through this evening. High temperatures will mostly remain in the 60s Thursday and Friday as western and southern parts of the region see high chances for showers and occasional thunderstorms. Another warm-up is then expected through the holiday weekend, with highs reaching well into the 80s on Memorial Day. Here is the forecast for the Bismarck Mendham listening area. Rest of today, mostly sunny. A slight chance of sprinkles in the afternoon. Highs around 70. South winds 15 to 25 miles per hour. Tonight, mostly cloudy with a slight chance of showers in the evening, then partly cloudy after midnight. Lows in the mid-40s. South winds 10 to 20 miles per hour with gusts up to 30 miles per hour. Chance of rain 20%. Thursday, mostly sunny. Highs around 70. South winds 10 to 20 miles per hour with gusts up to 30 miles per hour. Thursday night, mostly cloudy. A chance of showers and a slight chance of thunderstorms in the evening, then a slight chance of showers after midnight. Lows in the mid-40s. Southeast winds 10 to 15 miles per hour. Chance of rain 40%. Friday, mostly cloudy. A chance of showers in the morning, then showers likely in the afternoon. Highs in the mid-60s. Southeast winds 10 to 15 miles per hour. Chance of rain 60%.
Friday night, mostly cloudy.

a chance of showers in the evening, then a slight chance of showers after midnight. Lows in the lower 40s. Chance of rain 30%. Saturday, mostly sunny. Highs in the lower 70s. Saturday night, mostly clear. Lows in the mid 40s. Sunday, sunny. Highs in the lower 80s. Sunday night, increasing clouds. Lows in the lower 50s. Memorial Day, sunny. Highs in the upper 80s. Monday night, increasing clouds. Lows in the mid 50s. Tuesday, sunny. Highs in the mid 80s. For Western Lake Sakakawea, today, breezy. Southwest winds 15 to 25 miles per hour. Slight chance of sprinkles early in the morning. Mostly cloudy. Highs in the lower 70s. Tonight, southwest winds 10 to 15 miles per hour. Slight chance of thunderstorms early in the evening. Chance of showers through the night. Slight chance of showers after midnight. Mostly cloudy. Lows in the lower 40s. For Eastern Lake Sakakawea, today, windy. South winds 10 to 20 miles per hour, increasing to 20 to 30 miles per hour. Slight chance of sprinkles early in the afternoon. Partly cloudy early in the morning, then becoming partly sunny. Highs in the lower 70s. Tonight, breezy. South winds 15 to 25 miles per hour. Chance of showers and slight chance of thunderstorms through the night. Slight chance of showers after midnight. Mostly cloudy. Lows in the mid-40s. For Northern Lake Oahe, today, windy. South winds 10 to 20 miles per hour, increasing to 20 to 30 miles per hour in the late morning and afternoon. Mostly clear. Highs in the upper 60s. Tonight, windy. South winds 20 to 30 miles per hour, decreasing to 15 to 20 miles per hour early in the morning. Slight chance of showers through the night. Mostly cloudy in the evening, then clearing. Lows in the mid-40s. Here are the weather conditions at 11 a.m. Central Daylight Time. Bismarck, sunny. Temperature 60 degrees, relative humidity 40%. Wind south at 18 miles an hour, gusting to 28. Pressure 30.13 inches and falling. Menden, sunny. 59 degrees, relative humidity 51%. Wind southeast at 23 miles an hour. Hazen, partly sunny. 61 degrees, relative humidity 29%. Wind south at 20 miles an hour, gusting to 33. Harvey, mostly sunny. 63 degrees, relative humidity 29%. Wind south at 21 miles an hour, gusting to 30. Minot, partly sunny. 56 degrees, relative humidity 40%. Wind south at 21 miles an hour, gusting to 32. Dickinson, partly sunny. 55 degrees, relative humidity 45%. Wind south at 18 miles an hour, gusting to 30. Elsewhere around North Dakota, it was 57 at Garrison. It was sunny, with a temperature of 58 at Williston, 61 at Jamestown, 56 at Fargo, and 57 at Devil's Lake. At Grand Forks, it was mostly sunny, with a temperature of 55. In northern South Dakota, it was sunny. It was 58 at Mobridge, and 59 at Aberdeen. In eastern Montana, it was sunny, with a temperature of 63 at Miles City, and 63 at Glendive. Once again, at Bismarck, the temperature was 60 degrees under sunny skies. The regional weather forecast from your National Weather Service office in Bismarck. A warm-up closer to normal is forecast for today, with highs in the 60s and 70s. It will also be windy across the Dakotas today. Scattered showers and thunderstorms are forecast to develop in eastern Montana this afternoon, spreading into western and central North Dakota through this evening. High temperatures will mostly remain in the 60s Thursday and Friday as western and southern parts of the region see high chances for showers and occasional thunderstorms. Another warm-up is then expected through the holiday weekend, with highs reaching well into the 80s on Memorial Day. Here is the forecast for the Bismarck-Menden listening area. Rest of today, mostly sunny. A slight chance of sprinkles in the afternoon. Highs around 70. South winds 15 to 25 miles per hour.

tonight, mostly cloudy with a slight chance of showers in the evening, then partly cloudy after midnight. Lows in the mid-40s. South winds 10 to 20 miles per hour with gusts up to 30 miles per hour. Chance of rain 20%. Thursday, mostly sunny. Highs around 70. South winds 10 to 20 miles per hour with gusts up to 30 miles per hour. Thursday night, mostly cloudy. A chance of showers and a slight chance of thunderstorms in the evening, then a slight chance of showers after midnight. Lows in the mid-40s. Southeast winds 10 to 15 miles per hour. Chance of rain 40%. Friday, mostly cloudy. A chance of showers in the morning, then showers likely in the afternoon. Highs in the mid-60s. Southeast winds 10 to 15 miles per hour. Chance of rain 60%. Friday night, mostly cloudy. A chance of showers in the evening, then a slight chance of showers after midnight. Lows in the lower 40s. Chance of rain 30%. Saturday, mostly sunny. Highs in the lower 70s. Saturday night, mostly clear. Lows in the mid-40s. Sunday, sunny. Highs in the lower 80s. Sunday night, increasing clouds. Lows in the lower 50s. Memorial Day, sunny. Highs in the upper 80s. Monday night, increasing clouds. Lows in the mid-50s. Tuesday, sunny. Highs in the mid-80s. For Western Lake Sakakawea, today, breezy. Southwest winds 15 to 25 miles per hour. Slight chance of sprinkles early in the morning. Mostly cloudy. Highs in the lower 70s. Tonight, southwest winds 10 to 15 miles per hour. Slight chance of thunderstorms early in the evening. Chance of showers through the night. Slight chance of showers after midnight. Mostly cloudy. Lows in the lower 40s. For Eastern Lake Sakakawea, today, windy. South winds 10 to 20 miles per hour, increasing to 20 to 30 miles per hour. Slight chance of sprinkles early in the afternoon. Partly cloudy early in the morning, then becoming partly sunny. Highs in the lower 70s. Tonight, breezy. South winds 15 to 25 miles per hour. Chance of showers and slight chance of thunderstorms through the night. Slight chance of showers after midnight. Mostly cloudy. Lows in the mid-40s. For Northern Lake Oahe, today, windy. South winds 10 to 20 miles per hour, increasing to 20 to 30 miles per hour in the late morning and afternoon. Mostly clear. Highs in the upper 60s. Tonight, windy. South winds 20 to 30 miles per hour, decreasing to 15 to 20 miles per hour early in the morning. Slight chance of showers through the night. Mostly cloudy in the evening, then clearing. Lows in the mid-40s. Here are the weather conditions at 11 a.m. Central Daylight Time. Bismarck, sunny. Temperature 60 degrees, relative humidity 40%. Wind south at 18 miles an hour, gusting to 28. Pressure 30.13 inches and falling. Mendon, sunny. 59 degrees, relative humidity 51%. Wind southeast at 23 miles an hour. Hazen, partly sunny. 61 degrees, relative humidity 29%. Wind south at 20 miles an hour, gusting to 33. Harvey, mostly sunny. 63 degrees, relative humidity 29%. Wind south at 21 miles an hour, gusting to 30. Minot, partly sunny. 56 degrees, relative humidity 40%. Wind south at 21 miles an hour, gusting to 32. Dickinson, partly sunny. 55 degrees, relative humidity 45%. Wind south at 18 miles an hour, gusting to 30. Elsewhere around North Dakota, it was 57 at Garrison. It was sunny, with a temperature of 58 at Williston, 61 at Jamestown, 56 at Fargo, and 57 at Devil's Lake. At Grand Forks, it was mostly sunny, with a temperature of 55. In northern South Dakota, it was sunny. It was 58 at Mobridge, and 59 at Aberdeen. In eastern Montana, it was sunny, with a temperature of 63 at Miles City, and 63 at Glendive. Once again,

At Bismarck, the temperature was 60 degrees under sunny skies. The regional weather forecast from your National Weather Service office in Bismarck. A warm-up closer to normal is forecast for today, with highs in the 60s and 70s. It will also be windy across the Dakotas today. Scattered showers and thunderstorms are forecast to develop in eastern Montana this afternoon, spreading into western and central North Dakota through this evening. High temperatures will mostly remain in the 60s Thursday and Friday as western and southern parts of the region see high chances for showers and occasional thunderstorms. Another warm-up is then expected through the holiday weekend, with highs reaching well into the 80s on Memorial Day. Here is the forecast for the Bismarck, Minden listening area. Rest of today, mostly sunny. A slight chance of sprinkles in the afternoon. Highs around 70. South winds 15 to 25 miles per hour. Tonight, mostly cloudy with a slight chance of showers in the evening, then partly cloudy after midnight. Lows in the mid-40s. South winds 10 to 20 miles per hour with gusts up to 30 miles per hour. Chance of rain 20%. Thursday, mostly sunny. Highs around 70. South winds 10 to 20 miles per hour with gusts up to 30 miles per hour. Thursday night, mostly cloudy. A chance of showers and a slight chance of thunderstorms in the evening, then a slight chance of showers after midnight. Lows in the mid-40s. Southeast winds 10 to 15 miles per hour. Chance of rain 40%. Friday, mostly cloudy. A chance of showers in the morning, then showers likely in the afternoon. Highs in the mid-60s. Southeast winds 10 to 15 miles per hour. Chance of rain 60%. Friday night, mostly cloudy. A chance of showers in the evening, then a slight chance of showers after midnight. Lows in the lower 40s. Chance of rain 30%. Saturday, mostly sunny. Highs in the lower 70s. Saturday night, mostly clear. Lows in the mid-40s. Sunday, sunny. Highs in the lower 80s. Sunday night, increasing clouds. Lows in the lower 50s. Memorial Day, sunny. Highs in the upper 80s. Monday night, increasing clouds. Lows in the mid-50s. Tuesday, sunny. Highs in the mid-80s. For western Lake Sakakawea, today, breezy. Southwest winds 15 to 25 miles per hour. Slight chance of sprinkles early in the morning. Mostly cloudy. Highs in the lower 70s. Tonight, southwest winds 10 to 15 miles per hour. Slight chance of thunderstorms early in the evening. Chance of showers through the night. Slight chance of showers after midnight. Mostly cloudy. Lows in the lower 40s. For eastern Lake Sakakawea, today, windy. South winds 10 to 20 miles per hour, increasing to 20 to 30 miles per hour. Slight chance of sprinkles early in the afternoon. Partly cloudy early in the morning, then becoming partly sunny. Highs in the lower 70s. Tonight, breezy. South winds 15 to 25 miles per hour. Chance of showers and slight chance of thunderstorms through the night. Slight chance of showers after midnight. Mostly cloudy. Lows in the mid-40s. For northern Lake Oahe, today, windy. South winds 10 to 20 miles per hour, increasing to 20 to 30 miles per hour in the late morning and afternoon. Mostly clear. Highs in the upper 60s. Tonight, windy. South winds 20 to 30 miles per hour, decreasing to 15 to 20 miles per hour early in the morning. Slight chance of showers through the night. Mostly cloudy in the evening, then clearing. Lows in the mid-40s. Here are the weather conditions at 11 a.m. Central Daylight Time. Bismarck, sunny. Temperature 60 degrees, relative humidity 40%. Wind south at 18 miles an hour, gusting to 28. Pressure 30.13 inches and falling. Minden, sunny. 59 degrees, relative humidity 51%. Wind southeast at 23 miles an hour. Hazen, partly sunny. 61 degrees, relative humidity 29%. Wind south at 20 miles an hour, gusting to 33. Harvey, mostly sunny. 63 degrees, relative humidity.
humidity 29%. Wind south at 21 miles an hour, gusting to 30. Minot, partly sunny. 56 degrees, relative humidity 40%. Wind south at 21 miles an hour, gusting to 32. Dickinson, partly sunny. 55 degrees, relative humidity 45%. Wind south at 18 miles an hour, gusting to 30. Elsewhere around North Dakota, it was 57 at Garrison. It was sunny, with a temperature of 58 at Williston, 61 at Jamestown, 56 at Fargo, and 57 at Devil's Lake. At Grand Forks, it was mostly sunny, with a temperature of 55. In northern South Dakota, it was sunny. It was 58 at Mobridge, and 59 at Aberdeen. In eastern Montana, it was sunny, with a temperature of 63 at Miles City, and 63 at Glendive. Once again, at Bismarck, the temperature was 60 degrees under sunny skies. The regional weather forecast from your National Weather Service office in Bismarck. A warm-up closer to normal is forecast for today, with highs in the 60s and 70s. It will also be windy across the Dakotas today. Scattered showers and thunderstorms are forecast to develop in eastern Montana this afternoon, spreading into western and central North Dakota through this evening. High temperatures will mostly remain in the 60s Thursday and Friday as western and southern parts of the region see high chances for showers and occasional thunderstorms. Another warm-up is then expected through the holiday weekend, with highs reaching well into the 80s on Memorial Day. 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Providing weather information 24 hours a day from your National Weather Service office in Bismarck. Here is the forecast for the Bismarck, Minden listening area. Rest of today, mostly sunny. A slight chance of sprinkles in the afternoon. Highs around 70. South winds 15 to 25 miles per hour. Tonight, mostly cloudy with a slight chance of showers in the evening, then partly cloudy after midnight. Lows in the mid-40s. South winds 10 to 20 miles per hour with gusts up to 30 miles per hour. Chance of rain 20%. Thursday, mostly sunny. Highs around 70. South winds 10 to 20 miles per hour with gusts up to 30 miles per hour. Thursday night, mostly cloudy. A chance of showers and a slight chance of thunderstorms in the evening, then a slight chance of showers after midnight. Lows in the mid-40s. Southeast winds 10 to 15 miles per hour. Chance of rain 40%. Friday, mostly cloudy. A chance of showers in the morning, then showers likely in the afternoon. Highs in the mid-60s. Southeast winds 10 to 15 miles per hour. Chance of rain 60%. Friday night, mostly cloudy. A chance of showers in the evening, then a slight chance of showers after midnight. Lows in the lower 40s. Chance of rain 30%. Saturday, mostly sunny. Highs in the lower 70s. Saturday night, mostly clear. Lows in the mid-40s. Sunday, sunny. Highs in the lower 80s. Sunday night, increasing clouds. Lows in the lower 50s. Memorial Day, sunny. Highs in the upper 80s. Monday night, increasing clouds. Lows in the mid-50s. Tuesday, sunny. Highs in the mid-80s. For Western Lake Sakakawea, today, breezy. Southwest winds 15 to 25 miles per hour. Slight chance of sprinkles early in the morning. Mostly cloudy. Highs in the lower 70s. Tonight, southwest winds 10 to 15 miles per hour. Slight chance of thunderstorms early in the evening. Chance of showers through the night. Slight chance of showers after midnight. Mostly cloudy. Lows in the lower 40s. For Eastern Lake Sakakawea, today, windy. South winds 10 to 20 miles per hour, increasing to 20 to 30 miles per hour. Slight chance of sprinkles early in the afternoon. Partly cloudy early in the morning, then becoming partly sunny. Highs in the lower 70s. Tonight, breezy. South winds 15 to 25 miles per hour. Chance of showers and slight chance of thunderstorms through the night. Slight chance of showers after midnight. Mostly cloudy.

lows in the mid-40s. For northern Lake Oahe, today, windy. South winds 10 to 20 miles per hour, increasing to 20 to 30 miles per hour in the late morning and afternoon. Mostly clear. Highs in the upper 60s. Tonight, windy. South winds 20 to 30 miles per hour, decreasing to 15 to 20 miles per hour early in the morning. Slight chance of showers through the night. Mostly cloudy in the evening, then clearing. Lows in the mid-40s. Here are the weather conditions at noon Central Daylight Time. Bismarck, sunny. Temperature 63 degrees, relative humidity 39%. Wind south at 21 miles an hour, gusting to 32. Pressure 30.11 inches and falling. Mendham, sunny. 61 degrees, relative humidity 51%. Wind south at 17 miles an hour, gusting to 31. Hazen, partly sunny. 64 degrees, relative humidity 25%. Wind south at 26 miles an hour, gusting to 35. Harvey, mostly sunny. 64 degrees, relative humidity 24%. Wind south at 24 miles an hour, gusting to 30. Minot, cloudy. 59 degrees, relative humidity 39%. Wind south at 17 miles an hour, gusting to 28. Dickinson, partly sunny. 60 degrees, relative humidity 36%. Wind southwest at 17 miles an hour. Elsewhere around North Dakota, it was 61 at Garrison. It was sunny, with a temperature of 63 at Williston, 62 at Jamestown, 59 at Fargo, and 61 at Devil's Lake. At Grand Forks, it was mostly sunny, with a temperature of 58. In northern South Dakota, it was sunny. It was 60 at Mobridge, and 61 at Aberdeen. In eastern Montana, at Miles City, it was sunny, with a temperature of 67. Once again, at Bismarck, the temperature was 63 degrees under sunny skies. The regional weather forecast from your National Weather Service office in Bismarck. A warm-up closer to normal is forecast for today, with highs in the 60s and 70s. It will also be windy across the Dakotas today. Scattered showers and thunderstorms are forecast to develop in eastern Montana this afternoon, spreading into western and central North Dakota through this evening. High temperatures will mostly remain in the 60s Thursday and Friday as western and southern parts of the region see high chances for showers and occasional thunderstorms. Another warm-up is then expected through the holiday weekend, with highs reaching well into the 80s on Memorial Day. Here is the forecast for the Bismarck, Mendham listening area. Rest of today, mostly sunny. A slight chance of sprinkles in the afternoon. Highs around 70. South winds 15 to 25 miles per hour. Tonight, mostly cloudy with a slight chance of showers in the evening, then partly cloudy after midnight. Lows in the mid-40s. South winds 10 to 20 miles per hour with gusts up to 30 miles per hour. Chance of rain 20%. Thursday, mostly sunny. Highs around 70. South winds 10 to 20 miles per hour with gusts up to 30 miles per hour. Thursday night, mostly cloudy. A chance of showers and a slight chance of thunderstorms in the evening, then a slight chance of showers after midnight. Lows in the mid-40s. Southeast winds 10 to 15 miles per hour. Chance of rain 40%. Friday, mostly cloudy. A chance of showers in the morning, then showers likely in the afternoon. Highs in the mid-60s. Southeast winds 10 to 15 miles per hour. Chance of rain 60%. Friday night, mostly cloudy. A chance of showers in the evening, then a slight chance of showers after midnight. Lows in the lower 40s. Chance of rain 30%. Saturday, mostly sunny. Highs in the lower 70s. Saturday night, mostly clear. Lows in the mid-40s. Sunday, sunny. Highs in the lower 80s. Sunday night, increasing clouds. Lows in the lower 50s. Memorial Day, sunny. Highs in the upper 80s. Monday night, increasing clouds. Lows in the mid-50s. Tuesday, sunny. Highs in the mid-80s. For western Lake Sakakawea, today, breezy. Southwest

chance of showers and slight chance of thunderstorms through the night. Slight chance of showers after midnight. Mostly cloudy. Lows in the mid-40s. For northern Lake Oahe, today, windy. South winds 10 to 20 miles per hour, increasing to 20 to 30 miles per hour in the late morning and afternoon. Mostly clear. Highs in the upper 60s. Tonight, windy. South winds 20 to 30 miles per hour, decreasing to 15 to 20 miles per hour early in the morning. Slight chance of showers through the night. Mostly cloudy in the evening, then clearing. Lows in the mid-40s. Here are the weather conditions at noon Central Daylight Time. Bismarck, sunny. Temperature 63 degrees, relative humidity 39%. Wind south at 21 miles an hour, gusting to 32. Pressure 30.11 inches and falling. Menden, sunny. 61 degrees, relative humidity 51%. Wind south at 17 miles an hour, gusting to 31. Hazen, partly sunny. 64 degrees, relative humidity 25%. Wind south at 26 miles an hour, gusting to 35. Harvey, mostly sunny. 64 degrees, relative humidity 24%. Wind south at 24 miles an hour, gusting to 30. Minot, cloudy. 59 degrees, relative humidity 39%. Wind south at 17 miles an hour, gusting to 28. Dickinson, partly sunny. 60 degrees, relative humidity 36%. Wind southwest at 17 miles an hour. Elsewhere around North Dakota, it was 61 at Garrison. It was sunny, with a temperature of 63 at Williston, 62 at Jamestown, 59 at Fargo, and 61 at Devil's Lake. At Grand Forks, it was mostly sunny, with a temperature of 58. In northern South Dakota, it was sunny. It was 60 at Mobridge, and 61 at Aberdeen. In eastern Montana, at Miles City, it was sunny, with a temperature of 67. Once again, at Bismarck, the temperature was 63 degrees under sunny skies. Here are the weather conditions at noon Central Daylight Time. Bismarck, sunny. Temperature 63 degrees, relative humidity 39%. Wind south at 21 miles an hour, gusting to 32. Pressure 30.11 inches and falling. Menden, sunny. 61 degrees, relative humidity 51%. Wind south at 17 miles an hour, gusting to 31. Hazen, partly sunny. 64 degrees, relative humidity 25%. Wind south at 26 miles an hour, gusting to 35. Harvey, mostly sunny. 64 degrees, relative humidity 24%. Wind south at 24 miles an hour, gusting to 30. Minot, cloudy. 59 degrees, relative humidity 39%. Wind south at 17 miles an hour, gusting to 28. Dickinson, partly sunny. 60 degrees, relative humidity 36%. Wind southwest at 17 miles an hour. Elsewhere around North Dakota, it was 61 at Garrison. It was sunny, with a temperature of 63 at Williston, 62 at Jamestown, 59 at Fargo, and 61 at Devil's Lake. At Grand Forks, it was mostly sunny, with a temperature of 58. In northern South Dakota, it was sunny. It was 60 at Mobridge, and 61 at Aberdeen. In eastern Montana, at Miles City, it was sunny, with a temperature of 67. Once again, at Bismarck, the temperature was 63 degrees under sunny skies. The regional weather forecast from your National Weather Service office in Bismarck. A warm-up closer to normal is forecast for today, with highs in the 60s and 70s. It will also be windy across the Dakotas today. Scattered showers and thunderstorms are forecast to develop in eastern Montana this afternoon, spreading into western and central North Dakota through this evening. High temperatures will mostly remain in the 60s Thursday and Friday as western and southern parts of the region see high chances for showers and occasional thunderstorms. Another warm-up is then expected through the holiday weekend, with highs reaching well into the 80s on Memorial Day. Here is the forecast for the Bismarck Menden listening area. Rest of today, mostly sunny. A slight chance of

sprinkles in the afternoon. Highs around 70. South winds 15 to 25 miles per hour. Tonight, mostly cloudy with a slight chance of showers in the evening, then partly cloudy after midnight. Lows in the mid-40s. South winds 10 to 20 miles per hour with gusts up to 30 miles per hour. Chance of rain 20%. Thursday, mostly sunny. Highs around 70. South winds 10 to 20 miles per hour with gusts up to 30 miles per hour. Thursday night, mostly cloudy. A chance of showers and a slight chance of thunderstorms in the evening, then a slight chance of showers after midnight. Lows in the mid-40s. Southeast winds 10 to 15 miles per hour. Chance of rain 40%. Friday, mostly cloudy. A chance of showers in the morning, then showers likely in the afternoon. Highs in the mid-60s. Southeast winds 10 to 15 miles per hour. Chance of rain 60%. Friday night, mostly cloudy. A chance of showers in the evening, then a slight chance of showers after midnight. Lows in the lower 40s. Chance of rain 30%. Saturday, mostly sunny. Highs in the lower 70s. Saturday night, mostly clear. Lows in the mid-40s. Sunday, sunny. Highs in the lower 80s. Sunday night, increasing clouds. Lows in the lower 50s. Memorial Day, sunny. Highs in the upper 80s. Monday night, increasing clouds. Lows in the mid-50s. Tuesday, sunny. Highs in the mid-80s. For Western Lake Sakakawea, today, breezy. Southwest winds 15 to 25 miles per hour. Slight chance of sprinkles early in the morning. Mostly cloudy. Highs in the lower 70s. Tonight, southwest winds 10 to 15 miles per hour. Slight chance of thunderstorms early in the evening. Chance of showers through the night. Slight chance of showers after midnight. Mostly cloudy. Lows in the lower 40s. For Eastern Lake Sakakawea, today, windy. South winds 10 to 20 miles per hour, increasing to 20 to 30 miles per hour. Slight chance of sprinkles early in the afternoon. Partly cloudy early in the morning, then becoming partly sunny. Highs in the lower 70s. Tonight, breezy. South winds 15 to 25 miles per hour. Chance of showers and slight chance of thunderstorms through the night. Slight chance of showers after midnight. Mostly cloudy. Lows in the mid-40s. For Northern Lake Oahe, today, windy. South winds 10 to 20 miles per hour, increasing to 20 to 30 miles per hour in the late morning and afternoon. Mostly clear. Highs in the upper 60s. Tonight, windy. South winds 20 to 30 miles per hour, decreasing to 15 to 20 miles per hour early in the morning. Slight chance of showers through the night. Mostly cloudy in the evening, then clearing. Lows in the mid-40s. Here are the weather conditions at noon Central Daylight Time. Bismarck, sunny. Temperature 63 degrees, relative humidity 39%. Wind south at 21 miles an hour, gusting to 32. Pressure 30.11 inches and falling. Mendham, sunny. 61 degrees, relative humidity 51%. Wind south at 17 miles an hour, gusting to 31. Hazen, partly sunny. 64 degrees, relative humidity 25%. Wind south at 26 miles an hour, gusting to 35. Harvey, mostly sunny. 64 degrees, relative humidity 24%. Wind south at 24 miles an hour, gusting to 30. Minot, cloudy. 59 degrees, relative humidity 39%. Wind south at 17 miles an hour, gusting to 28. Dickinson, partly sunny. 60 degrees, relative humidity 36%. Wind southwest at 17 miles an hour. Elsewhere around North Dakota, it was 61 at Garrison. It was sunny, with a temperature of 63 at Williston, 62 at Jamestown, 59 at Fargo, and 61 at Devil's Lake. At Grand Forks, it was mostly sunny, with a temperature of 58. In northern South Dakota, it was sunny. It was 60 at Mobridge, and 61 at Aberdeen. In eastern

Montana, at Miles City, it was sunny with a temperature of 67. Once again, at Bismarck, the temperature was 63 degrees under sunny skies. The regional weather forecast from your National Weather Service office in Bismarck. A warm-up closer to normal is forecast for today, with highs in the 60s and 70s. It will also be windy across the Dakotas today. Scattered showers and thunderstorms are forecast to develop in eastern Montana this afternoon, spreading into western and central North Dakota through this evening. High temperatures will mostly remain in the 60s Thursday and Friday as western and southern parts of the region see high chances for showers and occasional thunderstorms. Another warm-up is then expected through the holiday weekend, with highs reaching well into the 80s on Memorial Day. Here is the forecast for the Bismarck, Minden listening area. Rest of today, mostly sunny. A slight chance of sprinkles in the afternoon. Highs around 70. South winds 15 to 25 miles per hour. Tonight, mostly cloudy with a slight chance of showers in the evening, then partly cloudy after midnight. Lows in the mid-40s. South winds 10 to 20 miles per hour with gusts up to 30 miles per hour. Chance of rain 20%. Thursday, mostly sunny. Highs around 70. South winds 10 to 20 miles per hour with gusts up to 30 miles per hour. Thursday night, mostly cloudy. A chance of showers and a slight chance of thunderstorms in the evening, then a slight chance of showers after midnight. Lows in the mid-40s. Southeast winds 10 to 15 miles per hour. Chance of rain 40%. Friday, mostly cloudy. A chance of showers in the morning, then showers likely in the afternoon. Highs in the mid-60s. Southeast winds 10 to 15 miles per hour. Chance of rain 60%. Friday night, mostly cloudy. A chance of showers in the evening, then a slight chance of showers after midnight. Lows in the lower 40s. Chance of rain 30%. Saturday, mostly sunny. Highs in the lower 70s. Saturday night, mostly clear. Lows in the mid-40s. Sunday, sunny. Highs in the lower 80s. Sunday night, increasing clouds. Lows in the lower 50s. Memorial Day, sunny. Highs in the upper 80s. Monday night, increasing clouds. Lows in the mid-50s. Tuesday, sunny. Highs in the mid-80s. For western Lake Sakakawea, today, breezy. Southwest winds 15 to 25 miles per hour. Slight chance of sprinkles early in the morning. Mostly cloudy. Highs in the lower 70s. Tonight, southwest winds 10 to 15 miles per hour. Slight chance of thunderstorms early in the evening. Chance of showers through the night. Slight chance of showers after midnight. Mostly cloudy. Lows in the lower 40s. For eastern Lake Sakakawea, today, windy. South winds 10 to 20 miles per hour, increasing to 20 to 30 miles per hour. Slight chance of sprinkles early in the afternoon. Partly cloudy early in the morning, then becoming partly sunny. Highs in the lower 70s. Tonight, breezy. South winds 15 to 25 miles per hour. Chance of showers and slight chance of thunderstorms through the night. Slight chance of showers after midnight. Mostly cloudy. Lows in the mid-40s. For northern Lake Oahe, today, windy. South winds 10 to 20 miles per hour, increasing to 20 to 30 miles per hour in the late morning and afternoon. Mostly clear. Highs in the upper 60s. Tonight, windy. South winds 20 to 30 miles per hour, decreasing to 15 to 20 miles per hour early in the morning. Slight chance of showers through the night. Mostly cloudy in the evening, then clearing. Lows in the mid-40s. Here are the weather conditions at noon Central Daylight Time. Bismarck, sunny. Temperature 63 degrees, relative humidity 39%. Wind south at 21 miles an hour, gusting to 32. Pressure 30.11 inches and falling. Minden, sunny. 61 degrees. Relative humidity 51%. Wind south at 17 miles an hour, gusting to 31. Hazen, partly sunny. 64 degrees, relative humidity 25%. Wind south at 26.

miles an hour, gusting to 35. Harvey, mostly sunny. 64 degrees, relative humidity 24%. Wind south at 24 miles an hour, gusting to 30. Minot, cloudy. 59 degrees, relative humidity 39%. Wind south at 17 miles an hour, gusting to 28. Dickinson, partly sunny. 60 degrees, relative humidity 36%. Wind southwest at 17 miles an hour. Elsewhere around North Dakota, it was 61 at Garrison. It was sunny, with a temperature of 63 at Williston, 62 at Jamestown, 59 at Fargo, and 61 at Devil's Lake. At Grand Forks, it was mostly sunny, with a temperature of 58. In northern South Dakota, it was sunny. It was 60 at Mobridge, and 61 at Aberdeen. In eastern Montana, at Miles City, it was sunny, with a temperature of 67. Once again, at Bismarck, the temperature was 63 degrees under sunny skies. The regional weather forecast from your National Weather Service office in Bismarck. A warm-up closer to normal is forecast for today, with highs in the 60s and 70s. It will also be windy across the Dakotas today. Scattered showers and thunderstorms are forecast to develop in eastern Montana this afternoon, spreading into western and central North Dakota through this evening. High temperatures will mostly remain in the 60s Thursday and Friday as western and southern parts of the region see high chances for showers and occasional thunderstorms. Another warm-up is then expected through the holiday weekend, with highs reaching well into the 80s on Memorial Day. Here is the forecast for the Bismarck, Minden listening area. Rest of today, mostly sunny. A slight chance of sprinkles in the afternoon. Highs around 70. South winds 15 to 25 miles per hour. Tonight, mostly cloudy with a slight chance of showers in the evening, then partly cloudy after midnight. Lows in the mid-40s. South winds 10 to 20 miles per hour with gusts up to 30 miles per hour. Chance of rain 20%. Thursday, mostly sunny. Highs around 70. South winds 10 to 20 miles per hour with gusts up to 30 miles per hour. Thursday night, mostly cloudy. A chance of showers and a slight chance of thunderstorms in the evening, then a slight chance of showers after midnight. Lows in the mid-40s. Southeast winds 10 to 15 miles per hour. Chance of rain 40%. Friday, mostly cloudy. A chance of showers in the morning, then showers likely in the afternoon. Highs in the mid-60s. Southeast winds 10 to 15 miles per hour. Chance of rain 60%. Friday night, mostly cloudy. A chance of showers in the evening, then a slight chance of showers after midnight. Lows in the lower 40s. Chance of rain 30%. Saturday, mostly sunny. Highs in the lower 70s. Saturday night, mostly clear. Lows in the mid-40s. Sunday, sunny. Highs in the lower 80s. Sunday night, increasing clouds. Lows in the lower 50s. Memorial Day, sunny. Highs in the upper 80s. Monday night, increasing clouds. Lows in the mid-50s. Tuesday, sunny. Highs in the mid-80s. For Western Lake Secaucawea, today, breezy. Southwest winds 15 to 25 miles per hour. Slight chance of sprinkles early in the morning. Mostly cloudy. Highs in the lower 70s. Tonight, southwest winds 10 to 15 miles per hour. Slight chance of thunderstorms early in the evening. Chance of showers through the night. Slight chance of showers after midnight. Mostly cloudy. Lows in the lower 40s. For Eastern Lake Secaucawea, today, windy. South winds 10 to 20 miles per hour, increasing to 20 to 30 miles per hour. Slight chance of sprinkles early in the afternoon. Partly cloudy early in the morning, then becoming partly sunny. Highs in the lower 70s. Tonight, breezy. South winds 15 to 25 miles per hour. Chance of showers and slight chance of thunderstorms through the night. Slight chance of showers after midnight. Mostly cloudy. Lows in the mid-40s. For Northern Lake Oahe, today, windy. South winds 10 to 20 miles per hour, increasing to 20 to 30 miles per hour in the late morning
afternoon. Mostly clear. Highs in the upper 60s. Tonight, windy. South winds 20 to 30 miles per hour, decreasing to 15 to 20 miles per hour early in the morning. Slight chance of showers through the night. Mostly cloudy in the evening, then clearing. Lows in the mid-40s. Here are the weather conditions at noon Central Daylight Time. Bismarck, sunny. Temperature 63 degrees, relative humidity 39%. Wind south at 21 miles an hour, gusting to 32. Pressure 30.11 inches and falling. Menden, sunny. 61 degrees, relative humidity 51%. Wind south at 17 miles an hour, gusting to 31. Hazen, partly sunny. 64 degrees, relative humidity 25%. Wind south at 26 miles an hour, gusting to 35. Harvey, mostly sunny. 64 degrees, relative humidity 24%. Wind south at 24 miles an hour, gusting to 30. Minot, cloudy. 59 degrees, relative humidity 39%. Wind south at 17 miles an hour, gusting to 28. Dickinson, partly sunny. 60 degrees, relative humidity 36%. Wind southwest at 17 miles an hour. Elsewhere around North Dakota, it was 61 at Garrison. It was sunny, with a temperature of 63 at Williston, 62 at Jamestown, 59 at Fargo, and 61 at Devil's Lake. At Grand Forks, it was mostly sunny, with a temperature of 58. In northern South Dakota, it was sunny. It was 60 at Mobridge, and 61 at Aberdeen. In eastern Montana, at Miles City, it was sunny, with a temperature of 67. Once again, at Bismarck, the temperature was 63 degrees under sunny skies. 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Providing weather information 24 hours a day from your National Weather Service office in Bismarck. The regional weather forecast from your National Weather Service office in Bismarck. A warm-up closer to normal is forecast for today, with highs in the 60s and 70s. It will also be windy across the Dakotas today. Scattered showers and thunderstorms are forecast to develop in eastern Montana this afternoon, spreading into western and central North Dakota through this evening. High temperatures will mostly remain in the 60s Thursday and Friday as western and southern parts of the region see high chances for showers and occasional thunderstorms. Another warm-up is then expected through the holiday weekend, with highs reaching well into the 80s on Memorial Day. Here is the forecast for the Bismarck-Menden listening area. Rest of today, mostly sunny. A slight chance of sprinkles in the afternoon. Highs around 70. South winds 15 to 25 miles per hour. Tonight, mostly cloudy with a slight chance of showers in the evening, then partly cloudy after midnight. Lows in the mid-40s. South winds 10 to 20 miles per hour with gusts up to 30 miles per hour. Chance of rain 20%. Thursday, mostly sunny. Highs around 70. South winds 10 to 20 miles per hour with gusts up to 30 miles per hour. Thursday night, mostly cloudy. A chance of showers and a slight chance of thunderstorms in the evening, then a slight chance of showers after midnight. Lows in the mid-40s. Night, mostly cloudy. A chance of showers and a slight chance of thunderstorms in the evening, then a slight chance of showers after midnight. Lows in the mid-40s. Southeast winds 10 to 15 miles per hour. Chance of rain 40%. Friday, mostly cloudy. A chance of showers in the morning, then showers likely in the afternoon. Highs in the mid-60s. Southeast winds 10 to 15 miles per hour. Chance of rain 60%. Friday night, mostly cloudy. A chance of showers in the evening, then a slight chance of showers after midnight. Lows in the lower 40s. Chance of rain 30%. Saturday, mostly sunny. Highs in the lower 70s. Saturday night, mostly clear. Lows in the mid-40s. Sunday, sunny. Highs in the lower 80s. Sunday night, increasing clouds. Lows in the lower 50s. Memorial Day, sunny. Highs in the upper 80s.

Monday night, increasing clouds. Lows in the mid-50s. Tuesday, sunny. Highs in the mid-80s. For Western Lake Sakakawea, rest of today, southwest winds 10 to 20 miles per hour. Slight chance of sprinkles early in the afternoon. Mostly sunny. Highs in the lower 70s. Tonight, south winds around 10 miles per hour shifting to the west early in the morning. Chance of showers and slight chance of thunderstorms. Mostly cloudy. Lows in the lower 40s. For Eastern Lake Sakakawea, rest of today, windy. South winds 20 to 30 miles per hour. Slight chance of sprinkles early in the afternoon. Partly sunny. Highs in the lower 70s. Tonight, breezy. South winds 15 to 25 miles per hour. Chance of showers and slight chance of thunderstorms. Mostly cloudy. Lows in the lower 40s. For Northern Lake Oahe, rest of today, windy. South winds 25 to 30 miles per hour. Sunny. Highs in the upper 60s. Tonight, windy. South winds 20 to 30 miles per hour. Mostly cloudy in the evening, then becoming partly cloudy. Lows in the mid-40s. Here are the weather conditions at noon Central Daylight Time. Bismarck, sunny. Temperature 63 degrees, relative humidity 39%. Wind south at 21 miles an hour, gusting to 32. Pressure 30.11 inches and falling. Mendham, sunny. 61 degrees, relative humidity 51%. Wind south at 17 miles an hour, gusting to 31. Hazen, partly sunny. 64 degrees, relative humidity 25%. Wind south at 26 miles an hour, gusting to 35. Harvey, mostly sunny. 64 degrees, relative humidity 24%. Wind south at 24 miles an hour, gusting to 30. Minot, cloudy. 59 degrees, relative humidity 39%. Wind south at 17 miles an hour, gusting to 28. Dickinson, partly sunny. 60 degrees, relative humidity 36%. Wind southwest at 17 miles an hour. Elsewhere around North Dakota, it was 61 at Garrison. It was sunny, with a temperature of 63 at Williston, 62 at Jamestown, 59 at Fargo, and 61 at Devil's Lake. At Grand Forks, it was mostly sunny, with a temperature of 58. In northern South Dakota, it was sunny. It was 60 at Mobridge, and 61 at Aberdeen. In eastern Montana, at Mile City, it was sunny, with a temperature of 67. Once again, at Bismarck, the temperature was 63 degrees under sunny skies. The regional weather forecast from your National Weather Service office in Bismarck. A warm-up closer to normal is forecast for today, with highs in the 60s and 70s. It will also be windy across the Dakotas today. Scattered showers and thunderstorms are forecast to develop in eastern Montana this afternoon, spreading into western and central North Dakota through this evening. High temperatures will mostly remain in the 60s Thursday and Friday as western and southern parts of the region see high chances for showers and occasional thunderstorms. Another warm-up is then expected through the holiday weekend, with highs reaching well into the 80s on Memorial Day. Here is the forecast for the Bismarck-Mendham listening area. Rest of today, sunny. A slight chance of sprinkles in the afternoon. Highs around 70. South winds 20 to 25 miles per hour with gusts up to 35 miles per hour. Tonight, mostly cloudy with a slight chance of showers in the evening, then partly cloudy after midnight. Lows in the mid-40s. South winds 10 to 20 miles per hour with gusts up to 30 miles per hour. Thursday, mostly sunny. Highs around 70. South winds 10 to 20 miles per hour. Thursday night, a slight chance of thunderstorms in the evening. Mostly cloudy with a chance of showers. Lows in the mid-40s. Southeast winds 5 to 15 miles per hour. Chance of rain 40%. Friday, mostly cloudy. A chance of showers in the morning, then showers likely in the afternoon. Highs in the lower 60s. Southeast winds 5 to 10 miles per hour with gusts up to 20 miles per hour. Chance of rain 60%.
Friday night, mostly cloudy. A chance of showers in the evening. Lows in the lower 40s. Chance of rain 30%. Saturday, mostly sunny. Highs in the lower 70s. Saturday night, mostly clear. Lows in the mid 40s. Sunday, sunny. Highs in the lower 80s. Sunday night, decreasing clouds. Lows in the lower 50s. Memorial Day, sunny. Highs in the upper 80s. Monday night, lows in the upper 50s. Tuesday, sunny. Highs in the upper 80s. For Western Lake Sakakawea, rest of today, southwest winds 10 to 20 miles per hour. Slight chance of sprinkles early in the afternoon. Mostly sunny. Highs in the lower 70s. Tonight, south winds around 10 miles per hour shifting to the west early in the morning. Chance of showers and slight chance of thunderstorms. Mostly cloudy. Lows in the lower 40s. For Eastern Lake Sakakawea, rest of today, windy. South winds 20 to 30 miles per hour. Slight chance of sprinkles early in the afternoon. Partly sunny. Highs in the lower 70s. Tonight, breezy. South winds 15 to 25 miles per hour. Chance of showers and slight chance of thunderstorms. Mostly cloudy. Lows in the lower 40s. For Northern Lake Oahe, rest of today, windy. South winds 25 to 30 miles per hour. Sunny. Highs in the upper 60s. Tonight, windy. South winds 20 to 30 miles per hour. Mostly cloudy in the evening, then becoming partly cloudy. Lows in the mid 40s. Here are the weather conditions at noon Central Daylight Time. Bismarck, sunny. Temperature 63 degrees, relative humidity 39%. Wind south at 21 miles an hour, gusting to 32. Pressure 30.11 inches and falling. Mendham, sunny. 61 degrees, relative humidity 51%. Wind south at 17 miles an hour, gusting to 31. Hazen, partly sunny. 64 degrees, relative humidity 25%. Wind south at 26 miles an hour, gusting to 35. Harvey, mostly sunny. 64 degrees, relative humidity 24%. Wind south at 24 miles an hour, gusting to 30. Minot, cloudy. 59 degrees, relative humidity 39%. Wind south at 17 miles an hour, gusting to 28. Dickinson, partly sunny. 60 degrees, relative humidity 36%. Wind southwest at 17 miles an hour. Elsewhere around North Dakota, it was 61 at Garrison. It was sunny, with a temperature of 63 at Williston, 62 at Jamestown, 59 at Fargo, and 61 at Devil's Lake. At Grand Forks, it was mostly sunny, with a temperature of 58. In northern South Dakota, it was sunny. It was 60 at Mobridge, and 61 at Aberdeen. In eastern Montana, at Mile City, it was sunny, with a temperature of 67. Once again, at Bismarck, the temperature was 63 degrees under sunny skies. The regional weather forecast from your National Weather Service office in Bismarck. A warm-up closer to normal is forecast for today, with highs in the 60s and 70s. It will also be windy across the Dakotas today. Scattered showers and thunderstorms are forecast to develop in eastern Montana this afternoon, spreading into western and central North Dakota through this evening. High temperatures will mostly remain in the 60s Thursday and Friday as western and southern parts of the region see high chances for showers and occasional thunderstorms. Another warm-up is then expected through the holiday weekend, with highs reaching well into the 80s on Memorial Day. Here is the forecast for the Bismarck-Mendham listening area. Rest of today, sunny. A slight chance of sprinkles in the afternoon. Highs around 70. South winds 20 to 25 miles per hour with gusts up to 35 miles per hour. Tonight, mostly cloudy with a slight chance of showers in the evening, then partly cloudy after midnight. Lows in the mid-40s. South winds 10 to 20 miles per hour with gusts up to 30 miles per hour. Thursday, mostly sunny. Highs around 70. South winds 10 to 20 miles.

miles per hour. Thursday night, a slight chance of thunderstorms in the evening. Mostly cloudy with a chance of showers. Lows in the mid-40s. Southeast winds 5 to 15 miles per hour. Chance of rain 40%. Friday, mostly cloudy. A chance of showers in the morning, then showers likely in the afternoon. Highs in the lower 60s. Southeast winds 5 to 10 miles per hour with gusts up to 20 miles per hour. Chance of rain 60%. Friday night, mostly cloudy. A chance of showers in the evening. Lows in the lower 40s. Chance of rain 30%. Saturday, mostly sunny. Highs in the lower 70s. Saturday night, mostly clear. Lows in the mid-40s. Sunday, sunny. Highs in the lower 80s. Sunday night, decreasing clouds. Lows in the lower 50s. Memorial Day, sunny. Highs in the upper 80s. Monday night, partly cloudy. Lows in the upper 50s. Tuesday, sunny. Highs in the upper 80s. For Western Lake Sakakawea, rest of today, southwest winds 10 to 20 miles per hour. Slight chance of sprinkles early in the afternoon. Mostly sunny. Highs in the lower 70s. Tonight, south winds around 10 miles per hour shifting to the west early in the morning. Chance of showers and slight chance of thunderstorms. Mostly cloudy. Lows in the lower 40s. For Eastern Lake Sakakawea, rest of today, windy. South winds 20 to 30 miles per hour. Slight chance of sprinkles early in the afternoon. Partly sunny. Highs in the lower 70s. Tonight, breezy. South winds 15 to 25 miles per hour. Chance of showers and slight chance of thunderstorms. Mostly cloudy. Lows in the lower 40s. For Northern Lake Oahe, rest of today, windy. South winds 25 to 30 miles per hour. Sunny. Highs in the upper 60s. Tonight, windy. South winds 20 to 30 miles per hour. Mostly cloudy in the evening, then becoming partly cloudy. Lows in the mid-40s. Here are the weather conditions at noon Central Daylight Time. Bismarck, sunny. Temperature 63 degrees, relative humidity 39%. Wind south at 21 miles an hour, gusting to 32. Pressure 30.11 inches and falling. Mendham, sunny. 61 degrees, relative humidity 51%. Wind south at 17 miles an hour, gusting to 31. Hazen, partly sunny. 64 degrees, relative humidity 25%. Wind south at 26 miles an hour, gusting to 35. Harvey, mostly sunny. 64 degrees, relative humidity 24%. Wind south at 24 miles an hour, gusting to 30. Minot, cloudy. 59 degrees, relative humidity 39%. Wind south at 17 miles an hour, gusting to 28. Dickinson, partly sunny. 60 degrees, relative humidity 36%. Wind southwest at 17 miles an hour. Elsewhere around North Dakota, it was 61 at Garrison. It was sunny, with a temperature of 63 at Williston, 62 at Jamestown, 59 at Fargo, and 61 at Devil's Lake. At Grand Forks, it was mostly sunny, with a temperature of 58. In northern South Dakota, it was sunny. It was 60 at Mobridge, and 61 at Aberdeen. In eastern Montana, at Miles City, it was sunny, with a temperature of 67. Once again, at Bismarck, the temperature was 63 degrees under sunny skies. The regional weather forecast from your National Weather Service office in Bismarck. A warm-up closer to normal is forecast for today, with highs in the 60s and 70s. It will also be windy across the Dakotas today. Scattered showers and thunderstorms are forecast to develop in eastern Montana this afternoon, spreading into western and central North Dakota through this evening. High temperatures will mostly remain in the 60s Thursday and Friday as western and southern parts of the region see high chances for showers and occasional thunderstorms. Another warm-up is then expected through the holiday weekend, with highs reaching well into the 80s on Memorial Day. Here is the forecast for the Bismarck-Minden listening area. Rest

Today, sunny. A slight chance of sprinkles in the afternoon. Highs around 70. South winds 20 to 25 miles per hour with gusts up to 35 miles per hour. Tonight, mostly cloudy with a slight chance of showers in the evening, then partly cloudy after midnight. Lows in the mid-40s. South winds 10 to 20 miles per hour with gusts up to 30 miles per hour. Thursday, mostly sunny. Highs around 70. South winds 10 to 20 miles per hour. Thursday night, a slight chance of thunderstorms in the evening. Mostly cloudy with a chance of showers. Lows in the mid-40s. Southeast winds 5 to 15 miles per hour. Rain 40%. Friday, mostly cloudy. A chance of showers in the morning, then showers likely in the afternoon. Highs in the lower 60s. Southeast winds 5 to 10 miles per hour with gusts up to 20 miles per hour. Chance of rain 60%. Friday night, mostly cloudy. A chance of showers in the evening. Lows in the lower 40s. Chance of rain 30%. Saturday, mostly sunny. Highs in the lower 70s. Saturday night, mostly clear. Lows in the mid-40s. Sunday, sunny. Highs in the lower 80s. Sunday night, decreasing clouds. Lows in the lower 50s. Memorial Day, sunny. Highs in the upper 80s. Monday night, partly cloudy. Lows in the upper 50s. Tuesday, sunny. Highs in the upper 80s. For Western Lake Sakakawea, rest of today, southwest winds 10 to 20 miles per hour. Slight chance of sprinkles early in the afternoon. Mostly sunny. Highs in the lower 70s. Tonight, south winds around 10 miles per hour shifting to the west early in the morning. Chance of showers and slight chance of thunderstorms. Mostly cloudy. Lows in the lower 40s. For Eastern Lake Sakakawea, rest of today, windy. South winds 20 to 30 miles per hour. Slight chance of sprinkles early in the afternoon. Partly sunny. Highs in the lower 70s. Tonight, breezy. South winds 15 to 25 miles per hour. Chance of showers and slight chance of thunderstorms. Mostly cloudy. Lows in the lower 40s. For Northern Lake Oahe, rest of today, windy. South winds 25 to 30 miles per hour. Sunny. Highs in the upper 60s. Tonight, windy. South winds 20 to 30 miles per hour. Mostly cloudy in the evening, then becoming partly cloudy. Lows in the mid-40s. Here are the weather conditions at noon Central Daylight Time. Bismarck, sunny. Temperature 63 degrees, relative humidity 39%. Wind south at 21 miles an hour, gusting to 32. Pressure 30.11 inches and falling. Mendham, sunny. 61 degrees, relative humidity 51%. Wind south at 17 miles an hour, gusting to 31. Hazen, partly sunny. 64 degrees, relative humidity 25%. Wind south at 26 miles an hour, gusting to 35. Harvey, mostly sunny. 64 degrees, relative humidity 24%. Wind south at 24 miles an hour, gusting to 30. Minot, cloudy. 59 degrees, relative humidity 39%. Wind south at 17 miles an hour, gusting to 28. Dickinson, partly sunny. 60 degrees, relative humidity 36%. Wind southwest at 17 miles an hour. Elsewhere around North Dakota, it was 61 at Garrison. It was sunny, with a temperature of 63 at Williston, 62 at Jamestown, 59 at Fargo, and 61 at Devil's Lake. At Grand Forks, it was mostly sunny, with a temperature of 58. In northern South Dakota, it was sunny. It was 60 at Mobridge, and 61 at Aberdeen. In eastern Montana, at Miles City, it was sunny, with a temperature of 67. Once again, at Bismarck, the temperature was 63 degrees under sunny skies. The regional weather forecast from your National Weather Service office in Bismarck. A warm-up closer to normal is forecast for today, with highs in the 60s and 70s. It will also be windy.

across the Dakotas today. Scattered showers and thunderstorms are forecast to develop in eastern Montana this afternoon, spreading into western and central North Dakota through this evening. High temperatures will mostly remain in the 60s Thursday and Friday as western and southern parts of the region see high chances for showers and occasional thunderstorms. Another warm-up is then expected through the holiday weekend, with highs reaching well into the 80s on Memorial Day. Here is the forecast for the Bismarck, Minden listening area. Rest of today, sunny. A slight chance of sprinkles in the afternoon. Highs around 70. South winds 20 to 25 miles per hour with gusts up to 35 miles per hour. Tonight, mostly cloudy with a slight chance of showers in the evening, then partly cloudy after midnight. Lows in the mid-40s. South winds 10 to 20 miles per hour with gusts up to 30 miles per hour. Thursday, mostly sunny. Highs around 70. South winds 10 to 20 miles per hour. Thursday night, a slight chance of thunderstorms in the evening. Mostly cloudy with a chance of showers. Lows in the mid-40s. Southeast winds 5 to 15 miles per hour. Chance of rain 40%. Friday, mostly cloudy. A chance of showers in the morning, then showers likely in the afternoon. Highs in the lower 60s. Southeast winds 5 to 10 miles per hour with gusts up to 20 miles per hour. Chance of rain 60%. Friday night, mostly cloudy. A chance of showers in the evening. Lows in the lower 40s. Chance of rain 30%. Saturday, mostly sunny. Highs in the lower 70s. Saturday night, mostly clear. Lows in the mid-40s. Sunday, sunny. Highs in the lower 80s. Sunday night, decreasing clouds. Lows in the lower 50s. Memorial Day, sunny. Highs in the upper 80s. Monday night, partly cloudy. Lows in the upper 50s. Tuesday, sunny. Highs in the upper 80s. For Western Lake Sakakawea, rest of today, southwest winds 10 to 20 miles per hour. Slight chance of sprinkles early in the afternoon. Mostly sunny. Highs in the lower 70s. Tonight, south winds around 10 miles per hour shifting to the west early in the morning. Chance of showers and slight chance of thunderstorms. Mostly cloudy. Lows in the lower 40s. For Eastern Lake Sakakawea, rest of today, windy. South winds 20 to 30 miles per hour. Slight chance of sprinkles early in the afternoon. Partly sunny. Highs in the lower 70s. Tonight, breezy. South winds 15 to 25 miles per hour. Chance of showers and slight chance of thunderstorms. Mostly cloudy. Lows in the lower 40s. For Northern Lake Oahe, rest of today, windy. South winds 25 to 30 miles per hour. Sunny. Highs in the upper 60s. Tonight, windy. South winds 20 to 30 miles per hour. Mostly cloudy in the evening, then becoming partly cloudy. Lows in the mid-40s. Here are the weather conditions at noon Central Daylight Time. Bismarck, sunny. Temperature 63 degrees, relative humidity 39%. Wind south at 21 miles an hour, gusting to 32. Pressure 30.11 inches and falling. Minden, sunny. 61 degrees, relative humidity 51%. Wind south at 17 miles an hour, gusting to 31. Hazen, partly sunny. 64 degrees, relative humidity 25%. Wind south at 26 miles an hour, gusting to 35. Harvey, mostly sunny. 64 degrees, relative humidity 24%. Wind south at 24 miles an hour, gusting to 30. Minot, cloudy. 59 degrees, relative humidity 39%. Wind south at 17 miles an hour, gusting to 28. Dickinson, partly sunny. 60 degrees, relative humidity 36%. Wind southwest at 17 miles an hour. Elsewhere around North Dakota, it was 61 at Garrison. It was sunny, with a temperature of 63 at Williston, 62 at Jamestown, 59 at Fargo, and 61 at Devil's Lake. At Grand Forks, it was mostly sunny.

with a temperature of 58. In northern South Dakota, it was sunny. It was 60 at Mobridge and 61 at Aberdeen. In eastern Montana, at Miles City, it was sunny with a temperature of 67. Once again, at Bismarck, the temperature was 63 degrees under sunny skies. The regional weather forecast from your National Weather Service office in Bismarck. A warm-up closer to normal is forecast for today, with highs in the 60s and 70s. It will also be windy across the Dakotas today. Scattered showers and thunderstorms are forecast to develop in eastern Montana this afternoon, spreading into western and central North Dakota through this evening. High temperatures will mostly remain in the 60s Thursday and Friday as western and southern parts of the region see high chances for showers and occasional thunderstorms. Another warm-up is then expected through the holiday weekend, with highs reaching well into the 80s on Memorial Day. 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Providing weather information 24 hours a day from your National Weather Service office in Bismarck. Here is the forecast for the Bismarck, Minden listening area. Rest of today, sunny. A slight chance of sprinkles in the afternoon. Highs around 70. South winds 20 to 25 miles per hour with gusts up to 35 miles per hour. Tonight, mostly cloudy with a slight chance of showers in the evening, then partly cloudy after midnight. Lows in the mid-40s. South winds 10 to 20 miles per hour with gusts up to 30 miles per hour. Thursday, mostly sunny. Highs around 70. South winds 10 to 20 miles per hour. Thursday night, a slight chance of thunderstorms in the evening. Mostly cloudy with a chance of showers. Lows in the mid-40s. Southeast winds 5 to 15 miles per hour. Chance of rain 40%. Friday, mostly cloudy. A chance of showers in the morning, then showers likely in the afternoon. Highs in the lower 60s. Southeast winds 5 to 10 miles per hour with gusts up to 20 miles per hour. Chance of rain 60%. Friday night, mostly cloudy. A chance of showers in the evening. Lows in the lower 40s. Chance of rain 30%. Saturday, mostly sunny. Highs in the lower 70s. Saturday night, mostly clear. Lows in the mid-40s. Sunday, sunny. Highs in the lower 80s. Sunday night, decreasing clouds. Lows in the lower 50s. Memorial Day, sunny. Highs in the upper 80s. Monday night, partly cloudy. Lows in the upper 50s. Tuesday, sunny. Highs in the upper 80s. For Western Lake Sakakawea, rest of today, southwest winds 10 to 20 miles per hour. Slight chance of sprinkles early in the afternoon. Mostly sunny. Highs in the lower 70s. Tonight, south winds around 10 miles per hour shifting to the west early in the morning. Chance of showers and slight chance of thunderstorms. Mostly cloudy. Lows in the lower 40s. For Eastern Lake Sakakawea, rest of today, windy. South winds 20 to 30 miles per hour. Slight chance of sprinkles early in the afternoon. Partly sunny. Highs in the lower 70s. Tonight, breezy. South winds 15 to 25 miles per hour. Chance of showers and slight chance of thunderstorms. Mostly cloudy. Lows in the lower 40s. For Northern Lake Oahe, rest of today, windy. South winds 25 to 30 miles per hour. Sunny. Highs in the upper 60s. Tonight, windy. South winds 20 to 30 miles per hour. Mostly cloudy in the evening, then becoming partly cloudy. Lows in the mid-40s. Here are the weather conditions at 1 p.m. Central Daylight Time. Bismarck, sunny. Temperature 65 degrees, relative humidity 35%. Wind south at 21 miles an hour, gusting to 32. Pressure 30.10 inches and falling. Minden, sunny. 64 degrees, relative humidity 48%. Wind south at 22 miles an hour, gusting to 31. Hazen, mostly sunny. 68 degrees, relative humidity 21%.
Wind south at 25 miles an hour. Harvey, mostly sunny. 66 degrees, relative humidity 24%. Wind south at 25 miles an hour, gusting to 32. Minot, partly sunny. 63 degrees, relative humidity 36%. Wind southeast at 17 miles an hour, gusting to 30. Dickinson, partly sunny. 66 degrees, relative humidity 28%. Wind south at 17 miles an hour. Elsewhere around North Dakota, it was 65 at Garrison. It was sunny, with a temperature of 66 at Williston, 65 at Jamestown, 63 at Fargo, and 62 at Devil's Lake. At Grand Forks, it was mostly sunny, with a temperature of 59. In northern South Dakota, it was sunny. It was 62 at Mobridge, and 63 at Aberdeen. In eastern Montana, at Miles City, it was sunny, with a temperature of 69. Once again, at Bismarck, the temperature was 65 degrees under sunny skies. The regional weather forecast from your National Weather Service office in Bismarck. A warm-up closer to normal is forecast for today, with highs in the 60s and 70s. It will also be windy across the Dakotas today. Scattered showers and thunderstorms are forecast to develop in eastern Montana this afternoon, spreading into western and central North Dakota through this evening. High temperatures will mostly remain in the 60s Thursday and Friday as western and southern parts of the region see high chances for showers and occasional thunderstorms. Another warm-up is then expected through the holiday weekend, with highs reaching well into the 80s on Memorial Day. Here is the forecast for the Bismarck, Minden listening area. Rest of today, sunny. A slight chance of sprinkles in the afternoon. Highs around 70. South winds 20 to 25 miles per hour with gusts up to 35 miles per hour. Tonight, mostly cloudy with a slight chance of showers in the evening, then partly cloudy after midnight. Lows in the mid-40s. South winds 10 to 20 miles per hour with gusts up to 30 miles per hour. Thursday, mostly sunny. Highs around 70. South winds 10 to 20 miles per hour. Thursday night, a slight chance of thunderstorms in the evening. Mostly cloudy with a chance of showers. Lows in the mid-40s. Southeast winds 5 to 15 miles per hour. Chance of rain 40%. Friday, mostly cloudy. A chance of showers in the morning, then showers likely in the afternoon. Highs in the lower 60s. Southeast winds 5 to 10 miles per hour with gusts up to 20 miles per hour. Chance of rain 60%. Friday night, mostly cloudy. A chance of showers in the evening. Lows in the lower 40s. Chance of rain 30%. Saturday, mostly sunny. Highs in the lower 70s. Saturday night, mostly clear. Lows in the mid-40s. Sunday, sunny. Highs in the lower 80s. Sunday night, decreasing clouds. Lows in the lower 50s. Memorial Day, sunny. Highs in the upper 80s. Monday night, partly cloudy. Lows in the upper 50s. Tuesday, sunny. Highs in the upper 80s. For Western Lake Sakakawea, rest of today, southwest winds 10 to 20 miles per hour. Slight chance of sprinkles early in the afternoon. Mostly sunny. Highs in the lower 70s. Tonight, south winds around 10 miles per hour shifting to the west early in the morning. Chance of showers and slight chance of thunderstorms. Mostly cloudy. Lows in the lower 40s. For eastern Lake Sakakawea, rest of today, windy. South winds 20 to 30 miles per hour. Slight chance of sprinkles early in the afternoon. Partly sunny. Highs in the lower 70s. Tonight, breezy. South winds 15 to 25 miles per hour. Chance of showers and slight chance of thunderstorms. Mostly cloudy. Lows in the lower 40s. For northern Lake Oahe, rest of today, windy. South winds 25 to 30 miles per hour. Sunny. Highs in the upper 60s. Tonight, windy. South winds 20 to 30 miles per hour. Mostly cloudy in the evening, then becoming partly cloudy. Lows in the mid-40s.
Here are the weather conditions at 1 p.m. Central Daylight Time.

23 degrees, relative humidity 36%. Wind southeast at 17 miles an hour, gusting to 30. Dickinson, partly sunny. 66 degrees, relative humidity 28%. Wind south at 17 miles an hour. Elsewhere around North Dakota, it was 65 at Garrison. It was sunny, with a temperature of 66 at Williston, 65 at Jamestown, 63 at Fargo, and 62 at Devil's Lake. At Grand Forks, it was mostly sunny, with a temperature of 59. In northern South Dakota, it was sunny. It was 62 at Mobridge, and 63 at Aberdeen. In eastern Montana, at Mile City, it was sunny, with a temperature of 69. Once again, at Bismarck, the temperature was 65 degrees under sunny skies. The regional weather forecast from your National Weather Service office in Bismarck. A warm-up closer to normal is forecast for today, with highs in the 60s and 70s. It will also be windy across the Dakotas today. Scattered showers and thunderstorms are forecast to develop in eastern Montana this afternoon, spreading into western and central North Dakota through this evening. High temperatures will mostly remain in the 60s Thursday and Friday as western and southern parts of the region see high chances for showers and occasional thunderstorms. Another warm-up is then expected through the holiday weekend, with highs reaching well into the 80s on Memorial Day. Here is the forecast for the Bismarck, Menden listening area. Rest of today, sunny. A slight chance of sprinkles in the afternoon. Highs around 70. South winds 20 to 25 miles per hour with gusts up to 35 miles per hour. Tonight, mostly cloudy with a slight chance of showers in the evening, then partly cloudy after midnight. Lows in the mid-40s. South winds 10 to 20 miles per hour with gusts up to 30 miles per hour. Thursday, mostly sunny. Highs around 70. South winds 10 to 20 miles per hour. Thursday night, a slight chance of thunderstorms in the evening. Mostly cloudy with a chance of showers. Lows in the mid-40s. Southeast winds 5 to 15 miles per hour. Chance of rain 40%. Friday, mostly cloudy. A chance of showers in the morning, then showers likely in the afternoon. Highs in the lower 60s. Southeast winds 5 to 10 miles per hour with gusts up to 20 miles per hour. Chance of rain 60%. Friday night, mostly cloudy. A chance of showers in the evening. Lows in the lower 40s. Chance of rain 30%. Saturday, mostly sunny. Highs in the lower 70s. Saturday night, mostly clear. Lows in the mid-40s. Sunday, sunny. Highs in the lower 80s. Sunday night, decreasing clouds. Lows in the lower 50s. Memorial Day, sunny. Highs in the upper 80s. Monday night, partly cloudy. Lows in the upper 50s. Tuesday, sunny. Highs in the upper 80s. For Western Lake Sakakawea, rest of today, southwest winds 10 to 20 miles per hour. Slight chance of sprinkles early in the afternoon. Mostly sunny. Highs in the lower 70s. Tonight, south winds around 10 miles per hour shifting to the west early in the morning. Chance of showers and slight chance of thunderstorms. Mostly cloudy. Lows in the lower 40s. For Eastern Lake Sakakawea, rest of today, windy. South winds 20 to 30 miles per hour. Slight chance of sprinkles early in the afternoon. Partly sunny. Highs in the lower 70s. Tonight, breezy. South winds 15 to 25 miles per hour. Chance of showers and slight chance of thunderstorms. Mostly cloudy. Lows in the lower 40s. For northern Lake Oahe, rest of today, windy. South winds 25 to 30 miles per hour. Sunny. Highs in the upper 60s. Tonight, windy. South winds 20 to 30 miles per hour. Mostly cloudy in the evening, then becoming partly cloudy. Lows in the mid-40s. Here are the weather conditions at 1 p.m. Central Daylight Time. Bismarck, sunny. Temperature 65 degrees, relative humidity 35%. Wind south at 21 miles an hour, gusting to 32. Pressure 30.10 inches and falling. Menden.

sunny. 64 degrees, relative humidity 48%. Wind south at 22 miles an hour, gusting to 31. Hazen, mostly sunny. 68 degrees, relative humidity 21%. Wind south at 25 miles an hour. Harvey, mostly sunny. 66 degrees, relative humidity 24%. Wind south at 25 miles an hour, gusting to 32. Minot, partly sunny. 63 degrees, relative humidity 36%. Wind southeast at 17 miles an hour, gusting to 30. Dickinson, mostly sunny. 66 degrees, relative humidity 28%. Wind south at 17 miles an hour. Elsewhere around North Dakota, it was 65 at Garrison. It was sunny, with a temperature of 66 at Williston, 65 at Jamestown, and 63 at Fargo. It was mostly sunny, with a temperature of 59 at Grand Forks, and 62 at Devil's Lake. In northern South Dakota, it was sunny. It was 62 at Mobridge, and 63 at Aberdeen. In eastern Montana, at Miles City, it was sunny, with a temperature of 69. Once again, at Bismarck, the temperature was 65 degrees under sunny skies. The regional weather forecast from your National Weather Service office in Bismarck. A warm-up closer to normal is forecast for today, with highs in the 60s and 70s. It will also be windy across the Dakotas today. Scattered showers and thunderstorms are forecast to develop in eastern Montana this afternoon, spreading into western and central North Dakota through this evening. High temperatures will mostly remain in the 60s Thursday and Friday as western and southern parts of the region see high chances for showers and occasional thunderstorms. Another warm-up is then expected through the holiday weekend, with highs reaching well into the 80s on Memorial Day. Here is the forecast for the Bismarck, Minden listening area. Rest of today, sunny. A slight chance of sprinkles in the afternoon. Highs around 70. South winds 20 to 25 miles per hour with gusts up to 35 miles per hour. Tonight, mostly cloudy with a slight chance of showers in the evening, then partly cloudy after midnight. Lows in the mid-40s. South winds 10 to 20 miles per hour with gusts up to 30 miles per hour. Thursday, mostly sunny. Highs around 70. South winds 10 to 20 miles per hour. Thursday night, a slight chance of thunderstorms in the evening. Mostly cloudy with a chance of showers. Lows in the mid-40s. Southeast winds 5 to 15 miles per hour. Chance of rain 40%. Friday, mostly cloudy. A chance of showers in the morning, then showers likely in the afternoon. Highs in the lower 60s. Southeast winds 5 to 10 miles per hour with gusts up to 20 miles per hour. Chance of rain 60%. Friday night, mostly cloudy. A chance of showers in the evening. Lows in the lower 40s. Chance of rain 30%. Saturday, mostly sunny. Highs in the lower 70s. Saturday night, mostly clear. Lows in the mid-40s. Sunday, sunny. Highs in the lower 80s. Sunday night, decreasing clouds. Lows in the lower 50s. Memorial Day, sunny. Highs in the upper 80s. Monday night, partly cloudy. Lows in the upper 50s. Tuesday, sunny. Highs in the upper 80s. For Western Lake Sakakawea, rest of today, southwest winds 10 to 20 miles per hour. Slight chance of sprinkles early in the afternoon. Mostly sunny. Highs in the lower 70s. Tonight, south winds around 10 miles per hour shifting to the west early in the morning. Chance of showers and slight chance of thunderstorms. Mostly cloudy. Lows in the lower 40s. For Eastern Lake Sakakawea, rest of today, windy. South winds 20 to 30 miles per hour. Slight chance of sprinkles early in the afternoon. Partly sunny. Highs in the lower 70s. Tonight, breezy. South winds 15 to 25 miles per hour. Chance of showers and slight chance of thunderstorms. Mostly cloudy. Lows in the lower 40s. For Northern Lake Oahe, rest of today, windy. South winds 25 to 30 miles per hour. Sunny. Highs in

upper 60s. Tonight, windy. South winds 20 to 30 miles per hour. Mostly cloudy in the evening, then becoming partly cloudy. Lows in the mid-40s. Here are the weather conditions at 1 p.m. Central Daylight Time. Bismarck, sunny. Temperature 65 degrees, relative humidity 35%. Wind south at 21 miles an hour, gusting to 32. Pressure 30.10 inches and falling. Mendham, sunny. 64 degrees, relative humidity 48%. Wind south at 22 miles an hour, gusting to 31. Hazen, mostly sunny. 68 degrees, relative humidity 21%. Wind south at 25 miles an hour. Harvey, mostly sunny. 66 degrees, relative humidity 24%. Wind south at 25 miles an hour, gusting to 32. Minot, partly sunny. 63 degrees, relative humidity 36%. Wind southeast at 17 miles an hour, gusting to 30. Dickinson, mostly sunny. 66 degrees, relative humidity 28%. Wind south at 17 miles an hour. Elsewhere around North Dakota, it was 65 at Garrison. It was sunny, with a temperature of 66 at Williston, 65 at Jamestown, and 63 at Fargo. It was mostly sunny, with a temperature of 59 at Grand Forks, and 62 at Devil's Lake. In northern South Dakota, it was sunny. It was 62 at Mobridge, and 63 at Aberdeen. In eastern Montana, at Miles City, it was sunny, with a temperature of 69. Once again, at Bismarck, the temperature was 65 degrees under sunny skies. The regional weather forecast from your National Weather Service office in Bismarck. A warm-up closer to normal is forecast for today, with highs in the 60s and 70s. It will also be windy across the Dakotas today. Scattered showers and thunderstorms are forecast to develop in eastern Montana this afternoon, spreading into western and central North Dakota through this evening. High temperatures will mostly remain in the 60s Thursday and Friday as western and southern parts of the region see high chances for showers and occasional thunderstorms. Another warm-up is then expected through the holiday weekend, with highs reaching well into the 80s on Memorial Day. Here is the forecast for the Bismarck, Mendham listening area. Rest of today, sunny. A slight chance of sprinkles in the afternoon. Highs around 70. South winds 20 to 25 miles per hour with gusts up to 35 miles per hour. Tonight, mostly cloudy with a slight chance of showers in the evening, then partly cloudy after midnight. Lows in the mid-40s. South winds 10 to 20 miles per hour with gusts up to 30 miles per hour. Thursday, mostly sunny. Highs around 70. South winds 10 to 20 miles per hour. Thursday night, a slight chance of thunderstorms in the evening. Mostly cloudy with a chance of showers. Lows in the mid-40s. Southeast winds 5 to 15 miles per hour. Chance of rain 40%. Friday, mostly cloudy. A chance of showers in the morning, then showers likely in the afternoon. Highs in the lower 60s. Southeast winds 5 to 10 miles per hour with gusts up to 20 miles per hour. Chance of rain 60%. Friday night, mostly cloudy. A chance of showers in the evening. Lows in the lower 40s. Chance of rain 30%. Saturday, mostly sunny. Highs in the lower 70s. Saturday night, mostly clear. Lows in the mid-40s. Sunday, sunny. Highs in the lower 80s. Sunday night, decreasing clouds. Lows in the lower 50s. Memorial Day, sunny. Highs in the upper 80s. Monday night, partly cloudy. Lows in the upper 50s. Tuesday, sunny. Highs in the upper 80s. For Western Lake Sakakawea, rest of today, southwest winds 10 to 20 miles per hour. Slight chance of sprinkles early in the afternoon. Mostly sunny. Highs in the lower 70s. Tonight, south winds around 10 miles per hour shifting to the west early in the morning. Chance of showers and slight chance of thunderstorms. Mostly cloudy. Lows in the lower 40s. For Eastern Lake Sakakawea, rest of today, windy.

south winds 20 to 30 miles per hour. Slight chance of sprinkles early in the afternoon. Partly sunny. Highs in the lower 70s. Tonight, breezy. South winds 15 to 25 miles per hour. Chance of showers and slight chance of thunderstorms. Mostly cloudy. Lows in the lower 40s. For northern Lake Oahe, rest of today, windy. South winds 25 to 30 miles per hour. Sunny. Highs in the upper 60s. Tonight, windy. South winds 20 to 30 miles per hour. Mostly cloudy in the evening, then becoming partly cloudy. Lows in the mid-40s. Here are the weather conditions at 1 p.m. Central Daylight Time. Bismarck, sunny. Temperature 65 degrees, relative humidity 35%. Wind south at 21 miles an hour, gusting to 32. Pressure 30.10 inches and falling. Mendham, sunny. 64 degrees, relative humidity 48%. Wind south at 22 miles an hour, gusting to 31. Hazen, mostly sunny. 68 degrees, relative humidity 21%. Wind south at 25 miles an hour. Harvey, mostly sunny. 66 degrees, relative humidity 24%. South at 25 miles an hour, gusting to 32. Minot, partly sunny. 63 degrees, relative humidity 36%. Wind southeast at 17 miles an hour, gusting to 30. Dickinson, mostly sunny. 66 degrees, relative humidity 28%. Wind south at 17 miles an hour. Elsewhere around North Dakota, it was 65 at Garrison. It was sunny, with a temperature of 66 at Williston, 65 at Jamestown, and 63 at Fargo. It was mostly sunny, with a temperature of 59 at Grand Forks, and 62 at Devil's Lake. In northern South Dakota, it was sunny. It was 62 at Mobridge, and 63 at Aberdeen. In eastern Montana, at Miles City, it was sunny, with a temperature of 69. Once again, at Bismarck, the temperature was 65 degrees under sunny skies. The regional weather forecast from your National Weather Service office in Bismarck. A warm-up closer to normal is forecast for today, with highs in the 60s and 70s. It will also be windy across the Dakotas today. Scattered showers and thunderstorms are forecast to develop in eastern Montana this afternoon, spreading into western and central North Dakota through this evening. High temperatures will mostly remain in the 60s Thursday and Friday as western and southern parts of the region see high chances for showers and occasional thunderstorms. Another warm-up is then expected through the holiday weekend, with highs reaching well into the 80s on Memorial Day. Here is the forecast for the Bismarck, Mendham listening area. Rest of today, sunny. A slight chance of sprinkles in the afternoon. Highs around 70. South winds 20 to 25 miles per hour with gusts up to 35 miles per hour. Tonight, mostly cloudy with a slight chance of showers in the evening, then partly cloudy after midnight. Lows in the mid-40s. South winds 10 to 20 miles per hour with gusts up to 30 miles per hour. Thursday, mostly sunny. Highs around 70. South winds 10 to 20 miles per hour. Thursday night, a slight chance of thunderstorms in the evening. Mostly cloudy with a chance of showers. Lows in the mid-40s. Southeast winds 5 to 15 miles per hour. Chance of rain 40%. Friday, mostly cloudy. A chance of showers in the morning, then showers likely in the afternoon. Highs in the lower 60s. Southeast winds 5 to 10 miles per hour with gusts up to 20 miles per hour. Chance of rain 60%. Friday night, mostly cloudy. A chance of showers in the evening. Lows in the lower 40s. Chance of rain 30%. Saturday, mostly sunny. Highs in the lower 70s. Saturday night, mostly clear. Lows in the mid-40s. Sunday, sunny. Highs in the lower 80s. Sunday night, decreasing clouds. Lows in the lower 50s. Memorial Day, sunny. Highs in the upper 80s. Monday night, partly cloudy. Lows in the upper 50s. Tuesday, sunny.

is in the upper 80s. For Western Lake Sakakawea, rest of today, southwest winds 10 to 20 miles per hour. Slight chance of sprinkles early in the afternoon. Mostly sunny. Highs in the lower 70s. Tonight, south winds around 10 miles per hour shifting to the west early in the morning. Chance of showers and slight chance of thunderstorms. Mostly cloudy. Lows in the lower 40s. For Eastern Lake Sakakawea, rest of today, windy. South winds 20 to 30 miles per hour. Slight chance of sprinkles early in the afternoon. Partly sunny. Highs in the lower 70s. Tonight, breezy. South winds 15 to 25 miles per hour. Chance of showers and slight chance of thunderstorms. Mostly cloudy. Lows in the lower 40s. For Northern Lake Oahe, rest of today, windy. South winds 25 to 30 miles per hour. Sunny. Highs in the upper 60s. Tonight, windy. South winds 20 to 30 miles per hour. Mostly cloudy in the evening, then becoming partly cloudy. Lows in the mid-40s. 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Providing weather information 24 hours a day from your National Weather Service office in Bismarck. Here are the weather conditions at 1 p.m. Central Daylight Time. Bismarck, sunny. Temperature 65 degrees, relative humidity 35%. Wind south at 21 miles an hour, gusting to 32. Pressure 30.10 inches and falling. Menden, sunny. 64 degrees, relative humidity 48%. Wind south at 22 miles an hour, gusting to 31. Hazen, mostly sunny. 68 degrees, relative humidity 21%. Wind south at 25 miles an hour. Harvey, mostly sunny. 66 degrees, relative humidity 24%. Wind south at 25 miles an hour, gusting to 32. Minot, partly sunny. 63 degrees, relative humidity 36%. Wind southeast at 17 miles an hour, gusting to 30. Dickinson, mostly sunny. 66 degrees, relative humidity 28%. Wind south at 17 miles an hour. Elsewhere around North Dakota, it was 65 at Garrison. It was sunny, with a temperature of 66 at Williston, 65 at Jamestown, and 63 at Fargo. It was mostly sunny, with a temperature of 59 at Grand Forks, and 62 at Devil's Lake. In northern South Dakota, it was sunny. It was 62 at Mobridge, and 63 at Aberdeen. In eastern Montana, at Miles City, it was sunny, with a temperature of 69. Once again, at Bismarck, the temperature was 65 degrees under sunny skies. Temperature of 69. Once again, at Bismarck, the temperature was 65 degrees under sunny skies. The regional weather forecast from your National Weather Service office in Bismarck. A warm-up closer to normal is forecast for today, with highs in the 60s and 70s. It will also be windy across the Dakotas today. Scattered showers and thunderstorms are forecast to develop in eastern Montana this afternoon, spreading into western and central North Dakota through this evening. High temperatures will mostly remain in the 60s Thursday and Friday as western and southern parts of the region see high chances for showers and occasional thunderstorms. Another warm-up is then expected through the holiday weekend, with highs reaching well into the 80s on Memorial Day. Here is the forecast for the Bismarck-Menden listening area. Rest of today, sunny with a slight chance of sprinkles. Highs around 70. South winds around 20 miles per hour with gusts up to 35 miles per hour. Tonight, mostly cloudy with a slight chance of showers in the evening, then partly cloudy after midnight. Lows in the mid-40s. South winds 10 to 20 miles per hour with gusts up to 30 miles per hour. Thursday, mostly sunny. Highs around 70. South winds 10 to 20 miles per hour. Thursday night, a slight chance of thunderstorms in the evening. Mostly cloudy with a chance of showers. Lows in the mid-40s. Southeast winds 5 to 15 miles per hour. Chance of rain 40%. Friday, mostly cloudy. A chance

showers in the morning, then showers likely in the afternoon. Highs in the lower 60s. Southeast wind 5 to 10 miles per hour with gusts up to 20 miles per hour. Chance of rain 60%. Friday night, mostly cloudy. A chance of showers in the evening. Lows in the lower 40s. Chance of rain 30%. Saturday, mostly sunny. Highs in the lower 70s. Saturday night, mostly clear. Lows in the mid 40s. Sunday, sunny. Highs around 80. Sunday night, increasing clouds. Lows in the lower 50s. Memorial Day, sunny. Highs in the upper 80s. Monday night, mostly clear. Lows in the upper 50s. Tuesday, sunny. Highs in the upper 80s. For Western Lake Sakakawea, rest of today, southwest winds 10 to 20 miles per hour. Slight chance of sprinkles early in the afternoon. Mostly sunny. Highs in the lower 70s. Tonight, south winds around 10 miles per hour shifting to the west early in the morning. Chance of showers and slight chance of thunderstorms. Mostly cloudy. Lows in the lower 40s. For Eastern Lake Sakakawea, rest of today, windy. South winds 20 to 30 miles per hour. Slight chance of sprinkles early in the afternoon. Partly sunny. Highs in the lower 70s. Tonight, breezy. South winds 15 to 25 miles per hour. Chance of showers and slight chance of thunderstorms. Mostly cloudy. Lows in the lower 40s. For Northern Lake Oahe, rest of today, windy. South winds 25 to 30 miles per hour. Sunny. Highs in the upper 60s. Tonight, windy. South winds 20 to 30 miles per hour. Mostly cloudy in the evening, then becoming partly cloudy. Lows in the mid 40s. Here are the weather conditions at 1 p.m. Central Daylight Time. Bismarck, sunny. Temperature 65 degrees, relative humidity 35%. Wind south at 21 miles an hour, gusting to 32. Pressure 30.10 inches and falling. Mendon, sunny. 64 degrees, relative humidity 48%. Wind south at 22 miles an hour, gusting to 31. Hazen, mostly sunny. 68 degrees, relative humidity 21%. Wind south at 25 miles an hour. Harvey, mostly sunny. 66 degrees, relative humidity 24%. Wind south at 25 miles an hour, gusting to 32. Minot, partly sunny. 63 degrees, relative humidity 36%. Wind southeast at 17 miles an hour, gusting to 30. Dickinson, mostly sunny. 66 degrees, relative humidity 28%. Wind south at 17 miles an hour. Elsewhere around North Dakota, it was 65 at Garrison. It was sunny, with a temperature of 66 at Williston, 65 at Jamestown, and 63 at Fargo. It was mostly sunny, with a temperature of 59 at Grand Forks, and 62 at Devil's Lake. In northern South Dakota, it was sunny. It was 62 at Mobridge, and 63 at Aberdeen. In eastern Montana, at Miles City, it was sunny, with a temperature of 69. Once again, at Bismarck, the temperature was 65 degrees under sunny skies. The regional weather forecast from your National Weather Service office in Bismarck. A warm-up closer to normal is forecast for today, with highs in the 60s and 70s. It will also be windy across the Dakotas today. Scattered showers and thunderstorms are forecast to develop in eastern Montana this afternoon, spreading into western and central North Dakota through this evening. High temperatures will mostly remain in the 60s Thursday and Friday as western and southern parts of the region see high chances for showers and occasional thunderstorms. Another warm-up is then expected through the holiday weekend, with highs reaching well into the 80s on Memorial Day. Here is the forecast for the Bismarck, Mendon listening area. Rest of today, sunny with a slight chance of sprinkles. Highs around 70. South winds around 20 miles per hour with gusts up to 35 miles per hour. Tonight, mostly cloudy with a slight chance of showers in the evening, then partly cloudy after midnight. Lows in the mid-40s.
south winds 10 to 20 miles per hour with gusts up to 30 miles per hour. Thursday, mostly sunny. Highs around 70. South winds 10 to 20 miles per hour. Thursday night, a slight chance of thunderstorms in the evening. Mostly cloudy with a chance of showers. Lows in the mid-40s. Southeast winds 5 to 15 miles per hour. Chance of rain 40%. Friday, mostly cloudy. A chance of showers in the morning, then showers likely in the afternoon. Highs in the lower 60s. Southeast winds 5 to 10 miles per hour with gusts up to 20 miles per hour. Chance of rain 60%. Friday night, mostly cloudy. A chance of showers in the evening. Lows in the lower 40s. Chance of rain 30%. Saturday, mostly sunny. Highs in the lower 70s. Saturday night, mostly clear. Lows in the mid-40s. Sunday, sunny. Highs around 80. Sunday night, increasing clouds. Lows in the lower 50s. Memorial Day, sunny. Highs in the upper 80s. Monday night, mostly clear. Lows in the upper 50s. Tuesday, sunny. Highs in the upper 80s. For Western Lake Sakakawea, rest of today, southwest winds 10 to 20 miles per hour. Slight chance of sprinkles early in the afternoon. Mostly sunny. Highs in the lower 70s. Tonight, south winds around 10 miles per hour shifting to the west early in the morning. Chance of showers and slight chance of thunderstorms. Mostly cloudy. Lows in the lower 40s. For Eastern Lake Sakakawea, rest of today, windy. South winds 20 to 30 miles per hour. Slight chance of sprinkles early in the afternoon. Partly sunny. Highs in the lower 70s. Tonight, breezy. South winds 15 to 25 miles per hour. Chance of showers and slight chance of thunderstorms. Mostly cloudy. Lows in the lower 40s. For Northern Lake Oahe, rest of today, windy. South winds 25 to 30 miles per hour. Sunny. Highs in the upper 60s. Tonight, windy. South winds 20 to 30 miles per hour. Mostly cloudy in the evening, then becoming partly cloudy. Lows in the mid-40s. Here are the weather conditions at 1 p.m. Central Daylight Time. Bismarck, sunny. Temperature 65 degrees, relative humidity 35%. Wind south at 21 miles an hour, gusting to 32. Pressure 30.10 inches and falling. Mendan, sunny. 64 degrees, relative humidity 48%. Wind south at 22 miles an hour, gusting to 31. Hazen, mostly sunny. 68 degrees, relative humidity 21%. Wind south at 25 miles an hour. Harvey, mostly sunny. 66 degrees, relative humidity 24%. Wind south at 25 miles an hour, gusting to 32. Minot, partly sunny. 63 degrees, relative humidity 36%. Wind southeast at 17 miles an hour, gusting to 30. Dickinson, mostly sunny. 66 degrees, relative humidity 28%. Wind south at 17 miles an hour. Elsewhere around North Dakota, it was 65 at Garrison. It was sunny, with a temperature of 66 at Williston, 65 at Jamestown, and 63 at Fargo. It was mostly sunny, with a temperature of 59 at Grand Forks, and 62 at Devil's Lake. In northern South Dakota, it was sunny. It was 62 at Mobridge, and 63 at Aberdeen. In eastern Montana, at Mile City, it was sunny, with a temperature of 69. Once again, at Bismarck, the temperature was 65 degrees under sunny skies. The regional weather forecast from your National Weather Service office in Bismarck. A warm-up closer to normal is forecast for today, with highs in the 60s and 70s. It will also be windy across the Dakotas today. Scattered showers and thunderstorms are forecast to develop in eastern Montana this afternoon, spreading into western and central North Dakota through this evening. High temperatures will mostly remain in the 60s Thursday and Friday as western and southern parts of the region see high chances for showers and occasional thunderstorms. Another warm-up is

than expected through the holiday weekend, with highs reaching well into the 80s on Memorial Day. Here is the forecast for the Bismarck Minden listening area. Rest of today, sunny with a slight chance of sprinkles. Highs around 70. South winds around 20 miles per hour with gusts up to 35 miles per hour. Tonight, mostly cloudy with a slight chance of showers in the evening, then partly cloudy after midnight. Lows in the mid-40s. South winds 10 to 20 miles per hour with gusts up to 30 miles per hour. Thursday, mostly sunny. Highs around 70. South winds 10 to 20 miles per hour. Thursday night, a slight chance of thunderstorms in the evening. Mostly cloudy with a chance of showers. Lows in the mid-40s. Southeast winds 5 to 15 miles per hour. Chance of rain 40%. Friday, mostly cloudy. A chance of showers in the morning, then showers likely in the afternoon. Highs in the lower 60s. Southeast winds 5 to 10 miles per hour with gusts up to 20 miles per hour. Chance of rain 60%. Friday night, mostly cloudy. A chance of showers in the evening. Lows in the lower 40s. Chance of rain 30%. Saturday, mostly sunny. Highs in the lower 70s. Saturday night, mostly clear. Lows in the mid-40s. Sunday, sunny. Highs around 80. Sunday night, increasing clouds. Lows in the lower 50s. Memorial Day, sunny. Highs in the upper 80s. Monday night, mostly clear. Lows in the upper 50s. Tuesday, sunny. Highs in the upper 80s. For Western Lake Sakakawea, rest of today, southwest winds 10 to 20 miles per hour. Slight chance of sprinkles early in the afternoon. Mostly sunny. Highs in the lower 70s. Tonight, south winds around 10 miles per hour shifting to the west early in the morning. Chance of showers and slight chance of thunderstorms. Mostly cloudy. Lows in the lower 40s. For Eastern Lake Sakakawea, rest of today, windy. South winds 20 to 30 miles per hour. Slight chance of sprinkles early in the afternoon. Partly sunny. Highs in the lower 70s. Tonight, breezy. South winds 15 to 25 miles per hour. Chance of showers and slight chance of thunderstorms. Mostly cloudy. Lows in the lower 40s. For Northern Lake Oahe, rest of today, windy. South winds 25 to 30 miles per hour. Sunny. Highs in the upper 60s. Tonight, windy. South winds 20 to 30 miles per hour. Mostly cloudy in the evening, then becoming partly cloudy. Lows in the mid-40s. Here are the weather conditions at 1 p.m. Central Daylight Time. Bismarck, sunny. Temperature 65 degrees, relative humidity 35%. Wind south at 21 miles an hour, gusting to 32. Pressure 30.10 inches and falling. Minden, sunny. 64 degrees, relative humidity 48%. Wind south at 22 miles an hour, gusting to 31. Hazen, mostly sunny. 68 degrees, relative humidity 21%. Wind south at 25 miles an hour. Harvey, mostly sunny. 66 degrees, relative humidity 24%. Wind south at 25 miles an hour, gusting to 32. Minot, partly sunny. 63 degrees, relative humidity 36%. Wind southeast at 17 miles an hour, gusting to 30. Dickinson, mostly sunny. 66 degrees, relative humidity 28%. Wind south at 17 miles an hour. Elsewhere around North Dakota, it was 65 at Garrison. It was sunny, with a temperature of 66 at Williston, 65 at Jamestown, and 63 at Fargo. It was mostly sunny, with a temperature of 59 at Grand Forks, and 62 at Devil's Lake. In northern South Dakota, it was sunny. It was 62 at Mobridge, and 63 at Aberdeen. In eastern Montana, at Miles City, it was sunny, with a temperature of 69. Once again, at Bismarck, the temperature was 65 degrees under sunny skies. The regional weather forecast from your National Weather

service office in Bismarck. A warm-up closer to normal is forecast for today, with highs in the 60s and 70s. It will also be windy across the Dakotas today. Scattered showers and thunderstorms are forecast to develop in eastern Montana this afternoon, spreading into western and central North Dakota through this evening. High temperatures will mostly remain in the 60s Thursday and Friday as western and southern parts of the region see high chances for showers and occasional thunderstorms. Another warm-up is then expected through the holiday weekend, with highs reaching well into the 80s on Memorial Day. Here is the forecast for the Bismarck, Minden listening area. Rest of today, sunny with a slight chance of sprinkles. Highs around 70. South winds around 20 miles per hour with gusts up to 35 miles per hour. Tonight, mostly cloudy with a slight chance of showers in the evening, then partly cloudy after midnight. Lows in the mid-40s. South winds 10 to 20 miles per hour with gusts up to 30 miles per hour. Thursday, mostly sunny. Highs around 70. South winds 10 to 20 miles per hour. Thursday night, a slight chance of thunderstorms in the evening. Mostly cloudy with a chance of showers. Lows in the mid-40s. Southeast winds 5 to 15 miles per hour. Chance of rain 40%. Friday, mostly cloudy. A chance of showers in the morning, then showers likely in the afternoon. Highs in the lower 60s. Southeast winds 5 to 10 miles per hour with gusts up to 20 miles per hour. Chance of rain 60%. Friday night, mostly cloudy. A chance of showers in the evening. Lows in the lower 40s. Chance of rain 30%. Saturday, mostly sunny. Highs in the lower 70s. Saturday night, mostly clear. Lows in the mid-40s. Sunday, sunny. Highs around 80. Sunday night, increasing clouds. Lows in the lower 50s. Memorial Day, sunny. Highs in the upper 80s. Monday night, mostly clear. Lows in the upper 50s. Tuesday, sunny. Highs in the upper 80s. For Western Lake Sakakawea, rest of today, southwest winds 10 to 20 miles per hour. Slight chance of sprinkles early in the afternoon. Mostly sunny. Highs in the lower 70s. Tonight, south winds around 10 miles per hour shifting to the west early in the morning. Chance of showers and slight chance of thunderstorms. Mostly cloudy. Lows in the lower 40s. For Eastern Lake Sakakawea, rest of today, windy. South winds 20 to 30 miles per hour. Slight chance of sprinkles early in the afternoon. Partly sunny. Highs in the lower 70s. Tonight, breezy. South winds 15 to 25 miles per hour. Chance of showers and slight chance of thunderstorms. Mostly cloudy. Lows in the lower 40s. For Northern Lake Oahe, rest of today, windy. South winds 25 to 30 miles per hour. Sunny. Highs in the upper 60s. Tonight, windy. South winds 20 to 30 miles per hour. Mostly cloudy in the evening, then becoming partly cloudy. Lows in the mid-40s. Here are the weather conditions at 1 p.m. Central Daylight Time. Bismarck, sunny. Temperature 65 degrees, relative humidity 35%. Wind south at 21 miles an hour, gusting to 32. Pressure 30.10 inches and falling. Minden, sunny. 64 degrees, relative humidity 48%. Wind south at 22 miles an hour, gusting to 31. Hazen, mostly sunny. 68 degrees, relative humidity 21%. Wind south at 25 miles an hour. Harvey, mostly sunny. 66 degrees, relative humidity 24%. Wind south at 25 miles an hour, gusting to 32. Minot, partly sunny. 63 degrees, relative humidity 36%. Wind southeast at 17 miles an hour, gusting to 30. Dickinson, mostly sunny. 66 degrees, relative humidity 28%. Wind south at 17 miles an hour. Elsewhere around North Dakota, it was 65 at Garrison. It was sunny, with a temperature of 66 at Williston, 65 at James.

town and 63 at Fargo. It was mostly sunny, with a temperature of 59 at Grand Forks and 62 at Devil's Lake. In northern South Dakota, it was sunny. It was 62 at Mobridge and 63 at Aberdeen. In eastern Montana, at Miles City, it was sunny with a temperature of 69. Once again, at Bismarck, the temperature was 65 degrees under sunny skies. The regional weather forecast from your National Weather Service office in Bismarck. A warm-up closer to normal is forecast for today, with highs in the 60s and 70s. It will also be windy across the Dakotas today. Scattered showers and thunderstorms are forecast to develop in eastern Montana this afternoon, spreading into western and central North Dakota through this evening. High temperatures will mostly remain in the 60s Thursday and Friday as western and southern parts of the region see high chances for showers and occasional thunderstorms. Another warm-up is then expected through the holiday weekend, with highs reaching well into the 80s on Memorial Day. Here is the forecast for the Bismarck, Minden listening area. Rest of today, sunny with a slight chance of sprinkles. Highs around 70. South winds around 20 miles per hour with gusts up to 35 miles per hour. Tonight, mostly cloudy with a slight chance of showers in the evening, then partly cloudy after midnight. Lows in the mid-40s. South winds 10 to 20 miles per hour with gusts up to 30 miles per hour. Thursday, mostly sunny. Highs around 70. South winds 10 to 20 miles per hour. Thursday night, a slight chance of thunderstorms in the evening. Mostly cloudy with a chance of showers. Lows in the mid-40s. Southeast winds 5 to 15 miles per hour. Chance of rain 40%. Friday, mostly cloudy. A chance of showers in the morning, then showers likely in the afternoon. Highs in the lower 60s. Southeast winds 5 to 10 miles per hour with gusts up to 20 miles per hour. Chance of rain 60%. Friday night, mostly cloudy. A chance of showers in the evening. Lows in the lower 40s. Chance of rain 30%. Saturday, mostly sunny. Highs in the lower 70s. Saturday night, mostly clear. Lows in the mid-40s. Sunday, sunny. Highs around 80. Sunday night, increasing clouds. Lows in the lower 50s. Memorial Day, sunny. Highs in the upper 80s. Monday night, mostly clear. Lows in the upper 50s. Tuesday, sunny. Highs in the upper 80s. For Western Lake Sakakawea, rest of today, southwest winds 10 to 20 miles per hour. Slight chance of sprinkles early in the afternoon. Mostly sunny. Highs in the lower 70s. Tonight, south winds around 10 miles per hour shifting to the west early in the morning. Chance of showers and slight chance of thunderstorms. Mostly cloudy. Lows in the lower 40s. For Eastern Lake Sakakawea, rest of today, windy. South winds 20 to 30 miles per hour. Slight chance of sprinkles early in the afternoon. Partly sunny. Highs in the lower 70s. Tonight, breezy. South winds 15 to 25 miles per hour. Chance of showers and slight chance of thunderstorms. Mostly cloudy. Lows in the lower 40s. For Northern Lake Oahe, rest of today, windy. South winds 25 to 30 miles per hour. Sunny. Highs in the upper 60s. Tonight, windy. South winds 20 to 30 miles per hour. Mostly cloudy in the evening, then becoming partly cloudy. Lows in the mid-40s. Here are the weather conditions at 1 p.m. Central Daylight Time. Bismarck, sunny. Temperature 65 degrees, relative humidity 35%. Wind south at 21 miles an hour, gusting to 32. Pressure 30.10 inches and falling. Minden, sunny. 64 degrees, relative humidity 48%. Wind south at 22 miles an hour, gusting to 31. Hazen, mostly sunny. 68 degrees, relative humidity 21%. Wind south at 25 miles an hour. Harvey, mostly sunny. 66 degrees, relative humidity 24%. Wind south at 25 miles an hour.

gusting to 32. Minot, partly sunny. 63 degrees, relative humidity 36%. Wind southeast at 17 miles an hour, gusting to 30. Dickinson, mostly sunny. 66 degrees, relative humidity 28%. Wind south at 17 miles an hour. Elsewhere around North Dakota, it was 65 at Garrison. It was sunny, with a temperature of 66 at Williston, 65 at Jamestown, and 63 at Fargo. It was mostly sunny, with a temperature of 59 at Grand Forks, and 62 at Devil's Lake. In northern South Dakota, it was sunny. It was 62 at Mobridge, and 63 at Aberdeen. In eastern Montana, at Miles City, it was sunny, with a temperature of 69. Once again, at Bismarck, the temperature was 65 degrees under sunny skies. 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Providing weather information 24 hours a day from your National Weather Service office in Bismarck. The regional weather forecast from your National Weather Service office in Bismarck. A warm-up closer to normal is forecast for today, with highs in the 60s and 70s. It will also be windy across the Dakotas today. Scattered showers and thunderstorms are forecast to develop in eastern Montana this afternoon, spreading into western and central North Dakota through this evening. High temperatures will mostly remain in the 60s Thursday and Friday as western and southern parts of the region see high chances for showers and occasional thunderstorms. Another warm-up is then expected through the holiday weekend, with highs reaching well into the 80s on Memorial Day. Here is the forecast for the Bismarck, Minden listening area. Rest of today, sunny with a slight chance of sprinkles. Highs around 70. South winds around 20 miles per hour with gusts up to 35 miles per hour. Tonight, mostly cloudy with a slight chance of showers in the evening, then partly cloudy after midnight. Lows in the mid-40s. South winds 10 to 20 miles per hour with gusts up to 30 miles per hour. Thursday, mostly sunny. Highs around 70. South winds 10 to 20 miles per hour. Thursday night, a slight chance of thunderstorms in the evening. Mostly cloudy with a chance of showers. Lows in the mid-40s. Southeast winds 5 to 15 miles per hour. Chance of rain 40%. Friday, mostly cloudy. A chance of showers in the morning, then showers likely in the afternoon. Highs in the lower 60s. Southeast winds 5 to 10 miles per hour with gusts up to 20 miles per hour. Chance of rain 60%. Friday night, mostly cloudy. A chance of showers in the evening. Lows in the lower 40s. Chance of rain 30%. Saturday, mostly sunny. Highs in the lower 70s. Saturday night, mostly clear. Lows in the mid-40s. Sunday, sunny. Highs around 80. Sunday night, increasing clouds. Lows in the lower 50s. Memorial Day, sunny. Highs in the upper 80s. Monday night, mostly clear. Lows in the upper 50s. Tuesday, sunny. Highs in the upper 80s. For Western Lake Sakakawea, rest of today, southwest winds 10 to 20 miles per hour. Slight chance of sprinkles early in the afternoon. Mostly sunny. Highs in the lower 70s. Tonight, south winds around 10 miles per hour shifting to the west early in the morning. Chance of showers and slight chance of thunderstorms. Mostly cloudy. Lows in the lower 40s. For Eastern Lake Sakakawea, rest of today, windy. South winds 20 to 30 miles per hour. Slight chance of sprinkles early in the afternoon. Partly sunny. Highs in the lower 70s. Tonight, breezy. South winds 15 to 25 miles per hour. Chance of showers and slight chance of thunderstorms. Mostly cloudy. Lows in the lower 40s. For Northern Lake Oahe, rest of today, windy. South winds 25 to 30 miles per hour. Sunny. Highs in the upper 60s. Tonight, windy. South winds 20 to 30 miles per hour. Mostly cloudy in the evening, then becoming partly cloudy. Lows in the mid-40s.

The weather conditions at 2 p.m. Central Daylight Time. Bismarck, sunny. Temperature 67 degrees. Relative humidity 34%. Wind south at 21 miles an hour, gusting to 33. Pressure 30.07 inches and falling. Menden, sunny. 66 degrees, relative humidity 45%. Wind south at 23 miles an hour, gusting to 31. Hazen, mostly sunny. 72 degrees, relative humidity 18%. Wind south at 21 miles an hour, gusting to 28. Harvey, mostly sunny. 68 degrees, relative humidity 24%. Wind south at 26 miles an hour. Minot, partly sunny. 65 degrees, relative humidity 34%. Wind south at 18 miles an hour, gusting to 30. Dickinson, partly sunny. 67 degrees, relative humidity 23%. Wind southwest at 14 miles an hour, gusting to 23. Elsewhere around North Dakota, it was 67 at Garrison. It was sunny, with a temperature of 69 at Williston, 65 at Jamestown, and 64 at Fargo. It was mostly sunny, with a temperature of 63 at Grand Forks, and 63 at Devil's Lake. In northern South Dakota, it was sunny. It was 65 at Mobridge, and 64 at Aberdeen. In eastern Montana, at Miles City, it was mostly sunny, with a temperature of 70. Once again, at Bismarck, the temperature was 67 degrees under sunny skies. The regional weather forecast from your National Weather Service office in Bismarck. A warm-up closer to normal is forecast for today, with highs in the 60s and 70s. It will also be windy across the Dakotas today. Scattered showers and thunderstorms are forecast to develop in eastern Montana this afternoon, spreading into western and central North Dakota through this evening. High temperatures will mostly remain in the 60s Thursday and Friday as western and southern parts of the region see high chances for showers and occasional thunderstorms. Another warm-up is then expected through the holiday weekend, with highs reaching well into the 80s on Memorial Day. Here is the forecast for the Bismarck-Menden listening area. Rest of today, sunny with a slight chance of sprinkles. Highs around 70. South winds around 20 miles per hour with gusts up to 35 miles per hour. Tonight, mostly cloudy with a slight chance of showers in the evening, then partly cloudy after midnight. Lows in the mid-40s. South winds 10 to 20 miles per hour with gusts up to 30 miles per hour. Thursday, mostly sunny. Highs around 70. South winds 10 to 20 miles per hour. Thursday night, a slight chance of thunderstorms in the evening. Mostly cloudy with a chance of showers. Lows in the mid-40s. Southeast winds 5 to 15 miles per hour. Chance of rain 40%. Friday, mostly cloudy. A chance of showers in the morning, then showers likely in the afternoon. Highs in the lower 60s. Southeast winds 5 to 10 miles per hour with gusts up to 20 miles per hour. Chance of rain 60%. Friday night, mostly cloudy. A chance of showers in the evening. Lows in the lower 40s. Chance of rain 30%. Saturday, mostly sunny. Highs in the lower 70s. Saturday night, mostly clear. Lows in the mid-40s. Sunday, sunny. Highs around 80. Sunday night, increasing clouds. Lows in the lower 50s. Memorial Day, sunny. Highs in the upper 80s. Monday night, mostly clear. Lows in the upper 50s. Tuesday, sunny. Highs in the upper 80s. For Western Lake Sakakawea, rest of today, southwest winds 10 to 20 miles per hour. Slight chance of sprinkles early in the afternoon. Mostly sunny. Highs in the lower 70s. Tonight, south winds around 10 miles per hour shifting to the west early in the morning. Chance of showers and slight chance of thunderstorms. Mostly cloudy. Lows in the lower 40s. For Eastern Lake Sakakawea, rest of today, windy. South winds 20 to 30 miles per hour. Slight chance of sprinkles early in the afternoon. Partly sunny. Highs in the lower 70s. Tonight, breezy.

Wind south at 21 miles an hour, gusting to 33. Pressure 30.07 inches and falling. Mendon, sunny. 66 degrees, relative humidity 45%. Wind south at 23 miles an hour, gusting to 31. Hazen, mostly sunny. 72 degrees, relative humidity 18%. Wind south at 21 miles an hour, gusting to 28. Harvey, mostly sunny. 68 degrees, relative humidity 24%. Wind south at 26 miles an hour. Minot, partly sunny. 65 degrees, relative humidity 34%. Wind south at 18 miles an hour, gusting to 30. Dickinson, partly sunny. 67 degrees, relative humidity 23%. Wind southwest at 14 miles an hour, gusting to 23. Elsewhere around North Dakota, it was 67 at Garrison. It was sunny, with a temperature of 69 at Williston, 65 at Jamestown, and 64 at Fargo. It was mostly sunny, with a temperature of 63 at Grand Forks, and 63 at Devil's Lake. In northern South Dakota, it was sunny. It was 65 at Mobridge, and 64 at Aberdeen. In eastern Montana, at Miles City, it was mostly sunny, with a temperature of 70. Once again, at Bismarck, the temperature was 67 degrees under sunny skies. Here are the weather conditions at 2 p.m. Central Daylight Time. Bismarck, sunny. Temperature 67 degrees, relative humidity 34%. Wind south at 21 miles an hour, gusting to 33. Pressure 30.07 inches and falling. Mendon, sunny. 66 degrees, relative humidity 45%. Wind south at 23 miles an hour, gusting to 31. Hazen, mostly sunny. 72 degrees, relative humidity 18%. Wind south at 21 miles an hour, gusting to 28. Harvey, mostly sunny. 68 degrees, relative humidity 24%. Wind south at 26 miles an hour. Minot, partly sunny. 65 degrees, relative humidity 34%. Wind south at 18 miles an hour, gusting to 30. Dickinson, partly sunny. 67 degrees, relative humidity 23%. Wind southwest at 14 miles an hour, gusting to 23. Elsewhere around North Dakota, it was 67 at Garrison. It was sunny, with a temperature of 65 at Jamestown and 64 at Fargo. It was mostly sunny, with a temperature of 69 at Williston, 63 at Grand Forks, and 63 at Devil's Lake. In northern South Dakota, it was sunny. It was 65 at Mobridge and 64 at Aberdeen. In eastern Montana, at Miles City, it was mostly sunny, with a temperature of 70. Once again, at Bismarck, the temperature was 67 degrees under sunny skies. The regional weather forecast from your National Weather Service office in Bismarck. A warm-up closer to normal is forecast for today, with highs in the 60s and 70s. It will also be windy across the Dakotas today. Scattered showers and thunderstorms are forecast to develop in eastern Montana this afternoon, spreading into western and central North Dakota through this evening. High temperatures will mostly remain in the 60s Thursday and Friday as western and southern parts of the region see high chances for showers and occasional thunderstorms. Another warm-up is then expected through the holiday weekend, with highs reaching well into the 80s on Memorial Day. Here is the forecast for the Bismarck-Mendon listening area. Rest of today, sunny with a slight chance of sprinkles. Highs around 70. South winds around 20 miles per hour with gusts up to 35 miles per hour. Tonight, mostly cloudy with a slight chance of showers in the evening, then partly cloudy after midnight. Lows in the mid-40s. South winds 10 to 20 miles per hour with gusts up to 30 miles per hour. Thursday, mostly sunny. Highs around 70. South winds 10 to 20 miles per hour. Thursday night, a slight chance of thunderstorms in the evening. Mostly cloudy with a chance of showers. Lows in the mid-40s. Southeast winds 5 to 15 miles per hour. Chance of rain 40%. Friday, mostly cloudy. A chance of showers in the morning.

and showers likely in the afternoon. Highs in the lower 60s. Southeast winds 5 to 10 miles per hour with gusts up to 20 miles per hour. Chance of rain 60%. Friday night, mostly cloudy. A chance of showers in the evening. Lows in the lower 40s. Chance of rain 30%. Saturday, mostly sunny. Highs in the lower 70s. Saturday night, mostly clear. Lows in the mid-40s. Sunday, sunny. Highs around 80. Sunday night, increasing clouds. Lows in the lower 50s. Memorial Day, sunny. Highs in the upper 80s. Monday night, mostly clear. Lows in the upper 50s. Tuesday, sunny. Highs in the upper 80s. For Western Lakes Akonkawea, rest of today, southwest winds 10 to 20 miles per hour. Slight chance of sprinkles early in the afternoon. Mostly sunny. Highs in the lower 70s. Tonight, south winds around 10 miles per hour shifting to the west early in the morning. Chance of showers and slight chance of thunderstorms. Mostly cloudy. Lows in the lower 40s. For Eastern Lakes Akonkawea, rest of today, windy. South winds 20 to 30 miles per hour. Slight chance of sprinkles early in the afternoon. Partly sunny. Highs in the lower 70s. Tonight, breezy. South winds 15 to 25 miles per hour. Chance of showers and slight chance of thunderstorms. Mostly cloudy. Lows in the lower 40s. For Northern Lake Oahe, rest of today, windy. South winds 25 to 30 miles per hour. Sunny. Highs in the upper 60s. Tonight, windy. South winds 20 to 30 miles per hour. Mostly cloudy in the evening, then becoming partly cloudy. Lows in the mid-40s. Here are the weather conditions at 2 p.m. Central Daylight Time. Bismarck, sunny. Temperature 67 degrees, relative humidity 34%. Wind south at 21 miles an hour, gusting to 33. Pressure 30.07 inches and falling. Mendham, sunny. 66 degrees, relative humidity 45%. Wind south at 23 miles an hour, gusting to 31. Hazen, mostly sunny. 72 degrees, relative humidity 18%. Wind south at 21 miles an hour, gusting to 28. Harvey, mostly sunny. 68 degrees, relative humidity 24%. Wind south at 26 miles an hour. Minot, partly sunny. 65 degrees, relative humidity 34%. Wind south at 18 miles an hour, gusting to 30. Dickinson, partly sunny. 67 degrees, relative humidity 23%. Wind southwest at 14 miles an hour, gusting to 23. Elsewhere around North Dakota, it was 67 at Garrison. It was sunny, with a temperature of 65 at Jamestown and 64 at Fargo. It was mostly sunny, with a temperature of 69 at Williston, 63 at Grand Forks, and 63 at Devil's Lake. In northern South Dakota, it was sunny. It was 65 at Mobridge, and 64 at Aberdeen. In eastern Montana, at Miles City, it was mostly sunny, with a temperature of 70. Once again, at Bismarck, the temperature was 67 degrees under sunny skies. The regional weather forecast from your National Weather Service office in Bismarck. A warm-up closer to normal is forecast for today, with highs in the 60s and 70s. It will also be windy across the Dakotas today. Scattered showers and thunderstorms are forecast to develop in eastern Montana this afternoon, spreading into western and central North Dakota through this evening. High temperatures will mostly remain in the 60s Thursday and Friday as western and southern parts of the region see high chances for showers and occasional thunderstorms. Another warm-up is then expected through the holiday weekend, with highs reaching well into the 80s on Memorial Day. Here is the forecast for the Bismarck, Mendham listening area. Rest of today, sunny with a slight chance of sprinkles. Highs around 70. South winds around 20 miles per hour with gusts up to 35 miles per hour. Tonight, mostly cloudy with a slight chance of showers in the evening, then partly cloudy after midnight. Lows in the mid-40s.

humidity 34%. Wind south at 21 miles an hour, gusting to 33. Pressure 30.07 inches and falling. Mendham, sunny. 66 degrees, relative humidity 45%. Wind south at 23 miles an hour, gusting to 31. Hazen, mostly sunny. 72 degrees, relative humidity 18%. Wind south at 21 miles an hour, gusting to 28. Harvey, mostly sunny. 68 degrees, relative humidity 24%. Wind south at 26 miles an hour. Minot, partly sunny. 65 degrees, relative humidity 34%. Wind south at 18 miles an hour, gusting to 30. Dickinson, partly sunny. 67 degrees, relative humidity 23%. Wind southwest at 14 miles an hour, gusting to 23. Elsewhere around North Dakota, it was 67 at Garrison. It was sunny, with a temperature of 65 at Jamestown and 64 at Fargo. It was mostly sunny, with a temperature of 69 at Williston, 63 at Grand Forks, and 63 at Devil's Lake. In northern South Dakota, it was sunny. It was 65 at Mobridge and 64 at Aberdeen. In eastern Montana, at Miles City, it was mostly sunny, with a temperature of 70. Once again, at Bismarck, the temperature was 67 degrees under sunny skies. 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Providing weather information 24 hours a day from your National Weather Service office in Bismarck. The regional weather forecast from your National Weather Service office in Bismarck. A warm-up closer to normal is forecast for today, with highs in the 60s and 70s. It will also be windy across the Dakotas today. Scattered showers and thunderstorms are forecast to develop in eastern Montana this afternoon, spreading into western and central North Dakota through this evening. High temperatures will mostly remain in the 60s Thursday and Friday as western and southern parts of the region see high chances for showers and occasional thunderstorms. Another warm-up is then expected through the holiday weekend, with highs reaching well into the 80s on Memorial Day. Here is the forecast for the Bismarck-Mendham listening area. Rest of today, sunny with a slight chance of sprinkles. Highs around 70. South winds around 20 miles per hour with gusts up to 35 miles per hour. Tonight, mostly cloudy with a slight chance of showers in the evening, then partly cloudy after midnight. Lows in the mid-40s. South winds 10 to 20 miles per hour with gusts up to 30 miles per hour. Thursday, mostly sunny. Highs around 70. South winds 10 to 20 miles per hour. Thursday night, a slight chance of thunderstorms in the evening. Mostly cloudy with a chance of showers. Lows in the mid-40s. Southeast winds 5 to 15 miles per hour. Chance of rain 40%. Friday, mostly cloudy. A chance of showers in the morning, then showers likely in the afternoon. Highs in the lower 60s. Southeast winds 5 to 10 miles per hour with gusts up to 20 miles per hour. Chance of rain 60%. Friday night, mostly cloudy. A chance of showers in the evening. Lows in the lower 40s. Chance of rain 30%. Saturday, mostly sunny. Highs in the lower 70s. Saturday night, mostly clear. Lows in the mid-40s. Sunday, sunny. Highs around 80. Sunday night, increasing clouds. Lows in the lower 50s. Memorial Day, sunny. Highs in the upper 80s. Monday night, mostly clear. Lows in the upper 50s. Tuesday, sunny. Lows in the lower 50s. Memorial Day, sunny. Highs in the upper 80s. Monday night, mostly clear. Lows in the upper 50s. Tuesday, sunny. Highs in the upper 80s. For Western Lake Sakakawea, rest of today, southwest winds 10 to 20 miles per hour. Slight chance of sprinkles early in the afternoon. Mostly sunny. Highs in the lower 70s. Tonight, south winds around 10 miles per hour shifting to the west early in the morning. Chance of showers and slight chance of thunderstorms.

mostly cloudy. Lows in the lower 40s. For eastern Lake Sakakawea, rest of today, windy. South winds 20 to 30 miles per hour. Slight chance of sprinkles early in the afternoon. Partly sunny. Highs in the lower 70s. Tonight, breezy. South winds 15 to 25 miles per hour. Chance of showers and slight chance of thunderstorms. Mostly cloudy. Lows in the lower 40s. For northern Lake Oahe, rest of today, windy. South winds 25 to 30 miles per hour. Sunny. Highs in the upper 60s. Tonight, windy. South winds 20 to 30 miles per hour. Mostly cloudy in the evening, then becoming partly cloudy. Lows in the mid-40s. Here are the weather conditions at 2 p.m. Central Daylight Time. Bismarck, sunny. Temperature 67 degrees, relative humidity 34%. Wind south at 21 miles an hour, gusting to 33. Pressure 30.07 inches and falling. Mendan, sunny. 66 degrees, relative humidity 45%. Wind south at 23 miles an hour, gusting to 31. Hazen, mostly sunny. 72 degrees, relative humidity 18%. Wind south at 21 miles an hour, gusting to 28. Harvey, mostly sunny. 68 degrees, relative humidity 24%. Wind south at 26 miles an hour. Minot, partly sunny. 65 degrees, relative humidity 34%. Wind south at 18 miles an hour, gusting to 30. Dickinson, partly sunny. 67 degrees, relative humidity 23%. Wind southwest at 14 miles an hour, gusting to 23. Elsewhere around North Dakota, it was 67 at Garrison. It was sunny, with a temperature of 65 at Jamestown and 64 at Fargo. It was mostly sunny, with a temperature of 69 at Williston, 63 at Grand Forks, and 63 at Devil's Lake. In northern South Dakota, it was sunny. It was 65 at Mobridge, and 64 at Aberdeen. In eastern Montana, at Miles City, it was mostly sunny, with a temperature of 70. Once again, at Bismarck, the temperature was 67 degrees under sunny skies. The regional weather forecast from your National Weather Service office in Bismarck. A warm-up closer to normal is forecast for today, with highs in the 60s and 70s. It will also be windy across the Dakotas today. Scattered showers and thunderstorms are forecast to develop in eastern Montana this afternoon, spreading into western and central North Dakota through this evening. High temperatures will mostly remain in the 60s Thursday and Friday as western and southern parts of the region see high chances for showers and occasional thunderstorms. Another warm-up is then expected through the holiday weekend, with highs reaching well into the 80s on Memorial Day. Here is the forecast for the Bismarck, Mendon listening area. Rest of today, sunny with a slight chance of sprinkles. Highs around 70. South winds around 20 miles per hour with gusts up to 35 miles per hour. Tonight, mostly cloudy with a slight chance of showers in the evening, then partly cloudy after midnight. Lows in the mid-40s. South winds 10 to 20 miles per hour with gusts up to 30 miles per hour. Thursday, mostly sunny. Highs around 70. South winds 10 to 20 miles per hour. Thursday night, a slight chance of thunderstorms in the evening. Mostly cloudy with a chance of showers. Lows in the mid-40s. Southeast winds 5 to 15 miles per hour. Chance of rain 40%. Friday, mostly cloudy. A chance of showers in the morning, then showers likely in the afternoon. Highs in the lower 60s. Southeast winds 5 to 10 miles per hour with gusts up to 20 miles per hour. Chance of rain 60%. Friday night, mostly cloudy. A chance of showers in the evening. Lows in the lower 40s. Chance of rain 30%. Saturday, mostly sunny. Highs in the lower 70s. Saturday night, mostly clear. Lows in the mid-40s. Sunday, sunny. Highs around 80. Sunday night, increasing clouds. Lows in the lower 50s. Memorial Day, sunny.
Highs in the upper 80s. Monday night, mostly clear. Lows in the upper 50s. Tuesday, sunny. Highs in the upper 80s. For Western Lake Sakakawea, rest of today, southwest winds 10 to 20 miles per hour. Slight chance of sprinkles early in the afternoon. Mostly sunny. Highs in the lower 70s. Tonight, south winds around 10 miles per hour shifting to the west early in the morning. Chance of showers and slight chance of thunderstorms. Mostly cloudy. Lows in the lower 40s. For Eastern Lake Sakakawea, rest of today, windy. South winds 20 to 30 miles per hour. Slight chance of sprinkles early in the afternoon. Partly sunny. Highs in the lower 70s. Tonight, breezy. South winds 15 to 25 miles per hour. Chance of showers and slight chance of thunderstorms. Mostly cloudy. Lows in the lower 40s. For Northern Lake Oahe, rest of today, windy. South winds 25 to 30 miles per hour. Sunny. Highs in the upper 60s. Tonight, windy. South winds 20 to 30 miles per hour. Mostly cloudy in the evening, then becoming partly cloudy. Lows in the mid 40s. Here are the weather conditions at 2 p.m. Central Daylight Time. Bismarck, sunny. Temperature 67 degrees, relative humidity 34%. Wind south at 21 miles an hour, gusting to 33. Pressure 30.07 inches and falling. Mendan, sunny. 66 degrees, relative humidity 45%. Wind south at 23 miles an hour, gusting to 31. Hazen, mostly sunny. 72 degrees, relative humidity 18%. Wind south at 21 miles an hour, gusting to 28. Harvey, mostly sunny. 68 degrees, relative humidity 24%. Wind south at 26 miles an hour. Minot, partly sunny. 65 degrees, relative humidity 34%. Wind south at 18 miles an hour, gusting to 30. Dickinson, partly sunny. 67 degrees, relative humidity 23%. Wind southwest at 14 miles an hour, gusting to 23. Elsewhere around North Dakota, it was 67 at Garrison. It was sunny, with a temperature of 65 at Jamestown and 64 at Fargo. It was mostly sunny, with a temperature of 69 at Williston, 63 at Grand Forks, and 63 at Devil's Lake. In northern South Dakota, it was sunny. It was 65 at Mobridge, and 64 at Aberdeen. In eastern Montana, at Miles City, it was mostly sunny, with a temperature of 70. Once again, at Bismarck, the temperature was 67 degrees under sunny skies. The regional weather forecast from your National Weather Service office in Bismarck. A warm-up closer to normal is forecast for today, with highs in the 60s and 70s. It will also be windy across the Dakotas today. Scattered showers and thunderstorms are forecast to develop in eastern Montana this afternoon, spreading into western and central North Dakota through this evening. High temperatures will mostly remain in the 60s Thursday and Friday as western and southern parts of the region see high chances for showers and occasional thunderstorms. Another warm-up is then expected through the holiday weekend, with highs reaching well into the 80s on Memorial Day. Here is the forecast for the Bismarck-Mendon listening area. Rest of today, sunny with a slight chance of sprinkles. Highs around 70. South winds around 20 miles per hour with gusts up to 35 miles per hour. Tonight, mostly cloudy with a slight chance of showers in the evening, then partly cloudy after midnight. Lows in the mid-40s. South winds 10 to 20 miles per hour with gusts up to 30 miles per hour. Thursday, mostly sunny. Highs around 70. South winds 10 to 20 miles per hour. Thursday night, a slight chance of thunderstorms in the evening. Mostly cloudy with a chance of showers. Lows in the mid-40s. Southeast winds 5 to 15 miles per hour. Chance of rain 40%. Friday, mostly cloudy. A chance of showers in the morning, then showers likely in the afternoon. Highs in the lower 60s. Southeast winds 5 to 10 miles per hour with gusts up to 20 miles per hour.

rain 60%. Friday night, mostly cloudy. A chance of showers in the evening. Lows in the lower 40s. Chance of rain 30%. Saturday, mostly sunny. Highs in the lower 70s. Saturday night, mostly clear. Lows in the mid 40s. Sunday, sunny. Highs around 80. Sunday night, increasing clouds. Lows in the lower 50s. Memorial Day, sunny. Highs in the upper 80s. Monday night, mostly clear. Lows in the upper 50s. Tuesday, sunny. Highs in the upper 80s. For Western Lake Sakakawea, rest of today, southwest winds 10 to 20 miles per hour. Slight chance of sprinkles early in the afternoon. Mostly sunny. Highs in the lower 70s. Tonight, south winds around 10 miles per hour shifting to the west early in the morning. Chance of showers and slight chance of thunderstorms. Mostly cloudy. Lows in the lower 40s. For Eastern Lake Sakakawea, rest of today, windy. South winds 20 to 30 miles per hour. Slight chance of sprinkles early in the afternoon. Partly sunny. Highs in the lower 70s. Tonight, breezy. South winds 15 to 25 miles per hour. Chance of showers and slight chance of thunderstorms. Mostly cloudy. Lows in the lower 40s. For Northern Lake Oahe, rest of today, windy. South winds 25 to 30 miles per hour. Sunny. Highs in the upper 60s. Tonight, windy. South winds 20 to 30 miles per hour. Mostly cloudy in the evening, then becoming partly cloudy. Lows in the mid-40s. Here are the weather conditions at 2 p.m. Central Daylight Time. Bismarck, sunny. Temperature 67 degrees, relative humidity 34%. Wind south at 21 miles an hour, gusting to 33. Pressure 30.07 inches and falling. Mendon, sunny. 66 degrees, relative humidity 45%. Wind south at 23 miles an hour, gusting to 31. Hazen, mostly sunny. 72 degrees, relative humidity 18%. Wind south at 21 miles an hour, gusting to 28. Harvey, mostly sunny. 68 degrees, relative humidity 24%. Wind south at 26 miles an hour. Minot, partly sunny. 65 degrees, relative humidity 34%. Wind south at 18 miles an hour, gusting to 30. Dickinson, partly sunny. 67 degrees, relative humidity 23%. Wind southwest at 14 miles an hour, gusting to 23. Elsewhere around North Dakota, it was 67 at Garrison. It was sunny, with a temperature of 65 at Jamestown and 64 at Fargo. It was mostly sunny, with a temperature of 69 at Williston, 63 at Grand Forks, and 63 at Devil's Lake. In northern South Dakota, it was sunny. It was 65 at Mobridge, and 64 at Aberdeen. In eastern Montana, at Miles City, it was mostly sunny, with a temperature of 70. Once again, at Bismarck, the temperature was 67 degrees under sunny skies. The regional weather forecast from your National Weather Service office in Bismarck. A warm-up closer to normal is forecast for today, with highs in the 60s and 70s. It will also be windy across the Dakotas today. Scattered showers and thunderstorms are forecast to develop in eastern Montana this afternoon, spreading into western and central North Dakota through this evening. High temperatures will mostly remain in the 60s Thursday and Friday as western and southern parts of the region see high chances for showers and occasional thunderstorms. Another warm-up is then expected through the holiday weekend, with highs reaching well into the 80s on Memorial Day. Here is the forecast for the Bismarck-Mendon listening area. Rest of today, sunny with a slight chance of sprinkles. Highs around 70. South winds around 20 miles per hour with gusts up to 35 miles per hour. Tonight, mostly cloudy with a slight chance of showers in the evening, then partly cloudy after midnight. Lows in the mid-40s. South winds 10 to 20 miles per hour with gusts up to 30 miles per hour. Thursday, mostly sunny. Highs around 70.
south winds 10 to 20 miles per hour. Thursday night, a slight chance of thunderstorms in the evening. Mostly cloudy with a chance of showers. Lows in the mid-40s. Southeast winds 5 to 15 miles per hour. Chance of rain 40%. Friday, mostly cloudy. A chance of showers in the morning, then showers likely in the afternoon. Highs in the lower 60s. Southeast winds 5 to 10 miles per hour with gusts up to 20 miles per hour. Chance of rain 60%. Friday night, mostly cloudy. A chance of showers in the evening. Lows in the lower 40s. Chance of rain 30%. Saturday, mostly sunny. Highs in the lower 70s. Saturday night, mostly clear. Lows in the mid-40s. Sunday, sunny. Highs around 80. Sunday night, increasing clouds. Lows in the lower 50s. Memorial Day, sunny. Highs in the upper 80s. Monday night, mostly clear. Lows in the upper 50s. Tuesday, sunny. Highs in the upper 80s. For Western Lake Sakakawea, rest of today, southwest winds 10 to 20 miles per hour. Slight chance of sprinkles early in the afternoon. Mostly sunny. Highs in the lower 70s. Tonight, south winds around 10 miles per hour shifting to the west early in the morning. Chance of showers and slight chance of thunderstorms. Mostly cloudy. Lows in the lower 40s. For Eastern Lake Sakakawea, rest of today, windy. South winds 20 to 30 miles per hour. Slight chance of sprinkles early in the afternoon. Partly sunny. Highs in the lower 70s. Tonight, breezy. South winds 15 to 25 miles per hour. Chance of showers and slight chance of thunderstorms. Mostly cloudy. Lows in the lower 40s. For Northern Lake Oahe, rest of today, windy. South winds 25 to 30 miles per hour. Sunny. Highs in the upper 60s. Tonight, windy. South winds 20 to 30 miles per hour. Mostly cloudy in the evening, then becoming partly cloudy. Lows in the mid-40s. Here are the weather conditions at 2 p.m. Central Daylight Time. Bismarck, sunny. Temperature 67 degrees, relative humidity 34%. Wind south at 21 miles an hour, gusting to 33. Pressure 30.07 inches and falling. Mendan, sunny. 66 degrees, relative humidity 45%. Wind south at 23 miles an hour, gusting to 31. Hazen, mostly sunny. 72 degrees, relative humidity 18%. Wind south at 21 miles an hour, gusting to 28. Harvey, mostly sunny. 68 degrees, relative humidity 24%. Wind south at 26 miles an hour. Minot, partly sunny. 65 degrees, relative humidity 34%. Wind south at 18 miles an hour, gusting to 30. Dickinson, partly sunny. 67 degrees, relative humidity 23%. Wind southwest at 14 miles an hour, gusting to 23. Elsewhere around North Dakota, it was 67 at Garrison. It was sunny, with a temperature of 65 at Jamestown and 64 at Fargo. It was mostly sunny, with a temperature of 69 at Williston, 63 at Grand Forks, and 63 at Devil's Lake. In northern South Dakota, it was sunny. It was 65 at Mobridge, and 64 at Aberdeen. In eastern Montana, at Miles City, it was mostly sunny, with a temperature of 70. Once again, at Bismarck, the temperature was 67 degrees under sunny skies. The regional weather forecast from your National Weather Service office in Bismarck. A warm-up closer to normal is forecast for today, with highs in the 60s and 70s. It will also be windy across the Dakotas today. Scattered showers and thunderstorms are forecast to develop in eastern Montana this afternoon, spreading into western and central North Dakota through this evening. High temperatures will mostly remain in the 60s Thursday and Friday as western and southern parts of the region see high chances for showers and occasional thunderstorms. Another warm-up is then expected through the holiday weekend, with highs reaching well into the 80s on Memorial Day. Here is the forecast.

for the Bismarck Mountain listening area. Rest of today, sunny with a slight chance of sprinkles. Highs around 70. South winds around 20 miles per hour with gusts up to 35 miles per hour. Tonight, mostly cloudy with a slight chance of showers in the evening, then partly cloudy after midnight. Lows in the mid-40s. South winds 10 to 20 miles per hour with gusts up to 30 miles per hour. Thursday, mostly sunny. Highs around 70. South winds 10 to 20 miles per hour. Thursday night, a slight chance of thunderstorms in the evening. Mostly cloudy with a chance of showers. Lows in the mid-40s. Southeast winds 5 to 15 miles per hour. Chance of rain 40%. Friday, mostly cloudy. A chance of showers in the morning, then showers likely in the afternoon. Highs in the lower 60s. Southeast winds 5 to 10 miles per hour with gusts up to 20 miles per hour. Chance of rain 60%. Friday night, mostly cloudy. A chance of showers in the evening. Lows in the lower 40s. Chance of rain 30%. Saturday, mostly sunny. Highs in the lower 70s. Saturday night, mostly clear. Lows in the mid-40s. Sunday, sunny. Highs around 80. Sunday night, increasing clouds. Lows in the lower 50s. Memorial Day, sunny. Highs in the upper 80s. Monday night, mostly clear. Lows in the upper 50s. Tuesday, sunny. Highs in the upper 80s. For Western Lake Sakakawea, rest of today, southwest winds 10 to 20 miles per hour. Slight chance of sprinkles early in the afternoon. Mostly sunny. Highs in the lower 70s. Tonight, south winds around 10 miles per hour shifting to the west early in the morning. Chance of showers and slight chance of thunderstorms. Mostly cloudy. Lows in the lower 40s. For Eastern Lake Sakakawea, rest of today, windy. South winds 20 to 30 miles per hour. Slight chance of sprinkles early in the afternoon. Partly sunny. Highs in the lower 70s. Tonight, breezy. South winds 15 to 25 miles per hour. Chance of showers and slight chance of thunderstorms. Mostly cloudy. Lows in the lower 40s. For Northern Lake Oahe, rest of today, windy. South winds 25 to 30 miles per hour. Sunny. Highs in the upper 60s. Tonight, windy. South winds 20 to 30 miles per hour. Mostly cloudy in the evening, then becoming partly cloudy. Lows in the mid-40s. Here are the weather conditions at 2 p.m. Central Daylight Time. Bismarck, sunny. Temperature 67 degrees, relative humidity 34%. Wind south at 21 miles an hour, gusting to 33. Pressure 30.07 inches and falling. Mendon, sunny. 66 degrees, relative humidity 45%. Wind south at 23 miles an hour, gusting to 31. Hazen, mostly sunny. 72 degrees, relative humidity 18%. Wind south at 21 miles an hour, gusting to 28. Harvey, mostly sunny. 68 degrees, relative humidity 24%. Wind south at 26 miles an hour. Minot, partly sunny. 65 degrees, relative humidity 34%. Wind south at 18 miles an hour, gusting to 30. Dickinson, partly sunny. 67 degrees, relative humidity 23%. Wind southwest at 14 miles an hour, gusting to 23. Elsewhere around North Dakota, it was 67 at Garrison. It was sunny, with a temperature of 65 at Jamestown and 64 at Fargo. It was mostly sunny, with a temperature of 69 at Williston, 63 at Grand Forks, and 63 at Devil's Lake. In northern South Dakota, it was sunny. It was 65 at Mobridge and 64 at Aberdeen. In eastern Montana, at Mile City, it was mostly sunny, with a temperature of 70. Once again, at Bismarck, the temperature was 67 degrees under sunny skies. The regional weather forecast from your National Weather Service office in Bismarck.
A warm-up closer to normal is forecast for today, with highs in the 60s and 70s. It will also be windy across the Dakotas today. Scattered showers and thunderstorms are forecast to develop in eastern Montana this afternoon, spreading into western and central North Dakota through this evening. High temperatures will mostly remain in the 60s Thursday and Friday as western and southern parts of the region see high chances for showers and occasional thunderstorms. Another warm-up is then expected through the holiday weekend, with highs reaching well into the 80s on Memorial Day. Here is the forecast for the Bismarck Minden listening area. Rest of today, sunny with a slight chance of sprinkles. Highs around 70. South winds around 20 miles per hour with gusts up to 35 miles per hour. Tonight, mostly cloudy with a slight chance of showers in the evening, then partly cloudy after midnight. Lows in the mid-40s. South winds 10 to 20 miles per hour with gusts up to 30 miles per hour. Thursday, mostly sunny. Highs around 70. South winds 10 to 20 miles per hour. Thursday night, a slight chance of thunderstorms in the evening. Mostly cloudy with a chance of showers. Lows in the mid-40s. Southeast winds 5 to 15 miles per hour. Chance of rain 40%. Friday, mostly cloudy. A chance of showers in the morning, then showers likely in the afternoon. Highs in the lower 60s. Southeast winds 5 to 10 miles per hour with gusts up to 20 miles per hour. Chance of rain 60%. Friday night, mostly cloudy. A chance of showers in the evening. Lows in the lower 40s. Chance of rain 30%. Saturday, mostly sunny. Highs in the lower 70s. Saturday night, mostly clear. Lows in the mid-40s. Sunday, sunny. Highs around 80. Sunday night, increasing clouds. Lows in the lower 50s. Memorial Day, sunny. Highs in the upper 80s. Monday night, mostly clear. Lows in the upper 50s. Tuesday, sunny. Highs in the upper 80s. 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For Western Lake Sakakawea, rest of today, southwest winds 10 to 20 miles per hour. Slight chance of sprinkles early in the afternoon. Mostly sunny. Highs in the lower 70s. Tonight, south winds around 10 miles per hour shifting to the west early in the morning. Chance of showers and thunderstorms. Mostly cloudy. Lows in the lower 40s. For Eastern Lake Sakakawea, rest of today, windy. South winds 20 to 30 miles per hour. Slight chance of sprinkles early in the afternoon. Partly sunny. Highs in the lower 70s. Tonight, breezy. South winds 15 to 25 miles per hour. Chance of showers and slight chance of thunderstorms. Mostly cloudy. Lows in the lower 40s. For Northern Lake Oahe, rest of today, windy. South winds 25 to 30 miles per hour. Sunny. Highs in the upper 60s. Tonight, windy. South winds 20 to 30 miles per hour. Mostly cloudy in the evening, then becoming partly cloudy. Lows in the mid-40s. Here are the weather conditions at 3 p.m. Central Daylight Time. Bismarck, sunny. Temperature 69 degrees, relative humidity 32%. Wind south at 20 miles an hour, gusting to 31. Pressure 30.06 inches and falling. Minden, sunny. 68 degrees, relative humidity 45%. Wind south at 23 miles an hour, gusting to 31. Hazen, mostly sunny. 73 degrees, relative humidity 17%. Wind south at 24 miles an hour, gusting to 31. Harvey, mostly sunny. 68 degrees, relative humidity 26%. Wind south at 22 miles an hour, gusting to 31. Minot, mostly sunny. 68 degrees, relative humidity 30%. Wind south at 20 miles an hour, gusting to 29. Dickinson, mostly sunny.
68 degrees, relative humidity 20%.

wind southwest at 9 miles an hour, gusting to 21. Elsewhere around North Dakota, at Williston, rain was falling with a temperature of 64. It was 68 at Garrison. It was sunny with a temperature of 66 at Jamestown and 65 at Fargo. It was mostly sunny with a temperature of 65 at Grand Forks and 66 at Devil's Lake. In northern South Dakota, it was sunny. It was 67 at Mobridge and 65 at Aberdeen. In eastern Montana, it was mostly sunny with a temperature of 71 at Miles City and 74 at Glendive. Once again, at Bismarck, the temperature was 69 degrees under sunny skies. The regional weather forecast from your National Weather Service office in Bismarck. A warm-up closer to normal is forecast for today, with highs in the 60s and 70s. It will also be windy across the Dakotas today. Scattered showers and thunderstorms are forecast to develop in eastern Montana this afternoon, spreading into western and central North Dakota through this evening. High temperatures will mostly remain in the 60s Thursday and Friday as western and southern parts of the region see high chances for showers and occasional thunderstorms. Another warm-up is then expected through the holiday weekend, with highs reaching well into the 80s on Memorial Day. Here is the forecast for the Bismarck, Minden listening area. Rest of today, sunny with a slight chance of sprinkles. Highs around 70. South winds around 20 miles per hour with gusts up to 35 miles per hour. Tonight, mostly cloudy with a slight chance of showers in the evening, then partly cloudy after midnight. Lows in the mid-40s. South winds 10 to 20 miles per hour with gusts up to 30 miles per hour. Thursday, mostly sunny. Highs around 70. South winds 10 to 20 miles per hour. Thursday night, a slight chance of thunderstorms in the evening. Mostly cloudy with a chance of showers. Lows in the mid-40s. Southeast winds 5 to 15 miles per hour. Chance of rain 40%. Friday, mostly cloudy. A chance of showers in the morning, then showers likely in the afternoon. Highs in the lower 60s. Southeast winds 5 to 10 miles per hour with gusts up to 20 miles per hour. Chance of rain 60%. Friday night, mostly cloudy. A chance of showers in the evening. Lows in the lower 40s. Chance of rain 30%. Saturday, mostly sunny. Highs in the lower 70s. Saturday night, mostly clear. Lows in the mid-40s. Sunday, sunny. Highs around 80. Sunday night, increasing clouds. Lows in the lower 50s. Memorial Day, sunny. Highs in the upper 80s. Monday night, mostly clear. Lows in the upper 50s. Tuesday, sunny. Highs in the upper 80s. For Western Lake Sakakawea, rest of today, southwest winds 10 to 20 miles per hour. Slight chance of sprinkles early in the afternoon. Mostly sunny. Highs in the lower 70s. Tonight, south winds around 10 miles per hour shifting to the west early in the morning. Chance of showers and slight chance of thunderstorms. Mostly cloudy. Lows in the lower 40s. For Eastern Lake Sakakawea, rest of today, windy. South winds 20 to 30 miles per hour. Slight chance of sprinkles early in the afternoon. Partly sunny. Highs in the lower 70s. Tonight, breezy. South winds 15 to 25 miles per hour. Chance of showers and slight chance of thunderstorms. Mostly cloudy. Lows in the lower 40s. For Northern Lake Oahe, rest of today, windy. South winds 25 to 30 miles per hour. Sunny. Highs in the upper 60s. Tonight, windy. South winds 20 to 30 miles per hour. Mostly cloudy in the evening, then becoming partly cloudy. Lows in the mid-40s. Here are the weather conditions at 3 p.m. Central Daylight Time. Bismarck, sunny. Temperature 69 degrees, relative humidity 32%. Wind south at 20 miles an hour, gusting to 31. Pressure 30.06 inches and falling. Minden, sunny. 68 degrees, relative humidity 45%. Wind south at 23 miles an hour, gusting to 30.

Hazel, mostly sunny. 73 degrees, relative humidity 17%. Wind south at 24 miles an hour, gusting to 31. Harvey, mostly sunny. 68 degrees, relative humidity 26%. Wind south at 22 miles an hour, gusting to 31. Minot, mostly sunny. 68 degrees, relative humidity 30%. Wind south at 20 miles an hour, gusting to 29. Dickinson, mostly sunny. 68 degrees, relative humidity 20%. Wind southwest at 9 miles an hour, gusting to 21. Elsewhere around North Dakota, at Williston, rain was falling, with a temperature of 64. It was 68 at Garrison. It was sunny, with a temperature of 66 at Jamestown, and 65 at Fargo. It was mostly sunny, with a temperature of 65 at Grand Forks, and 66 at Devil's Lake. In northern South Dakota, it was sunny. It was 67 at Mobridge, and 65 at Aberdeen. In eastern Montana, it was mostly sunny, with a temperature of 71 at Miles City, and 74 at Glendive. Once again, at Bismarck, the temperature was 69 degrees under sunny skies. The regional weather forecast from your National Weather Service office in Bismarck. A warm-up closer to normal is forecast for today, with highs in the 60s and 70s. It will also be windy across the Dakotas today. Scattered showers and thunderstorms are forecast to develop in eastern Montana this afternoon, spreading into western and central North Dakota through this evening. High temperatures will mostly remain in the 60s Thursday and Friday as western and southern parts of the region see high chances for showers and occasional thunderstorms. Another warm-up is then expected through the holiday weekend, with highs reaching well into the 80s on Memorial Day. Here is the forecast for the Bismarck, Minden listening area. Rest of today, sunny with a slight chance of sprinkles. Highs around 70. South winds around 20 miles per hour with gusts up to 35 miles per hour. Tonight, mostly cloudy with a slight chance of showers in the evening, then partly cloudy after midnight. Lows in the mid-40s. South winds 10 to 20 miles per hour with gusts up to 30 miles per hour. Thursday, mostly sunny. Highs around 70. South winds 10 to 20 miles per hour. Thursday night, a slight chance of thunderstorms in the evening. Mostly cloudy with a chance of showers. Lows in the mid-40s. Southeast winds 5 to 15 miles per hour. Chance of rain 40%. Friday, mostly cloudy. A chance of showers in the morning, then showers likely in the afternoon. Highs in the lower 60s. Southeast winds 5 to 10 miles per hour with gusts up to 20 miles per hour. Chance of rain 60%. Friday night, mostly cloudy. A chance of showers in the evening. Lows in the lower 40s. Chance of rain 30%. Saturday, mostly sunny. Highs in the lower 70s. Saturday night, mostly clear. Lows in the mid-40s. Sunday, sunny. Highs around 80. Sunday night, increasing clouds. Lows in the lower 50s. Memorial Day, sunny. Highs in the upper 80s. Monday night, mostly clear. Lows in the upper 50s. Tuesday, sunny. Highs in the upper 80s. For Western Lake Sakakawea, rest of today, southwest winds 10 to 20 miles per hour. Slight chance of sprinkles early in the afternoon. Mostly sunny. Highs in the lower 70s. Tonight, south winds around 10 miles per hour shifting to the west early in the morning. Chance of showers and slight chance of thunderstorms. Mostly cloudy. Lows in the lower 40s. For Eastern Lake Sakakawea, rest of today, windy. South winds 20 to 30 miles per hour. Slight chance of sprinkles early in the afternoon. Partly sunny. Highs in the lower 70s. Tonight, breezy. South winds 15 to 25 miles per hour. Chance of showers and slight chance of thunderstorms. Mostly cloudy. Lows in the lower 40s. For Northern Lake Oahe, rest of today, windy. South winds 25 to 30 miles per hour. Sunny. Highs in the upper 60s. Tonight, windy.
south winds 20 to 30 miles per hour. Mostly cloudy in the evening, then becoming partly cloudy. Lows in the mid-40s. Here are the weather conditions at 3 p.m. Central Daylight Time. Bismarck, sunny. Temperature 69 degrees, relative humidity 32%. Wind south at 20 miles an hour, gusting to 31. Pressure 30.06 inches and falling. Menden, sunny. 68 degrees, relative humidity 45%. Wind south at 23 miles an hour, gusting to 31. Hazen, mostly sunny. 73 degrees, relative humidity 17%. Wind south at 24 miles an hour, gusting to 31. Harvey, mostly sunny. 68 degrees, relative humidity 26%. Wind south at 22 miles an hour, gusting to 31. Minot, partly sunny. 68 degrees, relative humidity 30%. Wind south at 20 miles an hour, gusting to 29. Dickinson, mostly sunny. 68 degrees, relative humidity 20%. Wind southwest at 9 miles an hour, gusting to 21. Elsewhere around North Dakota, at Williston, rain was falling, with a temperature of 64. It was 68 at Garrison. It was sunny, with a temperature of 66 at Jamestown, and 65 at Fargo. It was mostly sunny, with a temperature of 65 at Grand Forks, and 66 at Devil's Lake. In northern South Dakota, it was sunny. It was 67 at Mobridge, and 65 at Aberdeen. In eastern Montana, it was partly sunny, with a temperature of 71 at Miles City, and 74 at Glendive. Once again, at Bismarck, the temperature was 69 degrees under sunny skies. The regional weather forecast from your National Weather Service office in Bismarck. A warm-up closer to normal is forecast for today, with highs in the 60s and 70s. It will also be windy across the Dakotas today. Scattered showers and thunderstorms are forecast to develop in eastern Montana this afternoon, spreading into western and central North Dakota through this evening. High temperatures will mostly remain in the 60s Thursday and Friday as western and southern parts of the region see high chances for showers and occasional thunderstorms. Another warm-up is then expected through the holiday weekend, with highs reaching well into the 80s on Memorial Day. Here is the forecast for the Bismarck-Menden listening area. Rest of today, sunny with a slight chance of sprinkles. Highs around 70. South winds around 20 miles per hour with gusts up to 35 miles per hour. Tonight, mostly cloudy with a slight chance of showers in the evening, then partly cloudy after midnight. Lows in the mid-40s. South winds 10 to 20 miles per hour with gusts up to 30 miles per hour. Thursday, mostly sunny. Highs around 70. South winds 10 to 20 miles per hour. Thursday night, a slight chance of thunderstorms in the evening. Mostly cloudy with a chance of showers. Lows in the mid-40s. Southeast winds 5 to 15 miles per hour. Chance of rain 40%. Friday, mostly cloudy. A chance of showers in the morning, then showers likely in the afternoon. Highs in the lower 60s. Southeast winds 5 to 10 miles per hour with gusts up to 20 miles per hour. Chance of rain 60%. Friday night, mostly cloudy. A chance of showers in the evening. Lows in the lower 40s. Chance of rain 30%. Saturday, mostly sunny. Highs in the lower 70s. Saturday night, mostly clear. Lows in the mid-40s. Sunday, sunny. Highs around 80. Sunday night, increasing clouds. Lows in the lower 50s. Memorial Day, sunny. Highs in the upper 80s. Monday night, mostly clear. Lows in the upper 50s. Tuesday, sunny. Highs in the upper 80s. For Western Lake Sakakawea, rest of today, southwest winds 10 to 20 miles per hour. Slight chance of sprinkles early in the afternoon. Mostly sunny. Highs in the lower 70s. Tonight, south winds around 10 miles per hour shifting to the west early in the morning. Chance of showers and slight chance of thunderstorms. Mostly cloudy. Lows in the lower 40s.

Eastern Lakes Akonkawea. Rest of today, windy. South winds 20 to 30 miles per hour. Slight chance of sprinkles early in the afternoon. Partly sunny. Highs in the lower 70s. Tonight, breezy. South winds 15 to 25 miles per hour. Chance of showers and slight chance of thunderstorms. Mostly cloudy. Lows in the lower 40s. For Northern Lake Oahe, rest of today, windy. South winds 25 to 30 miles per hour. Sunny. Highs in the upper 60s. Tonight, windy. South winds 20 to 30 miles per hour. Mostly cloudy in the evening, then becoming partly cloudy. Lows in the mid 40s. Here are the weather conditions at 3 p.m. Central Daylight Time. Bismarck, sunny. Temperature 69 degrees, relative humidity 32%. Wind south at 20 miles an hour, gusting to 31. Pressure 30.06 inches and falling. Mendon, sunny. 68 degrees, relative humidity 45%. Wind south at 23 miles an hour, gusting to 31. Hazen, mostly sunny. 73 degrees, relative humidity 17%. Wind south at 24 miles an hour, gusting to 31. Harvey, mostly sunny. 68 degrees, relative humidity 26%. Wind south at 22 miles an hour, gusting to 31. Minot, partly sunny. 68 degrees, relative humidity 30%. Wind south at 20 miles an hour, gusting to 29. Dickinson, mostly sunny. 68 degrees, relative humidity 20%. Wind southwest at 9 miles an hour, gusting to 21. Elsewhere around North Dakota, at Williston, rain was falling, with a temperature of 64. It was 68 at Garrison. It was sunny, with a temperature of 66 at Jamestown, and 65 at Fargo. It was mostly sunny, with a temperature of 65 at Grand Forks, and 66 at Devil's Lake. In northern South Dakota, it was sunny. It was 67 at Mobridge, and 65 at Aberdeen. In eastern Montana, it was partly sunny, with a temperature of 71 at Miles City, and 74 at Glendive. Once again, at Bismarck, the temperature was 69 degrees under sunny skies. The regional weather forecast from your National Weather Service office in Bismarck. A warm-up closer to normal is forecast for today, with highs in the 60s and 70s. It will also be windy across the Dakotas today. Scattered showers and thunderstorms are forecast to develop in eastern Montana this afternoon, spreading into western and central North Dakota through this evening. High temperatures will mostly remain in the 60s Thursday and Friday as western and southern parts of the region see high chances for showers and occasional thunderstorms. Another warm-up is then expected through the holiday weekend, with highs reaching well into the 80s on Memorial Day. Here is the forecast for the Bismarck-Mendon listening area. Rest of today, sunny with a slight chance of sprinkles. Highs around 70. South winds around 20 miles per hour with gusts up to 35 miles per hour. Tonight, mostly cloudy with a slight chance of showers in the evening, then partly cloudy after midnight. Lows in the mid-40s. South winds 10 to 20 miles per hour with gusts up to 30 miles per hour. Thursday, mostly sunny. Highs around 70. South winds 10 to 20 miles per hour. Thursday night, a slight chance of thunderstorms in the evening. Mostly cloudy with a chance of showers. Lows in the mid-40s. Southeast winds 5 to 15 miles per hour. Chance of rain 40%. Friday, mostly cloudy. A chance of showers in the morning, then showers likely in the afternoon. Highs in the lower 60s. Southeast winds 5 to 10 miles per hour with gusts up to 20 miles per hour. Chance of rain 60%. Friday night, mostly cloudy. A chance of showers in the evening. Lows in the lower 40s. Chance of rain 30%. Saturday, mostly sunny. Highs in the lower 70s. Saturday night, mostly clear. Lows in the mid-40s. Sunday, sunny. Highs around 80. Sunday night, increasing clouds. Lows in the lower 50s. Memorial Day, sunny.

Highs in the upper 80s. Monday night, mostly clear. Lows in the upper 50s. Tuesday, sunny. Highs in the upper 80s. For Western Lake Sakakawea, rest of today, southwest winds 10 to 20 miles per hour. Slight chance of sprinkles early in the afternoon. Mostly sunny. Highs in the lower 70s. Tonight, south winds around 10 miles per hour shifting to the west early in the morning. Chance of showers and slight chance of thunderstorms. Mostly cloudy. Lows in the lower 40s. For Eastern Lake Sakakawea, rest of today, windy. South winds 20 to 30 miles per hour. Slight chance of sprinkles early in the afternoon. Partly sunny. Highs in the lower 70s. Tonight, breezy. South winds 15 to 25 miles per hour. Chance of showers and slight chance of thunderstorms. Mostly cloudy. Lows in the lower 40s. For Northern Lake Oahe, rest of today, windy. South winds 25 to 30 miles per hour. Sunny. Highs in the upper 60s. Tonight, windy. South winds 20 to 30 miles per hour. Mostly cloudy in the evening, then becoming partly cloudy. Lows in the mid-40s. Here are the weather conditions at 3 p.m. Central Daylight Time. Bismarck, sunny. Temperature 69 degrees, relative humidity 32%. Wind south at 20 miles an hour, gusting to 31. Pressure 30.06 inches and falling. Mendham, sunny. 68 degrees, relative humidity 45%. Wind south at 23 miles an hour, gusting to 31. Hazen, mostly sunny. 73 degrees, relative humidity 17%. Wind south at 24 miles an hour, gusting to 31. Harvey, mostly sunny. 68 degrees, relative humidity 26%. Wind south at 22 miles an hour, gusting to 31. Minot, partly sunny. 68 degrees, relative humidity 30%. Wind south at 20 miles an hour, gusting to 29. Dickinson, mostly sunny. 68 degrees, relative humidity 20%. Wind southwest at 9 miles an hour, gusting to 21. Elsewhere around North Dakota, at Williston, rain was falling with a temperature of 64. It was 68 at Garrison. It was sunny with a temperature of 66 at Jamestown and 65 at Fargo. It was mostly sunny with a temperature of 65 at Grand Forks and 66 at Devil's Lake. In northern South Dakota, it was sunny. It was 67 at Mobridge and 65 at Aberdeen. In eastern Montana, it was partly sunny with a temperature of 71 at Miles City and 74 at Glendive. Once again, at Bismarck, the temperature was 69 degrees under sunny skies. The regional weather forecast from your National Weather Service office in Bismarck. A warm-up closer to normal is forecast for today, with highs in the 60s and 70s. It will also be windy across the Dakotas today. Scattered showers and thunderstorms are forecast to develop in eastern Montana this afternoon, spreading into western and central North Dakota through this evening. High temperatures will mostly remain in the 60s Thursday and Friday as western and southern parts of the region see high chances for showers and occasional thunderstorms. Another warm-up is then expected through the holiday weekend, with highs reaching well into the 80s on Memorial Day. Here is the forecast for the Bismarck Mendham listening area. Rest of today, sunny with a slight chance of sprinkles. Highs around 70. South winds around 20 miles per hour with gusts up to 35 miles per hour. Tonight, mostly cloudy with a slight chance of showers in the evening, then partly cloudy after midnight. Lows in the mid-40s. South winds 10 to 20 miles per hour with gusts up to 30 miles per hour. Thursday, mostly sunny. Highs around 70. South winds 10 to 20 miles per hour. Thursday night, a slight chance of thunderstorms in the evening. Mostly cloudy with a chance of showers. Lows in the mid-40s. Southeast winds 5 to 15 miles per hour. Chance of rain 40%. Friday, mostly cloudy. A chance of showers in the morning, then showers likely in the afternoon. Highs in the lower 60s.

50 miles per hour. Slight chance of sprinkles early in the afternoon. Mostly sunny. Highs in the lower 70s. Tonight, south winds around 10 miles per hour shifting to the west early in the morning. Chance of showers and slight chance of thunderstorms. Mostly cloudy. Lows in the lower 40s. For eastern Lake Sakakawea, rest of today, windy. South winds 20 to 30 miles per hour. Slight chance of sprinkles early in the afternoon. Partly sunny. Highs in the lower 70s. Tonight, breezy. South winds 15 to 25 miles per hour. Chance of showers and slight chance of thunderstorms. Mostly cloudy. Lows in the lower 40s. For northern Lake Oahe, rest of today, windy. South winds 25 to 30 miles per hour. Sunny. Highs in the upper 60s. Tonight, windy. South winds 20 to 30 miles per hour. Mostly cloudy in the evening, then becoming partly cloudy. Lows in the mid-40s. 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Providing weather information 24 hours a day from your National Weather Service office in Bismarck. Here are the weather conditions at 3 p.m. Central Daylight Time. Bismarck, sunny. Temperature 69 degrees, relative humidity 32%. Wind south at 20 miles an hour, gusting to 31. Pressure 30.06 inches and falling. Mendham, sunny. 68 degrees, relative humidity 45%. Wind south at 23 miles an hour, gusting to 31. Hazen, mostly sunny. 73 degrees, relative humidity 17%. Wind south at 24 miles an hour, gusting to 31. Harvey, mostly sunny. 68 degrees, relative humidity 26%. Wind south at 22 miles an hour, gusting to 31. Minot, partly sunny. 68 degrees, relative humidity 30%. Wind south at 20 miles an hour, gusting to 29. Dickinson, mostly sunny. 68 degrees, relative humidity 20%. Wind southwest at 9 miles an hour, gusting to 21. Elsewhere around North Dakota, at Williston, rain was falling, with a temperature of 64. It was 68 at Garrison. It was sunny, with a temperature of 66 at Jamestown, and 65 at Fargo. It was mostly sunny, with a temperature of 65 at Grand Forks, and 66 at Devil's Lake. In northern South Dakota, it was sunny. It was 67 at Mobridge, and 65 at Aberdeen. In eastern Montana, it was partly sunny, with a temperature of 71 at Miles City, and 74 at Glendive. Once again, at Bismarck, the temperature was 69 degrees under sunny skies. The regional weather forecast from your National Weather Service office in Bismarck. A warm-up closer to normal is forecast for today, with highs in the 60s and 70s. It will also be windy across the Dakotas today. Scattered showers and thunderstorms are forecast to develop in eastern Montana for today, with highs in the 60s and 70s. It will also be windy across the Dakotas today. Scattered showers and thunderstorms are forecast to develop in eastern Montana this afternoon, spreading into western and central North Dakota through this evening. High temperatures will mostly remain in the 60s Thursday and Friday as western and southern parts of the region see high chances for showers and occasional thunderstorms. Another warm-up is then expected through the holiday weekend, with highs reaching well into the 80s on Memorial Day. Here is the forecast for the Bismarck-Mendham listening area. Rest of today, sunny with a slight chance of sprinkles. Highs around 70. South winds around 20 miles per hour with gusts up to 35 miles per hour. Tonight, mostly cloudy with a slight chance of showers in the evening, then partly cloudy after midnight. Lows in the mid-40s. South winds 10 to 20 miles per hour with gusts up to 30 miles per hour. Thursday, mostly sunny. Highs around 70. South winds 10 to 20 miles per hour. Thursday night, a slight chance of thunderstorms in the evening. Mostly cloudy with a chance of showers. Lows in the mid-40s. Southeast winds 5 to 15 miles per hour. Chance of rain 40%.

Friday, mostly cloudy. A chance of showers in the morning, then showers likely in the afternoon. Highs in the lower 60s. Southeast winds 5 to 10 miles per hour with gusts up to 20 miles per hour. Chance of rain 60%. Friday night, mostly cloudy. A chance of showers in the evening. Lows in the lower 40s. Chance of rain 30%. Saturday, mostly sunny. Highs in the lower 70s. Saturday night, mostly clear. Lows in the mid 40s. Sunday, sunny. Highs around 80. Sunday night, increasing clouds. Lows in the lower 50s. Memorial Day, sunny. Highs in the upper 80s. Monday night, mostly clear. Lows in the upper 50s. Tuesday, sunny. Highs in the upper 80s. For Western Lake Sakakawea, rest of today, southwest winds 10 to 20 miles per hour. Slight chance of sprinkles early in the afternoon. Mostly sunny. Highs in the lower 70s. Tonight, south winds around 10 miles per hour shifting to the west early in the morning. Chance of showers and slight chance of thunderstorms. Mostly cloudy. Lows in the lower 40s. For Eastern Lake Sakakawea, rest of today, windy. South winds 20 to 30 miles per hour. Slight chance of sprinkles early in the afternoon. Partly sunny. Highs in the lower 70s. Tonight, breezy. South winds 15 to 25 miles per hour. Chance of showers and slight chance of thunderstorms. Mostly cloudy. Lows in the lower 40s. For Northern Lake Oahe, rest of today, windy. South winds 25 to 30 miles per hour. Sunny. Highs in the upper 60s. Tonight, windy. South winds 20 to 30 miles per hour. Mostly cloudy in the evening, then becoming partly cloudy. Lows in the mid 40s. Here are the weather conditions at 3 p.m. Central Daylight Time. Bismarck, sunny. Temperature 69 degrees, relative humidity 32%. Wind south at 20 miles an hour, gusting to 31. Pressure 30.06 inches and falling. Mendham, sunny. 68 degrees, relative humidity 45%. Wind south at 23 miles an hour, gusting to 31. Hazen, mostly sunny. 73 degrees, relative humidity 17%. Wind south at 24 miles an hour, gusting to 31. Harvey, mostly sunny. 68 degrees, relative humidity 26%. Wind south at 22 miles an hour, gusting to 31. Minot, partly sunny. 68 degrees, relative humidity 30%. Wind south at 20 miles an hour, gusting to 29. Dickinson, mostly sunny. 68 degrees, relative humidity 20%. Wind southwest at 9 miles an hour, gusting to 21. Elsewhere around North Dakota, at Williston, rain was falling with a temperature of 64. It was 68 at Garrison. It was sunny with a temperature of 66 at Jamestown and 65 at Fargo. It was mostly sunny with a temperature of 65 at Grand Forks and 66 at Devil's Lake. In northern South Dakota, it was sunny. It was 67 at Mobridge and 65 at Aberdeen. In eastern Montana, it was partly sunny with a temperature of 71 at Miles City and 74 at Glendive. Once again, at Bismarck, the temperature was 69 degrees under sunny skies. The regional weather forecast from your National Weather Service office in Bismarck. A warm-up closer to normal is forecast for today, with highs in the 60s and 70s. It will also be windy across the Dakotas today. Scattered showers and thunderstorms are forecast to develop in eastern Montana this afternoon, spreading into western and central North Dakota through this evening. High temperatures will mostly remain in the 60s Thursday and Friday as western and southern parts of the region see high chances for showers and occasional thunderstorms. Another warm-up is then expected through the holiday weekend, with highs reaching well into the 80s on Memorial Day. Here is the forecast for the Bismarck Mendon listening area. Rest of today, sunny with a slight chance of sprinkles. Highs around 70. South winds around 20 miles per hour with gusts
up to 35 miles per hour. Tonight, mostly cloudy with a slight chance of showers in the evening, then partly cloudy after midnight. Lows in the mid-40s. South winds 10 to 20 miles per hour with gusts up to 30 miles per hour. Thursday, mostly sunny. Highs around 70. South winds 10 to 20 miles per hour. Thursday night, a slight chance of thunderstorms in the evening. Mostly cloudy with a chance of showers. Lows in the mid-40s. Southeast winds 5 to 15 miles per hour. Chance of rain 40%. Friday, mostly cloudy. A chance of showers in the morning, then showers likely in the afternoon. Highs in the lower 60s. Southeast winds 5 to 10 miles per hour with gusts up to 20 miles per hour. Chance of rain 60%. Friday night, mostly cloudy. A chance of showers in the evening. Lows in the lower 40s. Chance of rain 30%. Saturday, mostly sunny. Highs in the lower 70s. Saturday night, mostly clear. Lows in the mid-40s. Sunday, sunny. Highs around 80. Sunday night, increasing clouds. Lows in the lower 50s. Memorial Day, sunny. Highs in the upper 80s. Monday night, mostly clear. Lows in the upper 50s. Tuesday, sunny. Highs in the upper 80s. For Western Lake Sakakawea, rest of today, southwest winds 10 to 20 miles per hour. Slight chance of sprinkles early in the afternoon. Mostly sunny. Highs in the lower 70s. Tonight, south winds around 10 miles per hour shifting to the west early in the morning. Chance of showers and slight chance of thunderstorms. Mostly cloudy. Lows in the lower 40s. For Eastern Lake Sakakawea, rest of today, windy. South winds 20 to 30 miles per hour. Slight chance of sprinkles early in the afternoon. Partly sunny. Highs in the lower 70s. Tonight, breezy. South winds 15 to 25 miles per hour. Chance of showers and slight chance of thunderstorms. Mostly cloudy. Lows in the lower 40s. For Northern Lake Oahe, rest of today, windy. South winds 25 to 30 miles per hour. Sunny. Highs in the upper 60s. Tonight, windy. South winds 20 to 30 miles per hour. Mostly cloudy in the evening, then becoming partly cloudy. Lows in the mid-40s. Here are the weather conditions at 3 p.m. Central Daylight Time. Bismarck, sunny. Temperature 69 degrees, relative humidity 32%. Wind south at 20 miles an hour, gusting to 31. Pressure 30.06 inches and falling. Mendham, sunny. 68 degrees, relative humidity 45%. Wind south at 23 miles an hour, gusting to 31. Hazen, mostly sunny. 73 degrees, relative humidity 17%. Wind south at 24 miles an hour, gusting to 31. Harvey, mostly sunny. 68 degrees, relative humidity 26%. Wind south at 22 miles an hour, gusting to 31. Minot, partly sunny. 68 degrees, relative humidity 30%. Wind south at 20 miles an hour, gusting to 29. Dickinson, mostly sunny. 68 degrees, relative humidity 20%. Wind southwest at 9 miles an hour, gusting to 21. Elsewhere around North Dakota, at Williston, rain was falling with a temperature of 64. It was 68 at Garrison. It was sunny with a temperature of 66 at Jamestown and 65 at Fargo. It was mostly sunny with a temperature of 65 at Grand Forks and 66 at Devil's Lake. In northern South Dakota, it was sunny. It was 67 at Mobridge and 65 at Aberdeen. In eastern Montana, it was partly sunny, with a temperature of 71 at Miles City and 74 at Glendive. Once again, at Bismarck, the temperature was 69 degrees under sunny skies. The regional weather forecast from your National Weather Service office in Bismarck. A warm-up closer to normal is forecast for today, with highs in the 60s and 70s. It will also be windy across the Dakotas today.

Scattered showers and thunderstorms are forecast to develop in eastern Montana this afternoon, spreading into western and central North Dakota through this evening. High temperatures will mostly remain in the 60s Thursday and Friday as western and southern parts of the region see high chances for showers and occasional thunderstorms. Another warm-up is then expected through the holiday weekend, with highs reaching well into the 80s on Memorial Day. Here is the forecast for the Bismarck, Minden listening area. Rest of today, sunny with a slight chance of sprinkles. Highs around 70. South winds around 20 miles per hour with gusts up to 35 miles per hour. Tonight, mostly cloudy with a slight chance of showers in the evening, then partly cloudy after midnight. Lows in the mid-40s. South winds 10 to 20 miles per hour with gusts up to 30 miles per hour. Thursday, mostly sunny. Highs around 70. South winds 10 to 20 miles per hour. Thursday night, a slight chance of thunderstorms in the evening. Mostly cloudy with a chance of showers. Lows in the mid-40s. Southeast winds 5 to 15 miles per hour. Chance of rain 40%. Friday, mostly cloudy. A chance of showers in the morning, then showers likely in the afternoon. Highs in the lower 60s. Southeast winds 5 to 10 miles per hour with gusts up to 20 miles per hour. Chance of rain 60%. Friday night, mostly cloudy. A chance of showers in the evening. Lows in the lower 40s. Chance of rain 30%. Saturday, mostly sunny. Highs in the lower 70s. Saturday night, mostly clear. Lows in the mid-40s. Sunday, sunny. Highs around 80. Sunday night, increasing clouds. Lows in the lower 50s. Memorial Day, sunny. Highs in the upper 80s. Monday night, mostly clear. Lows in the upper 50s. Tuesday, sunny. Highs in the upper 80s. For Western Lake Sakakawea, rest of today, southwest winds 10 to 20 miles per hour. Slight chance of sprinkles early in the afternoon. Mostly sunny. Highs in the lower 70s. Tonight, south winds around 10 miles per hour shifting to the west early in the morning. Chance of showers and slight chance of thunderstorms. Mostly cloudy. Lows in the lower 40s. For Eastern Lake Sakakawea, rest of today, windy. South winds 20 to 30 miles per hour. Slight chance of sprinkles early in the afternoon. Partly sunny. Highs in the lower 70s. Tonight, breezy. South winds 15 to 25 miles per hour. Chance of showers and slight chance of thunderstorms. Mostly cloudy. Lows in the lower 40s. For Northern Lake Oahe, rest of today, windy. South winds 25 to 30 miles per hour. Sunny. Highs in the upper 60s. Tonight, windy. South winds 20 to 30 miles per hour. Mostly cloudy in the evening, then becoming partly cloudy. Lows in the mid-40s. Here are the weather conditions at 3 p.m. Central Daylight Time. Bismarck, sunny. Temperature 69 degrees, relative humidity 32%. Wind south at 20 miles an hour, gusting to 31. Pressure 30.06 inches and falling. Minden, sunny. 68 degrees, relative humidity 45%. Wind south at 23 miles an hour, gusting to 31. Hazen, mostly sunny. 73 degrees, relative humidity 17%. Wind south at 24 miles an hour, gusting to 31. Harvey, mostly sunny. 68 degrees, relative humidity 26%. Wind south at 22 miles an hour, gusting to 31. Minot, partly sunny. 68 degrees, relative humidity 30%. Wind south at 20 miles an hour, gusting to 29. Dickinson, mostly sunny. 68 degrees, relative humidity 20%. Wind southwest at 9 miles an hour, gusting to 21. Elsewhere around North Dakota, at Williston, rain was falling, with a temperature of 64. It was 68 at Garrison. It was sunny, with a temperature of 66 at Jamestown, and 65 at Fargo.
It was mostly sunny, with a temperature of 65 at Grand Forks and 66 at Devil's Lake. In northern South Dakota, it was sunny. It was 67 at Mobridge and 65 at Aberdeen. In eastern Montana, it was partly sunny, with a temperature of 71 at Miles City and 74 at Glendive. Once again, at Bismarck, the temperature was 69 degrees under sunny skies. The regional weather forecast from your National Weather Service office in Bismarck. A warm-up closer to normal is forecast for today, with highs in the 60s and 70s. It will also be windy across the Dakotas today. Scattered showers and thunderstorms are forecast to develop in eastern Montana this afternoon, spreading into western and central North Dakota through this evening. High temperatures will mostly remain in the 60s Thursday and Friday as western and southern parts of the region see high chances for showers and occasional thunderstorms. Another warm-up is then expected through the holiday weekend, with highs reaching well into the 80s on Memorial Day. Here is the forecast for the Bismarck, Minden listening area. Rest of today, sunny with a slight chance of sprinkles. Highs around 70. South winds around 20 miles per hour with gusts up to 35 miles per hour. Tonight, mostly cloudy with a slight chance of showers in the evening, then partly cloudy after midnight. Lows in the mid-40s. South winds 10 to 20 miles per hour with gusts up to 30 miles per hour. Thursday, mostly sunny. Highs around 70. South winds 10 to 20 miles per hour. Thursday night, a slight chance of thunderstorms in the evening. Mostly cloudy with a chance of showers. Lows in the mid-40s. Southeast winds 5 to 15 miles per hour. Chance of rain 40%. Friday, mostly cloudy. A chance of showers in the morning, then showers likely in the afternoon. Highs in the lower 60s. Southeast winds 5 to 10 miles per hour with gusts up to 20 miles per hour. Chance of rain 60%. Friday night, mostly cloudy. A chance of showers in the evening. Lows in the lower 40s. Chance of rain 30%. Saturday, mostly sunny. Highs in the lower 70s. Saturday night, mostly clear. Lows in the mid-40s. Sunday, sunny. Highs around 80. Sunday night, increasing clouds. Lows in the lower 50s. Memorial Day, sunny. Highs in the upper 80s. Monday night, mostly clear. Lows in the upper 50s. Tuesday, sunny. Highs in the upper 80s. For Western Lake Sakakawea, rest of today, southwest winds 10 to 20 miles per hour. Slight chance of sprinkles early in the afternoon. Mostly sunny. Highs in the lower 70s. Tonight, south winds around 10 miles per hour shifting to the west early in the morning. Chance of showers and slight chance of thunderstorms. Mostly cloudy. Lows in the lower 40s. For Eastern Lake Sakakawea, rest of today, windy. South winds 20 to 30 miles per hour. Slight chance of sprinkles early in the afternoon. Partly sunny. Highs in the lower 70s. Tonight, breezy. South winds 15 to 25 miles per hour. Chance of showers and slight chance of thunderstorms. Mostly cloudy. Lows in the lower 40s. For Northern Lake Oahe, rest of today, windy. South winds 25 to 30 miles per hour. Sunny. Highs in the upper 60s. Tonight, windy. South winds 20 to 30 miles per hour. Mostly cloudy in the evening, then becoming partly cloudy. Lows in the mid-40s. Here are the weather conditions at 3 p.m. Central Daylight Time. Bismarck, sunny. Temperature 69 degrees, relative humidity 32%. Wind south at 20 miles an hour, gusting to 31. Pressure 30.06 inches and falling. Minden, sunny. 68 degrees, relative humidity 45%. Wind south at 23 miles an hour, gusting to 31. Hazen, mostly sunny. 73 degrees, relative humidity 17%. Wind south at 24 miles an hour, gusting to 31. Harvey, mostly sunny. 68 degrees, relative humidity 26%.
Wind south at 22 miles an hour, gusting to 31.

hot, partly sunny. 68 degrees, relative humidity 30%. Wind south at 20 miles an hour, gusting to 29. Dickinson, mostly sunny. 68 degrees, relative humidity 20%. Wind southwest at 9 miles an hour, gusting to 21. Elsewhere around North Dakota, at Williston, rain was falling with a temperature of 64. It was 68 at Garrison. It was sunny with a temperature of 66 at Jamestown and 65 at Fargo. It was mostly sunny with a temperature of 65 at Grand Forks and 66 at Devil's Lake. In northern South Dakota, it was sunny. It was 67 at Mobridge and 65 at Aberdeen. In eastern Montana, it was partly sunny with a temperature of 71 at Miles City and 74 at Glendive. Once again, at Bismarck, the temperature was 69 degrees under sunny skies. The regional weather forecast from your National Weather Service office in Bismarck. A warm-up closer to normal is forecast for today, with highs in the 60s and 70s. It will also be windy across the Dakotas today. Showers and thunderstorms are forecast to develop in eastern Montana this afternoon, spreading into western and central North Dakota through this evening. High temperatures will mostly remain in the 60s Thursday and Friday as western and southern parts of the region see high chances for showers and occasional thunderstorms. Another warm-up is then expected through the holiday weekend, with highs reaching well into the 80s on Memorial Day. Here is the forecast for the Bismarck, Minden listening area. Rest of today, sunny with a slight chance of sprinkles. Highs around 70. South winds around 20 miles per hour with gusts up to 35 miles per hour. Tonight, mostly cloudy with a slight chance of showers in the evening, then partly cloudy after midnight. Lows in the mid-40s. South winds 10 to 20 miles per hour with gusts up to 30 miles per hour. Thursday, mostly sunny. Highs around 70. South winds 10 to 20 miles per hour. Thursday night, a slight chance of thunderstorms in the evening. Mostly cloudy with a chance of showers. Lows in the mid-40s. Southeast winds 5 to 15 miles per hour. Chance of rain 40%. Friday, mostly cloudy. A chance of showers in the morning, then showers likely in the afternoon. Highs in the lower 60s. Southeast winds 5 to 10 miles per hour with gusts up to 20 miles per hour. Chance of rain 60%. Friday night, mostly cloudy. A chance of showers in the evening. Lows in the lower 40s. Chance of rain 30%. Saturday, mostly sunny. Highs in the lower 70s. Saturday night, mostly clear. Lows in the mid-40s. Sunday, sunny. Highs around 80. Sunday night, increasing clouds. Lows in the lower 50s. Memorial Day, sunny. Highs in the upper 80s. Monday night, mostly clear. Lows in the upper 50s. Tuesday, sunny. Highs in the upper 80s. For Western Lake Sakakawea, rest of today, southwest winds 10 to 20 miles per hour. Slight chance of sprinkles early in the afternoon. Mostly sunny. Highs in the lower 70s. Tonight, south winds around 10 miles per hour shifting to the west early in the morning. Chance of showers and slight chance of thunderstorms. Mostly cloudy. Lows in the lower 40s. For Eastern Lake Sakakawea, rest of today, windy. South winds 20 to 30 miles per hour. Slight chance of sprinkles early in the afternoon. Partly sunny. Highs in the lower 70s. Tonight, breezy. South winds 15 to 25 miles per hour. Chance of showers and slight chance of thunderstorms. Mostly cloudy. Lows in the lower 40s. For northern Lake Oahe, rest of today, windy. South winds 25 to 30 miles per hour. Sunny. Highs in the upper 60s. Tonight, windy. South winds 20 to 30 miles per hour. Mostly cloudy in the evening, then becoming partly cloudy. Lows in the mid-40s. Here are the weather conditions at 3 p.m. Central Daylight Time. Bismarck, sunny. Temperature 69 degrees, relative humidity 32%. Wind south at 20 miles

an hour, gusting to 29. Minot, partly sunny. 69 degrees, relative humidity 28%. Wind south at 17 miles an hour, gusting to 29. Dickinson, partly sunny. 69 degrees, relative humidity 20%. Wind southwest at 18 miles an hour. Elsewhere around North Dakota, at Williston, rain was falling, with a temperature of 55. It was 68 at Garrison. At Jamestown, it was sunny, with a temperature of 66. It was mostly sunny, with a temperature of 67 at Fargo, and 66 at Devil's Lake. At Grand Forks, it was partly sunny, with a temperature of 65. In northern South Dakota, it was sunny. It was 69 at Mobridge, and 66 at Aberdeen. In eastern Montana, it was partly sunny, with a temperature of 70 at Miles City, and 73 at Glendive. Once again, at Bismarck, the temperature was 71 degrees under sunny skies. Here are the weather conditions at 4 p.m. Central Daylight Time. Bismarck, sunny. Temperature 71 degrees, relative humidity 29%. Wind south at 26 miles an hour, gusting to 36. Pressure 30.03 inches and falling. Mendham, sunny. 68 degrees, relative humidity 45%. Wind south at 26 miles an hour, gusting to 32. Hazen, mostly sunny. 73 degrees, relative humidity 15%. Wind south at 16 miles an hour, gusting to 33. Harvey, mostly sunny. 68 degrees, relative humidity 28%. Wind south at 20 miles an hour, gusting to 29. Minot, mostly sunny. 69 degrees, relative humidity 28%. Wind south at 17 miles an hour, gusting to 29. Dickinson, partly sunny. 69 degrees, relative humidity 20%. Wind southwest at 18 miles an hour. Elsewhere around North Dakota, at Williston, rain was falling, with a temperature of 55. It was 68 at Garrison. At Jamestown, it was sunny, with a temperature of 66. It was mostly sunny, with a temperature of 67 at Fargo, and 66 at Devil's Lake. At Grand Forks, it was partly sunny, with a temperature of 65. In northern South Dakota, it was sunny. It was 69 at Mobridge, and 66 at Aberdeen. In eastern Montana, it was partly sunny, with a temperature of 70 at Miles City, and 73 at Glendive. Once again, at Bismarck, the temperature was 71 degrees under sunny skies. The regional weather forecast from your National Weather Service office in Bismarck. A warm-up closer to normal is forecast for today, with highs in the 60s and 70s. It will also be windy across the Dakotas today. Scattered showers and thunderstorms are forecast to develop in eastern Montana this afternoon, spreading into western and central North Dakota through this evening. High temperatures will mostly remain in the 60s Thursday and Friday as western and southern parts of the region see high chances for showers and occasional thunderstorms. Another warm-up is then expected through the holiday weekend, with highs reaching well into the 80s on Memorial Day. Here is the forecast for the Bismarck Mendham listening area. Rest of today, sunny with a slight chance of sprinkles. Highs around 70. South winds around 20 miles per hour with gusts up to 35 miles per hour. Tonight, mostly cloudy with a slight chance of showers in the evening, then partly cloudy after midnight. Lows in the mid-40s. South winds 10 to 20 miles per hour with gusts up to 30 miles per hour. Thursday, mostly sunny. Highs around 70. South winds 10 to 20 miles per hour. Thursday night, a slight chance of thunderstorms in the evening. Mostly cloudy with a chance of showers. Lows in the mid-40s. Southeast winds 5 to 15 miles per hour. Chance of rain 40%. Friday, mostly cloudy. A chance of showers in the morning, then showers likely in the afternoon. Highs in the lower 60s. Southeast winds 5 to 10 miles per hour with gusts up to 20 miles per hour. Chance of rain 60%. Friday night, mostly cloudy. A chance of showers in the evening. Lows in the lower 40s. Chance of rain 30%.

Saturday, mostly sunny. Highs in the lower 70s. Saturday night, mostly clear. Lows in the mid-40s. Sunday, sunny. Highs around 80. Sunday night, increasing clouds. Lows in the lower 50s. Memorial Day, sunny. Highs in the upper 80s. Monday night, mostly clear. Lows in the upper 50s. Tuesday, sunny. Highs in the upper 80s. For Western Lake Sakakawea, rest of today, southwest winds 10 to 20 miles per hour. Slight chance of sprinkles early in the afternoon. Mostly sunny. Highs in the lower 70s. Tonight, south winds around 10 miles per hour shifting to the west early in the morning. Chance of showers and slight chance of thunderstorms. Mostly cloudy. Lows in the lower 40s. For Eastern Lake Sakakawea, rest of today, windy. South winds 20 to 30 miles per hour. Slight chance of sprinkles early in the afternoon. Partly sunny. Highs in the lower 70s. Tonight, breezy. South winds 15 to 25 miles per hour. Chance of showers and slight chance of thunderstorms. Mostly cloudy. Lows in the lower 40s. For Northern Lake Oahe, rest of today, windy. South winds 25 to 30 miles per hour. Sunny. Highs in the upper 60s. Tonight, windy. South winds 20 to 30 miles per hour. Mostly cloudy in the evening, then becoming partly cloudy. Lows in the mid-40s. Here are the weather conditions at 4 p.m. Central Daylight Time. Bismarck, sunny. Temperature 71 degrees, relative humidity 29%. Wind south at 26 miles an hour, gusting to 36. Pressure 30.03 inches and falling. Mendham, sunny. 68 degrees, relative humidity 45%. Wind south at 26 miles an hour, gusting to 32. Hazen, mostly sunny. 73 degrees, relative humidity 15%. Wind south at 16 miles an hour, gusting to 33. Harvey, mostly sunny. 68 degrees, relative humidity 28%. Wind south at 20 miles an hour, gusting to 29. Minot, mostly sunny. 69 degrees, relative humidity 28%. Wind south at 17 miles an hour, gusting to 29. Dickinson, partly sunny. 69 degrees, relative humidity 20%. Wind southwest at 18 miles an hour. Elsewhere around North Dakota, at Williston, rain was falling with a temperature of 55. It was 68 at Garrison. At Jamestown, it was sunny with a temperature of 66. It was mostly sunny with a temperature of 67 at Fargo and 66 at Devil's Lake. At Grand Forks, it was partly sunny with a temperature of 65. In northern South Dakota, it was sunny. It was 69 at Mobridge and 66 at Aberdeen. In eastern Montana, it was partly sunny with a temperature of 70 at Miles City and 73 at Glendive. Once again, at Bismarck, the temperature was 71 degrees under sunny skies. The regional weather forecast from your National Weather Service office in Bismarck. A warm-up closer to normal is forecast for today, with highs in the 60s and 70s. It will also be windy across the Dakotas today. Scattered showers and thunderstorms are forecast to develop in eastern Montana this afternoon, spreading into western and central North Dakota through this evening. High temperatures will mostly remain in the 60s Thursday and Friday as western and southern parts of the region see high chances for showers and occasional thunderstorms. Another warm-up is then expected through the holiday weekend, with highs reaching well into the 80s on Memorial Day. Here is the forecast for the Bismarck Mendham listening area. Rest of today, sunny with a slight chance of sprinkles. Highs around 70. South winds around 20 miles per hour with gusts up to 35 miles per hour. Tonight, mostly cloudy with a slight chance of showers in the evening, then partly cloudy after midnight. Lows in the mid-40s. South winds 10 to 20 miles per hour with gusts up to 30 miles per hour. Thursday, mostly sunny. Highs around 70. South winds 10 to 20 miles per hour. Thursday night.

slight chance of thunderstorms in the evening. Mostly cloudy with a chance of showers. Lows in the mid-40s. Southeast winds 5 to 15 miles per hour. Chance of rain 40%. Friday, mostly cloudy. A chance of showers in the morning, then showers likely in the afternoon. Highs in the lower 60s. Southeast winds 5 to 10 miles per hour with gusts up to 20 miles per hour. Chance of rain 60%. Friday night, mostly cloudy. A chance of showers in the evening. Lows in the lower 40s. Chance of rain 30%. Saturday, mostly sunny. Highs in the lower 70s. Saturday night, mostly clear. Lows in the mid-40s. Sunday, sunny. Highs around 80. Sunday night, increasing clouds. Lows in the lower 50s. Memorial Day, sunny. Highs in the upper 80s. Monday night, mostly clear. Lows in the upper 50s. Tuesday, sunny. Highs in the upper 80s. For Western Lake Sakakawea, rest of today, southwest winds 10 to 20 miles per hour. Slight chance of sprinkles early in the afternoon. Mostly sunny. Highs in the lower 70s. Tonight, south winds around 10 miles per hour shifting to the west early in the morning. Chance of showers and slight chance of thunderstorms. Mostly cloudy. Lows in the lower 40s. For Eastern Lake Sakakawea, rest of today, windy. South winds 20 to 30 miles per hour. Slight chance of sprinkles early in the afternoon. Partly sunny. Highs in the lower 70s. Tonight, breezy. South winds 15 to 25 miles per hour. Chance of showers and slight chance of thunderstorms. Mostly cloudy. Lows in the lower 40s. For Northern Lake Oahe, rest of today, windy. South winds 25 to 30 miles per hour. Sunny. Highs in the upper 60s. Tonight, windy. South winds 20 to 30 miles per hour. Mostly cloudy in the evening, then becoming partly cloudy. Lows in the mid-40s. Here are the weather conditions at 4 p.m. Central Daylight Time. Bismarck, sunny. Temperature 71 degrees, relative humidity 29%. Wind south at 26 miles an hour, gusting to 36. Pressure 30.03 inches and falling. Mendham, sunny. 68 degrees, relative humidity 45%. Wind south at 26 miles an hour, gusting to 32. Hazen, mostly sunny. 73 degrees, relative humidity 15%. Wind south at 16 miles an hour, gusting to 33. Harvey, mostly sunny. 68 degrees, relative humidity 28%. Wind south at 20 miles an hour, gusting to 29. Minot, mostly sunny. 69 degrees, relative humidity 28%. Wind south at 17 miles an hour, gusting to 29. Dickinson, partly sunny. 69 degrees, relative humidity 20%. Wind southwest at 18 miles an hour. Elsewhere around North Dakota, at Williston, rain was falling with a temperature of 55. It was 68 at Garrison. At Jamestown, it was sunny with a temperature of 66. It was mostly sunny with a temperature of 67 at Fargo and 66 at Devil's Lake. At Grand Forks, it was partly sunny with a temperature of 65. In northern South Dakota, it was sunny. It was 69 at Mobridge and 66 at Aberdeen. In eastern Montana, it was partly sunny with a temperature of 70 at Miles City and 73 at Glendive. Once again, at Bismarck, the temperature was 71 degrees under sunny skies. The regional weather forecast from your National Weather Service office in Bismarck. A warm-up closer to normal is forecast for today, with highs in the 60s and 70s. It will also be windy across the Dakotas today. Scattered showers and thunderstorms are forecast to develop in eastern Montana this afternoon, spreading into western and central North Dakota through this evening. High temperatures will mostly remain in the 60s Thursday and Friday as western and southern parts of the region see high chances for showers and occasional thunderstorms. Another warm-up is then expected through the holiday weekend, with highs reaching well into the 80s on Memorial Day.

Memorial Day. Here is the forecast for the Bismarck Menden listening area. Rest of today, sunny with a slight chance of sprinkles. Highs around 70. South winds around 20 miles per hour with gusts up to 35 miles per hour. Tonight, mostly cloudy with a slight chance of showers in the evening, then partly cloudy after midnight. Lows in the mid-40s. South winds 10 to 20 miles per hour with gusts up to 30 miles per hour. Thursday, mostly sunny. Highs around 70. South winds 10 to 20 miles per hour. Thursday night, a slight chance of thunderstorms in the evening. Mostly cloudy with a chance of showers. Lows in the mid-40s. Southeast winds 5 to 15 miles per hour. Chance of rain 40%. Friday, mostly cloudy. A chance of showers in the morning, then showers likely in the afternoon. Highs in the lower 60s. Southeast winds 5 to 10 miles per hour with gusts up to 20 miles per hour. Chance of rain 60%. Friday night, mostly cloudy. A chance of showers in the evening. Lows in the lower 40s. Chance of rain 30%. Saturday, mostly sunny. Highs in the lower 70s. Saturday night, mostly clear. Lows in the mid-40s. Sunday, sunny. Highs around 80. Sunday night, increasing clouds. Lows in the lower 50s. Memorial Day, sunny. Highs in the upper 80s. Monday night, mostly clear. Lows in the upper 50s. Tuesday, sunny. Highs in the upper 80s. For Western Lake Sakakawea, rest of today, southwest winds 10 to 20 miles per hour. Slight chance of sprinkles early in the afternoon. Mostly sunny. Highs in the lower 70s. Tonight, south winds around 10 miles per hour shifting to the west early in the morning. Chance of showers and slight chance of thunderstorms. Mostly cloudy. Lows in the lower 40s. For Eastern Lake Sakakawea, rest of today, windy. South winds 20 to 30 miles per hour. Slight chance of sprinkles early in the afternoon. Partly sunny. Highs in the lower 70s. Tonight, breezy. South winds 15 to 25 miles per hour. Chance of showers and slight chance of thunderstorms. Mostly cloudy. Lows in the lower 40s. For Northern Lake Oahe, rest of today, windy. South winds 25 to 30 miles per hour. Sunny. Highs in the upper 60s. Tonight, windy. South winds 20 to 30 miles per hour. Mostly cloudy in the evening, then becoming partly cloudy. Lows in the mid-40s. Here are the weather conditions at 4 p.m. Central Daylight Time. Bismarck, sunny. Temperature 71 degrees. Relative humidity 29%. Wind south at 26 miles an hour, gusting to 36. Pressure 30.03 inches and falling. Menden, sunny. 68 degrees, relative humidity 45%. Wind south at 26 miles an hour, gusting to 32. Hazen, mostly sunny. 73 degrees, relative humidity 15%. Wind south at 16 miles an hour, gusting to 33. Harvey, mostly sunny. 68 degrees, relative humidity 28%. Wind south at 20 miles an hour, gusting to 29. Minot, mostly sunny. 69 degrees, relative humidity 28%. Wind south at 17 miles an hour, gusting to 29. Dickinson, partly sunny. 69 degrees, relative humidity 20%. Wind southwest at 18 miles an hour. Elsewhere around North Dakota, at Williston, rain was falling with a temperature of 55. It was 68 at Garrison. At Jamestown, it was sunny with a temperature of 66. It was mostly sunny with a temperature of 67 at Fargo and 66 at Devil's Lake. At Grand Forks, it was partly sunny with a temperature of 65. In northern South Dakota, it was sunny. It was 69 at Mobridge and 66 at Aberdeen. In eastern Montana, it was partly sunny with a temperature of 70 at Miles City and 73 at Glendive.
Once again, at Bismarck, the temperature was 71 degrees under sunny skies. 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Providing weather information 24 hours a day from your National Weather Service office in Bismarck. The regional weather forecast from your National Weather Service office in Bismarck. A warm-up closer to normal is forecast for today, with highs in the 60s and 70s. It will also be windy across the Dakotas today. Scattered showers and thunderstorms are forecast to develop in eastern Montana this afternoon, spreading into western and central North Dakota through this evening. High temperatures will mostly remain in the 60s Thursday and Friday as western and southern parts of the region see high chances for showers and occasional thunderstorms. Another warm-up is then expected through the holiday weekend, with highs reaching well into the 80s on Memorial Day. Here is the forecast for the Bismarck, Minden listening area. Rest of today, sunny with a slight chance of sprinkles. Highs around 70. South winds around 20 miles per hour with gusts up to 35 miles per hour. Tonight, mostly cloudy with a slight chance of showers in the evening, then partly cloudy after midnight. Lows in the mid-40s. South winds 10 to 20 miles per hour with gusts up to 30 miles per hour. Thursday, mostly sunny. Highs around 70. South winds 10 to 20 miles per hour. Thursday, up to 30 miles per hour. Thursday, mostly sunny. Highs around 70. South winds 10 to 20 miles per hour. Thursday night, a slight chance of thunderstorms in the evening. Mostly cloudy with a chance of showers. Lows in the mid-40s. Southeast winds 5 to 15 miles per hour. Chance of rain 40%. Friday, mostly cloudy. A chance of showers in the morning, then showers likely in the afternoon. Highs in the lower 60s. Southeast winds 5 to 10 miles per hour with gusts up to 20 miles per hour. Chance of rain 60%. Friday night, mostly cloudy. A chance of showers in the evening. Lows in the lower 40s. Chance of rain 30%. Saturday, mostly sunny. Highs in the lower 70s. Saturday night, mostly clear. Lows in the mid-40s. Sunday, sunny. Highs around 80. Sunday night, increasing clouds. Lows in the lower 50s. Memorial Day, sunny. Highs in the upper 80s. Monday night, mostly clear. Lows in the upper 50s. Tuesday, sunny. Highs in the upper 80s. For western Lake Sakakawea, tonight, south winds around 10 miles per hour shifting to the west early in the morning. Chance of showers and slight chance of thunderstorms. Mostly cloudy. Lows in the lower 40s. Thursday, northeast winds 10 to 15 miles per hour. Chance of showers in the late morning and afternoon. Mostly cloudy. Highs in the mid-60s. For eastern Lake Sakakawea, tonight, south winds 10 to 20 miles per hour. Chance of showers and slight chance of thunderstorms. Mostly cloudy. Lows in the lower 40s. Thursday, southeast winds 10 to 20 miles per hour. Mostly sunny. Highs in the upper 60s. For northern Lake Oahe, tonight, windy. South winds 20 to 30 miles per hour. Mostly cloudy in the evening, then becoming partly cloudy. Lows in the mid-40s. Thursday, windy. South winds 20 to 30 miles per hour. Mostly sunny. Highs around 70. Here are the weather conditions at 4 p.m. Central Daylight Time. Bismarck, sunny. Temperature 71 degrees. Relative humidity 29%. Wind south at 26 miles an hour, gusting to 36. Pressure 30.03 inches and falling. Minden, sunny. 68 degrees, relative humidity 45%. Wind south at 26 miles an hour, gusting to 32. Hazen, mostly sunny. 73 degrees, relative humidity 15%. Wind south at 16 miles an hour, gusting to 33. Harvey, mostly sunny. 68 degrees, relative humidity 28%.
Wind south at 20 miles an hour, gusting to 29. Minot, mostly sunny.

mostly cloudy. Lows in the lower 40s. Thursday, northeast winds 10 to 15 miles per hour. Chance of showers in the late morning and afternoon. Mostly cloudy. Highs in the mid-60s. For eastern Lake Sakakawea, tonight, south winds 10 to 20 miles per hour. Chance of showers and slight chance of thunderstorms. Mostly cloudy. Lows in the lower 40s. Thursday, southeast winds 10 to 20 miles per hour. Mostly sunny. Highs in the upper 60s. For northern Lake Oahe, tonight, windy. South winds 20 to 30 miles per hour. Mostly cloudy in the evening, then becoming partly cloudy. Lows in the mid-40s. Thursday, windy. South winds 20 to 30 miles per hour. Mostly sunny. Highs around 70. Here are the weather conditions at 4 p.m. Central Daylight Time. Bismarck, sunny. Temperature 71 degrees, relative humidity 29%. Wind south at 26 miles an hour, gusting to 36. Pressure 30.03 inches and falling. Mendon, sunny. 68 degrees, relative humidity 45%. Wind south at 26 miles an hour, gusting to 32. Hazen, mostly sunny. 73 degrees, relative humidity 15%. Wind south at 16 miles an hour, gusting to 33. Harvey, mostly sunny. 68 degrees, relative humidity 28%. Wind south at 20 miles an hour, gusting to 29. Minot, mostly sunny. 69 degrees, relative humidity 28%. Wind south at 17 miles an hour, gusting to 29. Dickinson, partly sunny. 69 degrees, relative humidity 20%. Wind southwest at 18 miles an hour. Elsewhere around North Dakota, at Williston, rain was falling with a temperature of 55. It was 68 at Garrison. At Jamestown, it was sunny with a temperature of 66. It was mostly sunny with a temperature of 67 at Fargo and 66 at Devil's Lake. At Grand Forks, it was partly sunny with a temperature of 65. In northern South Dakota, it was sunny. It was 69 at Mobridge and 66 at Aberdeen. In eastern Montana, it was partly sunny with a temperature of 70 at Miles City and 73 at Glendive. Once again, at Bismarck, the temperature was 71 degrees under sunny skies. The regional weather forecast from your National Weather Service office in Bismarck. A warm-up closer to normal is forecast for today, with highs in the 60s and 70s. It will also be windy across the Dakotas today. Scattered showers and thunderstorms are forecast to develop in eastern Montana this afternoon, spreading into western and central North Dakota through this evening. High temperatures will mostly remain in the 60s Thursday and Friday as western and southern parts of the region see high chances for showers and occasional thunderstorms. Another warm-up is then expected through the holiday weekend, with highs reaching well into the 80s on Memorial Day. Here is the forecast for the Bismarck-Mendon listening area. Rest of today, sunny with a slight chance of sprinkles. Windy. Highs around 70. South winds 25 to 30 miles per hour with gusts up to 40 miles per hour. Tonight, mostly cloudy with a slight chance of showers in the evening, then partly cloudy after midnight. Lows in the mid-40s. South winds 10 to 20 miles per hour. Gusts up to 35 miles per hour in the evening. Thursday, mostly sunny. Highs around 70. South winds 10 to 20 miles per hour. Thursday night, a slight chance of thunderstorms in the evening. Mostly cloudy with a chance of showers. Lows in the mid-40s. Southeast winds 5 to 15 miles per hour. Chance of rain 40%. Friday, mostly cloudy. A chance of showers in the morning, then showers likely in the afternoon. Highs in the lower 60s. Southeast winds 5 to 10 miles per hour with gusts up to 20 miles per hour. Chance of rain 60%. Friday night, mostly cloudy. A chance of showers in the evening. Lows in the lower 40s. Chance of rain 30%. Saturday, mostly sunny. Highs in the lower 70s. Saturday night, mostly clear.
lows in the mid-40s. Sunday, sunny. Highs around 80. Sunday night, increasing clouds. Lows in the lower 50s. Memorial Day, sunny. Highs in the upper 80s. Monday night, mostly clear. Lows in the upper 50s. Tuesday, sunny. Highs in the upper 80s. For Western Lake Sakakawea, tonight, south winds around 10 miles per hour shifting to the west early in the morning. Chance of showers and slight chance of thunderstorms. Mostly cloudy. Lows in the lower 40s. Thursday, northeast winds 10 to 15 miles per hour. Chance of showers in the late morning and afternoon. Mostly cloudy. Highs in the mid-60s. For Eastern Lake Sakakawea, tonight, south winds 10 to 20 miles per hour. Chance of showers and slight chance of thunderstorms. Mostly cloudy. Lows in the lower 40s. Thursday, southeast winds 10 to 20 miles per hour. Mostly sunny. Highs in the upper 60s. For Northern Lake Oahe, tonight, windy. South winds 20 to 30 miles per hour. Mostly cloudy in the evening, then becoming partly cloudy. Lows in the mid-40s. Thursday, windy. South winds 20 to 30 miles per hour. Mostly sunny. Highs around 70. Here are the weather conditions at 4 p.m. Central Daylight Time. Bismarck, sunny. Temperature 71 degrees, relative humidity 29%. Wind south at 26 miles an hour, gusting to 36. Pressure 30.03 inches and falling. Menden, sunny. 68 degrees, relative humidity 45%. Wind south at 26 miles an hour, gusting to 32. Hazen, mostly sunny. 73 degrees, relative humidity 15%. Wind south at 16 miles an hour, gusting to 33. Harvey, mostly sunny. 68 degrees, relative humidity 28%. Wind south at 20 miles an hour, gusting to 29. Minot, mostly sunny. 69 degrees, relative humidity 28%. Wind south at 17 miles an hour, gusting to 29. Dickinson, partly sunny. 69 degrees, relative humidity 20%. Wind southwest at 18 miles an hour. Elsewhere around North Dakota, at Williston, rain was falling with a temperature of 55. It was 68 at Garrison. At Jamestown, it was sunny with a temperature of 66. It was mostly sunny with a temperature of 67 at Fargo and 66 at Devil's Lake. At Grand Forks, it was partly sunny with a temperature of 65. In northern South Dakota, it was sunny. It was 69 at Mobridge and 66 at Aberdeen. In eastern Montana, it was partly sunny with a temperature of 70 at Miles City and 73 at Glendive. Once again, at Bismarck, the temperature was 71 degrees under sunny skies. The regional weather forecast from your National Weather Service office in Bismarck. A warm-up closer to normal is forecast for today, with highs in the 60s and 70s. It will also be windy across the Dakotas today. Scattered showers and thunderstorms are forecast to develop in eastern Montana this afternoon, spreading into western and central North Dakota through this evening. High temperatures will mostly remain in the 60s Thursday and Friday as western and southern parts of the region see high chances for showers and occasional thunderstorms. Another warm-up is then expected through the holiday weekend, with highs reaching well into the 80s on Memorial Day. 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Providing weather information 24 hours a day from your National Weather Service office in Bismarck. Here is the forecast for the Bismarck-Menden listening area. Rest of today, sunny with a slight chance of sprinkles. Windy. Highs around 70. South winds 25 to 30 miles per hour with gusts up to 40 miles per hour. Tonight, mostly cloudy with a slight chance of showers in the evening, then partly cloudy after midnight. Lows in the mid-40s. South winds 10 to 20 miles per hour. Gusts up to 35 miles per hour in the evening. Thursday, mostly sunny. Highs

around 70. South winds 10 to 20 miles per hour. Thursday night, a slight chance of thunderstorms in the evening. Mostly cloudy with a chance of showers. Lows in the mid-40s. Southeast winds 5 to 15 miles per hour. Chance of rain 40%. Friday, mostly cloudy. A chance of showers in the morning, then showers likely in the afternoon. Highs in the lower 60s. Southeast winds 5 to 10 miles per hour with gusts up to 20 miles per hour. Chance of rain 60%. Friday night, mostly cloudy. A chance of showers in the evening. Lows in the lower 40s. Chance of rain 30%. Saturday, mostly sunny. Highs in the lower 70s. Saturday night, mostly clear. Lows in the mid-40s. Sunday, sunny. Highs around 80. Sunday night, increasing clouds. Lows in the lower 50s. Memorial Day, sunny. Highs in the upper 80s. Monday night, mostly clear. Lows in the upper 50s. Tuesday, sunny. Highs in the upper 80s. For Western Lake Sakakawea, tonight, south winds around 10 miles per hour shifting to the west early in the morning. Chance of showers and slight chance of thunderstorms. Mostly cloudy. Lows in the lower 40s. Thursday, northeast winds 10 to 15 miles per hour. Chance of showers in the late morning and afternoon. Mostly cloudy. Highs in the mid-60s. For Eastern Lake Sakakawea, tonight, south winds 10 to 20 miles per hour. Chance of showers and slight chance of thunderstorms. Mostly cloudy. Lows in the lower 40s. Thursday, southeast winds 10 to 20 miles per hour. Mostly sunny. Highs in the upper 60s. For Northern Lake Oahe, tonight, windy. South winds 20 to 30 miles per hour. Mostly cloudy in the evening, then becoming partly cloudy. Lows in the mid-40s. Thursday, windy. South winds 20 to 30 miles per hour. Mostly sunny. Highs around 70. Here are the weather conditions at 5 p.m. Central Daylight Time. Bismarck, sunny. Temperature 71 degrees, relative humidity 29%. Wind south at 21 miles an hour, gusting to 33. Pressure 30.01 inches and falling. Mendham, sunny. 68 degrees, relative humidity 45%. Wind south at 23 miles an hour, gusting to 33. Hazen, mostly sunny. 72 degrees, relative humidity 15%. Wind south at 22 miles an hour, gusting to 29. Harvey, mostly sunny. 70 degrees, relative humidity 28%. Wind south at 23 miles an hour, gusting to 31. Minot, mostly sunny. 72 degrees, relative humidity 23%. Wind south at 13 miles an hour, gusting to 30. Dickinson, cloudy. 69 degrees, relative humidity 22%. Wind south at 15 miles an hour, gusting to 24. Elsewhere around North Dakota, it was 69 at Garrison. At Jamestown, it was sunny, with a temperature of 66. It was mostly sunny, with a temperature of 66 at Fargo, and 65 at Devil's Lake. At Grand Forks, it was partly sunny, with a temperature of 68. At Williston, it was cloudy, with a temperature of 63. In northern South Dakota, skies ranged from sunny to mostly sunny. It was 69 at Mobridge, and 67 at Aberdeen. In eastern Montana, it was partly sunny, with a temperature of 69 at Miles City, and 69 at Glendive. Once again, at Bismarck, the temperature was 71 degrees under sunny skies. The regional weather forecast from your National Weather Service office in Bismarck. A warm-up closer to normal is forecast for today, with highs in the 60s and 70s. It will also be windy across the Dakotas today. Scattered showers and thunderstorms are forecast to develop in eastern Montana this afternoon, spreading into western and central North Dakota through this evening. High temperatures will mostly remain in the 60s Thursday and Friday as western and southern parts of the region see high chances for showers and occasional thunderstorms. Another warm-up is then expected through the holiday weekend, with highs reaching

well into the 80s on Memorial Day. Here is the forecast for the Bismarck Menden listening area. Rest of today, sunny, windy. Highs around 70. South winds 25 to 30 miles per hour with gusts up to 40 miles per hour. Tonight, mostly cloudy with isolated showers and thunderstorms in the evening, then partly cloudy after midnight. Lows in the mid-40s. South winds 10 to 20 miles per hour. Gusts up to 35 miles per hour in the evening. Thursday, mostly sunny. Highs around 70. South winds 10 to 20 miles per hour. Thursday night, a slight chance of thunderstorms in the evening. Mostly cloudy with a chance of showers. Lows in the mid-40s. Southeast winds 5 to 15 miles per hour. Chance of rain 40%. Friday, mostly cloudy. A chance of showers in the morning, then showers likely in the afternoon. Highs in the lower 60s. Southeast winds 5 to 10 miles per hour with gusts up to 20 miles per hour. Chance of rain 60%. Friday night, mostly cloudy. A chance of showers in the evening. Lows in the lower 40s. Chance of rain 30%. Saturday, mostly sunny. Highs in the lower 70s. Saturday night, mostly clear. Lows in the mid-40s. Sunday, sunny. Highs around 80. Sunday night, increasing clouds. Lows in the lower 50s. Memorial Day, sunny. Highs in the upper 80s. Monday night, mostly clear. Lows in the upper 50s. Tuesday, sunny. Highs in the upper 80s. For Western Lake Sakakawea, tonight, south winds around 10 miles per hour shifting to the west early in the morning. Chance of showers and slight chance of thunderstorms. Mostly cloudy. Lows in the lower 40s. Thursday, northeast winds 10 to 15 miles per hour. Chance of showers in the late morning and afternoon. Mostly cloudy. Highs in the mid-60s. For Eastern Lake Sakakawea, tonight, south winds 10 to 20 miles per hour. Chance of showers and slight chance of thunderstorms. Mostly cloudy. Lows in the lower 40s. Thursday, southeast winds 10 to 20 miles per hour. Mostly sunny. Highs in the upper 60s. For Northern Lake Orahi, tonight, windy. South winds 20 to 30 miles per hour. Mostly cloudy in the evening, then becoming partly cloudy. Lows in the mid-40s. Thursday, windy. South winds 20 to 30 miles per hour. Mostly sunny. Highs around 70. Here are the weather conditions at 5 p.m. Central Daylight Time. Bismarck, sunny. Temperature 71 degrees, relative humidity 29%. Wind south at 21 miles an hour, gusting to 33. Pressure 30.01 inches and falling. Menden, sunny. 68 degrees, relative humidity 45%. Wind south at 23 miles an hour, gusting to 33. Hazen, mostly sunny. 72 degrees, relative humidity 15%. Wind south at 22 miles an hour, gusting to 29. Harvey, mostly sunny. 70 degrees, relative humidity 28%. Wind south at 23 miles an hour, gusting to 31. Minot, mostly sunny. 72 degrees, relative humidity 23%. Wind south at 13 miles an hour, gusting to 30. Dickinson, cloudy. 69 degrees, relative humidity 22%. Wind south at 15 miles an hour, gusting to 24. Elsewhere around North Dakota, it was 69 at Garrison. At Jamestown, it was sunny, with a temperature of 66. It was mostly sunny, with a temperature of 66 at Fargo, and 65 at Devil's Lake. At Grand Forks, it was partly sunny, with a temperature of 68. At Williston, it was cloudy, with a temperature of 63. In northern South Dakota, skies ranged from sunny to mostly sunny. It was 69 at Mobridge, and 67 at Aberdeen. In eastern Montana, it was partly sunny, with a temperature of 69 at Miles City, and 69 at Glendive. Once again, at Bismarck, the temperature was 71 degrees under sunny skies.

Relative humidity 23%. Wind south at 13 miles an hour, gusting to 30. Dickinson, cloudy. 69 degrees, relative humidity 22%. Wind south at 15 miles an hour, gusting to 24. Elsewhere around North Dakota, it was 69 at Garrison. At Jamestown, it was sunny, with a temperature of 66. It was mostly sunny, with a temperature of 66 at Fargo, and 65 at Devil's Lake. At Grand Forks, it was partly sunny, with a temperature of 68. At Williston, it was cloudy, with a temperature of 63. In northern South Dakota, it was mostly sunny. It was 69 at Mobridge, and 67 at Aberdeen. In eastern Montana, it was partly sunny, with a temperature of 69 at Miles City, and 69 at Glendive. Once again, at Bismarck, the temperature was 71 degrees under sunny skies. The regional weather forecast from your National Weather Service office in Bismarck. A warm-up closer to normal is forecast for today, with highs in the 60s and 70s. It will also be windy across the Dakotas today. Scattered showers and thunderstorms are forecast to develop in eastern Montana this afternoon, spreading into western and central North Dakota through this evening. High temperatures will mostly remain in the 60s Thursday and Friday as western and southern parts of the region see high chances for showers and occasional thunderstorms. Another warm-up is then expected through the holiday weekend, with highs reaching well into the 80s on Memorial Day. Here is the forecast for the Bismarck, Minden listening area. Rest of today, sunny, windy. Highs around 70. South winds 25 to 30 miles per hour with gusts up to 40 miles per hour. Tonight, mostly cloudy with isolated showers and thunderstorms in the evening, then partly cloudy after midnight. Lows in the mid-40s. South winds 10 to 20 miles per hour. Gusts up to 35 miles per hour in the evening. Thursday, mostly sunny. Highs around 70. South winds 10 to 20 miles per hour. Thursday night, a slight chance of thunderstorms in the evening. Mostly cloudy with a chance of showers. Lows in the mid-40s. Southeast winds 5 to 15 miles per hour. Chance of rain 40%. Friday, mostly cloudy. A chance of showers in the morning, then showers likely in the afternoon. Highs in the lower 60s. Southeast winds 5 to 10 miles per hour with gusts up to 20 miles per hour. Chance of rain 60%. Friday night, mostly cloudy. A chance of showers in the evening. Lows in the lower 40s. Chance of rain 30%. Saturday, mostly sunny. Highs in the lower 70s. Saturday night, mostly clear. Lows in the mid-40s. Sunday, sunny. Highs around 80. Sunday night, increasing clouds. Lows in the lower 50s. Memorial Day, sunny. Highs in the upper 80s. Monday night, mostly clear. Lows in the upper 50s. Tuesday, sunny. Highs in the upper 80s. For Western Lake Sakakawea, tonight, south winds around 10 miles per hour shifting to the west early in the morning. Chance of showers and slight chance of thunderstorms. Mostly cloudy. Lows in the lower 40s. Thursday, northeast winds 10 to 15 miles per hour. Chance of showers in the late morning and afternoon. Mostly cloudy. Highs in the mid-60s. For eastern Lake Sakakawea, tonight, south winds 10 to 20 miles per hour. Chance of showers and slight chance of thunderstorms. Mostly cloudy. Lows in the lower 40s. Thursday, southeast winds 10 to 20 miles per hour. Mostly sunny. Highs in the upper 60s. For northern Lake Oahe, tonight, windy. South winds 20 to 30 miles per hour. Mostly cloudy in the evening, then becoming partly cloudy. Lows in the mid-40s. Thursday, windy. South winds 20 to 30 miles per hour. Mostly sunny. Highs around 70. Here are the weather conditions at 5 p.m. Central Daylight Time. Bismarck, sunny. Temperature 71 degrees, relative humidity 29%. Wind south at 21 miles an hour, gusting to 33. Pressure 30.01 inches and

Mindan, sunny. 68 degrees, relative humidity 45%. Wind south at 23 miles an hour, gusting to 33. Hazen, mostly sunny. 72 degrees, relative humidity 15%. Wind south at 22 miles an hour, gusting to 29. Harvey, mostly sunny. 70 degrees, relative humidity 28%. Wind south at 23 miles an hour, gusting to 31. Minot, mostly sunny. 72 degrees, relative humidity 23%. Wind south at 13 miles an hour, gusting to 30. Dickinson, cloudy. 69 degrees, relative humidity 22%. Wind south at 15 miles an hour, gusting to 24. Elsewhere around North Dakota, it was 69 at Garrison. At Jamestown, it was sunny, with a temperature of 66. It was mostly sunny, with a temperature of 66 at Fargo, and 65 at Devil's Lake. At Grand Forks, it was partly sunny, with a temperature of 68. At Williston, it was cloudy, with a temperature of 63. In northern South Dakota, it was mostly sunny. It was 69 at Mobridge, and 67 at Aberdeen. In eastern Montana, it was partly sunny, with a temperature of 69 at Miles City, and 69 at Glendive. Once again, at Bismarck, the temperature was 71 degrees under sunny skies. The regional weather forecast from your National Weather Service office in Bismarck. A warm-up closer to normal is forecast for today, with highs in the 60s and 70s. It will also be windy across the Dakotas today. Scattered showers and thunderstorms are forecast to develop in eastern Montana this afternoon, spreading into western and central North Dakota through this evening. High temperatures will mostly remain in the 60s Thursday and Friday as western and southern parts of the region see high chances for showers and occasional thunderstorms. Another warm-up is then expected through the holiday weekend, with highs reaching well into the 80s on Memorial Day. Here is the forecast for the Bismarck, Minden listening area. Rest of today, sunny, windy. Highs around 70. South winds 25 to 30 miles per hour with gusts up to 40 miles per hour. Tonight, mostly cloudy with isolated showers and thunderstorms in the evening, then partly cloudy after midnight. Lows in the mid-40s. South winds 10 to 20 miles per hour. Gusts up to 35 miles per hour in the evening. Thursday, mostly sunny. Highs around 70. South winds 10 to 20 miles per hour. Thursday night, a slight chance of thunderstorms in the evening. Mostly cloudy with a chance of showers. Lows in the mid-40s. Southeast winds 5 to 15 miles per hour. Chance of rain 40%. Friday, mostly cloudy. A chance of showers in the morning, then showers likely in the afternoon. Highs in the lower 60s. Southeast winds 5 to 10 miles per hour with gusts up to 20 miles per hour. Chance of rain 60%. Friday night, mostly cloudy. A chance of showers in the evening. Lows in the lower 40s. Chance of rain 30%. Saturday, mostly sunny. Highs in the lower 70s. Saturday night, mostly clear. Lows in the mid-40s. Sunday, sunny. Highs around 80. Sunday night, increasing clouds. Lows in the lower 50s. Memorial Day, sunny. Highs in the upper 80s. Monday night, mostly clear. Lows in the upper 50s. Tuesday, sunny. Highs in the upper 80s. For western Lake Sakakawea, tonight, south winds around 10 miles per hour shifting to the west early in the morning. Chance of showers and slight chance of thunderstorms. Mostly cloudy. Lows in the lower 40s. Thursday, northeast winds 10 to 15 miles per hour. Chance of showers in the late morning and afternoon. Mostly cloudy. Highs in the mid-60s. For eastern Lake Sakakawea, tonight, south winds 10 to 20 miles per hour. Chance of showers and slight chance of thunderstorms. Mostly cloudy. Lows in the lower 40s. Thursday, southeast winds 10 to 20 miles per hour. Mostly sunny. Highs in the upper 60s. For northern Lake Oahe, tonight, windy.

south winds 20 to 30 miles per hour. Mostly cloudy in the evening, then becoming partly cloudy. Lows in the mid-40s. Thursday, windy. South winds 20 to 30 miles per hour. Mostly sunny. Highs around 70. Here are the weather conditions at 5 p.m. Central Daylight Time. Bismarck, sunny. Temperature 71 degrees, relative humidity 29%. Wind south at 21 miles an hour, gusting to 33. Pressure 30.01 inches and falling. Mendham, sunny. 68 degrees, relative humidity 45%. Wind south at 23 miles an hour, gusting to 33. Hazen, mostly sunny. 72 degrees, relative humidity 15%. Wind south at 22 miles an hour, gusting to 29. Harvey, mostly sunny. 70 degrees, relative humidity 28%. Wind south at 23 miles an hour, gusting to 31. Minot, mostly sunny. 72 degrees, relative humidity 23%. Wind south at 13 miles an hour, gusting to 30. Dickinson, cloudy. 69 degrees, relative humidity 22%. Wind south at 15 miles an hour, gusting to 24. Elsewhere around North Dakota, it was 69 at Garrison. At Jamestown, it was sunny, with a temperature of 66. It was mostly sunny, with a temperature of 66 at Fargo, and 65 at Devil's Lake. At Grand Forks, it was partly sunny, with a temperature of 68. At Williston, it was cloudy, with a temperature of 63. In northern South Dakota, it was mostly sunny. It was 69 at Mobridge, and 67 at Aberdeen. In eastern Montana, it was partly sunny, with a temperature of 69 at Miles City, and 69 at Glendive. Once again, at Bismarck, the temperature was 71 degrees under sunny skies. The regional weather forecast from your National Weather Service office in Bismarck. A warm-up closer to normal is forecast for today, with highs in the 60s and 70s. It will also be windy across the Dakotas today. Scattered showers and thunderstorms are forecast to develop in eastern Montana this afternoon, spreading into western and central North Dakota through this evening. High temperatures will mostly remain in the 60s Thursday and Friday as western and southern parts of the region see high chances for showers and occasional thunderstorms. Another warm-up is then expected through the holiday weekend, with highs reaching well into the 80s on Memorial Day. Here is the forecast for the Bismarck, Mendham listening area. Rest of today, sunny, windy. Highs around 70. South winds 25 to 30 miles per hour with gusts up to 40 miles per hour. Tonight, mostly cloudy with isolated showers and thunderstorms in the evening, then partly cloudy after midnight. Lows in the mid-40s. South winds 10 to 20 miles per hour. Gusts up to 35 miles per hour in the evening. Thursday, mostly sunny. Highs around 70. South winds 10 to 20 miles per hour. Thursday night, a slight chance of thunderstorms in the evening. Mostly cloudy with a chance of showers. Lows in the mid-40s. Southeast winds 5 to 15 miles per hour. Chance of rain 40%. Friday, mostly cloudy. A chance of showers in the morning, then showers likely in the afternoon. Highs in the lower 60s. Southeast winds 5 to 10 miles per hour with gusts up to 20 miles per hour. Chance of rain 60%. Friday night, mostly cloudy. A chance of showers in the evening. Lows in the lower 40s. Chance of rain 30%. Saturday, mostly sunny. Highs in the lower 70s. Saturday night, mostly clear. Lows in the mid-40s. Sunday, sunny. Highs around 80. Sunday night, increasing clouds. Lows in the lower 50s. Memorial Day, sunny. Highs in the upper 80s. Monday night, mostly clear. Lows in the upper 50s. Tuesday, sunny. Highs in the upper 80s. For Western Lake Sakakawea, tonight, south winds around 10 miles per hour shifting to the west early in the morning. Chance of showers and slight chance of thunderstorms. Mostly cloudy. Lows in the lower 40s.

Thursday. Northeast winds 10 to 15 miles per hour. Chance of showers in the late morning and afternoon. Mostly cloudy. Highs in the mid-60s. For eastern Lake Sakakawea, tonight, south winds 10 to 20 miles per hour. Chance of showers and slight chance of thunderstorms. Mostly cloudy. Lows in the lower 40s. Thursday, southeast winds 10 to 20 miles per hour. Mostly sunny. Highs in the upper 60s. For northern Lake Oahe, tonight, windy. South winds 20 to 30 miles per hour. Mostly cloudy in the evening, then becoming partly cloudy. Lows in the mid-40s. Thursday, windy. South winds 20 to 30 miles per hour. Mostly sunny. Highs around 70. Here are the weather conditions at 5 p.m. Central Daylight Time. Bismarck, sunny. Temperature 71 degrees, relative humidity 29%. Wind south at 21 miles an hour, gusting to 33. Pressure 30.01 inches and falling. Mendham, sunny. 68 degrees, relative humidity 45%. Wind south at 23 miles an hour, gusting to 33. Hazen, mostly sunny. 72 degrees, relative humidity 15%. Wind south at 22 miles an hour, gusting to 29. Harvey, mostly sunny. 70 degrees, relative humidity 28%. Wind south at 23 miles an hour, gusting to 31. Minot, mostly sunny. 72 degrees, relative humidity 23%. Wind south at 13 miles an hour, gusting to 30. Dickinson, cloudy. 69 degrees, relative humidity 22%. Wind south at 15 miles an hour, gusting to 24. Elsewhere around North Dakota, it was 69 at Garrison. At Jamestown, it was sunny, with a temperature of 66. It was mostly sunny, with a temperature of 66 at Fargo, and 65 at Devil's Lake. At Grand Forks, it was partly sunny, with a temperature of 68. At Williston, it was cloudy, with a temperature of 63. In northern South Dakota, it was mostly sunny. It was 69 at Mobridge, and 67 at Aberdeen. In eastern Montana, it was partly sunny, with a temperature of 69 at Miles City, and 69 at Glendive. Once again, at Bismarck, the temperature was 71 degrees under sunny skies. 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Providing weather information 24 hours a day from your National Weather Service office in Bismarck. The regional weather forecast from your National Weather Service office in Bismarck. A warm-up closer to normal is forecast for today, with highs in the 60s and 70s. It will also be windy across the Dakotas today. Scattered showers and thunderstorms are forecast to develop in eastern Montana this afternoon, spreading into western and central North Dakota through this evening. High temperatures will mostly remain in the 60s Thursday and Friday as western and southern parts of the region see high chances for showers and occasional thunderstorms. Another warm-up is then expected through the holiday weekend, with highs reaching well into the 80s on Memorial Day. Here is the forecast for the Bismarck, Mendham listening area. Rest of today, sunny, windy. Highs around 70. South winds 25 to 30 miles per hour with gusts up to 40 miles per hour. Tonight, mostly cloudy with isolated showers and thunderstorms in the evening, then partly cloudy after midnight. Lows in the mid-40s. South winds 10 to 20 miles per hour. Gusts up to 35 miles per hour in the evening. Thursday, mostly sunny. Highs around 70. South winds 10 to 20 miles per hour. Thursday night, a slight chance of thunderstorms in the evening. Mostly cloudy with a chance of showers. Lows in the mid-40s. Southeast winds 5 to 15 miles per hour. Chance of rain 40%. Friday, mostly cloudy. A chance of showers in the morning, then showers likely in the afternoon. Highs in the lower 60s. Southeast winds 5 to 10 miles per hour with gusts up to 20 miles per hour. Chance of rain 60%. Friday night, mostly cloudy. A chance of showers in the evening.
40s. Chance of rain 30%. Saturday, mostly sunny. Highs in the lower 70s. Saturday night, mostly clear. Lows in the mid-40s. Sunday, sunny. Highs around 80. Sunday night, increasing clouds. Lows in the lower 50s. Memorial Day, sunny. Highs in the upper 80s. Monday night, mostly clear. Lows in the upper 50s. Tuesday, sunny. Highs in the upper 80s. For Western Lake Sakakawea, tonight, south winds around 10 miles per hour shifting to the west early in the morning. Chance of showers and slight chance of thunderstorms. Mostly cloudy. Lows in the lower 40s. Thursday, northeast winds 10 to 15 miles early in the morning. Chance of showers and slight chance of thunderstorms. Mostly cloudy. Lows in the lower 40s. Thursday, northeast winds 10 to 15 miles per hour. Chance of showers in the late morning and afternoon. Mostly cloudy. Highs in the mid-60s. For Eastern Lake Sakakawea, tonight, south winds 10 to 20 miles per hour. Chance of showers and slight chance of thunderstorms. Mostly cloudy. Lows in the lower 40s. Thursday, southeast winds 10 to 20 miles per hour. Mostly sunny. Highs in the upper 60s. For Northern Lake Orahi, tonight, windy. South winds 20 to 30 miles per hour. Mostly cloudy in the evening, then becoming partly cloudy. Lows in the mid-40s. Thursday, windy. South winds 20 to 30 miles per hour. Mostly sunny. Highs around 70. Here are the weather conditions at 5 p.m. Central Daylight Time. Bismarck, sunny. Temperature 71 degrees, relative humidity 29%. Wind south at 21 miles an hour, gusting to 33. Pressure 30.01 inches and falling. Mendon, sunny. 68 degrees, relative humidity 45%. Wind south at 23 miles an hour, gusting to 33. Hazen, mostly sunny. 72 degrees, relative humidity 15%. Wind south at 22 miles an hour, gusting to 29. Harvey, mostly sunny. 70 degrees, relative humidity 28%. Wind south at 23 miles an hour, gusting to 31. Minot, mostly sunny. 72 degrees, relative humidity 23%. Wind south at 13 miles an hour, gusting to 30. Dickinson, cloudy. 69 degrees, relative humidity 22%. Wind south at 15 miles an hour, gusting to 24. Elsewhere around North Dakota, it was 69 at Garrison. At Jamestown, it was sunny, with a temperature of 66. It was mostly sunny, with a temperature of 66 at Fargo, and 65 at Devil's Lake. At Grand Forks, it was partly sunny, with a temperature of 68. At Williston, it was cloudy, with a temperature of 63. In northern South Dakota, it was mostly sunny. It was 69 at Mobridge, and 67 at Aberdeen. In eastern Montana, it was partly sunny, with a temperature of 69 at Miles City, and 69 at Glendive. Once again, at Bismarck, the temperature was 71 degrees under sunny skies. The regional weather forecast from your National Weather Service office in Bismarck. A warm-up closer to normal is forecast for today, with highs in the 60s and 70s. It will also be windy across the Dakotas today. Scattered showers and thunderstorms are forecast to develop in eastern Montana this afternoon, spreading into western and central North Dakota through this evening. High temperatures will mostly remain in the 60s Thursday and Friday as western and southern parts of the region see high chances for showers and occasional thunderstorms. Another warm-up is then expected through the holiday weekend, with highs reaching well into the 80s on Memorial Day. Here is the forecast for the Bismarck-Mendon listening area. Rest of today, sunny, windy. Highs around 70. South winds 25 to 30 miles per hour with gusts up to 40 miles per hour. Tonight, mostly cloudy with isolated showers and thunderstorms in the evening, then partly cloudy after midnight. Lows in the mid-40s. South winds 10 to 20 miles per hour.

gusts up to 35 miles per hour in the evening. Thursday, mostly sunny. Highs around 70. South winds 10 to 20 miles per hour. Thursday night, a slight chance of thunderstorms in the evening. Mostly cloudy with a chance of showers. Lows in the mid-40s. Southeast winds 5 to 15 miles per hour. Chance of rain 40%. Friday, mostly cloudy. A chance of showers in the morning, then showers likely in the afternoon. Highs in the lower 60s. Southeast winds 5 to 10 miles per hour with gusts up to 20 miles per hour. Chance of rain 60%. Friday night, mostly cloudy. A chance of showers in the evening. Lows in the lower 40s. Chance of rain 30%. Saturday, mostly sunny. Highs in the lower 70s. Saturday night, mostly clear. Lows in the mid-40s. Sunday, sunny. Highs around 80. Sunday night, increasing clouds. Lows in the lower 50s. Memorial Day, sunny. Highs in the upper 80s. Monday night, mostly clear. Lows in the upper 50s. Tuesday, sunny. Highs in the upper 80s. For Western Lake Sakakawea, tonight, south winds around 10 miles per hour shifting to the west early in the morning. Chance of showers and slight chance of thunderstorms. Mostly cloudy. Lows in the lower 40s. Thursday, northeast winds 10 to 15 miles per hour. Chance of showers in the late morning and afternoon. Mostly cloudy. Highs in the mid-60s. For Eastern Lake Sakakawea, tonight, south winds 10 to 20 miles per hour. Chance of showers and slight chance of thunderstorms. Mostly cloudy. Lows in the lower 40s. Thursday, southeast winds 10 to 20 miles per hour. Mostly sunny. Highs in the upper 60s. For Northern Lake Oahe, tonight, windy. South winds 20 to 30 miles per hour. Mostly cloudy in the evening, then becoming partly cloudy. Lows in the mid-40s. Thursday, windy. South winds 20 to 30 miles per hour. Mostly sunny. Highs around 70. Here are the weather conditions at 5 p.m. Central Daylight Time. Bismarck, sunny. Temperature 71 degrees. Relative humidity 29%. Wind south at 21 miles an hour, gusting to 33. Pressure 30.01 inches and falling. Mendham, sunny. 68 degrees, relative humidity 45%. Wind south at 23 miles an hour, gusting to 33. Hazen, mostly sunny. 72 degrees, relative humidity 15%. Wind south at 22 miles an hour, gusting to 29. Harvey, mostly sunny. 70 degrees, relative humidity 28%. Wind south at 23 miles an hour, gusting to 31. Minot, mostly sunny. 72 degrees, relative humidity 23%. Wind south at 13 miles an hour, gusting to 30. Dickinson, cloudy. 69 degrees, relative humidity 22%. Wind south at 15 miles an hour, gusting to 24. Elsewhere around North Dakota, it was 69 at Garrison. At Jamestown, it was sunny, with a temperature of 66. It was mostly sunny, with a temperature of 66 at Fargo, and 65 at Devil's Lake. At Grand Forks, it was partly sunny, with a temperature of 68. At Williston, it was cloudy, with a temperature of 63. In northern South Dakota, it was mostly sunny. It was 69 at Mobridge, and 67 at Aberdeen. In eastern Montana, it was partly sunny, with a temperature of 69 at Miles City, and 69 at Glendive. Once again, at Bismarck, the temperature was 71 degrees under sunny skies. The regional weather forecast from your National Weather Service office in Bismarck. A warm-up closer to normal is forecast for today, with highs in the 60s and 70s. It will also be windy across the Dakotas today. Scattered showers and thunderstorms are forecast to develop in eastern Montana this afternoon, spreading into western and central North Dakota through this evening. High temperatures will mostly remain in the 60s Thursday and Friday as western and southern parts of the region see high chances for showers and

occasional thunderstorms. Another warm-up is then expected through the holiday weekend, with highs reaching well into the 80s on Memorial Day. Here is the forecast for the Bismarck Menden listening area. Rest of today, sunny, windy. Highs around 70. South winds 25 to 30 miles per hour with gusts up to 40 miles per hour. Tonight, mostly cloudy with isolated showers and thunderstorms in the evening, then partly cloudy after midnight. Lows in the mid-40s. South winds 10 to 20 miles per hour. Gusts up to 35 miles per hour in the evening. Thursday, mostly sunny. Highs around 70. South winds 10 to 20 miles per hour. Thursday night, a slight chance of thunderstorms in the evening. Mostly cloudy with a chance of showers. Lows in the mid-40s. Southeast winds 5 to 15 miles per hour. Chance of rain 40%. Friday, mostly cloudy. A chance of showers in the morning, then showers likely in the afternoon. Highs in the lower 60s. Southeast winds 5 to 10 miles per hour with gusts up to 20 miles per hour. Chance of rain 60%. Friday night, mostly cloudy. A chance of showers in the evening. Lows in the lower 40s. Chance of rain 30%. Saturday, mostly sunny. Highs in the lower 70s. Saturday night, mostly clear. Lows in the mid-40s. Sunday, sunny. Highs around 80. Sunday night, increasing clouds. Lows in the lower 50s. Memorial Day, sunny. Highs in the upper 80s. Monday night, mostly clear. Lows in the upper 50s. Tuesday, sunny. Highs in the upper 80s. For Western Lake Sakakawea, tonight, south winds around 10 miles per hour shifting to the west early in the morning. Chance of showers and slight chance of thunderstorms. Mostly cloudy. Lows in the lower 40s. Thursday, northeast winds 10 to 15 miles per hour. Chance of showers in the late morning and afternoon. Mostly cloudy. Highs in the mid-60s. For Eastern Lake Sakakawea, tonight, south winds 10 to 20 miles per hour. Chance of showers and slight chance of thunderstorms. Mostly cloudy. Lows in the lower 40s. Thursday, southeast winds 10 to 20 miles per hour. Mostly sunny. Highs in the upper 60s. For Northern Lake Oahe, tonight, windy. South winds 20 to 30 miles per hour. Mostly cloudy in the evening and becoming partly cloudy. Lows in the mid-40s. Thursday, windy. South winds 20 to 30 miles per hour. Mostly sunny. Highs around 70. Here are the weather conditions at 5 p.m. Central Daylight Time. Bismarck, sunny. Temperature 71 degrees. Relative humidity 29%. Wind south at 21 miles an hour, gusting to 33. Pressure 30.01 inches and falling. Menden, sunny. 68 degrees, relative humidity 45%. Wind south at 23 miles an hour, gusting to 33. Hazen, mostly sunny. 72 degrees, relative humidity 15%. Wind south at 22 miles an hour, gusting to 29. Harvey, mostly sunny. 70 degrees, relative humidity 28%. Wind south at 23 miles an hour, gusting to 31. Minot, mostly sunny. 72 degrees, relative humidity 23%. Wind south at 13 miles an hour, gusting to 30. Dickinson, cloudy. 69 degrees, relative humidity 22%. Wind south at 15 miles an hour, gusting to 24. Elsewhere around North Dakota, it was 69 at Garrison. At Jamestown, it was sunny, with a temperature of 66. It was mostly sunny, with a temperature of 66 at Fargo, and 65 at Devil's Lake. At Grand Forks, it was partly sunny, with a temperature of 68. At Williston, it was cloudy, with a temperature of 63. In northern South Dakota, it was mostly sunny. It was 69 at Mobridge, and 67 at Aberdeen. In eastern Montana, it was partly sunny, with a temperature of 69 at Miles City, and 69 at Glendive.
Once again, at Bismarck, the temperature was 71 degrees under sunny skies. The regional weather forecast from your National Weather Service office in Bismarck. A warm-up closer to normal is forecast for today, with highs in the 60s and 70s. It will also be windy across the Dakotas today. Scattered showers and thunderstorms are forecast to develop in eastern Montana this afternoon, spreading into western and central North Dakota through this evening. High temperatures will mostly remain in the 60s Thursday and Friday as western and southern parts of the region see high chances for showers and occasional thunderstorms. Another warm-up is then expected through the holiday weekend, with highs reaching well into the 80s on Memorial Day. Here is the forecast for the Bismarck Minden listening area. Rest of today, sunny, windy. Highs around 70. South winds 25 to 30 miles per hour with gusts up to 40 miles per hour. Tonight, mostly cloudy with isolated showers and thunderstorms in the evening, then partly cloudy after midnight. Lows in the mid-40s. South winds 10 to 20 miles per hour. Gusts up to 35 miles per hour in the evening. Thursday, mostly sunny. Highs around 70. South winds 10 to 20 miles per hour. Thursday night, a slight chance of thunderstorms in the evening. Mostly cloudy with a chance of showers. Lows in the mid-40s. Southeast winds 5 to 15 miles per hour. Chance of rain 40%. Friday, mostly cloudy. A chance of showers in the morning, then showers likely in the afternoon. Highs in the lower 60s. Southeast winds 5 to 10 miles per hour with gusts up to 20 miles per hour. Chance of rain 60%. Friday night, mostly cloudy. A chance of showers in the evening. Lows in the lower 40s. Chance of rain 30%. Saturday, mostly sunny. Highs in the lower 70s. Saturday night, mostly clear. Lows in the mid-40s. Sunday, sunny. Highs around 80. Sunday night, increasing clouds. Lows in the lower 50s. Memorial Day, sunny. Highs in the upper 80s. Monday night, mostly clear. Lows in the upper 50s. Tuesday, sunny. Highs in the upper 80s. For Western Lake Sakakawea, tonight, south winds around 10 miles per hour shifting to the west early in the morning. Chance of showers and slight chance of thunderstorms. Mostly cloudy. Lows in the lower 40s. Thursday, northeast winds 10 to 15 miles per hour. Chance of showers in the late morning and afternoon. Mostly cloudy. Highs in the mid-60s. For Eastern Lake Sakakawea, tonight, south winds 10 to 20 miles per hour. Chance of showers and slight chance of thunderstorms. Mostly cloudy. Lows in the lower 40s. Thursday, southeast winds 10 to 20 miles per hour. Mostly sunny. Highs in the upper 60s. For Northern Lake Oahe, tonight, windy. South winds 20 to 30 miles per hour. Mostly cloudy in the evening, then becoming partly cloudy. Lows in the mid-40s. Thursday, windy. South winds 20 to 30 miles per hour. Mostly sunny. Highs around 70. Here are the weather conditions at 5 p.m. Central Daylight Time. Bismarck, sunny. Temperature 71 degrees, relative humidity 29%. Wind south at 21 miles an hour, gusting to 33. Pressure 30.01 inches and falling. Minden, sunny. 68 degrees, relative humidity 45%. Wind south at 23 miles an hour, gusting to 33. Hazen, mostly sunny. 72 degrees, relative humidity 15%. Wind south at 22 miles an hour, gusting to 29. Harvey, mostly sunny. 70 degrees, relative humidity 28%. Wind south at 23 miles an hour, gusting to 31. Minot, mostly sunny. 72 degrees, relative humidity 23%. Wind south at 13 miles an hour, gusting to 30. Dickinson, cloudy. 69 degrees, relative humidity 22%. Wind south at 15 miles an hour, gusting to 24.
elsewhere around North Dakota. It was 69.

Garrison. In Jamestown, it was sunny with a temperature of 66. It was mostly sunny with a temperature of 66 at Fargo and 65 at Devil's Lake. At Grand Forks, it was partly sunny with a temperature of 68. At Williston, it was cloudy with a temperature of 63. In northern South Dakota, it was mostly sunny. It was 69 at Mobridge and 67 at Aberdeen. In eastern Montana, it was partly sunny with a temperature of 69 at Miles City and 69 at Glendive. Once again, at Bismarck, the temperature was 71 degrees under sunny skies. The regional weather forecast from your National Weather Service office in Bismarck. A warm-up closer to normal is forecast for today, with highs in the 60s and 70s. It will also be windy across the Dakotas today. Scattered showers and thunderstorms are forecast to develop in eastern Montana this afternoon, spreading into western and central North Dakota through this evening. High temperatures will mostly remain in the 60s Thursday and Friday as western and southern parts of the region see high chances for showers and occasional thunderstorms. Another warm-up is then expected through the holiday weekend, with highs reaching well into the 80s on Memorial Day. Here is the forecast for the Bismarck, Minden listening area. Rest of today, sunny, windy. Highs around 70. South winds 25 to 30 miles per hour with gusts up to 40 miles per hour. Tonight, mostly cloudy with isolated showers and thunderstorms in the evening, then partly cloudy after midnight. Lows in the mid-40s. South winds 10 to 20 miles per hour. Gusts up to 35 miles per hour in the evening. Thursday, mostly sunny. Highs around 70. South winds 10 to 20 miles per hour. Thursday night, a slight chance of thunderstorms in the evening. Mostly cloudy with a chance of showers. Lows in the mid-40s. Southeast winds 5 to 15 miles per hour. Chance of rain 40%. Friday, mostly cloudy. A chance of showers in the morning, then showers likely in the afternoon. Highs in the lower 60s. Southeast winds 5 to 10 miles per hour with gusts up to 20 miles per hour. Chance of rain 60%. Friday night, mostly cloudy. A chance of showers in the evening. Lows in the lower 40s. Chance of rain 30%. Saturday, mostly sunny. Highs in the lower 70s. Saturday night, mostly clear. Lows in the mid-40s. Sunday, sunny. Highs around 80. Sunday night, increasing clouds. Lows in the lower 50s. Memorial Day, sunny. Highs in the upper 80s. Monday night, mostly clear. Lows in the upper 50s. Tuesday, sunny. Highs in the upper 80s. For Western Lake Sakakawea, tonight, south winds around 10 miles per hour shifting to the west early in the morning. Chance of showers and slight chance of thunderstorms. Mostly cloudy. Lows in the lower 40s. Thursday, northeast winds 10 to 15 miles per hour. Chance of showers in the late morning and afternoon. Mostly cloudy. Highs in the mid-60s. For eastern Lake Sakakawea, tonight, south winds 10 to 20 miles per hour. Chance of showers and slight chance of thunderstorms. Mostly cloudy. Lows in the lower 40s. Thursday, southeast winds 10 to 20 miles per hour. Mostly sunny. Highs in the upper 60s. For northern Lake Oahe, tonight, windy. South winds 20 to 30 miles per hour. Mostly cloudy in the evening, then becoming partly cloudy. Lows in the mid-40s. Thursday, windy. South winds 20 to 30 miles per hour. Mostly sunny. Highs around 70. Here are the weather conditions at 5 p.m. Central Daylight Time. Bismarck, sunny. Temperature 71 degrees, relative humidity 29%. Wind south at 21 miles an hour, gusting to 33. Pressure 30.01 inches and falling. Minden, sunny. 68 degrees, relative humidity 45%. Wind south at 23 miles an hour, gusting to 33. Hazen, mostly sunny. 72 degrees, relative humidity 15%.
Wind south at 22 miles an hour, gusting to 29. Harvey, mostly sunny. 70 degrees, relative humidity 28%. Wind south at 23 miles an hour, gusting to 31. Minot, mostly sunny. 72 degrees, relative humidity 23%. Wind south at 13 miles an hour, gusting to 30. Dickinson, cloudy. 69 degrees, relative humidity 22%. Wind south at 15 miles an hour, gusting to 24. Elsewhere around North Dakota, it was 69 at Garrison. At Jamestown, it was sunny, with a temperature of 66. It was mostly sunny, with a temperature of 66 at Fargo, and 65 at Devil's Lake. At Grand Forks, it was partly sunny, with a temperature of 68. At Williston, it was cloudy, with a temperature of 63. In northern South Dakota, it was mostly sunny. It was 69 at Mobridge, and 67 at Aberdeen. In eastern Montana, it was partly sunny, with a temperature of 69 at Miles City, and 69 at Glendive. Once again, at Bismarck, the temperature was 71 degrees under sunny skies. The regional weather forecast from your National Weather Service office in Bismarck. A warm-up closer to normal is forecast for today, with highs in the 60s and 70s. It will also be windy across the Dakotas today. Scattered showers and thunderstorms are forecast to develop in eastern Montana this afternoon, spreading into western and central North Dakota through this evening. High temperatures will mostly remain in the 60s Thursday and Friday as western and southern parts of the region see high chances for showers and occasional thunderstorms. Another warm-up is then expected through the holiday weekend, with highs reaching well into the 80s on Memorial Day. Here is the forecast for the Bismarck, Minden listening area. Rest of today, sunny, windy. Highs around 70. South winds 25 to 30 miles per hour with gusts up to 40 miles per hour. Tonight, mostly cloudy with isolated showers and thunderstorms in the evening, then partly cloudy after midnight. Lows in the mid-40s. South winds 10 to 20 miles per hour. Gusts up to 35 miles per hour in the evening. Thursday, mostly sunny. Highs around 70. South winds 10 to 20 miles per hour. Thursday night, a slight chance of thunderstorms in the evening. Mostly cloudy with a chance of showers. Lows in the mid-40s. Southeast winds 5 to 15 miles per hour. Chance of rain 40%. Friday, mostly cloudy. A chance of showers in the morning, then showers likely in the afternoon. Highs in the lower 60s. Southeast winds 5 to 10 miles per hour with gusts up to 20 miles per hour. Chance of rain 60%. Friday night, mostly cloudy. A chance of showers in the evening. Lows in the lower 40s. Chance of rain 30%. Saturday, mostly sunny. Highs in the lower 70s. Saturday night, mostly clear. Lows in the mid-40s. Sunday, sunny. Highs around 80. Sunday night, increasing clouds. Lows in the lower 50s. Memorial Day, sunny. Highs in the upper 80s. Monday night, mostly clear. Lows in the upper 50s. Tuesday, sunny. Highs in the upper 80s. 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Providing weather information 24 hours a day from your National Weather Service office in Bismarck. For Western Lake Sakakawea, tonight, south winds around 10 miles per hour shifting to the west early in the morning. Chance of showers and slight chance of thunderstorms. Mostly cloudy. Lows in the lower 40s. Thursday, northeast winds 10 to 15 miles per hour. Chance of showers in the late morning and afternoon. Mostly cloudy. Highs in the mid-60s. For eastern Lake Sakakawea, tonight, south winds 10 to 20 miles per hour. Chance of showers and slight chance of thunderstorms. Mostly cloudy. Lows in the lower 40s. Thursday, southeast winds 10 to 20 miles per hour. Mostly sunny. Highs in the upper 60s. For northern Lake Oahe, tonight, windy.
south winds 20 to 30 miles per hour. Mostly cloudy in the

evening then becoming partly cloudy. Lows in the mid-40s. Thursday, windy. South winds 20 to 30 miles per hour. Mostly sunny. Highs around 70. Here are the weather conditions at 6 p.m. Central Daylight Time. Bismarck, sunny. Temperature 71 degrees, relative humidity 29%. Wind south at 20 miles an hour, gusting to 36. Pressure 29.99 inches and falling. Mendon, mostly sunny. 68 degrees, relative humidity 45%. Wind south at 24 miles an hour, gusting to 36. Hazen, mostly sunny. 70 degrees, relative humidity 18%. Wind south at 18 miles an hour. Harvey, mostly sunny. 72 degrees, relative humidity 26%. Wind south at 22 miles an hour, gusting to 28. Minot, partly sunny. 71 degrees, relative humidity 25%. Wind southeast at 17 miles an hour, gusting to 28. Dickinson, partly sunny. 68 degrees, relative humidity 21%. Wind south at 13 miles an hour, gusting to 26. Elsewhere around North Dakota, in 67 at Garrison. At Jamestown, it was sunny, with a temperature of 66. At Fargo, it was mostly sunny, with a temperature of 66. It was partly sunny, with a temperature of 67 at Grand Forks, and 66 at Devil's Lake. At Williston, it was cloudy, with a temperature of 64. In northern South Dakota, skies ranged from sunny to mostly sunny. It was 68 at Mobridge, and 67 at Aberdeen. In eastern Montana, at Glendive, rain was falling, with a temperature of 61. At Mile City, it was partly sunny, with a temperature of 64. Once again, at Bismarck, the temperature was 71 degrees under sunny skies. The regional weather forecast from your National Weather Service office in Bismarck. A warm-up closer to normal is forecast for today, with highs in the 60s and 70s. It will also be windy across the Dakotas today. Scattered showers and thunderstorms are forecast to develop in eastern Montana this afternoon, spreading into western and central North Dakota through this evening. High temperatures will mostly remain in the 60s Thursday and Friday as western and southern parts of the region see high chances for showers and occasional thunderstorms. Another warm-up is then expected through the holiday weekend, with highs reaching well into the 80s on Memorial Day. Here is the forecast for the Bismarck Mendon listening area. Rest of today, sunny, windy. Highs around 70. South winds 25 to 30 miles per hour with gusts up to 40 miles per hour. Tonight, mostly cloudy with isolated showers and thunderstorms in the evening, then partly cloudy after midnight. Lows in the mid-40s. South winds 10 to 20 miles per hour. Gusts up to 35 miles per hour in the evening. Thursday, mostly sunny. Highs around 70. South winds 10 to 20 miles per hour. Thursday night, a slight chance of thunderstorms in the evening. Mostly cloudy with a chance of showers. Lows in the mid-40s. Southeast winds 5 to 15 miles per hour. Chance of rain 40%. Friday, mostly cloudy. A chance of showers in the morning, then showers likely in the afternoon. Highs in the lower 60s. Southeast winds 5 to 10 miles per hour with gusts up to 20 miles per hour. Chance of rain 60%. Friday night, mostly cloudy. A chance of showers in the evening. Lows in the lower 40s. Chance of rain 30%. Saturday, mostly sunny. Highs in the lower 70s. Saturday night, mostly clear. Lows in the mid-40s. Sunday, sunny. Highs around 80. Sunday night, increasing clouds. Lows in the lower 50s. Memorial Day, sunny. Highs in the upper 80s. Monday night, mostly clear. Lows in the upper 50s. Tuesday, sunny. Highs in the upper 80s. For Western Lake Sakakawea, tonight, south winds around 10 miles per hour shifting to the west early in the morning. Chance of showers and slight chance of thunderstorms. Mostly cloudy. Lows in the lower 40s.

Thursday, northeast winds 10 to 15 miles per hour. Chance of showers in the late morning and afternoon. Mostly cloudy. Highs in the mid-60s. For eastern Lake Sakakawea, tonight, south winds 10 to 20 miles per hour. Chance of showers and slight chance of thunderstorms. Mostly cloudy. Lows in the lower 40s. Thursday, southeast winds 10 to 20 miles per hour. Mostly sunny. Highs in the upper 60s. For northern Lake Oahe, tonight, windy. South winds 20 to 30 miles per hour. Mostly cloudy in the evening, then becoming partly cloudy. Lows in the mid-40s. Thursday, windy. South winds 20 to 30 miles per hour. Mostly sunny. Highs around 70. Here are the weather conditions at 6 p.m. Central Daylight Time. Bismarck, sunny. Temperature 71 degrees, relative humidity 29%. Wind south at 20 miles an hour, gusting to 36. Pressure 29.99 inches and falling. Mandan, mostly sunny. 68 degrees, relative humidity 45%. Wind south at 24 miles an hour, gusting to 36. Hazen, mostly sunny. 70 degrees, relative humidity 18%. Wind south at 18 miles an hour. Harvey, mostly sunny. 72 degrees, relative humidity 26%. Wind south at 22 miles an hour, gusting to 28. Minot, partly sunny. 71 degrees, relative humidity 25%. Wind southeast at 17 miles an hour, gusting to 28. Dickinson, partly sunny. 68 degrees, relative humidity 21%. Wind south at 13 miles an hour, gusting to 26. Elsewhere around North Dakota, it was 67 at Garrison. At Jamestown, it was sunny, with a temperature of 66. At Fargo, it was mostly sunny, with a temperature of 66. It was partly sunny, with a temperature of 67 at Grand Forks, and 66 at Devil's Lake. At Williston, it was cloudy, with a temperature of 64. In northern South Dakota, skies ranged from sunny to mostly sunny. It was 68 at Mobridge, and 67 at Aberdeen. In eastern Montana, at Glendive, rain was falling, with a temperature of 61. At Mile City, it was partly sunny, with a temperature of 64. Once again, at Bismarck, the temperature was 71 degrees under sunny skies. The regional weather forecast from your National Weather Service office in Bismarck. A warm-up closer to normal is forecast for today, with highs in the 60s and 70s. It will also be windy across the Dakotas today. Scattered showers and thunderstorms are forecast to develop in eastern Montana this afternoon, spreading into western and central North Dakota through this evening. High temperatures will mostly remain in the 60s Thursday and Friday as western and southern parts of the region see high chances for showers and occasional thunderstorms. Another warm-up is then expected through the holiday weekend, with highs reaching well into the 80s on Memorial Day. Here is the forecast for the Bismarck, Mandan listening area. Rest of today, sunny, windy. Highs around 70. South winds 25 to 30 miles per hour with gusts up to 40 miles per hour. Tonight, mostly cloudy with isolated showers and thunderstorms in the evening, then partly cloudy after midnight. Lows in the mid-40s. South winds 10 to 20 miles per hour. Gusts up to 35 miles per hour in the evening. Thursday, mostly sunny. Highs around 70. South winds 10 to 20 miles per hour. Thursday night, a slight chance of thunderstorms in the evening. Mostly cloudy with a chance of showers. Lows in the mid-40s. Southeast winds 5 to 15 miles per hour. Chance of rain 40%. Friday, mostly cloudy. A chance of showers in the morning, then showers likely in the afternoon. Highs in the lower 60s. Southeast winds 5 to 10 miles per hour with gusts up to 20 miles per hour. Chance of rain 60%. Friday night, mostly cloudy. A chance of showers in the evening. Lows in the lower 40s. Chance of rain 30%. Saturday, mostly sunny. Highs in the lower 70s. Saturday night, mostly clear,

highs in the mid-60s. For eastern Lake Sakakawea, tonight, south winds 10 to 20 miles per hour. Chance of showers and slight chance of thunderstorms. Mostly cloudy. Lows in the lower 40s. Thursday, southeast winds 10 to 20 miles per hour. Mostly sunny. Highs in the upper 60s. For northern Lake Oahe, tonight, windy. South winds 20 to 30 miles per hour. Mostly cloudy in the evening, then becoming partly cloudy. Lows in the mid-40s. Thursday, windy. South winds 20 to 30 miles per hour. Mostly sunny. Highs around 70. Here are the weather conditions at 6 p.m. Central Daylight Time. Bismarck, sunny. Temperature 71 degrees, relative humidity 29%. Wind south at 20 miles an hour, gusting to 36. Pressure 29.99 inches and falling. Mandan, mostly sunny. 68 degrees, relative humidity 45%. Wind south at 24 miles an hour, gusting to 36. Hazen, partly sunny. 70 degrees, relative humidity 18%. Wind south at 18 miles an hour. Harvey, mostly sunny. 72 degrees, relative humidity 26%. Wind south at 22 miles an hour, gusting to 28. Minot, partly sunny. 71 degrees, relative humidity 25%. Wind southeast at 17 miles an hour, gusting to 28. Dickinson, partly sunny. 68 degrees, relative humidity 21%. Wind south at 13 miles an hour, gusting to 26. Elsewhere around North Dakota, it was 67 at Garrison. At Jamestown, it was sunny, with a temperature of 66. At Fargo, it was mostly sunny, with a temperature of 66. It was partly sunny, with a temperature of 67 at Grand Forks, and 66 at Devil's Lake. At Williston, it was cloudy, with a temperature of 64. In northern South Dakota, skies ranged from sunny to mostly sunny. It was 68 at Mobridge, and 67 at Aberdeen. In eastern Montana, at Glendive, rain was falling, with a temperature of 61. At Miles City, it was cloudy, with a temperature of 64. Once again, at Bismarck, the temperature was 71 degrees under sunny skies. The regional weather forecast from your National Weather Service office in Bismarck. A warm-up closer to normal is forecast for today, with highs in the 60s and 70s. It will also be windy across the Dakotas today. Scattered showers and thunderstorms are forecast to develop in eastern Montana this afternoon, spreading into western and central North Dakota through this evening. High temperatures will mostly remain in the 60s Thursday and Friday as western and southern parts of the region see high chances for showers and occasional thunderstorms. Another warm-up is then expected through the holiday weekend, with highs reaching well into the 80s on Memorial Day. Here is the forecast for the Bismarck Mandan listening area. Rest of today, sunny, windy. Highs around 70. South winds 25 to 30 miles per hour with gusts up to 40 miles per hour. Tonight, mostly cloudy with isolated showers and thunderstorms in the evening, then partly cloudy after midnight. Lows in the mid-40s. South winds 10 to 20 miles per hour. Gusts up to 35 miles per hour in the evening. Thursday, mostly sunny. Highs around 70. South winds 10 to 20 miles per hour. Thursday night, a slight chance of thunderstorms in the evening. Mostly cloudy with a chance of showers. Lows in the mid-40s. Southeast winds 5 to 15 miles per hour. Chance of rain 40%. Friday, mostly cloudy. A chance of showers in the morning, then showers likely in the afternoon. Highs in the lower 60s. Southeast winds 5 to 10 miles per hour with gusts up to 20 miles per hour. Chance of rain 60%. Friday night, mostly cloudy. A chance of showers in the evening. Lows in the lower 40s. Chance of rain 30%. Saturday, mostly sunny. Highs in the lower 70s. Saturday night, mostly clear. Lows in the mid-40s. Sunday, sunny. Highs around 80. Sunday night, increasing clouds.

lows in the lower 50s. Memorial Day, sunny. Highs in the upper 80s. Monday night, mostly clear. Lows in the upper 50s. Tuesday, sunny. Highs in the upper 80s. For Western Lake Sakakawea, tonight, south winds around 10 miles per hour shifting to the west early in the morning. Chance of showers and slight chance of thunderstorms. Mostly cloudy. Lows in the lower 40s. Thursday, northeast winds 10 to 15 miles per hour. Chance of showers in the late morning and afternoon. Mostly cloudy. Highs in the mid-60s. For Eastern Lake Sakakawea, tonight, south winds 10 to 20 miles per hour. Chance of showers and slight chance of thunderstorms. Mostly cloudy. Lows in the lower 40s. Thursday, southeast winds 10 to 20 miles per hour. Mostly sunny. Highs in the upper 60s. For Northern Lake Oahe, tonight, windy. South winds 20 to 30 miles per hour. Mostly cloudy in the evening, then becoming partly cloudy. Lows in the mid-40s. Thursday, windy. South winds 20 to 30 miles per hour. Mostly sunny. Highs around 70. Here are the weather conditions at 6 p.m. Central Daylight Time. Bismarck, sunny. Temperature 71 degrees, relative humidity 29%. Wind south at 20 miles an hour, gusting to 36. Pressure 29.99 inches and falling. Mendham, mostly sunny. 68 degrees, relative humidity 45%. Wind south at 24 miles an hour, gusting to 36. Hazen, partly sunny. 70 degrees, relative humidity 18%. Wind south at 18 miles an hour. Harvey, mostly sunny. 72 degrees, relative humidity 26%. Wind south at 22 miles an hour, gusting to 28. Minot, partly sunny. 71 degrees, relative humidity 25%. Wind southeast at 17 miles an hour, gusting to 28. Dickinson, partly sunny. 68 degrees, relative humidity 21%. Wind south at 13 miles an hour, gusting to 26. Elsewhere around North Dakota, it was 67 at Garrison. At Jamestown, it was sunny, with a temperature of 66. At Fargo, it was mostly sunny, with a temperature of 66. It was partly sunny, with a temperature of 67 at Grand Forks, and 66 at Devil's Lake. At Williston, it was cloudy, with a temperature of 64. In northern South Dakota, skies ranged from sunny to mostly sunny. It was 68 at Mobridge, and 67 at Aberdeen. In eastern Montana, at Glendive, rain was falling, with a temperature of 61. At Miles City, it was cloudy, with a temperature of 64. Once again, at Bismarck, the temperature was 71 degrees under sunny skies. The regional weather forecast from your National Weather Service office in Bismarck. A warm-up closer to normal is forecast for today, with highs in the 60s and 70s. It will also be windy across the Dakotas today. Scattered showers and thunderstorms are forecast to develop in eastern Montana this afternoon, spreading into western and central North Dakota through this evening. High temperatures will mostly remain in the 60s Thursday and Friday as western and southern parts of the region see high chances for showers and occasional thunderstorms. Another warm-up is then expected through the holiday weekend, with highs reaching well into the 80s on Memorial Day. Here is the forecast for the Bismarck Mendham listening area. Rest of today, sunny, windy. Highs around 70. South winds 25 to 30 miles per hour with gusts up to 40 miles per hour. Tonight, mostly cloudy with isolated showers and thunderstorms in the evening, then partly cloudy after midnight. Lows in the mid-40s. South winds 10 to 20 miles per hour. Gusts up to 35 miles per hour in the evening. Thursday, mostly sunny. Highs around 70. South winds 10 to 20 miles per hour. Thursday night, a slight chance of thunderstorms in the evening. Mostly cloudy with a chance of showers. Lows in the mid-40s. Southeast winds 5 to 15 miles per hour. Chance of rain 40%. Friday, mostly cloudy. A chance of

showers in the morning, then showers likely in the afternoon. Highs in the lower 60s. Southeast winds 5 to 10 miles per hour with gusts up to 20 miles per hour. Chance of rain 60%. Friday night, mostly cloudy. A chance of showers in the evening. Lows in the lower 40s. Chance of rain 30%. Saturday, mostly sunny. Highs in the lower 70s. Saturday night, mostly clear. Lows in the mid 40s. Sunday, sunny. Highs around 80. Sunday night, increasing clouds. Lows in the lower 50s. Memorial Day, sunny. Highs in the upper 80s. Monday night, mostly clear. Lows in the upper 50s. Tuesday, sunny. Highs in the upper 80s. For Western Lake Sakakawea, tonight, south winds around 10 miles per hour shifting to the west early in the morning. Chance of showers and slight chance of thunderstorms. Mostly cloudy. Lows in the lower 40s. Thursday, northeast winds 10 to 15 miles per hour. Chance of showers in the late morning and afternoon. Mostly cloudy. Highs in the mid-60s. For Eastern Lake Sakakawea, tonight, south winds 10 to 20 miles per hour. Chance of showers and slight chance of thunderstorms. Mostly cloudy. Lows in the lower 40s. Thursday, southeast winds 10 to 20 miles per hour. Mostly sunny. Highs in the upper 60s. For Northern Lake Oahe, tonight, windy. South winds 20 to 30 miles per hour. Mostly cloudy in the evening, then becoming partly cloudy. Lows in the mid-40s. Thursday, windy. South winds 20 to 30 miles per hour. Mostly sunny. Highs around 70. Here are the weather conditions at 6 p.m. Central Daylight Time. Bismarck, sunny. Temperature 71 degrees, relative humidity 29%. Wind south at 20 miles an hour, gusting to 36. Pressure 29.99 inches and falling. Mendham, mostly sunny. 68 degrees, relative humidity 45%. Wind south at 24 miles an hour, gusting to 36. Hazen, partly sunny. 70 degrees, relative humidity 18%. Wind south at 18 miles an hour. Harvey, mostly sunny. 72 degrees, relative humidity 26%. Wind south at 22 miles an hour, gusting to 28. Minot, partly sunny. 71 degrees, relative humidity 25%. Wind southeast at 17 miles an hour, gusting to 28. Dickinson, partly sunny. 68 degrees, relative humidity 21%. Wind south at 13 miles an hour, gusting to 26. Elsewhere around North Dakota, it was 67 at Garrison. At Jamestown, it was sunny, with a temperature of 66. At Fargo, it was mostly sunny, with a temperature of 66. It was partly sunny, with a temperature of 67 at Grand Forks, and 66 at Devil's Lake. At Williston, it was cloudy, with a temperature of 64. In northern South Dakota, skies ranged from sunny to mostly sunny. It was 68 at Mobridge, and 67 at Aberdeen. In eastern Montana, at Glendive, rain was falling, with a temperature of 61. At Miles City, it was cloudy, with a temperature of 64. Once again, at Bismarck, the temperature was 71 degrees under sunny skies. The regional weather forecast from your National Weather Service office in Bismarck. A warm-up closer to normal is forecast for today, with highs in the 60s and 70s. It will also be windy across the Dakotas today. Scattered showers and thunderstorms are forecast to develop in eastern Montana this afternoon, spreading into western and central North Dakota through this evening. High temperatures will mostly remain in the 60s Thursday and Friday as western and southern parts of the region see high chances for showers and occasional thunderstorms. Another warm-up is then expected through the holiday weekend, with highs reaching well into the 80s on Memorial Day. Here is the forecast for the Bismarck Minden listening area. Rest of today, sunny, windy. Highs around 70. South winds 25 to 30 miles per hour with gusts up to 40 miles per hour. Tonight, mostly cloudy with

Isolated showers and thunderstorms in the evening, then partly cloudy after midnight. Lows in the mid-40s. South winds 10 to 20 miles per hour. Gusts up to 35 miles per hour in the evening. Thursday, mostly sunny. Highs around 70. South winds 10 to 20 miles per hour. Thursday night, a slight chance of thunderstorms in the evening. Mostly cloudy with a chance of showers. Lows in the mid-40s. Southeast winds 5 to 15 miles per hour. Chance of rain 40%. Friday, mostly cloudy. A chance of showers in the morning, then showers likely in the afternoon. Highs in the lower 60s. Southeast winds 5 to 10 miles per hour with gusts up to 20 miles per hour. Chance of rain 60%. Friday night, mostly cloudy. A chance of showers in the evening. Lows in the lower 40s. Chance of rain 30%. Saturday, mostly sunny. Highs in the lower 70s. Saturday night, mostly clear. Lows in the mid-40s. Sunday, sunny. Highs around 80. Sunday night, increasing clouds. Lows in the lower 50s. Memorial Day, sunny. Highs in the upper 80s. Monday night, mostly clear. Lows in the upper 50s. Tuesday, sunny. Highs in the upper 80s. For Western Lake Sakakawea, tonight, south winds around 10 miles per hour shifting to the west early in the morning. Chance of showers and slight chance of thunderstorms. Mostly cloudy. Lows in the lower 40s. Thursday, northeast winds 10 to 15 miles per hour. Chance of showers in the late morning and afternoon. Mostly cloudy. Highs in the mid-60s. For Eastern Lake Sakakawea, tonight, south winds 10 to 20 miles per hour. Chance of showers and slight chance of thunderstorms. Mostly cloudy. Lows in the lower 40s. Thursday, southeast winds 10 to 20 miles per hour. Mostly sunny. Highs in the upper 60s. For Northern Lake Oahe, tonight, windy. South winds 20 to 30 miles per hour. Mostly cloudy in the evening, then becoming partly cloudy. Lows in the mid-40s. Thursday, windy. South winds 20 to 30 miles per hour. Mostly sunny. Highs around 70. 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Providing weather information 24 hours a day from your National Weather Service office in Bismarck. Here are the weather conditions at 6 p.m. Central Daylight Time. Bismarck, sunny. Temperature 71 degrees, relative humidity 29%. Wind south at 20 miles an hour, gusting to 36. Pressure 29.99 inches and falling. Mendham, mostly sunny. 68 degrees, relative humidity 45%. Wind south at 24 miles an hour, gusting to 36. Hazen, partly sunny. 70 degrees, relative humidity 18%. Wind south at 18 miles an hour. Harvey, mostly sunny. 72 degrees, relative humidity 26%. Wind south at 22 miles an hour, gusting to 28. Minot, partly sunny. 71 degrees, relative humidity 25%. Wind southeast at 17 miles an hour, gusting to 28. Dickinson, partly sunny. 68 degrees, relative humidity 21%. Wind south at 13 miles an hour, gusting to 26. Elsewhere around North Dakota, it was 67 at Garrison. At Jamestown, it was sunny, with a temperature of 66. At Fargo, it was mostly sunny, with a temperature of 66. It was partly sunny, with a temperature of 67 at Grand Forks, and 66 at Devil's Lake. At Williston, it was cloudy, with a temperature of 64. In northern South Dakota, skies ranged from sunny to mostly sunny. It was 68 at Mobridge, and 67 at Aberdeen. In eastern Montana, at Glendive, rain was falling, with a temperature of 61. At Mile City, it was cloudy, with a temperature of 64. Once again, at Bismarck, the temperature was 71 degrees under sunny skies,

National weather forecast from your National Weather Service office in Bismarck. A warm-up closer to normal is forecast for today, with highs in the 60s and 70s. It will also be windy across the Dakotas today. Scattered showers and thunderstorms are forecast to develop in eastern Montana this afternoon. Closer to normal is forecast for today, with highs in the 60s and 70s. It will also be windy across the Dakotas today. Scattered showers and thunderstorms are forecast to develop in eastern Montana this afternoon, spreading into western and central North Dakota through this evening. High temperatures will mostly remain in the 60s Thursday and Friday as western and southern parts of the region see high chances for showers and occasional thunderstorms. Another warm-up is then expected through the holiday weekend, with highs reaching well into the 80s on Memorial Day. Here is the forecast for the Bismarck, Minden listening area. Rest of today, sunny, windy. Highs around 70. South winds 25 to 30 miles per hour with gusts up to 40 miles per hour. Tonight, mostly cloudy with isolated showers and thunderstorms in the evening, then partly cloudy after midnight. Lows in the mid-40s. South winds 10 to 20 miles per hour. Gusts up to 35 miles per hour in the evening. Thursday, mostly sunny. Highs around 70. South winds 10 to 20 miles per hour. Thursday night, a slight chance of thunderstorms in the evening. Mostly cloudy with a chance of showers. Lows in the mid-40s. Southeast winds 5 to 15 miles per hour. Chance of rain 40%. Friday, mostly cloudy. A chance of showers in the morning, then showers likely in the afternoon. Highs in the lower 60s. Southeast winds 5 to 10 miles per hour with gusts up to 20 miles per hour. Chance of rain 60%. Friday night, mostly cloudy. A chance of showers in the evening. Lows in the lower 40s. Chance of rain 30%. Saturday, mostly sunny. Highs in the lower 70s. Saturday night, mostly clear. Lows in the mid-40s. Sunday, sunny. Highs around 80. Sunday night, increasing clouds. Lows in the lower 50s. Memorial Day, sunny. Highs in the upper 80s. Monday night, mostly clear. Lows in the upper 50s. Tuesday, sunny. Highs in the upper 80s. For Western Lake Sakakawea, tonight, south winds around 10 miles per hour shifting to the west early in the morning. Chance of showers and slight chance of thunderstorms. Mostly cloudy. Lows in the lower 40s. Thursday, northeast winds 10 to 15 miles per hour. Chance of showers in the late morning and afternoon. Mostly cloudy. Highs in the mid-60s. For Eastern Lake Sakakawea, tonight, south winds 10 to 20 miles per hour. Chance of showers and slight chance of thunderstorms. Mostly cloudy. Lows in the lower 40s. Thursday, southeast winds 10 to 20 miles per hour. Mostly sunny. Highs in the upper 60s. For Northern Lake Oahe, tonight, windy. South winds 20 to 30 miles per hour. Mostly cloudy in the evening, then becoming partly cloudy. Lows in the mid-40s. Thursday, windy. South winds 20 to 30 miles per hour. Mostly sunny. Highs around 70. Here are the weather conditions at 6 p.m. Central Daylight Time. Bismarck, sunny. Temperature 71 degrees, relative humidity 29%. Wind south at 20 miles an hour, gusting to 36. Pressure 29.99 inches and falling. Minden, mostly sunny. 68 degrees, relative humidity 45%. Wind south at 24 miles an hour, gusting to 36. Hazen, partly sunny. 70 degrees, relative humidity 18%. Wind south at 18 miles an hour. Harvey, mostly sunny. 72 degrees, relative humidity 26%. Wind south at 22 miles an hour, gusting to 28. Minot, partly sunny. 71 degrees, relative humidity 25%. Wind southeast at 17 miles an hour, gusting to 28. Dickinson, partly sunny. 68 degrees, relative humidity 21%. Wind south.

at 13 miles an hour, gusting to 26. Elsewhere around North Dakota, it was 67 at Garrison. At Jamestown, it was sunny with a temperature of 66. At Fargo, it was mostly sunny with a temperature of 66. It was partly sunny with a temperature of 67 at Grand Forks and 66 at Devil's Lake. At Williston, it was cloudy with a temperature of 64. In northern South Dakota, skies ranged from sunny to mostly sunny. It was 68 at Mobridge and 67 at Aberdeen. In eastern Montana, at Glendive, rain was falling with a temperature of 61. At Miles City, it was cloudy with a temperature of 64. Once again, at Bismarck, the temperature was 71 degrees under sunny skies. The regional weather forecast from your National Weather Service office in Bismarck. Scattered showers and a few thunderstorms will continue over western and parts of central North Dakota this evening. A few showers or thunderstorms may linger through the overnight hours, especially in north-central North Dakota. Another round of showers and occasional thunderstorms is then expected Thursday through Thursday night, mainly for western parts of the region before expanding eastward Friday. High temperatures will mostly remain in the 60s Thursday and Friday, after which another warm-up is expected through the holiday weekend, with highs reaching well into the 80s on Memorial Day. Here is the forecast for the Bismarck, Minden listening area. Rest of today, sunny. Highs in the lower 70s. South winds around 20 miles per hour with gusts up to 35 miles per hour. Tonight, mostly cloudy with isolated showers and thunderstorms in the evening, then partly cloudy after midnight. Lows in the mid-40s. South winds 10 to 20 miles per hour. Gusts up to 35 miles per hour in the evening. Thursday, mostly sunny. Highs around 70. South winds 10 to 20 miles per hour. Thursday night, a slight chance of thunderstorms in the evening. Mostly cloudy with a chance of showers. Lows in the mid-40s. Southeast winds 5 to 15 miles per hour. Chance of rain 40%. Friday, mostly cloudy. A chance of showers in the morning, then showers likely in the afternoon. Highs in the lower 60s. Southeast winds 5 to 10 miles per hour with gusts up to 20 miles per hour. Chance of rain 60%. Friday night, mostly cloudy. A chance of showers in the evening. Lows in the lower 40s. Chance of rain 30%. Saturday, mostly sunny. Highs in the lower 70s. Saturday night, mostly clear. Lows in the mid-40s. Sunday, sunny. Highs around 80. Sunday night, increasing clouds. Lows in the lower 50s. Memorial Day, sunny. Highs in the upper 80s. Monday night, mostly clear. Lows in the upper 50s. Tuesday, sunny. Highs in the upper 80s. For western Lake Sakakawea, tonight, south winds around 10 miles per hour shifting to the west early in the morning. Chance of showers and slight chance of thunderstorms. Mostly cloudy. Lows in the lower 40s. Thursday, northeast winds 10 to 15 miles per hour. Chance of showers in the late morning and afternoon. Mostly cloudy. Highs in the mid-60s. For eastern Lake Sakakawea, tonight, south winds 10 to 20 miles per hour. Chance of showers and slight chance of thunderstorms. Mostly cloudy. Lows in the lower 40s. Thursday, southeast winds 10 to 20 miles per hour. Mostly sunny. Highs in the upper 60s. For northern Lake Oahe, tonight, windy. South winds 20 to 30 miles per hour. Mostly cloudy in the evening, then becoming partly cloudy. Lows in the mid-40s. Thursday, windy. South winds 20 to 30 miles per hour. Mostly sunny. Highs around 70. Here are the weather conditions at 6 p.m. Central Daylight Time. Bismarck, sunny. Temperature 71 degrees, relative humidity 29%. Wind south at 20 miles an hour, gusting to 36. Pressure 29.99 inches and falling. Minden, mostly sunny. 68 degrees, relative humidity 45%.
Wind south at 24 miles an hour, gusting to 36. Hazen, partly sunny. 70 degrees, relative humidity 18%. Wind south at 18 miles an hour. Harvey, mostly sunny. 72 degrees, relative humidity 26%. Wind south at 22 miles an hour, gusting to 28. Minot, partly sunny. 71 degrees, relative humidity 25%. Wind southeast at 17 miles an hour, gusting to 28. Dickinson, partly sunny. 68 degrees, relative humidity 21%. Wind south at 13 miles an hour, gusting to 26. Elsewhere around North Dakota, it was 67 at Garrison. At Jamestown, it was sunny, with a temperature of 66. At Fargo, it was mostly sunny, with a temperature of 66. It was partly sunny, with a temperature of 67 at Grand Forks, and 66 at Devil's Lake. At Williston, it was cloudy, with a temperature of 64. In northern South Dakota, skies ranged from sunny to mostly sunny. It was 68 at Mobridge, and 67 at Aberdeen. In eastern Montana, at Glendive, rain was falling, with a temperature of 61. At Miles City, it was cloudy, with a temperature of 64. Once again, at Bismarck, the temperature was 71 degrees under sunny skies. The regional weather forecast from your National Weather Service office in Bismarck. Scattered showers and a few thunderstorms will continue over western and parts of central North Dakota this evening. A few showers or thunderstorms may linger through the overnight hours, especially in north-central North Dakota. Another round of showers and occasional thunderstorms is then expected Thursday through Thursday night, mainly for western parts of the region before expanding eastward Friday. High temperatures will mostly remain in the 60s Thursday and Friday, after which another warm-up is expected through the holiday weekend, with highs reaching well into the 80s on Memorial Day. Here is the forecast for the Bismarck, Minden listening area. Rest of today, sunny. Highs in the lower 70s. South winds around 20 miles per hour with gusts up to 35 miles per hour. Tonight, mostly cloudy with isolated showers and thunderstorms in the evening, then partly cloudy after midnight. Lows in the mid-40s. South winds 10 to 20 miles per hour. Gusts up to 35 miles per hour in the evening. Thursday, mostly sunny. Highs around 70. South winds 10 to 20 miles per hour. Thursday night, a slight chance of thunderstorms in the evening. Mostly cloudy with a chance of showers. Lows in the mid-40s. Southeast winds 5 to 15 miles per hour. Chance of rain 40%. Friday, mostly cloudy. A chance of showers in the morning, then showers likely in the afternoon. Highs in the lower 60s. Southeast winds 5 to 10 miles per hour with gusts up to 20 miles per hour. Chance of rain 60%. Friday night, mostly cloudy. A chance of showers in the evening. Lows in the lower 40s. Chance of rain 30%. Saturday, mostly sunny. Highs in the lower 70s. Saturday night, mostly clear. Lows in the mid-40s. Sunday, sunny. Highs around 80. Sunday night, increasing clouds. Lows in the lower 50s. Memorial Day, sunny. Highs in the upper 80s. Monday night, mostly clear. Lows in the upper 50s. Tuesday, sunny. Highs in the upper 80s. For western Lake Sakakawea, tonight, south winds around 10 miles per hour shifting to the west early in the morning. Chance of showers and slight chance of thunderstorms. Mostly cloudy. Lows in the lower 40s. Thursday, northeast winds 10 to 15 miles per hour. Chance of showers in the late morning and afternoon. Mostly cloudy. Highs in the mid-60s. For eastern Lake Sakakawea, tonight, south winds 10 to 20 miles per hour. Chance of showers and slight chance of thunderstorms. Mostly cloudy. Lows in the lower 40s. Thursday, southeast winds 10 to 20 miles per hour. Mostly sunny. Highs in the upper 60s. For northern Lake Oahe, tonight, windy. South winds 20 to 30 miles per hour.
mostly cloudy in the evening, then becoming partly cloudy. Lows in the mid-40s.

Thursday, windy. South winds 20 to 30 miles per hour. Mostly sunny. Highs around 70. Here are the weather conditions at 6 p.m. Central Daylight Time. Bismarck, sunny. Temperature 71 degrees. Relative humidity 29%. Wind south at 20 miles an hour, gusting to 36. Pressure 29.99 inches and falling. Mendon, mostly sunny. 68 degrees, relative humidity 45%. Wind south at 24 miles an hour, gusting to 36. Hazen, partly sunny. 70 degrees, relative humidity 18%. Wind south at 18 miles an hour. Harvey, mostly sunny. 72 degrees, relative humidity 26%. Wind south at 22 miles an hour, gusting to 28. Minot, partly sunny. 71 degrees, relative humidity 25%. Wind southeast at 17 miles an hour, gusting to 28. Dickinson, partly sunny. 68 degrees, relative humidity 21%. Wind south at 13 miles an hour, gusting to 26. Elsewhere around North Dakota, it was 67 at Garrison. At Jamestown, it was sunny, with a temperature of 66. At Fargo, it was mostly sunny, with a temperature of 66. It was partly sunny, with a temperature of 67 at Grand Forks, and 66 at Devil's Lake. At Williston, it was cloudy, with a temperature of 64. In northern South Dakota, skies ranged from sunny to mostly sunny. It was 68 at Mobridge, and 67 at Aberdeen. In eastern Montana, at Glendive, rain was falling, with a temperature of 61. At Miles City, it was cloudy, with a temperature of 64. Once again, at Bismarck, the temperature was 71 degrees under sunny skies. The regional weather forecast from your National Weather Service office in Bismarck. Scattered showers and a few thunderstorms will continue over western and parts of central North Dakota this evening. A few showers or thunderstorms may linger through the overnight hours, especially in north-central North Dakota. Another round of showers and occasional thunderstorms is then expected Thursday through Thursday night, mainly for western parts of the region before expanding eastward Friday. High temperatures will mostly remain in the 60s Thursday and Friday, after which another warm-up is expected through the holiday weekend, with highs reaching well into the 80s on Memorial Day. Here is the forecast for the Bismarck-Mendon listening area. Rest of today, sunny. Highs in the lower 70s. South winds around 20 miles per hour with gusts up to 35 miles per hour. Tonight, mostly cloudy with isolated showers and thunderstorms in the evening, then partly cloudy after midnight. Lows in the mid-40s. South winds 10 to 20 miles per hour. Gusts up to 35 miles per hour in the evening. Thursday, mostly sunny. Highs around 70. South winds 10 to 20 miles per hour. Thursday night, a slight chance of thunderstorms in the evening. Mostly cloudy with a chance of showers. Lows in the mid-40s. Southeast winds 5 to 15 miles per hour. Chance of rain 40%. Friday, mostly cloudy. A chance of showers in the morning, then showers likely in the afternoon. Highs in the lower 60s. Southeast winds 5 to 10 miles per hour with gusts up to 20 miles per hour. Chance of rain 60%. Friday night, mostly cloudy. A chance of showers in the evening. Lows in the lower 40s. Chance of rain 30%. Saturday, mostly sunny. Highs in the lower 70s. Saturday night, mostly clear. Lows in the mid-40s. Sunday, sunny. Highs around 80. Sunday night, increasing clouds. Lows in the lower 50s. Memorial Day, sunny. Highs in the upper 80s. Monday night, mostly clear. Lows in the upper 50s. Tuesday, sunny. Highs in the upper 80s. For Western Lake Sakakawea, tonight, south winds around 10 miles per hour shifting to the west early in the morning. Chance of showers and slight chance of thunderstorms. Mostly cloudy. Lows in the lower 40s. Thursday, northeast winds 10 to 15 miles per hour. Chance of showers in the late morning and

afternoon. Mostly cloudy. Highs in the mid-60s. For eastern Lake Sakakawea, tonight, south winds 10 to 20 miles per hour. Chance of showers and slight chance of thunderstorms. Mostly cloudy. Lows in the lower 40s. Thursday, southeast winds 10 to 20 miles per hour. Mostly sunny. Highs in the upper 60s. For northern Lake Oahe, tonight, windy. South winds 20 to 30 miles per hour. Mostly cloudy in the evening, then becoming partly cloudy. Lows in the mid-40s. Thursday, windy. South winds 20 to 30 miles per hour. Mostly sunny. Highs around 70. Here are the weather conditions at 6 p.m. Central Daylight Time. Bismarck, sunny. Temperature 71 degrees, relative humidity 29%. Wind south at 20 miles an hour, gusting to 36. Pressure 29.99 inches and falling. Mandan, mostly sunny. 68 degrees, relative humidity 45%. Wind south at 24 miles an hour, gusting to 36. Hazen, partly sunny. 70 degrees, relative humidity 18%. Wind south at 18 miles an hour. Harvey, mostly sunny. 72 degrees, relative humidity 26%. Wind south at 22 miles an hour, gusting to 28. Minot, partly sunny. 71 degrees, relative humidity 25%. Wind southeast at 17 miles an hour, gusting to 28. Dickinson, partly sunny. 68 degrees, relative humidity 21%. Wind south at 13 miles an hour, gusting to 26. Elsewhere around North Dakota, it was 67 at Garrison. At Jamestown, it was sunny, with a temperature of 66. At Fargo, it was mostly sunny, with a temperature of 66. It was partly sunny, with a temperature of 67 at Grand Forks, and 66 at Devil's Lake. At Williston, it was cloudy, with a temperature of 64. In northern South Dakota, skies ranged from sunny to mostly sunny. It was 68 at Mobridge, and 67 at Aberdeen. In eastern Montana, at Glendive, rain was falling, with a temperature of 61. At Mile City, it was cloudy, with a temperature of 64. Once again, at Bismarck, the temperature was 71 degrees under sunny skies. The regional weather forecast from your National Weather Service office in Bismarck. Scattered showers and a few thunderstorms will continue over western and parts of central North Dakota this evening. A few showers or thunderstorms may linger through the overnight hours, especially in north-central North Dakota. Another round of showers and occasional thunderstorms is then expected Thursday through Thursday night, mainly for western parts of the region before expanding eastward Friday. High temperatures will mostly remain in the 60s Thursday and Friday, after which another warm-up is expected through the holiday weekend, with highs reaching well into the 80s on Memorial Day. Here is the forecast for the Bismarck, Minden listening area. Rest of today, sunny. Highs in the lower 70s. South winds around 20 miles per hour with gusts up to 35 miles per hour. Tonight, mostly cloudy with isolated showers and thunderstorms in the evening, then partly cloudy after midnight. Lows in the mid-40s. South winds 10 to 20 miles per hour. Gusts up to 35 miles per hour in the evening. Thursday, mostly sunny. Highs around 70. South winds 10 to 20 miles per hour. Thursday night, a slight chance of thunderstorms in the evening. Mostly cloudy with a chance of showers. Lows in the mid-40s. Southeast winds 5 to 15 miles per hour. Chance of rain 40%. Friday, mostly cloudy. A chance of showers in the morning, then showers likely in the afternoon. Highs in the lower 60s. Southeast winds 5 to 10 miles per hour with gusts up to 20 miles per hour. Chance of rain 60%. Friday night, mostly cloudy. A chance of showers in the evening. Lows in the lower 40s. Chance of rain 30%. Saturday, mostly sunny. Highs in the lower 70s. Saturday night, mostly clear. Lows in the mid-40s. Sunday, sunny. Highs around 80. Sunday night, increasing.

cloud. Lows in the lower 50s. Memorial Day, sunny. Highs in the upper 80s. Monday night, mostly clear. Lows in the upper 50s. Tuesday, sunny. Highs in the upper 80s. For Western Lake Sakakawea, tonight, south winds around 10 miles per hour shifting to the west early in the morning. Chance of showers and slight chance of thunderstorms. Mostly cloudy. Lows in the lower 40s. Thursday, northeast winds 10 to 15 miles per hour. Chance of showers in the late morning and afternoon. Mostly cloudy. Highs in the mid-60s. For Eastern Lake Sakakawea, tonight, south winds 10 to 20 miles per hour. Chance of showers and slight chance of thunderstorms. Mostly cloudy. Lows in the lower 40s. Thursday, southeast winds 10 to 20 miles per hour. Mostly sunny. Highs in the upper 60s. For Northern Lake Oahe, tonight, windy. South winds 20 to 30 miles per hour. Mostly cloudy in the evening, then becoming partly cloudy. Lows in the mid-40s. Thursday, windy. South winds 20 to 30 miles per hour. Mostly sunny. Highs around 70. Here are the weather conditions at 6 p.m. Central Daylight Time. Bismarck, sunny. Temperature 71 degrees, relative humidity 29%. Wind south at 20 miles an hour, gusting to 36. Pressure 29.99 inches and falling. Mendham, mostly sunny. 68 degrees, relative humidity 45%. Wind south at 24 miles an hour, gusting to 36. Hazen, partly sunny. 70 degrees, relative humidity 18%. Wind south at 18 miles an hour. Harvey, mostly sunny. 72 degrees, relative humidity 26%. Wind south at 22 miles an hour, gusting to 28. Minot, partly sunny. 71 degrees, relative humidity 25%. Wind southeast at 17 miles an hour, gusting to 28. Dickinson, partly sunny. 68 degrees, relative humidity 21%. Wind south at 13 miles an hour, gusting to 26. Elsewhere around North Dakota, it was 67 at Garrison. At Jamestown, it was sunny, with a temperature of 66. At Fargo, it was mostly sunny, with a temperature of 66. It was partly sunny, with a temperature of 67 at Grand Forks, and 66 at Devil's Lake. At Williston, it was cloudy, with a temperature of 64. In northern South Dakota, skies ranged from sunny to mostly sunny. It was 68 at Mobridge, and 67 at Aberdeen. In eastern Montana, at Glendive, rain was falling, with a temperature of 61. At Miles City, it was cloudy, with a temperature of 64. Once again, at Bismarck, the temperature was 71 degrees under sunny skies. This is NOAA Weather Radio Station WXL78 in Bismarck, North Dakota, operating on a frequency of 162.475 MHz. Providing weather information 24 hours a day from your National Weather Service office in Bismarck. The regional weather forecast from your National Weather Service office in Bismarck. Scattered showers and a few thunderstorms will continue over western and parts of central North Dakota this evening. A few showers or thunderstorms may linger through the overnight hours, especially in north-central North Dakota. Another round of showers and occasional thunderstorms is then expected Thursday through Thursday night, mainly for western parts of the region before expanding eastward Friday. High temperatures will mostly remain in the 60s Thursday and Friday, after which another warm-up is expected through the holiday weekend, with highs reaching well into the 80s on Memorial Day. Here is the forecast for the Bismarck-Mendham listening area. Rest of today, sunny. Highs in the lower 70s. South winds around 20 miles per hour with gusts up to 35 miles per hour. Tonight, mostly cloudy with isolated showers and thunderstorms in the evening, then partly cloudy after midnight. Lows in the mid-40s. South winds 10 to 20 miles per hour. Gusts up to 35 miles per hour in the evening. Thursday, mostly sunny. Highs around 70. South winds 10 to 20 miles per hour. Thursday night, a slight chance of